Sunset tonight is at 8:22 p.m. Sunrise tomorrow is at 6:45 a.m. The surf zone forecasts general outlook. A moderate rip current risk will prevail for most of this week. On Thursday, an increase in westerly winds could bring a high risk to west-facing state park beaches in Gulf County. Otherwise, light winds today and then some offshore component to the flow thereafter will keep the rip risk at bay. Based on communication with area beach officials, the following flags are flying at area beaches: Walton, Yellow Bay, Yellow State Park Gulf Beaches, Yellow West-facing Gulf Beaches, Yellow South-facing Gulf Beaches, Yellow Franklin, Yellow. Tide information for Monday, May 11, 2026. St. Mark's River entrance. Low 4:18 a.m., high 11:05 a.m., low 5:06 p.m., high 11:04 p.m. Apalachicola. Low 6:03 a.m., high 12:49 p.m., low 7:21 p.m. St. Andrew's Bay at Panama City. Low 1:53 a.m., high 4:58 p.m. Note that the times of high and low tide are 3 minutes earlier at Shell Point than at the St. Mark's River entrance. The average water temperature at Apalachicola was 75.2 degrees. Sunrise and sunset in Tallahassee. May 11, 2026, sunrise 6:46 a.m. Eastern Daylight Time, sunset 8:22 p.m. Eastern Daylight Time. 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The latest weather and forecast information can also be accessed by calling our automated forecast line at 850-942-8851. The current time is 8:03 p.m. Eastern Daylight Time. These are the 7 p.m. Eastern Daylight Time conditions. At the Tallahassee Airport, it was cloudy. The temperature was 87 degrees. The wind was northwest at 7 miles an hour. At Florida State University, the temperature was 86 degrees. The wind was northwest at 6 miles an hour. At Apalachicola, it was cloudy. The temperature was 80 degrees. The wind was southwest at 9 miles an hour. At Panama City Northwest, it was cloudy. The temperature was 80 degrees. The wind was southwest at 7 miles an hour. At Dothan, it was cloudy. The temperature was 81 degrees. The wind was north at 6 miles an hour. At Albany, it was cloudy. The temperature was 83 degrees. The wind was northwest at 5 miles an hour. At Valdosta, it was partly sunny. Visibility 10 miles. Temperature was 84 degrees, dew point 66. And the pressure was 29.93 inches and steady. Over the marine area, at the buoys south of Apalachicola, winds were northeast at 4 knots and seas were 1 foot. At the buoys south of Panama City, winds were northeast at 14 knots and seas were 2 feet. At the buoys south of Pensacola, winds were south at 6 knots and seas were 1 foot. These are the 8 p.m. Eastern Daylight Time conditions. At the Tallahassee Airport, it was cloudy. The temperature was 84 degrees. The wind was north at 6 miles an hour. The report from Florida State University was not available. At Apalachicola, it was mostly cloudy. The temperature was 79 degrees. The wind was west at 8 miles an hour. At Panama City Northwest, it was cloudy. The temperature was 78 degrees. The wind was southwest at 5 miles an hour. At Dothan, it was cloudy. The temperature was 79 degrees. The wind was north at 6 miles an hour. At Albany, it was cloudy. The temperature was 81 degrees. The wind was west at 5 miles an hour. At Valdosta, it was cloudy. Visibility 10 miles. Temperature was 81 degrees, dew point 66. And the pressure was 29.94 inches and rising. Over the marine area, at the buoys south of Apalachicola, winds were east at 2 knots. At the buoys south of Panama City, winds were east at 10 knots. At the buoys south of Pensacola, winds were south at 6 knots. The forecast for the local area. Tonight, cloudy with a slight chance of thunderstorms. A slight chance of showers this evening, then showers likely after midnight. Lows in the upper 60s. West winds around 5 miles per hour, becoming north after midnight. Chance of rain 60%. Tuesday, showers likely. A slight chance of thunderstorms.

storms in the morning, then a chance of thunderstorms in the afternoon. Highs in the lower 80s. Northeast winds around 5 miles per hour. Chance of rain 70%. Tuesday night, mostly cloudy. Showers likely with a chance of thunderstorms in the evening. Lows in the mid-60s. East winds around 5 miles per hour. Chance of rain 70%. Wednesday, partly sunny. A slight chance of showers in the morning, then a chance of showers with a slight chance of thunderstorms in the afternoon. Highs in the mid-80s. Northeast winds around 5 miles per hour, becoming northwest in the afternoon. Chance of rain 30%. Wednesday night, mostly clear. A chance of showers with a slight chance of thunderstorms in the evening. Lows in the mid-60s. West winds around 5 miles per hour. Chance of rain 30%. Thursday, sunny. Highs in the mid-80s. Thursday night, clear. Lows in the upper 50s. Friday and Friday night, mostly clear. Highs in the mid-80s. Lows around 60. Saturday, mostly sunny. Highs in the upper 80s. Saturday night, mostly clear in the evening, then becoming partly cloudy. Lows in the mid-60s. Sunday, mostly sunny. Highs in the lower 90s. Sunday night, mostly clear. Lows in the upper 60s. Monday, mostly sunny. Highs in the lower 90s. The coastal waters forecast for the following: waters from Suwannee River to Apalachicola, Florida, extending from 20 to 60 nautical miles. Coastal waters from Okaloosa, Walton County line to Mexico Beach out to 20 nautical miles. Coastal waters from Mexico Beach to Apalachicola out to 20 nautical miles. Waters from Okaloosa, Walton County line to Mexico Beach 20 to 60 nautical miles. And waters from Mexico Beach to Apalachicola 20 to 60 nautical miles. Tonight, southwest winds 5 to 10 knots, becoming north late. Waves 1 foot or less. Wave detail, southwest 2 feet at 6 seconds. Protected waters, a light chop. A slight chance of showers and thunderstorms this evening. A chance of showers and thunderstorms after midnight. Tuesday, northeast winds 5 to 10 knots. Waves 1 foot or less. Wave detail, northeast 1 foot at 2 seconds and southwest 1 foot at 6 seconds. Protected waters, a light chop. A chance of showers. A chance of thunderstorms, mainly in the morning. Tuesday night, east winds 10 to 15 knots. Waves 1 foot or less. Wave detail, northeast 1 foot at 3 seconds and south 1 foot at 6 seconds. Protected waters, a moderate chop. A slight chance of thunderstorms in the evening. A slight chance of showers. Wednesday, northeast winds 5 to 10 knots, becoming north in the afternoon. Waves 1 foot or less. Wave detail, east 1 foot at 3 seconds and south 1 foot at 6 seconds. Protected waters, a light chop. Wednesday night, west winds 5 to 10 knots. Waves 1 foot or less. Wave detail, east 1 foot at 3 seconds and southwest 1 foot at 6 seconds. Protected waters, a light chop. Thursday, northwest winds 5 to 10 knots, increasing to 10 to 15 knots in the afternoon. Waves 1 foot or less. Wave detail, northwest 2 feet at 4 seconds. Protected waters, a moderate chop. Thursday night, northwest winds 10 to 15 knots, becoming north after midnight. Waves 1 foot or less. Protected waters, a moderate chop. Friday, northeast winds 5 to 10 knots, becoming east in the afternoon. Waves 1 foot or less. Protected waters, a light chop. Friday night, west winds around 5 knots, becoming north after midnight. Waves 1 foot or less. Protected waters, smooth. Saturday, east winds 5 to 10 knots. Waves 1 foot or less. Protected waters, a light chop. Saturday night, south winds around 5 knots. Waves 1 foot or less. Protected waters, smooth. Winds and waves higher in and near thunderstorms. The coastal waters forecast for the following: St. Andrews Bay waterways. Tonight, west winds 5 to 10 knots, becoming northwest after midnight. Protected waters, a light chop. A slight chance of showers and thunderstorms this evening, then showers likely with a chance of thunderstorms after midnight. Tuesday, northeast winds 5 to 10 knots. Protected waters, a light chop. Showers likely with a slight chance of thunderstorms in the morning, then a chance of showers and thunderstorms in the afternoon. Tuesday night, northeast winds

round is 5 knots. Protected water is smooth. A chance of showers with a slight chance of thunderstorms in the evening. Wednesday, northeast winds around the 5 knots, becoming west in the afternoon. Protected water is a light chop. Wednesday night, west winds 5 to 10 knots. Protected water is a light chop. Thursday, northwest winds 5 to 10 knots. Protected water is a light chop. Thursday night, northwest winds 5 to 10 knots, becoming north after midnight. Protected water is a light chop. Friday, northeast winds around 5 knots, becoming southwest in the afternoon. Protected water is a light chop. Friday night, southwest winds 5 to 10 knots in the evening, becoming light and variable. Protected water is a light chop. Saturday, east winds around 5 knots, becoming south in the afternoon. Protected water is a light chop. Saturday night, southwest winds 5 to 10 knots, becoming south after midnight. Protected water is a light chop. Winds and waves higher in and near thunderstorms. The surf zone forecast general outlook, a moderate rip current risk will prevail for most of this week. On Thursday, an increase in westerly winds could bring a high risk to west-facing state park beaches in Gulf County. Otherwise, light winds today and then some offshore component to the flow thereafter will keep the rip risk at bay. Based on communication with area beach officials, the following flags are flying at area beaches: Walton, Yellow Bay, Yellow State Park Gulf Beaches, Yellow West-facing Gulf Beaches, Yellow South-facing Gulf Beaches, Yellow Franklin, Yellow. Tide information for Tuesday, May 12, 2026. St. Mark's River entrance. Low 5:14 a.m., high 11:42 a.m., low 6:04 p.m. Apalachicola. High 12:22 a.m., low 7:01 a.m., high 1:06 p.m., low 8:11 p.m. St. Andrews Bay at Panama City. Low 1:44 a.m., high 8:48 a.m., low 3:22 p.m., high 9:15 p.m. Note that the times of high and low tide are 3 minutes earlier at Shell Point than at the St. Mark's River entrance. The average water temperature at Apalachicola was 77.0 degrees. Sunrise and sunset in Tallahassee. May 12, 2026, sunrise 6:45 a.m. Eastern Daylight Time, sunset 8:23 p.m. Eastern Daylight Time. 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The latest weather and forecast information can also be accessed by calling our automated forecast line at 850-942-8851. The current time is 8:14 p.m. Eastern Daylight Time. These are the 8 p.m. Eastern Daylight Time conditions. At the Tallahassee Airport, it was cloudy. The temperature was 84 degrees. The wind was north at 6 miles an hour. At Florida State University, the temperature was 84 degrees. The wind was north at 3 miles an hour. At Apalachicola, it was mostly cloudy. The temperature was 79 degrees. The wind was west at 8 miles an hour. At Panama City Northwest, it was cloudy. The temperature was 78 degrees. The wind was southwest at 5 miles an hour. At Dothan, it was cloudy. The temperature was 79 degrees. The wind was north at 6 miles an hour. At Albany, it was cloudy. The temperature was 81 degrees. The wind was west at 5 miles an hour. At Valdosta, it was cloudy. Visibility 10 miles. Temperature was 81 degrees, dew point 66. And the pressure was 29.94 inches and rising. Over the marine area, at the buoy south of Apalachicola, winds were north at 2 knots and seas were 2 feet. At the buoy south of Panama City, winds were east at 10 knots and seas were 1 foot. At the buoy south of Pensacola, winds were south at 6 knots and seas were 1 foot. The forecast for the local area. Tonight, cloudy with a slight chance of thunderstorms. A slight chance of showers this evening, then showers likely after midnight. Lows in the upper 60s. West winds around 5 miles per hour, becoming north after midnight. Chance of rain 60%. Tuesday, showers likely. A slight chance of thunderstorms in the morning, then a chance of thunderstorms in the afternoon. Highs in the lower 80s. Northeast winds around 5 miles per hour. Chance of rain 70%. Tuesday night, mostly cloudy.
Showers likely with a chance of thunderstorms in the evening. Lows in the mid-60s. East winds around 5 miles per hour. Chance of rain 70%. Wednesday, partly sunny. A slight chance of showers in the morning, then a chance of showers with a slight chance of thunderstorms in the afternoon. Highs in the mid-80s. Northeast winds around 5 miles per hour, becoming northwest in the afternoon. Chance of rain 30%. Wednesday night, mostly clear. A chance of showers with a slight chance of thunderstorms in the evening. Lows in the mid-60s. West winds around 5 miles per hour. Chance of rain 30%. Thursday, sunny. Highs in the mid-80s. Thursday night, clear. Lows in the upper 50s. Friday and Friday night, mostly clear. Highs in the mid-80s. Lows around 60. Saturday, mostly sunny. Highs in the upper 80s. Saturday night, mostly clear in the evening, then becoming partly cloudy. Lows in the mid-60s. Sunday, mostly sunny. Highs in the lower 90s. Sunday night, mostly clear. Lows in the upper 60s. Monday, mostly sunny. Highs in the lower 90s. The coastal waters forecast for the following waters from Suwannee River to Apalachicola, Florida, extending from 20 to 60 nautical miles. Coastal waters from Okaloosa, Walton County line to Mexico Beach out to 20 nautical miles. Coastal waters from Mexico Beach to Apalachicola out to 20 nautical miles. Waters from Okaloosa, Walton County line to Mexico Beach 20 to 60 nautical miles. And waters from Mexico Beach to Apalachicola 20 to 60 nautical miles. Tonight, southwest winds 5 to 10 knots, becoming north late. Waves 1 foot or less. Wave detail, southwest 2 feet at 6 seconds. Protected waters, a light chop. A slight chance of showers and thunderstorms this evening. A chance of showers and thunderstorms after midnight. Tuesday, northeast winds 5 to 10 knots. Waves 1 foot or less. Wave detail, northeast 1 foot at 2 seconds and southwest 1 foot at 6 seconds. Protected waters, a light chop. A chance of showers. A chance of thunderstorms, mainly in the morning. Tuesday night, east winds 10 to 15 knots. Waves 1 foot or less. Wave detail, northeast 1 foot at 3 seconds and south 1 foot at 6 seconds. Protected waters, a moderate chop. A slight chance of thunderstorms in the evening. A slight chance of showers. Wednesday, northeast winds 5 to 10 knots, becoming north in the afternoon. Waves 1 foot or less. Wave detail, east 1 foot at 3 seconds and south 1 foot at 6 seconds. Protected waters, a light chop. Wednesday night, west winds 5 to 10 knots. Waves 1 foot or less. Wave detail, east 1 foot at 3 seconds and southwest 1 foot at 6 seconds. Protected waters, a light chop. Thursday, northwest winds 5 to 10 knots, increasing to 10 to 15 knots in the afternoon. Waves 1 foot or less. Wave detail, northwest 2 feet at 4 seconds. Protected waters, a moderate chop. Thursday night, northwest winds 10 to 15 knots, becoming north after midnight. Waves 1 foot or less. Protected waters, a moderate chop. Friday, northeast winds 5 to 10 knots, becoming east in the afternoon. Waves 1 foot or less. Protected waters, a light chop. Friday night, west winds around 5 knots, becoming north after midnight. Waves 1 foot or less. Protected waters, smooth. Saturday, east winds 5 to 10 knots. Waves 1 foot or less. Protected waters, a light chop. Saturday night, south winds around 5 knots. Waves 1 foot or less. Protected waters, smooth. Winds and waves higher in and near thunderstorms. The coastal waters forecast for the following St. Andrews Bay waterways. Tonight, west winds 5 to 10 knots, becoming northwest after midnight. Protected waters, a light chop. A slight chance of showers and thunderstorms this evening, then showers likely with a chance of thunderstorms after midnight. Tuesday, northeast winds 5 to 10 knots. Protected waters, a light chop. Showers likely with a slight chance of thunderstorms in the morning, then a chance of showers and thunderstorms in the afternoon. Tuesday night, northeast winds around 5 knots. Protected waters, smooth. A chance of showers with a slight chance of thunderstorms in the evening. Wednesday, northeast winds around 5 knots, becoming west in the afternoon. Protected waters, a light chop.

Wednesday night, west winds 5 to 10 knots. Protected waters, a light chop. Thursday, northwest winds 5 to 10 knots. Protected waters, a light chop. Thursday night, northwest winds 5 to 10 knots, becoming north after midnight. Protected waters, a light chop. Friday, northeast winds around 5 knots, becoming southwest in the afternoon. Protected waters, a light chop. Friday night, southwest winds 5 to 10 knots in the evening, becoming light and variable. Protected waters, a light chop. Saturday, east winds around 5 knots, becoming south in the afternoon. Protected waters, a light chop. Saturday night, southwest winds 5 to 10 knots, becoming south after midnight. Protected waters, a light chop. Winds and waves higher and near thunderstorms. The surf zone forecast general outlook, a moderate rip current risk will prevail for most of this week. On Thursday, an increase in westerly winds could bring a high risk to west-facing state park beaches in Gulf County. Otherwise, light winds today and then some offshore component to the flow thereafter will keep the rip risk at bay. Based on communication with area beach officials, the following flags are flying at area beaches: Walton, Yellow Bay, Yellow State Park Gulf Beaches, Yellow West-facing Gulf Beaches, Yellow South-facing Gulf Beaches, Yellow Franklin, Yellow. Tide information for Tuesday, May 12, 2026. St. Marks River entrance. Low 5:14 a.m., high 11:42 a.m., low 6:04 p.m. Apalachicola. High 12:22 a.m., low 7:01 a.m., high 1:06 p.m., low 8:11 p.m. St. Andrews Bay at Panama City. Low 1:44 a.m., high 8:48 a.m., low 3:22 p.m., high 9:15 p.m. Note that the times of high and low tide are 3 minutes earlier at Shell Point than at the St. Marks River entrance. The average water temperature at Apalachicola was 77.0 degrees. Sunrise and sunset in Tallahassee. May 12, 2026, sunrise 6:45 a.m. Eastern Daylight Time, sunset 8:23 p.m. Eastern Daylight Time. 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This broadcast originates from your National Weather Service office in Tallahassee, Florida. The latest weather and forecast information can also be accessed by calling our automated forecast line at 850-942-8851. The current time is 8:23 p.m. Eastern Daylight Time. These are the 8 p.m. Eastern Daylight Time conditions. At the Tallahassee Airport, it was cloudy. The temperature was 84 degrees. The wind was north at 6 miles an hour. At Florida State University, the temperature was 84 degrees. The wind was north at 3 miles an hour. At Apalachicola, it was mostly cloudy. The temperature was 79 degrees. The wind was west at 8 miles an hour. At Panama City Northwest, it was cloudy. The temperature was 78 degrees. The wind was southwest at 5 miles an hour. At Dothan, it was cloudy. The temperature was 79 degrees. The wind was north at 6 miles an hour. At Albany, it was cloudy. The temperature was 81 degrees. The wind was west at 5 miles an hour. At Valdosta, it was cloudy. Visibility 10 miles. Temperature was 81 degrees, dew point 66. And the pressure was 29.94 inches and rising. Over the marine area, at the buoy south of Apalachicola, winds were north at 2 knots and seas were 2 feet. At the buoy south of Panama City, winds were east at 10 knots and seas were 1 foot. At the buoy south of Pensacola, winds were south at 6 knots and seas were 1 foot. The forecast for the local area. Tonight, cloudy with a slight chance of thunderstorms. A chance of showers this evening, then showers likely after midnight. Lows in the upper 60s. West winds around 5 miles per hour, becoming north after midnight. Chance of rain 70%. Tuesday, showers likely. A slight chance of thunderstorms in the afternoon. Highs in the lower 80s. Northeast winds around 5 miles per hour. Chance of rain 70%. Tuesday night, mostly cloudy. Showers likely in the evening. Lows in the mid-60s. East winds around 5 miles per hour. Chance of rain 60%. Wednesday, partly sunny. A slight chance of showers in the morning, then a chance of showers with a slight chance of thunderstorms in the afternoon.

becoming partly cloudy. Lows in the mid-60s. Sunday, mostly sunny. Highs in the lower 90s. Sunday night, mostly clear. Lows in the upper 60s. Monday, mostly sunny. Highs in the lower 90s. The coastal waters forecast for the following waters from Suwannee River to Apalachicola, Florida, extending from 20 to 60 nautical miles. Coastal waters from Okaloosa, Walton County line to Mexico Beach out to 20 nautical miles. Coastal waters from Mexico Beach to Apalachicola out to 20 nautical miles. Waters from Okaloosa, Walton County line to Mexico Beach 20 to 60 nautical miles. And waters from Mexico Beach to Apalachicola 20 to 60 nautical miles. Tonight, southwest winds 5 to 10 knots, becoming north late. Waves 1 foot or less. Wave detail, southwest 2 feet at 6 seconds. Protected waters, a light chop. A slight chance of showers and thunderstorms this evening. A chance of showers and thunderstorms after midnight. Tuesday, northeast winds 5 to 10 knots. Waves 1 foot or less. Wave detail, northeast 1 foot at 2 seconds and southwest 1 foot at 6 seconds. Protected waters, a light chop. A chance of showers. A chance of thunderstorms, mainly in the morning. Tuesday night, east winds 10 to 15 knots. Waves 1 foot or less. Wave detail, northeast 1 foot at 3 seconds and south 1 foot at 6 seconds. Protected waters, a moderate chop. A slight chance of thunderstorms in the evening. A slight chance of showers. Wednesday, northeast winds 5 to 10 knots, becoming north in the afternoon. Waves 1 foot or less. Wave detail, east 1 foot at 3 seconds and south 1 foot at 6 seconds. Protected waters, a light chop. Wednesday night, west winds 5 to 10 knots. Waves 1 foot or less. Wave detail, east 1 foot at 3 seconds and southwest 1 foot at 6 seconds. Protected waters, a light chop. Thursday, northwest winds 5 to 10 knots, increasing to 10 to 15 knots in the afternoon. Waves 1 foot or less. Wave detail, northwest 2 feet at 4 seconds. Protected waters, a moderate chop. Thursday night, northwest winds 10 to 15 knots, becoming north after midnight. Waves 1 foot or less. Protected waters, a moderate chop. Friday, northeast winds 5 to 10 knots, becoming east in the afternoon. Waves 1 foot or less. Protected waters, a light chop. Friday night, west winds around 5 knots, becoming north after midnight. Waves 1 foot or less. Protected waters, smooth. Saturday, east winds 5 to 10 knots. Waves 1 foot or less. Protected waters, a light chop. Saturday night, south winds around 5 knots. Waves 1 foot or less. Protected waters, smooth. Winds and waves higher and near thunderstorms. The Tallahassee climate summary for this evening, as of 5 p.m., May 11, 2026. Today's high temperature of 90 degrees occurred at 3:41 p.m. This high was 3 degrees above the normal high of 87. Today's low temperature of 67 degrees occurred at 6:05 a.m. This low was 6 degrees above the normal low of 61. No precipitation fell today, which leaves the monthly total at 2.24 inches. This is 1.33 inches above the normal amount of 0.91 inches for May. The total precipitation for the year still stands at 9.15 inches, which is 9.22 inches below normal. The normal high temperature for tomorrow is 87 degrees, and the normal low is 62. The record high for tomorrow is 98, which occurred in 2011, and the record low is 43, which occurred in 1969. Sunset tonight is at 8:22 p.m. Sunrise tomorrow is at 6:45 a.m. The coastal waters forecast for the following St. Andrews Bay waterways. Tonight, west winds 5 to 10 knots, becoming northwest after midnight. Protected waters, a light chop. A slight chance of showers and thunderstorms this evening, then showers likely with a chance of thunderstorms after midnight. Tuesday, northeast winds 5 to 10 knots. Protected waters, a light chop. Showers likely with a slight chance of thunderstorms in the morning, then a chance of showers and thunderstorms in the afternoon. Tuesday night, northeast winds around 5 knots. Protected waters, smooth. A chance of showers with a slight chance of thunderstorms in the evening. Wednesday, northeast winds around 5 knots, becoming west in the afternoon. Protected waters, a light chop. Wednesday night, west winds 5 to 10 knots.

Protected waters a light chop. Thursday, northwest winds 5 to 10 knots. Protected waters a light chop. Thursday night, northwest winds 5 to 10 knots, becoming north after midnight. Protected waters a light chop. Friday, northeast winds around 5 knots, becoming southwest in the afternoon. Protected waters a light chop. Friday night, southwest winds 5 to 10 knots in the evening, becoming light and variable. Protected waters a light chop. Saturday, east winds around 5 knots, becoming south in the afternoon. Protected waters a light chop. Saturday night, southwest winds 5 to 10 knots, becoming south after midnight. Protected waters a light chop. Winds and waves higher and near thunderstorms. The surf zone forecast general outlook, a moderate rip current risk will prevail for most of this week. On Thursday, an increase in westerly winds could bring a high risk to west-facing state park beaches in Gulf County. Otherwise, light winds today and then some offshore component to the flow thereafter will keep the rip risk at bay. Based on communication with area beach officials, beaches in Gulf County. Otherwise, light winds today and then some offshore component to the flow thereafter will keep the rip risk at bay. Based on communication with area beach officials, the following flags are flying at area beaches: Walton, Yellow Bay, Yellow State Park Gulf Beaches, Yellow West Facing Gulf Beaches, Yellow South Facing Gulf Beaches, Yellow Franklin, Yellow. Tide information for Tuesday, May 12, 2026. St. Marks River entrance. Low 5:14 a.m., high 11:42 a.m., low 6:04 p.m. Apalachicola. High 12:22 a.m., low 7:01 a.m., high 1:06 p.m., low 8:11 p.m. St. Andrews Bay at Panama City. Low 1:44 a.m., high 8:48 a.m., low 3:22 p.m., high 9:15 p.m. Note that the times of high and low tide are 3 minutes earlier at Shell Point than at the St. Marks River entrance. The average water temperature at Apalachicola was 77.0 degrees. Sunrise and sunset in Tallahassee. May 12, 2026, sunrise 6:45 a.m. Eastern Daylight Time, sunset 8:23 p.m. Eastern Daylight Time. 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This broadcast originates from your National Weather Service office in Tallahassee, Florida. The latest weather and forecast information can also be accessed by calling our automated forecast line at 850-942-8851. The current time is 8:34 p.m. Eastern Daylight Time. These are the 8 p.m. Eastern Daylight Time conditions. At the Tallahassee Airport, it was cloudy. The temperature was 84 degrees. The wind was north at 6 miles an hour. At Florida State University, the temperature was 84 degrees. The wind was north at 3 miles an hour. At Apalachicola, it was mostly cloudy. The temperature was 79 degrees. The wind was west at 8 miles an hour. At Panama City Northwest, it was cloudy. The temperature was 78 degrees. The wind was southwest at 5 miles an hour. At Dothan, it was cloudy. The temperature was 79 degrees. The wind was north at 6 miles an hour. At Albany, it was cloudy. The temperature was 81 degrees. The wind was west at 5 miles an hour. At Valdosta, it was cloudy. Visibility 10 miles. Temperature was 81 degrees, dew point 66. And the pressure was 29.94 inches and rising. Over the marine area, at the buoy south of Apalachicola, winds were north at 2 knots and seas were 2 feet. At the buoy south of Panama City, winds were east at 10 knots and seas were 1 foot. At the buoy south of Pensacola, winds were south at 6 knots and seas were 1 foot. The forecast for the local area. Tonight, cloudy with a slight chance of thunderstorms. A chance of showers this evening, then showers likely after midnight. Lows in the upper 60s. West winds around 5 miles per hour, becoming north after midnight. Chance of rain 70%. Tuesday, showers likely. A slight chance of thunderstorms in the afternoon. Highs in the lower 80s. Northeast winds around 5 miles per hour. Chance of rain 70%. Tuesday night, mostly cloudy. Showers likely in the evening. Lows in the mid-60s. East winds around 5 miles per hour. Chance of rain 60%.

partly sunny. A slight chance of showers in the morning, then a chance of showers with a slight chance of thunderstorms in the afternoon. Highs in the mid-80s. Northeast winds around 5 miles per hour, becoming northwest in the afternoon. Chance of rain 30%. Wednesday night, mostly clear. A chance of showers with a slight chance of thunderstorms in the evening. Lows in the mid-60s. West winds around 5 miles per hour. Chance of rain 30%. Thursday, sunny. Highs in the mid-80s. Thursday night, clear. Lows in the upper 50s. Friday and Friday night, mostly clear. Highs in the mid-80s. Lows around 60. Saturday, mostly sunny. Highs in the upper 80s. Saturday night, mostly clear in the evening, then becoming partly cloudy. Lows in the mid-60s. Sunday, mostly sunny. Highs in the lower 90s. Sunday night, mostly clear. Lows in the upper 60s. Monday, mostly sunny. Highs in the lower 90s. The coastal waters forecast for the following waters from Suwannee River to Apalachicola, Florida, extending from 20 to 60 nautical miles. Coastal waters from Okaloosa, Walton County line to Mexico Beach out to 20 nautical miles. Coastal waters from Mexico Beach to Apalachicola out to 20 nautical miles. Waters from Okaloosa, Walton County line to Mexico Beach 20 to 60 nautical miles. And waters from Mexico Beach to Apalachicola 20 to 60 nautical miles. Tonight, southwest winds 5 to 10 knots, becoming north late. Waves 1 foot or less. Wave detail, southwest 2 feet at 6 seconds. Protected waters, a light chop. A slight chance of showers and thunderstorms this evening. A chance of showers and thunderstorms after midnight. Tuesday, northeast winds 5 to 10 knots. Waves 1 foot or less. Wave detail, northeast 1 foot at 2 seconds and southwest 1 foot at 6 seconds. Protected waters, a light chop. A chance of showers. A chance of thunderstorms, mainly in the morning. Tuesday night, east winds 10 to 15 knots. Waves 1 foot or less. Wave detail, northeast 1 foot at 3 seconds and south 1 foot at 6 seconds. Protected waters, a moderate chop. A slight chance of thunderstorms in the evening. A slight chance of showers. Wednesday, northeast winds 5 to 10 knots, becoming north in the afternoon. Waves 1 foot or less. Wave detail, east 1 foot at 3 seconds and south 1 foot at 6 seconds. Protected waters, a light chop. Wednesday night, west winds 5 to 10 knots. Waves 1 foot or less. Wave detail, east 1 foot at 3 seconds and southwest 1 foot at 6 seconds. Protected waters, a light chop. Thursday, northwest winds 5 to 10 knots, increasing to 10 to 15 knots in the afternoon. Waves 1 foot or less. Wave detail, northwest 2 feet at 4 seconds. Protected waters, a moderate chop. Thursday night, northwest winds 10 to 15 knots, becoming north after midnight. Waves 1 foot or less. Protected waters, a moderate chop. Friday, northeast winds 5 to 10 knots, becoming east in the afternoon. Waves 1 foot or less. Protected waters, a light chop. Friday night, west winds around 5 knots, becoming north after midnight. Waves 1 foot or less. Protected waters, smooth. Saturday, east winds 5 to 10 knots. Waves 1 foot or less. Protected waters, a light chop. Saturday night, south winds around 5 knots. Waves 1 foot or less. Protected waters, smooth. Winds and waves higher in and near thunderstorms. The coastal waters forecast for the following St. Andrews Bay waterways. Tonight, west winds 5 to 10 knots, becoming northwest after midnight. Protected waters, a light chop. A slight chance of showers and thunderstorms this evening, then showers likely with a chance of thunderstorms after midnight. Tuesday, northeast winds 5 to 10 knots. Protected waters, a light chop. Showers likely with a slight chance of thunderstorms in the morning, then a chance of showers and thunderstorms in the afternoon. Tuesday night, northeast winds around 5 knots. Protected waters, smooth. A chance of showers with a slight chance of thunderstorms in the evening. Wednesday, northeast winds around 5 knots, becoming west in the afternoon. Protected waters, a light chop. Wednesday night, west winds 5 to 10 knots. Protected waters, a light chop. Thursday, northwest winds 5 to 10 knots. Protected waters.

Light Shop. Thursday night, northwest winds 5 to 10 knots, becoming north after midnight. Protected waters, a light shop. Friday, northeast winds around 5 knots, becoming southwest in the afternoon. Protected waters, a light shop. Friday night, southwest winds 5 to 10 knots in the evening, becoming light and variable. Protected waters, a light shop. Saturday, east winds around 5 knots, becoming south in the afternoon. Protected waters, a light shop. Saturday night, southwest winds 5 to 10 knots, becoming south after midnight. Protected waters, a light shop. Winds and waves higher and near thunderstorms. The surf zone forecast general outlook, a moderate rip current risk will prevail for most of this week. On Thursday, an increase in westerly winds could bring a high risk to west-facing state park beaches in Gulf County. Otherwise, light winds today and then some offshore component to the flow thereafter will keep the rip risk at bay. Based on communication with area beach officials, the following flags are flying at area beaches: Walton, Yellow Bay, Yellow State Park Gulf Beaches, Yellow West-facing Gulf Beaches, Yellow South-facing Gulf Beaches, Yellow Franklin, Yellow. Tide information for Tuesday, May 12, 2026. St. Marks River entrance. Low 5:14 a.m., high 11:42 a.m., low 6:04 p.m. Apalachicola. High 12:22 a.m., low 7:01 a.m., high 1:06 p.m., low 8:11 p.m. St. Andrews Bay at Panama City. Low 1:44 a.m., high 8:48 a.m., low 3:22 p.m., high 9:15 p.m. Note that the times of high and low tide are 3 minutes earlier at Shell Point than at the St. Marks River entrance. The average water temperature at Apalachicola was 77.0 degrees. Sunrise and sunset in Tallahassee. May 12, 2026, sunrise 6:45 a.m. Eastern Daylight Time, sunset 8:23 p.m. Eastern Daylight Time. 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The latest weather and forecast information can also be accessed by calling our automated forecast line at 850-942-8851. The current time is 8:44 p.m. Eastern Daylight Time. These are the 8 p.m. Eastern Daylight Time conditions. At the Tallahassee Airport, it was cloudy. The temperature was 84 degrees. The wind was north at 6 miles an hour. At Florida State University, the temperature was 84 degrees. The wind was north at 3 miles an hour. At Apalachicola, it was mostly cloudy. The temperature was 79 degrees. The wind was west at 8 miles an hour. At Panama City Northwest, it was cloudy. The temperature was 78 degrees. The wind was southwest at 5 miles an hour. At Dothan, it was cloudy. The temperature was 79 degrees. The wind was north at 6 miles an hour. At Albany, it was cloudy. The temperature was 81 degrees. The wind was west at 5 miles an hour. At Valdosta, it was cloudy. Visibility 10 miles. Temperature was 81 degrees, dew point 66. And the pressure was 29.94 inches and rising. Over the marine area, at the buoy south of Apalachicola, winds were north at 2 knots and seas were 2 feet. At the buoy south of Panama City, winds were east at 10 knots and seas were 1 foot. At the buoy south of Pensacola, winds were south at 6 knots and seas were 1 foot. The forecast for the local area. Tonight, cloudy with a slight chance of thunderstorms. A chance of showers this evening, then showers likely after midnight. Lows in the upper 60s. West winds around 5 miles per hour, becoming north after midnight. Chance of rain 70%. Tuesday, showers likely. A slight chance of thunderstorms in the afternoon. Highs in the lower 80s. Northeast winds around 5 miles per hour. Chance of rain 70%. Tuesday night, mostly cloudy. Showers likely in the evening. Lows in the mid-60s. East winds around 5 miles per hour. Chance of rain 60%. Wednesday, partly sunny. A slight chance of showers in the morning, then a chance of showers with a slight chance of thunderstorms in the afternoon. Highs in the mid-80s. Northeast winds around 5 miles per hour, becoming northwest in the afternoon. Chance of rain 30%.
Wednesday night, mostly clear. A chance of showers with a slight chance of thunderstorms in the evening. Lows in the mid-60s. West winds around 5 miles per hour. Chance of rain 30%. Thursday, sunny. Highs in the mid-80s. Thursday night, clear. Lows in the upper 50s. Friday and Friday night, mostly clear. Highs in the mid-80s. Lows around 60. Saturday, mostly sunny. Highs in the upper 80s. Saturday night, mostly clear in the evening, then becoming partly cloudy. Lows in the mid-60s. Sunday, mostly sunny. Highs in the lower 90s. Sunday night, mostly clear. Lows in the upper 60s. Monday, mostly sunny. Highs in the lower 90s. The coastal waters forecast for the following: waters from Suwannee River to Apalachicola, Florida, extending from 20 to 60 nautical miles. Coastal waters from Okaloosa, Walton County line to Mexico Beach out to 20 nautical miles. Coastal waters from Mexico Beach to Apalachicola out to 20 nautical miles. Waters from Okaloosa, Walton County line to Mexico Beach 20 to 60 nautical miles. And waters from Mexico Beach to Apalachicola 20 to 60 nautical miles. Tonight, southwest winds 5 to 10 knots, becoming north late. Waves 1 foot or less. Wave detail, southwest 2 feet at 6 seconds. Protected waters, a light chop. A slight chance of showers and thunderstorms this evening. A chance of showers and thunderstorms after midnight. Tuesday, northeast winds 5 to 10 knots. Waves 1 foot or less. Wave detail, northeast 1 foot at 2 seconds and southwest 1 foot at 6 seconds. Protected waters, a light chop. A chance of showers. A chance of thunderstorms, mainly in the morning. Tuesday night, east winds 10 to 15 knots. Waves 1 foot or less. Wave detail, northeast 1 foot at 3 seconds and south 1 foot at 6 seconds. Protected waters, a moderate chop. A slight chance of thunderstorms in the evening. A slight chance of showers. Wednesday, northeast winds 5 to 10 knots, becoming north in the afternoon. Waves 1 foot or less. Wave detail, east 1 foot at 3 seconds and south 1 foot at 6 seconds. Protected waters, a light chop. Wednesday night, west winds 5 to 10 knots. Waves 1 foot or less. Wave detail, east 1 foot at 3 seconds and southwest 1 foot at 6 seconds. Protected waters, a light chop. Thursday, northwest winds 5 to 10 knots, increasing to 10 to 15 knots in the afternoon. Waves 1 foot or less. Wave detail, northwest 2 feet at 4 seconds. Protected waters, a moderate chop. Thursday night, northwest winds 10 to 15 knots, becoming north after midnight. Waves 1 foot or less. Protected waters, a moderate chop. Friday, northeast winds 5 to 10 knots, becoming east in the afternoon. Waves 1 foot or less. Protected waters, a light chop. Friday night, west winds around 5 knots, becoming north after midnight. Waves 1 foot or less. Protected waters, smooth. Saturday, east winds 5 to 10 knots. Waves 1 foot or less. Protected waters, a light chop. Saturday night, south winds around 5 knots. Waves 1 foot or less. Protected waters, smooth. Winds and waves higher and near thunderstorms. The coastal waters forecast for the following: St. Andrews Bay waterways. Tonight, west winds 5 to 10 knots, becoming northwest after midnight. Protected waters, a light chop. A slight chance of showers and thunderstorms this evening, then showers likely with a chance of thunderstorms after midnight. Tuesday, northeast winds 5 to 10 knots. Protected waters, a light chop. Showers likely with a slight chance of thunderstorms in the morning, then a chance of showers and thunderstorms in the afternoon. Tuesday night, northeast winds around 5 knots. Protected waters, smooth. A chance of showers with a slight chance of thunderstorms in the evening. Wednesday, northeast winds around 5 knots, becoming west in the afternoon. Protected waters, a light chop. Wednesday night, west winds 5 to 10 knots. Protected waters, a light chop. Thursday, northwest winds 5 to 10 knots. Protected waters, a light chop. Thursday night, northwest winds 5 to 10 knots, becoming north after midnight. Protected waters, a light chop. Friday, northeast winds around 5 knots, becoming southwest in the afternoon. Protected waters, a light chop.
Friday night, southwest winds.

5 to 10 knots in the evening, becoming light and variable. Protected waters, a light chop. Saturday, east winds around 5 knots, becoming south in the afternoon. Protected waters, a light chop. Saturday night, southwest winds 5 to 10 knots, becoming south after midnight. Protected waters, a light chop. Winds and waves higher and near thunderstorms. The surf zone forecast general outlook, a moderate rip current risk will prevail for most of this week. On Thursday, an increase in westerly winds could bring a high risk to west-facing state park beaches in Gulf County. Otherwise, light winds today and then some offshore component to the flow thereafter will keep the rip risk at bay. Based on communication with area beach officials, the following flags are flying at area beaches: Walton, Yellow Bay, Yellow State Park Gulf Beaches, Yellow West-facing Gulf Beaches, Yellow South-facing Gulf Beaches, Yellow Franklin, Yellow. Tide information for Tuesday, May 12, 2026. St. Marks River entrance. Low 5:14 a.m., high 11:42 a.m., low 6:04 p.m. Apalachicola. High 12:22 a.m., low 7:01 a.m., high 1:06 p.m., low 8:11 p.m. St. Andrews Bay at Panama City. Low 1:44 a.m., high 8:48 a.m., low 3:22 p.m., high 9:15 p.m. Note that the times of high and low tide are 3 minutes earlier at Shell Point than at the St. Marks River entrance. The average water temperature at Apalachicola was 77.0 degrees. Sunrise and sunset in Tallahassee. May 12, 2026, sunrise 6:45 a.m. Eastern Daylight Time, sunset 8:23 p.m. Eastern Daylight Time. 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This broadcast originates from your National Weather Service office in Tallahassee, Florida. The latest weather and forecast information can also be accessed by calling our automated forecast line at 850-942-8851. The current time is 8:53 p.m. Eastern Daylight Time. These are the 8 p.m. Eastern Daylight Time conditions. At the Tallahassee Airport, it was cloudy. The temperature was 84 degrees. The wind was north at 6 miles an hour. At Florida State University, the temperature was 84 degrees. The wind was north at 3 miles an hour. At Apalachicola, it was mostly cloudy. The temperature was 79 degrees. The wind was west at 8 miles an hour. At Panama City Northwest, it was cloudy. The temperature was 78 degrees. The wind was southwest at 5 miles an hour. At Dothan, it was cloudy. The temperature was 79 degrees. The wind was north at 6 miles an hour. At Albany, it was cloudy. The temperature was 81 degrees. The wind was west at 5 miles an hour. At Valdosta, it was cloudy. Visibility 10 miles. Temperature was 81 degrees, dew point 66. And the pressure was 29.94 inches and rising. Over the marine area, at the buoy south of Apalachicola, winds were north at 2 knots and seas were 2 feet. At the buoy south of Panama City, winds were east at 10 knots and seas were 1 foot. At the buoy south of Pensacola, winds were south at 6 knots and seas were 1 foot. The forecast for the local area. Tonight, cloudy with a slight chance of thunderstorms. A chance of showers this evening, then showers likely after midnight. Lows in the upper 60s. West winds around 5 miles per hour, becoming north after midnight. Chance of rain 70%. Tuesday, showers likely. A slight chance of thunderstorms in the afternoon. Highs in the lower 80s. Northeast winds around 5 miles per hour. Chance of rain 70%. Tuesday night, mostly cloudy. Showers likely in the evening. Lows in the mid-60s. East winds around 5 miles per hour. Chance of rain 60%. Wednesday, partly sunny. A slight chance of showers in the morning, then a chance of showers with a slight chance of thunderstorms in the afternoon. Highs in the mid-80s. Northeast winds around 5 miles per hour, becoming northwest in the afternoon. Chance of rain 30%. Wednesday night, mostly clear. A chance of showers with a slight chance of thunderstorms in the evening. Lows in the mid-60s. West winds around 5 miles per hour. Chance of rain 30%. Thursday, sunny. Highs in the mid-80s. Thursday night, clear.

lows in the upper 50s. Friday and Friday night, mostly clear. Highs in the mid-80s. Lows around 60. Saturday, mostly sunny. Highs in the upper 80s. Saturday night, mostly clear in the evening, then becoming partly cloudy. Lows in the mid-60s. Sunday, mostly sunny. Highs in the lower 90s. Sunday night, mostly clear. Lows in the upper 60s. Monday, mostly sunny. Highs in the lower 90s. The coastal waters forecast for the following waters from Suwannee River to Apalachicola, Florida, extending from 20 to 60 nautical miles. Coastal waters from Okaloosa, Walton County line to Mexico Beach out to 20 nautical miles. Coastal waters from Mexico Beach to Apalachicola out to 20 nautical miles. Waters from Okaloosa, Walton County line to Mexico Beach 20 to 60 nautical miles. And waters from Mexico Beach to Apalachicola 20 to 60 nautical miles. Tonight, southwest winds 5 to 10 knots, becoming north late. Waves 1 foot or less. Wave detail, southwest 2 feet at 6 seconds. Protected waters, a light chop. A slight chance of showers and thunderstorms this evening. A chance of showers and thunderstorms after midnight. Tuesday, northeast winds 5 to 10 knots. Waves 1 foot or less. Wave detail, northeast 1 foot at 2 seconds and southwest 1 foot at 6 seconds. Protected waters, a light chop. A chance of showers. A chance of thunderstorms, mainly in the morning. Tuesday night, east winds 10 to 15 knots. Waves 1 foot or less. Wave detail, northeast 1 foot at 3 seconds and south 1 foot at 6 seconds. Protected waters, a moderate chop. A slight chance of thunderstorms in the evening. A slight chance of showers. Wednesday, northeast winds 5 to 10 knots, becoming north in the afternoon. Waves 1 foot or less. Wave detail, east 1 foot at 3 seconds and south 1 foot at 6 seconds. Protected waters, a light chop. Wednesday night, west winds 5 to 10 knots. Waves 1 foot or less. Wave detail, east 1 foot at 3 seconds and southwest 1 foot at 6 seconds. Protected waters, a light chop. Thursday, northwest winds 5 to 10 knots, increasing to 10 to 15 knots in the afternoon. Waves 1 foot or less. Wave detail, northwest 2 feet at 4 seconds. Protected waters, a moderate chop. Thursday night, northwest winds 10 to 15 knots, becoming north after midnight. Waves 1 foot or less. Protected waters, a moderate chop. Friday, northeast winds 5 to 10 knots, becoming east in the afternoon. Waves 1 foot or less. Protected waters, a light chop. Friday night, west winds around 5 knots, becoming north after midnight. Waves 1 foot or less. Protected waters, smooth. Saturday, east winds 5 to 10 knots. Waves 1 foot or less. Protected waters, a light chop. Saturday night, south winds around 5 knots. Waves 1 foot or less. Protected waters, smooth. Winds and waves higher and near thunderstorms. The Tallahassee climate summary for this evening, as of 5 p.m., May 11, 2026. Today's high temperature of 90 degrees occurred at 3:41 p.m. This high was 3 degrees above the normal high of 87. Today's low temperature of 67 degrees occurred at 6:05 a.m. This low was 6 degrees above the normal low of 61. No precipitation fell today, which leaves the monthly total at 2.24 inches. This is 1.33 inches above the normal amount of 0.91 inches for May. The total precipitation for the year still stands at 9.15 inches, which is 9.22 inches below normal. The normal high temperature for tomorrow is 87 degrees, and the normal low is 62. The record high for tomorrow is 98, which occurred in 2011, and the record low is 43, which occurred in 1969. Sunset tonight is at 8:22 p.m. Sunrise tomorrow is at 6:45 a.m. The coastal waters forecast for the following St. Andrews Bay waterways. Tonight, west winds 5 to 10 knots, becoming northwest after midnight. Protected waters, a light chop. A slight chance of showers and thunderstorms this evening, then showers likely with a chance of thunderstorms after midnight. Tuesday, northeast winds 5 to 10 knots. Protected waters, a light chop. Showers likely with a slight chance of thunderstorms in the morning, then a chance of showers and thunderstorms in the afternoon. Tuesday night, northeast winds around 5 knots.

spots. Protected waters move. A chance of showers with a slight chance of thunderstorms in the evening. Wednesday, northeast winds around 5 knots, becoming west in the afternoon. Protected waters a light chop. Wednesday night, west winds 5 to 10 knots. Protected waters a light chop. Thursday, northwest winds 5 to 10 knots. Protected waters a light chop. Thursday night, northwest winds 5 to 10 knots, becoming north after midnight. Protected waters a light chop. Friday, northeast winds around 5 knots, becoming southwest in the afternoon. Protected waters a light chop. Friday night, southwest winds 5 to 10 knots in the evening, becoming light and variable. Protected waters a light chop. Saturday, east winds around 5 knots, becoming south in the afternoon. Protected waters a light chop. Saturday night, southwest winds 5 to 10 knots, becoming south after midnight. Protected waters a light chop. Winds and waves higher and near thunderstorms. The surf zone forecast general outlook, a moderate rip current risk will prevail for most of this week. On Thursday, an increase in westerly winds could bring a high risk to west-facing state park beaches in Gulf County. Otherwise, light winds today and then some offshore component to the flow thereafter will keep the rip risk at bay. Based on communication with area beach officials, the following flags are flying at area beaches: Walton, Yellow Bay, Yellow State Park Gulf Beaches, Yellow West-facing Gulf Beaches, Yellow South-facing Gulf Beaches, Yellow Franklin, Yellow. Tide information for Tuesday, May 12, 2026. St. Marks River entrance. Low 5:14 a.m., high 11:42 a.m., low 6:04 p.m. Apalachicola. High 12:22 a.m., low 7:01 a.m., high 1:06 p.m., low 8:11 p.m. St. Andrews Bay at Panama City. Low 1:44 a.m., high 8:48 a.m., low 3:22 p.m., high 9:15 p.m. Note that the times of high and low tide are 3 minutes earlier at Channel Point than at the St. Marks River entrance. The average water temperature at Apalachicola was 77.0 degrees. Sunrise and sunset in Tallahassee. May 12, 2026, sunrise 6:45 a.m. Eastern Daylight Time, sunset 8:23 p.m. Eastern Daylight Time. 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This broadcast originates from your National Weather Service office in Tallahassee, Florida. The latest weather and forecast information can also be accessed by calling our automated forecast line at 850-942-8851. The current time is 9:04 p.m. Eastern Daylight Time. These are the 9 p.m. Eastern Daylight Time conditions. At the Tallahassee Airport, it was cloudy. The temperature was 81 degrees. The wind was calm. The report from Florida State University was not available. At Apalachicola, it was mostly cloudy. The temperature was 78 degrees. The wind was west at 12 miles an hour. At Panama City Northwest, it was mostly cloudy. The temperature was 76 degrees. The wind was south at 8 miles an hour. At Dothan, it was cloudy. The temperature was 78 degrees. The wind was calm. At Albany, it was cloudy. The temperature was 77 degrees. The wind was north at 3 miles an hour. At Valdosta, it was cloudy. Visibility 10 miles. Temperature was 75 degrees, dew point 68. And the pressure was 29.96 inches and rising. Over the marine area, at the buoy south of Apalachicola, winds were calm. At the buoy south of Panama City, winds were east at 14 knots. At the buoy south of Pensacola, winds were south at 10 knots. The forecast for the local area. Tonight, cloudy with a slight chance of thunderstorms. A chance of showers this evening, then showers likely after midnight. Lows in the upper 60s. West winds around 5 miles per hour, becoming north after midnight. Chance of rain 70%. Tuesday, showers likely. A slight chance of thunderstorms in the afternoon. Highs in the lower 80s. Northeast winds around 5 miles per hour. Chance of rain 70%. Tuesday night, mostly cloudy. Showers likely in the evening. Lows in the mid-60s. East winds around 5 miles per hour. Chance of rain 60%. Wednesday, partly sunny.

a slight chance of showers in the morning, then a chance of showers with a slight chance of thunderstorms in the afternoon. Highs in the mid-80s. Northeast winds around 5 miles per hour, becoming northwest in the afternoon. Chance of rain 30%. Wednesday night, mostly clear. A chance of showers with a slight chance of thunderstorms in the evening. Lows in the mid-60s. West winds around 5 miles per hour. Chance of rain 30%. Thursday, sunny. Highs in the mid-80s. Thursday night, clear. Lows in the upper 50s. Friday and Friday night, mostly clear. Highs in the mid-80s. Lows around 60. Saturday, mostly sunny. Highs in the upper 80s. Saturday night, mostly clear in the evening, then becoming partly cloudy. Lows in the mid-60s. Sunday, mostly sunny. Highs in the lower 90s. Sunday night, mostly clear. Lows in the upper 60s. Monday, mostly sunny. Highs in the lower 90s. The coastal waters forecast for the following: waters from Suwannee River to Apalachicola, Florida, extending from 20 to 60 nautical miles. Coastal waters from Okaloosa-Walton County line to Mexico Beach out to 20 nautical miles. Coastal waters from Mexico Beach to Apalachicola out to 20 nautical miles. Waters from Okaloosa-Walton County line to Mexico Beach 20 to 60 nautical miles. And waters from Mexico Beach to Apalachicola 20 to 60 nautical miles. Tonight, southwest winds 5 to 10 knots, becoming north late. Waves 1 foot or less. Wave detail, southwest 2 feet at 6 seconds. Protected waters, a light chop. A slight chance of showers and thunderstorms this evening. A chance of showers and thunderstorms after midnight. Tuesday, northeast winds 5 to 10 knots. Waves 1 foot or less. Wave detail, northeast 1 foot at 2 seconds and southwest 1 foot at 6 seconds. Protected waters, a light chop. A chance of showers. A chance of thunderstorms, mainly in the morning. Tuesday night, east winds 10 to 15 knots. Waves 1 foot or less. Wave detail, northeast 1 foot at 3 seconds and south 1 foot at 6 seconds. Protected waters, a moderate chop. A slight chance of thunderstorms in the evening. A slight chance of showers. Wednesday, northeast winds 5 to 10 knots, becoming north in the afternoon. Waves 1 foot or less. Wave detail, east 1 foot at 3 seconds and south 1 foot at 6 seconds. Protected waters, a light chop. Wednesday night, west winds 5 to 10 knots. Waves 1 foot or less. Wave detail, east 1 foot at 3 seconds and southwest 1 foot at 6 seconds. Protected waters, a light chop. Thursday, northwest winds 5 to 10 knots, increasing to 10 to 15 knots in the afternoon. Waves 1 foot or less. Wave detail, northwest 2 feet at 4 seconds. Protected waters, a moderate chop. Thursday night, northwest winds 10 to 15 knots, becoming north after midnight. Waves 1 foot or less. Protected waters, a moderate chop. Friday, northeast winds 5 to 10 knots, becoming east in the afternoon. Waves 1 foot or less. Protected waters, a light chop. Friday night, west winds around 5 knots, becoming north after midnight. Waves 1 foot or less. Protected waters, smooth. Saturday, east winds 5 to 10 knots. Waves 1 foot or less. Protected waters, a light chop. Saturday night, south winds around 5 knots. Waves 1 foot or less. Protected waters, smooth. Winds and waves higher and near thunderstorms. The coastal waters forecast for the following: St. Andrews Bay waterways. Tonight, west winds 5 to 10 knots, becoming northwest after midnight. Protected waters, a light chop. A slight chance of showers and thunderstorms this evening, then showers likely with a chance of thunderstorms after midnight. Tuesday, northeast winds 5 to 10 knots. Protected waters, a light chop. Showers likely with a slight chance of thunderstorms in the morning, then a chance of showers and thunderstorms in the afternoon. Tuesday night, northeast winds around 5 knots. Protected waters, smooth. A chance of showers with a slight chance of thunderstorms in the evening. Wednesday, northeast winds around 5 knots, becoming west in the afternoon. Protected waters, a light chop. Wednesday night, west winds 5 to 10 knots. Protected waters, a light chop. Thursday, northwest winds 5 to 10 knots. Protected waters, a light chop.
Thursday night, northwest winds 5 to 10 knots, becoming north after midnight. Protected waters, a light chop. Friday, northeast winds around 5 knots, becoming southwest in the afternoon. Protected waters, a light chop. Friday night, southwest winds 5 to 10 knots in the evening, becoming light and variable. Protected waters, a light chop. Saturday, east winds around 5 knots, becoming south in the afternoon. Protected waters, a light chop. Saturday night, southwest winds 5 to 10 knots, becoming south after midnight. Protected waters, a light chop. Winds and waves higher and near thunderstorms. The surf zone forecast general outlook, a moderate rip current risk will prevail for most of this week. On Thursday, an increase in westerly winds could bring a high risk to west-facing state park beaches in Gulf County. Otherwise, light winds today and then some offshore component to the flow thereafter will keep the rip risk at bay. Based on communication with area beach officials, the following flags are flying at area beaches: Walton, Yellow Bay, Yellow State Park Gulf Beaches, Yellow West-facing Gulf Beaches, Yellow South-facing Gulf Beaches, Yellow Franklin, Yellow. Tide information for Tuesday, May 12, 2026. St. Marks River entrance. Low 5:14 a.m., high 11:42 a.m., low 6:04 p.m. Apalachicola. High 12:22 a.m., low 7:01 a.m., high 1:06 p.m., low 8:11 p.m. St. Andrews Bay at Panama City. Low 1:44 a.m., high 8:48 a.m., low 3:22 p.m., high 9:15 p.m. Note that the times of high and low tide are 3 minutes earlier at Shell Point than at the St. Marks River entrance. The average water temperature at Apalachicola was 77.0 degrees. Sunrise and sunset in Tallahassee. May 12, 2026, sunrise 6:45 a.m. Eastern Daylight Time, sunset 8:23 p.m. Eastern Daylight Time. 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This broadcast originates from your National Weather Service office in Tallahassee, Florida. The latest weather and forecast information can also be accessed by calling our automated forecast line at 850-942-8851. The current time is 9:14 p.m. Eastern Daylight Time. These are the 9 p.m. Eastern Daylight Time conditions. At the Tallahassee Airport, it was mostly cloudy. The temperature was 81 degrees. The wind was calm. At Florida State University, the temperature was 82 degrees. The wind was calm. At Apalachicola, it was mostly cloudy. The temperature was 78 degrees. The wind was west at 12 miles an hour. At Panama City Northwest, it was cloudy. The temperature was 76 degrees. The wind was south at 8 miles an hour. At Dothan, it was cloudy. The temperature was 78 degrees. The wind was calm. At Albany, it was cloudy. The temperature was 77 degrees. The wind was north at 3 miles an hour. At Valdosta, it was mostly cloudy. Visibility 10 miles. Temperature was 75 degrees, dew point 68. And the pressure was 29.96 inches and rising. Over the marine area, at the buoy south of Apalachicola, winds were calm and seas were 1 foot. At the buoy south of Panama City, winds were east at 12 knots and seas were 1 foot. At the buoy south of Pensacola, winds were south at 10 knots and seas were 1 foot. The forecast for the local area. Tonight, cloudy with a slight chance of thunderstorms. A chance of showers this evening, then showers likely after midnight. Lows in the upper 60s. West winds around 5 miles per hour, becoming north after midnight. Chance of rain 70%. Tuesday, showers likely. A slight chance of thunderstorms in the afternoon. Highs in the lower 80s. Northeast winds around 5 miles per hour. Chance of rain 70%. Tuesday night, mostly cloudy. Showers likely in the evening. Lows in the mid-60s. East winds around 5 miles per hour. Chance of rain 60%. Wednesday, partly sunny. A slight chance of showers in the morning, then a chance of showers with a slight chance of thunderstorms in the afternoon. Highs in the mid-80s. Northeast winds around 5 miles per hour, becoming northwest in the afternoon. Chance of rain 30%. Wednesday night, mostly clear. A chance of showers with a slight chance of thunderstorms in

the evening. Lows in the mid-60s. West winds around 5 miles per hour. Chance of rain 30%. Thursday, sunny. Highs in the mid-80s. Thursday night, clear. Lows in the upper 50s. Friday and Friday night, mostly clear. Highs in the mid-80s. Lows around 60. Saturday, mostly sunny. Highs in the upper 80s. Saturday night, mostly clear in the evening, then becoming partly cloudy. Lows in the mid-60s. Sunday, mostly sunny. Highs in the lower 90s. Sunday night, mostly clear. Lows in the upper 60s. Monday, mostly sunny. Highs in the lower 90s. The coastal waters forecast for the following waters from Suwannee River to Apalachicola, Florida, extending from 20 to 60 nautical miles. Coastal waters from Okaloosa, Walton County line to Mexico Beach out to 20 nautical miles. Coastal waters from Mexico Beach to Apalachicola out to 20 nautical miles. Waters from Okaloosa, Walton County line to Mexico Beach 20 to 60 nautical miles. And waters from Mexico Beach to Apalachicola 20 to 60 nautical miles. Tonight, southwest winds 5 to 10 knots, becoming north late. Waves 1 foot or less. Wave detail, southwest 2 feet at 6 seconds. Protected waters, a light chop. A slight chance of showers and thunderstorms this evening. A chance of showers and thunderstorms after midnight. Tuesday, northeast winds 5 to 10 knots. Waves 1 foot or less. Wave detail, northeast 1 foot at 2 seconds and southwest 1 foot at 6 seconds. Protected waters, a light chop. A chance of showers. A chance of thunderstorms, mainly in the morning. Tuesday night, east winds 10 to 15 knots. Waves 1 foot or less. Wave detail, northeast 1 foot at 3 seconds and south 1 foot at 6 seconds. Protected waters, a moderate chop. A slight chance of thunderstorms in the evening. A slight chance of showers. Wednesday, northeast winds 5 to 10 knots, becoming north in the afternoon. Waves 1 foot or less. Wave detail, east 1 foot at 3 seconds and south 1 foot at 6 seconds. Protected waters, a light chop. Wednesday night, west winds 5 to 10 knots. Waves 1 foot or less. Wave detail, east 1 foot at 3 seconds and southwest 1 foot at 6 seconds. Protected waters, a light chop. Thursday, northwest winds 5 to 10 knots, increasing to 10 to 15 knots in the afternoon. Waves 1 foot or less. Wave detail, northwest 2 feet at 4 seconds. Protected waters, a moderate chop. Thursday night, northwest winds 10 to 15 knots, becoming north after midnight. Waves 1 foot or less. Protected waters, a moderate chop. Friday, northeast winds 5 to 10 knots, becoming east in the afternoon. Waves 1 foot or less. Protected waters, a light chop. Friday night, west winds around 5 knots, becoming north after midnight. Waves 1 foot or less. Protected waters, smooth. Saturday, east winds 5 to 10 knots. Waves 1 foot or less. Protected waters, a light chop. Saturday night, south winds around 5 knots. Waves 1 foot or less. Protected waters, smooth. Winds and waves higher in and near thunderstorms. The coastal waters forecast for the following St. Andrews Bay waterways. Tonight, west winds 5 to 10 knots, becoming northwest after midnight. Protected waters, a light chop. A slight chance of showers and thunderstorms this evening, then showers likely with a chance of thunderstorms after midnight. Tuesday, northeast winds 5 to 10 knots. Protected waters, a light chop. Showers likely with a slight chance of thunderstorms in the morning, then a chance of showers and thunderstorms in the afternoon. Tuesday night, northeast winds around 5 knots. Protected waters, smooth. A chance of showers with a slight chance of thunderstorms in the evening. Wednesday, northeast winds around 5 knots, becoming west in the afternoon. Protected waters, a light chop. Wednesday night, west winds 5 to 10 knots. Protected waters, a light chop. Thursday, northwest winds 5 to 10 knots. Protected waters, a light chop. Thursday night, northwest winds 5 to 10 knots, becoming north after midnight. Protected waters, a light chop. Friday, northeast winds around 5 knots, becoming southwest in the afternoon. Protected waters, a light chop. Friday night, southwest winds 5 to 10 knots in the evening, becoming light and variable.

Protected waters, a light shop. Saturday, east winds around 5 knots, becoming south in the afternoon. Protected waters, a light shop. Saturday night, southwest winds 5 to 10 knots, becoming south after midnight. Protected waters, a light shop. Winds and waves higher and near thunderstorms. The surf zone forecast general outlook, a moderate rip current risk will prevail for most of this week. On Thursday, an increase in westerly winds could bring a high risk to west-facing state park beaches in Gulf County. Otherwise, light winds today and then some offshore component to the flow thereafter will keep the rip risk at bay. Based on communication with area beach officials, the following flags are flying at area beaches: Walton, Yellow Bay, Yellow State Park Gulf Beaches, Yellow West-facing Gulf Beaches, Yellow South-facing Gulf Beaches, Yellow Franklin, Yellow. Tide information for Tuesday, May 12, 2026. St. Marks River entrance. Low 5:14 a.m., high 11:42 a.m., low 6:04 p.m. Apalachicola. High 12:22 a.m., low 7:01 a.m., high 1:06 p.m., low 8:11 p.m. St. Andrews Bay at Panama City. Low 1:44 a.m., high 8:48 a.m., low 3:22 p.m., high 9:15 p.m. Note that the times of high and low tide are 3 minutes earlier at Shell Point than at the St. Marks River entrance. The average water temperature at Apalachicola was 77.0 degrees. Sunrise and sunset in Tallahassee. May 12, 2026, sunrise 6:45 a.m. Eastern Daylight Time, sunset 8:23 p.m. Eastern Daylight Time. 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The latest weather and forecast information can also be accessed by calling our automated forecast line at 850-942-8851. The current time is 9:23 p.m. Eastern Daylight Time. These are the 9 p.m. Eastern Daylight Time conditions. At the Tallahassee Airport, it was mostly cloudy. The temperature was 81 degrees. The wind was calm. At Florida State University, the temperature was 82 degrees. The wind was calm. At Apalachicola, it was mostly cloudy. The temperature was 78 degrees. The wind was west at 12 miles an hour. At Panama City Northwest, it was cloudy. The temperature was 76 degrees. The wind was south at 8 miles an hour. At Dothan, it was cloudy. The temperature was 78 degrees. The wind was calm. At Albany, it was cloudy. The temperature was 77 degrees. The wind was north at 3 miles an hour. At Valdosta, it was mostly cloudy. Visibility 10 miles. Temperature was 75 degrees, dew point 68. And the pressure was 29.96 inches and rising. Over the marine area, at the buoy south of Apalachicola, winds were calm and seas were 1 foot. At the buoy south of Panama City, winds were east at 12 knots and seas were 1 foot. At the buoy south of Pensacola, winds were south at 10 knots and seas were 1 foot. The forecast for the local area. Tonight, cloudy with a slight chance of thunderstorms. A chance of showers this evening, then showers likely after midnight. Lows in the upper 60s. West winds around 5 miles per hour, becoming north after midnight. Chance of rain 70%. Tuesday, showers likely. A slight chance of thunderstorms in the afternoon. Highs in the lower 80s. Northeast winds around 5 miles per hour. Chance of rain 70%. Tuesday night, mostly cloudy. Showers likely in the evening. Lows in the mid-60s. East winds around 5 miles per hour. Chance of rain 60%. Wednesday, partly sunny. A slight chance of showers in the morning, then a chance of showers with a slight chance of thunderstorms in the afternoon. Highs in the mid-80s. Northeast winds around 5 miles per hour, becoming northwest in the afternoon. Chance of rain 30%. Wednesday night, mostly clear. A chance of showers with a slight chance of thunderstorms in the evening. Lows in the mid-60s. West winds around 5 miles per hour. Chance of rain 30%. Thursday, sunny. Highs in the mid-80s. Thursday night, clear. Lows in the upper 50s. Friday and Friday night, mostly clear. Highs in the mid-80s.

Waters from Okaloosa, Walton County, line to Mexico Beach, 20 to 60 nautical miles, and waters from Mexico Beach to Apalachicola, 20 to 60 nautical miles. Tonight, southwest winds 5 to 10 knots, becoming north late. Waves 1 foot or less. Wave detail, southwest 2 feet at 6 seconds. Protected waters, a light chop. A slight chance of showers and thunderstorms this evening. A chance of showers and thunderstorms after midnight. Tuesday, northeast winds 5 to 10 knots. Waves 1 foot or less. Wave detail, northeast 1 foot at 2 seconds and southwest 1 foot at 6 seconds. Protected waters, a light chop. A chance of showers. A chance of thunderstorms, mainly in the morning. Tuesday night, east winds 10 to 15 knots. Waves 1 foot or less. Wave detail, northeast 1 foot at 3 seconds and south 1 foot at 6 seconds. Protected waters, a moderate chop. A slight chance of thunderstorms in the evening. A slight chance of showers. Wednesday, northeast winds 5 to 10 knots, becoming north in the afternoon. Waves 1 foot or less. Wave detail, east 1 foot at 3 seconds and south 1 foot at 6 seconds. Protected waters, a light chop. Wednesday night, west winds 5 to 10 knots. Waves 1 foot or less. Wave detail, east 1 foot at 3 seconds and southwest 1 foot at 6 seconds. Protected waters, a light chop. Thursday, northwest winds 5 to 10 knots, increasing to 10 to 15 knots in the afternoon. Waves 1 foot or less. Wave detail, northwest 2 feet at 4 seconds. Protected waters, a moderate chop. Thursday night, northwest winds 10 to 15 knots, becoming north after midnight. Waves 1 foot or less. Protected waters, a moderate chop. Friday, northeast winds 5 to 10 knots, becoming east in the afternoon. Waves 1 foot or less. Protected waters, a light chop. Friday night, west winds around 5 knots, becoming north after midnight. Waves 1 foot or less. Protected waters, smooth. Saturday, east winds 5 to 10 knots. Waves 1 foot or less. Protected waters, a light chop. Saturday night, south winds around 5 knots. Waves 1 foot or less. Protected waters, smooth. Winds and waves higher and near thunderstorms. The Tallahassee climate summary for this evening, as of 5 p.m., May 11, 2026. Today's high temperature of 90 degrees occurred at 3:41 p.m. This high was 3 degrees above the normal high of 87. Today's low temperature of 67 degrees occurred at 6:05 a.m. This low was 6 degrees above the normal low of 61. No precipitation fell today, which leaves the monthly total at 2.24 inches. This is 1.33 inches above the normal amount of 0.91 inches for May. The total precipitation for the year still stands at 9.15 inches, which is 9.22 inches below normal. The normal high temperature for tomorrow is 87 degrees, and the normal low is 62. The record high for tomorrow is 98, which occurred in 2011, and the record low is 43, which occurred in 1969. Sunset tonight is at 8:22 p.m. Sunrise tomorrow is at 6:45 a.m. The coastal waters forecast for the following St. Andrews Bay waterways. Tonight, west winds 5 to 10 knots, becoming northwest after midnight. Protected waters, a light chop. A slight chance of showers and thunderstorms this evening, then showers likely with a chance of thunderstorms after midnight. Tuesday, northeast winds 5 to 10 knots. Protected waters, a light chop. Showers likely with a slight chance of thunderstorms in the morning, then a chance of showers and thunderstorms in the afternoon. Tuesday night, northeast winds around 5 knots. Protected waters, smooth. A chance of showers with a slight chance of thunderstorms in the evening. Wednesday, northeast winds around 5 knots, becoming west in the afternoon. Protected waters, a light chop. Wednesday night, west winds 5 to 10 knots. Protected waters, a light chop. Thursday, northwest winds 5 to 10 knots. Protected waters, a light chop. Thursday night, northwest winds 5 to 10 knots, becoming north after midnight. Protected waters, a light chop. Friday, northeast winds around 5 knots, becoming southwest in the afternoon. Protected waters, a light chop. Friday night, southwest winds 5 to 10 knots in the evening, becoming light and variable. Protected waters, a light chop. Saturday, east winds around 5 knots,

Coming south in the afternoon. Protected waters, a light chop. Saturday night, southwest winds 5 to 10 knots, becoming south after midnight. Protected waters, a light chop. Winds and waves higher and near thunderstorms. The surf zone forecast general outlook, a moderate rip current risk will prevail for most of this week. On Thursday, an increase in westerly winds could bring a high risk to west-facing state park beaches in Gulf County. Otherwise, light winds today and then some offshore component to the flow thereafter will keep the rip risk at bay. Based on communication with area beach officials, the following flags are flying at area beach. Otherwise, light winds today and then some offshore component to the flow thereafter will keep the rip risk at bay. Based on communication with area beach officials, the following flags are flying at area beaches: Walton, Yellow Bay, Yellow State Park Gulf Beaches, Yellow West Facing Gulf Beaches, Yellow South Facing Gulf Beaches, Yellow Franklin, Yellow. Tide information for Tuesday, May 12, 2026. St. Marks River entrance. Low 5:14 a.m., high 11:42 a.m., low 6:04 p.m. Apalachicola. High 12:22 a.m., low 7:01 a.m., high 1:06 p.m., low 8:11 p.m. St. Andrews Bay at Panama City. Low 1:44 a.m., high 8:48 a.m., low 3:22 p.m., high 9:15 p.m. Note that the times of high and low tide are 3 minutes earlier at Shell Point than at the St. Marks River entrance. The average water temperature at Apalachicola was 77.0 degrees. Sunrise and sunset in Tallahassee. May 12, 2026, sunrise 6:45 a.m. Eastern Daylight Time, sunset 8:23 p.m. Eastern Daylight Time. 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This broadcast originates from your National Weather Service office in Tallahassee, Florida. The latest weather and forecast information can also be accessed by calling our automated forecast line at 850-942-8851. The current time is 9:34 p.m. Eastern Daylight Time. These are the 9 p.m. Eastern Daylight Time conditions. At the Tallahassee Airport, it was mostly cloudy. The temperature was 81 degrees. The wind was calm. At Florida State University, the temperature was 82 degrees. The wind was calm. At Apalachicola, it was mostly cloudy. The temperature was 78 degrees. The wind was west at 12 miles an hour. At Panama City Northwest, it was cloudy. The temperature was 76 degrees. The wind was south at 8 miles an hour. At Dothan, it was cloudy. The temperature was 78 degrees. The wind was calm. At Albany, it was cloudy. The temperature was 77 degrees. The wind was north at 3 miles an hour. At Valdosta, it was mostly cloudy. Visibility 10 miles. Temperature was 75 degrees, dew point 68. And the pressure was 29.96 inches and rising. Over the marine area, at the buoy south of Apalachicola, winds were calm and seas were 1 foot. At the buoy south of Panama City, winds were east at 12 knots and seas were 1 foot. At the buoy south of Pensacola, winds were south at 10 knots and seas were 1 foot. The forecast for the local area. Tonight, cloudy with a slight chance of thunderstorms. A chance of showers this evening, then showers likely after midnight. Lows in the upper 60s. West winds around 5 miles per hour, becoming north after midnight. Chance of rain 70%. Tuesday, showers likely. A slight chance of thunderstorms in the afternoon. Highs in the lower 80s. Northeast winds around 5 miles per hour. Chance of rain 70%. Tuesday night, mostly cloudy. Showers likely in the evening. Lows in the mid-60s. East winds around 5 miles per hour. Chance of rain 60%. Wednesday, partly sunny. A slight chance of showers in the morning, then a chance of showers with a slight chance of thunderstorms in the afternoon. Highs in the mid-80s. Northeast winds around 5 miles per hour, becoming northwest in the afternoon. Chance of rain 30%. Wednesday night, mostly clear. A chance of showers with a slight chance of thunderstorms in the evening. Lows in the mid-60s. West winds around 5 miles per hour. Chance of rain 30%. Thursday, sunny. Highs in the mid-80s. Thursday night, clear.

lows in the upper 50s. Friday and Friday night, mostly clear. Highs in the mid-80s. Lows around 60. Saturday, mostly sunny. Highs in the upper 80s. Saturday night, mostly clear in the evening, then becoming partly cloudy. Lows in the mid-60s. Sunday, mostly sunny. Highs in the lower 90s. Sunday night, mostly clear. Lows in the upper 60s. Monday, mostly sunny. Highs in the lower 90s. The coastal waters forecast for the following waters from Suwannee River to Apalachicola, Florida, extending from 20 to 60 nautical miles. Coastal waters from Okaloosa, Walton County line to Mexico Beach out to 20 nautical miles. Coastal waters from Mexico Beach to Apalachicola out to 20 nautical miles. Waters from Okaloosa, Walton County line to Mexico Beach 20 to 60 nautical miles. And waters from Mexico Beach to Apalachicola 20 to 60 nautical miles. Tonight, southwest winds 5 to 10 knots, becoming north late. Waves 1 foot or less. Wave detail, southwest 2 feet at 6 seconds. Protected waters, a light chop. A slight chance of showers and thunderstorms this evening. A chance of showers and thunderstorms after midnight. Tuesday, northeast winds 5 to 10 knots. Waves 1 foot or less. Wave detail, northeast 1 foot at 2 seconds and southwest 1 foot at 6 seconds. Protected waters, a light chop. A chance of showers. A chance of thunderstorms, mainly in the morning. Tuesday night, east winds 10 to 15 knots. Waves 1 foot or less. Wave detail, northeast 1 foot at 3 seconds and south 1 foot at 6 seconds. Protected waters, a moderate chop. A slight chance of thunderstorms in the evening. A slight chance of showers. Wednesday, northeast winds 5 to 10 knots, becoming north in the afternoon. Waves 1 foot or less. Wave detail, east 1 foot at 3 seconds and south 1 foot at 6 seconds. Protected waters, a light chop. Wednesday night, west winds 5 to 10 knots. Waves 1 foot or less. Wave detail, east 1 foot at 3 seconds and southwest 1 foot at 6 seconds. Protected waters, a light chop. Thursday, northwest winds 5 to 10 knots, increasing to 10 to 15 knots in the afternoon. Waves 1 foot or less. Wave detail, northwest 2 feet at 4 seconds. Protected waters, a moderate chop. Thursday night, northwest winds 10 to 15 knots, becoming north after midnight. Waves 1 foot or less. Protected waters, a moderate chop. Friday, northeast winds 5 to 10 knots, becoming east in the afternoon. Waves 1 foot or less. Protected waters, a light chop. Friday night, west winds around 5 knots, becoming north after midnight. Waves 1 foot or less. Protected waters, smooth. Saturday, east winds 5 to 10 knots. Waves 1 foot or less. Protected waters, a light chop. Saturday night, south winds around 5 knots. Waves 1 foot or less. Protected waters, smooth. Winds and waves higher and near thunderstorms. The coastal waters forecast for the following St. Andrews Bay waterways. Tonight, west winds 5 to 10 knots, becoming northwest after midnight. Protected waters, a light chop. A slight chance of showers and thunderstorms this evening, then showers likely with a chance of thunderstorms after midnight. Tuesday, northeast winds 5 to 10 knots. Protected waters, a light chop. Showers likely with a slight chance of thunderstorms in the morning, then a chance of showers and thunderstorms in the afternoon. Tuesday night, northeast winds around 5 knots. Protected waters, smooth. A chance of showers with a slight chance of thunderstorms in the evening. Wednesday, northeast winds around 5 knots, becoming west in the afternoon. Protected waters, a light chop. Wednesday night, west winds 5 to 10 knots. Protected waters, a light chop. Thursday, northwest winds 5 to 10 knots. Protected waters, a light chop. Thursday night, northwest winds 5 to 10 knots, becoming north after midnight. Protected waters, a light chop. Friday, northeast winds around 5 knots, becoming southwest in the afternoon. Protected waters, a light chop. Friday night, southwest winds 5 to 10 knots in the evening, becoming light and variable. Protected waters, a light chop. Saturday, east winds around 5 knots, becoming south in the afternoon. Protected waters, a light chop. Saturday night, southwest winds 5 to 10 knots, becoming south after midnight.

protected waters a light shop. Winds and waves higher and near thunderstorms. The surf zone forecasts general outlook. A moderate rip current risk will prevail for most of this week. On Thursday, an increase in westerly winds could bring a high risk to west-facing state park beaches in Gulf County. Otherwise, light winds today and then some offshore component to the flow thereafter will keep the rip risk at bay. Based on communication with area beach officials, the following flags are flying at area beaches: Walton, Yellow Bay, Yellow State Park Gulf Beaches, Yellow West-facing Gulf Beaches, Yellow South-facing Gulf Beaches, Yellow Franklin, Yellow. Tide information for Tuesday, May 12, 2026. St. Marks River entrance. Low 5:14 a.m., high 11:42 a.m., low 6:04 p.m. Apalachicola. High 12:22 a.m., low 7:01 a.m., high 1:06 p.m., low 8:11 p.m. St. Andrews Bay at Panama City. Low 1:44 a.m., high 8:48 a.m., low 3:22 p.m., high 9:15 p.m. Note that the times of high and low tide are 3 minutes earlier at Shell Point than at the St. Marks River entrance. The average water temperature at Apalachicola was 77.0 degrees. Sunrise and sunset in Tallahassee. May 12, 2026, sunrise 6:45 a.m. Eastern Daylight Time, sunset 8:23 p.m. Eastern Daylight Time. 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This broadcast originates from your National Weather Service office in Tallahassee, Florida. The latest weather and forecast information can also be accessed by calling our automated forecast line at 850-942-8851. The current time is 9:44 p.m. Eastern Daylight Time. These are the 9 p.m. Eastern Daylight Time conditions. At the Tallahassee Airport, it was mostly cloudy. The temperature was 81 degrees. The wind was calm. At Florida State University, the temperature was 82 degrees. The wind was calm. At Apalachicola, it was mostly cloudy. The temperature was 78 degrees. The wind was west at 12 miles an hour. At Panama City Northwest, it was cloudy. The temperature was 76 degrees. The wind was south at 8 miles an hour. At Dothan, it was cloudy. The temperature was 78 degrees. The wind was calm. At Albany, it was cloudy. The temperature was 77 degrees. The wind was north at 3 miles an hour. At Valdosta, it was mostly cloudy. Visibility 10 miles. Temperature was 75 degrees, dew point 68. And the pressure was 29.96 inches and rising. Over the marine area, at the buoy south of Apalachicola, winds were calm and seas were 1 foot. At the buoy south of Panama City, winds were east at 12 knots and seas were 1 foot. At the buoy south of Pensacola, winds were south at 10 knots and seas were 1 foot. The forecast for the local area. Tonight, cloudy with a slight chance of thunderstorms. A chance of showers this evening, then showers likely after midnight. Lows in the upper 60s. West winds around 5 miles per hour, becoming north after midnight. Chance of rain 70%. Tuesday, showers likely. A slight chance of thunderstorms in the afternoon. Highs in the lower 80s. Northeast winds around 5 miles per hour. Chance of rain 70%. Tuesday night, mostly cloudy. Showers likely in the evening. Lows in the mid-60s. East winds around 5 miles per hour. Chance of rain 60%. Wednesday, partly sunny. A slight chance of showers in the morning, then a chance of showers with a slight chance of thunderstorms in the afternoon. Highs in the mid-80s. Northeast winds around 5 miles per hour, becoming northwest in the afternoon. Chance of rain 30%. Wednesday night, mostly clear. A chance of showers with a slight chance of thunderstorms in the evening. Lows in the mid-60s. West winds around 5 miles per hour. Chance of rain 30%. Thursday, sunny. Highs in the mid-80s. Thursday night, clear. Lows in the upper 50s. Friday and Friday night, mostly clear. Highs in the mid-80s. Lows around 60. Saturday, mostly sunny. Highs in the upper 80s. Saturday night, mostly clear in the evening, then becoming partly cloudy. Lows in the mid-60s.

Sunday, mostly sunny. Highs in the lower 90s. Sunday night, mostly clear. Lows in the upper 60s. Monday, mostly sunny. Highs in the lower 90s. The coastal waters forecast for the following waters from Suwannee River to Apalachicola, Florida, extending from 20 to 60 nautical miles. Coastal waters from Okaloosa-Walton County line to Mexico Beach out to 20 nautical miles. Coastal waters from Mexico Beach to Apalachicola out to 20 nautical miles. Waters from Okaloosa-Walton County line to Mexico Beach 20 to 60 nautical miles. And waters from Mexico Beach to Apalachicola 20 to 60 nautical miles. Tonight, southwest winds 5 to 10 knots, becoming north late. Waves 1 foot or less. Wave detail, southwest 2 feet at 6 seconds. Protected waters, a light chop. A slight chance of showers and thunderstorms this evening. A chance of showers and thunderstorms after midnight. Tuesday, northeast winds 5 to 10 knots. Waves 1 foot or less. Wave detail, northeast 1 foot at 2 seconds and southwest 1 foot at 6 seconds. Protected waters, a light chop. A chance of showers. A chance of thunderstorms, mainly in the morning. Tuesday night, east winds 10 to 15 knots. Waves 1 foot or less. Wave detail, northeast 1 foot at 3 seconds and south 1 foot at 6 seconds. Protected waters, a moderate chop. A slight chance of thunderstorms in the evening. A slight chance of showers. Wednesday, northeast winds 5 to 10 knots, becoming north in the afternoon. Waves 1 foot or less. Wave detail, east 1 foot at 3 seconds and south 1 foot at 6 seconds. Protected waters, a light chop. Wednesday night, west winds 5 to 10 knots. Waves 1 foot or less. Wave detail, east 1 foot at 3 seconds and southwest 1 foot at 6 seconds. Protected waters, a light chop. Thursday, northwest winds 5 to 10 knots, increasing to 10 to 15 knots in the afternoon. Waves 1 foot or less. Wave detail, northwest 2 feet at 4 seconds. Protected waters, a moderate chop. Thursday night, northwest winds 10 to 15 knots, becoming north after midnight. Waves 1 foot or less. Protected waters, a moderate chop. Friday, northeast winds 5 to 10 knots, becoming east in the afternoon. Waves 1 foot or less. Protected waters, a light chop. Friday night, west winds around 5 knots, becoming north after midnight. Waves 1 foot or less. Protected waters, smooth. Saturday, east winds 5 to 10 knots. Waves 1 foot or less. Protected waters, a light chop. Saturday night, south winds around 5 knots. Waves 1 foot or less. Protected waters, smooth. Winds and waves higher and near thunderstorms. The coastal waters forecast for the following St. Andrews Bay waterways. Tonight, west winds 5 to 10 knots, becoming northwest after midnight. Protected waters, a light chop. A slight chance of showers and thunderstorms this evening, then showers likely with a chance of thunderstorms after midnight. Tuesday, northeast winds 5 to 10 knots. Protected waters, a light chop. Showers likely with a slight chance of thunderstorms in the morning, then a chance of showers and thunderstorms in the afternoon. Tuesday night, northeast winds around 5 knots. Protected waters, smooth. A chance of showers with a slight chance of thunderstorms in the evening. Wednesday, northeast winds around 5 knots, becoming west in the afternoon. Protected waters, a light chop. Wednesday night, west winds 5 to 10 knots. Protected waters, a light chop. Thursday, northwest winds 5 to 10 knots. Protected waters, a light chop. Thursday night, northwest winds 5 to 10 knots, becoming north after midnight. Protected waters, a light chop. Friday, northeast winds around 5 knots, becoming southwest in the afternoon. Protected waters, a light chop. Friday night, southwest winds 5 to 10 knots in the evening, becoming light and variable. Protected waters, a light chop. Saturday, east winds around 5 knots, becoming south in the afternoon. Protected waters, a light chop. Saturday night, southwest winds 5 to 10 knots, becoming south after midnight. Protected waters, a light chop. Winds and waves higher and near thunderstorms. The surf zone forecast general outlook, a moderate rip current risk will prevail for most of this week. On Thursday, an increase in westerly winds could bring a high risk to west-facing state park beaches in Gulf County. Otherwise,

winds today and then some offshore components to the flow thereafter will keep the rip risk at bay. Based on communication with area beach officials, the following flags are flying at area beaches: Walton, Yellow Bay, Yellow St. Park Gulf Beaches, Yellow West Facing Gulf Beaches, Yellow South Facing Gulf Beaches, Yellow Franklin, Yellow. Tide information for Tuesday, May 12, 2026. St. Marks River Entrance. Low 5:14 a.m., high 11:42 a.m., low 6:04 p.m. Apalachicola. High 12:22 a.m., low 7:01 a.m., high 1:06 p.m., low 8:11 p.m. St. Andrews Bay at Panama City. Low 1:44 a.m., high 8:48 a.m., low 3:22 p.m., high 9:15 p.m. Note that the times of high and low tide are 3 minutes earlier at Shell Point than at the St. Marks River entrance. The average water temperature at Apalachicola was 77.0 degrees. Sunrise and sunset in Tallahassee. May 12, 2026, sunrise 6:45 a.m. Eastern Daylight Time, sunset 8:23 p.m. Eastern Daylight Time. 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The latest weather and forecast information can also be accessed by calling our automated forecast line at 850-942-8851. The current time is 9:53 p.m. Eastern Daylight Time. These are the 9 p.m. Eastern Daylight Time conditions. At the Tallahassee Airport, it was mostly cloudy. The temperature was 81 degrees. The wind was calm. At Florida State University, the temperature was 82 degrees. The wind was calm. At Apalachicola, it was mostly cloudy. The temperature was 78 degrees. The wind was west at 12 miles an hour. At Panama City Northwest, it was cloudy. The temperature was 76 degrees. The wind was south at 8 miles an hour. At Dothan, it was cloudy. The temperature was 78 degrees. The wind was calm. At Albany, it was cloudy. The temperature was 77 degrees. The wind was north at 3 miles an hour. At Valdosta, it was mostly cloudy. Visibility 10 miles. Temperature was 75 degrees, dew point 68. And the pressure was 29.96 inches and rising. Over the marine area, at the buoy south of Apalachicola, winds were calm and seas were 1 foot. At the buoy south of Panama City, winds were east at 12 knots and seas were 1 foot. At the buoy south of Pensacola, winds were south at 10 knots and seas were 1 foot. The forecast for the local area. Tonight, cloudy with a slight chance of thunderstorms. A chance of showers this evening, then showers likely after midnight. Lows in the upper 60s. West winds around 5 miles per hour, becoming north after midnight. Chance of rain 70%. Tuesday, showers likely. A slight chance of thunderstorms in the afternoon. Highs in the lower 80s. Northeast winds around 5 miles per hour. Chance of rain 70%. Tuesday night, mostly cloudy. Showers likely in the evening. Lows in the mid-60s. East winds around 5 miles per hour. Chance of rain 60%. Wednesday, partly sunny. A slight chance of showers in the morning, then a chance of showers with a slight chance of thunderstorms in the afternoon. Highs in the mid-80s. Northeast winds around 5 miles per hour, becoming northwest in the afternoon. Chance of rain 30%. Wednesday night, mostly clear. A chance of showers with a slight chance of thunderstorms in the evening. Lows in the mid-60s. West winds around 5 miles per hour. Chance of rain 30%. Thursday, sunny. Highs in the mid-80s. Thursday night, clear. Lows in the upper 50s. Friday and Friday night, mostly clear. Highs in the mid-80s. Lows around 60. Saturday, mostly sunny. Highs in the upper 80s. Saturday night, mostly clear in the evening, then becoming partly cloudy. Lows in the mid-60s. Sunday, mostly sunny. Highs in the lower 90s. Sunday night, mostly clear. Lows in the upper 60s. Monday, mostly sunny. Highs in the lower 90s.
The coastal waters forecast for the following waters from Suwannee River to Apalachicola, Florida, extending from 20 to 60 nautical miles. Coastal waters from Okaloosa, Walton County line to Mexico Beach out to 20 nautical miles. Coastal waters from Mexico Beach to Apalachicola out to 20 nautical miles. Waters from Okaloosa, Walton County line to Mexico Beach 20 to 60 nautical miles. And waters from Mexico Beach to Apalachicola 20 to 60 nautical miles. Tonight, southwest winds 5 to 10 knots, becoming north late. Waves 1 foot or less. Wave detail, southwest 2 feet at 6 seconds. Protected waters, a light chop. A slight chance of showers and thunderstorms this evening. A chance of showers and thunderstorms after midnight. Tuesday, northeast winds 5 to 10 knots. Waves 1 foot or less. Wave detail, northeast 1 foot at 2 seconds and southwest 1 foot at 6 seconds. Protected waters, a light chop. A chance of showers. A chance of thunderstorms, mainly in the morning. Tuesday night, east winds 10 to 15 knots. Waves 1 foot or less. Wave detail, northeast 1 foot at 3 seconds and south 1 foot at 6 seconds. Protected waters, a moderate chop. A slight chance of thunderstorms in the evening. A slight chance of showers. Wednesday, northeast winds 5 to 10 knots, becoming north in the afternoon. Waves 1 foot or less. Wave detail, east 1 foot at 3 seconds and south 1 foot at 6 seconds. Protected waters, a light chop. Wednesday night, west winds 5 to 10 knots. Waves 1 foot or less. Wave detail, east 1 foot at 3 seconds and southwest 1 foot at 6 seconds. Protected waters, a light chop. Thursday, northwest winds 5 to 10 knots, increasing to 10 to 15 knots in the afternoon. Waves 1 foot or less. Wave detail, northwest 2 feet at 4 seconds. Protected waters, a moderate chop. Thursday night, northwest winds 10 to 15 knots, becoming north after midnight. Waves 1 foot or less. Protected waters, a moderate chop. Friday, northeast winds 5 to 10 knots, becoming east in the afternoon. Waves 1 foot or less. Protected waters, a light chop. Friday night, west winds around 5 knots, becoming north after midnight. Waves 1 foot or less. Protected waters, smooth. Saturday, east winds 5 to 10 knots. Waves 1 foot or less. Protected waters, a light chop. Saturday night, south winds around 5 knots. Waves 1 foot or less. Protected waters, smooth. Winds and waves higher and near thunderstorms. The Tallahassee climate summary for this evening, as of 5 p.m., May 11, 2026. Today's high temperature of 90 degrees occurred at 3:41 p.m. This high was 3 degrees above the normal high of 87. Today's low temperature of 67 degrees occurred at 6:05 a.m. This low was 6 degrees above the normal low of 61. No precipitation fell today, which leaves the monthly total at 2.24 inches. This is 1.33 inches above the normal amount of 0.91 inches for May. The total precipitation for the year still stands at 9.15 inches, which is 9.22 inches below normal. The normal high temperature for tomorrow is 87 degrees, and the normal low is 62. The record high for tomorrow is 98, which occurred in 2011, and the record low is 43, which occurred in 1969. Sunset tonight is at 8:22 p.m. Sunrise tomorrow is at 6:45 a.m. The coastal waters forecast for the following St. Andrews Bay waterways. Tonight, west winds 5 to 10 knots, becoming northwest after midnight. Protected waters, a light chop. A slight chance of showers and thunderstorms this evening, then showers likely with a chance of thunderstorms after midnight. Tuesday, northeast winds 5 to 10 knots. Protected waters, a light chop. Showers likely with a slight chance of thunderstorms in the morning, then a chance of showers and thunderstorms in the afternoon. Tuesday night, northeast winds around 5 knots. Protected waters, smooth. A chance of showers with a slight chance of thunderstorms in the evening. Wednesday, northeast winds around 5 knots, becoming west in the afternoon. Protected waters, a light chop. Wednesday night, west winds 5 to 10 knots. Protected waters, a light chop. Thursday, northwest winds 5 to 10 knots. Protected waters, a light chop. Thursday night, northwest winds 5 to 10 knots, becoming north after midnight. Protected waters, a light chop.
Friday, northeast winds around 5 knots, becoming southwest in the afternoon. Protected waters, a lake shop. Friday.

Night, southwest winds 5 to 10 knots in the evening, becoming light and variable. Protected waters, a light chop. Saturday, east winds around 5 knots, becoming south in the afternoon. Protected waters, a light chop. Saturday night, southwest winds 5 to 10 knots, becoming south after midnight. Protected waters, a light chop. Winds and waves higher in and near thunderstorms. The surf zone forecast general outlook, a moderate rip current risk will prevail for most of this week. On Thursday, an increase in westerly winds could bring a high risk to west-facing state park beaches in Gulf County. Otherwise, light winds today and then some offshore component to the flow thereafter will keep the rip risk at bay. Based on communication with area beach officials, the following flags are flying at area beaches: Walton, Yellow Bay, Yellow State Park Gulf Beaches, Yellow West-facing Gulf Beaches, Yellow South-facing Gulf Beaches, Yellow Franklin, Yellow. Tide information for Tuesday, May 12, 2026. St. Marks River entrance. Low 5:14 a.m., high 11:42 a.m., low 6:04 p.m. Apalachicola. High 12:22 a.m., low 7:01 a.m., high 1:06 p.m., low 8:11 p.m. St. Andrews Bay at Panama City. Low 1:44 a.m., high 8:48 a.m., low 3:22 p.m., high 9:15 p.m. Note that the times of high and low tide are 3 minutes earlier at Shell Point than at the St. Marks River entrance. The average water temperature at Apalachicola was 77.0 degrees. Sunrise and sunset in Tallahassee. May 12, 2026, sunrise 6:45 a.m. Eastern Daylight Time, sunset 8:23 p.m. Eastern Daylight Time. 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This broadcast originates from your National Weather Service office in Tallahassee, Florida. The latest weather and forecast information can also be accessed by calling our automated forecast line at 850-942-8851. The current time is 10:04 p.m. Eastern Daylight Time. These are the 10 p.m. Eastern Daylight Time conditions. At the Tallahassee Airport, it was mostly cloudy. The temperature was 80 degrees. The wind was south at 6 miles an hour. The report from Florida State University was not available. At Apalachicola, it was mostly cloudy. The temperature was 76 degrees. The wind was west at 8 miles an hour. At Panama City Northwest, light rain was falling. The temperature was 75 degrees. The wind was south at 7 miles an hour. At Dothan, it was mostly cloudy. The temperature was 76 degrees. The wind was northeast at 3 miles an hour. At Albany, it was cloudy. The temperature was 76 degrees. The wind was calm. At Valdosta, it was mostly cloudy. Visibility 10 miles. Temperature was 75 degrees, dew point 70. And the pressure was 29.98 inches and rising. Over the marine area, at the buoy south of Apalachicola, winds were calm. At the buoy south of Panama City, winds were east at 8 knots. At the buoy south of Pensacola, winds were south at 10 knots. The forecast for the local area. Tonight, cloudy with a slight chance of thunderstorms. A chance of showers this evening, then showers likely after midnight. Lows in the upper 60s. West winds around 5 miles per hour, becoming north after midnight. Chance of rain 70%. Tuesday, showers likely. A slight chance of thunderstorms in the afternoon. Highs in the lower 80s. Northeast winds around 5 miles per hour. Chance of rain 70%. Tuesday night, mostly cloudy. Showers likely in the evening. Lows in the mid-60s. East winds around 5 miles per hour. Chance of rain 60%. Wednesday, partly sunny. A slight chance of showers in the morning, then a chance of showers with a slight chance of thunderstorms in the afternoon. Highs in the mid-80s. Northeast winds around 5 miles per hour, becoming northwest in the afternoon. Chance of rain 30%. Wednesday night, mostly clear. A chance of showers with a slight chance of thunderstorms in the evening. Lows in the mid-60s. West winds around 5 miles per hour. Chance of rain 30%. Thursday, sunny. Highs in the mid-80s. Thursday night, clear. Lows in the upper 50s. Friday and Friday night, mostly

clear. Highs in the mid-80s. Lows around 60. Saturday, mostly sunny. Highs in the upper 80s. Saturday night, mostly clear in the evening, then becoming partly cloudy. Lows in the mid-60s. Sunday, mostly sunny. Highs in the lower 90s. Sunday night, mostly clear. Lows in the upper 60s. Monday, mostly sunny. Highs in the lower 90s. The coastal waters forecast for the following: waters from Suwannee River to Apalachicola, Florida, extending from 20 to 60 nautical miles. Coastal waters from Okaloosa, Walton County line to Mexico Beach out to 20 nautical miles. Coastal waters from Mexico Beach to Apalachicola out to 20 nautical miles. Waters from Okaloosa, Walton County line to Mexico Beach 20 to 60 nautical miles. And waters from Mexico Beach to Apalachicola 20 to 60 nautical miles. Tonight, southwest winds 5 to 10 knots, becoming north late. Waves 1 foot or less. Wave detail, southwest 2 feet at 6 seconds. Protected waters, a light chop. A slight chance of showers and thunderstorms this evening. A chance of showers and thunderstorms after midnight. Tuesday, northeast winds 5 to 10 knots. Waves 1 foot or less. Wave detail, northeast 1 foot at 2 seconds and southwest 1 foot at 6 seconds. Protected waters, a light chop. A chance of showers. A chance of thunderstorms, mainly in the morning. Tuesday night, east winds 10 to 15 knots. Waves 1 foot or less. Wave detail, northeast 1 foot at 3 seconds and south 1 foot at 6 seconds. Protected waters, a moderate chop. A slight chance of thunderstorms in the evening. A slight chance of showers. Wednesday, northeast winds 5 to 10 knots, becoming north in the afternoon. Waves 1 foot or less. Wave detail, east 1 foot at 3 seconds and south 1 foot at 6 seconds. Protected waters, a light chop. Wednesday night, west winds 5 to 10 knots. Waves 1 foot or less. Wave detail, east 1 foot at 3 seconds and southwest 1 foot at 6 seconds. Protected waters, a light chop. Thursday, northwest winds 5 to 10 knots, increasing to 10 to 15 knots in the afternoon. Waves 1 foot or less. Wave detail, northwest 2 feet at 4 seconds. Protected waters, a moderate chop. Thursday night, northwest winds 10 to 15 knots, becoming north after midnight. Waves 1 foot or less. Protected waters, a moderate chop. Friday, northeast winds 5 to 10 knots, becoming east in the afternoon. Waves 1 foot or less. Protected waters, a light chop. Friday night, west winds around 5 knots, becoming north after midnight. Waves 1 foot or less. Protected waters, smooth. Saturday, east winds 5 to 10 knots. Waves 1 foot or less. Protected waters, a light chop. Saturday night, south winds around 5 knots. Waves 1 foot or less. Protected waters, smooth. Winds and waves higher in and near thunderstorms. The coastal waters forecast for the following: St. Andrews Bay waterways. Tonight, west winds 5 to 10 knots, becoming northwest after midnight. Protected waters, a light chop. A slight chance of showers and thunderstorms this evening, then showers likely with a chance of thunderstorms after midnight. Tuesday, northeast winds 5 to 10 knots. Protected waters, a light chop. Showers likely with a slight chance of thunderstorms in the morning, then a chance of showers and thunderstorms in the afternoon. Tuesday night, northeast winds around 5 knots. Protected waters, smooth. A chance of showers with a slight chance of thunderstorms in the evening. Wednesday, northeast winds around 5 knots, becoming west in the afternoon. Protected waters, a light chop. Wednesday night, west winds 5 to 10 knots. Protected waters, a light chop. Thursday, northwest winds 5 to 10 knots. Protected waters, a light chop. Thursday night, northwest winds 5 to 10 knots, becoming north after midnight. Protected waters, a light chop. Friday, northeast winds around 5 knots, becoming southwest in the afternoon. Protected waters, a light chop. Friday night, southwest winds 5 to 10 knots in the evening, becoming light and variable. Protected waters, a light chop. Saturday, east winds around 5 knots, becoming south in the afternoon. Protected waters, a light chop. Saturday night, southwest winds 5 to 10 knots, becoming south after midnight. Protected waters, a light chop. Winds and waves higher in

and near thunderstorms. The Surf Zone forecasts general outlook. A moderate rip current risk will prevail for most of this week. On Thursday, an increase in westerly winds could bring a high risk to west-facing state park beaches in Gulf County. Otherwise, light winds today and then some offshore component to the flow thereafter will keep the rip risk at bay. Based on communication with area beach officials, the following flags are flying at area beaches: Walton, Yellow Bay, Yellow State Park Gulf Beaches, Yellow West-facing Gulf Beaches, Yellow South-facing Gulf Beaches, Yellow Franklin, Yellow. Tide information for Tuesday, May 12, 2026. St. Marks River entrance. Low 5:14 a.m., high 11:42 a.m., low 6:04 p.m. Apalachicola. High 12:22 a.m., low 7:01 a.m., high 1:06 p.m., low 8:11 p.m. St. Andrews Bay at Panama City. Low 1:44 a.m., high 8:48 a.m., low 3:22 p.m., high 9:15 p.m. Note that the times of high and low tide are 3 minutes earlier at Shell Point than at the St. Marks River entrance. The average water temperature at Apalachicola was 77.0 degrees. Sunrise and sunset in Tallahassee. May 12, 2026, sunrise 6:45 a.m. Eastern Daylight Time, sunset 8:23 p.m. Eastern Daylight Time. 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This broadcast originates from your National Weather Service office in Tallahassee, Florida. The latest weather and forecast information can also be accessed by calling our automated forecast line at 850-942-8851. The current time is 10:14 p.m. Eastern Daylight Time. These are the 10 p.m. Eastern Daylight Time conditions. At the Tallahassee Airport, it was cloudy. The temperature was 80 degrees. The wind was south at 6 miles an hour. At Florida State University, the temperature was 81 degrees. The wind was south at 3 miles an hour. At Apalachicola, it was cloudy. The temperature was 76 degrees. The wind was west at 8 miles an hour. At Panama City Northwest, light rain was falling. The temperature was 75 degrees. The wind was south at 7 miles an hour. At Dothan, it was cloudy. The temperature was 76 degrees. The wind was northeast at 3 miles an hour. At Albany, it was cloudy. The temperature was 76 degrees. The wind was calm. At Valdosta, it was cloudy. Visibility 10 miles. Temperature was 75 degrees, dew point 70. And the pressure was 29.98 inches and rising. Over the marine area, at the buoy south of Apalachicola, winds were calm. At the buoy south of Panama City, winds were east at 8 knots. At the buoy south of Pensacola, winds were south at 10 knots, and seas were 1 foot. The forecast for the local area. Tonight, cloudy with a slight chance of thunderstorms. A chance of showers this evening, then showers likely after midnight. Lows in the upper 60s. West winds around 5 miles per hour, becoming north after midnight. Chance of rain 70%. Tuesday, showers likely. A slight chance of thunderstorms in the afternoon. Highs in the lower 80s. Northeast winds around 5 miles per hour. Chance of rain 70%. Tuesday night, mostly cloudy. Showers likely in the evening. Lows in the mid-60s. East winds around 5 miles per hour. Chance of rain 60%. Wednesday, partly sunny. A slight chance of showers in the morning, then a chance of showers with a slight chance of thunderstorms in the afternoon. Highs in the mid-80s. Northeast winds around 5 miles per hour, becoming northwest in the afternoon. Chance of rain 30%. Wednesday night, mostly clear. A chance of showers with a slight chance of thunderstorms in the evening. Lows in the mid-60s. West winds around 5 miles per hour. Chance of rain 30%. Thursday, sunny. Highs in the mid-80s. Thursday night, clear. Lows in the upper 50s. Friday and Friday night, mostly clear. Highs in the mid-80s. Lows around 60. Saturday, mostly sunny. Highs in the upper 80s. Saturday night, mostly clear in the evening, then becoming partly cloudy. Lows in the mid-60s. Sunday, mostly sunny. Highs in the lower 90s. Sunday night, mostly
mostly clear. Lows in the upper 60s. Monday, mostly sunny. Highs in the lower 90s. The coastal waters forecast for the following: waters from Suwannee River to Apalachicola, Florida, extending from 20 to 60 nautical miles. Coastal waters from Okaloosa, Walton County line to Mexico Beach out to 20 nautical miles. Coastal waters from Mexico Beach to Apalachicola out to 20 nautical miles. Waters from Okaloosa, Walton County line to Mexico Beach 20 to 60 nautical miles. And waters from Mexico Beach to Apalachicola 20 to 60 nautical miles. Tonight, southwest winds 5 to 10 knots, becoming north late. Waves 1 foot or less. Wave detail, southwest 2 feet at 6 seconds. Protected waters, a light chop. A slight chance of showers and thunderstorms this evening. A chance of showers and thunderstorms after midnight. Tuesday, northeast winds 5 to 10 knots. Waves 1 foot or less. Wave detail, northeast 1 foot at 2 seconds and southwest 1 foot at 6 seconds. Protected waters, a light chop. A chance of showers. A chance of thunderstorms, mainly in the morning. Tuesday night, east winds 10 to 15 knots. Waves 1 foot or less. Wave detail, northeast 1 foot at 3 seconds and south 1 foot at 6 seconds. Protected waters, a moderate chop. A slight chance of thunderstorms in the evening. A slight chance of showers. Wednesday, northeast winds 5 to 10 knots, becoming north in the afternoon. Waves 1 foot or less. Wave detail, east 1 foot at 3 seconds and south 1 foot at 6 seconds. Protected waters, a light chop. Wednesday night, west winds 5 to 10 knots. Waves 1 foot or less. Wave detail, east 1 foot at 3 seconds and southwest 1 foot at 6 seconds. Protected waters, a light chop. Thursday, northwest winds 5 to 10 knots, increasing to 10 to 15 knots in the afternoon. Waves 1 foot or less. Wave detail, northwest 2 feet at 4 seconds. Protected waters, a moderate chop. Thursday night, northwest winds 10 to 15 knots, becoming north after midnight. Waves 1 foot or less. Protected waters, a moderate chop. Friday, northeast winds 5 to 10 knots, becoming east in the afternoon. Waves 1 foot or less. Protected waters, a light chop. Friday night, west winds around 5 knots, becoming north after midnight. Waves 1 foot or less. Protected waters, smooth. Saturday, east winds 5 to 10 knots. Waves 1 foot or less. Protected waters, a light chop. Saturday night, south winds around 5 knots. Waves 1 foot or less. Protected waters, smooth. Winds and waves higher and near thunderstorms. The coastal waters forecast for the following: St. Andrews Bay waterways. Tonight, west winds 5 to 10 knots, becoming northwest after midnight. Protected waters, a light chop. A slight chance of showers and thunderstorms this evening, then showers likely with a chance of thunderstorms after midnight. Tuesday, northeast winds 5 to 10 knots. Protected waters, a light chop. Showers likely with a slight chance of thunderstorms in the morning, then a chance of showers and thunderstorms in the afternoon. Tuesday night, northeast winds around 5 knots. Protected waters, smooth. A chance of showers with a slight chance of thunderstorms in the evening. Wednesday, northeast winds around 5 knots, becoming west in the afternoon. Protected waters, a light chop. Wednesday night, west winds 5 to 10 knots. Protected waters, a light chop. Thursday, northwest winds 5 to 10 knots. Protected waters, a light chop. Thursday night, northwest winds 5 to 10 knots, becoming north after midnight. Protected waters, a light chop. Friday, northeast winds around 5 knots, becoming southwest in the afternoon. Protected waters, a light chop. Friday night, southwest winds 5 to 10 knots in the evening, becoming light and variable. Protected waters, a light chop. Saturday, east winds around 5 knots, becoming south in the afternoon. Protected waters, a light chop. Saturday night, southwest winds 5 to 10 knots, becoming south after midnight. Protected waters, a light chop. Winds and waves higher and near thunderstorms. The surf zone forecast general outlook: a moderate rip current risk will prevail for most of this week. On Thursday, an increase in westerly winds could bring a high risk to west-facing state park beaches in Gulf County. Otherwise, light winds today and then some offshore component to the flow thereafter will keep the rip risk at bay.

Based on communication with area beach officials, the following flags are flying at area beaches: Walton, Yellow Bay, Yellow State Park Golf Beaches, Yellow West Facing Golf Beaches, Yellow South Facing Golf Beaches, Yellow Franklin, Yellow. Tide information for Tuesday, May 12, 2026. St. Mark's River entrance. Low 5:14 a.m., high 11:42 a.m., low 6:04 p.m. Apalachicola. High 12:22 a.m., low 7:01 a.m., high 1:06 p.m., low 8:11 p.m. St. Andrews Bay at Panama City. Low 1:44 a.m., high 8:48 a.m., low 3:22 p.m., high 9:15 p.m. Note that the times of high and low tide are 3 minutes earlier at Shell Point than at the St. Mark's River entrance. The average water temperature at Apalachicola was 77.0 degrees. Sunrise and sunset in Tallahassee. May 12, 2026, sunrise 6:45 a.m. Eastern Daylight Time, sunset 8:23 p.m. Eastern Daylight Time. 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The latest weather and forecast information can also be accessed by calling our automated forecast line at 850-942-8851. The current time is 10:23 p.m. Eastern Daylight Time. These are the 10 p.m. Eastern Daylight Time conditions. At the Tallahassee Airport, it was cloudy. The temperature was 80 degrees. The wind was south at 6 miles an hour. At Florida State University, the temperature was 81 degrees. The wind was south at 3 miles an hour. At Apalachicola, it was cloudy. The temperature was 76 degrees. The wind was west at 8 miles an hour. At Panama City Northwest, light rain was falling. The temperature was 75 degrees. The wind was south at 7 miles an hour. At Dothan, it was cloudy. The temperature was 76 degrees. The wind was northeast at 3 miles an hour. At Albany, it was cloudy. The temperature was 76 degrees. The wind was calm. At Valdosta, it was cloudy. Visibility 10 miles. Temperature was 75 degrees, dew point 70. And the pressure was 29.98 inches and rising. Over the marine area, at the buoy south of Apalachicola, winds were calm and seas were 1 foot. At the buoy south of Panama City, winds were northeast at 10 knots and seas were 1 foot. At the buoy south of Pensacola, winds were south at 10 knots and seas were 1 foot. The forecast for the local area. Tonight, cloudy with a slight chance of thunderstorms. A chance of showers this evening, then showers likely after midnight. Lows in the upper 60s. West winds around 5 miles per hour, becoming north after midnight. Chance of rain 70%. Tuesday, showers likely. A slight chance of thunderstorms in the afternoon. Highs in the lower 80s. Northeast winds around 5 miles per hour. Chance of rain 70%. Tuesday night, mostly cloudy. Showers likely in the evening. Lows in the mid-60s. East winds around 5 miles per hour. Chance of rain 60%. Wednesday, partly sunny. A slight chance of showers in the morning, then a chance of showers with a slight chance of thunderstorms in the afternoon. Highs in the mid-80s. Northeast winds around 5 miles per hour, becoming northwest in the afternoon. Chance of rain 30%. Wednesday night, mostly clear. A chance of showers with a slight chance of thunderstorms in the evening. Lows in the mid-60s. West winds around 5 miles per hour. Chance of rain 30%. Thursday, sunny. Highs in the mid-80s. Thursday night, clear. Lows in the upper 50s. Friday and Friday night, mostly clear. Highs in the mid-80s. Lows around 60. Saturday, mostly sunny. Highs in the upper 80s. Saturday night, mostly clear in the evening, then becoming partly cloudy. Lows in the mid-60s. Sunday, mostly sunny. Highs in the lower 90s. Sunday night, mostly clear. Lows in the upper 60s. Monday, mostly sunny. Highs in the lower 90s. The coastal waters forecast for the following: waters from Suwannee River to Apalachicola, Florida, extending from 20 to 60 nautical miles. Coastal waters from Okaloosa, Walton County line to Mexico.

Atkins. Protected waters are like chop. A chance of showers. A chance of thunderstorms, mainly in the morning. Tuesday night, east winds 10 to 15 knots. Waves 1 foot or less. Wave detail, northeast 1 foot at 3 seconds and south 1 foot at 6 seconds. Protected waters a moderate chop. A slight chance of thunderstorms in the evening. A slight chance of showers. Wednesday, northeast winds 5 to 10 knots, becoming north in the afternoon. Waves 1 foot or less. Wave detail, east 1 foot at 3 seconds and south 1 foot at 6 seconds. Protected waters a light chop. Wednesday night, west winds 5 to 10 knots. Waves 1 foot or less. Wave detail, east 1 foot at 3 seconds and southwest 1 foot at 6 seconds. Protected waters a light chop. Thursday, northwest winds 5 to 10 knots, increasing to 10 to 15 knots in the afternoon. Waves 1 foot or less. Wave detail, northwest 2 feet at 4 seconds. Protected waters a moderate chop. Thursday night, northwest winds 10 to 15 knots, becoming north after midnight. Waves 1 foot or less. Protected waters a moderate chop. Friday, northeast winds 5 to 10 knots, becoming east in the afternoon. Waves 1 foot or less. Protected waters a light chop. Friday night, west winds around 5 knots, becoming north after midnight. Waves 1 foot or less. Protected waters smooth. Saturday, east winds 5 to 10 knots. Waves 1 foot or less. Protected waters a light chop. Saturday night, south winds around 5 knots. Waves 1 foot or less. Protected waters smooth. Winds and waves higher and near thunderstorms. The coastal waters forecast for the following St. Andrews Bay waterways. Tonight, west winds 5 to 10 knots, becoming northwest after midnight. Protected waters a light chop. A slight chance of showers and thunderstorms this evening, then showers likely with a chance of thunderstorms after midnight. Tuesday, northeast winds 5 to 10 knots. Protected waters a light chop. Showers likely with a slight chance of thunderstorms in the morning, then a chance of showers and thunderstorms in the afternoon. Tuesday night, northeast winds around 5 knots. Protected waters smooth, a chance of showers with a slight chance of thunderstorms in the evening. Wednesday, northeast winds around 5 knots, becoming west in the afternoon. Protected waters a light chop. Wednesday night, west winds 5 to 10 knots. Protected waters a light chop. Thursday, northwest winds 5 to 10 knots. Protected waters a light chop. Thursday night, northwest winds 5 to 10 knots, becoming north after midnight. Protected waters a light chop. Friday, northeast winds around 5 knots, becoming southwest in the afternoon. Protected waters a light chop. Friday night, southwest winds 5 to 10 knots in the evening, becoming light and variable. Protected waters a light chop. Saturday, east winds around 5 knots, becoming south in the afternoon. Protected waters a light chop. Saturday night, southwest winds 5 to 10 knots, becoming south after midnight. Protected waters a light chop. Winds and waves higher and near thunderstorms. The Tallahassee climate summary for this evening, as of 5 p.m., May 11, 2026. Today's high temperature of 90 degrees occurred at 3:41 p.m. This high was 3 degrees above the normal high of 87. Today's low temperature of 67 degrees occurred at 6:05 a.m. This low was 6 degrees above the normal low of 61. No precipitation fell today, which leaves the monthly total at 2.24 inches. This is 1.33 inches above the normal amount of 0.91 inches for May. The total precipitation for the year still stands at 9.15 inches, which is 9.22 inches below normal. The normal high temperature for tomorrow is 87 degrees, and the normal low is 62. The record high for tomorrow is 98, which occurred in 2011, and the record low is 43, which occurred in 1969. Sunset tonight is at 8:22 p.m. Sunrise tomorrow is at 6:45 a.m. The surf zone forecast general outlook, a moderate rip current risk will prevail for most of this week. On Thursday, an increase in westerly winds could bring a high risk to west-facing state park beaches in Gulf County. Otherwise, light winds today and then some offshore component to the flow thereafter will keep the rip risk at bay. Based on communication with area beach officials, the following flags are flying at

Florida beaches, Walton, Yellow Bay, Yellow State Park Golf Beaches, Yellow West Facing Golf Beaches, Yellow South will keep the rip risk at bay. Based on communication with area beach officials, the following flags are flying at area beaches, Walton, Yellow Bay, Yellow State Park Golf Beaches, Yellow West Facing Golf Beaches, Yellow South Facing Golf Beaches, Yellow Franklin, Yellow. Tide information for Tuesday, May 12, 2026. St. Marks River entrance. Low 5:14 a.m., high 11:42 a.m., low 6:04 p.m. Apalachicola. High 12:22 a.m., low 7:01 a.m., high 1:06 p.m., low 8:11 p.m. St. Andrews Bay of Panama City. Low 1:44 a.m., high 8:48 a.m., low 3:22 p.m., high 9:15 p.m. Note that the times of high and low tide are 3 minutes earlier at Shell Point than at the St. Marks River entrance. The average water temperature at Apalachicola was 77.0 degrees. Sunrise and sunset in Tallahassee. May 12, 2026, sunrise 6:45 a.m. Eastern Daylight Time, sunset 8:23 p.m. Eastern Daylight Time. 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The latest weather and forecast information can also be accessed by calling our automated forecast line at 850-942-8851. The current time is 10:34 p.m. Eastern Daylight Time. These are the 10 p.m. Eastern Daylight Time conditions. At the Tallahassee Airport, it was cloudy. The temperature was 80 degrees. The wind was south at 6 miles an hour. At Florida State University, the temperature was 81 degrees. The wind was south at 3 miles an hour. At Apalachicola, it was cloudy. The temperature was 76 degrees. The wind was west at 8 miles an hour. At Panama City Northwest, light rain was falling. The temperature was 75 degrees. The wind was south at 7 miles an hour. At Dothan, it was cloudy. The temperature was 76 degrees. The wind was northeast at 3 miles an hour. At Albany, it was cloudy. The temperature was 76 degrees. The wind was calm. At Valdosta, it was cloudy. Visibility 10 miles. Temperature was 75 degrees, dew point 70. And the pressure was 29.98 inches and rising. Over the marine area, at the buoy south of Apalachicola, winds were calm and seas were 1 foot. At the buoy south of Panama City, winds were northeast at 10 knots and seas were 1 foot. At the buoy south of Pensacola, winds were south at 10 knots and seas were 1 foot. The forecast for the local area. Tonight, cloudy with a slight chance of thunderstorms. A chance of showers this evening, then showers likely after midnight. Lows in the upper 60s. West winds around 5 miles per hour, becoming north after midnight. Chance of rain 70%. Tuesday, showers likely. A slight chance of thunderstorms in the afternoon. Highs in the lower 80s. Northeast winds around 5 miles per hour. Chance of rain 70%. Tuesday night, mostly cloudy. Showers likely in the evening. Lows in the mid-60s. East winds around 5 miles per hour. Chance of rain 60%. Wednesday, partly sunny. A slight chance of showers in the morning, then a chance of showers with a slight chance of thunderstorms in the afternoon. Highs in the mid-80s. Northeast winds around 5 miles per hour, becoming northwest in the afternoon. Chance of rain 30%. Wednesday night, mostly clear. A chance of showers with a slight chance of thunderstorms in the evening. Lows in the mid-60s. West winds around 5 miles per hour. Chance of rain 30%. Thursday, sunny. Highs in the mid-80s. Thursday night, clear. Lows in the upper 50s. Friday and Friday night, mostly clear. Highs in the mid-80s. Lows around 60. Saturday, mostly sunny. Highs in the upper 80s. Saturday night, mostly clear in the evening, then becoming partly cloudy. Lows in the mid-60s. Sunday, mostly sunny. Highs in the lower 90s. Sunday night, mostly clear. Lows in the upper 60s. Monday, mostly sunny. Highs in the lower 90s. The coastal waters forecast for the following.

Waters from Suwannee River to Apalachicola, Florida, extending from 20 to 60 nautical miles. Coastal waters from Okaloosa, Walton County line to Mexico Beach out to 20 nautical miles. Coastal waters from Mexico Beach to Apalachicola out to 20 nautical miles. Waters from Okaloosa, Walton County line to Mexico Beach 20 to 60 nautical miles. And waters from Mexico Beach to Apalachicola 20 to 60 nautical miles. Tonight, southwest winds 5 to 10 knots, becoming north late. Waves 1 foot or less. Wave detail, southwest 2 feet at 6 seconds. Protected waters, a light chop. A slight chance of showers and thunderstorms this evening. A chance of showers and thunderstorms after midnight. Tuesday, northeast winds 5 to 10 knots. Waves 1 foot or less. Wave detail, northeast 1 foot at 2 seconds and southwest 1 foot at 6 seconds. Protected waters, a light chop. A chance of showers. A chance of thunderstorms, mainly in the morning. Tuesday night, east winds 10 to 15 knots. Waves 1 foot or less. Wave detail, northeast 1 foot at 3 seconds and south 1 foot at 6 seconds. Protected waters, a moderate chop. A slight chance of thunderstorms in the evening. A slight chance of showers. Wednesday, northeast winds 5 to 10 knots, becoming north in the afternoon. Waves 1 foot or less. Wave detail, east 1 foot at 3 seconds and south 1 foot at 6 seconds. Protected waters, a light chop. Wednesday night, west winds 5 to 10 knots. Waves 1 foot or less. Wave detail, east 1 foot at 3 seconds and southwest 1 foot at 6 seconds. Protected waters, a light chop. Thursday, northwest winds 5 to 10 knots, increasing to 10 to 15 knots in the afternoon. Waves 1 foot or less. Wave detail, northwest 2 feet at 4 seconds. Protected waters, a moderate chop. Thursday night, northwest winds 10 to 15 knots, becoming north after midnight. Waves 1 foot or less. Protected waters, a moderate chop. Friday, northeast winds 5 to 10 knots, becoming east in the afternoon. Waves 1 foot or less. Protected waters, a light chop. Friday night, west winds around 5 knots, becoming north after midnight. Waves 1 foot or less. Protected waters, smooth. Saturday, east winds 5 to 10 knots. Waves 1 foot or less. Protected waters, a light chop. Saturday night, south winds around 5 knots. Waves 1 foot or less. Protected waters, smooth. Winds and waves higher and near thunderstorms. The coastal waters forecast for the following St. Andrews Bay waterways. Tonight, west winds 5 to 10 knots, becoming northwest after midnight. Protected waters, a light chop. A slight chance of showers and thunderstorms this evening, then showers likely with a chance of thunderstorms after midnight. Tuesday, northeast winds 5 to 10 knots. Protected waters, a light chop. Showers likely with a slight chance of thunderstorms in the morning, then a chance of showers and thunderstorms in the afternoon. Tuesday night, northeast winds around 5 knots. Protected waters, smooth. A chance of showers with a slight chance of thunderstorms in the evening. Wednesday, northeast winds around 5 knots, becoming west in the afternoon. Protected waters, a light chop. Wednesday night, west winds 5 to 10 knots. Protected waters, a light chop. Thursday, northwest winds 5 to 10 knots. Protected waters, a light chop. Thursday night, northwest winds 5 to 10 knots, becoming north after midnight. Protected waters, a light chop. Friday, northeast winds around 5 knots, becoming southwest in the afternoon. Protected waters, a light chop. Friday night, southwest winds 5 to 10 knots in the evening, becoming light and variable. Protected waters, a light chop. Saturday, east winds around 5 knots, becoming south in the afternoon. Protected waters, a light chop. Saturday night, southwest winds 5 to 10 knots, becoming south after midnight. Protected waters, a light chop. Winds and waves higher and near thunderstorms. The surf zone forecast general outlook, a moderate rip current risk will prevail for most of this week. On Thursday, an increase in westerly winds could bring a high risk to west-facing state park beaches in Gulf County. Otherwise, light winds today and then some offshore component to the flow thereafter will keep the rip risk at bay. Based on communication with area beach officials, the following flags are flying at area beaches: Walton, Yellow Bay, Yellow State Park Gulf Beaches, Yellow West-facing Gulf Beaches, Yellow South.

facing Gulf Beaches, Yellow Franklin, Yellow. Tide information for Tuesday, May 12, 2026. St. Mark's River entrance. Low 5:14 a.m., high 11:42 a.m., low 6:04 p.m. Apalachicola. High 12:22 a.m., low 7:01 a.m., high 1:06 p.m., low 8:11 p.m. St. Andrews Bay of Panama City. Low 1:44 a.m., high 8:48 a.m., low 3:22 p.m., high 9:15 p.m. Note that the times of high and low tide are 3 minutes earlier at Shell Point than at the St. Mark's River entrance. The average water temperature at Apalachicola was 77.0 degrees. Sunrise and sunset in Tallahassee. May 12, 2026, sunrise 6:45 a.m. Eastern Daylight Time, sunset 8:23 p.m. Eastern Daylight Time. 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This broadcast originates from your National Weather Service office in Tallahassee, Florida. The latest weather and forecast information can also be accessed by calling our automated forecast line at 850-942-8851. The current time is 10:44 p.m. Eastern Daylight Time. These are the 10 p.m. Eastern Daylight Time conditions. At the Tallahassee Airport, it was cloudy. The temperature was 80 degrees. The wind was south at 6 miles an hour. At Florida State University, the temperature was 81 degrees. The wind was south at 3 miles an hour. At Apalachicola, it was cloudy. The temperature was 76 degrees. The wind was west at 8 miles an hour. At Panama City Northwest, light rain was falling. The temperature was 75 degrees. The wind was south at 7 miles an hour. At Dothan, it was cloudy. The temperature was 76 degrees. The wind was northeast at 3 miles an hour. At Albany, it was cloudy. The temperature was 76 degrees. The wind was calm. At Valdosta, it was cloudy. Visibility 10 miles. Temperature was 75 degrees, dew point 70. And the pressure was 29.98 inches and rising. Over the marine area, at the buoy south of Apalachicola, winds were calm and seas were 1 foot. At the buoy south of Panama City, winds were northeast at 10 knots and seas were 1 foot. At the buoy south of Pensacola, winds were south at 10 knots and seas were 1 foot. The forecast for the local area. Tonight, cloudy with a slight chance of thunderstorms. A chance of showers this evening, then showers likely after midnight. Lows in the upper 60s. West winds around 5 miles per hour, becoming north after midnight. Chance of rain 70%. Tuesday, showers likely. A slight chance of thunderstorms in the afternoon. Highs in the lower 80s. Northeast winds around 5 miles per hour. Chance of rain 70%. Tuesday night, mostly cloudy. Showers likely in the evening. Lows in the mid-60s. East winds around 5 miles per hour. Chance of rain 60%. Wednesday, partly sunny. A slight chance of showers in the morning, then a chance of showers with a slight chance of thunderstorms in the afternoon. Highs in the mid-80s. Northeast winds around 5 miles per hour, becoming northwest in the afternoon. Chance of rain 30%. Wednesday night, mostly clear. A chance of showers with a slight chance of thunderstorms in the evening. Lows in the mid-60s. West winds around 5 miles per hour. Chance of rain 30%. Thursday, sunny. Highs in the mid-80s. Thursday night, clear. Lows in the upper 50s. Friday and Friday night, mostly clear. Highs in the mid-80s. Lows around 60. Saturday, mostly sunny. Highs in the upper 80s. Saturday night, mostly clear in the evening, then becoming partly cloudy. Lows in the mid-60s. Sunday, mostly sunny. Highs in the lower 90s. Sunday night, mostly clear. Lows in the upper 60s. Monday, mostly sunny. Highs in the lower 90s.
The coastal waters forecast for the following waters from Suwannee River to Apalachicola, Florida, extending from 20 to 60 nautical miles. Coastal waters from Okaloosa, Walton County line to Mexico Beach out to 20 nautical miles. Coastal waters from Mexico Beach to Apalachicola out to 20 nautical miles. Waters from Okaloosa, Walton County line to Mexico Beach 20 to 60 nautical miles. And waters from Mexico Beach to Apalachicola 20 to 60 nautical miles. Tonight, southwest winds 5 to 10 knots, becoming north late. Waves 1 foot or less. Wave detail, southwest 2 feet at 6 seconds. Protected waters, a light chop. A slight chance of showers and thunderstorms this evening. A chance of showers and thunderstorms after midnight. Tuesday, northeast winds 5 to 10 knots. Waves 1 foot or less. Wave detail, northeast 1 foot at 2 seconds and southwest 1 foot at 6 seconds. Protected waters, a light chop. A chance of showers. A chance of thunderstorms, mainly in the morning. Tuesday night, east winds 10 to 15 knots. Waves 1 foot or less. Wave detail, northeast 1 foot at 3 seconds and south 1 foot at 6 seconds. Protected waters, a moderate chop. A slight chance of thunderstorms in the evening. A slight chance of showers. Wednesday, northeast winds 5 to 10 knots, becoming north in the afternoon. Waves 1 foot or less. Wave detail, east 1 foot at 3 seconds and south 1 foot at 6 seconds. Protected waters, a light chop. Wednesday night, west winds 5 to 10 knots. Waves 1 foot or less. Wave detail, east 1 foot at 3 seconds and southwest 1 foot at 6 seconds. Protected waters, a light chop. Thursday, northwest winds 5 to 10 knots, increasing to 10 to 15 knots in the afternoon. Waves 1 foot or less. Wave detail, northwest 2 feet at 4 seconds. Protected waters, a moderate chop. Thursday night, northwest winds 10 to 15 knots, becoming north after midnight. Waves 1 foot or less. Protected waters, a moderate chop. Friday, northeast winds 5 to 10 knots, becoming east in the afternoon. Waves 1 foot or less. Protected waters, a light chop. Friday night, west winds around 5 knots, becoming north after midnight. Waves 1 foot or less. Protected waters, smooth. Saturday, east winds 5 to 10 knots. Waves 1 foot or less. Protected waters, a light chop. Saturday night, south winds around 5 knots. Waves 1 foot or less. Protected waters, smooth. Winds and waves higher and near thunderstorms. The coastal waters forecast for the following St. Andrews Bay waterways. Tonight, west winds 5 to 10 knots, becoming northwest after midnight. Protected waters, a light chop. A slight chance of showers and thunderstorms this evening, then showers likely with a chance of thunderstorms after midnight. Tuesday, northeast winds 5 to 10 knots. Protected waters, a light chop. Showers likely with a slight chance of thunderstorms in the morning, then a chance of showers and thunderstorms in the afternoon. Tuesday night, northeast winds around 5 knots. Protected waters, smooth. A chance of showers with a slight chance of thunderstorms in the evening. Wednesday, northeast winds around 5 knots, becoming west in the afternoon. Protected waters, a light chop. Wednesday night, west winds 5 to 10 knots. Protected waters, a light chop. Thursday, northwest winds 5 to 10 knots. Protected waters, a light chop. Thursday night, northwest winds 5 to 10 knots, becoming north after midnight. Protected waters, a light chop. Friday, northeast winds around 5 knots, becoming southwest in the afternoon. Protected waters, a light chop. Friday night, southwest winds 5 to 10 knots in the evening, becoming light and variable. Protected waters, a light chop. Saturday, east winds around 5 knots, becoming south in the afternoon. Protected waters, a light chop. Saturday night, southwest winds 5 to 10 knots, becoming south after midnight. Protected waters, a light chop. Winds and waves higher and near thunderstorms. The surf zone forecast general outlook, a moderate rip current risk will prevail for most of this week. On Thursday, an increase in westerly winds could bring a high risk to west-facing state park beaches in Gulf County. Otherwise, light winds today and then some offshore component to the flow thereafter will keep the rip risk at bay. Based on communication with area beach officials, the following flags are flying at area beaches: Walton, Yellow Bay, Yellow State Park Gulf Beaches,
Yellow west facing Gulf beaches. Yellow south facing Gulf beaches. Yellow Franklin. Yellow. Tide information for Tuesday, May 12, 2026. St. Mark's River entrance. Low 5:14 a.m., high 11:42 a.m., low 6:04 p.m. Apalachicola. High 12:22 a.m., low 7:01 a.m.

a.m., high 106 p.m., low 811 p.m. St. Andrews Bay of Panama City. Low 144 a.m., high 848 a.m., low 322 p.m., high 915 p.m. Note that the times of high and low tide are 3 minutes earlier at Shell Point than at the St. Mark's River entrance. The average water temperature at Apalachicola was 77.0 degrees. Sunrise and sunset in Tallahassee. May 12, 2026, sunrise 6:45 a.m. Eastern Daylight Time, sunset 8:23 p.m. Eastern Daylight Time. 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This broadcast originates from your National Weather Service office in Tallahassee, Florida. The latest weather and forecast information can also be accessed by calling our automated forecast line at 850-942-8851. The current time is 10:53 p.m. Eastern Daylight Time. These are the 10 p.m. Eastern Daylight Time conditions. At the Tallahassee Airport, it was cloudy. The temperature was 80 degrees. The wind was south at 6 miles an hour. At Florida State University, the temperature was 81 degrees. The wind was south at 3 miles an hour. At Apalachicola, it was cloudy. The temperature was 76 degrees. The wind was west at 8 miles an hour. At Panama City Northwest, light rain was falling. The temperature was 75 degrees. The wind was south at 7 miles an hour. At Dothan, it was cloudy. The temperature was 76 degrees. The wind was northeast at 3 miles an hour. At Albany, it was cloudy. The temperature was 76 degrees. The wind was calm. At Valdosta, it was cloudy. Visibility 10 miles. Temperature was 75 degrees, dew point 70. And the pressure was 29.98 inches and rising. Over the marine area, at the buoy south of Apalachicola, winds were calm and seas were 1 foot. At the buoy south of Panama City, winds were northeast at 10 knots and seas were 1 foot. At the buoy south of Pensacola, winds were south at 10 knots and seas were 1 foot. The forecast for the local area. Tonight, cloudy with a slight chance of thunderstorms. A chance of showers this evening, then showers likely after midnight. Lows in the upper 60s. West winds around 5 miles per hour, becoming north after midnight. Chance of rain 70%. Tuesday, showers likely. A slight chance of thunderstorms in the afternoon. Highs in the lower 80s. Northeast winds around 5 miles per hour. Chance of rain 70%. Tuesday night, mostly cloudy. Showers likely in the evening. Lows in the mid-60s. East winds around 5 miles per hour. Chance of rain 60%. Wednesday, partly sunny. A slight chance of showers in the morning, then a chance of showers with a slight chance of thunderstorms in the afternoon. Highs in the mid-80s. Northeast winds around 5 miles per hour, becoming northwest in the afternoon. Chance of rain 30%. Wednesday night, mostly clear. A chance of showers with a slight chance of thunderstorms in the evening. Lows in the mid-60s. West winds around 5 miles per hour. Chance of rain 30%. Thursday, sunny. Highs in the mid-80s. Thursday night, clear. Lows in the upper 50s. Friday and Friday night, mostly clear. Highs in the mid-80s. Lows around 60. Saturday, mostly sunny. Highs in the upper 80s. Saturday night, mostly clear in the evening, then becoming partly cloudy. Lows in the mid-60s. Sunday, mostly sunny. Highs in the lower 90s. Sunday night, mostly clear. Lows in the upper 60s. Monday, mostly sunny. Highs in the lower 90s. The coastal waters forecast for the following: waters from Suwannee River to Apalachicola, Florida, extending from 20 to 60 nautical miles. Coastal waters from Okaloosa-Walton County line to Mexico Beach out to 20 nautical miles. Coastal waters from Mexico Beach to Apalachicola out to 20 nautical miles. Waters from Okaloosa-Walton County line to Mexico Beach 20 to 60 nautical miles. And waters from Mexico Beach to Apalachicola 20 to 60 nautical miles. Tonight, southwest winds 5 to 10 knots, becoming north late. Waves 1 foot or less. Wave detail, southwest 2 feet at 6 seconds. Protected waters, a light chop.
A slight chance of showers and thunderstorms this evening. A chance of showers and thunderstorms after midnight. Tuesday, northeast winds 5 to 10 knots. Waves 1 foot or less. Wave detail, northeast 1 foot at 2 seconds and southwest 1 foot at 6 seconds. Protected waters, a light chop. A chance of showers. A chance of thunderstorms, mainly in the morning. Tuesday night, east winds 10 to 15 knots. Waves 1 foot or less. Wave detail, northeast 1 foot at 3 seconds and south 1 foot at 6 seconds. Protected waters, a moderate chop. A slight chance of thunderstorms in the evening. A slight chance of showers. Wednesday, northeast winds 5 to 10 knots, becoming north in the afternoon. Waves 1 foot or less. Wave detail, east 1 foot at 3 seconds and south 1 foot at 6 seconds. Protected waters, a light chop. Wednesday night, west winds 5 to 10 knots. Waves 1 foot or less. Wave detail, east 1 foot at 3 seconds and southwest 1 foot at 6 seconds. Protected waters, a light chop. Thursday, northwest winds 5 to 10 knots, increasing to 10 to 15 knots in the afternoon. Waves 1 foot or less. Wave detail, northwest 2 feet at 4 seconds. Protected waters, a moderate chop. Thursday night, northwest winds 10 to 15 knots, becoming north after midnight. Waves 1 foot or less. Protected waters, a moderate chop. Friday, northeast winds 5 to 10 knots, becoming east in the afternoon. Waves 1 foot or less. Protected waters, a light chop. Friday night, west winds around 5 knots, becoming north after midnight. Waves 1 foot or less. Protected waters, smooth. Saturday, east winds 5 to 10 knots. Waves 1 foot or less. Protected waters, a light chop. Saturday night, south winds around 5 knots. Waves 1 foot or less. Protected waters, smooth. Winds and waves higher and near thunderstorms. The Tallahassee climate summary for this evening, as of 5 p.m., May 11, 2026. Today's high temperature of 90 degrees occurred at 3:41 p.m. This high was 3 degrees above the normal high of 87. Today's low temperature of 67 degrees occurred at 6:05 a.m. This low was 6 degrees above the normal low of 61. No precipitation fell today, which leaves the monthly total at 2.24 inches. This is 1.33 inches above the normal amount of 0.91 inches for May. The total precipitation for the year still stands at 9.15 inches, which is 9.22 inches below normal. The normal high temperature for tomorrow is 87 degrees, and the normal low is 62. The record high for tomorrow is 98, which occurred in 2011, and the record low is 43, which occurred in 1969. Sunset tonight is at 8:22 p.m. Sunrise tomorrow is at 6:45 a.m. The coastal waters forecast for the following St. Andrews Bay waterways. Tonight, west winds 5 to 10 knots, becoming northwest after midnight. Protected waters, a light chop. A slight chance of showers and thunderstorms this evening, then showers likely with a chance of thunderstorms after midnight. Tuesday, northeast winds 5 to 10 knots. Protected waters, a light chop. Showers likely with a slight chance of thunderstorms in the morning, then a chance of showers and thunderstorms in the afternoon. Tuesday night, northeast winds around 5 knots. Protected waters, smooth. A chance of showers with a slight chance of thunderstorms in the evening. Wednesday, northeast winds around 5 knots, becoming west in the afternoon. Protected waters, a light chop. Wednesday night, west winds 5 to 10 knots. Protected waters, a light chop. Thursday, northwest winds 5 to 10 knots. Protected waters, a light chop. Thursday night, northwest winds 5 to 10 knots, becoming north after midnight. Protected waters, a light chop. Friday, northeast winds around 5 knots, becoming southwest in the afternoon. Protected waters, a light chop. Friday night, southwest winds 5 to 10 knots in the evening, becoming light and variable. Protected waters, a light chop. Saturday, east winds around 5 knots, becoming south in the afternoon. Protected waters, a light chop. Saturday night, southwest winds 5 to 10 knots, becoming south after midnight. Protected waters, a light chop. Winds and waves higher and near thunderstorms. The surf zone forecast general outlook, a moderate rip current risk will prevail for most of this week.
On Thursday, an increase in westerly winds.

could bring a high risk to west-facing state park beaches in Gulf County. Otherwise, light winds today and then some offshore component to the flow thereafter will keep the rip risk at bay. Based on communication with area beach officials, the following flags are flying at area beaches: Walton, Yellow Bay, Yellow State Park Gulf Beaches, Yellow West-facing Gulf Beaches, Yellow South-facing Gulf Beaches, Yellow Franklin, Yellow. Tide information for Tuesday, May 12, 2026. St. Marks River entrance. Low 5:14 a.m., high 11:42 a.m., low 6:04 p.m. Apalachicola. High 12:22 a.m., low 7:01 a.m., high 1:06 p.m., low 8:11 p.m. St. Andrews Bay at Panama City. Low 1:44 a.m., high 8:48 a.m., low 3:22 p.m., high 9:15 p.m. Note that the times of high and low tide are 3 minutes earlier at Shell Point than at the St. Marks River entrance. The average water temperature at Apalachicola was 77.0 degrees. Sunrise and sunset in Tallahassee. May 12, 2026, sunrise 6:45 a.m. Eastern Daylight Time, sunset 8:23 p.m. Eastern Daylight Time. 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The latest weather and forecast information can also be accessed by calling our automated forecast line at 850-942-8851. The current time is 11:04 p.m. Eastern Daylight Time. These are the 11 p.m. Eastern Daylight Time conditions. At the Tallahassee Airport, it was cloudy. The temperature was 79 degrees. The wind was southwest at 8 miles an hour. The report from Florida State University was not available. At Apalachicola, it was cloudy. The temperature was 75 degrees. The wind was west at 8 miles an hour. At Panama City Northwest, rain and fog were reported. The temperature was 74 degrees. The wind was southwest at 7 miles an hour. At Dothan, it was cloudy. The temperature was 76 degrees. The wind was northeast at 5 miles an hour. At Albany, it was cloudy. The temperature was 74 degrees. The wind was calm. The report from Valdosta was not available. Over the marine area, at the buoy south of Apalachicola, winds were northwest at 4 knots. At the buoy south of Panama City, winds were east at 16 knots. At the buoy south of Pensacola, winds were south at 8 knots. The forecast for the local area. Tonight, cloudy with a slight chance of thunderstorms. A chance of showers this evening, then showers likely after midnight. Lows in the upper 60s. West winds around 5 miles per hour, becoming north after midnight. Chance of rain 70%. Tuesday, showers likely. A slight chance of thunderstorms in the afternoon. Highs in the lower 80s. Northeast winds around 5 miles per hour. Chance of rain 70%. Tuesday night, mostly cloudy. Showers likely in the evening. Lows in the mid-60s. East winds around 5 miles per hour. Chance of rain 60%. Wednesday, partly sunny. A slight chance of showers in the morning, then a chance of showers with a slight chance of thunderstorms in the afternoon. Highs in the mid-80s. Northeast winds around 5 miles per hour, becoming northwest in the afternoon. Chance of rain 30%. Wednesday night, mostly clear. A chance of showers with a slight chance of thunderstorms in the evening. Lows in the mid-60s. West winds around 5 miles per hour. Chance of rain 30%. Thursday, sunny. Highs in the mid-80s. Thursday night, clear. Lows in the upper 50s. Friday and Friday night, mostly clear. Highs in the mid-80s. Lows around 60. Saturday, mostly sunny. Highs in the upper 80s. Saturday night, mostly clear in the evening, then becoming partly cloudy. Lows in the mid-60s. Sunday, mostly sunny. Highs in the lower 90s. Sunday night, mostly clear. Lows in the upper 60s. Monday, mostly sunny. Highs in the lower 90s. The coastal waters forecast for the following: waters from Suwannee River to Apalachicola, Florida, extending from 20 to 60 nautical miles. Coastal waters from Okaloosa-Walton County line to Mexico Beach out to 20 nautical miles. Coastal waters from Mexico

Beach to Apalachicola, out to 20 nautical miles, waters from Okaloosa, Walton County line to Mexico Beach 20 to 60 nautical miles, and waters from Mexico Beach to Apalachicola 20 to 60 nautical miles. Tonight, southwest winds 5 to 10 knots, becoming north late. Waves 1 foot or less. Wave detail, southwest 2 feet at 6 seconds. Protected waters, a light chop. A slight chance of showers and thunderstorms this evening. A chance of showers and thunderstorms after midnight. Tuesday, northeast winds 5 to 10 knots. Waves 1 foot or less. Wave detail, northeast 1 foot at 2 seconds and southwest 1 foot at 6 seconds. Protected waters, a light chop. A chance of showers. A chance of thunderstorms, mainly in the morning. Tuesday night, east winds 10 to 15 knots. Waves 1 foot or less. Wave detail, northeast 1 foot at 3 seconds and south 1 foot at 6 seconds. Protected waters, a moderate chop. A slight chance of thunderstorms in the evening. A slight chance of showers. Wednesday, northeast winds 5 to 10 knots, becoming north in the afternoon. Waves 1 foot or less. Wave detail, east 1 foot at 3 seconds and south 1 foot at 6 seconds. Protected waters, a light chop. Wednesday night, west winds 5 to 10 knots. Waves 1 foot or less. Wave detail, east 1 foot at 3 seconds and southwest 1 foot at 6 seconds. Protected waters, a light chop. Thursday, northwest winds 5 to 10 knots, increasing to 10 to 15 knots in the afternoon. Waves 1 foot or less. Wave detail, northwest 2 feet at 4 seconds. Protected waters, a moderate chop. Thursday night, northwest winds 10 to 15 knots, becoming north after midnight. Waves 1 foot or less. Protected waters, a moderate chop. Friday, northeast winds 5 to 10 knots, becoming east in the afternoon. Waves 1 foot or less. Protected waters, a light chop. Friday night, west winds around 5 knots, becoming north after midnight. Waves 1 foot or less. Protected waters, smooth. Saturday, east winds 5 to 10 knots. Waves 1 foot or less. Protected waters, a light chop. Saturday night, south winds around 5 knots. Waves 1 foot or less. Protected waters, smooth. Winds and waves higher and near thunderstorms. The coastal waters forecast for the following St. Andrews Bay waterways. Tonight, west winds 5 to 10 knots, becoming northwest after midnight. Protected waters, a light chop. A slight chance of showers and thunderstorms this evening, then showers likely with a chance of thunderstorms after midnight. Tuesday, northeast winds 5 to 10 knots. Protected waters, a light chop. Showers likely with a slight chance of thunderstorms in the morning, then a chance of showers and thunderstorms in the afternoon. Tuesday night, northeast winds around 5 knots. Protected waters, smooth. A chance of showers with a slight chance of thunderstorms in the evening. Wednesday, northeast winds around 5 knots, becoming west in the afternoon. Protected waters, a light chop. Wednesday night, west winds 5 to 10 knots. Protected waters, a light chop. Thursday, northwest winds 5 to 10 knots. Protected waters, a light chop. Thursday night, northwest winds 5 to 10 knots, becoming north after midnight. Protected waters, a light chop. Friday, northeast winds around 5 knots, becoming southwest in the afternoon. Protected waters, a light chop. Friday night, southwest winds 5 to 10 knots in the evening, becoming light and variable. Protected waters, a light chop. Saturday, east winds around 5 knots, becoming south in the afternoon. Protected waters, a light chop. Saturday night, southwest winds 5 to 10 knots, becoming south after midnight. Protected waters, a light chop. Winds and waves higher and near thunderstorms. The surf zone forecast general outlook, a moderate rip current risk will prevail for most of this week. On Thursday, an increase in westerly winds could bring a high risk to west-facing state park beaches in Gulf County. Otherwise, light winds today and then some offshore component to the flow thereafter will keep the rip risk at bay. Based on communication with area beach officials, the following flags are flying at area beaches: Walton, Yellow Bay, Yellow State Park Gulf Beaches, Yellow West Facing Gulf Beaches, Yellow South Facing Gulf Beaches, Yellow Franklin, Yellow. Tide information for Tuesday, May 12, 2026. St. Marks River Entrance.
low 5:14 a.m., high 11:42 a.m., low 6:04 p.m. Apalachicola. High 12:22 a.m., low 7:01 a.m., high 1:06 p.m., low 8:11 p.m. St. Andrews Bay of Panama City. Low 1:44 a.m., high 8:48 a.m., low 3:22 p.m., high 9:15 p.m. Note that the times of high and low tide are 3 minutes earlier at Shell Point than at the St. Mark's River entrance. The average water temperature at Apalachicola was 77.0 degrees. Sunrise and sunset in Tallahassee. May 12, 2026, sunrise 6:45 a.m. Eastern Daylight Time, sunset 8:23 p.m. Eastern Daylight Time. 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This broadcast originates from your National Weather Service office in Tallahassee, Florida. The latest weather and forecast information can also be accessed by calling our automated forecast line at 850-942-8851. The current time is 11:13 p.m. Eastern Daylight Time. These are the 11 p.m. Eastern Daylight Time conditions. At the Tallahassee Airport, it was mostly cloudy. The temperature was 79 degrees. The wind was southwest at 8 miles an hour. At Florida State University, the temperature was 79 degrees. The wind was southwest at 7 miles an hour. At Apalachicola, it was cloudy. The temperature was 75 degrees. The wind was west at 8 miles an hour. At Panama City Northwest, rain and fog were reported. The temperature was 74 degrees. The wind was southwest at 7 miles an hour. At Dothan, it was mostly cloudy. The temperature was 76 degrees. The wind was northeast at 5 miles an hour. At Albany, it was mostly cloudy. The temperature was 74 degrees. The wind was calm. The report from Valdosta was not available. Over the marine area, at the buoy south of Apalachicola, winds were northwest at 4 knots and seas were 1 foot. At the buoy south of Panama City, winds were east at 14 knots and seas were 1 foot. At the buoy south of Pensacola, winds were south at 10 knots and seas were 2 feet. The forecast for the local area. Tonight, cloudy with a slight chance of thunderstorms. A chance of showers this evening, then showers likely after midnight. Lows in the upper 60s. West winds around 5 miles per hour, becoming north after midnight. Chance of rain 70%. Tuesday, showers likely. A slight chance of thunderstorms in the afternoon. Highs in the lower 80s. Northeast winds around 5 miles per hour. Chance of rain 70%. Tuesday night, mostly cloudy. Showers likely in the evening. Lows in the mid-60s. East winds around 5 miles per hour. Chance of rain 60%. Wednesday, partly sunny. A slight chance of showers in the morning, then a chance of showers with a slight chance of thunderstorms in the afternoon. Highs in the mid-80s. Northeast winds around 5 miles per hour, becoming northwest in the afternoon. Chance of rain 30%. Wednesday night, mostly clear. A chance of showers with a slight chance of thunderstorms in the evening. Lows in the mid-60s. West winds around 5 miles per hour. Chance of rain 30%. Thursday, sunny. Highs in the mid-80s. Thursday night, clear. Lows in the upper 50s. Friday and Friday night, mostly clear. Highs in the mid-80s. Lows around 60. Saturday, mostly sunny. Highs in the upper 80s. Saturday night, mostly clear in the evening, then becoming partly cloudy. Lows in the mid-60s. Sunday, mostly sunny. Highs in the lower 90s. Sunday night, mostly clear. Lows in the upper 60s. Monday, mostly sunny. Highs in the lower 90s. The coastal waters forecast for the following waters from Suwannee River to Apalachicola, Florida, extending from 20 to 60 nautical miles, coastal waters from Okaloosa-Walton County line to Mexico Beach out to 20 nautical miles, coastal waters from Mexico Beach to Apalachicola out to 20 nautical miles, waters from Okaloosa-Walton County line to Mexico Beach 20 to 60 nautical miles, and waters from Mexico Beach to Apalachicola 20 to 60 nautical miles. Tonight, southwest winds 5 to 10 knots, becoming north late. Waves 1 foot or less. Wave detail, southwest 2 feet at 6 seconds. Protected waters a light chop,
A slight chance of shower.

showers and thunderstorms this evening. A chance of showers and thunderstorms after midnight. Tuesday, northeast winds 5 to 10 knots. Waves 1 foot or less. Wave detail, northeast 1 foot at 2 seconds and southwest 1 foot at 6 seconds. Protected waters, a light chop. A chance of showers. A chance of thunderstorms, mainly in the morning. Tuesday night, east winds 10 to 15 knots. Waves 1 foot or less. Wave detail, northeast 1 foot at 3 seconds and south 1 foot at 6 seconds. Protected waters, a moderate chop. A slight chance of thunderstorms in the evening. A slight chance of showers. Wednesday, northeast winds 5 to 10 knots, becoming north in the afternoon. Waves 1 foot or less. Wave detail, east 1 foot at 3 seconds and south 1 foot at 6 seconds. Protected waters, a light chop. Wednesday night, west winds 5 to 10 knots. Waves 1 foot or less. Wave detail, east 1 foot at 3 seconds and southwest 1 foot at 6 seconds. Protected waters, a light chop. Thursday, northwest winds 5 to 10 knots, increasing to 10 to 15 knots in the afternoon. Waves 1 foot or less. Wave detail, northwest 2 feet at 4 seconds. Protected waters, a moderate chop. Thursday night, northwest winds 10 to 15 knots, becoming north after midnight. Waves 1 foot or less. Protected waters, a moderate chop. Friday, northeast winds 5 to 10 knots, becoming east in the afternoon. Waves 1 foot or less. Protected waters, a light chop. Friday night, west winds around 5 knots, becoming north after midnight. Waves 1 foot or less. Protected waters, smooth. Saturday, east winds 5 to 10 knots. Waves 1 foot or less. Protected waters, a light chop. Saturday night, south winds around 5 knots. Waves 1 foot or less. Protected waters, smooth. Winds and waves higher in and near thunderstorms. The coastal waters forecast for the following St. Andrews Bay waterways. Tonight, west winds 5 to 10 knots, becoming northwest after midnight. Protected waters, a light chop. A slight chance of showers and thunderstorms this evening, then showers likely with a chance of thunderstorms after midnight. Tuesday, northeast winds 5 to 10 knots. Protected waters, a light chop. Showers likely with a slight chance of thunderstorms in the morning, then a chance of showers and thunderstorms in the afternoon. Tuesday night, northeast winds around 5 knots. Protected waters, smooth. A chance of showers with a slight chance of thunderstorms in the evening. Wednesday, northeast winds around 5 knots, becoming west in the afternoon. Protected waters, a light chop. Wednesday night, west winds 5 to 10 knots. Protected waters, a light chop. Thursday, northwest winds 5 to 10 knots. Protected waters, a light chop. Thursday night, northwest winds 5 to 10 knots, becoming north after midnight. Protected waters, a light chop. Friday, northeast winds around 5 knots, becoming southwest in the afternoon. Protected waters, a light chop. Friday night, southwest winds 5 to 10 knots in the evening, becoming light and variable. Protected waters, a light chop. Saturday, east winds around 5 knots, becoming south in the afternoon. Protected waters, a light chop. Saturday night, southwest winds 5 to 10 knots, becoming south after midnight. Protected waters, a light chop. Winds and waves higher in and near thunderstorms. The surf zone forecast general outlook, a moderate rip current risk will prevail for most of this week. On Thursday, an increase in westerly winds could bring a high risk to west-facing state park beaches in Gulf County. Otherwise, light winds today and then some offshore component to the flow thereafter will keep the rip risk at bay. Based on communication with area beach officials, the following flags are flying at area beaches: Walton, Yellow Bay, Yellow State Park Gulf Beaches, Yellow West-facing Gulf Beaches, Yellow South-facing Gulf Beaches, Yellow Franklin, Yellow. Tide information for Tuesday, May 12, 2026. St. Marks River entrance. Low 5:14 a.m., high 11:42 a.m., low 6:04 p.m. Apalachicola. High 12:22 a.m., low 7:01 a.m., high 1:06 p.m., low 8:11 p.m. St. Andrews Bay at Panama City. Low 1:44 a.m., high 8:48 a.m., low 3:22 p.m., high 9:15 p.m. Note that the times of high and low tide are 3 minutes earlier at Shell Point than at the St. Marks River entrance.

the average water temperature at Apalachicola was 77.0 degrees. Sunrise and sunset in Tallahassee. May 12, 2026, sunrise 6:45 a.m. Eastern Daylight Time, sunset 8:23 p.m. Eastern Daylight Time. 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The latest weather and forecast information can also be accessed by calling our automated forecast line at 850-942-8851. The current time is 11:23 p.m. Eastern Daylight Time. These are the 11 p.m. Eastern Daylight Time conditions. At the Tallahassee Airport, it was mostly cloudy. The temperature was 79 degrees. The wind was southwest at 8 miles an hour. At Florida State University, the temperature was 79 degrees. The wind was southwest at 7 miles an hour. At Apalachicola, it was cloudy. The temperature was 75 degrees. The wind was west at 8 miles an hour. At Panama City Northwest, rain and fog were reported. The temperature was 74 degrees. The wind was southwest at 7 miles an hour. At Dothan, it was mostly cloudy. The temperature was 76 degrees. The wind was northeast at 5 miles an hour. At Albany, it was mostly cloudy. The temperature was 74 degrees. The wind was calm. The report from Valdosta was not available. Over the marine area, at the buoy south of Apalachicola, winds were northwest at 4 knots and seas were 1 foot. At the buoy south of Panama City, winds were east at 14 knots and seas were 1 foot. At the buoy south of Pensacola, winds were south at 10 knots and seas were 2 feet. The forecast for the local area. Tonight, cloudy with a slight chance of thunderstorms. A chance of showers this evening, then showers likely after midnight. Lows in the upper 60s. West winds around 5 miles per hour, becoming north after midnight. Chance of rain 70%. Tuesday, showers likely. A slight chance of thunderstorms in the afternoon. Highs in the lower 80s. Northeast winds around 5 miles per hour. Chance of rain 70%. Tuesday night, mostly cloudy. Showers likely in the evening. Lows in the mid-60s. East winds around 5 miles per hour. Chance of rain 60%. Wednesday, partly sunny. A slight chance of showers in the morning, then a chance of showers with a slight chance of thunderstorms in the afternoon. Highs in the mid-80s. Northeast winds around 5 miles per hour, becoming northwest in the afternoon. Chance of rain 30%. Wednesday night, mostly clear. A chance of showers with a slight chance of thunderstorms in the evening. Lows in the mid-60s. West winds around 5 miles per hour. Chance of rain 30%. Thursday, sunny. Highs in the mid-80s. Thursday night, clear. Lows in the upper 50s. Friday and Friday night, mostly clear. Highs in the mid-80s. Lows around 60. Saturday, mostly sunny. Highs in the upper 80s. Saturday night, mostly clear in the evening, then becoming partly cloudy. Lows in the mid-60s. Sunday, mostly sunny. Highs in the lower 90s. Sunday night, mostly clear. Lows in the upper 60s. Monday, mostly sunny. Highs in the lower 90s. The coastal waters forecast for the following waters from Suwannee River to Apalachicola, Florida, extending from 20 to 60 nautical miles, coastal waters from Okaloosa-Walton County line to Mexico Beach out to 20 nautical miles, coastal waters from Mexico Beach to Apalachicola out to 20 nautical miles, waters from Okaloosa-Walton County line to Mexico Beach 20 to 60 nautical miles, and waters from Mexico Beach to Apalachicola 20 to 60 nautical miles. Tonight, southwest winds 5 to 10 knots, becoming north late. Waves 1 foot or less. Wave detail, southwest 2 feet at 6 seconds. Protected waters a light chop. A slight chance of showers and thunderstorms this evening. A chance of showers and thunderstorms after midnight. Tuesday, northeast winds 5 to 10 knots. Waves 1 foot or less. Wave detail, northeast 1 foot at 2 seconds and southwest 1 foot at 6 seconds. Protected waters a light chop. A chance of showers. A chance of thunderstorms, mainly in the morning. Tuesday night, east winds 10.

the afternoon. Waves 1 foot or less. Wave detail, northwest 2 feet at 4 seconds. Protected waters a moderate chop. Thursday night, northwest winds 10 to 15 knots, becoming north after midnight. Waves 1 foot or less. Protected waters a moderate chop. Friday, northeast winds 5 to 10 knots, becoming east in the afternoon. Waves 1 foot or less. Protected waters a light chop. Friday night, west winds around 5 knots, becoming north after midnight. Waves 1 foot or less. Protected waters smooth. Saturday, east winds 5 to 10 knots. Waves 1 foot or less. Protected waters a light chop. Saturday night, south winds around 5 knots. Waves 1 foot or less. Protected waters smooth. Winds and waves higher in and near thunderstorms. The coastal waters forecast for the following St. Andrews Bay waterways. Tonight, west winds 5 to 10 knots, becoming northwest after midnight. Protected waters a light chop. A slight chance of showers and thunderstorms this evening, then showers likely with a chance of thunderstorms after midnight. Tuesday, northeast winds 5 to 10 knots. Protected waters a light chop. Showers likely with a slight chance of thunderstorms in the morning, then a chance of showers and thunderstorms in the afternoon. Tuesday night, northeast winds around 5 knots. Protected waters smooth, a chance of showers with a slight chance of thunderstorms in the evening. Wednesday, northeast winds around 5 knots, becoming west in the afternoon. Protected waters a light chop. Wednesday night, west winds 5 to 10 knots. Protected waters a light chop. Thursday, northwest winds 5 to 10 knots. Protected waters a light chop. Thursday night, northwest winds 5 to 10 knots, becoming north after midnight. Protected waters a light chop. Friday, northeast winds around 5 knots, becoming southwest in the afternoon. Protected waters a light chop. Friday night, southwest winds 5 to 10 knots in the evening, becoming light and variable. Protected waters a light chop. Saturday, east winds around 5 knots, becoming south in the afternoon. Protected waters a light chop. Saturday night, southwest winds 5 to 10 knots, becoming south after midnight. Protected waters a light chop. Winds and waves higher in and near thunderstorms. The Tallahassee climate summary for this evening, as of 5 p.m., May 11, 2026. Today's high temperature of 90 degrees occurred at 3:41 p.m. This high was 3 degrees above the normal high of 87. Today's low temperature of 67 degrees occurred at 6:05 a.m. This low was 6 degrees above the normal low of 61. No precipitation fell today, which leaves the monthly total at 2.24 inches. This is 1.33 inches above the normal amount of 0.91 inches for May. The total precipitation for the year still stands at 9.15 inches, which is 9.22 inches below normal. The normal high temperature for tomorrow is 87 degrees, and the normal low is 62. The record high for tomorrow is 98, which occurred in 2011, and the record low is 43, which occurred in 1969. Sunset tonight is at 8:22 p.m. Sunrise tomorrow is at 6:45 a.m. The surf zone forecast general outlook, a moderate rip current risk will prevail for most of this week. On Thursday, an increase in westerly winds could bring a high risk to west-facing state park beaches in Gulf County. Otherwise, light winds today and then some offshore component to the flow thereafter will keep the rip risk at bay. Based on communication with area beach officials, the following flags are flying at area beaches: Walton, Yellow Bay, Yellow State Park Gulf Beaches, Yellow West-facing Gulf Beaches, Yellow South-facing Gulf Beaches, Yellow Franklin, Yellow. Tide information for Tuesday, May 12, 2026. St. Marks River entrance. Low 5:14 a.m., high 11:42 a.m., low 6:04 p.m. Apalachicola. High 12:22 a.m., low 7:01 a.m., high 1:06 p.m., low 8:11 p.m. 14 a.m., high 11:42 a.m., low 6:04 p.m. Apalachicola. High 12:22 a.m., low 7:01 a.m., high 1:06 p.m., low 8:11 p.m. St. Andrews Bay of Panama City. Low 1:44 a.m., high 8:48 a.m., low 3:22 p.m., high 9:15 p.m. Note that the times of high and low tide are 3 minutes earlier at Shell Point than at the St. Marks River entrance. The average water temperature at Apalachicola was

77.0 degrees. Sunrise and sunset in Tallahassee. May 12, 2026, sunrise 6:45 a.m. Eastern Daylight Time, sunset 8:23 p.m. Eastern Daylight Time. 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This broadcast originates from your National Weather Service office in Tallahassee, Florida. The latest weather and forecast information can also be accessed by calling our automated forecast line at 850-942-8851. The current time is 11:34 p.m. Eastern Daylight Time. These are the 11 p.m. Eastern Daylight Time conditions. At the Tallahassee Airport, it was mostly cloudy. The temperature was 79 degrees. The wind was southwest at 8 miles an hour. At Florida State University, the temperature was 79 degrees. The wind was southwest at 7 miles an hour. At Apalachicola, it was cloudy. The temperature was 75 degrees. The wind was west at 8 miles an hour. At Panama City Northwest, rain and fog were reported. The temperature was 74 degrees. The wind was southwest at 7 miles an hour. At Dothan, it was mostly cloudy. The temperature was 76 degrees. The wind was northeast at 5 miles an hour. At Albany, it was mostly cloudy. The temperature was 74 degrees. The wind was calm. The report from Valdosta was not available. Over the marine area, at the buoy south of Apalachicola, winds were northwest at 4 knots and seas were 1 foot. At the buoy south of Panama City, winds were east at 14 knots and seas were 1 foot. At the buoy south of Pensacola, winds were south at 10 knots and seas were 2 feet. The forecast for the local area. Tonight, cloudy with a slight chance of thunderstorms. A chance of showers this evening, then showers likely after midnight. Lows in the upper 60s. West winds around 5 miles per hour, becoming north after midnight. Chance of rain 70%. Tuesday, showers likely. A slight chance of thunderstorms in the afternoon. Highs in the lower 80s. Northeast winds around 5 miles per hour. Chance of rain 70%. Tuesday night, mostly cloudy. Showers likely in the evening. Lows in the mid-60s. East winds around 5 miles per hour. Chance of rain 60%. Wednesday, partly sunny. A slight chance of showers in the morning, then a chance of showers with a slight chance of thunderstorms in the afternoon. Highs in the mid-80s. Northeast winds around 5 miles per hour, becoming northwest in the afternoon. Chance of rain 30%. Wednesday night, mostly clear. A chance of showers with a slight chance of thunderstorms in the evening. Lows in the mid-60s. West winds around 5 miles per hour. Chance of rain 30%. Thursday, sunny. Highs in the mid-80s. Thursday night, clear. Lows in the upper 50s. Friday and Friday night, mostly clear. Highs in the mid-80s. Lows around 60. Saturday, mostly sunny. Highs in the upper 80s. Saturday night, mostly clear in the evening, then becoming partly cloudy. Lows in the mid-60s. Sunday, mostly sunny. Highs in the lower 90s. Sunday night, mostly clear. Lows in the upper 60s. Monday, mostly sunny. Highs in the lower 90s. The coastal waters forecast for the following: waters from Suwannee River to Apalachicola, Florida, extending from 20 to 60 nautical miles. Coastal waters from Okaloosa-Walton County line to Mexico Beach out to 20 nautical miles. Coastal waters from Mexico Beach to Apalachicola out to 20 nautical miles. Waters from Okaloosa-Walton County line to Mexico Beach 20 to 60 nautical miles. And waters from Mexico Beach to Apalachicola 20 to 60 nautical miles. Tonight, southwest winds 5 to 10 knots, becoming north late. Waves 1 foot or less. Wave detail, southwest 2 feet at 6 seconds. Protected waters, a light chop. A slight chance of showers and thunderstorms this evening. A chance of showers and thunderstorms after midnight. Tuesday, northeast winds 5 to 10 knots. Waves 1 foot or less. Wave detail, northeast 1 foot at 2 seconds and southwest 1 foot at 6 seconds. Protected waters, a light chop. A chance of showers. A chance of thunderstorms, mainly in the morning. Tuesday night, east winds 10 to 15 knots.
Waves 1 foot or less. Wave detail, northeast 1 foot at 3 seconds and south 1 foot at 6 seconds. Protected waters, a moderate chop. A slight chance of thunderstorms in the evening. A slight chance of showers. Wednesday, northeast winds 5 to 10 knots, becoming north in the afternoon. Waves 1 foot or less. Wave detail, east 1 foot at 3 seconds and south 1 foot at 6 seconds. Protected waters, a light chop. Wednesday night, west winds 5 to 10 knots. Waves 1 foot or less. Wave detail, east 1 foot at 3 seconds and southwest 1 foot at 6 seconds. Protected waters, a light chop. Thursday, northwest winds 5 to 10 knots, increasing to 10 to 15 knots in the afternoon. Waves 1 foot or less. Wave detail, northwest 2 feet at 4 seconds. Protected waters, a moderate chop. Thursday night, northwest winds 10 to 15 knots, becoming north after midnight. Waves 1 foot or less. Protected waters, a moderate chop. Friday, northeast winds 5 to 10 knots, becoming east in the afternoon. Waves 1 foot or less. Protected waters, a light chop. Friday night, west winds around 5 knots, becoming north after midnight. Waves 1 foot or less. Protected waters, smooth. Saturday, east winds 5 to 10 knots. Waves 1 foot or less. Protected waters, a light chop. Saturday night, south winds around 5 knots. Waves 1 foot or less. Protected waters, smooth. Winds and waves higher and near thunderstorms. The coastal waters forecast for the following St. Andrews Bay waterways. Tonight, west winds 5 to 10 knots, becoming northwest after midnight. Protected waters, a light chop. A slight chance of showers and thunderstorms this evening, then showers likely with a chance of thunderstorms after midnight. Tuesday, northeast winds 5 to 10 knots. Protected waters, a light chop. Showers likely with a slight chance of thunderstorms in the morning, then a chance of showers and thunderstorms in the afternoon. Tuesday night, northeast winds around 5 knots. Protected waters, smooth. A chance of showers with a slight chance of thunderstorms in the evening. Wednesday, northeast winds around 5 knots, becoming west in the afternoon. Protected waters, a light chop. Wednesday night, west winds 5 to 10 knots. Protected waters, a light chop. Thursday, northwest winds 5 to 10 knots. Protected waters, a light chop. Thursday night, northwest winds 5 to 10 knots, becoming north after midnight. Protected waters, a light chop. Friday, northeast winds around 5 knots, becoming southwest in the afternoon. Protected waters, a light chop. Friday night, southwest winds 5 to 10 knots in the evening, becoming light and variable. Protected waters, a light chop. Saturday, east winds around 5 knots, becoming south in the afternoon. Protected waters, a light chop. Saturday night, southwest winds 5 to 10 knots, becoming south after midnight. Protected waters, a light chop. Winds and waves higher and near thunderstorms. The surf zone forecast general outlook, a moderate rip current risk will prevail for most of this week. On Thursday, an increase in westerly winds could bring a high risk to west-facing state park beaches in Gulf County. Otherwise, light winds today and then some offshore component to the flow thereafter will keep the rip risk at bay. Based on communication with area beach officials, the following flags are flying at area beaches: Walton, Yellow Bay, Yellow State Park Gulf Beaches, Yellow West-facing Gulf Beaches, Yellow South-facing Gulf Beaches, Yellow Franklin, Yellow. Tide information for Tuesday, May 12, 2026. St. Mark's River entrance. Low 5:14 a.m., high 11:42 a.m., low 6:04 p.m. Apalachicola. High 12:22 a.m., low 7:01 a.m., high 1:06 p.m., low 8:11 p.m. St. Andrews Bay at Panama City. Low 1:44 a.m., high 8:48 a.m., low 3:22 p.m., high 9:15 p.m. Note that the times of high and low tide are 3 minutes earlier at Shell Point than at the St. Mark's River entrance. The average water temperature at Apalachicola was 77.0 degrees. Sunrise and sunset in Tallahassee. May 12, 2026, sunrise 6:45 a.m. Eastern Daylight Time, sunset 8:23 p.m. Eastern Daylight Time. 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

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The current time is 11:43 p.m. Eastern Daylight Time. These are the 11 p.m. Eastern Daylight Time conditions. At the Tallahassee Airport, it was mostly cloudy. The temperature was 79 degrees. The wind was southwest at 8 miles an hour. At Florida State University, the temperature was 79 degrees. The wind was southwest at 7 miles an hour. At Apalachicola, it was cloudy. The temperature was 75 degrees. The wind was west at 8 miles an hour. At Panama City Northwest, rain and fog were reported. The temperature was 74 degrees. The wind was southwest at 7 miles an hour. At Dothan, it was mostly cloudy. The temperature was 76 degrees. The wind was northeast at 5 miles an hour. At Albany, it was mostly cloudy. The temperature was 74 degrees. The wind was calm. The report from Valdosta was not available. Over the marine area, at the buoy south of Apalachicola, winds were northwest at 4 knots and seas were 1 foot. At the buoy south of Panama City, winds were east at 14 knots and seas were 1 foot. At the buoy south of Pensacola, winds were south at 10 knots and seas were 2 feet. The forecast for the local area. Tonight, cloudy with a slight chance of thunderstorms. A chance of showers this evening, then showers likely after midnight. Lows in the upper 60s. West winds around 5 miles per hour, becoming north after midnight. Chance of rain 70%. Tuesday, showers likely. A slight chance of thunderstorms in the afternoon. Highs in the lower 80s. Northeast winds around 5 miles per hour. Chance of rain 70%. Tuesday night, mostly cloudy. Showers likely in the evening. Lows in the mid-60s. East winds around 5 miles per hour. Chance of rain 60%. Wednesday, partly sunny. A slight chance of showers in the morning, then a chance of showers with a slight chance of thunderstorms in the afternoon. Highs in the mid-80s. Northeast winds around 5 miles per hour, becoming northwest in the afternoon. Chance of rain 30%. Wednesday night, mostly clear. A chance of showers with a slight chance of thunderstorms in the evening. Lows in the mid-60s. West winds around 5 miles per hour. Chance of rain 30%. Thursday, sunny. Highs in the mid-80s. Thursday night, clear. Lows in the upper 50s. Friday and Friday night, mostly clear. Highs in the mid-80s. Lows around 60. Saturday, mostly sunny. Highs in the upper 80s. Saturday night, mostly clear in the evening, then becoming partly cloudy. Lows in the mid-60s. Sunday, mostly sunny. Highs in the lower 90s. Sunday night, mostly clear. Lows in the upper 60s. Monday, mostly sunny. Highs in the lower 90s. The coastal waters forecast for the following: waters from Suwannee River to Apalachicola, Florida, extending from 20 to 60 nautical miles. Coastal waters from Okaloosa-Walton County line to Mexico Beach out to 20 nautical miles. Coastal waters from Mexico Beach to Apalachicola out to 20 nautical miles. Waters from Okaloosa-Walton County line to Mexico Beach 20 to 60 nautical miles. And waters from Mexico Beach to Apalachicola 20 to 60 nautical miles. Tonight, southwest winds 5 to 10 knots, becoming north late. Waves 1 foot or less. Wave detail, southwest 2 feet at 6 seconds. Protected waters, a light chop. A slight chance of showers and thunderstorms this evening. A chance of showers and thunderstorms after midnight. Tuesday, northeast winds 5 to 10 knots. Waves 1 foot or less. Wave detail, northeast 1 foot at 2 seconds and southwest 1 foot at 6 seconds. Protected waters, a light chop. A chance of showers. A chance of thunderstorms, mainly in the morning. Tuesday night, east winds 10 to 15 knots. Waves 1 foot or less. Wave detail, northeast 1 foot at 3 seconds and south 1 foot at 6 seconds. Protected waters, a moderate chop. A slight chance of thunderstorms in the evening. A slight chance of showers. Wednesday, northeast winds 5 to 10 knots, becoming north in the afternoon. Waves 1 foot or less. Wave detail, east 1 foot at 3 seconds and south 1 foot at 6 seconds.
Protected Waters, a light shop. Wednesday night, west winds 5 to 10 knots. Waves 1 foot or less. Wave detail, east 1 foot at 3 seconds and southwest 1 foot at 6 seconds. Protected Waters, a light shop. Thursday, northwest winds 5 to 10 knots, increasing to 10 to 15 knots in the afternoon. Waves 1 foot or less. Wave detail, northwest 2 feet at 4 seconds. Protected Waters, a moderate shop. Thursday night, northwest winds 10 to 15 knots, becoming north after midnight. Waves 1 foot or less. Protected Waters, a moderate shop. Friday, northeast winds 5 to 10 knots, becoming east in the afternoon. Waves 1 foot or less. Protected Waters, a light shop. Friday night, west winds around 5 knots, becoming north after midnight. Waves 1 foot or less. Protected Waters, smooth. Saturday, east winds 5 to 10 knots. Waves 1 foot or less. Protected Waters, a light shop. Saturday night, south winds around 5 knots. Waves 1 foot or less. Protected Waters, smooth. Winds and waves higher in and near thunderstorms. The coastal waters forecast for the following St. Andrews Bay waterways. Tonight, west winds 5 to 10 knots, becoming northwest after midnight. Protected Waters, a light shop. A slight chance of showers and thunderstorms this evening, then showers likely with a chance of thunderstorms after midnight. Tuesday, northeast winds 5 to 10 knots. Protected Waters, a light shop. Showers likely with a slight chance of thunderstorms in the morning, then a chance of showers and thunderstorms in the afternoon. Tuesday night, northeast winds around 5 knots. Protected Waters, smooth. A chance of showers with a slight chance of thunderstorms in the evening. Wednesday, northeast winds around 5 knots, becoming west in the afternoon. Protected Waters, a light shop. Wednesday night, west winds 5 to 10 knots. Protected Waters, a light shop. Thursday, northwest winds 5 to 10 knots. Protected Waters, a light shop. Thursday night, northwest winds 5 to 10 knots, becoming north after midnight. Protected Waters, a light shop. Friday, northeast winds around 5 knots, becoming southwest in the afternoon. 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Friday night, southwest winds 5 to 10 knots in the evening, becoming light and variable. Protected Waters, a light shop. Saturday, east winds around 5 knots, becoming south in the afternoon. Protected Waters, a light shop. Saturday night, southwest winds 5 to 10 knots, becoming south after midnight. Protected Waters, a light shop. Winds and waves higher in and near thunderstorms. The surf zone forecast general outlook, a moderate rip current risk will prevail for most of this week. On Thursday, an increase in westerly winds could bring a high risk to west-facing state park beaches in Gulf County. Otherwise, light winds today and then some offshore component to the flow thereafter will keep the rip risk at bay. Based on communication with area beach officials, the following flags are flying at area beaches: Walton, Yellow Bay, Yellow State Park Gulf Beaches, Yellow West-facing Gulf Beaches, Yellow South-facing Gulf Beaches, Yellow Franklin, Yellow. Tide information for Tuesday, May 12, 2026. St. Marks River entrance. Low 5:14 a.m., high 11:42 a.m., low 6:04 p.m. Apalachicola. High 12:22 a.m., low 7:01 a.m., high 1:06 p.m., low 8:11 p.m. St. Andrews Bay at Panama City. Low 1:44 a.m., high 8:48 a.m., low 3:22 p.m., high 9:15 p.m. Note that the times of high and low tide are 3 minutes earlier at Shell Point than at the St. Marks River entrance. The average water temperature at Apalachicola was 77.0 degrees. Sunrise and sunset in Tallahassee. May 12, 2026, sunrise 6:45 a.m. Eastern Daylight Time, sunset 8:23 p.m. Eastern Daylight Time. 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This broadcast originates from your National Weather Service office in Tallahassee, Florida. The latest weather and forecast information can also be accessed by calling our automated forecast line at 850-942-8851. The current time is 11:53 p.m. Eastern Daylight Time. These are the 11 p.m. Eastern Daylight Time conditions. At the Tallahassee Airport, it was mostly cloudy. The temperature was 79 degrees.

The wind was southwest at 8 miles an hour. At Florida State University, the temperature was 79 degrees. The wind was southwest at 7 miles an hour. At Apalachicola, it was cloudy. The temperature was 75 degrees. The wind was west at 8 miles an hour. At Panama City Northwest, rain and fog were reported. The temperature was 74 degrees. The wind was southwest at 7 miles an hour. At Dothan, it was mostly cloudy. The temperature was 76 degrees. The wind was northeast at 5 miles an hour. At Albany, it was mostly cloudy. The temperature was 74 degrees. The wind was calm. The report from Valdosta was not available. Over the marine area, at the buoy south of Apalachicola, winds were northwest at 4 knots and seas were 1 foot. At the buoy south of Panama City, winds were east at 14 knots and seas were 1 foot. At the buoy south of Pensacola, winds were south at 10 knots and seas were 2 feet. The forecast for the local area. Tonight, cloudy with a slight chance of thunderstorms. A chance of showers this evening, then showers likely after midnight. Lows in the upper 60s. West winds around 5 miles per hour, becoming north after midnight. Chance of rain 70%. Tuesday, showers likely. A slight chance of thunderstorms in the afternoon. Highs in the lower 80s. Northeast winds around 5 miles per hour. Chance of rain 70%. Tuesday night, mostly cloudy. Showers likely in the evening. Lows in the mid-60s. East winds around 5 miles per hour. Chance of rain 60%. Wednesday, partly sunny. A slight chance of showers in the morning, then a chance of showers with a slight chance of thunderstorms in the afternoon. Highs in the mid-80s. Northeast winds around 5 miles per hour, becoming northwest in the afternoon. Chance of rain 30%. Wednesday night, mostly clear. A chance of showers with a slight chance of thunderstorms in the evening. Lows in the mid-60s. West winds around 5 miles per hour. Chance of rain 30%. Thursday, sunny. Highs in the mid-80s. Thursday night, clear. Lows in the upper 50s. Friday and Friday night, mostly clear. Highs in the mid-80s. Lows around 60. Saturday, mostly sunny. Highs in the upper 80s. Saturday night, mostly clear in the evening, then becoming partly cloudy. Lows in the mid-60s. Sunday, mostly sunny. Highs in the lower 90s. Sunday night, mostly clear. Lows in the upper 60s. Monday, mostly sunny. Highs in the lower 90s. The coastal waters forecast for the following: waters from Suwannee River to Apalachicola, Florida, extending from 20 to 60 nautical miles. Coastal waters from Okaloosa-Walton County line to Mexico Beach out to 20 nautical miles. Coastal waters from Mexico Beach to Apalachicola out to 20 nautical miles. Waters from Okaloosa-Walton County line to Mexico Beach 20 to 60 nautical miles. And waters from Mexico Beach to Apalachicola 20 to 60 nautical miles. Tonight, southwest winds 5 to 10 knots, becoming north late. Waves 1 foot or less. Wave detail, southwest 2 feet at 6 seconds. Protected waters, a light chop. A slight chance of showers and thunderstorms this evening. A chance of showers and thunderstorms after midnight. Tuesday, northeast winds 5 to 10 knots. Waves 1 foot or less. Wave detail, northeast 1 foot at 2 seconds and southwest 1 foot at 6 seconds. Protected waters, a light chop. A chance of showers. A chance of thunderstorms, mainly in the morning. Tuesday night, east winds 10 to 15 knots. Waves 1 foot or less. Wave detail, northeast 1 foot at 3 seconds and south 1 foot at 6 seconds. Protected waters, a moderate chop. A slight chance of thunderstorms in the evening. A slight chance of showers. Wednesday, northeast winds 5 to 10 knots, becoming north in the afternoon. Waves 1 foot or less. Wave detail, east 1 foot at 3 seconds and south 1 foot at 6 seconds. Protected waters, a light chop. Wednesday night, west winds 5 to 10 knots. Waves 1 foot or less. Wave detail, east 1 foot at 3 seconds and southwest 1 foot at 6 seconds. Protected waters, a light chop. Thursday, northwest winds 5 to 10 knots, increasing to 10 to 15 knots in the afternoon. Waves 1 foot or less.
Wave detail, northwest 2 feet at 4 seconds. Protected waters a moderate chop. Thursday night, northwest winds 10 to 15 knots, becoming north after midnight. Waves 1 foot or less. Protected waters a moderate chop. Friday, northeast winds 5 to 10 knots, becoming east in the afternoon. Waves 1 foot or less. Protected waters a light chop. Friday night, west winds around 5 knots, becoming north after midnight. Waves 1 foot or less. Protected waters smooth. Saturday, east winds 5 to 10 knots. Waves 1 foot or less. Protected waters a light chop. Saturday night, south winds around 5 knots. Waves 1 foot or less. Protected waters smooth. Winds and waves higher and near thunderstorms. The coastal waters forecast for the following St. Andrews Bay waterways. Tonight, west winds 5 to 10 knots, becoming northwest after midnight. Protected waters a light chop. A slight chance of showers and thunderstorms this evening, then showers likely with a chance of thunderstorms after midnight. Tuesday, northeast winds 5 to 10 knots. Protected waters a light chop. Showers likely with a slight chance of thunderstorms in the morning, then a chance of showers and thunderstorms in the afternoon. Tuesday night, northeast winds around 5 knots. Protected waters smooth, a chance of showers with a slight chance of thunderstorms in the evening. Wednesday, northeast winds around 5 knots, becoming west in the afternoon. Protected waters a light chop. Wednesday night, west winds 5 to 10 knots. Protected waters a light chop. Thursday, northwest winds 5 to 10 knots. Protected waters a light chop. Thursday night, northwest winds 5 to 10 knots, becoming north after midnight. Protected waters a light chop. Friday, northeast winds around 5 knots, becoming southwest in the afternoon. Protected waters a light chop. Friday night, southwest winds 5 to 10 knots in the evening, becoming light and variable. Protected waters a light chop. Saturday, east winds around 5 knots, becoming south in the afternoon. Protected waters a light chop. Saturday night, southwest winds 5 to 10 knots, becoming south after midnight. Protected waters a light chop. Winds and waves higher and near thunderstorms. The surf zone forecast general outlook, a moderate rip current risk will prevail for most of this week. On Thursday, an increase in westerly winds could bring a high risk to west-facing state park beaches in Gulf County. Otherwise, light winds today and then some offshore component to the flow thereafter will keep the rip risk at bay. Based on communication with area beach officials, the following flags are flying at area beaches: Walton, Yellow Bay, Yellow State Park Gulf Beaches, Yellow West-facing Gulf Beaches, Yellow South-facing Gulf Beaches, Yellow Franklin, Yellow. Tide information for Tuesday, May 12, 2026. St. Marks River entrance. Low 5:14 a.m., high 11:42 a.m., low 6:04 p.m. Apalachicola. High 12:22 a.m., low 7:01 a.m., high 1:06 p.m., low 8:11 p.m. St. Andrews Bay at Panama City. Low 1:44 a.m., high 8:48 a.m., low 3:22 p.m., high 9:15 p.m. Note that the times of high and low tide are 3 minutes earlier at Shell Point than at the St. Marks River entrance. The average water temperature at Apalachicola was 77.0 degrees. Sunrise and sunset in Tallahassee. May 12, 2026, sunrise 6:45 a.m. Eastern Daylight Time, sunset 8:23 p.m. Eastern Daylight Time. 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This broadcast originates from your National Weather Service office in Tallahassee, Florida. The latest weather and forecast information can also be accessed by calling our automated forecast line at 850-942-8851. The current time is 12:02 a.m. Eastern Daylight Time. These are the 11 p.m. Eastern Daylight Time conditions. At the Tallahassee Airport, it was mostly cloudy. The temperature was 79 degrees. The wind was southwest at 8 miles an hour. At Florida State University, the temperature was 79 degrees. The wind was southwest at 7 miles an hour. At Apalachicola, it was cloudy. The temperature was 75 degrees. The wind was west at 8 miles an hour. At Panama City Northwest, rain and fog were reported.
The temperature was 74 degrees. The wind was southwest.

west at 7 miles an hour. At Dothan, it was mostly cloudy. The temperature was 76 degrees. The wind was northeast at 5 miles an hour. At Albany, it was mostly cloudy. The temperature was 74 degrees. The wind was calm. The report from Valdosta was not available. Over the marine area, at the buoy south of Apalachicola, winds were northwest at 4 knots and seas were 1 foot. At the buoy south of Panama City, winds were east at 14 knots and seas were 1 foot. At the buoy south of Pensacola, winds were south at 10 knots and seas were 2 feet. These are the midnight Eastern Daylight Time conditions. At the Tallahassee Airport, light rain was falling. The temperature was 75 degrees. The wind was west at 6 miles an hour. The report from Florida State University was not available. At Apalachicola, it was cloudy. The temperature was 74 degrees. The wind was east at 5 miles an hour. At Panama City Northwest, light rain was falling. The temperature was 70 degrees. The wind was north at 3 miles an hour. At Dothan, light rain was falling. The temperature was 73 degrees. The wind was south at 7 miles an hour. At Albany, it was mostly cloudy. The temperature was 73 degrees. The wind was north at 3 miles an hour. The report from Valdosta was not available. Over the marine area, at the buoy south of Apalachicola, winds were northwest at 8 knots. At the buoy south of Panama City, winds were east at 10 knots. At the buoy south of Pensacola, winds were south at 6 knots. The forecast for the local area. Tonight, cloudy with a slight chance of thunderstorms. A chance of showers this evening, then showers likely after midnight. Lows in the upper 60s. West winds around 5 miles per hour, becoming north after midnight. Chance of rain 70%. Tuesday, showers likely. A slight chance of thunderstorms in the afternoon. Highs in the lower 80s. Northeast winds around 5 miles per hour. Chance of rain 70%. Tuesday night, mostly cloudy. Showers likely in the evening. Lows in the mid-60s. East winds around 5 miles per hour. Chance of rain 60%. Wednesday, partly sunny. A slight chance of showers in the morning, then a chance of showers with a slight chance of thunderstorms in the afternoon. Highs in the mid-80s. Northeast winds around 5 miles per hour, becoming northwest in the afternoon. Chance of rain 30%. Wednesday night, mostly clear. A chance of showers with a slight chance of thunderstorms in the evening. Lows in the mid-60s. West winds around 5 miles per hour. Chance of rain 30%. Thursday, sunny. Highs in the mid-80s. Thursday night, clear. Lows in the upper 50s. Friday and Friday night, mostly clear. Highs in the mid-80s. Lows around 60. Saturday, mostly sunny. Highs in the upper 80s. Saturday night, mostly clear in the evening, then becoming partly cloudy. Lows in the mid-60s. Sunday, mostly sunny. Highs in the lower 90s. Sunday night, mostly clear. Lows in the upper 60s. Monday, mostly sunny. Highs in the lower 90s. The coastal waters forecast for the following waters from Suwannee River to Apalachicola, Florida, extending from 20 to 60 nautical miles, coastal waters from Okaloosa Walton County line to Mexico Beach out to 20 nautical miles, coastal waters from Mexico Beach to Apalachicola out to 20 nautical miles, waters from Okaloosa Walton County line to Mexico Beach 20 to 60 nautical miles, and waters from Mexico Beach to Apalachicola 20 to 60 nautical miles. Tonight, southwest winds 5 to 10 knots, becoming north late. Waves 1 foot or less. Wave detail, southwest 2 feet at 6 seconds. Protected waters a light chop. A slight chance of showers and thunderstorms this evening. A chance of showers and thunderstorms after midnight. Tuesday, northeast winds 5 to 10 knots. Waves 1 foot or less. Wave detail, northeast 1 foot at 2 seconds and southwest 1 foot at 6 seconds. Protected waters a light chop. A chance of showers. A chance of thunderstorms, mainly in the morning. Tuesday night, east winds 10 to 15 knots. Waves 1 foot or less. Wave detail, northeast 1 foot at 3 seconds and south 1 foot at 6 seconds. Protected waters a moderate chop. A slight chance of thunderstorms in the evening.

a slight chance of showers. Wednesday, northeast winds 5 to 10 knots, becoming north in the afternoon. Waves 1 foot or less. Wave detail, east 1 foot at 3 seconds and south 1 foot at 6 seconds. Protected waters, a light chop. Wednesday night, west winds 5 to 10 knots. Waves 1 foot or less. Wave detail, east 1 foot at 3 seconds and southwest 1 foot at 6 seconds. Protected waters, a light chop. Thursday, northwest winds 5 to 10 knots, increasing to 10 to 15 knots in the afternoon. Waves 1 foot or less. Wave detail, northwest 2 feet at 4 seconds. Protected waters, a moderate chop. Thursday night, northwest winds 10 to 15 knots, becoming north after midnight. Waves 1 foot or less. Protected waters, a moderate chop. Friday, northeast winds 5 to 10 knots, becoming east in the afternoon. Waves 1 foot or less. Protected waters, a light chop. Friday night, west winds around 5 knots, becoming north after midnight. Waves 1 foot or less. Protected waters, smooth. Saturday, east winds 5 to 10 knots. Waves 1 foot or less. Protected waters, a light chop. Saturday night, south winds around 5 knots. Waves 1 foot or less. Protected waters, smooth. Winds and waves higher and near thunderstorms. The coastal waters forecast for the following St. Andrews Bay waterways. Tonight, west winds 5 to 10 knots, becoming northwest after midnight. Protected waters, a light chop. A slight chance of showers and thunderstorms this evening, then showers likely with a chance of thunderstorms after midnight. Tuesday, northeast winds 5 to 10 knots. Protected waters, a light chop. Showers likely with a slight chance of thunderstorms in the morning, then a chance of showers and thunderstorms in the afternoon. Tuesday night, northeast winds around 5 knots. Protected waters, smooth. A chance of showers with a slight chance of thunderstorms in the evening. Wednesday, northeast winds around 5 knots, becoming west in the afternoon. Protected waters, a light chop. Wednesday night, west winds 5 to 10 knots. Protected waters, a light chop. Thursday, northwest winds 5 to 10 knots. Protected waters, a light chop. Thursday night, northwest winds 5 to 10 knots, becoming north after midnight. Protected waters, a light chop. Friday, northeast winds around 5 knots, becoming southwest in the afternoon. Protected waters, a light chop. Friday night, southwest winds 5 to 10 knots in the evening, becoming light and variable. Protected waters, a light chop. Saturday, east winds around 5 knots, becoming south in the afternoon. Protected waters, a light chop. Saturday night, southwest winds 5 to 10 knots, becoming south after midnight. Protected waters, a light chop. Winds and waves higher and near thunderstorms. The surf zone forecast general outlook, a moderate rip current risk will prevail for most of this week. On Thursday, an increase in westerly winds could bring a high risk to west-facing state park beaches in Gulf County. Otherwise, light winds today and then some offshore component to the flow thereafter will keep the rip risk at bay. Based on communication with area beach officials, the following flags are flying at area beaches: Walton, Yellow Bay, Yellow State Park Gulf Beaches, Yellow West-facing Gulf Beaches, Yellow South-facing Gulf Beaches, Yellow Franklin, Yellow. Tide information for Tuesday, May 12, 2026. St. Marks River entrance. Low 5:14 a.m., high 11:42 a.m., low 6:04 p.m. Apalachicola. High 12:22 a.m., low 7:01 a.m., high 1:06 p.m., low 8:11 p.m. St. Andrews Bay at Panama City. Low 1:44 a.m., high 8:48 a.m., low 3:22 p.m., high 9:15 p.m. Note that the times of high and low tide are 3 minutes earlier at Shell Point than at the St. Marks River entrance. The average water temperature at Apalachicola was 77.0 degrees. Sunrise and sunset in Tallahassee. May 12, 2026, sunrise 6:45 a.m. Eastern Daylight Time, sunset 8:23 p.m. Eastern Daylight Time. 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
The current time is 12:13 a.m. Eastern Daylight Time. These are the midnight Eastern Daylight Time conditions. At the Tallahassee Airport, light rain was falling. The temperature was 75 degrees. The wind was west at 6 miles an hour. At Florida State University, the temperature was 77 degrees. The wind was west at 9 miles an hour. At Apalachicola, it was cloudy. The temperature was 74 degrees. The wind was east at 5 miles an hour. At Panama City Northwest, light rain was falling. The temperature was 70 degrees. The wind was north at 3 miles an hour. At Dothan, light rain was falling. The temperature was 73 degrees. The wind was south at 7 miles an hour. At Albany, it was mostly cloudy. The temperature was 73 degrees. The wind was north at 3 miles an hour. The report from Valdosta was not available. Over the marine area, at the buoy south of Apalachicola, winds were northwest at 8 knots. At the buoy south of Panama City, winds were east at 10 knots, and seas were 2 feet. At the buoy south of Pensacola, winds were southeast at 6 knots, and seas were 2 feet. The forecast for the local area. Tonight, cloudy with a slight chance of thunderstorms. A chance of showers this evening, then showers likely after midnight. Lows in the upper 60s. West winds around 5 miles per hour, becoming north after midnight. Chance of rain 70%. Tuesday, showers likely. A slight chance of thunderstorms in the afternoon. Highs in the lower 80s. Northeast winds around 5 miles per hour. Chance of rain 70%. Tuesday night, mostly cloudy. Showers likely in the evening. Lows in the mid 60s. East winds around 5 miles per hour. Chance of rain 60%. Wednesday, partly sunny. A slight chance of showers in the morning, then a chance of showers with a slight chance of thunderstorms in the afternoon. Highs in the mid-80s. Northeast winds around 5 miles per hour, becoming northwest in the afternoon. Chance of rain 30%. Wednesday night, mostly clear. A chance of showers with a slight chance of thunderstorms in the evening. Lows in the mid-60s. West winds around 5 miles per hour. Chance of rain 30%. Thursday, sunny. Highs in the mid-80s. Thursday night, clear. Lows in the upper 50s. Friday and Friday night, mostly clear. Highs in the mid-80s. Lows around 60. Saturday, mostly sunny. Highs in the upper 80s. Saturday night, mostly clear in the evening, then becoming partly cloudy. Lows in the mid-60s. Sunday, mostly sunny. Highs in the lower 90s. Sunday night, mostly clear. Lows in the upper 60s. Monday, mostly sunny. Highs in the lower 90s. The coastal waters forecast for the following: waters from Suwannee River to Apalachicola, Florida, extending from 20 to 60 nautical miles. Coastal waters from Okaloosa-Walton County line to Mexico Beach out to 20 nautical miles. Coastal waters from Mexico Beach to Apalachicola out to 20 nautical miles. Waters from Okaloosa-Walton County line to Mexico Beach 20 to 60 nautical miles. And waters from Mexico Beach to Apalachicola 20 to 60 nautical miles. Tonight, southwest winds 5 to 10 knots, becoming north late. Waves 1 foot or less. Wave detail, southwest 2 feet at 6 seconds. Protected waters, a light chop. A slight chance of showers and thunderstorms this evening. A chance of showers and thunderstorms after midnight. Tuesday, northeast winds 5 to 10 knots. Waves 1 foot or less. Wave detail, northeast 1 foot at 2 seconds and southwest 1 foot at 6 seconds. Protected waters, a light chop. A chance of showers. A chance of thunderstorms, mainly in the morning. Tuesday night, east winds 10 to 15 knots. Waves 1 foot or less. Wave detail, northeast 1 foot at 3 seconds and south 1 foot at 6 seconds. Protected waters, a moderate chop. A slight chance of thunderstorms in the evening. A slight chance of showers. Wednesday, northeast winds 5 to 10 knots, becoming north in the afternoon. Waves 1 foot or less. Wave detail, east 1 foot at 3 seconds and south 1 foot at 6 seconds. Protected waters, a light chop. Wednesday night, west winds 5 to 10 knots. Waves 1 foot or less. Wave detail, east 1 foot at 3 seconds and southwest 1 foot.

6 seconds. Protected waters, a light chop. Thursday, northwest winds 5 to 10 knots, increasing to 10 to 15 knots in the afternoon. Waves 1 foot or less. Wave detail, northwest 2 feet at 4 seconds. Protected waters, a moderate chop. Thursday night, northwest winds 10 to 15 knots, becoming north after midnight. Waves 1 foot or less. Protected waters, a moderate chop. Friday, northeast winds 5 to 10 knots, becoming east in the afternoon. Waves 1 foot or less. Protected waters, a light chop. Friday night, west winds around 5 knots, becoming north after midnight. Waves 1 foot or less. Protected waters, smooth. Saturday, east winds 5 to 10 knots. Waves 1 foot or less. Protected waters, a light chop. Saturday night, south winds around 5 knots. Waves 1 foot or less. Protected waters, smooth. Winds and waves higher in and near thunderstorms. The coastal waters forecast for the following St. Andrews Bay waterways. Tonight, west winds 5 to 10 knots, becoming northwest after midnight. Protected waters, a light chop. A slight chance of showers and thunderstorms this evening, then showers likely with a chance of thunderstorms after midnight. Tuesday, northeast winds 5 to 10 knots. Protected waters, a light chop. Showers likely with a slight chance of thunderstorms in the morning, then a chance of showers and thunderstorms in the afternoon. Tuesday night, northeast winds around 5 knots. Protected waters, smooth. A chance of showers with a slight chance of thunderstorms in the evening. Wednesday, northeast winds around 5 knots, becoming west in the afternoon. Protected waters, a light chop. Wednesday night, west winds 5 to 10 knots. Protected waters, a light chop. Thursday, northwest winds 5 to 10 knots. Protected waters, a light chop. Thursday night, northwest winds 5 to 10 knots, becoming north after midnight. Protected waters, a light chop. Friday, northeast winds around 5 knots, becoming southwest in the afternoon. Protected waters, a light chop. Friday night, southwest winds 5 to 10 knots in the evening, becoming light and variable. Protected waters, a light chop. Saturday, east winds around 5 knots, becoming south in the afternoon. Protected waters, a light chop. Saturday night, southwest winds 5 to 10 knots, becoming south after midnight. Protected waters, a light chop. Winds and waves higher in and near thunderstorms. The surf zone forecast general outlook, a moderate rip current risk will prevail for most of this week. On Thursday, an increase in westerly winds could bring a high risk to west-facing state park beaches in Gulf County. Otherwise, light winds today and then some offshore component to the flow thereafter will keep the rip risk at bay. Based on communication with area beach officials, the following flags are flying at area beaches: Walton, Yellow Bay, Yellow State Park Gulf Beaches, Yellow West-facing Gulf Beaches, Yellow South-facing Gulf Beaches, Yellow Franklin, Yellow. Tide information for Tuesday, May 12, 2026. St. Marks River entrance. Low 5:14 a.m., high 11:42 a.m., low 6:04 p.m. Apalachicola. High 12:22 a.m., low 7:01 a.m., high 1:06 p.m., low 8:11 p.m. St. Andrews Bay at Panama City. Low 1:44 a.m., high 8:48 a.m., low 3:22 p.m., high 9:15 p.m. Note that the times of high and low tide are 3 minutes earlier at Shell Point than at the St. Marks River entrance. The average water temperature at Apalachicola was 77.0 degrees. Sunrise and sunset in Tallahassee. May 12, 2026, sunrise 6:45 a.m. Eastern Daylight Time, sunset 8:23 p.m. Eastern Daylight Time. 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This broadcast originates from your National Weather Service office in Tallahassee, Florida. The latest weather and forecast information can also be accessed by calling our automated forecast line at 850-942-8851. The current time is 12:23 a.m. Eastern Daylight Time. These are the midnight Eastern Daylight Time conditions. At the Tallahassee Airport, light rain was falling. The temperature was 75 degrees. The wind was west at 6 miles an hour. At Florida State University, the temperature was 77 degrees. The wind was west at 9 miles an hour. At Apalachicola,

It was cloudy. The temperature was 74 degrees. The wind was east at 5 miles an hour. At Panama City Northwest, light rain was falling. The temperature was 70 degrees. The wind was north at 3 miles an hour. At Dothan, light rain was falling. The temperature was 73 degrees. The wind was south at 7 miles an hour. At Albany, it was mostly cloudy. The temperature was 73 degrees. The wind was north at 3 miles an hour. The report from Valdosta was not available. Over the marine area, at the buoy south of Apalachicola, winds were northwest at 8 knots and seas were 1 foot. At the buoy south of Panama City, winds were east at 10 knots and seas were 2 feet. At the buoy south of Pensacola, winds were southeast at 6 knots and seas were 2 feet. The forecast for the local area. Tonight, cloudy with a slight chance of thunderstorms. A chance of showers this evening, then showers likely after midnight. Lows in the upper 60s. West winds around 5 miles per hour, becoming north after midnight. Chance of rain 70%. Tuesday, showers likely. A slight chance of thunderstorms in the afternoon. Highs in the lower 80s. Northeast winds around 5 miles per hour. Chance of rain 70%. Tuesday night, mostly cloudy. Showers likely in the evening. Lows in the mid-60s. East winds around 5 miles per hour. Chance of rain 60%. Wednesday, partly sunny. A slight chance of showers in the morning, then a chance of showers with a slight chance of thunderstorms in the afternoon. Highs in the mid-80s. Northeast winds around 5 miles per hour, becoming northwest in the afternoon. Chance of rain 30%. Wednesday night, mostly clear. A chance of showers with a slight chance of thunderstorms in the evening. Lows in the mid-60s. West winds around 5 miles per hour. Chance of rain 30%. Thursday, sunny. Highs in the mid-80s. Thursday night, clear. Lows in the upper 50s. Friday and Friday night, mostly clear. Highs in the mid-80s. Lows around 60. Saturday, mostly sunny. Highs in the upper 80s. Saturday night, mostly clear in the evening, then becoming partly cloudy. Lows in the mid-60s. Sunday, mostly sunny. Highs in the lower 90s. Sunday night, mostly clear. Lows in the upper 60s. Monday, mostly sunny. Highs in the lower 90s. The coastal waters forecast for the following: waters from Suwannee River to Apalachicola, Florida, extending from 20 to 60 nautical miles. Coastal waters from Okaloosa, Walton County line to Mexico Beach out to 20 nautical miles. Coastal waters from Mexico Beach to Apalachicola out to 20 nautical miles. Waters from Okaloosa, Walton County line to Mexico Beach 20 to 60 nautical miles. And waters from Mexico Beach to Apalachicola 20 to 60 nautical miles. Tonight, southwest winds 5 to 10 knots, becoming north late. Waves 1 foot or less. Wave detail, southwest 2 feet at 6 seconds. Protected waters, a light chop. A slight chance of showers and thunderstorms this evening. A chance of showers and thunderstorms after midnight. Tuesday, northeast winds 5 to 10 knots. Waves 1 foot or less. Wave detail, northeast 1 foot at 2 seconds and southwest 1 foot at 6 seconds. Protected waters, a light chop. A chance of showers. A chance of thunderstorms, mainly in the morning. Tuesday night, east winds 10 to 15 knots. Waves 1 foot or less. Wave detail, northeast 1 foot at 3 seconds and south 1 foot at 6 seconds. Protected waters, a moderate chop. A slight chance of thunderstorms in the evening. A slight chance of showers. Wednesday, northeast winds 5 to 10 knots, becoming north in the afternoon. Waves 1 foot or less. Wave detail, east 1 foot at 3 seconds and south 1 foot at 6 seconds. Protected waters, a light chop. Wednesday night, west winds 5 to 10 knots. Waves 1 foot or less. Wave detail, east 1 foot at 3 seconds and southwest 1 foot at 6 seconds. Protected waters, a light chop. Thursday, northwest winds 5 to 10 knots, increasing to 10 to 15 knots in the afternoon. Waves 1 foot or less. Wave detail, northwest 2 feet at 4 seconds. Protected waters, a moderate chop. Thursday night, northwest winds 10 to 15 knots, becoming north after midnight. Waves 1 foot or less. Protected

10 knots, becoming northwest after midnight. Protected waters, a light shop. A slight chance of showers and thunderstorms this evening, then showers likely with a chance of thunderstorms after midnight. Tuesday, northeast winds 5 to 10 knots. Protected waters, a light shop. Showers likely with a slight chance of thunderstorms in the morning, then a chance of showers and thunderstorms in the afternoon. Tuesday night, northeast winds around 5 knots. Protected waters, smooth, a chance of showers with a slight chance of thunderstorms in the evening. Wednesday, northeast winds around 5 knots, becoming west in the afternoon. Protected waters, a light shop. Wednesday night, west winds 5 to 10 knots. Protected waters, a light shop. Thursday, northwest winds 5 to 10 knots. Protected waters, a light shop. Thursday night, northwest winds 5 to 10 knots, becoming north after midnight. Protected waters, a light shop. Friday, northeast winds around 5 knots, becoming southwest in the afternoon. Protected waters, a light shop. Friday night, southwest winds 5 to 10 knots in the evening, becoming light and variable. Protected waters, a light shop. Saturday, east winds around 5 knots, becoming south in the afternoon. Protected waters, a light shop. Saturday night, southwest winds 5 to 10 knots, becoming south after midnight. Protected waters, a light shop. Winds and waves higher in and near thunderstorms. The surf zone forecast general outlook, a moderate rip current risk will prevail for most of this week. On Thursday, an increase in westerly winds could bring a high risk to west-facing state park beaches in Gulf County. Otherwise, light winds today and then some offshore component to the flow thereafter will keep the rip risk at bay. Based on communication with area beach officials, the following flags are flying at area beaches: Walton, Yellow Bay, Yellow State Park Gulf Beaches, Yellow West-facing Gulf Beaches, Yellow South-facing Gulf Beaches, Yellow Franklin, Yellow. Tide information for Tuesday, May 12, 2026. St. Marks River entrance. Low 5:14 a.m., high 11:42 a.m., low 6:04 p.m. Apalachicola. High 12:22 a.m., low 7:01 a.m., high 1:06 p.m., low 8:11 p.m. St. Andrews Bay at Panama City. Low 1:44 a.m., high 8:48 a.m., low 3:22 p.m., high 9:15 p.m. Note that the times of high and low tide are 3 minutes earlier at Shell Point than at the St. Marks River entrance. The average water temperature at Apalachicola was 77.0 degrees. Sunrise and sunset in Tallahassee. May 12, 2026, sunrise 6:45 a.m. Eastern Daylight Time, sunset 8:23 p.m. Eastern Daylight Time. 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This broadcast originates from your National Weather Service office in Tallahassee, Florida. The latest weather and forecast information can also be accessed by calling our automated forecast line at 850-942-8851. The current time is 12:32 a.m. Eastern Daylight Time. These are the midnight Eastern Daylight Time conditions. At the Tallahassee Airport, light rain was falling. The temperature was 75 degrees. The wind was west at 6 miles an hour. At Florida State University, the temperature was 77 degrees. The wind was west at 9 miles an hour. At Apalachicola, it was cloudy. The temperature was 74 degrees. The wind was west at 9 miles an hour. At Apalachicola, it was cloudy. The temperature was 74 degrees. The wind was east at 5 miles an hour. At Panama City Northwest, light rain was falling. The temperature was 70 degrees. The wind was north at 3 miles an hour. At Dothan, light rain was falling. The temperature was 73 degrees. The wind was south at 7 miles an hour. At Albany, it was mostly cloudy. The temperature was 73 degrees. The wind was north at 3 miles an hour. The report from Valdosta was not available. Over the marine area, at the buoy south of Apalachicola, winds were northwest at 8 knots and seas were 1 foot. At the buoy south of Panama City, winds were east at 10 knots and seas were 2 feet. At the buoy south of Pensacola, winds were southeast at 6 knots and seas were 2 feet. The forecast for the local area. Tonight, cloudy with a slight chance of thunderstorms. A chance of showers this evening, then showers likely after midnight.

lows in the upper 60s. West winds around 5 miles per hour, becoming north after midnight. Chance of rain 70%. Tuesday, showers likely. A slight chance of thunderstorms in the afternoon. Highs in the lower 80s. Northeast winds around 5 miles per hour. Chance of rain 70%. Tuesday night, mostly cloudy. Showers likely in the evening. Lows in the mid-60s. East winds around 5 miles per hour. Chance of rain 60%. Wednesday, partly sunny. A slight chance of showers in the morning, then a chance of showers with a slight chance of thunderstorms in the afternoon. Highs in the mid-80s. Northeast winds around 5 miles per hour, becoming northwest in the afternoon. Chance of rain 30%. Wednesday night, mostly clear. A chance of showers with a slight chance of thunderstorms in the evening. Lows in the mid-60s. West winds around 5 miles per hour. Chance of rain 30%. Thursday, sunny. Highs in the mid-80s. Thursday night, clear. Lows in the upper 50s. Friday and Friday night, mostly clear. Highs in the mid-80s. Lows around 60. Saturday, mostly sunny. Highs in the upper 80s. Saturday night, mostly clear in the evening, then becoming partly cloudy. Lows in the mid-60s. Sunday, mostly sunny. Highs in the lower 90s. Sunday night, mostly clear. Lows in the upper 60s. Monday, mostly sunny. Highs in the lower 90s. The coastal waters forecast for the following waters from Suwannee River to Apalachicola, Florida, extending from 20 to 60 nautical miles, coastal waters from Okaloosa-Walton County line to Mexico Beach out to 20 nautical miles, coastal waters from Mexico Beach to Apalachicola out to 20 nautical miles, waters from Okaloosa-Walton County line to Mexico Beach 20 to 60 nautical miles, and waters from Mexico Beach to Apalachicola 20 to 60 nautical miles. Tonight, southwest winds 5 to 10 knots, becoming north late. Waves 1 foot or less. Wave detail, southwest 2 feet at 6 seconds. Protected waters a light chop. A slight chance of showers and thunderstorms this evening. A chance of showers and thunderstorms after midnight. Tuesday, northeast winds 5 to 10 knots. Waves 1 foot or less. Wave detail, northeast 1 foot at 2 seconds and southwest 1 foot at 6 seconds. Protected waters a light chop. A chance of showers. A chance of thunderstorms, mainly in the morning. Tuesday night, east winds 10 to 15 knots. Waves 1 foot or less. Wave detail, northeast 1 foot at 3 seconds and south 1 foot at 6 seconds. Protected waters a moderate chop. A slight chance of thunderstorms in the evening. A slight chance of showers. Wednesday, northeast winds 5 to 10 knots, becoming north in the afternoon. Waves 1 foot or less. Wave detail, east 1 foot at 3 seconds and south 1 foot at 6 seconds. Protected waters a light chop. Wednesday night, west winds 5 to 10 knots. Waves 1 foot or less. Wave detail, east 1 foot at 3 seconds and southwest 1 foot at 6 seconds. Protected waters a light chop. Thursday, northwest winds 5 to 10 knots, increasing to 10 to 15 knots in the afternoon. Waves 1 foot or less. Wave detail, northwest 2 feet at 4 seconds. Protected waters a moderate chop. Thursday night, northwest winds 10 to 15 knots, becoming north after midnight. Waves 1 foot or less. Protected waters a moderate chop. Friday, northeast winds 5 to 10 knots, becoming east in the afternoon. Waves 1 foot or less. Protected waters a light chop. Friday night, west winds around 5 knots, becoming north after midnight. Waves 1 foot or less. Protected waters smooth. Saturday, east winds 5 to 10 knots. Waves 1 foot or less. Protected waters a light chop. Saturday night, south winds around 5 knots. Waves 1 foot or less. Protected waters smooth. Winds and waves higher in and near thunderstorms. The coastal waters forecast for the following St. Andrews Bay waterways. Tonight, west winds 5 to 10 knots, becoming northwest after midnight. Protected waters a light chop. A slight chance of showers and thunderstorms this evening, then showers likely with a chance of thunderstorms after midnight. Tuesday, northeast winds 5 to 10 knots. Protected waters a light chop.
showers likely with a slight chance of thunderstorms in the morning, then a chance of showers and thunderstorms in the afternoon. Tuesday night, northeast winds around 5 knots. Protected waters smooth, a chance of showers with a slight chance of thunderstorms in the evening. Wednesday, northeast winds around 5 knots, becoming west in the afternoon. Protected waters a light chop. Wednesday night, west winds 5 to 10 knots. Protected waters a light chop. Thursday, northwest winds 5 to 10 knots. Protected waters a light chop. Thursday night, northwest winds 5 to 10 knots, becoming north after midnight. Protected waters a light chop. Friday, northeast winds around 5 knots, becoming southwest in the afternoon. Protected waters a light chop. Friday night, southwest winds 5 to 10 knots in the evening, becoming light and variable. Protected waters a light chop. Saturday, east winds around 5 knots, becoming south in the afternoon. Protected waters a light chop. Saturday night, southwest winds 5 to 10 knots, becoming south after midnight. Protected waters a light chop. Winds and waves higher and near thunderstorms. The surf zone forecast general outlook, a moderate rip current risk will prevail for most of this week. On Thursday, an increase in westerly winds could bring a high risk to west-facing state park beaches in Gulf County. Otherwise, light winds today and then some offshore component to the flow thereafter will keep the rip risk at bay. Based on communication with area beach officials, the following flags are flying at area beaches: Walton, Yellow Bay, Yellow State Park Gulf Beaches, Yellow West-facing Gulf Beaches, Yellow South-facing Gulf Beaches, Yellow Franklin, Yellow. Tide information for Tuesday, May 12, 2026. St. Marks River entrance. Low 5:14 a.m., high 11:42 a.m., low 6:04 p.m. Apalachicola. High 12:22 a.m., low 7:01 a.m., high 1:06 p.m., low 8:11 p.m. St. Andrews Bay at Panama City. Low 1:44 a.m., high 8:48 a.m., low 3:22 p.m., high 9:15 p.m. Note that the times of high and low tide are 3 minutes earlier at Channel Point than at the St. Marks River entrance. The average water temperature at Apalachicola was 77.0 degrees. Sunrise and sunset in Tallahassee. May 12, 2026, sunrise 6:45 a.m. Eastern Daylight Time, sunset 8:23 p.m. Eastern Daylight Time. 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The latest weather and forecast information can also be accessed by calling our automated forecast line at 850-942-8851. The current time is 12:42 a.m. Eastern Daylight Time. These are the midnight Eastern Daylight Time conditions. At the Tallahassee Airport, light rain was falling. The temperature was 75 degrees. The wind was west at 6 miles an hour. At Florida State University, the temperature was 77 degrees. The wind was west at 9 miles an hour. At Apalachicola, it was cloudy. The temperature was 74 degrees. The wind was east at 5 miles an hour. At Panama City Northwest, light rain was falling. The temperature was 70 degrees. The wind was north at 3 miles an hour. At Dothan, light rain was falling. The temperature was 73 degrees. The wind was south at 7 miles an hour. At Albany, it was mostly cloudy. The temperature was 73 degrees. The wind was north at 3 miles an hour. The report from Valdosta was not available. Over the marine area, at the buoy south of Apalachicola, winds were northwest at 8 knots and seas were 1 foot. At the buoy south of Panama City, winds were east at 10 knots and seas were 2 feet. At the buoy south of Pensacola, winds were southeast at 6 knots and seas were 2 feet. The forecast for the local area. Tonight, cloudy with a slight chance of thunderstorms. A chance of showers this evening, then showers likely after midnight. Lows in the upper 60s. West winds around 5 miles per hour, becoming north after midnight. Chance of rain 70%. Tuesday, showers likely. A slight chance of thunderstorms in the afternoon. Highs in the lower 80s. Northeast winds around 5 miles per hour. Chance of rain 70%. Tuesday night, mostly cloudy. Showers likely in the evening.

Lows in the mid-60s. East winds around 5 miles per hour. Chance of rain 60%. Wednesday, partly sunny. A slight chance of showers in the morning, then a chance of showers with a slight chance of thunderstorms in the afternoon. Highs in the mid-80s. Northeast winds around 5 miles per hour, becoming northwest in the afternoon. Chance of rain 30%. Wednesday night, mostly clear. A chance of showers with a slight chance of thunderstorms in the evening. Lows in the mid-60s. West winds around 5 miles per hour. Chance of rain 30%. Thursday, sunny. Highs in the mid-80s. Thursday night, clear. Lows in the upper 50s. Friday and Friday night, mostly clear. Highs in the mid-80s. Lows around 60. Saturday, mostly sunny. Highs in the upper 80s. Saturday night, mostly clear in the evening, then becoming partly cloudy. Lows in the mid-60s. Sunday, mostly sunny. Highs in the lower 90s. Sunday night, mostly clear. Lows in the upper 60s. Monday, mostly sunny. Highs in the lower 90s. The coastal waters forecast for the following waters from Suwannee River to Apalachicola, Florida, extending from 20 to 60 nautical miles. Coastal waters from Okaloosa, Walton County line to Mexico Beach out to 20 nautical miles. Coastal waters from Mexico Beach to Apalachicola out to 20 nautical miles. Waters from Okaloosa, Walton County line to Mexico Beach 20 to 60 nautical miles. And waters from Mexico Beach to Apalachicola 20 to 60 nautical miles. Tonight, southwest winds 5 to 10 knots, becoming north late. Waves 1 foot or less. Wave detail, southwest 2 feet at 6 seconds. Protected waters, a light chop. A slight chance of showers and thunderstorms this evening. A chance of showers and thunderstorms after midnight. Tuesday, northeast winds 5 to 10 knots. Waves 1 foot or less. Wave detail, northeast 1 foot at 2 seconds and southwest 1 foot at 6 seconds. Protected waters, a light chop. A chance of showers. A chance of thunderstorms, mainly in the morning. Tuesday night, east winds 10 to 15 knots. Waves 1 foot or less. Wave detail, northeast 1 foot at 3 seconds and south 1 foot at 6 seconds. Protected waters, a moderate chop. A slight chance of thunderstorms in the evening. A slight chance of showers. Wednesday, northeast winds 5 to 10 knots, becoming north in the afternoon. Waves 1 foot or less. Wave detail, east 1 foot at 3 seconds and south 1 foot at 6 seconds. Protected waters, a light chop. Wednesday night, west winds 5 to 10 knots. Waves 1 foot or less. Wave detail, east 1 foot at 3 seconds and southwest 1 foot at 6 seconds. Protected waters, a light chop. Thursday, northwest winds 5 to 10 knots, increasing to 10 to 15 knots in the afternoon. Waves 1 foot or less. Wave detail, northwest 2 feet at 4 seconds. Protected waters, a moderate chop. Thursday night, northwest winds 10 to 15 knots, becoming north after midnight. Waves 1 foot or less. Protected waters, a moderate chop. Friday, northeast winds 5 to 10 knots, becoming east in the afternoon. Waves 1 foot or less. Protected waters, a light chop. Friday night, west winds around 5 knots, becoming north after midnight. Waves 1 foot or less. Protected waters, smooth. Saturday, east winds 5 to 10 knots. Waves 1 foot or less. Protected waters, a light chop. Saturday night, south winds around 5 knots. Waves 1 foot or less. Protected waters, smooth. Winds and waves higher in and near thunderstorms. The coastal waters forecast for the following St. Andrews Bay waterways. Tonight, west winds 5 to 10 knots, becoming northwest after midnight. Protected waters, a light chop. A slight chance of showers and thunderstorms this evening, then showers likely with a chance of thunderstorms after midnight. Tuesday, northeast winds 5 to 10 knots. Protected waters, a light chop. Showers likely with a slight chance of thunderstorms in the morning, then a chance of showers and thunderstorms in the afternoon. Tuesday night, northeast winds around 5 knots. Protected waters, smooth. A chance of showers with a slight chance of thunderstorms in the evening. Wednesday, northeast winds around 5 knots, becoming west in the afternoon. Protected waters, a light chop. Wednesday night, west winds 5 to 10 knots,
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Thursday, northwest winds 5 to 10 knots. Protected Waters, a light shop. Thursday night, northwest winds 5 to 10 knots, becoming north after midnight. Protected Waters, a light shop. Friday, northeast winds around 5 knots, becoming southwest in the afternoon. 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Friday night, southwest winds 5 to 10 knots in the evening, becoming light and variable. Protected Waters, a light shop. Saturday, east winds around 5 knots, becoming south in the afternoon. Protected Waters, a light shop. Saturday night, southwest winds 5 to 10 knots, becoming south after midnight. Protected Waters, a light shop. Winds and waves higher and near thunderstorms. The surf zone forecast general outlook, a moderate rip current risk will prevail for most of this week. On Thursday, an increase in westerly winds could bring a high risk to west-facing state park beaches in Gulf County. Otherwise, light winds today and then some offshore component to the flow thereafter will keep the rip risk at bay. Based on communication with area beach officials, the following flags are flying at area beaches: Walton, Yellow Bay, Yellow State Park Gulf Beaches, Yellow West-facing Gulf Beaches, Yellow South-facing Gulf Beaches, Yellow Franklin, Yellow. Tide information for Tuesday, May 12, 2026. St. Marks River entrance. Low 5:14 a.m., high 11:42 a.m., low 6:04 p.m. Apalachicola. High 12:22 a.m., low 7:01 a.m., high 1:06 p.m., low 8:11 p.m. St. Andrews Bay at Panama City. Low 1:44 a.m., high 8:48 a.m., low 3:22 p.m., high 9:15 p.m. Note that the times of high and low tide are 3 minutes earlier at Shell Point than at the St. Marks River entrance. The average water temperature at Apalachicola was 77.0 degrees. Sunrise and sunset in Tallahassee. May 12, 2026, sunrise 6:45 a.m. Eastern Daylight Time, sunset 8:23 p.m. Eastern Daylight Time. 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The latest weather and forecast information can also be accessed by calling our automated forecast line at 850-942-8851. The current time is 12:51 a.m. Eastern Daylight Time. These are the midnight Eastern Daylight Time conditions. At the Tallahassee Airport, light rain was falling. The temperature was 75 degrees. The wind was west at 6 miles an hour. At Florida State University, the temperature was 77 degrees. The wind was west at 9 miles an hour. At Apalachicola, it was cloudy. The temperature was 74 degrees. The wind was east at 5 miles an hour. At Panama City Northwest, light rain was falling. The temperature was 70 degrees. The wind was north at 3 miles an hour. At Dothan, light rain was falling. The temperature was 73 degrees. The wind was south at 7 miles an hour. At Albany, it was mostly cloudy. The temperature was 73 degrees. The wind was north at 3 miles an hour. The report from Valdosta was not available. Over the marine area, at the buoy south of Apalachicola, winds were northwest at 8 knots and seas were 1 foot. At the buoy south of Panama City, winds were east at 10 knots and seas were 2 feet. At the buoy south of Pensacola, winds were southeast at 6 knots and seas were 2 feet. The forecast for the local area. Tonight, cloudy with a slight chance of thunderstorms. A chance of showers this evening, then showers likely after midnight. Lows in the upper 60s. West winds around 5 miles per hour, becoming north after midnight. Chance of rain 70%. Tuesday, showers likely. A slight chance of thunderstorms in the afternoon. Highs in the lower 80s. Northeast winds around 5 miles per hour. Chance of rain 70%. Tuesday night, mostly cloudy. Showers likely in the evening. Lows in the mid-60s. East winds around 5 miles per hour. Chance of rain 60%. Wednesday, partly sunny. A slight chance of showers in the morning, then a chance of showers with a slight chance of thunderstorms in the afternoon. Highs in the mid-80s. Northeast winds around 5 miles per hour, becoming northwest in the afternoon. Chance of rain 30%. Wednesday night, mostly

clear. A chance of showers with a slight chance of thunderstorms in the evening. Lows in the mid-60s. West winds around 5 miles per hour. Chance of rain 30%. Thursday, sunny. Highs in the mid-80s. Thursday night, clear. Lows in the upper 50s. Friday and Friday night, mostly clear. Highs in the mid-80s. Lows around 60. Saturday, mostly sunny. Highs in the upper 80s. Saturday night, mostly clear in the evening, then becoming partly cloudy. Lows in the mid-60s. Sunday, mostly sunny. Highs in the lower 90s. Sunday night, mostly clear. Lows in the upper 60s. Monday, mostly sunny. Highs in the lower 90s. The coastal waters forecast for the following waters from Suwannee River to Apalachicola, Florida, extending from 20 to 60 nautical miles. Coastal waters from Okaloosa, Walton County line to Mexico Beach out to 20 nautical miles. Coastal waters from Mexico Beach to Apalachicola out to 20 nautical miles. Waters from Okaloosa, Walton County line to Mexico Beach 20 to 60 nautical miles. And waters from Mexico Beach to Apalachicola 20 to 60 nautical miles. Tonight, southwest winds 5 to 10 knots, becoming north late. Waves 1 foot or less. Wave detail, southwest 2 feet at 6 seconds. Protected waters, a light chop. A slight chance of showers and thunderstorms this evening. A chance of showers and thunderstorms after midnight. Tuesday, northeast winds 5 to 10 knots. Waves 1 foot or less. Wave detail, northeast 1 foot at 2 seconds and southwest 1 foot at 6 seconds. Protected waters, a light chop. A chance of showers. A chance of thunderstorms, mainly in the morning. Tuesday night, east winds 10 to 15 knots. Waves 1 foot or less. Wave detail, northeast 1 foot at 3 seconds and south 1 foot at 6 seconds. Protected waters, a moderate chop. A slight chance of thunderstorms in the evening. A slight chance of showers. Wednesday, northeast winds 5 to 10 knots, becoming north in the afternoon. Waves 1 foot or less. Wave detail, east 1 foot at 3 seconds and south 1 foot at 6 seconds. Protected waters, a light chop. Wednesday night, west winds 5 to 10 knots. Waves 1 foot or less. Wave detail, east 1 foot at 3 seconds and southwest 1 foot at 6 seconds. Protected waters, a light chop. Thursday, northwest winds 5 to 10 knots, increasing to 10 to 15 knots in the afternoon. Waves 1 foot or less. Wave detail, northwest 2 feet at 4 seconds. Protected waters, a moderate chop. Thursday night, northwest winds 10 to 15 knots, becoming north after midnight. Waves 1 foot or less. Protected waters, a moderate chop. Friday, northeast winds 5 to 10 knots, becoming east in the afternoon. Waves 1 foot or less. Protected waters, a light chop. Friday night, west winds around 5 knots, becoming north after midnight. Waves 1 foot or less. Protected waters, smooth. Saturday, east winds 5 to 10 knots. Waves 1 foot or less. Protected waters, a light chop. Saturday night, south winds around 5 knots. Waves 1 foot or less. Protected waters, smooth. Winds and waves higher and near thunderstorms. The coastal waters forecast for the following St. Andrews Bay waterways. Tonight, west winds 5 to 10 knots, becoming northwest after midnight. Protected waters, a light chop. A slight chance of showers and thunderstorms this evening, then showers likely with a chance of thunderstorms after midnight. Tuesday, northeast winds 5 to 10 knots. Protected waters, a light chop. Showers likely with a slight chance of thunderstorms in the morning, then a chance of showers and thunderstorms in the afternoon. Tuesday night, northeast winds around 5 knots. Protected waters, smooth. A chance of showers with a slight chance of thunderstorms in the evening. Wednesday, northeast winds around 5 knots, becoming west in the afternoon. Protected waters, a light chop. Wednesday night, west winds 5 to 10 knots. Protected waters, a light chop. Thursday, northwest winds 5 to 10 knots. Protected waters, a light chop. Thursday night, northwest winds 5 to 10 knots, becoming north after midnight. Protected waters, a light chop. Friday, northeast winds around 5 knots, becoming southwest in the afternoon. Protected waters, a light chop. Friday night, southwest winds 5 to 10 knots.

5 to 10 knots in the evening, becoming light and variable. Protected waters, a light chop. Saturday, east winds around 5 knots, becoming south in the afternoon. Protected waters, a light chop. Saturday night, southwest winds 5 to 10 knots, becoming south after midnight. Protected waters, a light chop. Winds and waves higher and near thunderstorms. The surf zone forecast general outlook, a moderate rip current risk will prevail for most of this week. On Thursday, an increase in westerly winds could bring a high risk to west-facing state park beaches in Gulf County. Otherwise, light winds today and then some offshore component to the flow thereafter will keep the rip risk at bay. Based on communication with area beach officials, the following flags are flying at area beaches: Walton, Yellow Bay, Yellow State Park Gulf Beaches, Yellow West-facing Gulf Beaches, Yellow South-facing Gulf Beaches, Yellow Franklin, Yellow. Tide information for Tuesday, May 12, 2026. St. Marks River entrance. Low 5:14 a.m., high 11:42 a.m., low 6:04 p.m. Apalachicola. High 12:22 a.m., low 7:01 a.m., high 1:06 p.m., low 8:11 p.m. St. Andrews Bay at Panama City. Low 1:44 a.m., high 8:48 a.m., low 3:22 p.m., high 9:15 p.m. Note that the times of high and low tide are 3 minutes earlier at Shell Point than at the St. Marks River entrance. The average water temperature at Apalachicola was 77.0 degrees. Sunrise and sunset in Tallahassee. May 12, 2026, sunrise 6:45 a.m. Eastern Daylight Time, sunset 8:23 p.m. Eastern Daylight Time. 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This broadcast originates from your National Weather Service office in Tallahassee, Florida. The latest weather and forecast information can also be accessed by calling our automated forecast line at 850-942-8851. The current time is 1:01 a.m. Eastern Daylight Time. These are the midnight Eastern Daylight Time conditions. At the Tallahassee Airport, light rain was falling. The temperature was 75 degrees. The wind was west at 6 miles an hour. At Florida State University, the temperature was 77 degrees. The wind was west at 9 miles an hour. At Apalachicola, it was cloudy. The temperature was 74 degrees. The wind was east at 5 miles an hour. At Panama City Northwest, light rain was falling. The temperature was 70 degrees. The wind was north at 3 miles an hour. At Dothan, light rain was falling. The temperature was 73 degrees. The wind was south at 7 miles an hour. At Albany, it was mostly cloudy. The temperature was 73 degrees. The wind was north at 3 miles an hour. The report from Valdosta was not available. Over the marine area, at the buoy south of Apalachicola, winds were northwest at 8 knots and seas were 1 foot. At the buoy south of Panama City, winds were east at 10 knots and seas were 2 feet. At the buoy south of Pensacola, winds were southeast at 6 knots and seas were 2 feet. The forecast for the local area. Tonight, cloudy with a slight chance of thunderstorms. A chance of showers this evening, then showers likely after midnight. Lows in the upper 60s. West winds around 5 miles per hour, becoming north after midnight. Chance of rain 70%. Tuesday, showers likely. A slight chance of thunderstorms in the afternoon. Highs in the lower 80s. Northeast winds around 5 miles per hour. Chance of rain 70%. Tuesday night, mostly cloudy. Showers likely in the evening. Lows in the mid-60s. East winds around 5 miles per hour. Chance of rain 60%. Wednesday, partly sunny. A slight chance of showers in the morning, then a chance of showers with a slight chance of thunderstorms in the afternoon. Highs in the mid-80s. Northeast winds around 5 miles per hour, becoming northwest in the afternoon. Chance of rain 30%. Wednesday night, mostly clear. A chance of showers with a slight chance of thunderstorms in the evening. Lows in the mid-60s. West winds around 5 miles per hour. Chance of rain 30%. Thursday, sunny. Highs in the mid-80s. Thursday night, clear. Lows in the upper 50s. Friday and Friday night, mostly clear. Highs in the mid-80s. Lows around 60.
Saturday, mostly sunny. Highs in the upper 80s. Saturday night, mostly clear in the evening, then becoming partly cloudy. Lows in the mid-60s. Sunday, mostly sunny. Highs in the lower 90s. Sunday night, mostly clear. Lows in the upper 60s. Monday, mostly sunny. Highs in the lower 90s. The coastal waters forecast for the following: waters from Suwannee River to Apalachicola, Florida, extending from 20 to 60 nautical miles. Coastal waters from Okaloosa, Walton County line to Mexico Beach out to 20 nautical miles. Coastal waters from Mexico Beach to Apalachicola out to 20 nautical miles. Waters from Okaloosa, Walton County line to Mexico Beach 20 to 60 nautical miles. And waters from Mexico Beach to Apalachicola 20 to 60 nautical miles. Tonight, southwest winds 5 to 10 knots, becoming north late. Waves 1 foot or less. Wave detail, southwest 2 feet at 6 seconds. Protected waters, a light chop. A slight chance of showers and thunderstorms this evening. A chance of showers and thunderstorms after midnight. Tuesday, northeast winds 5 to 10 knots. Waves 1 foot or less. Wave detail, northeast 1 foot at 2 seconds and southwest 1 foot at 6 seconds. Protected waters, a light chop. A chance of showers. A chance of thunderstorms, mainly in the morning. Tuesday night, east winds 10 to 15 knots. Waves 1 foot or less. Wave detail, northeast 1 foot at 3 seconds and south 1 foot at 6 seconds. Protected waters, a moderate chop. A slight chance of thunderstorms in the evening. A slight chance of showers. Wednesday, northeast winds 5 to 10 knots, becoming north in the afternoon. Waves 1 foot or less. Wave detail, east 1 foot at 3 seconds and south 1 foot at 6 seconds. Protected waters, a light chop. Wednesday night, west winds 5 to 10 knots. Waves 1 foot or less. Wave detail, east 1 foot at 3 seconds and southwest 1 foot at 6 seconds. Protected waters, a light chop. Thursday, northwest winds 5 to 10 knots, increasing to 10 to 15 knots in the afternoon. Waves 1 foot or less. Wave detail, northwest 2 feet at 4 seconds. Protected waters, a moderate chop. Thursday night, northwest winds 10 to 15 knots, becoming north after midnight. Waves 1 foot or less. Protected waters, a moderate chop. Friday, northeast winds 5 to 10 knots, becoming east in the afternoon. Waves 1 foot or less. Protected waters, a light chop. Friday night, west winds around 5 knots, becoming north after midnight. Waves 1 foot or less. Protected waters, smooth. Saturday, east winds 5 to 10 knots. Waves 1 foot or less. Protected waters, a light chop. Saturday night, south winds around 5 knots. Waves 1 foot or less. Protected waters, smooth. Winds and waves higher and near thunderstorms. The coastal waters forecast for the following: St. Andrews Bay waterways. Tonight, west winds 5 to 10 knots, becoming northwest after midnight. Protected waters, a light chop. A slight chance of showers and thunderstorms this evening, then showers likely with a chance of thunderstorms after midnight. Tuesday, northeast winds 5 to 10 knots. Protected waters, a light chop. Showers likely with a slight chance of thunderstorms in the morning, then a chance of showers and thunderstorms in the afternoon. Tuesday night, northeast winds around 5 knots. Protected waters, smooth. A chance of showers with a slight chance of thunderstorms in the evening. Wednesday, northeast winds around 5 knots, becoming west in the afternoon. Protected waters, a light chop. Wednesday night, west winds 5 to 10 knots. Protected waters, a light chop. Thursday, northwest winds 5 to 10 knots. Protected waters, a light chop. Thursday night, northwest winds 5 to 10 knots, becoming north after midnight. Protected waters, a light chop. Friday, northeast winds around 5 knots, becoming southwest in the afternoon. Protected waters, a light chop. Friday night, southwest winds 5 to 10 knots in the evening, becoming light and variable. Protected waters, a light chop. Saturday, east winds around 5 knots, becoming south in the afternoon. Protected waters, a light chop. Saturday night, southwest winds 5 to 10 knots, becoming south after midnight. Protected waters, a light chop. Winds and waves higher and near thunderstorms. The surf zone forecast, general outlook.

a moderate rip current risk will prevail for most of this week. On Thursday, an increase in westerly winds could bring a high risk to west-facing state park beaches in Gulf County. Otherwise, light winds today and then some offshore component to the flow thereafter will keep the rip risk at bay. Based on communication with area beach officials, the following flags are flying at area beaches: Walton, Yellow Bay, Yellow State Park Gulf Beaches, Yellow West-facing Gulf Beaches, Yellow South-facing Gulf Beaches, Yellow Franklin, Yellow. Tide information for Tuesday, May 12, 2026. St. Marks River entrance. Low 5:14 a.m., high 11:42 a.m., low 6:04 p.m. Apalachicola. High 12:22 a.m., low 7:01 a.m., high 1:06 p.m., low 8:11 p.m. St. Andrews Bay at Panama City. Low 1:44 a.m., high 8:48 a.m., low 3:22 p.m., high 9:15 p.m. Note that the times of high and low tide are 3 minutes earlier at Shell Point than at the St. Marks River entrance. The average water temperature at Apalachicola was 77.0 degrees. Sunrise and sunset in Tallahassee. May 12, 2026, sunrise 6:45 a.m. Eastern Daylight Time, sunset 8:23 p.m. Eastern Daylight Time. 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This broadcast originates from your National Weather Service office in Tallahassee, Florida. The latest weather and forecast information can also be accessed by calling our automated forecast line at 850-942-8851. The current time is 1:10 a.m. Eastern Daylight Time. These are the 1 a.m. Eastern Daylight Time conditions. At the Tallahassee Airport, light rain was falling. The temperature was 72 degrees. The wind was west at 3 miles an hour. The report from Florida State University was not available. At Apalachicola, it was cloudy. The temperature was 74 degrees. The wind was calm. At Panama City Northwest, light rain was falling. The temperature was 70 degrees. The wind was calm. At Dothan, light rain was falling. The temperature was 72 degrees. The wind was southwest at 12 miles an hour. At Albany, it was mostly cloudy. The temperature was 75 degrees. The wind was calm. The report from Valdosta was not available. Over the marine area, at the buoy south of Apalachicola, winds were north at 6 knots. At the buoy south of Panama City, winds were east at 8 knots. At the buoy south of Pensacola, winds were southeast at 6 knots. These are the 1 a.m. Eastern Daylight Time conditions. At the Tallahassee Airport, light rain was falling. The temperature was 72 degrees. The wind was west at 3 miles an hour. At Florida State University, the temperature was 73 degrees. The wind was northwest at 3 miles an hour. At Apalachicola, it was cloudy. The temperature was 74 degrees. The wind was calm. At Panama City Northwest, light rain was falling. The temperature was 70 degrees. The wind was calm. At Dothan, light rain was falling. The temperature was 72 degrees. The wind was southwest at 12 miles an hour. At Albany, it was mostly cloudy. The temperature was 75 degrees. The wind was calm. The report from Valdosta was not available. Over the marine area, at the buoy south of Apalachicola, winds were northwest at 6 knots and seas were 1 foot. At the buoy south of Panama City, winds were east at 8 knots and seas were 1 foot. At the buoy south of Pensacola, winds were southeast at 4 knots and seas were 2 feet. The forecast for the local area. Tonight, cloudy with a slight chance of thunderstorms. A chance of showers this evening, then showers likely after midnight. Lows in the upper 60s. West winds around 5 miles per hour, becoming north after midnight. Chance of rain 70%. Tuesday, showers likely. A slight chance of thunderstorms in the afternoon. Highs in the lower 80s. Northeast winds around 5 miles per hour. Chance of rain 70%. Tuesday night, mostly cloudy. Showers likely in the evening. Lows in the mid-60s. East winds around 5 miles per hour. Chance of rain 60%. Wednesday, partly sunny. A slight chance of showers in the morning, then a chance of showers with a slight chance of thunderstorms in the afternoon. Highs in the mid-80s.
Northeast winds around 5 miles per hour, becoming northwest in the afternoon. Chance of rain 30%. Wednesday night, mostly clear. A chance of showers with a slight chance of thunderstorms in the evening. Lows in the mid-60s. West winds around 5 miles per hour. Chance of rain 30%. Thursday, sunny. Highs in the mid-80s. Thursday night, clear. Lows in the upper 50s. Friday and Friday night, mostly clear. Highs in the mid-80s. Lows around 60. Saturday, mostly sunny. Highs in the upper 80s. Saturday night, mostly clear in the evening, then becoming partly cloudy. Lows in the mid-60s. Sunday, mostly sunny. Highs in the lower 90s. Sunday night, mostly clear. Lows in the upper 60s. Monday, mostly sunny. Highs in the lower 90s. The coastal waters forecast for the following: waters from Suwannee River to Apalachicola, Florida, extending from 20 to 60 nautical miles. Coastal waters from Okaloosa, Walton County line to Mexico Beach out to 20 nautical miles. Coastal waters from Mexico Beach to Apalachicola out to 20 nautical miles. Waters from Okaloosa, Walton County line to Mexico Beach 20 to 60 nautical miles. And waters from Mexico Beach to Apalachicola 20 to 60 nautical miles. Tonight, southwest winds 5 to 10 knots, becoming north late. Waves 1 foot or less. Wave detail, southwest 2 feet at 6 seconds. Protected waters, a light chop. A slight chance of showers and thunderstorms this evening. A chance of showers and thunderstorms after midnight. Tuesday, northeast winds 5 to 10 knots. Waves 1 foot or less. Wave detail, northeast 1 foot at 2 seconds and southwest 1 foot at 6 seconds. Protected waters, a light chop. A chance of showers. A chance of thunderstorms, mainly in the morning. Tuesday night, east winds 10 to 15 knots. Waves 1 foot or less. Wave detail, northeast 1 foot at 3 seconds and south 1 foot at 6 seconds. Protected waters, a moderate chop. A slight chance of thunderstorms in the evening. A slight chance of showers. Wednesday, northeast winds 5 to 10 knots, becoming north in the afternoon. Waves 1 foot or less. Wave detail, east 1 foot at 3 seconds and south 1 foot at 6 seconds. Protected waters, a light chop. Wednesday night, west winds 5 to 10 knots. Waves 1 foot or less. Wave detail, east 1 foot at 3 seconds and southwest 1 foot at 6 seconds. Protected waters, a light chop. Thursday, northwest winds 5 to 10 knots, increasing to 10 to 15 knots in the afternoon. Waves 1 foot or less. Wave detail, northwest 2 feet at 4 seconds. Protected waters, a moderate chop. Thursday night, northwest winds 10 to 15 knots, becoming north after midnight. Waves 1 foot or less. Protected waters, a moderate chop. Friday, northeast winds 5 to 10 knots, becoming east in the afternoon. Waves 1 foot or less. Protected waters, a light chop. Friday night, west winds around 5 knots, becoming north after midnight. Waves 1 foot or less. Protected waters, smooth. Saturday, east winds 5 to 10 knots. Waves 1 foot or less. Protected waters, a light chop. Saturday night, south winds around 5 knots. Waves 1 foot or less. Protected waters, smooth. Winds and waves higher in and near thunderstorms. The coastal waters forecast for the following: St. Andrews Bay waterways. Tonight, west winds 5 to 10 knots, becoming northwest after midnight. Protected waters, a light chop. A slight chance of showers and thunderstorms this evening, then showers likely with a chance of thunderstorms after midnight. Tuesday, northeast winds 5 to 10 knots. Protected waters, a light chop. Showers likely with a slight chance of thunderstorms in the morning, then a chance of showers and thunderstorms in the afternoon. Tuesday night, northeast winds around 5 knots. Protected waters, smooth. A chance of showers with a slight chance of thunderstorms in the evening. Wednesday, northeast winds around 5 knots, becoming west in the afternoon. Protected waters, a light chop. Wednesday night, west winds 5 to 10 knots. Protected waters, a light chop. Thursday, northwest winds 5 to 10 knots. Protected waters, a light chop. Thursday night, northwest winds 5 to 10 knots, becoming north after midnight. Protected waters, a light chop.

northeast winds around 5 knots, becoming southwest in the afternoon. Protected waters a light chop. Friday night, southwest winds 5 to 10 knots in the evening, becoming light and variable. Protected waters a light chop. Saturday, east winds around 5 knots, becoming south in the afternoon. Protected waters a light chop. Saturday night, southwest winds 5 to 10 knots, becoming south after midnight. Protected waters a light chop. Winds and waves higher and near thunderstorms. The surf zone forecast general outlook, a moderate rip current risk will prevail for most of this week. On Thursday, an increase in westerly winds could bring a high risk to west-facing state park beaches in Gulf County. Otherwise, light winds today and then some offshore component to the flow thereafter will keep the rip risk at bay. Based on communication with area beach officials, the following flags are flying at area beaches: Walton, Yellow Bay, Yellow State Park Gulf Beaches, Yellow West-facing Gulf Beaches, Yellow South-facing Gulf Beaches, Yellow Franklin, Yellow. Tide information for Tuesday, May 12, 2026. St. Marks River entrance. Low 5:14 a.m., high 11:42 a.m., low 6:04 p.m. Apalachicola. High 12:22 a.m., low 7:01 a.m., high 1:06 p.m., low 8:11 p.m. St. Andrews Bay at Panama City. Low 1:44 a.m., high 8:48 a.m., low 3:22 p.m., high 9:15 p.m. Note that the times of high and low tide are 3 minutes earlier at Shell Point than at the St. Marks River entrance. The average water temperature at Apalachicola was 77.0 degrees. Sunrise and sunset in Tallahassee. May 12, 2026, sunrise 6:45 a.m. Eastern Daylight Time, sunset 8:23 p.m. Eastern Daylight Time. 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This broadcast originates from your National Weather Service office in Tallahassee, Florida. The latest weather and forecast information can also be accessed by calling our automated forecast line at 850-942-8851. The current time is 1:21 a.m. Eastern Daylight Time. These are the 1 a.m. Eastern Daylight Time conditions. At the Tallahassee Airport, light rain was falling. The temperature was 72 degrees. The wind was west at 3 miles an hour. At Florida State University, the temperature was 73 degrees. The wind was northwest at 3 miles an hour. At Apalachicola, it was cloudy. The temperature was 74 degrees. The wind was calm. At Panama City Northwest, light rain was falling. The temperature was 70 degrees. The wind was calm. At Dothan, light rain was falling. The temperature was 72 degrees. The wind was southwest at 12 miles an hour. At Albany, it was mostly cloudy. The temperature was 75 degrees. The wind was calm. The report from Valdosta was not available. Over the marine area, at the buoy south of Apalachicola, winds were northwest at 6 knots and seas were 1 foot. At the buoy south of Panama City, winds were east at 8 knots and seas were 1 foot. At the buoy south of Pensacola, winds were southeast at 4 knots and seas were 2 feet. The forecast for the local area. Tonight, cloudy with a slight chance of thunderstorms. A chance of showers this evening, then showers likely after midnight. Lows in the upper 60s. West winds around 5 miles per hour, becoming north after midnight. Chance of rain 70%. Tuesday, showers likely. A slight chance of thunderstorms in the afternoon. Highs in the lower 80s. Northeast winds around 5 miles per hour. Chance of rain 70%. Tuesday night, mostly cloudy. Showers likely in the evening. Lows in the mid-60s. East winds around 5 miles per hour. Chance of rain 60%. Wednesday, partly sunny. A slight chance of showers in the morning, then a chance of showers with a slight chance of thunderstorms in the afternoon. Highs in the mid-80s. Northeast winds around 5 miles per hour, becoming northwest in the afternoon. Chance of rain 30%. Wednesday night, mostly clear. A chance of showers with a slight chance of thunderstorms in the evening. Lows in the mid-60s. West winds around 5 miles per hour. Chance of rain 30%. Thursday, sunny. Highs in the mid-80s. Thursday night, clear. Lows in the upper 50s.

Friday and Friday night, mostly clear. Highs in the mid-80s. Lows around 60. Saturday, mostly sunny. Highs in the upper 80s. Saturday night, mostly clear in the evening, then becoming partly cloudy. Lows in the mid-60s. Sunday, mostly sunny. Highs in the lower 90s. Sunday night, mostly clear. Lows in the upper 60s. Monday, mostly sunny. Highs in the lower 90s. The coastal waters forecast for the following waters from Suwannee River to Apalachicola, Florida, extending from 20 to 60 nautical miles. Coastal waters from Okaloosa, Walton County line to Mexico Beach out to 20 nautical miles. Coastal waters from Mexico Beach to Apalachicola out to 20 nautical miles. Waters from Okaloosa, Walton County line to Mexico Beach 20 to 60 nautical miles. And waters from Mexico Beach to Apalachicola 20 to 60 nautical miles. Tonight, southwest winds 5 to 10 knots, becoming north late. Waves 1 foot or less. Wave detail, southwest 2 feet at 6 seconds. Protected waters, a light chop. A slight chance of showers and thunderstorms this evening. A chance of showers and thunderstorms after midnight. Tuesday, northeast winds 5 to 10 knots. Waves 1 foot or less. Wave detail, northeast 1 foot at 2 seconds and southwest 1 foot at 6 seconds. Protected waters, a light chop. A chance of showers. A chance of thunderstorms, mainly in the morning. Tuesday night, east winds 10 to 15 knots. Waves 1 foot or less. Wave detail, northeast 1 foot at 3 seconds and south 1 foot at 6 seconds. Protected waters, a moderate chop. A slight chance of thunderstorms in the evening. A slight chance of showers. Wednesday, northeast winds 5 to 10 knots, becoming north in the afternoon. Waves 1 foot or less. Wave detail, east 1 foot at 3 seconds and south 1 foot at 6 seconds. Protected waters, a light chop. Wednesday night, west winds 5 to 10 knots. Waves 1 foot or less. Wave detail, east 1 foot at 3 seconds and southwest 1 foot at 6 seconds. Protected waters, a light chop. Thursday, northwest winds 5 to 10 knots, increasing to 10 to 15 knots in the afternoon. Waves 1 foot or less. Wave detail, northwest 2 feet at 4 seconds. Protected waters, a moderate chop. Thursday night, northwest winds 10 to 15 knots, becoming north after midnight. Waves 1 foot or less. Protected waters, a moderate chop. Friday, northeast winds 5 to 10 knots, becoming east in the afternoon. Waves 1 foot or less. Protected waters, a light chop. Friday night, west winds around 5 knots, becoming north after midnight. Waves 1 foot or less. Protected waters, smooth. Saturday, east winds 5 to 10 knots. Waves 1 foot or less. Protected waters, a light chop. Saturday night, south winds around 5 knots. Waves 1 foot or less. Protected waters, smooth. Winds and waves higher and near thunderstorms. The coastal waters forecast for the following St. Andrews Bay waterways. Tonight, west winds 5 to 10 knots, becoming northwest after midnight. Protected waters, a light chop. A slight chance of showers and thunderstorms this evening, then showers likely with a chance of thunderstorms after midnight. Tuesday, northeast winds 5 to 10 knots. Protected waters, a light chop. Showers likely with a slight chance of thunderstorms in the morning, then a chance of showers and thunderstorms in the afternoon. Tuesday night, northeast winds around 5 knots. Protected waters, smooth. A chance of showers with a slight chance of thunderstorms in the evening. Wednesday, northeast winds around 5 knots, becoming west in the afternoon. Protected waters, a light chop. Wednesday night, west winds 5 to 10 knots. Protected waters, a light chop. Thursday, northwest winds 5 to 10 knots. Protected waters, a light chop. Thursday night, northwest winds 5 to 10 knots, becoming north after midnight. Protected waters, a light chop. Friday, northeast winds around 5 knots, becoming southwest in the afternoon. Protected waters, a light chop. Friday night, southwest winds 5 to 10 knots in the evening, becoming light and variable. Protected waters, a light chop. Saturday, east winds around 5 knots, becoming south in the afternoon. Protected waters, a light chop. Saturday night, southwest winds 5 to 10 knots, becoming south after midnight. Protected waters, a light chop.

River entrance. Low 5:14 a.m., high 11:42 a.m., low 6:04 p.m. Apalachicola. High 12:22 a.m., low 7:01 a.m., high 1:06 p.m., low 8:11 p.m. St. Andrews Bay of Panama City. Low 1:44 a.m., high 8:48 a.m., low 3:22 p.m., high 9:15 p.m. Note that the times of high and low tide are 3 minutes earlier at Shell Point than at the St. Marks River entrance. The average water temperature at Apalachicola was 77.0 degrees. Sunrise and sunset in Tallahassee. May 12, 2026, sunrise 6:45 a.m. Eastern Daylight Time, sunset 8:23 p.m. Eastern Daylight Time. 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The latest weather and forecast information can also be accessed by calling our automated forecast line at 850-942-8851. The current time is 1:30 a.m. Eastern Daylight Time. These are the 1 a.m. Eastern Daylight Time conditions. At the Tallahassee Airport, light rain was falling. The temperature was 72 degrees. The wind was west at 3 miles an hour. At Florida State University, the temperature was 73 degrees. The wind was northwest at 3 miles an hour. At Apalachicola, it was cloudy. The temperature was 74 degrees. The wind was calm. At Panama City Northwest, light rain was falling. The temperature was 70 degrees. The wind was calm. At Dothan, light rain was falling. The temperature was 72 degrees. The wind was southwest at 12 miles an hour. At Albany, it was mostly cloudy. The temperature was 75 degrees. The wind was calm. The report from Valdosta was not available. Over the marine area, at the buoy south of Apalachicola, winds were northwest at 6 knots and seas were 1 foot. At the buoy south of Panama City, winds were east at 8 knots and seas were 1 foot. At the buoy south of Pensacola, winds were southeast at 4 knots and seas were 2 feet. The forecast for the local area. Tonight, cloudy with a slight chance of thunderstorms. A chance of showers this evening, then showers likely after midnight. Lows in the upper 60s. West winds around 5 miles per hour, becoming north after midnight. Chance of rain 70%. Tuesday, showers likely. A slight chance of thunderstorms in the afternoon. Highs in the lower 80s. Northeast winds around 5 miles per hour. Chance of rain 70%. Tuesday night, mostly cloudy. Showers likely in the evening. Lows in the mid-60s. East winds around 5 miles per hour. Chance of rain 60%. Wednesday, partly sunny. A slight chance of showers in the morning, then a chance of showers with a slight chance of thunderstorms in the afternoon. Highs in the mid-80s. Northeast winds around 5 miles per hour, becoming northwest in the afternoon. A slight chance of showers in the morning, then a chance of showers with a slight chance of thunderstorms in the afternoon. Highs in the mid-80s. Northeast winds around 5 miles per hour, becoming northwest in the afternoon. Chance of rain 30%. Wednesday night, mostly clear. A chance of showers with a slight chance of thunderstorms in the evening. Lows in the mid-60s. West winds around 5 miles per hour. Chance of rain 30%. Thursday, sunny. Highs in the mid-80s. Thursday night, clear. Lows in the upper 50s. Friday and Friday night, mostly clear. Highs in the mid-80s. Lows around 60. Saturday, mostly sunny. Highs in the upper 80s. Saturday night, mostly clear in the evening, then becoming partly cloudy. Lows in the mid-60s. Sunday, mostly sunny. Highs in the lower 90s. Sunday night, mostly clear. Lows in the upper 60s. Monday, mostly sunny. Highs in the lower 90s. The coastal waters forecast for the following waters from Suwannee River to Apalachicola, Florida, extending from 20 to 60 nautical miles. Coastal waters from Okaloosa, Walton County line to Mexico Beach out to 20 nautical miles. Coastal waters from Mexico Beach to Apalachicola out to 20 nautical miles. Waters from Okaloosa, Walton County line to Mexico Beach 20 to 60 nautical miles. And waters from Mexico Beach to Apalachicola 20 to 60 nautical miles. Tonight, southwest.

winds 5 to 10 knots, becoming north late. Waves 1 foot or less. Wave detail, southwest 2 feet at 6 seconds. Protected waters, a light chop. A slight chance of showers and thunderstorms this evening. A chance of showers and thunderstorms after midnight. Tuesday, northeast winds 5 to 10 knots. Waves 1 foot or less. Wave detail, northeast 1 foot at 2 seconds and southwest 1 foot at 6 seconds. Protected waters, a light chop. A chance of showers. A chance of thunderstorms, mainly in the morning. Tuesday night, east winds 10 to 15 knots. Waves 1 foot or less. Wave detail, northeast 1 foot at 3 seconds and south 1 foot at 6 seconds. Protected waters, a moderate chop. A slight chance of thunderstorms in the evening. A slight chance of showers. Wednesday, northeast winds 5 to 10 knots, becoming north in the afternoon. Waves 1 foot or less. Wave detail, east 1 foot at 3 seconds and south 1 foot at 6 seconds. Protected waters, a light chop. Wednesday night, west winds 5 to 10 knots. Waves 1 foot or less. Wave detail, east 1 foot at 3 seconds and southwest 1 foot at 6 seconds. Protected waters, a light chop. Thursday, northwest winds 5 to 10 knots, increasing to 10 to 15 knots in the afternoon. Waves 1 foot or less. Wave detail, northwest 2 feet at 4 seconds. Protected waters, a moderate chop. Thursday night, northwest winds 10 to 15 knots, becoming north after midnight. Waves 1 foot or less. Protected waters, a moderate chop. Friday, northeast winds 5 to 10 knots, becoming east in the afternoon. Waves 1 foot or less. Protected waters, a light chop. Friday night, west winds around 5 knots, becoming north after midnight. Waves 1 foot or less. Protected waters, smooth. Saturday, east winds 5 to 10 knots. Waves 1 foot or less. Protected waters, a light chop. Saturday night, south winds around 5 knots. Waves 1 foot or less. Protected waters, smooth. Winds and waves higher and near thunderstorms. The coastal waters forecast for the following St. Andrews Bay waterways. Tonight, west winds 5 to 10 knots, becoming northwest after midnight. Protected waters, a light chop. A slight chance of showers and thunderstorms this evening, then showers likely with a chance of thunderstorms after midnight. Tuesday, northeast winds 5 to 10 knots. Protected waters, a light chop. Showers likely with a slight chance of thunderstorms in the morning, then a chance of showers and thunderstorms in the afternoon. Tuesday night, northeast winds around 5 knots. Protected waters, smooth. A chance of showers with a slight chance of thunderstorms in the evening. Wednesday, northeast winds around 5 knots, becoming west in the afternoon. Protected waters, a light chop. Wednesday night, west winds 5 to 10 knots. Protected waters, a light chop. Thursday, northwest winds 5 to 10 knots. Protected waters, a light chop. Thursday night, northwest winds 5 to 10 knots, becoming north after midnight. Protected waters, a light chop. Friday, northeast winds around 5 knots, becoming southwest in the afternoon. Protected waters, a light chop. Friday night, southwest winds 5 to 10 knots in the evening, becoming light and variable. Protected waters, a light chop. Saturday, east winds around 5 knots, becoming south in the afternoon. Protected waters, a light chop. Saturday night, southwest winds 5 to 10 knots, becoming south after midnight. Protected waters, a light chop. Winds and waves higher and near thunderstorms. The surf zone forecast general outlook, a moderate rip current risk will prevail for most of this week. On Thursday, an increase in westerly winds could bring a high risk to west-facing state park beaches in Gulf County. Otherwise, light winds today and then some offshore component to the flow thereafter will keep the rip risk at bay. Based on communication with area beach officials, the following flags are flying at area beaches: Walton, Yellow Bay, Yellow State Park Gulf Beaches, Yellow West-facing Gulf Beaches, Yellow South-facing Gulf Beaches, Yellow Franklin, Yellow. Tide information for Tuesday, May 12, 2026. St. Marks River entrance. Low 5:14 a.m., high 11:42 a.m., low 6:04 p.m. Apalachicola. High 12:22 a.m., low 7:01 a.m., high 1:06 p.m., low 8:11 p.m. St. Andrews Bay at Panama City.

low 1:44 a.m., high 8:48 a.m., low 3:22 p.m., high 9:15 p.m. Note that the times of high and low tide are 3 minutes earlier at Shell Point than at the St. Mark's River entrance. The average water temperature at Apalachicola was 77.0 degrees. Sunrise and sunset in Tallahassee. May 12, 2026, sunrise 6:45 a.m. Eastern Daylight Time, sunset 8:23 p.m. Eastern Daylight Time. 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This broadcast originates from your National Weather Service office in Tallahassee, Florida. The latest weather and forecast information can also be accessed by calling our automated forecast line at 850-942-8851. The current time is 1:40 a.m. Eastern Daylight Time. These are the 1 a.m. Eastern Daylight Time conditions. At the Tallahassee Airport, light rain was falling. The temperature was 72 degrees. The wind was west at 3 miles an hour. At Florida State University, the temperature was 73 degrees. The wind was northwest at 3 miles an hour. At Apalachicola, it was cloudy. The temperature was 74 degrees. The wind was calm. At Panama City Northwest, light rain was falling. The temperature was 70 degrees. The wind was calm. At Dothan, light rain was falling. The temperature was 72 degrees. The wind was southwest at 12 miles an hour. At Albany, it was mostly cloudy. The temperature was 75 degrees. The wind was calm. The report from Valdosta was not available. Over the marine area, at the buoy south of Apalachicola, winds were northwest at 6 knots and seas were 1 foot. At the buoy south of Panama City, winds were east at 8 knots and seas were 1 foot. At the buoy south of Pensacola, winds were southeast at 4 knots and seas were 2 feet. The forecast for the local area. Tonight, cloudy with a slight chance of thunderstorms. A chance of showers this evening, then showers likely after midnight. Lows in the upper 60s. West winds around 5 miles per hour, becoming north after midnight. Chance of rain 70%. Tuesday, showers likely. A slight chance of thunderstorms in the afternoon. Highs in the lower 80s. Northeast winds around 5 miles per hour. Chance of rain 70%. Tuesday night, mostly cloudy. Showers likely in the evening. Lows in the mid-60s. East winds around 5 miles per hour. Chance of rain 60%. Wednesday, partly sunny. A slight chance of showers in the morning, then a chance of showers with a slight chance of thunderstorms in the afternoon. Highs in the mid-80s. Northeast winds around 5 miles per hour, becoming northwest in the afternoon. Chance of rain 30%. Wednesday night, mostly clear. A chance of showers with a slight chance of thunderstorms in the evening. Lows in the mid-60s. West winds around 5 miles per hour. Chance of rain 30%. Thursday, sunny. Highs in the mid-80s. Thursday night, clear. Lows in the upper 50s. Friday and Friday night, mostly clear. Highs in the mid-80s. Lows around 60. Saturday, mostly sunny. Highs in the upper 80s. Saturday night, mostly clear in the evening, then becoming partly cloudy. Lows in the mid-60s. Sunday, mostly sunny. Highs in the lower 90s. Sunday night, mostly clear. Lows in the upper 60s. Monday, mostly sunny. Highs in the lower 90s. The coastal waters forecast for the following: waters from Suwannee River to Apalachicola, Florida, extending from 20 to 60 nautical miles. Coastal waters from Okaloosa-Walton County line to Mexico Beach out to 20 nautical miles. Coastal waters from Mexico Beach to Apalachicola out to 20 nautical miles. Waters from Okaloosa-Walton County line to Mexico Beach 20 to 60 nautical miles. And waters from Mexico Beach to Apalachicola 20 to 60 nautical miles. Tonight, southwest winds 5 to 10 knots, becoming north late. Waves 1 foot or less. Wave detail, southwest 2 feet at 6 seconds. Protected waters, a light chop. A slight chance of showers and thunderstorms this evening. A chance of showers and thunderstorms after midnight. Tuesday, northeast winds 5 to 10 knots. Waves 1 foot or less. Wave detail, northeast 1 foot at 2 seconds and southwest 1 foot at 6 seconds.

Protected waters, a light shop. A chance of showers. A chance of thunderstorms, mainly in the morning. Tuesday night, east winds 10 to 15 knots. Waves 1 foot or less. Wave detail, northeast 1 foot at 3 seconds and south 1 foot at 6 seconds. Protected waters, a moderate chop. A slight chance of thunderstorms in the evening. A slight chance of showers. Wednesday, northeast winds 5 to 10 knots, becoming north in the afternoon. Waves 1 foot or less. Wave detail, east 1 foot at 3 seconds and south 1 foot at 6 seconds. Protected waters, a light chop. Wednesday night, west winds 5 to 10 knots. Waves 1 foot or less. Wave detail, east 1 foot at 3 seconds and southwest 1 foot at 6 seconds. Protected waters, a light chop. Thursday, northwest winds 5 to 10 knots, increasing to 10 to 15 knots in the afternoon. Waves 1 foot or less. Wave detail, northwest 2 feet at 4 seconds. Protected waters, a moderate chop. Thursday night, northwest winds 10 to 15 knots, becoming north after midnight. Waves 1 foot or less. Protected waters, a moderate chop. Friday, northeast winds 5 to 10 knots, becoming east in the afternoon. Waves 1 foot or less. Protected waters, a light chop. Friday night, west winds around 5 knots, becoming north after midnight. Waves 1 foot or less. Protected waters, smooth. Saturday, east winds 5 to 10 knots. Waves 1 foot or less. Protected waters, a light chop. Saturday night, south winds around 5 knots. Waves 1 foot or less. Protected waters, smooth. Winds and waves higher in and near thunderstorms. The coastal waters forecast for the following St. Andrews Bay waterways. Tonight, west winds 5 to 10 knots, becoming northwest after midnight. Protected waters, a light chop. A slight chance of showers and thunderstorms this evening, then showers likely with a chance of thunderstorms after midnight. Tuesday, northeast winds 5 to 10 knots. Protected waters, a light chop. Showers likely with a slight chance of thunderstorms in the morning, then a chance of showers and thunderstorms in the afternoon. Tuesday night, northeast winds around 5 knots. Protected waters, smooth. A chance of showers with a slight chance of thunderstorms in the evening. Wednesday, northeast winds around 5 knots, becoming west in the afternoon. Protected waters, a light chop. Wednesday night, west winds 5 to 10 knots. Protected waters, a light chop. Thursday, northwest winds 5 to 10 knots. Protected waters, a light chop. Thursday night, northwest winds 5 to 10 knots, becoming north after midnight. Protected waters, a light chop. Friday, northeast winds around 5 knots, becoming southwest in the afternoon. Protected waters, a light chop. Friday night, southwest winds 5 to 10 knots in the evening, becoming light and variable. Protected waters, a light chop. Saturday, east winds around 5 knots, becoming south in the afternoon. Protected waters, a light chop. Saturday night, southwest winds 5 to 10 knots, becoming south after midnight. Protected waters, a light chop. Winds and waves higher in and near thunderstorms. The surf zone forecast general outlook, a moderate rip current risk will prevail for most of this week. On Thursday, an increase in westerly winds could bring a high risk to west-facing state park beaches in Gulf County. Otherwise, light winds today and then some offshore component to the flow thereafter will keep the rip risk at bay. Based on communication with area beach officials, the following flags are flying at area beaches: Walton, Yellow Bay, Yellow State Park Gulf Beaches, Yellow West-facing Gulf Beaches, Yellow South-facing Gulf Beaches, Yellow Franklin, Yellow. Tide information for Tuesday, May 12, 2026. St. Marks River entrance. Low 5:14 a.m., high 11:42 a.m., low 6:04 p.m. Apalachicola. High 12:22 a.m., low 7:01 a.m., high 1:06 p.m., low 8:11 p.m. St. Andrews Bay at Panama City. Low 1:44 a.m., high 8:48 a.m., low 3:22 p.m., high 9:15 p.m. Note that the times of high and low tide are 3 minutes earlier at Shell Point than at the St. Marks River entrance. The average water temperature at Apalachicola was 77.0 degrees. Sunrise and sunset in Tallahassee. May 12, 2026, sunrise 6:45 a.m. Eastern Daylight Time, sunset 8:23 p.m. Eastern Daylight Time.
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This broadcast originates from your National Weather Service office in Tallahassee, Florida. The latest weather and forecast information can also be accessed by calling our automated forecast line at 850-942-8851. The current time is 1:49 a.m. Eastern Daylight Time. These are the 1 a.m. Eastern Daylight Time conditions. At the Tallahassee Airport, light rain was falling. The temperature was 72 degrees. The wind was west at 3 miles an hour. At Florida State University, the temperature was 73 degrees. The wind was northwest at 3 miles an hour. At Apalachicola, it was cloudy. The temperature was 74 degrees. The wind was calm. At Panama City Northwest, light rain was falling. The temperature was 70 degrees. The wind was calm. At Dothan, light rain was falling. The temperature was 72 degrees. The wind was southwest at 12 miles an hour. At Albany, it was mostly cloudy. The temperature was 75 degrees. The wind was calm. The report from Valdosta was not available. Over the marine area, at the buoy south of Apalachicola, winds were northwest at 6 knots and seas were 1 foot. At the buoy south of Panama City, winds were east at 8 knots and seas were 1 foot. At the buoy south of Pensacola, winds were southeast at 4 knots and seas were 2 feet. The forecast for the local area. Tonight, cloudy with a slight chance of thunderstorms. A chance of showers this evening, then showers likely after midnight. Lows in the upper 60s. West winds around 5 miles per hour, becoming north after midnight. Chance of rain 70%. Tuesday, showers likely. A slight chance of thunderstorms in the afternoon. Highs in the lower 80s. Northeast winds around 5 miles per hour. Chance of rain 70%. Tuesday night, mostly cloudy. Showers likely in the evening. Lows in the mid-60s. East winds around 5 miles per hour. Chance of rain 60%. Wednesday, partly sunny. A slight chance of showers in the morning, then a chance of showers with a slight chance of thunderstorms in the afternoon. Highs in the mid-80s. Northeast winds around 5 miles per hour, becoming northwest in the afternoon. Chance of rain 30%. Wednesday night, mostly clear. A chance of showers with a slight chance of thunderstorms in the evening. Lows in the mid-60s. West winds around 5 miles per hour. Chance of rain 30%. Thursday, sunny. Highs in the mid-80s. Thursday night, clear. Lows in the upper 50s. Friday and Friday night, mostly clear. Highs in the mid-80s. Lows around 60. Saturday, mostly sunny. Highs in the upper 80s. Saturday night, mostly clear in the evening, then becoming partly cloudy. Lows in the mid-60s. Sunday, mostly sunny. Highs in the lower 90s. Sunday night, mostly clear. Lows in the upper 60s. Monday, mostly sunny. Highs in the lower 90s. The coastal waters forecast for the following: waters from Suwannee River to Apalachicola, Florida, extending from 20 to 60 nautical miles. Coastal waters from Okaloosa-Walton County line to Mexico Beach out to 20 nautical miles. Coastal waters from Mexico Beach to Apalachicola out to 20 nautical miles. Waters from Okaloosa-Walton County line to Mexico Beach 20 to 60 nautical miles. And waters from Mexico Beach to Apalachicola 20 to 60 nautical miles. Tonight, southwest winds 5 to 10 knots, becoming north late. Waves 1 foot or less. Wave detail, southwest 2 feet at 6 seconds. Protected waters, a light chop. A slight chance of showers and thunderstorms this evening. A chance of showers and thunderstorms after midnight. Tuesday, northeast winds 5 to 10 knots. Waves 1 foot or less. Wave detail, northeast 1 foot at 2 seconds and southwest 1 foot at 6 seconds. Protected waters, a light chop. A chance of showers. A chance of thunderstorms, mainly in the morning. Tuesday night, east winds 10 to 15 knots. Waves 1 foot or less. Wave detail, northeast 1 foot at 3 seconds and south 1 foot at 6 seconds. Protected waters, a moderate chop. A slight chance of thunderstorms in the evening. A slight chance of showers. Wednesday, northeast winds 5 to 10 knots.

coming north in the afternoon. Waves 1 foot or less. Wave detail, east 1 foot at 3 seconds and south 1 foot at 6 seconds. Protected waters, a light chop. Wednesday night, west winds 5 to 10 knots. Waves 1 foot or less. Wave detail, east 1 foot at 3 seconds and southwest 1 foot at 6 seconds. Protected waters, a light chop. Thursday, northwest winds 5 to 10 knots, increasing to 10 to 15 knots in the afternoon. Waves 1 foot or less. Wave detail, northwest 2 feet at 4 seconds. Protected waters, a moderate chop. Thursday night, northwest winds 10 to 15 knots, becoming north after midnight. Waves 1 foot or less. Protected waters, a moderate chop. Friday, northeast winds 5 to 10 knots, becoming east in the afternoon. Waves 1 foot or less. Protected waters, a light chop. Friday night, west winds around 5 knots, becoming north after midnight. Waves 1 foot or less. Protected waters, smooth. Saturday, east winds 5 to 10 knots. Waves 1 foot or less. Protected waters, a light chop. Saturday night, south winds around 5 knots. Waves 1 foot or less. Protected waters, smooth. Winds and waves higher and near thunderstorms. The coastal waters forecast for the following St. Andrews Bay waterways. Tonight, west winds 5 to 10 knots, becoming northwest after midnight. Protected waters, a light chop. A slight chance of showers and thunderstorms this evening, then showers likely with a chance of thunderstorms after midnight. Tuesday, northeast winds 5 to 10 knots. Protected waters, a light chop. Showers likely with a slight chance of thunderstorms in the morning, then a chance of showers and thunderstorms in the afternoon. Tuesday night, northeast winds around 5 knots. Protected waters, smooth. A chance of showers with a slight chance of thunderstorms in the evening. Wednesday, northeast winds around 5 knots, becoming west in the afternoon. Protected waters, a light chop. Wednesday night, west winds 5 to 10 knots. Protected waters, a light chop. Thursday, northwest winds 5 to 10 knots. Protected waters, a light chop. Thursday night, northwest winds 5 to 10 knots, becoming north after midnight. Protected waters, a light chop. Friday, northeast winds around 5 knots, becoming southwest in the afternoon. Protected waters, a light chop. Friday night, southwest winds 5 to 10 knots in the evening, becoming light and variable. Protected waters, a light chop. Saturday, east winds around 5 knots, becoming south in the afternoon. Protected waters, a light chop. Saturday night, southwest winds 5 to 10 knots, becoming south after midnight. Protected waters, a light chop. Winds and waves higher and near thunderstorms. The surf zone forecast general outlook, a moderate rip current risk will prevail for most of this week. On Thursday, an increase in westerly winds could bring a high risk to west-facing state park beaches in Gulf County. Otherwise, light winds today and then some offshore component to the flow thereafter will keep the rip risk at bay. Based on communication with area beach officials, the following flags are flying at area beaches: Walton, Yellow Bay, Yellow State Park Gulf Beaches, Yellow West-facing Gulf Beaches, Yellow South-facing Gulf Beaches, Yellow Franklin, Yellow. Tide information for Tuesday, May 12, 2026. St. Marks River entrance. Low 5:14 a.m., high 11:42 a.m., low 6:04 p.m. Apalachicola. High 12:22 a.m., low 7:01 a.m., high 1:06 p.m., low 8:11 p.m. St. Andrews Bay at Panama City. Low 1:44 a.m., high 8:48 a.m., low 3:22 p.m., high 9:15 p.m. Note that the times of high and low tide are 3 minutes earlier at Shell Point than at the St. Marks River entrance. The average water temperature at Apalachicola was 77.0 degrees. Sunrise and sunset in Tallahassee. May 12, 2026, sunrise 6:45 a.m. Eastern Daylight Time, sunset 8:23 p.m. Eastern Daylight Time. 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The current time is 1:59 a.m. Eastern Daylight Time.

These are the 1 a.m. Eastern Daylight Time conditions. At the Tallahassee Airport, light rain was falling. The temperature was 72 degrees. The wind was west at 3 miles an hour. At Florida State University, the temperature was 73 degrees. The wind was northwest at 3 miles an hour. At Apalachicola, it was cloudy. The temperature was 74 degrees. The wind was calm. At Panama City Northwest, light rain was falling. The temperature was 70 degrees. The wind was calm. At Dothan, light rain was falling. The temperature was 72 degrees. The wind was southwest at 12 miles an hour. At Albany, it was mostly cloudy. The temperature was 75 degrees. The wind was calm. The report from Valdosta was not available. Over the marine area, at the buoy south of Apalachicola, winds were northwest at 6 knots and seas were 1 foot. At the buoy south of Panama City, winds were east at 8 knots and seas were 1 foot. At the buoy south of Pensacola, winds were southeast at 4 knots and seas were 2 feet. The forecast for the local area. Tonight, cloudy with a slight chance of thunderstorms. A chance of showers this evening, then showers likely after midnight. Lows in the upper 60s. West winds around 5 miles per hour, becoming north after midnight. Chance of rain 70%. Tuesday, showers likely. A slight chance of thunderstorms in the afternoon. Highs in the lower 80s. Northeast winds around 5 miles per hour. Chance of rain 70%. Tuesday night, mostly cloudy. Showers likely in the evening. Lows in the mid-60s. East winds around 5 miles per hour. Chance of rain 60%. Wednesday, partly sunny. A slight chance of showers in the morning, then a chance of showers with a slight chance of thunderstorms in the afternoon. Highs in the mid-80s. Northeast winds around 5 miles per hour, becoming northwest in the afternoon. Chance of rain 30%. Wednesday night, mostly clear. A chance of showers with a slight chance of thunderstorms in the evening. Lows in the mid-60s. West winds around 5 miles per hour. Chance of rain 30%. Thursday, sunny. Highs in the mid-80s. Thursday night, clear. Lows in the upper 50s. Friday and Friday night, mostly clear. Highs in the mid-80s. Lows around 60. Saturday, mostly sunny. Highs in the upper 80s. Saturday night, mostly clear in the evening, then becoming partly cloudy. Lows in the mid-60s. Sunday, mostly sunny. Highs in the lower 90s. Sunday night, mostly clear. Lows in the upper 60s. Monday, mostly sunny. Highs in the lower 90s. The coastal waters forecast for the following: waters from Suwannee River to Apalachicola, Florida, extending from 20 to 60 nautical miles. Coastal waters from Okaloosa-Walton County line to Mexico Beach out to 20 nautical miles. Coastal waters from Mexico Beach to Apalachicola out to 20 nautical miles. Waters from Okaloosa-Walton County line to Mexico Beach 20 to 60 nautical miles. And waters from Mexico Beach to Apalachicola 20 to 60 nautical miles. Tonight, southwest winds 5 to 10 knots, becoming north late. Waves 1 foot or less. Wave detail, southwest 2 feet at 6 seconds. Protected waters, a light chop. A slight chance of showers and thunderstorms this evening. A chance of showers and thunderstorms after midnight. Tuesday, northeast winds 5 to 10 knots. Waves 1 foot or less. Wave detail, northeast 1 foot at 2 seconds and southwest 1 foot at 6 seconds. Protected waters, a light chop. A chance of showers. A chance of thunderstorms, mainly in the morning. Tuesday night, east winds 10 to 15 knots. Waves 1 foot or less. Wave detail, northeast 1 foot at 3 seconds and south 1 foot at 6 seconds. Protected waters, a moderate chop. A slight chance of thunderstorms in the evening. A slight chance of showers. Wednesday, northeast winds 5 to 10 knots, becoming north in the afternoon. Waves 1 foot or less. Wave detail, east 1 foot at 3 seconds and south 1 foot at 6 seconds. Protected waters, a light chop. Wednesday night, west winds 5 to 10 knots. Waves 1 foot or less. Wave detail, east 1 foot at 3 seconds and southwest 1 foot at 6 seconds. Protected waters, a light chop.
Thursday, northwest winds 5 to 10 knots, increasing to 10 to 15 knots in the afternoon. Waves 1 foot or less. Wave detail, northwest 2 feet at 4 seconds. Protected waters a moderate chop. Thursday night, northwest winds 10 to 15 knots, becoming north after midnight. Waves 1 foot or less. Protected waters a moderate chop. Friday, northeast winds 5 to 10 knots, becoming east in the afternoon. Waves 1 foot or less. Protected waters a light chop. Friday night, west winds around 5 knots, becoming north after midnight. Waves 1 foot or less. Protected waters smooth. Saturday, east winds 5 to 10 knots. Waves 1 foot or less. Protected waters a light chop. Saturday night, south winds around 5 knots. Waves 1 foot or less. Protected waters smooth. Winds and waves higher and near thunderstorms. The coastal waters forecast for the following St. Andrews Bay waterways. Tonight, west winds 5 to 10 knots, becoming northwest after midnight. Protected waters a light chop. A slight chance of showers and thunderstorms this evening, then showers likely with a chance of thunderstorms after midnight. Tuesday, northeast winds 5 to 10 knots. Protected waters a light chop. Showers likely with a slight chance of thunderstorms in the morning, then a chance of showers and thunderstorms in the afternoon. Tuesday night, northeast winds around 5 knots. Protected waters smooth, a chance of showers with a slight chance of thunderstorms in the evening. Wednesday, northeast winds around 5 knots, becoming west in the afternoon. Protected waters a light chop. Wednesday night, west winds 5 to 10 knots. Protected waters a light chop. Thursday, northwest winds 5 to 10 knots. Protected waters a light chop. Thursday night, northwest winds 5 to 10 knots, becoming north after midnight. Protected waters a light chop. Friday, northeast winds around 5 knots, becoming southwest in the afternoon. Protected waters a light chop. Friday night, southwest winds 5 to 10 knots in the evening, becoming light and variable. Protected waters a light chop. Saturday, east winds around 5 knots, becoming south in the afternoon. Protected waters a light chop. Saturday night, southwest winds 5 to 10 knots, becoming south after midnight. Protected waters a light chop. Winds and waves higher and near thunderstorms. The surf zone forecast general outlook, a moderate rip current risk will prevail for most of this week. On Thursday, an increase in westerly winds could bring a high risk to west-facing state park beaches in Gulf County. Otherwise, light winds today and then some offshore component to the flow thereafter will keep the rip risk at bay. Based on communication with area beach officials, the following flags are flying at area beaches: Walton, Yellow Bay, Yellow State Park Gulf Beaches, Yellow West-facing Gulf Beaches, Yellow South-facing Gulf Beaches, Yellow Franklin, Yellow. Tide information for Tuesday, May 12, 2026. St. Marks River entrance. Low 5:14 a.m., high 11:42 a.m., low 6:04 p.m. Apalachicola. High 12:22 a.m., low 7:01 a.m., high 1:06 p.m., low 8:11 p.m. St. Andrews Bay at Panama City. Low 1:44 a.m., high 8:48 a.m., low 3:22 p.m., high 9:15 p.m. Note that the times of high and low tide are 3 minutes earlier at Shell Point than at the St. Marks River entrance. The average water temperature at Apalachicola was 77.0 degrees. Sunrise and sunset in Tallahassee. May 12, 2026, sunrise 6:45 a.m. Eastern Daylight Time, sunset 8:23 p.m. Eastern Daylight Time. 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This broadcast originates from your National Weather Service office in Tallahassee, Florida. The latest weather and forecast information can also be accessed by calling our automated forecast line at 850-942-8851. The current time is 2:08 a.m. Eastern Daylight Time. These are the 2 a.m. Eastern Daylight Time conditions. At the Tallahassee Airport, light rain was falling. The temperature was 71 degrees. The wind was north at 3 miles an hour. The report from Florida State University was not available. At Apalachicola, it was cloudy. The temperature was 73 degrees. The wind was northeast at 3 miles an hour.
at Panama City Northwest, it was cloudy. The temperature was 70 degrees.

The wind was calm. At Dothan, rain and fog were reported. The temperature was 69 degrees. The wind was south at 9 miles an hour. At Albany, it was partly cloudy. The temperature was 73 degrees. The wind was north at 5 miles an hour. The report from Valdosta was not available. Over the marine area, at the buoy south of Apalachicola, winds were north at 8 knots. At the buoy south of Panama City, winds were east at 8 knots. At the buoy south of Pensacola, winds were northeast at 4 knots. The forecast for the local area. Tonight, cloudy with a slight chance of thunderstorms. A chance of showers this evening, then showers likely after midnight. Lows in the upper 60s. West winds around 5 miles per hour, becoming north after midnight. Chance of rain 70%. Tuesday, showers likely. A slight chance of thunderstorms in the afternoon. Highs in the lower 80s. Northeast winds around 5 miles per hour. Chance of rain 70%. Tuesday night, mostly cloudy. Showers likely in the evening. Lows in the mid-60s. East winds around 5 miles per hour. Chance of rain 60%. Wednesday, partly sunny. A slight chance of showers in the morning, then a chance of showers with a slight chance of thunderstorms in the afternoon. Highs in the mid-80s. Northeast winds around 5 miles per hour, becoming northwest in the afternoon. Chance of rain 30%. Wednesday night, mostly clear. A chance of showers with a slight chance of thunderstorms in the evening. Lows in the mid-60s. West winds around 5 miles per hour. Chance of rain 30%. Thursday, sunny. Highs in the mid-80s. Thursday night, clear. Lows in the upper 50s. Friday and Friday night, mostly clear. Highs in the mid-80s. Lows around 60. Saturday, mostly sunny. Highs in the upper 80s. Saturday night, mostly clear in the evening, then becoming partly cloudy. Lows in the mid-60s. Sunday, mostly sunny. Highs in the lower 90s. Sunday night, mostly clear. Lows in the upper 60s. Monday, mostly sunny. Highs in the lower 90s. The coastal waters forecast for the following: waters from Suwannee River to Apalachicola, Florida, extending from 20 to 60 nautical miles. Coastal waters from Okaloosa-Walton County line to Mexico Beach out to 20 nautical miles. Coastal waters from Mexico Beach to Apalachicola out to 20 nautical miles. Waters from Okaloosa-Walton County line to Mexico Beach 20 to 60 nautical miles. And waters from Mexico Beach to Apalachicola 20 to 60 nautical miles. Tonight, southwest winds 5 to 10 knots, becoming north late. Waves 1 foot or less. Wave detail, southwest 2 feet at 6 seconds. Protected waters, a light chop. A slight chance of showers and thunderstorms this evening. A chance of showers and thunderstorms after midnight. Tuesday, northeast winds 5 to 10 knots. Waves 1 foot or less. Wave detail, northeast 1 foot at 2 seconds and southwest 1 foot at 6 seconds. Protected waters, a light chop. A chance of showers. A chance of thunderstorms, mainly in the morning. Tuesday night, east winds 10 to 15 knots. Waves 1 foot or less. Wave detail, northeast 1 foot at 3 seconds and south 1 foot at 6 seconds. Protected waters, a moderate chop. A slight chance of thunderstorms in the evening. A slight chance of showers. Wednesday, northeast winds 5 to 10 knots, becoming north in the afternoon. Waves 1 foot or less. Wave detail, east 1 foot at 3 seconds and south 1 foot at 6 seconds. Protected waters, a light chop. Wednesday night, west winds 5 to 10 knots. Waves 1 foot or less. Wave detail, east 1 foot at 3 seconds and southwest 1 foot at 6 seconds. Protected waters, a light chop. Thursday, northwest winds 5 to 10 knots, increasing to 10 to 15 knots in the afternoon. Waves 1 foot or less. Wave detail, northwest 2 feet at 4 seconds. Protected waters, a moderate chop. Thursday night, northwest winds 10 to 15 knots, becoming north after midnight. Waves 1 foot or less. Protected waters, a moderate chop. Friday, northeast winds 5 to 10 knots, becoming east in the afternoon. Waves 1 foot or less. Protected waters, a light chop. Friday night, west winds around 5 knots, becoming north after midnight.
Waves 1 foot or less. Protected water smooth. Saturday, east winds 5 to 10 knots. Waves 1 foot or less. Protected waters a light chop. Saturday night, south winds around 5 knots. Waves 1 foot or less. Protected waters smooth. Winds and waves higher and near thunderstorms. The coastal waters forecast for the following St. Andrews Bay waterways. Tonight, west winds 5 to 10 knots, becoming northwest after midnight. Protected waters a light chop. A slight chance of showers and thunderstorms this evening, then showers likely with a chance of thunderstorms after midnight. Tuesday, northeast winds 5 to 10 knots. Protected waters a light chop. Showers likely with a slight chance of thunderstorms in the morning, then a chance of showers and thunderstorms in the afternoon. Tuesday night, northeast winds around 5 knots. Protected waters smooth, a chance of showers with a slight chance of thunderstorms in the evening. Wednesday, northeast winds around 5 knots, becoming west in the afternoon. Protected waters a light chop. Wednesday night, west winds 5 to 10 knots. Protected waters a light chop. Thursday, northwest winds 5 to 10 knots. Protected waters a light chop. Thursday night, northwest winds 5 to 10 knots, becoming north after midnight. Protected waters a light chop. Friday, northeast winds around 5 knots, becoming southwest in the afternoon. Protected waters a light chop. Friday night, southwest winds 5 to 10 knots in the evening, becoming light and variable. Protected waters a light chop. Saturday, east winds around 5 knots, becoming south in the afternoon. Protected waters a light chop. Saturday night, southwest winds 5 to 10 knots, becoming south after midnight. Protected waters a light chop. Winds and waves higher and near thunderstorms. The surf zone forecast general outlook, a moderate rip current risk will prevail for most of this week. On Thursday, an increase in westerly winds could bring a high risk to west-facing state park beaches in Gulf County. Otherwise, light winds today and then some offshore component to the flow thereafter will keep the rip risk at bay. Based on communication with area beach officials, the following flags are flying at area beaches: Walton, Yellow Bay, Yellow State Park Gulf Beaches, Yellow West-facing Gulf Beaches, Yellow South-facing Gulf Beaches, Yellow Franklin, Yellow. Tide information for Tuesday, May 12, 2026. St. Marks River entrance. Low 5:14 a.m., high 11:42 a.m., low 6:04 p.m. Apalachicola. High 12:22 a.m., low 7:01 a.m., high 1:06 p.m., low 8:11 p.m. St. Andrews Bay at Panama City. Low 1:44 a.m., high 8:48 a.m., low 3:22 p.m., high 9:15 p.m. Note that the times of high and low tide are 3 minutes earlier at Shell Point than at the St. Marks River entrance. The average water temperature at Apalachicola was 77.0 degrees. Sunrise and sunset in Tallahassee. May 12, 2026, sunrise 6:45 a.m. Eastern Daylight Time, sunset 8:23 p.m. Eastern Daylight Time. 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This broadcast originates from your National Weather Service office in Tallahassee, Florida. The latest weather and forecast information can also be accessed by calling our automated forecast line at 850-942-8851. The current time is 2:18 a.m. Eastern Daylight Time. These are the 2 a.m. Eastern Daylight Time conditions. At the Tallahassee Airport, light rain was falling. The temperature was 71 degrees. The wind was north at 3 miles an hour. At Florida State University, the temperature was 72 degrees. The wind was north at 5 miles an hour. At Apalachicola, it was cloudy. The temperature was 73 degrees. The wind was northeast at 3 miles an hour. At Panama City Northwest, it was cloudy. The temperature was 70 degrees. The wind was calm. At Dothan, a thunderstorm was reported. The temperature was 68 degrees. The wind was variable at 3 miles an hour. At Albany, it was cloudy. The temperature was 73 degrees. The wind was north at 5 miles an hour. The report from Valdosta was not available. Over the marine area, at the buoy south of Apalachicola, winds were north at 4 knots and seas were 1 foot. At the buoy south of Panama City, winds were east at 8 knots.

and seas were 1 foot. At the buoy south of Pensacola, winds were north at 4 knots, and seas were 2 feet. The forecast for the local area. Tonight, cloudy with a slight chance of thunderstorms. A chance of showers this evening, then showers likely after midnight. Lows in the upper 60s. West winds around 5 miles per hour, becoming north after midnight. Chance of rain 70%. Tuesday, showers likely. A slight chance of thunderstorms in the afternoon. Highs in the lower 80s. Northeast winds around 5 miles per hour. Chance of rain 70%. Tuesday night, mostly cloudy. Showers likely in the evening. Lows in the mid-60s. East winds around 5 miles per hour. Chance of rain 60%. Wednesday, partly sunny. A slight chance of showers in the morning, then a chance of showers with a slight chance of thunderstorms in the afternoon. Highs in the mid-80s. Northeast winds around 5 miles per hour, becoming northwest in the afternoon. Chance of rain 30%. Wednesday night, mostly clear. A chance of showers with a slight chance of thunderstorms in the evening. Lows in the mid-60s. West winds around 5 miles per hour. Chance of rain 30%. Thursday, sunny. Highs in the mid-80s. Thursday night, clear. Lows in the upper 50s. Friday and Friday night, mostly clear. Highs in the mid-80s. Lows around 60. Saturday, mostly sunny. Highs in the upper 80s. Saturday night, mostly clear in the evening, then becoming partly cloudy. Lows in the mid-60s. Sunday, mostly sunny. Highs in the lower 90s. Sunday night, mostly clear. Lows in the upper 60s. Monday, mostly sunny. Highs in the lower 90s. The coastal waters forecast for the following: waters from Suwannee River to Apalachicola, Florida, extending from 20 to 60 nautical miles. Coastal waters from Okaloosa-Walton County line to Mexico Beach out to 20 nautical miles. Coastal waters from Mexico Beach to Apalachicola out to 20 nautical miles. Waters from Okaloosa-Walton County line to Mexico Beach 20 to 60 nautical miles. And waters from Mexico Beach to Apalachicola 20 to 60 nautical miles. Tonight, southwest winds 5 to 10 knots, becoming north late. Waves 1 foot or less. Wave detail, southwest 2 feet at 6 seconds. Protected waters, a light chop. A slight chance of showers and thunderstorms this evening. A chance of showers and thunderstorms after midnight. Tuesday, northeast winds 5 to 10 knots. Waves 1 foot or less. Wave detail, northeast 1 foot at 2 seconds and southwest 1 foot at 6 seconds. Protected waters, a light chop. A chance of showers. A chance of thunderstorms, mainly in the morning. Tuesday night, east winds 10 to 15 knots. Waves 1 foot or less. Wave detail, northeast 1 foot at 3 seconds and south 1 foot at 6 seconds. Protected waters, a moderate chop. A slight chance of thunderstorms in the evening. A slight chance of showers. Wednesday, northeast winds 5 to 10 knots, becoming north in the afternoon. Waves 1 foot or less. Wave detail, east 1 foot at 3 seconds and south 1 foot at 6 seconds. Protected waters, a light chop. Wednesday night, west winds 5 to 10 knots. Waves 1 foot or less. Wave detail, east 1 foot at 3 seconds and southwest 1 foot at 6 seconds. Protected waters, a light chop. Thursday, northwest winds 5 to 10 knots, increasing to 10 to 15 knots in the afternoon. Waves 1 foot or less. Wave detail, northwest 2 feet at 4 seconds. Protected waters, a moderate chop. Thursday night, northwest winds 10 to 15 knots, becoming north after midnight. Waves 1 foot or less. Protected waters, a moderate chop. Friday, northeast winds 5 to 10 knots, becoming east in the afternoon. Waves 1 foot or less. Protected waters, a light chop. Friday night, west winds around 5 knots, becoming north after midnight. Waves 1 foot or less. Protected waters, smooth. Saturday, east winds 5 to 10 knots. Waves 1 foot or less. Protected waters, a light chop. Saturday night, south winds around 5 knots. Waves 1 foot or less. Protected waters, smooth. Winds and waves higher and near thunderstorms. The coastal waters forecast for the following: St. Andrews Bay waterways. Tonight, west winds

5 to 10 knots, becoming northwest after midnight. Protected waters, a light chop. A slight chance of showers and thunderstorms this evening, then showers likely with a chance of thunderstorms after midnight. Tuesday, northeast winds 5 to 10 knots. Protected waters, a light chop. Showers likely with a slight chance of thunderstorms in the morning, then a chance of showers and thunderstorms in the afternoon. Tuesday night, northeast winds around 5 knots. Protected waters, smooth, a chance of showers with a slight chance of thunderstorms in the evening. Wednesday, northeast winds around 5 knots, becoming west in the afternoon. Protected waters, a light chop. Wednesday night, west winds 5 to 10 knots. Protected waters, a light chop. Thursday, northwest winds 5 to 10 knots. Protected waters, a light chop. Thursday night, northwest winds 5 to 10 knots, becoming north after midnight. Protected waters, a light chop. Friday, northeast winds around 5 knots, becoming southwest in the afternoon. Protected waters, a light chop. Friday night, southwest winds 5 to 10 knots in the evening, becoming light and variable. Protected waters, a light chop. Saturday, east winds around 5 knots, becoming south in the afternoon. Protected waters, a light chop. Saturday night, southwest winds 5 to 10 knots, becoming south after midnight. Protected waters, a light chop. Winds and waves higher in and near thunderstorms. The surf zone forecast general outlook, a moderate rip current risk will prevail for most of this week. On Thursday, an increase in westerly winds could bring a high risk to west-facing state park beaches in Gulf County. Otherwise, light winds today and then some offshore component to the flow thereafter will keep the rip risk at bay. Based on communication with area beach officials, the following flags are flying at area beaches: Walton, Yellow Bay, Yellow State Park Gulf Beaches, Yellow West-facing Gulf Beaches, Yellow South-facing Gulf Beaches, Yellow Franklin, Yellow. Tide information for Tuesday, May 12, 2026. St. Marks River entrance. Low 5:14 a.m., high 11:42 a.m., low 6:04 p.m. Apalachicola. High 12:22 a.m., low 7:01 a.m., high 1:06 p.m., low 8:11 p.m. St. Andrews Bay at Panama City. Low 1:44 a.m., high 8:48 a.m., low 3:22 p.m., high 9:15 p.m. Note that the times of high and low tide are 3 minutes earlier at Shell Point than at the St. Marks River entrance. The average water temperature at Apalachicola was 77.0 degrees. Sunrise and sunset in Tallahassee. May 12, 2026, sunrise 6:45 a.m. Eastern Daylight Time, sunset 8:23 p.m. Eastern Daylight Time. 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This broadcast originates from your National Weather Service office in Tallahassee, Florida. 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The current time is 2:27 a.m. Eastern Daylight Time. These are the 2 a.m. Eastern Daylight Time conditions. At the Tallahassee Airport, light rain was falling. The temperature was 71 degrees. The wind was north at 3 miles an hour. At Florida State University, the temperature was 72 degrees. The wind was north at 5 miles an hour. At Apalachicola, it was cloudy. The temperature was 73 degrees. The wind was northeast at 3 miles an hour. At Panama City Northwest, it was cloudy. The temperature was 70 degrees. The wind was calm. At Dothan, a thunderstorm was reported. The temperature was 68 degrees. The wind was variable at 3 miles an hour. At Albany, it was cloudy. The temperature was 73 degrees. The wind was north at 5 miles an hour. The report from Valdosta was not available. Over the marine area, at the buoy south of Apalachicola, winds were north at 4 knots and seas were 1 foot. At the buoy south of Panama City, winds were east at 8 knots and seas were 1 foot. At the buoy south of Pensacola, winds were north at 4 knots and seas were 2 feet. The forecast for the local area. Today, showers. A slight chance of thunderstorms this morning, then a chance of thunderstorms this afternoon. Much cooler. Near steady temperature around 70. Northeast winds 5 to 10 miles per hour. Chance of rain 90%. Tonight, mostly cloudy,

highs in the upper 80s. Lows around 60. Saturday night, mostly clear. Lows in the mid-60s. Sunday through Monday, partly cloudy. Highs in the lower 90s. Lows in the upper 60s. The coastal waters forecast for the following waters from Suwannee River to Apalachicola, Florida, extending from 20 to 60 nautical miles. Coastal waters from Okaloosa, Walton County line to Mexico Beach out to 20 nautical miles. Coastal waters from Mexico Beach to Apalachicola out to 20 nautical miles. Waters from Okaloosa, Walton County line to Mexico Beach 20 to 60 nautical miles. And waters from Mexico Beach to Apalachicola 20 to 60 nautical miles. Tonight, southwest winds 5 to 10 knots, becoming north late. Waves 1 foot or less. Wave detail, southwest 2 feet at 6 seconds. Protected waters, a light chop. A slight chance of showers and thunderstorms this evening. A chance of showers and thunderstorms after midnight. Tuesday, northeast winds 5 to 10 knots. Waves 1 foot or less. Wave detail, northeast 1 foot at 2 seconds and southwest 1 foot at 6 seconds. Protected waters, a light chop. A chance of showers. A chance of thunderstorms, mainly in the morning. Tuesday night, east winds 10 to 15 knots. Waves 1 foot or less. Wave detail, northeast 1 foot at 3 seconds and south 1 foot at 6 seconds. Protected waters, a moderate chop. A slight chance of thunderstorms in the evening. A slight chance of showers. Wednesday, northeast winds 5 to 10 knots, becoming north in the afternoon. Waves 1 foot or less. Wave detail, east 1 foot at 3 seconds and south 1 foot at 6 seconds. Protected waters, a light chop. Wednesday night, west winds 5 to 10 knots. Waves 1 foot or less. Wave detail, east 1 foot at 3 seconds and southwest 1 foot at 6 seconds. Protected waters, a light chop. Thursday, northwest winds 5 to 10 knots, increasing to 10 to 15 knots in the afternoon. Waves 1 foot or less. Wave detail, northwest 2 feet at 4 seconds. Protected waters, a moderate chop. Thursday night, northwest winds 10 to 15 knots, becoming north after midnight. Waves 1 foot or less. Protected waters, a moderate chop. Friday, northeast winds 5 to 10 knots, becoming east in the afternoon. Waves 1 foot or less. Protected waters, a light chop. Friday night, west winds around 5 knots, becoming north after midnight. Waves 1 foot or less. 10 knots, becoming east in the afternoon. Waves 1 foot or less. Protected waters, a light chop. Friday night, west winds around 5 knots, becoming north after midnight. Waves 1 foot or less. Protected waters, smooth. Saturday, east winds 5 to 10 knots. Waves 1 foot or less. Protected waters, a light chop. Saturday night, south winds around 5 knots. Waves 1 foot or less. Protected waters, smooth. Winds and waves higher and near thunderstorms. The coastal waters forecast for the following St. Andrews Bay waterways. Tonight, west winds 5 to 10 knots, becoming northwest after midnight. Protected waters, a light chop. A slight chance of showers and thunderstorms this evening, then showers likely with a chance of thunderstorms after midnight. Tuesday, northeast winds 5 to 10 knots. Protected waters, a light chop. Showers likely with a slight chance of thunderstorms in the morning, then a chance of showers and thunderstorms in the afternoon. Tuesday night, northeast winds around 5 knots. Protected waters, smooth. A chance of showers with a slight chance of thunderstorms in the evening. Wednesday, northeast winds around 5 knots, becoming west in the afternoon. Protected waters, a light chop. Wednesday night, west winds 5 to 10 knots. Protected waters, a light chop. Thursday, northwest winds 5 to 10 knots. Protected waters, a light chop. Thursday night, northwest winds 5 to 10 knots, becoming north after midnight. Protected waters, a light chop. Friday, northeast winds around 5 knots, becoming southwest in the afternoon. Protected waters, a light chop. Friday night, southwest winds 5 to 10 knots in the evening, becoming light and variable. Protected waters, a light chop. Saturday, east winds around 5 knots, becoming south in the afternoon. Protected waters, a light chop. Saturday night, southwest winds 5 to 10 knots, becoming south after midnight. Protected waters, a light chop. Winds and waves.

higher and near thunderstorms. The Surf Zone forecasts general outlook, a moderate rip current risk will prevail for most of this week. On Thursday, an increase in westerly winds could bring a high risk to west-facing state park beaches in Gulf County. Otherwise, light winds today and then some offshore component to the flow thereafter will keep the rip risk at bay. Based on communication with area beach officials, the following flags are flying at area beaches: Walton, Yellow Bay, Yellow State Park Gulf Beaches, Yellow West-facing Gulf Beaches, Yellow South-facing Gulf Beaches, Yellow Franklin, Yellow. Tide information for Tuesday, May 12, 2026. St. Marks River entrance. Low 5:14 a.m., high 11:42 a.m., low 6:04 p.m. Apalachicola. High 12:22 a.m., low 7:01 a.m., high 1:06 p.m., low 8:11 p.m. St. Andrews Bay at Panama City. Low 1:44 a.m., high 8:48 a.m., low 3:22 p.m., high 9:15 p.m. Note that the times of high and low tide are 3 minutes earlier at Shell Point than at the St. Marks River entrance. The average water temperature at Apalachicola was 77.0 degrees. Sunrise and sunset in Tallahassee. May 12, 2026, sunrise 6:45 a.m. Eastern Daylight Time, sunset 8:23 p.m. Eastern Daylight Time. 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The latest weather and forecast information can also be accessed by calling our automated forecast line at 850-942-8851. The current time is 2:37 a.m. Eastern Daylight Time. These are the 2 a.m. Eastern Daylight Time conditions. At the Tallahassee Airport, light rain was falling. The temperature was 71 degrees. The wind was north at 3 miles an hour. At Florida State University, the temperature was 72 degrees. The wind was north at 5 miles an hour. At Apalachicola, it was cloudy. The temperature was 73 degrees. The wind was northeast at 3 miles an hour. At Panama City Northwest, it was cloudy. The temperature was 70 degrees. The wind was calm. At Dothan, a thunderstorm was reported. The temperature was 68 degrees. The wind was variable at 3 miles an hour. At Albany, it was cloudy. The temperature was 73 degrees. The wind was north at 5 miles an hour. The report from Valdosta was not available. Over the marine area, at the buoy south of Apalachicola, winds were north at 4 knots and seas were 1 foot. At the buoy south of Panama City, winds were east at 8 knots and seas were 1 foot. At the buoy south of Pensacola, winds were north at 4 knots and seas were 2 feet. The forecast for the local area. Today, showers. A slight chance of thunderstorms this morning, then a chance of thunderstorms this afternoon. Much cooler. Near steady temperature around 70. Northeast winds 5 to 10 miles per hour. Chance of rain 90%. Tonight, mostly cloudy. Showers likely with a slight chance of thunderstorms in the evening, then a chance of showers after midnight. Lows in the lower 60s. Northeast winds 5 to 10 miles per hour. Chance of rain 70%. Wednesday, mostly cloudy in the morning, then becoming partly sunny. Not as cool times in the lower 80s. North winds around 5 miles per hour. Wednesday night, partly cloudy in the evening, then becoming mostly clear. Lows in the mid-60s. North winds around 5 miles per hour in the evening, becoming light and variable. Thursday, sunny. Highs in the mid-80s. Northwest winds 5 to 10 miles per hour. Thursday night, clear. Lows in the upper 50s. Friday through Saturday, mostly clear. Highs in the upper 80s. Lows around 60. Saturday night, mostly clear. Lows in the mid-60s. Sunday through Monday, partly cloudy. Highs in the lower 90s. Lows in the upper 60s. The coastal waters forecast for the following: waters from Suwannee River to Apalachicola, Florida, extending from 20 to 60 nautical miles, coastal waters from Okaloosa, Walton County line to Mexico Beach out to 20 nautical miles, coastal waters from Mexico Beach to Apalachicola out to 20 nautical miles, waters from Okaloosa, Walton County line to Mexico Beach 20 to 60 nautical miles, and waters from Mexico Beach to Apalachicola 20 to 60 nautical miles.
Tonight, southwest winds 5 to 10 knots, becoming north late. Waves 1 foot or less. Wave detail, southwest 2 feet at 6 seconds. Protected waters, a light chop. A slight chance of showers and thunderstorms this evening. A chance of showers and thunderstorms after midnight. Tuesday, northeast winds 5 to 10 knots. Waves 1 foot or less. Wave detail, northeast 1 foot at 2 seconds and southwest 1 foot at 6 seconds. Protected waters, a light chop. A chance of showers. A chance of thunderstorms, mainly in the morning. Tuesday night, east winds 10 to 15 knots. Waves 1 foot or less. Wave detail, northeast 1 foot at 3 seconds and south 1 foot at 6 seconds. Protected waters, a moderate chop. A slight chance of thunderstorms in the evening. A slight chance of showers. Wednesday, northeast winds 5 to 10 knots, becoming north in the afternoon. Waves 1 foot or less. Wave detail, east 1 foot at 3 seconds and south 1 foot at 6 seconds. Protected waters, a light chop. Wednesday night, west winds 5 to 10 knots. Waves 1 foot or less. Wave detail, east 1 foot at 3 seconds and southwest 1 foot at 6 seconds. Protected waters, a light chop. Thursday, northwest winds 5 to 10 knots, increasing to 10 to 15 knots in the afternoon. Waves 1 foot or less. Wave detail, northwest 2 feet at 4 seconds. Protected waters, a moderate chop. Thursday night, northwest winds 10 to 15 knots, becoming north after midnight. Waves 1 foot or less. Protected waters, a moderate chop. Friday, northeast winds 5 to 10 knots, becoming east in the afternoon. Waves 1 foot or less. Protected waters, a light chop. Friday night, west winds around 5 knots, becoming north after midnight. Waves 1 foot or less. Protected waters, smooth. Saturday, east winds 5 to 10 knots. Waves 1 foot or less. Protected waters, a light chop. Saturday night, south winds around 5 knots. Waves 1 foot or less. Protected waters, smooth. Winds and waves higher in and near thunderstorms. The coastal waters forecast for the following St. Andrews Bay waterways. Tonight, west winds 5 to 10 knots, becoming northwest after midnight. Protected waters, a light chop. A slight chance of showers and thunderstorms this evening, then showers likely with a chance of thunderstorms after midnight. Tuesday, northeast winds 5 to 10 knots. Protected waters, a light chop. Showers likely with a slight chance of thunderstorms in the morning, then a chance of showers and thunderstorms in the afternoon. Tuesday night, northeast winds around 5 knots. Protected waters, smooth. A chance of showers with a slight chance of thunderstorms in the evening. Wednesday, northeast winds around 5 knots, becoming west in the afternoon. Protected waters, a light chop. Wednesday night, west winds 5 to 10 knots. Protected waters, a light chop. Thursday, northwest winds 5 to 10 knots. Protected waters, a light chop. Thursday night, northwest winds 5 to 10 knots, becoming north after midnight. Protected waters, a light chop. Friday, northeast winds around 5 knots, becoming southwest in the afternoon. Protected waters, a light chop. Friday night, southwest winds 5 to 10 knots in the evening, becoming light and variable. Protected waters, a light chop. Saturday, east winds around 5 knots, becoming south in the afternoon. Protected waters, a light chop. Saturday night, southwest winds 5 to 10 knots, becoming south after midnight. Protected waters, a light chop. Winds and waves higher in and near thunderstorms. The Tallahassee climate summary for yesterday, May 11, 2026. Yesterday's high temperature was 90 degrees. This high was 3 degrees above the normal high of 87. Yesterday's low temperature was 67 degrees. This low was 6 degrees above the normal low of 61. 0.03 inches of precipitation fell yesterday, which brings the monthly total to 2.27 inches. This is 1.36 inches above the normal amount of 0.91 inches for May. The total precipitation for the year now stands at 9.18 inches, which is 9.19 inches below normal. The normal high temperature for today is 87 degrees, and the normal low is 62. The record high for today is 98, which occurred in 2011, and the record low is 43, which occurred in 1969. Sunrise today is at 6:45.

p.m. and sunset is at 8:23 p.m. The surf zone forecast general outlook, a moderate rip current risk will prevail for most of this week. On Thursday, an increase in westerly winds could bring a high risk to west-facing state park beaches in Gulf County. Otherwise, light winds today and then some offshore component to the flow thereafter will keep the rip risk at bay. Based on communication with area beach officials, the following flags are flying at area beaches: Walton, Yellow Bay, Yellow State Park Gulf Beaches, Yellow West-facing Gulf Beaches, Yellow South-facing Gulf Beaches, Yellow Franklin, Yellow. Tide information for Tuesday, May 12, 2026. St. Marks River entrance. Low 5:14 a.m., high 11:42 a.m., low 6:04 p.m. Apalachicola. High 12:22 a.m., low 7:01 a.m., high 1:06 p.m., low 8:11 p.m. St. Andrews Bay at Panama City. Low 1:44 a.m., high 8:48 a.m., low 3:22 p.m., high 9:15 p.m. Note that the times of high and low tide are 3 minutes earlier at Shell Point than at the St. Marks River entrance. The average water temperature at Apalachicola was 77.0 degrees. Sunrise and sunset in Tallahassee. May 12, 2026, sunrise 6:45 a.m. Eastern Daylight Time, sunset 8:23 p.m. Eastern Daylight Time. 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This broadcast originates from your National Weather Service office in Tallahassee, Florida. The latest weather and forecast information can also be accessed by calling our automated forecast line at 850-942-8851. The current time is 2:47 a.m. Eastern Daylight Time. These are the 2 a.m. Eastern Daylight Time conditions. At the Tallahassee Airport, light rain was falling. The temperature was 71 degrees. The wind was north at 3 miles an hour. At Florida State University, the temperature was 72 degrees. The wind was north at 5 miles an hour. At Apalachicola, it was cloudy. The temperature was 73 degrees. The wind was northeast at 3 miles an hour. At Panama City Northwest, it was cloudy. The temperature was 70 degrees. The wind was calm. At Dothan, a thunderstorm was reported. The temperature was 68 degrees. The wind was variable at 3 miles an hour. At Albany, it was cloudy. The temperature was 73 degrees. The wind was north at 5 miles an hour. The report from Valdosta was not available. Over the marine area, at the buoy south of Apalachicola, winds were north at 4 knots and seas were 1 foot. At the buoy south of Panama City, winds were east at 8 knots and seas were 1 foot. At the buoy south of Pensacola, winds were north at 4 knots and seas were 2 feet. The forecast for the local area. Today, showers. A slight chance of thunderstorms this morning, then a chance of thunderstorms this afternoon. Much cooler. Near steady temperature around 70. Northeast winds 5 to 10 miles per hour. Chance of rain 90%. Tonight, mostly cloudy. Showers likely with a slight chance of thunderstorms in the evening, then a chance of showers after midnight. Lows in the lower 60s. Northeast winds 5 to 10 miles per hour. Chance of rain 70%. Wednesday, mostly cloudy in the morning, then becoming partly sunny. Not as cool tides in the lower 80s. North winds around 5 miles per hour. Wednesday night, partly cloudy in the evening, then becoming mostly clear. Lows in the mid-60s. North winds around 5 miles per hour in the evening, becoming light and variable. Thursday, sunny. Highs in the mid-80s. Northwest winds 5 to 10 miles per hour. Thursday night, clear. Lows in the upper 50s. Friday through Saturday, mostly clear. Highs in the upper 80s. Lows around 60. Saturday night, mostly clear. Lows in the mid-60s. Sunday through Monday, partly cloudy. Highs in the lower 90s. Lows in the upper 60s.
The coastal waters forecast for the following waters from Suwannee River to Apalachicola, Florida, extending from 20 to 60 nautical miles. Coastal waters from Okaloosa, Walton County line to Mexico Beach out to 20 nautical miles. Coastal waters from Mexico Beach to Apalachicola out to 20 nautical miles. Waters from Okaloosa, Walton County line to Mexico Beach 20 to 60 nautical miles. And waters from Mexico Beach to Apalachicola 20 to 60 nautical miles. Tonight, southwest winds 5 to 10 knots, becoming north late. Waves 1 foot or less. Wave detail, southwest 2 feet at 6 seconds. Protected waters, a light chop. A slight chance of showers and thunderstorms this evening. A chance of showers and thunderstorms after midnight. Tuesday, northeast winds 5 to 10 knots. Waves 1 foot or less. Wave detail, northeast 1 foot at 2 seconds and southwest 1 foot at 6 seconds. Protected waters, a light chop. A chance of showers. A chance of thunderstorms, mainly in the morning. Tuesday night, east winds 10 to 15 knots. Waves 1 foot or less. Wave detail, northeast 1 foot at 3 seconds and south 1 foot at 6 seconds. Protected waters, a moderate chop. A slight chance of thunderstorms in the evening. A slight chance of showers. Wednesday, northeast winds 5 to 10 knots, becoming north in the afternoon. Waves 1 foot or less. Wave detail, east 1 foot at 3 seconds and south 1 foot at 6 seconds. Protected waters, a light chop. Wednesday night, west winds 5 to 10 knots. Waves 1 foot or less. Wave detail, east 1 foot at 3 seconds and southwest 1 foot at 6 seconds. Protected waters, a light chop. Thursday, northwest winds 5 to 10 knots, increasing to 10 to 15 knots in the afternoon. Waves 1 foot or less. Wave detail, northwest 2 feet at 4 seconds. Protected waters, a moderate chop. Thursday night, northwest winds 10 to 15 knots, becoming north after midnight. Waves 1 foot or less. Protected waters, a moderate chop. Friday, northeast winds 5 to 10 knots, becoming east in the afternoon. Waves 1 foot or less. Protected waters, a light chop. Friday night, west winds around 5 knots, becoming north after midnight. Waves 1 foot or less. Protected waters, smooth. Saturday, east winds 5 to 10 knots. Waves 1 foot or less. Protected waters, a light chop. Saturday night, south winds around 5 knots. Waves 1 foot or less. Protected waters, smooth. Winds and waves higher and near thunderstorms. The coastal waters forecast for the following St. Andrews Bay waterways. Tonight, west winds 5 to 10 knots, becoming northwest after midnight. Protected waters, a light chop. A slight chance of showers and thunderstorms this evening, then showers likely with a chance of thunderstorms after midnight. Tuesday, northeast winds 5 to 10 knots. Protected waters, a light chop. Showers likely with a slight chance of thunderstorms in the morning, then a chance of showers and thunderstorms in the afternoon. Tuesday night, northeast winds around 5 knots. Protected waters, smooth. A chance of showers with a slight chance of thunderstorms in the evening. Wednesday, northeast winds around 5 knots, becoming west in the afternoon. Protected waters, a light chop. Wednesday night, west winds 5 to 10 knots. Protected waters, a light chop. Thursday, northwest winds 5 to 10 knots. Protected waters, a light chop. Thursday night, northwest winds 5 to 10 knots, becoming north after midnight. Protected waters, a light chop. Friday, northeast winds around 5 knots, becoming southwest in the afternoon. Protected waters, a light chop. Friday night, southwest winds 5 to 10 knots in the evening, becoming light and variable. Protected waters, a light chop. Saturday, east winds around 5 knots, becoming south in the afternoon. Protected waters, a light chop. Saturday night, southwest winds 5 to 10 knots, becoming south after midnight. Protected waters, a light chop. Winds and waves higher and near thunderstorms. The surf zone forecast general outlook, a moderate rip current risk will prevail for most of this week. On Thursday, an increase in westerly winds could bring a high risk to west-facing state park beaches in Gulf County. Otherwise, light winds today and then some offshore component to the flow thereafter will keep the rip risk at bay. Based on communication with area beach officials, the following flags are flying at area beaches: Walton, Yellow Bay, Yellow State Park Gulf Beaches,
Yellow west facing Gulf beaches. Yellow south facing Gulf beaches. Yellow Franklin. Yellow. Tide information for Tuesday, May 12, 2026. St. Mark's River entrance. Low 5:14 a.m., high 11:42 a.m., low 6:04 p.m. Apalachicola. High 12:22 a.m., low 7:01 a.m., high 1:06 p.m., low 8:11 p.m. St. Andrews Bay of Panama City. Low 1:44 a.m., high 8:48 a.m., low 3:22 p.m., high 9:15 p.m. Note that the times of high and low tide are 3 minutes earlier at Shell Point than at the St. Mark's River entrance. The average water temperature at Apalachicola was 77.0 degrees. Sunrise and sunset in Tallahassee. May 12, 2026, sunrise 6:45 a.m. Eastern Daylight Time, sunset 8:23 p.m. Eastern Daylight Time. 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This broadcast originates from your National Weather Service office in Tallahassee, Florida. The latest weather and forecast information can also be accessed by calling our automated forecast line at 850-942-8851. The current time is 2:56 a.m. Eastern Daylight Time. These are the 2 a.m. Eastern Daylight Time conditions. At the Tallahassee Airport, light rain was falling. The temperature was 71 degrees. The wind was north at 3 miles an hour. At Florida State University, the temperature was 72 degrees. The wind was north at 5 miles an hour. At Apalachicola, it was cloudy. The temperature was 73 degrees. The wind was northeast at 3 miles an hour. At Panama City Northwest, it was cloudy. The temperature was 70 degrees. The wind was calm. At Dothan, a thunderstorm was reported. The temperature was 68 degrees. The wind was variable at 3 miles an hour. At Albany, it was cloudy. The temperature was 73 degrees. The wind was north at 5 miles an hour. The report from Valdosta was not available. Over the marine area, at the buoy south of Apalachicola, winds were north at 4 knots and seas were 1 foot. At the buoy south of Panama City, winds were east at 8 knots and seas were 1 foot. At the buoy south of Pensacola, winds were north at 4 knots and seas were 2 feet. The forecast for the local area. Today, showers. A slight chance of thunderstorms this morning, then a chance of thunderstorms this afternoon. Much cooler. Near steady temperature around 70. Northeast winds 5 to 10 miles per hour. Chance of rain 90%. Tonight, a slight chance of thunderstorms in the evening. Mostly cloudy with a chance of showers. Lows in the lower 60s. Northeast winds 5 to 10 miles per hour. Chance of rain 50%. Wednesday, mostly cloudy in the morning, then becoming partly sunny. Not as cool with highs in the lower 80s. North winds around 5 miles per hour. Wednesday night, partly cloudy in the evening, then becoming mostly clear. Lows in the mid-60s. North winds around 5 miles per hour in the evening, becoming light and variable. Thursday, sunny. Highs in the mid-80s. Northwest winds 5 to 10 miles per hour. Thursday night, clear. Lows in the upper 50s. Friday through Saturday, mostly clear. Highs in the upper 80s. Lows around 60. Saturday night, mostly clear. Lows in the mid-60s. Sunday through Monday, partly cloudy. Highs in the lower 90s. Lows in the upper 60s. The coastal waters forecast for the following: waters from Suwannee River to Apalachicola, Florida, extending from 20 to 60 nautical miles. Coastal waters from Okaloosa-Walton County line to Mexico Beach out to 20 nautical miles. Coastal waters from Mexico Beach to Apalachicola out to 20 nautical miles. Waters from Okaloosa-Walton County line to Mexico Beach 20 to 60 nautical miles. And waters from Mexico Beach to Apalachicola 20 to 60 nautical miles. Tonight, southwest winds 5 to 10 knots, becoming north late. Waves 1 foot or less. Wave detail, southwest 2 feet at 6 seconds. Protected waters, a light chop. A slight chance of showers and thunderstorms this evening. A chance of showers and thunderstorms after midnight. Tuesday, northeast winds 5 to 10 knots. Waves 1 foot or less. Wave detail, northeast 1 foot at 2 seconds and southwest 1 foot at 6 seconds.
Protected waters, a light shop. A chance of showers. A chance of thunderstorms, mainly in the morning. Tuesday night, east winds 10 to 15 knots. Waves 1 foot or less. Wave detail, northeast 1 foot at 3 seconds and south 1 foot at 6 seconds. Protected waters, a moderate chop. A slight chance of thunderstorms in the evening. A slight chance of showers. Wednesday.

northeast winds 5 to 10 knots, becoming north in the afternoon. Waves 1 foot or less. Wave detail, east 1 foot at 3 seconds and south 1 foot at 6 seconds. Protected waters, a light chop. Wednesday night, west winds 5 to 10 knots. Waves 1 foot or less. Wave detail, east 1 foot at 3 seconds and southwest 1 foot at 6 seconds. Protected waters, a light chop. Thursday, northwest winds 5 to 10 knots, increasing to 10 to 15 knots in the afternoon. Waves 1 foot or less. Wave detail, northwest 2 feet at 4 seconds. Protected waters, a moderate chop. Thursday night, northwest winds 10 to 15 knots, becoming north after midnight. Waves 1 foot or less. Protected waters, a moderate chop. Friday, northeast winds 5 to 10 knots, becoming east in the afternoon. Waves 1 foot or less. Protected waters, a light chop. Friday night, west winds around 5 knots, becoming north after midnight. Waves 1 foot or less. Protected waters, smooth. Saturday, east winds 5 to 10 knots. Waves 1 foot or less. Protected waters, a light chop. Saturday night, south winds around 5 knots. Waves 1 foot or less. Protected waters, smooth. Winds and waves higher and near thunderstorms. The Tallahassee climate summary for yesterday, May 11, 2026. Yesterday's high temperature was 90 degrees. This high was 3 degrees above the normal high of 87. Yesterday's low temperature was 67 degrees. This low was 6 degrees above the normal low of 61. 0.03 inches of precipitation fell yesterday, which brings the monthly total to 2.27 inches. This is 1.36 inches above the normal amount of 0.91 inches for May. The total precipitation for the year now stands at 9.18 inches, which is 9.19 inches below normal. The normal high temperature for today is 87 degrees, and the normal low is 62. The record high for today is 98, which occurred in 2011, and the record low is 43, which occurred in 1969. Sunrise today is at 6:45 a.m. and sunset is at 8:23 p.m. The coastal waters forecast for the following St. Andrews Bay waterways. Tonight, west winds 5 to 10 knots, becoming northwest after midnight. Protected waters, a light chop. A slight chance of showers and thunderstorms this evening, then showers likely with a chance of thunderstorms after midnight. Tuesday, northeast winds 5 to 10 knots. Protected waters, a light chop. Showers likely with a slight chance of thunderstorms in the morning, then a chance of showers and thunderstorms in the afternoon. Tuesday night, northeast winds around 5 knots. Protected waters, smooth. A chance of showers with a slight chance of thunderstorms in the evening. Wednesday, northeast winds around 5 knots, becoming west in the afternoon. Protected waters, a light chop. Wednesday night, west winds 5 to 10 knots. Protected waters, a light chop. Thursday, northwest winds 5 to 10 knots. Protected waters, a light chop. Thursday night, northwest winds 5 to 10 knots, becoming north after midnight. Protected waters, a light chop. Friday, northeast winds around 5 knots, becoming southwest in the afternoon. Protected waters, a light chop. Friday night, southwest winds 5 to 10 knots in the evening, becoming light and variable. Protected waters, a light chop. Saturday, east winds around 5 knots, becoming south in the afternoon. Protected waters, a light chop. Saturday night, southwest winds 5 to 10 knots, becoming south after midnight. Protected waters, a light chop. Winds and waves higher and near thunderstorms. The surf zone forecast general outlook, a moderate rip current risk will prevail for most of this week. On Thursday, an increase in westerly winds could bring a high risk to west-facing state park beaches in Gulf County. Otherwise, light winds today and then some offshore component to the flow thereafter will keep the rip risk at bay. Based on communication with area beach officials, the following flags are flying at area beaches: Walton, Yellow Bay, Yellow State Park Gulf Beaches, Yellow West Facing Gulf Beaches, Yellow South Facing Gulf Beaches, Yellow Franklin, Yellow. Tide information for Tuesday, May 12, 2026. St. Marks River entrance. Low 5:14 a.m., high 11:42 a.m., low 6:04 p.m. Apalachicola. High 12:22 a.m., low 7:01 a.m., high 1:06 p.m., low 8:11 p.m.
St. Andrews Bay of Panama City. Low 1:44 a.m., high 8:48 a.m., low 3:22 p.m., high 9:15 p.m. Note that the times of high and low tide are 3 minutes earlier at Shell Point than at the St. Marks River entrance. The average water temperature at Apalachicola was 77.0 degrees. Sunrise and sunset in Tallahassee. May 12, 2026, sunrise 6:45 a.m. Eastern Daylight Time, sunset 8:23 p.m. Eastern Daylight Time. 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The current time is 3:06 a.m. Eastern Daylight Time. These are the 3 a.m. Eastern Daylight Time conditions. At the Tallahassee Airport, light rain was falling. The temperature was 71 degrees. The wind was northwest at 6 miles an hour. The report from Florida State University was not available. At Apalachicola, fog was reported. The temperature was 74 degrees. The wind was north at 10 miles an hour. At Panama City Northwest, it was cloudy. The temperature was 70 degrees. The wind was north at 6 miles an hour. At Dothan, light rain was falling. The temperature was 68 degrees. The wind was north at 5 miles an hour. At Albany, it was mostly cloudy. The temperature was 73 degrees. The wind was northeast at 7 miles an hour. The report from Valdosta was not available. Over the marine area, at the buoy south of Apalachicola, winds were northeast at 6 knots. At the buoy south of Panama City, winds were east at 10 knots. At the buoy south of Pensacola, winds were north at 14 knots. The forecast for the local area. Today, showers. A slight chance of thunderstorms this morning, then a chance of thunderstorms this afternoon. Much cooler. Near steady temperature around 70. Northeast winds 5 to 10 miles per hour. Chance of rain 90%. Tonight, a slight chance of thunderstorms in the evening. Mostly cloudy with a chance of showers. Lows in the lower 60s. Northeast winds 5 to 10 miles per hour. Chance of rain 50%. Wednesday, mostly cloudy in the morning, then becoming partly sunny. Not as cool as highs in the lower 80s. North winds around 5 miles per hour. Wednesday night, partly cloudy in the evening, then becoming mostly clear. Lows in the mid-60s. North winds around 5 miles per hour in the evening, becoming light and variable. Thursday, sunny. Highs in the mid-80s. Northwest winds 5 to 10 miles per hour. Thursday night, clear. Lows in the upper 50s. Friday through Saturday, mostly clear. Highs in the upper 80s. Lows around 60. Saturday night, mostly clear. Lows in the mid-60s. Sunday through Monday, partly cloudy. Highs in the lower 90s. Lows in the upper 60s. The coastal waters forecast for the following: waters from Suwannee River to Apalachicola, Florida, extending from 20 to 60 nautical miles, coastal waters from Okaloosa-Walton County line to Mexico Beach out to 20 nautical miles, coastal waters from Mexico Beach to Apalachicola out to 20 nautical miles, waters from Okaloosa-Walton County line to Mexico Beach 20 to 60 nautical miles, and waters from Mexico Beach to Apalachicola 20 to 60 nautical miles. Tonight, southwest winds 5 to 10 knots, becoming north late. Waves 1 foot or less. Wave detail, southwest 2 feet at 6 seconds. Protected waters, a light chop. A slight chance of showers and thunderstorms this evening. A chance of showers and thunderstorms after midnight. Tuesday, northeast winds 5 to 10 knots. Waves 1 foot or less. Wave detail, northeast 1 foot at 2 seconds and southwest 1 foot at 6 seconds. Protected waters, a light chop. A chance of showers. A chance of thunderstorms, mainly in the morning. Tuesday night, east winds 10 to 15 knots. Waves 1 foot or less. Wave detail, northeast 1 foot at 3 seconds and south 1 foot at 6 seconds. Protected waters, a moderate chop. A slight chance of thunderstorms in the evening. A slight chance of showers.
Wednesday, northeast winds 5 to 10 knots, becoming north in the afternoon.

waves 1 foot or less. Wave detail, east 1 foot at 3 seconds and south 1 foot at 6 seconds. Protected waters, a light chop. Wednesday night, west winds 5 to 10 knots. Waves 1 foot or less. Wave detail, east 1 foot at 3 seconds and southwest 1 foot at 6 seconds. Protected waters, a light chop. Thursday, northwest winds 5 to 10 knots, increasing to 10 to 15 knots in the afternoon. Waves 1 foot or less. Wave detail, northwest 2 feet at 4 seconds. Protected waters, a moderate chop. Thursday night, northwest winds 10 to 15 knots, becoming north after midnight. Waves 1 foot or less. Protected waters, a moderate chop. Friday, northeast winds 5 to 10 knots, becoming east in the afternoon. Waves 1 foot or less. Protected waters, a light chop. Friday night, west winds around 5 knots, becoming north after midnight. Waves 1 foot or less. Protected waters, smooth. Saturday, east winds 5 to 10 knots. Waves 1 foot or less. Protected waters, a light chop. Saturday night, south winds around 5 knots. Waves 1 foot or less. Protected waters, smooth. Winds and waves higher in and near thunderstorms. The coastal waters forecast for the following St. Andrews Bay waterways. Tonight, west winds 5 to 10 knots, becoming northwest after midnight. Protected waters, a light chop. A slight chance of showers and thunderstorms this evening, then showers likely with a chance of thunderstorms after midnight. Tuesday, northeast winds 5 to 10 knots. Protected waters, a light chop. Showers likely with a slight chance of thunderstorms in the morning, then a chance of showers and thunderstorms in the afternoon. Tuesday night, northeast winds around 5 knots. Protected waters, smooth. A chance of showers with a slight chance of thunderstorms in the evening. Wednesday, northeast winds around 5 knots, becoming west in the afternoon. Protected waters, a light chop. Wednesday night, west winds 5 to 10 knots. Protected waters, a light chop. Thursday, northwest winds 5 to 10 knots. Protected waters, a light chop. Thursday night, northwest winds 5 to 10 knots, becoming north after midnight. Protected waters, a light chop. Friday, northeast winds around 5 knots, becoming southwest in the afternoon. Protected waters, a light chop. Friday night, southwest winds 5 to 10 knots in the evening, becoming light and variable. Protected waters, a light chop. Saturday, east winds around 5 knots, becoming south in the afternoon. Protected waters, a light chop. Saturday night, southwest winds 5 to 10 knots, becoming south after midnight. Protected waters, a light chop. Winds and waves higher in and near thunderstorms. The surf zone forecast general outlook, a moderate rip current risk will prevail for most of this week. On Thursday, an increase in westerly winds could bring a high risk to west-facing state park beaches in Gulf County. Otherwise, light winds today and then some offshore component to the flow thereafter will keep the rip risk at bay. Based on communication with area beach officials, the following flags are flying at area beaches: Walton, Yellow Bay, Yellow State Park Gulf Beaches, Yellow West-facing Gulf Beaches, Yellow South-facing Gulf Beaches, Yellow Franklin, Yellow. Tide information for Tuesday, May 12, 2026. St. Marks River entrance. Low 5:14 a.m., high 11:42 a.m., low 6:04 p.m. Apalachicola. High 12:22 a.m., low 7:01 a.m., high 1:06 p.m., low 8:11 p.m. St. Andrews Bay of Panama City. Low 1:44 a.m., high 8:48 a.m., low 3:22 p.m., high 9:15 p.m. Note that the times of high and low tide are 3 minutes earlier at Shell Point than at the St. Marks River entrance. The average water temperature at Apalachicola was 77.0 degrees. Sunrise and sunset in Tallahassee. May 12, 2026, sunrise 6:45 a.m. Eastern Daylight Time, sunset 8:23 p.m. Eastern Daylight Time. 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The latest weather and forecast information can also be accessed by calling our automated forecast line at 850-942-8851. The current time is 3:15 a.m. Eastern Daylight Time. These are the 3 a.m. Eastern

and daylight time conditions. At the Tallahassee Airport, light rain was falling. The temperature was 71 degrees. The wind was northwest at 6 miles an hour. At Florida State University, the temperature was 72 degrees. The wind was northwest at 3 miles an hour. At Apalachicola, fog was reported. The temperature was 74 degrees. The wind was north at 10 miles an hour. At Panama City Northwest, it was cloudy. The temperature was 70 degrees. The wind was north at 6 miles an hour. At Dothan, light rain was falling. The temperature was 68 degrees. The wind was north at 5 miles an hour. At Albany, it was mostly cloudy. The temperature was 73 degrees. The wind was northeast at 7 miles an hour. The report from Valdosta was not available. Over the marine area, at the buoy south of Apalachicola, winds were northeast at 4 knots and seas were 1 foot. At the buoy south of Panama City, winds were east at 10 knots and seas were 1 foot. At the buoy south of Pensacola, winds were north at 14 knots and seas were 1 foot. These are the 3 a.m. Eastern Daylight Time conditions. At the Tallahassee Airport, light rain was falling. The temperature was 71 degrees. The wind was northwest at 6 miles an hour. At Florida State University, the temperature was 72 degrees. The wind was northwest at 3 miles an hour. At Apalachicola, it was cloudy. The temperature was 73 degrees. The wind was northeast at 9 miles an hour. At Panama City Northwest, it was cloudy. The temperature was 70 degrees. The wind was north at 6 miles an hour. At Dothan, light rain was falling. The temperature was 68 degrees. The wind was north at 5 miles an hour. At Albany, it was mostly cloudy. The temperature was 73 degrees. The wind was northeast at 7 miles an hour. The report from Valdosta was not available. Over the marine area, at the buoy south of Apalachicola, winds were northeast at 4 knots and seas were 1 foot. At the buoy south of Panama City, winds were east at 10 knots and seas were 1 foot. At the buoy south of Pensacola, winds were north at 14 knots and seas were 1 foot. The forecast for the local area. Today, showers. A slight chance of thunderstorms this morning, then a chance of thunderstorms this afternoon. Much cooler. Near steady temperature around 70. Northeast winds 5 to 10 miles per hour. Chance of rain 90%. Tonight, a slight chance of thunderstorms in the evening. Mostly cloudy with a chance of showers. Lows in the lower 60s. Northeast winds 5 to 10 miles per hour. Chance of rain 50%. Wednesday, mostly cloudy in the morning, then becoming partly sunny. Not as cool with highs in the lower 80s. North winds around 5 miles per hour. Wednesday night, partly cloudy in the evening, then becoming mostly clear. Lows in the mid-60s. North winds around 5 miles per hour in the evening, becoming light and variable. Thursday, sunny. Highs in the mid-80s. Northwest winds 5 to 10 miles per hour. Thursday night, clear. Lows in the upper 50s. Friday through Saturday, mostly clear. Highs in the upper 80s. Lows around 60. Saturday night, mostly clear. Lows in the mid-60s. Sunday through Monday, partly cloudy. Highs in the lower 90s. Lows in the upper 60s. The coastal waters forecast for the following: waters from Suwannee River to Apalachicola, Florida, extending from 20 to 60 nautical miles. Coastal waters from Okaloosa-Walton County line to Mexico Beach out to 20 nautical miles. Coastal waters from Mexico Beach to Apalachicola out to 20 nautical miles. Waters from Okaloosa-Walton County line to Mexico Beach 20 to 60 nautical miles. And waters from Mexico Beach to Apalachicola 20 to 60 nautical miles. Tonight, southwest winds 5 to 10 knots, becoming north late. Waves 1 foot or less. Wave detail, southwest 2 feet at 6 seconds. Protected waters, a light chop. A slight chance of showers and thunderstorms this evening. A chance of showers and thunderstorms after midnight. Tuesday, northeast winds 5 to 10 knots. Waves 1 foot or less. Wave detail, northeast 1 foot at 2 seconds and southwest 1 foot at 6 seconds. Protected waters, a light chop. A chance of showers. A chance of thunderstorms, mainly in the morning. Tuesday night, east winds 10 to 15 knots. Waves 1 foot or

less. Wave detail, northeast 1 foot at 3 seconds and south 1 foot at 6 seconds. Protected waters, a moderate chop. A slight chance of thunderstorms in the evening. A slight chance of showers. Wednesday, northeast winds 5 to 10 knots, becoming north in the afternoon. Waves 1 foot or less. Wave detail, east 1 foot at 3 seconds and south 1 foot at 6 seconds. Protected waters, a light chop. Wednesday night, west winds 5 to 10 knots. Waves 1 foot or less. Wave detail, east 1 foot at 3 seconds and southwest 1 foot at 6 seconds. Protected waters, a light chop. Thursday, northwest winds 5 to 10 knots, increasing to 10 to 15 knots in the afternoon. Waves 1 foot or less. Wave detail, northwest 2 feet at 4 seconds. Protected waters, a moderate chop. Thursday night, northwest winds 10 to 15 knots, becoming north after midnight. Waves 1 foot or less. Protected waters, a moderate chop. Friday, northeast winds 5 to 10 knots, becoming east in the afternoon. Waves 1 foot or less. Protected waters, a light chop. Friday night, west winds around 5 knots, becoming north after midnight. Waves 1 foot or less. Protected waters, smooth. Saturday, east winds 5 to 10 knots. Waves 1 foot or less. Protected waters, a light chop. Saturday night, south winds around 5 knots. Waves 1 foot or less. Protected waters, smooth. Winds and waves higher and near thunderstorms. The coastal waters forecast for the following St. Andrews Bay waterways. Tonight, west winds 5 to 10 knots, becoming northwest after midnight. Protected waters, a light chop. A slight chance of showers and thunderstorms this evening, then showers likely with a chance of thunderstorms after midnight. Tuesday, northeast winds 5 to 10 knots. Protected waters, a light chop. Showers likely with a slight chance of thunderstorms in the morning, then a chance of showers and thunderstorms in the afternoon. Tuesday night, northeast winds around 5 knots. Protected waters, smooth, a chance of showers with a slight chance of thunderstorms in the evening. Wednesday, northeast winds around 5 knots, becoming west in the afternoon. Protected waters, a light chop. Wednesday night, west winds 5 to 10 knots. Protected waters, a light chop. Thursday, northwest winds 5 to 10 knots. Protected waters, a light chop. Thursday night, northwest winds 5 to 10 knots, becoming north after midnight. Protected waters, a light chop. Friday, northeast winds around 5 knots, becoming southwest in the afternoon. Protected waters, a light chop. Friday night, southwest winds 5 to 10 knots in the evening, becoming light and variable. Protected waters, a light chop. Saturday, east winds around 5 knots, becoming south in the afternoon. Protected waters, a light chop. Saturday night, southwest winds 5 to 10 knots, becoming south after midnight. Protected waters, a light chop. Winds and waves higher and near thunderstorms. The surf zone forecast general outlook, a moderate rip current risk will prevail for most of this week. On Thursday, an increase in westerly winds could bring a high risk to west-facing state park beaches in Gulf County. Otherwise, light winds today and then some offshore component to the flow thereafter will keep the rip risk at bay. Based on communication with area beach officials, the following flags are flying at area beaches: Walton, Yellow Bay, Yellow State Park Gulf Beaches, Yellow West-facing Gulf Beaches, Yellow South-facing Gulf Beaches, Yellow Franklin, Yellow. Tide information for Tuesday, May 12, 2026. St. Marks River entrance. Low 5:14 a.m., high 11:42 a.m., low 6:04 p.m. Apalachicola. High 12:22 a.m., low 7:01 a.m., high 1:06 p.m., low 8:11 p.m. St. Andrews Bay at Panama City. Low 1:44 a.m., high 8:48 a.m., low 3:22 p.m., high 9:15 p.m. Note that the times of high and low tide are 3 minutes earlier at Shell Point than at the St. Marks River entrance. The average water temperature at Apalachicola was 77.0 degrees. Sunrise and sunset in Tallahassee. May 12, 2026, sunrise 6:45 a.m. Eastern Daylight Time, sunset 8:23 p.m. Eastern Daylight Time. 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

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The latest weather and forecast information can also be accessed by calling our automated forecast line at 850-942-8851. The current time is 3:25 a.m. Eastern Daylight Time. These are the 3 a.m. Eastern Daylight Time conditions. At the Tallahassee Airport, light rain was falling. The temperature was 71 degrees. The wind was northwest at 6 miles an hour. At Florida State University, the temperature was 72 degrees. The wind was northwest at 3 miles an hour. At Apalachicola, it was cloudy. The temperature was 73 degrees. The wind was northeast at 9 miles an hour. At Panama City Northwest, it was cloudy. The temperature was 70 degrees. The wind was north at 6 miles an hour. At Dothan, light rain was falling. The temperature was 68 degrees. The wind was north at 5 miles an hour. At Albany, it was mostly cloudy. The temperature was 73 degrees. The wind was northeast at 7 miles an hour. The report from Valdosta was not available. Over the marine area, at the buoys south of Apalachicola, winds were northeast at 4 knots and seas were 1 foot. At the buoys south of Panama City, winds were east at 10 knots and seas were 1 foot. At the buoys south of Pensacola, winds were north at 14 knots and seas were 1 foot. The forecast for the local area. Today, showers. A slight chance of thunderstorms this morning, then a chance of thunderstorms this afternoon. Much cooler. Near steady temperature around 70. Northeast winds 5 to 10 miles per hour. Chance of rain 90%. Tonight, a slight chance of thunderstorms in the evening. Mostly cloudy with a chance of showers. Lows in the lower 60s. Northeast winds 5 to 10 miles per hour. Chance of rain 50%. Wednesday, mostly cloudy in the morning, then becoming partly sunny. Not as cool with highs in the lower 80s. North winds around 5 miles per hour. Wednesday night, partly cloudy in the evening, then becoming mostly clear. Lows in the mid-60s. North winds around 5 miles per hour in the evening, becoming light and variable. Thursday, sunny. Highs in the mid-80s. Northwest winds 5 to 10 miles per hour. Thursday night, clear. Lows in the upper 50s. Friday through Saturday, mostly clear. Highs in the upper 80s. Lows around 60. Saturday night, mostly clear. Lows in the mid-60s. Sunday through Monday, partly cloudy. Highs in the lower 90s. Lows in the upper 60s. The coastal waters forecast for the following: waters from Suwannee River to Apalachicola, Florida, extending from 20 to 60 nautical miles. Coastal waters from Okaloosa-Walton County line to Mexico Beach out to 20 nautical miles. Coastal waters from Mexico Beach to Apalachicola out to 20 nautical miles. Waters from Okaloosa-Walton County line to Mexico Beach 20 to 60 nautical miles. And waters from Mexico Beach to Apalachicola 20 to 60 nautical miles. Tonight, southwest winds 5 to 10 knots, becoming north late. Waves 1 foot or less. Wave detail, southwest 2 feet at 6 seconds. Protected waters, a light chop. A slight chance of showers and thunderstorms this evening. A chance of showers and thunderstorms after midnight. Tuesday, northeast winds 5 to 10 knots. Waves 1 foot or less. Wave detail, northeast 1 foot at 2 seconds and southwest 1 foot at 6 seconds. Protected waters, a light chop. A chance of showers. A chance of thunderstorms, mainly in the morning. Tuesday night, east winds 10 to 15 knots. Waves 1 foot or less. Wave detail, northeast 1 foot at 3 seconds and south 1 foot at 6 seconds. Protected waters, a moderate chop. A slight chance of thunderstorms in the evening. A slight chance of showers. Wednesday, northeast winds 5 to 10 knots, becoming north in the afternoon. Waves 1 foot or less. Wave detail, east 1 foot at 3 seconds and south 1 foot at 6 seconds. Protected waters, a light chop. Wednesday night, west winds 5 to 10 knots. Waves 1 foot or less. Wave detail, east 1 foot at 3 seconds and southwest 1 foot at 6 seconds. Protected waters, a light chop. Thursday, northwest winds 5 to 10 knots, increasing to 10 to 15 knots in the afternoon. Waves 1 foot or less. Wave detail, northwest 2 feet at 4 seconds. Protected waters, a moderate chop.

forecast for the following St. Andrews Bay waterways. Tonight, west winds 5 to 10 knots, becoming northwest after midnight. Protected waters, a light chop. A slight chance of showers and thunderstorms this evening, then showers likely with a chance of thunderstorms after midnight. Tuesday, northeast winds 5 to 10 knots. Protected waters, a light chop. Showers likely with a slight chance of thunderstorms in the morning, then a chance of showers and thunderstorms in the afternoon. Tuesday night, northeast winds around 5 knots. Protected waters, smooth. A chance of showers with a slight chance of thunderstorms in the evening. Wednesday, northeast winds around 5 knots, becoming west in the afternoon. Protected waters, a light chop. Wednesday night, west winds 5 to 10 knots. Protected waters, a light chop. Thursday, northwest winds 5 to 10 knots. Protected waters, a light chop. Thursday night, northwest winds 5 to 10 knots, becoming north after midnight. Protected waters, a light chop. Friday, northeast winds around 5 knots, becoming southwest in the afternoon. Protected waters, a light chop. Friday night, southwest winds 5 to 10 knots in the evening, becoming light and variable. Protected waters, a light chop. Saturday, east winds around 5 knots, becoming south in the afternoon. Protected waters, a light chop. Saturday night, southwest winds 5 to 10 knots, becoming south after midnight. Protected waters, a light chop. Winds and waves higher in and near thunderstorms. The Tallahassee Climate Summary for yesterday, May 11, 2026. Yesterday's high temperature was 90 degrees. This high was 3 degrees above the normal high of 87. Yesterday's low temperature was 67 degrees. This low was 6 degrees above the normal low of 61. 0.03 inches of precipitation fell yesterday, which brings the monthly total to 2.27 inches. This is 1.36 inches above the normal amount of 0.91 inches for May. The total precipitation for the year now stands at 9.18 inches, brings the monthly total to 2.27 inches. This is 1.36 inches above the normal amount of 0.91 inches for May. The total precipitation for the year now stands at 9.18 inches, which is 9.19 inches below normal. The normal high temperature for today is 87 degrees, and the normal low is 62. The record high for today is 98, which occurred in 2011, and the record low is 43, which occurred in 1969. Sunrise today is at 6:45 a.m. and sunset is at 8:23 p.m. The Surf Zone Forecast General Outlook: a moderate rip current risk will prevail for most of this week. On Thursday, an increase in westerly winds could bring a high risk to west-facing state park beaches in Gulf County. Otherwise, light winds today and then some offshore component to the flow thereafter will keep the rip risk at bay. Based on communication with area beach officials, the following flags are flying at area beaches: Walton, Yellow Bay, Yellow State Park Gulf Beaches, Yellow West-facing Gulf Beaches, Yellow South-facing Gulf Beaches, Yellow Franklin, Yellow. Tide information for Tuesday, May 12, 2026. St. Marks River entrance. Low 5:14 a.m., high 11:42 a.m., low 6:04 p.m. Apalachicola. High 12:22 a.m., low 7:01 a.m., high 1:06 p.m., low 8:11 p.m. St. Andrews Bay at Panama City. Low 1:44 a.m., high 8:48 a.m., low 3:22 p.m., high 9:15 p.m. Note that the times of high and low tide are 3 minutes earlier at Shell Point than at the St. Marks River entrance. The average water temperature at Apalachicola was 77.0 degrees. Sunrise and sunset in Tallahassee. May 12, 2026, sunrise 6:45 a.m. Eastern Daylight Time, sunset 8:23 p.m. Eastern Daylight Time. 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This broadcast originates from your National Weather Service office in Tallahassee, Florida. The latest weather and forecast information can also be accessed by calling our automated forecast line at 850-942-8851. The current time is 3:35 a.m. Eastern Daylight Time. These are the 3 a.m. Eastern Daylight Time conditions. At the Tallahassee Airport, light rain was falling. The temperature was 71 degrees. The wind was northwest at 6 miles an hour. At Florida State University, the temperature was 72 degrees.

was northwest at 3 miles an hour. At Apalachicola, it was cloudy. The temperature was 73 degrees. The wind was northeast at 9 miles an hour. At Panama City Northwest, it was cloudy. The temperature was 70 degrees. The wind was north at 6 miles an hour. At Dothan, light rain was falling. The temperature was 68 degrees. The wind was north at 5 miles an hour. At Albany, it was mostly cloudy. The temperature was 73 degrees. The wind was northeast at 7 miles an hour. The report from Valdosta was not available. Over the marine area, at the buoy south of Apalachicola, winds were northeast at 4 knots and seas were 1 foot. At the buoy south of Panama City, winds were east at 10 knots and seas were 1 foot. At the buoy south of Pensacola, winds were north at 14 knots and seas were 1 foot. The forecast for the local area. Today, showers. A slight chance of thunderstorms this morning, then a chance of thunderstorms this afternoon. Much cooler. Near steady temperature around 70. Northeast winds 5 to 10 miles per hour. Chance of rain 90%. Tonight, a slight chance of thunderstorms in the evening. Mostly cloudy with a chance of showers. Lows in the lower 60s. Northeast winds 5 to 10 miles per hour. Chance of rain 50%. Wednesday, mostly cloudy in the morning, then becoming partly sunny. Not as cool with highs in the lower 80s. North winds around 5 miles per hour. Wednesday night, partly cloudy in the evening, then becoming mostly clear. Lows in the mid-60s. North winds around 5 miles per hour in the evening, becoming light and variable. Thursday, sunny. Highs in the mid-80s. Northwest winds 5 to 10 miles per hour. Thursday night, clear. Lows in the upper 50s. Friday through Saturday, mostly clear. Highs in the upper 80s. Lows around 60. Saturday night, mostly clear. Lows in the mid-60s. Sunday through Monday, partly cloudy. Highs in the lower 90s. Lows in the upper 60s. The coastal waters forecast for the following: waters from Suwannee River to Apalachicola, Florida, extending from 20 to 60 nautical miles. Coastal waters from Okaloosa-Walton County line to Mexico Beach out to 20 nautical miles. Coastal waters from Mexico Beach to Apalachicola out to 20 nautical miles. Waters from Okaloosa-Walton County line to Mexico Beach 20 to 60 nautical miles. And waters from Mexico Beach to Apalachicola 20 to 60 nautical miles. Tonight, southwest winds 5 to 10 knots, becoming north late. Waves 1 foot or less. Wave detail, southwest 2 feet at 6 seconds. Protected waters, a light chop. A slight chance of showers and thunderstorms this evening. A chance of showers and thunderstorms after midnight. Tuesday, northeast winds 5 to 10 knots. Waves 1 foot or less. Wave detail, northeast 1 foot at 2 seconds and southwest 1 foot at 6 seconds. Protected waters, a light chop. A chance of showers. A chance of thunderstorms, mainly in the morning. Tuesday night, east winds 10 to 15 knots. Waves 1 foot or less. Wave detail, northeast 1 foot at 3 seconds and south 1 foot at 6 seconds. Protected waters, a moderate chop. A slight chance of thunderstorms in the evening. A slight chance of showers. Wednesday, northeast winds 5 to 10 knots, becoming north in the afternoon. Waves 1 foot or less. Wave detail, east 1 foot at 3 seconds and south 1 foot at 6 seconds. Protected waters, a light chop. Wednesday night, west winds 5 to 10 knots. Waves 1 foot or less. Wave detail, east 1 foot at 3 seconds and southwest 1 foot at 6 seconds. Protected waters, a light chop. Thursday, northwest winds 5 to 10 knots, increasing to 10 to 15 knots in the afternoon. Waves 1 foot or less. Wave detail, northwest 2 feet at 4 seconds. Protected waters, a moderate chop. Thursday night, northwest winds 10 to 15 knots, becoming north after midnight. Waves 1 foot or less. Protected waters, a moderate chop. Friday, northeast winds 5 to 10 knots, becoming east in the afternoon. Waves 1 foot or less. Protected waters, a light chop. Friday night, west winds around 5 knots, becoming north after midnight. Waves 1 foot or less. Protected waters, smooth. Saturday, east winds 5 to 10 knots. Waves 1 foot or less.
Protected waters, a light chop. Saturday night, south winds around 5 knots. Waves 1 foot or less. Protected waters, smooth. Winds and waves higher and near thunderstorms. The coastal waters forecast for the following St. Andrews Bay waterways. Tonight, west winds 5 to 10 knots, becoming northwest after midnight. Protected waters, a light chop. A slight chance of showers and thunderstorms this evening, then showers likely with a chance of thunderstorms after midnight. Tuesday, northeast winds 5 to 10 knots. Protected waters, a light chop. Showers likely with a slight chance of thunderstorms in the morning, then a chance of showers and thunderstorms in the afternoon. Tuesday night, northeast winds around 5 knots. Protected waters, smooth. A chance of showers with a slight chance of thunderstorms in the evening. Wednesday, northeast winds around 5 knots, becoming west in the afternoon. Protected waters, a light chop. Wednesday night, west winds 5 to 10 knots. Protected waters, a light chop. Thursday, northwest winds 5 to 10 knots. Protected waters, a light chop. Thursday night, northwest winds 5 to 10 knots, becoming north after midnight. Protected waters, a light chop. Friday, northeast winds around 5 knots, becoming southwest in the afternoon. Protected waters, a light chop. Friday night, southwest winds 5 to 10 knots in the evening, becoming light and variable. Protected waters, a light chop. Saturday, east winds around 5 knots, becoming south in the afternoon. Protected waters, a light chop. Saturday night, southwest winds 5 to 10 knots, becoming south after midnight. Protected waters, a light chop. Winds and waves higher and near thunderstorms. The surf zone forecast general outlook, a moderate rip current risk will prevail for most of this week. On Thursday, an increase in westerly winds could bring a high risk to west-facing state park beaches in Gulf County. Otherwise, light winds today and then some offshore component to the flow thereafter will keep the rip risk at bay. Based on communication with area beach officials, the following flags are flying at area beaches: Walton, Yellow Bay, Yellow State Park Gulf Beaches, Yellow West-facing Gulf Beaches, Yellow South-facing Gulf Beaches, Yellow Franklin, Yellow. Tide information for Tuesday, May 12, 2026. St. Marks River entrance. Low 5:14 a.m., high 11:42 a.m., low 6:04 p.m. Apalachicola. High 12:22 a.m., low 7:01 a.m., high 1:06 p.m., low 8:11 p.m. St. Andrews Bay at Panama City. Low 1:44 a.m., high 8:48 a.m., low 3:22 p.m., high 9:15 p.m. Note that the times of high and low tide are 3 minutes earlier at Shell Point than at the St. Marks River entrance. The average water temperature at Apalachicola was 77.0 degrees. Sunrise and sunset in Tallahassee. May 12, 2026, sunrise 6:45 a.m. Eastern Daylight Time, sunset 8:23 p.m. Eastern Daylight Time. 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This broadcast originates from your National Weather Service office in Tallahassee, Florida. The latest weather and forecast information can also be accessed by calling our automated forecast line at 850-942-8851. The current time is 3:44 a.m. Eastern Daylight Time. These are the 3 a.m. Eastern Daylight Time conditions. At the Tallahassee Airport, light rain was falling. The temperature was 71 degrees. The wind was northwest at 6 miles an hour. At Florida State University, the temperature was 72 degrees. The wind was northwest at 3 miles an hour. At Apalachicola, it was cloudy. The temperature was 73 degrees. The wind was northeast at 9 miles an hour. At Panama City Northwest, it was cloudy. The temperature was 70 degrees. The wind was north at 6 miles an hour. At Dothan, light rain was falling. The temperature was 68 degrees. The wind was north at 5 miles an hour. At Albany, it was mostly cloudy. The temperature was 73 degrees. The wind was northeast at 7 miles an hour. The report from Valdosta was not available. Over the marine area, at the buoy south of Apalachicola, winds were northeast at 4 knots and seas were 1 foot. At the buoy south of Panama City, winds were east at 10 knots and seas were 1 foot. At the buoy south of Pensacola, winds were north at 14 knots and seas were 1 foot.

The forecast for the local area. Today, showers. A slight chance of thunderstorms this morning, then a chance of thunderstorms this afternoon. Much cooler. Near steady temperature around 70. Northeast winds 5 to 10 miles per hour. Chance of rain 90%. Tonight, a slight chance of thunderstorms in the evening. Mostly cloudy with a chance of showers. Lows in the lower 60s. Northeast winds 5 to 10 miles per hour. Chance of rain 50%. Wednesday, mostly cloudy in the morning, then becoming partly sunny. Not as cool with highs in the lower 80s. North winds around 5 miles per hour. Wednesday night, partly cloudy in the evening, then becoming mostly clear. Lows in the mid-60s. North winds around 5 miles per hour in the evening, becoming light and variable. Thursday, sunny. Highs in the mid-80s. Northwest winds 5 to 10 miles per hour. Thursday night, clear. Lows in the upper 50s. Friday through Saturday, mostly clear. Highs in the upper 80s. Lows around 60. Saturday night, mostly clear. Lows in the mid-60s. Sunday through Monday, partly cloudy. Highs in the lower 90s. Lows in the upper 60s. The coastal waters forecast for the following: waters from Suwannee River to Apalachicola, Florida, extending from 20 to 60 nautical miles. Coastal waters from Okaloosa-Walton County line to Mexico Beach out to 20 nautical miles. Coastal waters from Mexico Beach to Apalachicola out to 20 nautical miles. Waters from Okaloosa-Walton County line to Mexico Beach 20 to 60 nautical miles. And waters from Mexico Beach to Apalachicola 20 to 60 nautical miles. Tonight, southwest winds 5 to 10 knots, becoming north late. Waves 1 foot or less. Wave detail, southwest 2 feet at 6 seconds. Protected waters, a light chop. A slight chance of showers and thunderstorms this evening. A chance of showers and thunderstorms after midnight. Tuesday, northeast winds 5 to 10 knots. Waves 1 foot or less. Wave detail, northeast 1 foot at 2 seconds and southwest 1 foot at 6 seconds. Protected waters, a light chop. A chance of showers. A chance of thunderstorms, mainly in the morning. Tuesday night, east winds 10 to 15 knots. Waves 1 foot or less. Wave detail, northeast 1 foot at 3 seconds and south 1 foot at 6 seconds. Protected waters, a moderate chop. A slight chance of thunderstorms in the evening. A slight chance of showers. Wednesday, northeast winds 5 to 10 knots, becoming north in the afternoon. Waves 1 foot or less. Wave detail, east 1 foot at 3 seconds and south 1 foot at 6 seconds. Protected waters, a light chop. Wednesday night, west winds 5 to 10 knots. Waves 1 foot or less. Wave detail, east 1 foot at 3 seconds and southwest 1 foot at 6 seconds. Protected waters, a light chop. Thursday, northwest winds 5 to 10 knots, increasing to 10 to 15 knots in the afternoon. Waves 1 foot or less. Wave detail, northwest 2 feet at 4 seconds. Protected waters, a moderate chop. Thursday night, northwest winds 10 to 15 knots, becoming north after midnight. Waves 1 foot or less. Protected waters, a moderate chop. Friday, northeast winds 5 to 10 knots, becoming east in the afternoon. Waves 1 foot or less. Protected waters, a light chop. Friday night, west winds around 5 knots, becoming north after midnight. Waves 1 foot or less. Protected waters, smooth. Saturday, east winds 5 to 10 knots. Waves 1 foot or less. Protected waters, a light chop. Saturday night, south winds around 5 knots. Waves 1 foot or less. Protected waters, smooth. Winds and waves higher and near thunderstorms. The coastal waters forecast for the following: St. Andrews Bay waterways. Tonight, west winds 5 to 10 knots, becoming northwest after midnight. Protected waters, a light chop. A slight chance of showers and thunderstorms this evening, then showers likely with a chance of thunderstorms after midnight. Tuesday, northeast winds 5 to 10 knots. Protected waters, a light chop. Showers likely with a slight chance of thunderstorms in the morning, then a chance of showers and thunderstorms in the afternoon. Tuesday night, northeast winds around 5 knots. Protected waters, smooth. A chance of showers with a slight chance of thunderstorms in the evening. Wednesday, northeast winds around 5 knots.

Knots becoming west in the afternoon. Protected waters a light chop. Wednesday night, west winds 5 to 10 knots. Protected waters a light chop. Thursday, northwest winds 5 to 10 knots. Protected waters a light chop. Thursday night, northwest winds 5 to 10 knots, becoming north after midnight. Protected waters a light chop. Friday, northeast winds around 5 knots, becoming southwest in the afternoon. Protected waters a light chop. Friday night, southwest winds 5 to 10 knots in the evening, becoming light and variable. Protected waters a light chop. Saturday, east winds around 5 knots, becoming south in the afternoon. Protected waters a light chop. Saturday night, southwest winds 5 to 10 knots, becoming south after midnight. Protected waters a light chop. Winds and waves higher and near thunderstorms. The surf zone forecast general outlook. A moderate rip current risk will prevail for most of this week. On Thursday, an increase in westerly winds could bring a high risk to west-facing state park beaches in Gulf County. Otherwise, light winds today and then some offshore component to the flow thereafter will keep the rip risk at bay. Based on communication with area beach officials, the following flags are flying at area beaches: Walton, Yellow Bay, Yellow State Park Gulf Beaches, Yellow West-facing Gulf Beaches, Yellow South-facing Gulf Beaches, Yellow Franklin, Yellow. Tide information for Tuesday, May 12, 2026. St. Marks River entrance. Low 5:14 a.m., high 11:42 a.m., low 6:04 p.m. Apalachicola. High 12:22 a.m., low 7:01 a.m., high 1:06 p.m., low 8:11 p.m. St. Andrews Bay at Panama City. Low 1:44 a.m., high 8:48 a.m., low 3:22 p.m., high 9:15 p.m. Note that the times of high and low tide are 3 minutes earlier at Shell Point than at the St. Marks River entrance. The average water temperature at Apalachicola was 77.0 degrees. Sunrise and sunset in Tallahassee. May 12, 2026, sunrise 6:45 a.m. Eastern Daylight Time, sunset 8:23 p.m. Eastern Daylight Time. 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This broadcast originates from your National Weather Service office in Tallahassee, Florida. The latest weather and forecast information can also be accessed by calling our automated forecast line at 850-942-8851. The current time is 3:53 a.m. Eastern Daylight Time. These are the 3 a.m. Eastern Daylight Time conditions. At the Tallahassee Airport, light rain was falling. The temperature was 71 degrees. The wind was northwest at 6 miles an hour. At Florida State University, the temperature was 72 degrees. The wind was northwest at 3 miles an hour. At Apalachicola, it was cloudy. The temperature was 73 degrees. The wind was northeast at 9 miles an hour. At Panama City Northwest, it was cloudy. The temperature was 70 degrees. The wind was north at 6 miles an hour. At Dothan, light rain was falling. The temperature was 68 degrees. The wind was north at 5 miles an hour. At Albany, it was mostly cloudy. The temperature was 73 degrees. The wind was northeast at 7 miles an hour. The report from Valdosta was not available. Over the marine area, at the buoys south of Apalachicola, winds were northeast at 4 knots and seas were 1 foot. At the buoys south of Panama City, winds were east at 10 knots and seas were 1 foot. At the buoys south of Pensacola, winds were north at 14 knots and seas were 1 foot. The forecast for the local area. Today, showers. A slight chance of thunderstorms this morning, then a chance of thunderstorms this afternoon. Much cooler. Near steady temperature around 70. Northeast winds 5 to 10 miles per hour. Chance of rain 90%. Tonight, a slight chance of thunderstorms in the evening. Mostly cloudy with a chance of showers. Lows in the lower 60s. Northeast winds 5 to 10 miles per hour. Chance of rain 50%. Wednesday, mostly cloudy in the morning, then becoming partly sunny. Not as cool with highs in the lower 80s. North winds around 5 miles per hour. Wednesday night, partly cloudy in the evening, then becoming mostly clear. Lows in the mid-60s. North winds around 5 miles per hour in the evening, becoming light and variable. Thursday,

Sunny. Highs in the mid-80s. Northwest winds 5 to 10 miles per hour. Thursday night, clear. Lows in the upper 50s. Friday through Saturday, mostly clear. Highs in the upper 80s. Lows around 60. Saturday night, mostly clear. Lows in the mid-60s. Sunday through Monday, partly cloudy. Highs in the lower 90s. Lows in the upper 60s. The forecast for the local area. Today, showers. A slight chance of thunderstorms this morning, then a chance of thunderstorms this afternoon. Much cooler. Near steady temperature around 70. Northeast winds 5 to 10 miles per hour. Chance of rain 90%. Tonight, a slight chance of thunderstorms in the evening. Mostly cloudy with a chance of showers. Lows in the lower 60s. Northeast winds 5 to 10 miles per hour. Chance of rain 50%. Wednesday, mostly cloudy in the morning, then becoming partly sunny. Not as cool with highs in the lower 80s. North winds around 5 miles per hour. Wednesday night, partly cloudy in the evening, then becoming mostly clear. Lows in the mid-60s. North winds around 5 miles per hour in the evening, becoming light and variable. Thursday, sunny. Highs in the mid-80s. Northwest winds 5 to 10 miles per hour. Thursday night, clear. Lows in the upper 50s. Friday through Saturday, mostly clear. Highs in the upper 80s. Lows around 60. Saturday night, mostly clear. Lows in the mid-60s. Sunday through Monday, partly cloudy. Highs in the lower 90s. Lows in the upper 60s. The coastal waters forecast for the following waters from Suwannee River to Apalachicola, Florida, extending from 20 to 60 nautical miles. Coastal waters from Okaloosa, Walton County line to Mexico Beach out to 20 nautical miles. Coastal waters from Mexico Beach to Apalachicola out to 20 nautical miles. Waters from Okaloosa, Walton County line to Mexico Beach 20 to 60 nautical miles. And waters from Mexico Beach to Apalachicola 20 to 60 nautical miles. Tonight, southwest winds 5 to 10 knots, becoming north late. Waves 1 foot or less. Wave detail, southwest 2 feet at 6 seconds. Protected waters, a light chop. A slight chance of showers and thunderstorms this evening. A chance of showers and thunderstorms after midnight. Tuesday, northeast winds 5 to 10 knots. Waves 1 foot or less. Wave detail, northeast 1 foot at 2 seconds and southwest 1 foot at 6 seconds. Protected waters, a light chop. A chance of showers. A chance of thunderstorms, mainly in the morning. Tuesday night, east winds 10 to 15 knots. Waves 1 foot or less. Wave detail, northeast 1 foot at 3 seconds and south 1 foot at 6 seconds. Protected waters, a moderate chop. A slight chance of thunderstorms in the evening. A slight chance of showers. Wednesday, northeast winds 5 to 10 knots, becoming north in the afternoon. Waves 1 foot or less. Wave detail, east 1 foot at 3 seconds and south 1 foot at 6 seconds. Protected waters, a light chop. Wednesday night, west winds 5 to 10 knots. Waves 1 foot or less. Wave detail, east 1 foot at 3 seconds and southwest 1 foot at 6 seconds. Protected waters, a light chop. Thursday, northwest winds 5 to 10 knots, increasing to 10 to 15 knots in the afternoon. Waves 1 foot or less. Wave detail, northwest 2 feet at 4 seconds. Protected waters, a moderate chop. Thursday night, northwest winds 10 to 15 knots, becoming north after midnight. Waves 1 foot or less. Protected waters, a moderate chop. Friday, northeast winds 5 to 10 knots, becoming east in the afternoon. Waves 1 foot or less. Protected waters, a light chop. Friday night, west winds around 5 knots, becoming north after midnight. Waves 1 foot or less. Protected waters, smooth. Saturday, east winds 5 to 10 knots. Waves 1 foot or less. Protected waters, a light chop. Saturday night, south winds around 5 knots. Waves 1 foot or less. Protected waters, smooth. Winds and waves higher and near thunderstorms. The surf zone forecast. General outlook, a moderate rip current risk will prevail for most of this week. On Thursday, an increase in westerly winds could bring a high risk to west-facing state park beaches in Gulf County.
Otherwise,

winds today and then some offshore component to the flow thereafter will keep the rip risk at bay. Based on communication with area beach officials, the following flags are flying at area beaches: Walton, Yellow Bay, Yellow State Park Gulf Beaches, Yellow West Facing Gulf Beaches, Yellow South Facing Gulf Beaches, Yellow Franklin, Yellow. The Tallahassee Climate Summary for yesterday, May 11, 2026. Yesterday's high temperature was 90 degrees. This high was 3 degrees above the normal high of 87. Yesterday's low temperature was 67 degrees. This low was 6 degrees above the normal low of 61. 0.03 inches of precipitation fell yesterday, which brings the monthly total to 2.27 inches. This is 1.36 inches above the normal amount of 0.91 inches for May. The total precipitation for the year now stands at 9.18 inches, which is 9.19 inches below normal. The normal high temperature for today is 87 degrees, and the normal low is 62. The record high for today is 98, which occurred in 2011, and the record low is 43, which occurred in 1969. Sunrise today is at 6:45 a.m. and sunset is at 8:23 p.m. Tide information for Tuesday, May 12, 2026. St. Mark's River entrance. Low 5:14 a.m., high 11:42 a.m., low 6:04 p.m. Apalachicola. High 12:22 a.m., low 7:01 a.m., high 1:06 p.m., low 8:11 p.m. St. Andrews Bay of Panama City. Low 1:44 a.m., high 8:48 a.m., low 3:22 p.m., high 9:15 p.m. Note that the times of high and low tide are 3 minutes earlier at Shell Point than at the St. Mark's River entrance. The average water temperature at Apalachicola was 77.0 degrees. Sunrise and sunset in Tallahassee. May 12, 2026, sunrise 6:45 a.m. Eastern Daylight Time, sunset 8:23 p.m. Eastern Daylight Time. 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The latest weather and forecast information can also be accessed by calling our automated forecast line at 850-942-8851. The current time is 4:03 a.m. Eastern Daylight Time. These are the 3 a.m. Eastern Daylight Time conditions. At the Tallahassee Airport, light rain was falling. The temperature was 71 degrees. The wind was northwest at 6 miles an hour. At Florida State University, the temperature was 72 degrees. The wind was northwest at 3 miles an hour. At Apalachicola, it was cloudy. The temperature was 73 degrees. The wind was northeast at 9 miles an hour. At Panama City Northwest, it was cloudy. The temperature was 70 degrees. The wind was north at 6 miles an hour. At Dothan, light rain was falling. The temperature was 68 degrees. The wind was north at 5 miles an hour. At Albany, it was mostly cloudy. The temperature was 73 degrees. The wind was northeast at 7 miles an hour. The report from Valdosta was not available. Over the marine area, at the buoy south of Apalachicola, winds were northeast at 4 knots and seas were 1 foot. At the buoy south of Panama City, winds were east at 10 knots and seas were 1 foot. At the buoy south of Pensacola, winds were north at 14 knots and seas were 1 foot. The surf zone forecast general outlook: a moderate rip current risk will prevail for most of this week. On Thursday, an increase in westerly winds could bring a high risk to west-facing state park beaches in Gulf County. Otherwise, light winds today and then some offshore component to the flow thereafter will keep the rip risk at bay. Based on communication with area beach officials, the following flags are flying at area beaches: Walton, Yellow Bay, Yellow State Park Gulf Beaches, Yellow West Facing Gulf Beaches, Yellow South Facing Gulf Beaches, Yellow Franklin, Yellow. Tide information for Tuesday, May 12, 2026. St. Mark's River entrance. Low 5:14 a.m., high 11:42 a.m., low 6:04 p.m. Apalachicola. High 12:22 a.m., low 7:01 a.m., high 1:06 p.m., low 8:11 p.m. St. Andrews Bay of Panama City. Low 1:44 a.m., high 8:48 a.m., low 3:22 p.m., high 9:15 p.m. Note that the times of high and low tide are 3 minutes earlier at Shell Point than at the St. Mark's River entrance.
The average water temperature at Apalachicola was 77.0 degrees. Sunrise and sunset in Tallahassee. May 12, 2026, sunrise 6:45 a.m. Eastern Daylight Time, sunset 8:23 p.m. Eastern Daylight Time. 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The latest weather and forecast information can also be accessed by calling our automated forecast line at 850-942-8851. The current time is 4:06 a.m. Eastern Daylight Time. These are the 4 a.m. Eastern Daylight Time conditions. At the Tallahassee Airport, it was cloudy. The temperature was 70 degrees. The wind was north at 6 miles an hour. The report from Florida State University was not available. At Apalachicola, it was cloudy. The temperature was 72 degrees. The wind was north at 8 miles an hour. At Panama City Northwest, it was cloudy. The temperature was 70 degrees. The wind was north at 5 miles an hour. At Dothan, light rain was falling. The temperature was 68 degrees. The wind was south at 3 miles an hour. At Albany, light rain was falling. The temperature was 73 degrees. The wind was variable at 3 miles an hour. The report from Valdosta was not available. Over the marine area, at the buoy south of Apalachicola, winds were east at 6 knots. At the buoy south of Panama City, winds were southwest at 2 knots. At the buoy south of Pensacola, winds were northeast at 16 knots. The forecast for the local area. Today, showers. A slight chance of thunderstorms this morning, then a chance of thunderstorms this afternoon. Much cooler. Near steady temperature around 70. Northeast winds 5 to 10 miles per hour. Chance of rain 90%. Tonight, a slight chance of thunderstorms in the evening. Mostly cloudy with a chance of showers. Lows in the lower 60s. Northeast winds 5 to 10 miles per hour. Chance of rain 50%. Wednesday, mostly cloudy in the morning, then becoming partly sunny. Not as cool with highs in the lower 80s. North winds around 5 miles per hour. Wednesday night, partly cloudy in the evening, then becoming mostly clear. Lows in the mid-60s. North winds around 5 miles per hour in the evening, becoming light and variable. Thursday, sunny. Highs in the mid-80s. Northwest winds 5 to 10 miles per hour. Thursday night, clear. Lows in the upper 50s. Friday through Saturday, mostly clear. Highs in the upper 80s. Lows around 60. Saturday night, mostly clear. Lows in the mid-60s. Sunday through Monday, partly cloudy. Highs in the lower 90s. Lows in the upper 60s. The Surf Zone Forecast General Outlook. A moderate rip current risk will prevail for most of this week. On Thursday, an increase in westerly winds could bring a high risk to west-facing state park beaches in Gulf County. Otherwise, light winds today and then some offshore component to the flow thereafter will keep the rip risk at bay. Based on communication with area beach officials, the following flags are flying at area beaches: Walton, Yellow Bay, Yellow State Park Gulf Beaches, Yellow West-facing Gulf Beaches, Yellow South-facing Gulf Beaches, Yellow Franklin, Yellow. Tide information for Tuesday, May 12, 2026. St. Marks River entrance. Low 5:14 a.m., high 11:42 a.m., low 6:04 p.m. Apalachicola. High 12:22 a.m., low 7:01 a.m., high 1:06 p.m., low 8:11 p.m. St. Andrews Bay of Panama City. Low 1:44 a.m., high 8:48 a.m., low 3:22 p.m., high 9:15 p.m. Note that the times of high and low tide are 3 minutes earlier at Shell Point than at the St. Marks River entrance. The average water temperature at Apalachicola was 77.0 degrees. Sunrise and sunset in Tallahassee. May 12, 2026, sunrise 6:45 a.m. Eastern Daylight Time, sunset 8:23 p.m. Eastern Daylight Time. 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This broadcast originates from your National Weather Service office in Tallahassee, Florida.
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0942-8851. The current time is 4:10 a.m. Eastern Daylight Time. These are the 4 a.m. Eastern Daylight Time conditions. At the Tallahassee Airport, it was cloudy. The temperature was 70 degrees. The wind was north at 6 miles an hour. The report from Florida State University was not available. At Apalachicola, it was cloudy. The temperature was 72 degrees. The wind was north at 8 miles an hour. At Panama City Northwest, it was cloudy. The temperature was 70 degrees. The wind was north at 5 miles an hour. At Dothan, light rain was falling. The temperature was 68 degrees. The wind was south at 3 miles an hour. At Albany, light rain was falling. The temperature was 73 degrees. The wind was variable at 3 miles an hour. The report from Valdosta was not available. Over the marine area, at the buoys south of Apalachicola, winds were east at 6 knots. At the buoys south of Panama City, winds were southwest at 2 knots. At the buoys south of Pensacola, winds were northeast at 16 knots. These are the 4 a.m. Eastern Daylight Time conditions. At the Tallahassee Airport, it was cloudy. The temperature was 70 degrees. The wind was north at 6 miles an hour. At Florida State University, the temperature was 70 degrees. The wind was northeast at 2 miles an hour. At Apalachicola, it was cloudy. The temperature was 72 degrees. The wind was north at 8 miles an hour. At Panama City Northwest, it was cloudy. The temperature was 70 degrees. The wind was north at 5 miles an hour. At Dothan, light rain was falling. The temperature was 68 degrees. The wind was calm. At Albany, light rain was falling. The temperature was 72 degrees. The wind was west at 7 miles an hour. The report from Valdosta was not available. Over the marine area, at the buoys south of Apalachicola, winds were east at 6 knots. At the buoys south of Panama City, winds were southwest at 2 knots. At the buoys south of Pensacola, winds were northeast at 16 knots. The forecast for the local area. Today, showers. A slight chance of thunderstorms this morning, then a chance of thunderstorms this afternoon. Much cooler. Near steady temperature around 70. Northeast winds 5 to 10 miles per hour. Chance of rain 90%. Tonight, a slight chance of thunderstorms in the evening. Mostly cloudy with a chance of showers. Lows in the lower 60s. Northeast winds 5 to 10 miles per hour. Chance of rain 50%. Wednesday, mostly cloudy in the morning, then becoming partly sunny. Not as cool with highs in the lower 80s. North winds around 5 miles per hour. Wednesday night, partly cloudy in the evening, then becoming mostly clear. Lows in the mid-60s. North winds around 5 miles per hour in the evening, becoming light and variable. Thursday, sunny. Highs in the mid-80s. Northwest winds 5 to 10 miles per hour. Thursday night, clear. Lows in the upper 50s. Friday through Saturday, mostly clear. Highs in the upper 80s. Lows around 60. Saturday night, mostly clear. Lows in the mid-60s. Sunday through Monday, partly cloudy. Highs in the lower 90s. Lows in the upper 60s. The Surf Zone Forecast General Outlook. A moderate rip current risk will prevail for most of this week. On Thursday, an increase in westerly winds could bring a high risk to west-facing state park beaches in Gulf County. Otherwise, light winds today and then some offshore component to the flow thereafter will keep the rip risk at bay. Based on communication with area beach officials, the following flags are flying at area beaches: Walton, Yellow Bay, Yellow State Park Gulf Beaches, Yellow West-facing Gulf Beaches, Yellow South-facing Gulf Beaches, Yellow Franklin, Yellow. Tide information for Tuesday, May 12, 2026. St. Marks River entrance. Low 5:14 a.m., high 11:42 a.m., low 6:04 p.m. Apalachicola. High 12:22 a.m., low 7:01 a.m., high 1:06 p.m., low 8:11 p.m. St. Andrews Bay at Panama City. Low 1:44 a.m., high 8:48 a.m., low 3:22 p.m., high 9:15 p.m. Note that the times of high and low tide are 3 minutes earlier at Shell Point than at the St. Marks River entrance.
The average water temperature at Apalachicola was 77.0 degrees. Sunrise and sunset in Tallahassee. May 12, 2026, sunrise 6:45 a.m. Eastern Daylight Time, sunset 8:23 p.m. Eastern Daylight Time. 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This broadcast originates from your National Weather Service office in Tallahassee, Florida. The latest weather and forecast information can also be accessed by calling our automated forecast line at 850-942-8851. The current time is 4:16 a.m. Eastern Daylight Time. These are the 4 a.m. Eastern Daylight Time conditions. At the Tallahassee Airport, it was cloudy. The temperature was 70 degrees. The wind was north at 6 miles an hour. At Florida State University, the temperature was 70 degrees. The wind was northeast at 2 miles an hour. At Apalachicola, it was cloudy. The temperature was 72 degrees. The wind was north at 8 miles an hour. At Panama City Northwest, it was cloudy. The temperature was 70 degrees. The wind was north at 5 miles an hour. At Dothan, light rain was falling. The temperature was 68 degrees. The wind was calm. At Albany, light rain was falling. The temperature was 72 degrees. The wind was west at 7 miles an hour. The report from Valdosta was not available. Over the marine area, at the buoy south of Apalachicola, winds were east at 6 knots and seas were 1 foot. At the buoy south of Panama City, winds were southeast at 6 knots and seas were 1 foot. At the buoy south of Pensacola, winds were northeast at 16 knots and seas were 2 feet. The forecast for the local area. Today, showers. A slight chance of thunderstorms this morning, then a chance of thunderstorms this afternoon. Much cooler. Near steady temperature around 70. Northeast winds 5 to 10 miles per hour. Chance of rain 90%. Tonight, a slight chance of thunderstorms in the evening. Mostly cloudy with a chance of showers. Lows in the lower 60s. Northeast winds 5 to 10 miles per hour. Chance of rain 50%. Wednesday, mostly cloudy in the morning, then becoming partly sunny. Not as cool with highs in the lower 80s. North winds around 5 miles per hour. Wednesday night, partly cloudy in the evening, then becoming mostly clear. Lows in the mid-60s. North winds around 5 miles per hour in the evening, becoming light and variable. Thursday, sunny. Highs in the mid-80s. Northwest winds 5 to 10 miles per hour. Thursday night, clear. Lows in the upper 50s. Friday through Saturday, mostly clear. Highs in the upper 80s. Lows around 60. Saturday night, mostly clear. Lows in the mid-60s. Sunday through Monday, partly cloudy. Highs in the lower 90s. Lows in the upper 60s. The coastal waters forecast for the following: waters from Suwannee River to Apalachicola, Florida, extending from 20 to 60 nautical miles. Coastal waters from Okaloosa-Walton County line to Mexico Beach out to 20 nautical miles. Coastal waters from Mexico Beach to Apalachicola out to 20 nautical miles. Waters from Okaloosa-Walton County line to Mexico Beach 20 to 60 nautical miles. And waters from Mexico Beach to Apalachicola 20 to 60 nautical miles. Small craft exercise caution for increasing winds. Today, northeast to east winds 10 to 15 knots, increasing to 15 to 20 knots this afternoon. Seas 1 or 2 feet, building to 2 or 3 feet this afternoon. Wave detail, northeast 2 feet at 3 seconds and south 1 foot at 6 seconds, becoming northeast 3 feet at 4 seconds and south 1 foot at 6 seconds. Protected waters choppy. Showers and a slight chance of thunderstorms. Tonight, northeast winds 15 to 20 knots. Seas 3 to 4 feet. Wave detail, northeast 3 feet at 4 seconds and south 1 foot at 6 seconds. Protected waters choppy. A chance of showers and a slight chance of evening thunderstorms. Wednesday, northeast winds 5 to 10 knots. Seas 2 or 3 feet in the morning, then 1 or 2 feet. Wave detail, northeast 3 feet at 4 seconds and south 1 foot at 7 seconds, becoming northeast 2 feet at 4 seconds and south 1 foot at 7 seconds. Protected waters a light chop. A slight chance of showers in the morning. Wednesday night, northwest winds 5 to 10 knots. Seas 1 or 2 feet.
Wave detail, northeast 1 foot.

3 seconds and south 1 foot at 7 seconds. Protected waters, a light chop. Thursday, northwest winds 5 to 10 knots. Waves 1 foot or less. Wave detail, east 1 foot at 3 seconds and northwest 1 foot at 3 seconds. Protected waters, a light chop. Thursday night, northwest winds 10 to 15 knots, becoming north after midnight. Seas 1 or 2 feet. Wave detail, north 2 feet at 3 seconds and south 1 foot at 8 seconds. Protected waters, a moderate chop. Friday, east winds 5 to 10 knots. Waves 1 foot or less. Protected waters, a light chop. Friday night, west winds around 5 knots, becoming north after midnight. Waves 1 foot or less. Protected waters, smooth. Saturday, east winds 5 to 10 knots, becoming southeast in the afternoon. Waves 1 foot or less. Protected waters, a light chop. Saturday night, southwest winds around 5 knots, becoming southeast after midnight. Waves 1 foot or less. Protected waters, smooth. Winds and waves higher in and near thunderstorms. The coastal waters forecast for the following St. Andrews Bay waterways. Today, northeast winds near 5 knots, increasing to near 10 knots. Protected waters, a light chop. Showers and a chance of thunderstorms. Tonight, northeast winds 10 to 15 knots, diminishing to 5 to 10 knots after midnight. Protected waters, a moderate chop. A chance of showers with a slight chance of thunderstorms in the evening. Wednesday, north winds 5 to 10 knots. Protected waters, a light chop. Wednesday night, northwest winds 5 to 10 knots. Protected waters, a light chop. Thursday, northwest winds 5 to 10 knots. Protected waters, a light chop. Thursday night, north winds 5 to 10 knots. Protected waters, a light chop. Friday, northeast winds around 5 knots, becoming south 5 to 10 knots in the afternoon. Protected waters, a light chop. Friday night, southwest winds 5 to 10 knots in the evening, becoming light and variable. Protected waters, a light chop. Saturday, east winds around 5 knots, becoming south near 10 knots in the afternoon. Protected waters, a light chop. Saturday night, southwest winds 5 to 10 knots in the evening, becoming light and variable. Protected waters, a light chop. Winds and waves higher in and near thunderstorms. The surf zone forecast general outlook. Winds have turned northeasterly offshore this morning and will continue offshore through Wednesday. The offshore breezes will hold down the risk of rip currents. A dry cold front on Wednesday night will be followed on Thursday by fresh west to northwest breezes. This would favor west-facing State Park Beach of Gulf County for a high risk of rip currents. Friday and Saturday will feature a return to light winds over the Gulf waters, with a short fetch of nearshore sea breezes both afternoon. This will not be enough to get past the moderate risk level. Tide information for Tuesday, May 12, 2026. St. Marks River entrance. Low 5:14 a.m., high 11:42 a.m., low 6:04 p.m. Apalachicola. High 12:22 a.m., low 7:01 a.m., high 1:06 p.m., low 8:11 p.m. St. Andrews Bay at Panama City. Low 1:44 a.m., high 8:48 a.m., low 3:22 p.m., high 9:15 p.m. Note that the times of high and low tide are 3 minutes earlier at Shell Point than at the St. Marks River entrance. The average water temperature at Apalachicola was 77.0 degrees. Sunrise and sunset in Tallahassee. May 12, 2026, sunrise 6:45 a.m. Eastern Daylight Time, sunset 8:23 p.m. Eastern Daylight Time. 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This broadcast originates from your National Weather Service office in Tallahassee, Florida. The latest weather and forecast information can also be accessed by calling our automated forecast line at 850-942-8851. The current time is 4:25 a.m. Eastern Daylight Time. These are the 4 a.m. Eastern Daylight Time conditions. At the Tallahassee Airport, it was cloudy. The temperature was 70 degrees. The wind was north at 6 miles an hour. At Florida State University, the temperature was 70 degrees. The wind was northeast at 2 miles an hour. At Apalachicola, it was cloudy. The temperature was 72 degrees. The wind was north at 8 miles an hour. At Panama City Northwest, it was cloudy.

sharply. The temperature was 70 degrees. The wind was north at 5 miles an hour. At Dothan, light rain was falling. The temperature was 68 degrees. The wind was calm. At Albany, light rain was falling. The temperature was 72 degrees. The wind was west at 7 miles an hour. The report from Valdosta was not available. Over the marine area, at the buoy south of Apalachicola, winds were east at 6 knots and seas were 1 foot. At the buoy south of Panama City, winds were southeast at 6 knots and seas were 1 foot. At the buoy south of Pensacola, winds were northeast at 16 knots and seas were 2 feet. The forecast for the local area. Today, showers. A slight chance of thunderstorms this morning, then a chance of thunderstorms this afternoon. Much cooler. Near steady temperature around 70. Northeast winds 5 to 10 miles per hour. Chance of rain 90%. Tonight, a slight chance of thunderstorms in the evening. Mostly cloudy with a chance of showers. Lows in the lower 60s. Northeast winds 5 to 10 miles per hour. Chance of rain 50%. Wednesday, mostly cloudy in the morning, then becoming partly sunny. Not as cool as highs in the lower 80s. North winds around 5 miles per hour. Wednesday night, partly cloudy in the evening, then becoming mostly clear. Lows in the mid-60s. North winds around 5 miles per hour in the evening, becoming light and variable. Thursday, sunny. Highs in the mid-80s. Northwest winds 5 to 10 miles per hour. Thursday night, clear. Lows in the upper 50s. Friday through Saturday, mostly clear. Highs in the upper 80s. Lows around 60. Saturday night, mostly clear. Lows in the mid-60s. Sunday through Monday, partly cloudy. Highs in the lower 90s. Lows in the upper 60s. The coastal waters forecast for the following: waters from Suwannee River to Apalachicola, Florida, extending from 20 to 60 nautical miles. Coastal waters from Okaloosa, Walton County line to Mexico Beach out to 20 nautical miles. Coastal waters from Mexico Beach to Apalachicola out to 20 nautical miles. Waters from Okaloosa, Walton County line to Mexico Beach 20 to 60 nautical miles. And waters from Mexico Beach to Apalachicola 20 to 60 nautical miles. Small craft exercise caution for increasing winds. Today, northeast to east winds 10 to 15 knots, increasing to 15 to 20 knots this afternoon. Seas 1 or 2 feet, building to 2 or 3 feet this afternoon. Wave detail, northeast 2 feet at 3 seconds and south 1 foot at 6 seconds, becoming northeast 3 feet at 4 seconds and south 1 foot at 6 seconds. Protected waters choppy. Showers and a slight chance of thunderstorms. Tonight, northeast winds 15 to 20 knots. Seas 3 to 4 feet. Wave detail, northeast 3 feet at 4 seconds and south 1 foot at 6 seconds. Protected waters choppy. A chance of showers and a slight chance of evening thunderstorms. Wednesday, northeast winds 5 to 10 knots. Seas 2 or 3 feet in the morning, then 1 or 2 feet. Wave detail, northeast 3 feet at 4 seconds and south 1 foot at 7 seconds, becoming northeast 2 feet at 4 seconds and south 1 foot at 7 seconds. Protected waters a light chop. A slight chance of showers in the morning. Wednesday night, northwest winds 5 to 10 knots. Seas 1 or 2 feet. Wave detail, northeast 1 foot at 3 seconds and south 1 foot at 7 seconds. Protected waters a light chop. Thursday, northwest winds 5 to 10 knots. Waves 1 foot or less. Wave detail, east 1 foot at 3 seconds and northwest 1 foot at 3 seconds. Protected waters a light chop. Thursday night, northwest winds 10 to 15 knots, becoming north after midnight. Seas 1 or 2 feet. Wave detail, north 2 feet at 3 seconds and south 1 foot at 8 seconds. Protected waters a moderate chop. Friday, east winds 5 to 10 knots. Waves 1 foot or less. Protected waters a light chop. Friday night, west winds around 5 knots, becoming north after midnight. Waves 1 foot or less. Protected waters smooth. Saturday, east winds 5 to 10 knots, becoming southeast in the afternoon. Waves 1 foot or less. Protected waters a light chop. Saturday night, southwest winds around 5 knots, becoming southeast after midnight. Waves 1 foot or less. Protected waters smooth. Winds and waves higher and near thunderstorms.

which is 9.19 inches below normal. The normal high temperature for today is 87 degrees, and the normal low is 62. The record high for today is 98, which occurred in 2011, and the record low is 43, which occurred in 1969. Sunrise today is at 6:45 a.m., and sunset is at 8:23 p.m. The surf zone forecast general outflow is 43, which occurred in 1969. Sunrise today is at 6:45 a.m., and sunset is at 8:23 p.m. The surf zone forecast general outlook, winds have turned northeasterly offshore this morning and will continue offshore through Wednesday. The offshore breezes will hold down the risk of rip currents. A dry cold front on Wednesday night will be followed on Thursday by fresh west to northwest breezes. This would favor west-facing State Park Beach of Gulf County for a high risk of rip currents. Friday and Saturday will feature a return to light winds over the Gulf waters, with a short fetch of nearshore sea breezes both afternoon. This will not be enough to get past the moderate risk level. Tide information for Tuesday, May 12, 2026. St. Mark's River entrance. Low 5:14 a.m., high 11:42 a.m., low 6:04 p.m. Apalachicola. High 12:22 a.m., low 7:01 a.m., high 1:06 p.m., low 8:11 p.m. St. Andrew's Bay at Panama City. Low 1:44 a.m., high 8:48 a.m., low 3:22 p.m., high 9:15 p.m. Note that the times of high and low tide are 3 minutes earlier at Shell Point than at the St. Mark's River entrance. The average water temperature at Apalachicola was 77.0 degrees. Sunrise and sunset in Tallahassee. May 12, 2026, sunrise 6:45 a.m. Eastern Daylight Time, sunset 8:23 p.m. Eastern Daylight Time. 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This broadcast originates from your National Weather Service office in Tallahassee, Florida. The latest weather and forecast information can also be accessed by calling our automated forecast line at 850-942-8851. The current time is 4:34 a.m. Eastern Daylight Time. These are the 4 a.m. Eastern Daylight Time conditions. At the Tallahassee Airport, it was cloudy. The temperature was 70 degrees. The wind was north at 6 miles an hour. At Florida State University, the temperature was 70 degrees. The wind was northeast at 2 miles an hour. At Apalachicola, it was cloudy. The temperature was 72 degrees. The wind was north at 8 miles an hour. At Panama City Northwest, it was cloudy. The temperature was 70 degrees. The wind was north at 5 miles an hour. At Dothan, light rain was falling. The temperature was 68 degrees. The wind was calm. At Albany, light rain was falling. The temperature was 72 degrees. The wind was west at 7 miles an hour. The report from Valdosta was not available. Over the marine area, at the buoy south of Apalachicola, winds were east at 6 knots and seas were 1 foot. At the buoy south of Panama City, winds were southeast at 6 knots, and seas were 1 foot. At the buoy south of Pensacola, winds were northeast at 16 knots, and seas were 2 feet. The forecast for the local area. Today, showers. A slight chance of thunderstorms this morning, then a chance of thunderstorms this afternoon. Much cooler. Near steady temperature around 70. Northeast winds 5 to 10 miles per hour. Chance of rain 90%. Tonight, a slight chance of thunderstorms in the evening. Mostly cloudy with a chance of showers. Lows in the lower 60s. Northeast winds 5 to 10 miles per hour. Chance of rain 50%. Wednesday, mostly cloudy in the morning, then becoming partly sunny. Not as cool times in the lower 80s. North winds around 5 miles per hour. Wednesday night, partly cloudy in the evening, then becoming mostly clear. Lows in the mid-60s. North winds around 5 miles per hour in the evening, becoming light and variable. Thursday, sunny. Highs in the mid-80s. Northwest winds 5 to 10 miles per hour. Thursday night, clear. Lows in the upper 50s. Friday through Saturday, mostly clear. Highs in the upper 80s. Lows around 60. Saturday night, mostly clear. Lows in the mid-60s. Sunday through Monday, partly cloudy. Highs in the lower 90s.

lows in the upper 60s. The coastal waters forecast for the following: waters from Suwannee River to Apalachicola, Florida, extending from 20 to 60 nautical miles. Coastal waters from Okaloosa-Walton County line to Mexico Beach out to 20 nautical miles. Coastal waters from Mexico Beach to Apalachicola out to 20 nautical miles. Waters from Okaloosa-Walton County line to Mexico Beach 20 to 60 nautical miles. And waters from Mexico Beach to Apalachicola 20 to 60 nautical miles. Small craft exercise caution for increasing winds. Today, northeast to east winds 10 to 15 knots, increasing to 15 to 20 knots this afternoon. Seas 1 or 2 feet, building to 2 or 3 feet this afternoon. Wave detail, northeast 2 feet at 3 seconds and south 1 foot at 6 seconds, becoming northeast 3 feet at 4 seconds and south 1 foot at 6 seconds. Protected waters choppy. Showers and a slight chance of thunderstorms. Tonight, northeast winds 15 to 20 knots. Seas 3 to 4 feet. Wave detail, northeast 3 feet at 4 seconds and south 1 foot at 6 seconds. Protected waters choppy. A chance of showers and a slight chance of evening thunderstorms. Wednesday, northeast winds 5 to 10 knots. Seas 2 or 3 feet in the morning, then 1 or 2 feet. Wave detail, northeast 3 feet at 4 seconds and south 1 foot at 7 seconds, becoming northeast 2 feet at 4 seconds and south 1 foot at 7 seconds. Protected waters a light chop. A slight chance of showers in the morning. Wednesday night, northwest winds 5 to 10 knots. Seas 1 or 2 feet. Wave detail, northeast 1 foot at 3 seconds and south 1 foot at 7 seconds. Protected waters a light chop. Thursday, northwest winds 5 to 10 knots. Waves 1 foot or less. Wave detail, east 1 foot at 3 seconds and northwest 1 foot at 3 seconds. Protected waters a light chop. Thursday night, northwest winds 10 to 15 knots, becoming north after midnight. Seas 1 or 2 feet. Wave detail, north 2 feet at 3 seconds and south 1 foot at 8 seconds. Protected waters a moderate chop. Friday, east winds 5 to 10 knots. Waves 1 foot or less. Protected waters a light chop. Friday night, west winds around 5 knots, becoming north after midnight. Waves 1 foot or less. Protected waters smooth. Saturday, east winds 5 to 10 knots, becoming southeast in the afternoon. Waves 1 foot or less. Protected waters a light chop. Saturday night, southwest winds around 5 knots, becoming southeast after midnight. Waves 1 foot or less. Protected waters smooth. Winds and waves higher and near thunderstorms. The coastal waters forecast for the following: St. Andrews Bay waterways. Today, northeast winds near 5 knots, increasing to near 10 knots. Protected waters a light chop. Showers and a chance of thunderstorms. Tonight, northeast winds 10 to 15 knots, diminishing to 5 to 10 knots after midnight. Protected waters a moderate chop. A chance of showers with a slight chance of thunderstorms in the evening. Wednesday, north winds 5 to 10 knots. Protected waters a light chop. Wednesday night, northwest winds 5 to 10 knots. Protected waters a light chop. Thursday, northwest winds 5 to 10 knots. Protected waters a light chop. Thursday night, north winds 5 to 10 knots. Protected waters a light chop. Friday, northeast winds around 5 knots, becoming south 5 to 10 knots in the afternoon. Protected waters a light chop. Friday night, southwest winds 5 to 10 knots in the evening, becoming light and variable. Protected waters a light chop. Saturday, east winds around 5 knots, becoming south near 10 knots in the afternoon. Protected waters a light chop. Saturday night, southwest winds 5 to 10 knots in the evening, becoming light and variable. Protected waters a light chop. Winds and waves higher and near thunderstorms. The surf zone forecast general outlook. Winds have turned northeasterly offshore this morning and will continue offshore through Wednesday. The offshore breezes will hold down the risk of rip currents. A dry cold front on Wednesday night will be followed on Thursday by fresh west to northwest breezes. This would favor west-facing State Park Beach of Gulf County for a high risk of rip currents. Friday and Saturday will feature a return to light winds over the Gulf waters, with a short fetch of nearshore sea breezes both afternoon. This will not be enough to get past the moderate risk level. Tide information for Tuesday, May 12, 2026.

Marks River entrance. Low 5:14 a.m., high 11:42 a.m., low 6:04 p.m. Apalachicola. High 12:22 a.m., low 7:01 a.m., high 1:06 p.m., low 8:11 p.m. St. Andrews Bay at Panama City. Low 1:44 a.m., high 8:48 a.m., low 3:22 p.m., high 9:15 p.m. Note that the times of high and low tide are 3 minutes earlier at Shell Point than at the St. Marks River entrance. The average water temperature at Apalachicola was 77.0 degrees. Sunrise and sunset in Tallahassee. May 12, 2026, sunrise 6:45 a.m. Eastern Daylight Time, sunset 8:23 p.m. Eastern Daylight Time. 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This broadcast originates from your National Weather Service office in Tallahassee, Florida. The latest weather and forecast information can also be accessed by calling our automated forecast line at 850-942-8851. The current time is 4:43 a.m. Eastern Daylight Time. These are the 4 a.m. Eastern Daylight Time conditions. At the Tallahassee Airport, it was cloudy. The temperature was 70 degrees. The wind was north at 6 miles an hour. At Florida State University, the temperature was 70 degrees. The wind was northeast at 2 miles an hour. At Apalachicola, it was cloudy. The temperature was 72 degrees. The wind was north at 8 miles an hour. At Panama City Northwest, it was cloudy. The temperature was 70 degrees. The wind was north at 5 miles an hour. At Dothan, light rain was falling. The temperature was 68 degrees. The wind was calm. At Albany, light rain was falling. The temperature was 72 degrees. The wind was west at 7 miles an hour. The report from Valdosta was not available. Over the marine area, at the buoy south of Apalachicola, winds were east at 6 knots and seas were 1 foot. At the buoy south of Panama City, winds were southeast at 6 knots and seas were 1 foot. At the buoy south of Pensacola, winds were northeast at 16 knots and seas were 2 feet. The forecast for the local area. Today, showers. A slight chance of thunderstorms this morning, then a chance of thunderstorms this afternoon. Much cooler. Near steady temperature around 70. Northeast winds 5 to 10 miles per hour. Chance of rain 90%. Tonight, a slight chance of thunderstorms in the evening. Mostly cloudy with a chance of showers. Lows in the lower 60s. Northeast winds 5 to 10 miles per hour. Chance of rain 50%. Wednesday, mostly cloudy in the morning, then becoming partly sunny. Not as cool with highs in the lower 80s. North winds around 5 miles per hour. Wednesday night, partly cloudy in the evening, then becoming mostly clear. Lows in the mid-60s. North winds around 5 miles per hour in the evening, becoming light and variable. Thursday, sunny. Highs in the mid-80s. Northwest winds 5 to 10 miles per hour. Thursday night, clear. Lows in the upper 50s. Friday through Saturday, mostly clear. Highs in the upper 80s. Lows around 60. Saturday night, mostly clear. Lows in the mid-60s. Sunday through Monday, partly cloudy. Highs in the lower 90s. Lows in the upper 60s. The coastal waters forecast for the following: waters from Suwannee River to Apalachicola, Florida, extending from 20 to 60 nautical miles. Coastal waters from Okaloosa-Walton County line to Mexico Beach out to 20 nautical miles. Coastal waters from Mexico Beach to Apalachicola out to 20 nautical miles. Waters from Okaloosa-Walton County line to Mexico Beach 20 to 60 nautical miles. And waters from Mexico Beach to Apalachicola 20 to 60 nautical miles. Small craft exercise caution for increasing winds. Today, northeast to east winds 10 to 15 knots, increasing to 15 to 20 knots this afternoon. Seas 1 or 2 feet, building to 2 or 3 feet this afternoon. Wave detail, northeast 2 feet at 3 seconds and south 1 foot at 6 seconds, becoming northeast 3 feet at 4 seconds and south 1 foot at 6 seconds. Protected waters choppy. Showers and a slight chance of thunderstorms. Tonight, northeast winds 15 to 20 knots. Seas 3 to 4 feet. Wave detail, northeast 3 feet at 4 seconds and south 1 foot at 6 seconds. Protected waters choppy.
a chance of showers and a slight chance of evening thunderstorms. Wednesday, northeast winds 5 to 10 knots. Seas 2 or 3 feet in the morning, then 1 or 2 feet. Wave detail, northeast 3 feet at 4 seconds and south 1 foot at 7 seconds, becoming northeast 2 feet at 4 seconds and south 1 foot at 7 seconds. Protected waters, a light chop. A slight chance of showers in the morning. Wednesday night, northwest winds 5 to 10 knots. Seas 1 or 2 feet. Wave detail, northeast 1 foot at 3 seconds and south 1 foot at 7 seconds. Protected waters, a light chop. Thursday, northwest winds 5 to 10 knots. Waves 1 foot or less. Wave detail, east 1 foot at 3 seconds and northwest 1 foot at 3 seconds. Protected waters, a light chop. Thursday night, northwest winds 10 to 15 knots, becoming north after midnight. Seas 1 or 2 feet. Wave detail, north 2 feet at 3 seconds and south 1 foot at 8 seconds. Protected waters, a moderate chop. Friday, east winds 5 to 10 knots. Waves 1 foot or less. Protected waters, a light chop. Friday night, west winds around 5 knots, becoming north after midnight. Waves 1 foot or less. Protected waters, smooth. Saturday, east winds 5 to 10 knots, becoming southeast in the afternoon. Waves 1 foot or less. Protected waters, a light chop. Saturday night, southwest winds around 5 knots, becoming southeast after midnight. Waves 1 foot or less. Protected waters, smooth. Winds and waves higher and near thunderstorms. The coastal waters forecast for the following St. Andrews Bay waterways. Today, northeast winds near 5 knots, increasing to near 10 knots. Protected waters, a light chop. Showers and a chance of thunderstorms. Tonight, northeast winds 10 to 15 knots, diminishing to 5 to 10 knots after midnight. Protected waters, a moderate chop. A chance of showers with a slight chance of thunderstorms in the evening. Wednesday, north winds 5 to 10 knots. Protected waters, a light chop. Wednesday night, northwest winds 5 to 10 knots. Protected waters, a light chop. Thursday, northwest winds 5 to 10 knots. Protected waters, a light chop. Thursday night, north winds 5 to 10 knots. Protected waters, a light chop. Friday, northeast winds around 5 knots, becoming south 5 to 10 knots in the afternoon. Protected waters, a light chop. Friday night, southwest winds 5 to 10 knots in the evening, becoming light and variable. Protected waters, a light chop. Saturday, east winds around 5 knots, becoming south near 10 knots in the afternoon. Protected waters, a light chop. Saturday night, southwest winds 5 to 10 knots in the evening, becoming light and variable. Protected waters, a light chop. Winds and waves higher and near thunderstorms. The surf zone forecast. General outlook. Winds have turned northeasterly offshore this morning and will continue offshore through Wednesday. The offshore breezes will hold down the risk of rip currents. A dry cold front on Wednesday night will be followed on Thursday by fresh west to northwest breezes. This would favor west-facing State Park Beach of Gulf County for a high risk of rip currents. Friday and Saturday will feature a return to light winds over the Gulf waters, with a short fetch of nearshore sea breezes both afternoon. This will not be enough to get past the moderate risk level. Tide information for Tuesday, May 12, 2026. St. Marks River entrance. Low 5:14 a.m., high 11:42 a.m., low 6:04 p.m. Apalachicola. High 12:22 a.m., low 7:01 a.m., high 1:06 p.m., low 8:11 p.m. St. Andrews Bay at Panama City. Low 1:44 a.m., high 8:48 a.m., low 3:22 p.m., high 9:15 p.m. Note that the times of high and low tide are 3 minutes earlier at Shell Point than at the St. Marks River entrance. The average water temperature at Apalachicola was 77.0 degrees. Sunrise and sunset in Tallahassee. May 12, 2026, sunrise 6:45 a.m. Eastern Daylight Time, sunset 8:23 p.m. Eastern Daylight Time. 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

4:52 a.m. Eastern Daylight Time. These are the 4 a.m. Eastern Daylight Time conditions. At the Tallahassee Airport, it was cloudy. The temperature was 70 degrees. The wind was north at 6 miles an hour. At Florida State University, the temperature was 70 degrees. The wind was northeast at 2 miles an hour. At Apalachicola, it was cloudy. The temperature was 72 degrees. The wind was north at 8 miles an hour. At Panama City Northwest, it was cloudy. The temperature was 70 degrees. The wind was north at 5 miles an hour. At Dothan, light rain was falling. The temperature was 68 degrees. The wind was calm. At Albany, light rain was falling. The temperature was 72 degrees. The wind was west at 7 miles an hour. The report from Valdosta was not available. Over the marine area, at the buoy south of Apalachicola, winds were east at 6 knots and seas were 1 foot. At the buoy south of Panama City, winds were southeast at 6 knots and seas were 1 foot. At the buoy south of Pensacola, winds were northeast at 16 knots and seas were 2 feet. The forecast for the local area. Today, showers. A slight chance of thunderstorms this morning, then a chance of thunderstorms this afternoon. Much cooler. Near steady temperature around 70. Northeast winds 5 to 10 miles per hour. Chance of rain 90%. Tonight, a slight chance of thunderstorms in the evening. Mostly cloudy with a chance of showers. Lows in the lower 60s. Northeast winds 5 to 10 miles per hour. Chance of rain 50%. Wednesday, mostly cloudy in the morning, then becoming partly sunny. Not as cool with highs in the lower 80s. North winds around 5 miles per hour. Wednesday night, partly cloudy in the evening, then becoming mostly clear. Lows in the mid-60s. North winds around 5 miles per hour in the evening, becoming light and variable. Thursday, sunny. Highs in the mid-80s. Northwest winds 5 to 10 miles per hour. Thursday night, clear. Lows in the upper 50s. Friday through Saturday, mostly clear. Highs in the upper 80s. Lows around 60. Saturday night, mostly clear. Lows in the mid-60s. Sunday through Monday, partly cloudy. Highs in the lower 90s. Lows in the upper 60s. The coastal waters forecast for the following: waters from Suwannee River to Apalachicola, Florida, extending from 20 to 60 nautical miles. Coastal waters from Okaloosa-Walton County line to Mexico Beach out to 20 nautical miles. Coastal waters from Mexico Beach to Apalachicola out to 20 nautical miles. Waters from Okaloosa-Walton County line to Mexico Beach 20 to 60 nautical miles. And waters from Mexico Beach to Apalachicola 20 to 60 nautical miles. Small craft exercise caution for increasing winds. Today, northeast to east winds 10 to 15 knots, increasing to 15 to 20 knots this afternoon. Seas 1 or 2 feet, building to 2 or 3 feet this afternoon. Wave detail, northeast 2 feet at 3 seconds and south 1 foot at 6 seconds, becoming northeast 3 feet at 4 seconds and south 1 foot at 6 seconds. Protected waters choppy. Showers and a slight chance of thunderstorms. Tonight, northeast winds 15 to 20 knots. Seas 3 to 4 feet. Wave detail, northeast 3 feet at 4 seconds and south 1 foot at 6 seconds. Protected waters choppy. A chance of showers and a slight chance of evening thunderstorms. Wednesday, northeast winds 5 to 10 knots. Seas 2 or 3 feet in the morning, then 1 or 2 feet. Wave detail, northeast 3 feet at 4 seconds and south 1 foot at 7 seconds, becoming northeast 2 feet at 4 seconds and south 1 foot at 7 seconds. Protected waters a light chop. A slight chance of showers in the morning. Wednesday night, northwest winds 5 to 10 knots. Seas 1 or 2 feet. Wave detail, northeast 1 foot at 3 seconds and south 1 foot at 7 seconds. Protected waters a light chop. Thursday, northwest winds 5 to 10 knots. Waves 1 foot or less. Wave detail, east 1 foot at 3 seconds and northwest 1 foot at 3 seconds. Protected waters a light chop. Thursday night, northwest winds 10 to 15 knots, becoming north after midnight. Seas 1 or 2 feet. Wave detail, north 2 feet at 3 seconds and south 1 foot at 8 seconds. Protected waters a moderate chop. Friday, east winds 5 to 10 knots. Waves 1 foot or less.

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Friday night, west winds around 5 knots, becoming north after midnight. Waves 1 foot or less. Protected Waters, smooth. Saturday, east winds 5 to 10 knots, becoming southeast in the afternoon. Waves 1 foot or less. 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Saturday night, southwest winds around 5 knots, becoming southeast after midnight. Waves 1 foot or less. Protected Waters, smooth. Winds and waves higher and near thunderstorms. The coastal waters forecast for the following St. Andrews Bay waterways. Today, northeast winds near 5 knots, increasing to near 10 knots. Protected Waters, a light shop. Showers and a chance of thunderstorms. Tonight, northeast winds 10 to 15 knots, diminishing to 5 to 10 knots after midnight. Protected Waters, a moderate shop. A chance of showers with a slight chance of thunderstorms in the evening. Wednesday, north winds 5 to 10 knots. Protected Waters, a light shop. Wednesday night, northwest winds 5 to 10 knots. Protected Waters, a light shop. Thursday, northwest winds 5 to 10 knots. Protected Waters, a light shop. Thursday night, north winds 5 to 10 knots. Protected Waters, a light shop. Friday, northeast winds around 5 knots, becoming south 5 to 10 knots in the afternoon. Protected Waters, a light shop. Friday night, southwest winds 5 to 10 knots in the evening, becoming light and variable. Protected Waters, a light shop. Saturday, east winds around 5 knots, becoming south near 10 knots in the afternoon. Protected Waters, a light shop. Saturday night, southwest winds 5 to 10 knots in the evening, becoming light and variable. Protected Waters, a light shop. Winds and waves higher and near thunderstorms. The surf zone forecast. General outlook. Winds have turned northeasterly offshore this morning and will continue offshore through Wednesday. The offshore breezes will hold down the risk of rip currents. A dry cold front on Wednesday night will be followed on Thursday by fresh west to northwest breezes. This would favor west-facing State Park Beach of Gulf County for a high risk of rip currents. Friday and Saturday will feature a return to light winds over the Gulf waters, with a short fetch of nearshore sea breezes both afternoon. This will not be enough to get past the moderate risk level. Tide information for Tuesday, May 12, 2026. St. Marks River entrance. Low 5:14 a.m., high 11:42 a.m., low 6:04 p.m. Apalachicola. High 12:22 a.m., low 7:01 a.m., high 1:06 p.m., low 8:11 p.m. St. Andrews Bay at Panama City. Low 1:44 a.m., high 8:48 a.m., low 3:22 p.m., high 9:15 p.m. Note that the times of high and low tide are 3 minutes earlier at Shell Point than at the St. Marks River entrance. The average water temperature at Apalachicola was 77.0 degrees. Sunrise and sunset in Tallahassee. May 12, 2026, sunrise 6:45 a.m. Eastern Daylight Time, sunset 8:23 p.m. Eastern Daylight Time. 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This broadcast originates from your National Weather Service office in Tallahassee, Florida. The latest weather and forecast information can also be accessed by calling our automated forecast line at 850-942-8851. The Tallahassee Climate Summary for yesterday, May 11, 2026. Yesterday's high temperature was 90 degrees. This high was 3 degrees above the normal high of 87. Yesterday's low temperature was 67 degrees. This low was 6 degrees above the normal low of 61. 0.03 inches of precipitation fell yesterday, which brings the monthly total to 2.27 inches. This is 1.36 inches above the normal amount of 0.91 inches for May. The total precipitation for the year now stands at 9.18 inches, which is 9.19 inches below normal. The normal high temperature for today is 87 degrees, and the normal low is 62. The record high for today is 98, which occurred in 2011, and the record low is 43, which occurred in 1969. Sunrise today is at 6:45 a.m. and sunset is at 8:23 p.m. The current time is 5:02 a.m. Eastern Daylight Time. These are the 4 a.m. Eastern Daylight Time conditions. At the Tallahassee Airport, it was cloudy. The temperature was 70 degrees. The wind was north at 6 miles an hour.

At Florida State University, the temperature was 70 degrees. The wind was northeast at 2 miles an hour. At Apalachicola, it was cloudy. The temperature was 72 degrees. The wind was north at 8 miles an hour. At Panama City Northwest, it was cloudy. The temperature was 70 degrees. The wind was north at 5 miles an hour. At Dothan, light rain was falling. The temperature was 68 degrees. The wind was calm. At Albany, light rain was falling. The temperature was 72 degrees. The wind was west at 7 miles an hour. The report from Valdosta was not available. Over the marine area, at the buoy south of Apalachicola, winds were east at 6 knots and seas were 1 foot. At the buoy south of Panama City, winds were southeast at 6 knots and seas were 1 foot. At the buoy south of Pensacola, winds were northeast at 16 knots and seas were 2 feet. The surf zone forecast general outlook. Winds have turned northeasterly offshore this morning and will continue offshore through Wednesday. The offshore breezes will hold down the risk of rip currents. A dry cold front on Wednesday night will be followed on Thursday by fresh west to northwest breezes. This would favor west-facing State Park Beach of Gulf County for a high risk of rip currents. Friday and Saturday will feature a return to light winds over the Gulf waters, with a short fetch of nearshore sea breezes both afternoon. This will not be enough to get past the moderate risk level. Tide information for Tuesday, May 12, 2026. St. Mark's River entrance. Low 5:14 a.m., high 11:42 a.m., low 6:04 p.m. Apalachicola. High 12:22 a.m., low 7:01 a.m., high 1:06 p.m., low 8:11 p.m. St. Andrews Bay at Panama City. Low 1:44 a.m., high 8:48 a.m., low 3:22 p.m., high 9:15 p.m. Note that the times of high and low tide are 3 minutes earlier at Shell Point than at the St. Mark's River entrance. The average water temperature at Apalachicola was 77.0 degrees. Sunrise and sunset in Tallahassee. May 12, 2026, sunrise 6:45 a.m. Eastern Daylight Time, sunset 8:23 p.m. Eastern Daylight Time. 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This broadcast originates from your National Weather Service office in Tallahassee, Florida. The latest weather and forecast information can also be accessed by calling our automated forecast line at 850-942-8851. The current time is 5:05 a.m. Eastern Daylight Time. These are the 5 a.m. Eastern Daylight Time conditions. At the Tallahassee Airport, light rain was falling. The temperature was 71 degrees. The wind was north at 7 miles an hour. The report from Florida State University was not available. At Apalachicola, it was mostly cloudy. The temperature was 70 degrees. The wind was north at 9 miles an hour. At Panama City Northwest, it was mostly cloudy. The temperature was 69 degrees. The wind was north at 7 miles an hour. At Dothan, light rain was falling. The temperature was 69 degrees. The wind was north at 3 miles an hour. At Albany, rain and fog were reported. The temperature was 69 degrees. The wind was northwest at 6 miles an hour. The report from Valdosta was not available. Over the marine area, at the buoy south of Apalachicola, winds were east at 4 knots. At the buoy south of Panama City, winds were east at 8 knots. At the buoy south of Pensacola, winds were north at 16 knots. The forecast for the local area. Today, showers. A slight chance of thunderstorms this morning, then a chance of thunderstorms this afternoon. Much cooler. Near steady temperature around 70. Northeast winds 5 to 10 miles per hour. Chance of rain 90%. Tonight, a slight chance of thunderstorms in the evening. Mostly cloudy with a chance of showers. Lows in the lower 60s. Northeast winds 5 to 10 miles per hour. Chance of rain 50%. Wednesday, mostly cloudy in the morning, then becoming partly sunny. Not as cool with highs in the lower 80s. North winds around 5 miles per hour. Wednesday night, partly cloudy in the evening, then becoming mostly clear. Lows in the mid-60s. North winds around 5 miles per hour in the evening, becoming light and variable. Thursday, sunny. Highs in the mid-80s.
northwest winds 5 to 10 miles per hour. Thursday night, clear. Lows in the upper 50s. Friday through Saturday, mostly clear. Highs in the upper 80s. Lows around 60. Saturday night, mostly clear. Lows in the mid-60s. Sunday through Monday, partly cloudy. Highs in the lower 90s. Lows in the upper 60s. The coastal waters forecast for the following: waters from Suwannee River to Apalachicola, Florida, extending from 20 to 60 nautical miles. Coastal waters from Okaloosa, Walton County line to Mexico Beach out to 20 nautical miles. Coastal waters from Mexico Beach to Apalachicola out to 20 nautical miles. Waters from Okaloosa, Walton County line to Mexico Beach 20 to 60 nautical miles. And waters from Mexico Beach to Apalachicola 20 to 60 nautical miles. Small craft exercise caution for increasing winds. Today, northeast to east winds 10 to 15 knots, increasing to 15 to 20 knots this afternoon. Seas 1 or 2 feet, building to 2 or 3 feet this afternoon. Wave detail, northeast 2 feet at 3 seconds and south 1 foot at 6 seconds, becoming northeast 3 feet at 4 seconds and south 1 foot at 6 seconds. Protected waters choppy. Showers and a slight chance of thunderstorms. Tonight, northeast winds 15 to 20 knots. Seas 3 to 4 feet. Wave detail, northeast 3 feet at 4 seconds and south 1 foot at 6 seconds. Protected waters choppy. A chance of showers and a slight chance of evening thunderstorms. Wednesday, northeast winds 5 to 10 knots. Seas 2 or 3 feet in the morning, then 1 or 2 feet. Wave detail, northeast 3 feet at 4 seconds and south 1 foot at 7 seconds, becoming northeast 2 feet at 4 seconds and south 1 foot at 7 seconds. Protected waters a light chop. A slight chance of showers in the morning. Wednesday night, northwest winds 5 to 10 knots. Seas 1 or 2 feet. Wave detail, northeast 1 foot at 3 seconds and south 1 foot at 7 seconds. Protected waters a light chop. Thursday, northwest winds 5 to 10 knots. Waves 1 foot or less. Wave detail, east 1 foot at 3 seconds and northwest 1 foot at 3 seconds. Protected waters a light chop. Thursday night, northwest winds 10 to 15 knots, becoming north after midnight. Seas 1 or 2 feet. Wave detail, north 2 feet at 3 seconds and south 1 foot at 8 seconds. Protected waters a moderate chop. Friday, east winds 5 to 10 knots. Waves 1 foot or less. Protected waters a light chop. Friday night, west winds around 5 knots, becoming north after midnight. Waves 1 foot or less. Protected waters smooth. Saturday, east winds 5 to 10 knots, becoming southeast in the afternoon. Waves 1 foot or less. Protected waters a light chop. Saturday night, southwest winds around 5 knots, becoming southeast after midnight. Waves 1 foot or less. Protected waters smooth. Winds and waves higher and near thunderstorms. The coastal waters forecast for the following: St. Andrews Bay waterways. Today, northeast winds near 5 knots, increasing to near 10 knots. Protected waters a light chop. Showers and a chance of thunderstorms. Tonight, northeast winds 10 to 15 knots, diminishing to 5 to 10 knots after midnight. Protected waters a moderate chop. A chance of showers with a slight chance of thunderstorms in the evening. Wednesday, north winds 5 to 10 knots. Protected waters a light chop. Wednesday night, northwest winds 5 to 10 knots. Protected waters a light chop. Thursday, northwest winds 5 to 10 knots. Protected waters a light chop. Thursday night, north winds 5 to 10 knots. Protected waters a light chop. Friday, northeast winds around 5 knots, becoming south 5 to 10 knots in the afternoon. Protected waters a light chop. Friday night, southwest winds 5 to 10 knots in the evening, becoming light and variable. Protected waters a light chop. Saturday, east winds around 5 knots, becoming south near 10 knots in the afternoon. Protected waters a light chop. Saturday night, southwest winds 5 to 10 knots in the evening, becoming light and variable. Protected waters a light chop. Winds and waves higher and near thunderstorms. The surf zone forecast general outlook. Winds have turned northeasterly offshore this morning and will continue offshore through Wednesday. The offshore breezes will hold down the risk of rip currents.
A dry cold front on Wednesday night will be followed on Thursday by fresh west to northwest breezes. This would favor west-facing State Park Beach of Gulf County for a high risk of rip currents. Friday and Saturday will feature a return to light winds over the Gulf waters, with a short fetch of nearshore sea breezes both afternoon. This will not be enough to get past the moderate risk level. Tide information for Tuesday, May 12, 2026. St. Mark's River entrance. Low 5:14 a.m., high 11:42 a.m., low 6:04 p.m. Apalachicola. High 12:22 a.m., low 7:01 a.m., high 1:06 p.m., low 8:11 p.m. St. Andrews Bay at Panama City. Low 1:44 a.m., high 8:48 a.m., low 3:22 p.m., high 9:15 p.m. Note that the times of high and low tide are 3 minutes earlier at Shell Point than at the St. Mark's River entrance. The average water temperature at Apalachicola was 77.0 degrees. Sunrise and sunset in Tallahassee. May 12, 2026, sunrise 6:45 a.m. Eastern Daylight Time, sunset 8:23 p.m. Eastern Daylight Time. 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This broadcast originates from your National Weather Service office in Tallahassee, Florida. The latest weather and forecast information can also be accessed by calling our automated forecast line at 850-942-8851. The current time is 5:14 a.m. Eastern Daylight Time. These are the 5 a.m. Eastern Daylight Time conditions. At the Tallahassee Airport, light rain was falling. The temperature was 71 degrees. The wind was north at 7 miles an hour. At Florida State University, the temperature was 70 degrees. The wind was north at 6 miles an hour. At Apalachicola, it was mostly cloudy. The temperature was 70 degrees. The wind was north at 9 miles an hour. At Panama City Northwest, it was mostly cloudy. The temperature was 69 degrees. The wind was north at 7 miles an hour. At Dothan, light rain was falling. The temperature was 69 degrees. The wind was northeast at 3 miles an hour. At Albany, rain and fog were reported. The temperature was 68 degrees. The wind was northwest at 9 miles an hour. The report from Valdosta was not available. Over the marine area, at the buoy south of Apalachicola, winds were east at 6 knots and seas were 1 foot. At the buoy south of Panama City, winds were east at 8 knots and seas were 1 foot. At the buoy south of Pensacola, winds were north at 70 knots and seas were 2 feet. The forecast for the local area. Today, showers. A slight chance of thunderstorms this morning, then a chance of thunderstorms this afternoon. Much cooler. Near steady temperature around 70. Northeast winds 5 to 10 miles per hour. Chance of rain 90%. Tonight, a slight chance of thunderstorms in the evening. Mostly cloudy with a chance of showers. Lows in the lower 60s. Northeast winds 5 to 10 miles per hour. Chance of rain 50%. Wednesday, mostly cloudy in the morning, then becoming partly sunny. Not as cool with highs in the lower 80s. North winds around 5 miles per hour. Wednesday night, partly cloudy in the evening, then becoming mostly clear. Lows in the mid-60s. North winds around 5 miles per hour in the evening, becoming light and variable. Thursday, sunny. Highs in the mid-80s. Northwest winds 5 to 10 miles per hour. Thursday night, clear. Lows in the upper 50s. Friday through Saturday, mostly clear. Highs in the upper 80s. Lows around 60. Saturday night, mostly clear. Lows in the mid-60s. Sunday through Monday, partly cloudy. Highs in the lower 90s. Lows in the upper 60s. The coastal waters forecast for the following: waters from Suwannee River to Apalachicola, Florida, extending from 20 to 60 nautical miles. Coastal waters from Okaloosa-Walton County line to Mexico Beach out to 20 nautical miles. Coastal waters from Mexico Beach to Apalachicola out to 20 nautical miles. Waters from Okaloosa-Walton County line to Mexico Beach 20 to 60 nautical miles. And waters from Mexico Beach to Apalachicola 20 to 60 nautical miles. Small craft exercise caution for increasing winds. Today, northeast to east winds 10 to 15 knots, increasing to 15 to 20 knots this afternoon.
Seas 1 or 2 feet, building to 2 or 3 feet this afternoon. Wave detail, northeast 2 feet at

3 seconds and south 1 foot at 6 seconds, becoming northeast 3 feet at 4 seconds and south 1 foot at 6 seconds. Protected waters choppy. Showers and a slight chance of thunderstorms. Tonight, northeast winds 15 to 20 knots. Seas 3 to 4 feet. Wave detail, northeast 3 feet at 4 seconds and south 1 foot at 6 seconds. Protected waters choppy. A chance of showers and a slight chance of evening thunderstorms. Wednesday, northeast winds 5 to 10 knots. Seas 2 or 3 feet in the morning, then 1 or 2 feet. Wave detail, northeast 3 feet at 4 seconds and south 1 foot at 7 seconds, becoming northeast 2 feet at 4 seconds and south 1 foot at 7 seconds. Protected waters a light chop. A slight chance of showers in the morning. Wednesday night, northwest winds 5 to 10 knots. Seas 1 or 2 feet. Wave detail, northeast 1 foot at 3 seconds and south 1 foot at 7 seconds. Protected waters a light chop. Thursday, northwest winds 5 to 10 knots. Waves 1 foot or less. Wave detail, east 1 foot at 3 seconds and northwest 1 foot at 3 seconds. Protected waters a light chop. Thursday night, northwest winds 10 to 15 knots, becoming north after midnight. Seas 1 or 2 feet. Wave detail, north 2 feet at 3 seconds and south 1 foot at 8 seconds. Protected waters a moderate chop. Friday, east winds 5 to 10 knots. Waves 1 foot or less. Protected waters a light chop. Friday night, west winds around 5 knots, becoming north after midnight. Waves 1 foot or less. Protected waters smooth. Saturday, east winds 5 to 10 knots, becoming southeast in the afternoon. Waves 1 foot or less. Protected waters a light chop. Saturday night, southwest winds around 5 knots, becoming southeast after midnight. Waves 1 foot or less. Protected waters smooth. Winds and waves higher in and near thunderstorms. The coastal waters forecast for the following St. Andrews Bay waterways. Today, northeast winds near 5 knots, increasing to near 10 knots. Protected waters a light chop. Showers and a chance of thunderstorms. Tonight, northeast winds 10 to 15 knots, diminishing to 5 to 10 knots after midnight. Protected waters a moderate chop. A chance of showers with a slight chance of thunderstorms in the evening. Wednesday, north winds 5 to 10 knots. Protected waters a light chop. Wednesday night, northwest winds 5 to 10 knots. Protected waters a light chop. Thursday, northwest winds 5 to 10 knots. Protected waters a light chop. Thursday night, north winds 5 to 10 knots. Protected waters a light chop. Friday, northeast winds around 5 knots, becoming south 5 to 10 knots in the afternoon. Protected waters a light chop. Friday night, southwest winds 5 to 10 knots in the evening, becoming light and variable. Protected waters a light chop. Saturday, east winds around 5 knots, becoming south near 10 knots in the afternoon. Protected waters a light chop. Saturday night, southwest winds 5 to 10 knots in the evening, becoming light and variable. Protected waters a light chop. Winds and waves higher in and near thunderstorms. The surf zone forecast general outlook. Winds have turned northeasterly offshore this morning and will continue offshore through Wednesday. The offshore breezes will hold down the risk of rip currents. A dry cold front on Wednesday night will be followed on Thursday by fresh west to northwest breezes. This would favor west-facing State Park Beach of Gulf County for a high risk of rip currents. Friday and Saturday will feature a return to light winds over the Gulf waters, with a short fetch of nearshore sea breezes both afternoon. This will not be enough to get past the moderate risk level. Tide information for Tuesday, May 12, 2026. St. Marks River entrance. Low 5:14 a.m., high 11:42 a.m., low 6:04 p.m. Apalachicola. High 12:22 a.m., low 7:01 a.m., high 1:06 p.m., low 8:11 p.m. St. Andrews Bay of Panama City. Low 1:44 a.m., high 8:48 a.m., low 3:22 p.m., high 9:15 p.m. Note that the times of high and low tide are 3 minutes earlier at Shell Point than at the St. Marks River entrance. The average water temperature at Apalachicola was 77.0 degrees. Sunrise and sunset in Tallahassee. May 12, 2026, sunrise 6:45 a.m. Eastern Daylight Time, sunset 8:23 p.m. Eastern Daylight Time.

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The latest weather and forecast information can also be accessed by calling our automated forecast line at 850-942-8851. The current time is 5:22 a.m. Eastern Daylight Time. These are the 5 a.m. Eastern Daylight Time conditions. At the Tallahassee Airport, light rain was falling. The temperature was 71 degrees. The wind was north at 7 miles an hour. At Florida State University, the temperature was 70 degrees. The wind was north at 6 miles an hour. At Apalachicola, it was mostly cloudy. The temperature was 70 degrees. The wind was north at 9 miles an hour. At Panama City Northwest, it was mostly cloudy. The temperature was 69 degrees. The wind was north at 7 miles an hour. At Dothan, light rain was falling. The temperature was 69 degrees. The wind was northeast at 3 miles an hour. At Albany, rain and fog were reported. The temperature was 68 degrees. The wind was northwest at 9 miles an hour. The report from Valdosta was not available. Over the marine area, at the buoy south of Apalachicola, winds were east at 6 knots and seas were 1 foot. At the buoy south of Panama City, winds were east at 8 knots and seas were 1 foot. At the buoy south of Pensacola, winds were north at 70 knots and seas were 2 feet. The forecast for the local area. Today, showers. A slight chance of thunderstorms this morning, then a chance of thunderstorms this afternoon. Much cooler. Near steady temperature around 70. Northeast winds 5 to 10 miles per hour. Chance of rain 90%. Tonight, a slight chance of thunderstorms in the evening. Mostly cloudy with a chance of showers. Lows in the lower 60s. Northeast winds 5 to 10 miles per hour. Chance of rain 50%. Wednesday, mostly cloudy in the morning, then becoming partly sunny. Not as cool with highs in the lower 80s. North winds around 5 miles per hour. Wednesday night, partly cloudy in the evening, then becoming mostly clear. Lows in the mid-60s. North winds around 5 miles per hour in the evening, becoming light and variable. Thursday, sunny. Highs in the mid-80s. Northwest winds 5 to 10 miles per hour. Thursday night, clear. Lows in the upper 50s. Friday through Saturday, mostly clear. Highs in the upper 80s. Lows around 60. Saturday night, mostly clear. Lows in the mid-60s. Sunday through Monday, partly cloudy. Highs in the lower 90s. Lows in the upper 60s. The coastal waters forecast for the following. Waters from Suwannee River to Apalachicola, Florida, extending from 20 to 60 nautical miles. Coastal waters from Okaloosa, Walton County line to Mexico Beach out to 20 nautical miles. Coastal waters from Mexico Beach to Apalachicola out to 20 nautical miles. Waters from Okaloosa, Walton County line to Mexico Beach 20 to 60 nautical miles. And waters from Mexico Beach to Apalachicola 20 to 60 nautical miles. Small craft exercise caution for increasing winds. Today, northeast to east winds 10 to 15 knots, increasing to 15 to 20 knots this afternoon. Seas 1 or 2 feet, building to 2 or 3 feet this afternoon. Wave detail, northeast 2 feet at 3 seconds and south 1 foot at 6 seconds, becoming northeast 3 feet at 4 seconds and south 1 foot at 6 seconds. Protected waters choppy. Showers and a slight chance of thunderstorms. Tonight, northeast winds 15 to 20 knots. Seas 3 to 4 feet. Wave detail, northeast 3 feet at 4 seconds and south 1 foot at 6 seconds. Protected waters choppy. A chance of showers and a slight chance of evening thunderstorms. Wednesday, northeast winds 5 to 10 knots. Seas 2 or 3 feet in the morning, then 1 or 2 feet. Wave detail, northeast 3 feet at 4 seconds and south 1 foot at 7 seconds, becoming northeast 2 feet at 4 seconds and south 1 foot at 7 seconds. Protected waters a light chop. A slight chance of showers in the morning. Wednesday night, northwest winds 5 to 10 knots. Seas 1 or 2 feet. Wave detail, northeast 1 foot at 3 seconds and south 1 foot at 7 seconds. Protected waters a light chop. Thursday, northwest winds 5 to 10 knots. Waves 1 foot or less.
wave detail, east 1 foot at 3 seconds and northwest 1 foot at 3 seconds. Protected waters a light chop. Thursday night, northwest winds 10 to 15 knots, becoming north after midnight. Seas 1 or 2 feet. Wave detail, north 2 feet at 3 seconds and south 1 foot at 8 seconds. Protected waters a moderate chop. Friday, east winds 5 to 10 knots. Waves 1 foot or less. Protected waters a light chop. Friday night, west winds around 5 knots, becoming north after midnight. Waves 1 foot or less. Protected waters smooth. Saturday, east winds 5 to 10 knots, becoming southeast in the afternoon. Waves 1 foot or less. Protected waters a light chop. Saturday night, southwest winds around 5 knots, becoming southeast after midnight. Waves 1 foot or less. Protected waters smooth. Winds and waves higher in and near thunderstorms. The coastal waters forecast for the following St. Andrews Bay waterways. Today, northeast winds near 5 knots, increasing to near 10 knots. Protected waters a light chop. Showers and a chance of thunderstorms. Tonight, northeast winds 10 to 15 knots, diminishing to 5 to 10 knots after midnight. Protected waters a moderate chop. A chance of showers with a slight chance of thunderstorms in the evening. Wednesday, north winds 5 to 10 knots. Protected waters a light chop. Wednesday night, northwest winds 5 to 10 knots. Protected waters a light chop. Thursday, northwest winds 5 to 10 knots. Protected waters a light chop. Thursday night, north winds 5 to 10 knots. Protected waters a light chop. Friday, northeast winds around 5 knots, becoming south 5 to 10 knots in the afternoon. Protected waters a light chop. Friday night, southwest winds 5 to 10 knots in the evening, becoming light and variable. Protected waters a light chop. Saturday, east winds around 5 knots, becoming south near 10 knots in the afternoon. Protected waters a light chop. Saturday night, southwest winds 5 to 10 knots in the evening, becoming light and variable. Protected waters a light chop. Winds and waves higher in and near thunderstorms. The surf zone forecast general outlook. Winds have turned northeasterly offshore this morning and will continue offshore through Wednesday. The offshore breezes will hold down the risk of rip currents. A dry cold front on Wednesday night will be followed on Thursday by fresh west to northwest breezes. This would favor west-facing State Park Beach of Gulf County for a high risk of rip currents. Friday and Saturday will feature a return to light winds over the Gulf waters, with a short fetch of nearshore sea breezes both afternoon. This will not be enough to get past the moderate risk level. Tide information for Tuesday, May 12, 2026. St. Marks River entrance. Low 5:14 a.m., high 11:42 a.m., low 6:04 p.m. Apalachicola. High 12:22 a.m., low 7:01 a.m., high 1:06 p.m., low 8:11 p.m. St. Andrews Bay at Panama City. Low 1:44 a.m., high 8:48 a.m., low 3:22 p.m., high 9:15 p.m. Note that the times of high and low tide are 3 minutes earlier at Shell Point than at the St. Marks River entrance. The average water temperature at Apalachicola was 77.0 degrees. Sunrise and sunset.

and the normal low is 62. The record high for today is 98, which occurred in 2011, and the record low is 43, which occurred in 1969. Sunrise today is at 6:45 a.m. and sunset is at 8:23 p.m. You are listening to NOAA Weather Radio Station KIH24 in Tallahassee, Florida, operating 24 hours a day on a frequency of 162.40 MHz. 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The latest weather and forecast information can also be accessed by calling our automated forecast line at 850-942-8851. The current time is 5:32 a.m. Eastern Daylight Time. These are the 5 a.m. Eastern Daylight Time conditions. At the Tallahassee Airport, light rain was falling. The temperature was 71 degrees. The wind was north at 7 miles an hour. At Florida State University, the temperature was 70 degrees. The wind was north at 6 miles an hour. At Apalachicola, it was mostly cloudy. The temperature was 70 degrees. At Florida State University, the temperature was 70 degrees. The wind was north at 6 miles an hour. At Apalachicola, it was mostly cloudy. The temperature was 70 degrees. The wind was north at 9 miles an hour. At Panama City Northwest, it was mostly cloudy. The temperature was 69 degrees. The wind was north at 7 miles an hour. At Dothan, light rain was falling. The temperature was 69 degrees. The wind was northeast at 3 miles an hour. At Albany, rain and fog were reported. The temperature was 68 degrees. The wind was northwest at 9 miles an hour. The report from Valdosta was not available. Over the marine area, at the buoy south of Apalachicola, winds were east at 6 knots and seas were 1 foot. At the buoy south of Panama City, winds were east at 8 knots and seas were 1 foot. At the buoy south of Pensacola, winds were north at 17 knots and seas were 2 feet. The forecast for the local area. Today, showers. A slight chance of thunderstorms this morning, then a chance of thunderstorms this afternoon. Much cooler. Near steady temperature around 70. Northeast winds 5 to 10 miles per hour. Chance of rain 90%. Tonight, a slight chance of thunderstorms in the evening. Mostly cloudy with a chance of showers. Lows in the lower 60s. Northeast winds 5 to 10 miles per hour. Chance of rain 50%. Wednesday, mostly cloudy in the morning, then becoming partly sunny. Not as cool as highs in the lower 80s. North winds around 5 miles per hour. Wednesday night, partly cloudy in the evening, then becoming mostly clear. Lows in the mid-60s. North winds around 5 miles per hour in the evening, becoming light and variable. Thursday, sunny. Highs in the mid-80s. Northwest winds 5 to 10 miles per hour. Thursday night, clear. Lows in the upper 50s. Friday through Saturday, mostly clear. Highs in the upper 80s. Lows around 60. Saturday night, mostly clear. Lows in the mid-60s. Sunday through Monday, partly cloudy. Highs in the lower 90s. Lows in the upper 60s. The coastal waters forecast for the following. Waters from Suwannee River to Apalachicola, Florida, extending from 20 to 60 nautical miles. Coastal waters from Okaloosa-Walton County line to Mexico Beach out to 20 nautical miles. Coastal waters from Mexico Beach to Apalachicola out to 20 nautical miles. Waters from Okaloosa-Walton County line to Mexico Beach 20 to 60 nautical miles. And waters from Mexico Beach to Apalachicola 20 to 60 nautical miles. Small craft exercise caution for increasing winds. Today, northeast to east winds 10 to 15 knots, increasing to 15 to 20 knots this afternoon. Seas 1 or 2 feet, building to 2 or 3 feet this afternoon. Wave detail, northeast 2 feet at 3 seconds and south 1 foot at 6 seconds, becoming northeast 3 feet at 4 seconds and south 1 foot at 6 seconds. Protected waters choppy. Showers and a slight chance of thunderstorms. Tonight, northeast winds 15 to 20 knots. Seas 3 to 4 feet. Wave detail, northeast 3 feet at 4 seconds and south 1 foot at 6 seconds. Protected waters choppy. A chance of showers and a slight chance of evening thunderstorms. Wednesday, northeast winds 5 to 10 knots. Seas 2 or 3 feet in the morning, then 1 or 2 feet. Wave detail, northeast 3 feet at 4 seconds and south 1 foot at 7 seconds.

climbing northeast 2 feet at 4 seconds and south 1 foot at 7 seconds. Protected waters, a light chop. A slight chance of showers in the morning. Wednesday night, northwest winds 5 to 10 knots. Seas 1 or 2 feet. Wave detail, northeast 1 foot at 3 seconds and south 1 foot at 7 seconds. Protected waters, a light chop. Thursday, northwest winds 5 to 10 knots. Waves 1 foot or less. Wave detail, east 1 foot at 3 seconds and northwest 1 foot at 3 seconds. Protected waters, a light chop. Thursday night, northwest winds 10 to 15 knots, becoming north after midnight. Seas 1 or 2 feet. Wave detail, north 2 feet at 3 seconds and south 1 foot at 8 seconds. Protected waters, a moderate chop. Friday, east winds 5 to 10 knots. Waves 1 foot or less. Protected waters, a light chop. Friday night, west winds around 5 knots, becoming north after midnight. Waves 1 foot or less. Protected waters, smooth. Saturday, east winds 5 to 10 knots, becoming southeast in the afternoon. Waves 1 foot or less. Protected waters, a light chop. Saturday night, southwest winds around 5 knots, becoming southeast after midnight. Waves 1 foot or less. Protected waters, smooth. Winds and waves higher in and near thunderstorms. The coastal waters forecast for the following St. Andrews Bay waterways. Today, northeast winds near 5 knots, increasing to near 10 knots. Protected waters, a light chop. Showers and a chance of thunderstorms. Tonight, northeast winds 10 to 15 knots, diminishing to 5 to 10 knots after midnight. Protected waters, a moderate chop. A chance of showers with a slight chance of thunderstorms in the evening. Wednesday, north winds 5 to 10 knots. Protected waters, a light chop. Wednesday night, northwest winds 5 to 10 knots. Protected waters, a light chop. Thursday, northwest winds 5 to 10 knots. Protected waters, a light chop. Thursday night, north winds 5 to 10 knots. Protected waters, a light chop. Friday, northeast winds around 5 knots, becoming south 5 to 10 knots in the afternoon. Protected waters, a light chop. Friday night, southwest winds 5 to 10 knots in the evening, becoming light and variable. Protected waters, a light chop. Saturday, east winds around 5 knots, becoming south near 10 knots in the afternoon. Protected waters, a light chop. Saturday night, southwest winds 5 to 10 knots in the evening, becoming light and variable. Protected waters, a light chop. Winds and waves higher in and near thunderstorms. The surf zone forecasts general outlook. Winds have turned northeasterly offshore this morning and will continue offshore through Wednesday. The offshore breezes will hold down the risk of rip currents. A dry cold front on Wednesday night will be followed on Thursday by fresh west to northwest breezes. This would favor west-facing State Park Beach of Gulf County for a high risk of rip currents. Friday and Saturday will feature a return to light winds over the Gulf waters, with a short fetch of nearshore sea breezes both afternoon. This will not be enough to get past the moderate risk level. Tide information for Tuesday, May 12, 2026. St. Marks River entrance. Low 5:14 a.m., high 11:42 a.m., low 6:04 p.m. Apalachicola. High 12:22 a.m., low 7:01 a.m., high 1:06 p.m., low 8:11 p.m. St. Andrews Bay at Panama City. Low 1:44 a.m., high 8:48 a.m., low 3:22 p.m., high 9:15 p.m. Note that the times of high and low tide are 3 minutes earlier at Shell Point than at the St. Marks River entrance. The average water temperature at Apalachicola was 77.0 degrees. Sunrise and sunset in Tallahassee. May 12, 2026, sunrise 6:45 a.m. Eastern Daylight Time, sunset 8:23 p.m. Eastern Daylight Time. 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This broadcast originates from your National Weather Service office in Tallahassee, Florida. The latest weather and forecast information can also be accessed by calling our automated forecast line at 850-942-8851. The current time is 5:41 a.m. Eastern Daylight Time. These are the 5 a.m. Eastern Daylight Time conditions. At the Tallahassee Airport, light rain was falling. The temperature was 71 degrees. The wind was north at 7 miles an hour.
At Florida State University, the temperature was 70 degrees. The wind was north at 6 miles an hour. At Apalachicola, it was mostly cloudy. The temperature was 70 degrees. The wind was north at 9 miles an hour. At Panama City Northwest, it was mostly cloudy. The temperature was 69 degrees. The wind was north at 7 miles an hour. At Dothan, light rain was falling. The temperature was 69 degrees. The wind was northeast at 3 miles an hour. At Albany, rain and fog were reported. The temperature was 68 degrees. The wind was northwest at 9 miles an hour. The report from Valdosta was not available. Over the marine area, at the buoy south of Apalachicola, winds were east at 6 knots and seas were 1 foot. At the buoy south of Panama City, winds were east at 8 knots and seas were 1 foot. At the buoy south of Pensacola, winds were north at 70 knots and seas were 2 feet. The forecast for the local area. Today, showers. A slight chance of thunderstorms this morning, then a chance of thunderstorms this afternoon. Much cooler. Near steady temperature around 70. Northeast winds 5 to 10 miles per hour. Chance of rain 90%. Tonight, a slight chance of thunderstorms in the evening. Mostly cloudy with a chance of showers. Lows in the lower 60s. Northeast winds 5 to 10 miles per hour. Chance of rain 50%. Wednesday, mostly cloudy in the morning, then becoming partly sunny. Not as cool with highs in the lower 80s. North winds around 5 miles per hour. Wednesday night, partly cloudy in the evening, then becoming mostly clear. Lows in the mid-60s. North winds around 5 miles per hour in the evening, becoming light and variable. Thursday, sunny. Highs in the mid-80s. Northwest winds 5 to 10 miles per hour. Thursday night, clear. Lows in the upper 50s. Friday through Saturday, mostly clear. Highs in the upper 80s. Lows around 60. Saturday night, mostly clear. Lows in the mid-60s. Sunday through Monday, partly cloudy. Highs in the lower 90s. Lows in the upper 60s. The coastal waters forecast for the following: waters from Suwannee River to Apalachicola, Florida, extending from 20 to 60 nautical miles. Coastal waters from Okaloosa-Walton County line to Mexico Beach out to 20 nautical miles. Coastal waters from Mexico Beach to Apalachicola out to 20 nautical miles. Waters from Okaloosa-Walton County line to Mexico Beach 20 to 60 nautical miles. And waters from Mexico Beach to Apalachicola 20 to 60 nautical miles. Small craft exercise caution for increasing winds. Today, northeast to east winds 10 to 15 knots, increasing to 15 to 20 knots this afternoon. Seas 1 or 2 feet, building to 2 or 3 feet this afternoon. Wave detail, northeast 2 feet at 3 seconds and south 1 foot at 6 seconds, becoming northeast 3 feet at 4 seconds and south 1 foot at 6 seconds. Protected waters choppy. Showers and a slight chance of thunderstorms. Tonight, northeast winds 15 to 20 knots. Seas 3 to 4 feet. Wave detail, northeast 3 feet at 4 seconds and south 1 foot at 6 seconds. Protected waters choppy. A chance of showers and a slight chance of evening thunderstorms. Wednesday, northeast winds 5 to 10 knots. Seas 2 or 3 feet in the morning, then 1 or 2 feet. Wave detail, northeast 3 feet at 4 seconds and south 1 foot at 7 seconds, becoming northeast 2 feet at 4 seconds and south 1 foot at 7 seconds. Protected waters a light chop. A slight chance of showers in the morning. Wednesday night, northwest winds 5 to 10 knots. Seas 1 or 2 feet. Wave detail, northeast 1 foot at 3 seconds and south 1 foot at 7 seconds. Protected waters a light chop. Thursday, northwest winds 5 to 10 knots. Waves 1 foot or less. Wave detail, east 1 foot at 3 seconds and northwest 1 foot at 3 seconds. Protected waters a light chop. Thursday night, northwest winds 10 to 15 knots, becoming north after midnight. Seas 1 or 2 feet. Wave detail, north 2 feet at 3 seconds and south 1 foot at 8 seconds. Protected waters a moderate chop. Friday, east winds 5 to 10 knots. Waves 1 foot or less. Protected waters a light chop. Friday night, west winds around 5 knots, becoming north after midnight. Waves 1 foot or less. Protected waters smooth. Saturday, east winds 5.

to 10 knots, becoming southeast in the afternoon. Waves 1 foot or less. Protected waters, a light chop. Saturday night, southwest winds around 5 knots, becoming southeast after midnight. Waves 1 foot or less. Protected waters, smooth. Winds and waves higher and near thunderstorms. The coastal waters forecast for the following St. Andrews Bay waterways. Today, northeast winds near 5 knots, increasing to near 10 knots. Protected waters, a light chop. Showers and a chance of thunderstorms. Tonight, northeast winds 10 to 15 knots, diminishing to 5 to 10 knots after midnight. Protected waters, a moderate chop. A chance of showers with a slight chance of thunderstorms in the evening. Wednesday, north winds 5 to 10 knots. Protected waters, a light chop. Wednesday night, northwest winds 5 to 10 knots. Protected waters, a light chop. Thursday, northwest winds 5 to 10 knots. Protected waters, a light chop. Thursday night, north winds 5 to 10 knots. Protected waters, a light chop. Friday, northeast winds around 5 knots, becoming south 5 to 10 knots in the afternoon. Protected waters, a light chop. Friday night, southwest winds 5 to 10 knots in the evening, becoming light and variable. Protected waters, a light chop. Saturday, east winds around 5 knots, becoming south near 10 knots in the afternoon. Protected waters, a light chop. Saturday night, southwest winds 5 to 10 knots in the evening, becoming light and variable. Protected waters, a light chop. Winds and waves higher and near thunderstorms. The surf zone forecast. General outlook. Winds have turned northeasterly offshore this morning and will continue offshore through Wednesday. The offshore breezes will hold down the risk of rip currents. A dry cold front on Wednesday night will be followed on Thursday by fresh west to northwest breezes. This would favor west-facing State Park Beach of Gulf County for a high risk of rip currents. Friday and Saturday will feature a return to light winds over the Gulf waters, with a short fetch of nearshore sea breezes both afternoon. This will not be enough to pass the moderate risk level. Tide information for Tuesday, May 12, 2026. St. Mark's River entrance. Low 5:14 a.m., high 11:42 a.m., low 6:04 p.m. Apalachicola. High 12:22 a.m., low 7:01 a.m., high 1:06 p.m., low 8:11 p.m. St. Andrews Bay at Panama City. Low 1:44 a.m., high 8:48 a.m., low 3:22 p.m., high 9:15 p.m. Note that the times of high and low tide are 3 minutes earlier at Shell Point than at the St. Mark's River entrance. The average water temperature at Apalachicola was 77.0 degrees. Sunrise and sunset in Tallahassee. May 12, 2026, sunrise 6:45 a.m. Eastern Daylight Time, sunset 8:23 p.m. Eastern Daylight Time. 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This broadcast originates from your National Weather Service office in Tallahassee, Florida. The latest weather and forecast information can also be accessed by calling our automated forecast line at 850-942-8851. The current time is 5:50 a.m. Eastern Daylight Time. These are the 5 a.m. Eastern Daylight Time conditions. At the Tallahassee Airport, light rain was falling. The temperature was 71 degrees. The wind was north at 7 miles an hour. At Florida State University, the temperature was 70 degrees. The wind was north at 6 miles an hour. At Apalachicola, it was mostly cloudy. The temperature was 70 degrees. The wind was north at 9 miles an hour. At Panama City Northwest, it was mostly cloudy. The temperature was 69 degrees. The wind was north at 7 miles an hour. At Dothan, light rain was falling. The temperature was 69 degrees. The wind was northeast at 3 miles an hour. At Albany, rain and fog were reported. The temperature was 68 degrees. The wind was northwest at 9 miles an hour. The report from Valdosta was not available. Over the marine area, at the buoy south of Apalachicola, winds were east at 6 knots and seas were 1 foot. At the buoy south of Panama City, winds were east at 8 knots and seas were 1 foot. At the buoy south of Pensacola, winds were north at 70 knots and seas were 2 feet. The forecast for the local area. Today, showers. A slight chance of thunderstorms this morning. Then

A chance of thunderstorms this afternoon. Much cooler. Near steady temperature around 70. Northeast winds 5 to 10 miles per hour. Chance of rain 90%. Tonight, a slight chance of thunderstorms in the evening. Mostly cloudy with a chance of showers. Lows in the lower 60s. Northeast winds 5 to 10 miles per hour. Chance of rain 50%. Wednesday, mostly cloudy in the morning, then becoming partly sunny. Not as cool with highs in the lower 80s. North winds around 5 miles per hour. Wednesday night, partly cloudy in the evening, then becoming mostly clear. Lows in the mid-60s. North winds around 5 miles per hour in the evening, becoming light and variable. Thursday, sunny. Highs in the mid-80s. Northwest winds 5 to 10 miles per hour. Thursday night, clear. Lows in the upper 50s. Friday through Saturday, mostly clear. Highs in the upper 80s. Lows around 60. Saturday night, mostly clear. Lows in the mid-60s. Sunday through Monday, partly cloudy. Highs in the lower 90s. Lows in the upper 60s. The coastal waters forecast for the following: waters from Suwannee River to Apalachicola, Florida, extending from 20 to 60 nautical miles. Coastal waters from Okaloosa-Walton County line to Mexico Beach out to 20 nautical miles. Coastal waters from Mexico Beach to Apalachicola out to 20 nautical miles. Waters from Okaloosa-Walton County line to Mexico Beach 20 to 60 nautical miles. And waters from Mexico Beach to Apalachicola 20 to 60 nautical miles. Small craft exercise caution for increasing winds. Today, northeast to east winds 10 to 15 knots, increasing to 15 to 20 knots this afternoon. Seas 1 or 2 feet, building to 2 or 3 feet this afternoon. Wave detail, northeast 2 feet at 3 seconds and south 1 foot at 6 seconds, becoming northeast 3 feet at 4 seconds and south 1 foot at 6 seconds. Protected waters choppy. Showers and a slight chance of thunderstorms. Tonight, northeast winds 15 to 20 knots. Seas 3 to 4 feet. Wave detail, northeast 3 feet at 4 seconds and south 1 foot at 6 seconds. Protected waters choppy. A chance of showers and a slight chance of evening thunderstorms. Wednesday, northeast winds 5 to 10 knots. Seas 2 or 3 feet in the morning, then 1 or 2 feet. Wave detail, northeast 3 feet at 4 seconds and south 1 foot at 7 seconds, becoming northeast 2 feet at 4 seconds and south 1 foot at 7 seconds. Protected waters a light chop. A slight chance of showers in the morning. Wednesday night, northwest winds 5 to 10 knots. Seas 1 or 2 feet. Wave detail, northeast 1 foot at 3 seconds and south 1 foot at 7 seconds. Protected waters a light chop. Thursday, northwest winds 5 to 10 knots. Waves 1 foot or less. Wave detail, east 1 foot at 3 seconds and northwest 1 foot at 3 seconds. Protected waters a light chop. Thursday night, northwest winds 10 to 15 knots, becoming north after midnight. Seas 1 or 2 feet. Wave detail, north 2 feet at 3 seconds and south 1 foot at 8 seconds. Protected waters a moderate chop. Friday, east winds 5 to 10 knots. Waves 1 foot or less. Protected waters a light chop. Friday night, west winds around 5 knots, becoming north after midnight. Waves 1 foot or less. Protected waters smooth. Saturday, east winds 5 to 10 knots, becoming southeast in the afternoon. Waves 1 foot or less. Protected waters a light chop. Saturday night, southwest winds around 5 knots, becoming southeast after midnight. Waves 1 foot or less. Protected waters smooth. Winds and waves higher in and near thunderstorms. The coastal waters forecast for the following: St. Andrews Bay waterways. Today, northeast winds near 5 knots, increasing to near 10 knots. Protected waters a light chop. Showers and a chance of thunderstorms. Tonight, northeast winds 10 to 15 knots, diminishing to 5 to 10 knots after midnight. Protected waters a moderate chop. A chance of showers with a slight chance of thunderstorms in the evening. Wednesday, north winds 5 to 10 knots. Protected waters a light chop. Wednesday night, northwest winds 5 to 10 knots. Protected waters a light chop. Thursday, northwest winds 5 to 10 knots. Protected waters a light chop. Thursday night, north winds 5 to 10 knots. Protected waters

Light Shop. Friday, northeast winds around 5 knots, becoming south 5 to 10 knots in the afternoon. Protected waters, a light shop. Friday night, southwest winds 5 to 10 knots in the evening, becoming light and variable. Protected waters, a light shop. Saturday, east winds around 5 knots, becoming south near 10 knots in the afternoon. Protected waters, a light shop. Saturday night, southwest winds 5 to 10 knots in the evening, becoming light and variable. Protected waters, a light shop. Winds and waves higher and near thunderstorms. The surf zone forecast. General outlook. Winds have turned northeasterly offshore this morning and will continue offshore through Wednesday. The offshore breezes will hold down the risk of rip currents. A dry cold front on Wednesday night will be followed on Thursday by fresh west to northwest breezes. This would favor west-facing State Park Beach of Gulf County for a high risk of rip currents. Friday and Saturday will feature a return to light winds over the Gulf waters, with a short fetch of nearshore sea breezes both afternoon. This will not be enough to pass the moderate risk level. Tide information for Tuesday, May 12, 2026. St. Mark's River entrance. Low 5:14 a.m., high 11:42 a.m., low 6:04 p.m. Apalachicola. High 12:22 a.m., low 7:01 a.m., high 1:06 p.m., low 8:11 p.m. St. Andrews Bay of Panama City. Low 1:44 a.m., high 8:48 a.m., low 3:22 p.m., high 9:15 p.m. Note that the times of high and low tide are 3 minutes earlier at Shell Point than at the St. Mark's River entrance. The average water temperature at Apalachicola was 77.0 degrees. Sunrise and sunset in Tallahassee. May 12, 2026, sunrise 6:45 a.m. Eastern Daylight Time, sunset 8:23 p.m. Eastern Daylight Time. 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This broadcast originates from your National Weather Service office in Tallahassee, Florida. 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The current time is 5:59 a.m. Eastern Daylight Time. These are the 5 a.m. Eastern Daylight Time conditions. At the Tallahassee Airport, light rain was falling. The temperature was 71 degrees. The wind was north at 7 miles an hour. At Florida State University, the temperature was 70 degrees. The wind was north at 6 miles an hour. At Apalachicola, it was mostly cloudy. The temperature was 70 degrees. The wind was north at 9 miles an hour. At Panama City Northwest, it was mostly cloudy. The temperature was 69 degrees. The wind was north at 7 miles an hour. At Dothan, light rain was falling. The temperature was 69 degrees. The wind was northeast at 3 miles an hour. At Albany, rain and fog were reported. The temperature was 68 degrees. The wind was northwest at 9 miles an hour. The report from Valdosta was not available. Over the marine area, at the buoy south of Apalachicola, winds were east at 6 knots and seas were 1 foot. At the buoy south of Panama City, winds were east at 8 knots and seas were 1 foot. At the buoy south of Pensacola, winds were north at 70 knots and seas were 2 feet. The forecast for the local area. Today, showers. A slight chance of thunderstorms this morning, then a chance of thunderstorms this afternoon. Much cooler. Near steady temperature around 70. Northeast winds 5 to 10 miles per hour. Chance of rain 90%. Tonight, a slight chance of thunderstorms in the evening. Mostly cloudy with a chance of showers. Lows in the lower 60s. Northeast winds 5 to 10 miles per hour. Chance of rain 50%. Wednesday, mostly cloudy in the morning, then becoming partly sunny. Not as cool with highs in the lower 80s. North winds around 5 miles per hour. Wednesday night, partly cloudy in the evening, then becoming mostly clear. Lows in the mid-60s. North winds around 5 miles per hour in the evening, becoming light and variable. Thursday, sunny. Highs in the mid-80s. Northwest winds 5 to 10 miles per hour. Thursday night, clear. Lows in the upper 50s. Friday through Saturday, mostly clear. Highs in the upper 80s. Lows around 60. Saturday night, mostly clear. Lows in the mid 60s.

Sunday through Monday, partly cloudy. Highs in the lower 90s. Lows in the upper 60s. The Tallahassee Climate Summary for yesterday, May 11, 2026. Yesterday's high temperature was 90 degrees. This high was 3 degrees above the normal high of 87. Yesterday's low temperature was 67 degrees. This low was 6 degrees above the normal low of 61. 0.03 inches of precipitation fell yesterday, which brings the monthly total to 2.27 inches. This is 1.36 inches above the normal amount of 0.91 inches for May. The total precipitation for the year now stands at 9.18 inches, which is 9.19 inches below normal. The normal high temperature for today is 87 degrees, and the normal low is 62. The record high for today is 98, which occurred in 2011, and the record low is 43, which occurred in 1969. Sunrise today is at 6:45 a.m. and sunset is at 8:23 p.m. The coastal waters forecast for the following: waters from Suwannee River to Apalachicola, Florida, extending from 20 to 60 nautical miles, coastal waters from Okaloosa-Walton County line to Mexico Beach out to 20 nautical miles, coastal waters from Mexico Beach to Apalachicola out to 20 nautical miles, waters from Okaloosa-Walton County line to Mexico Beach 20 to 60 nautical miles, and waters from Mexico Beach to Apalachicola 20 to 60 nautical miles. Small craft exercise caution for increasing winds. Today, northeast to east winds 10 to 15 knots, increasing to 15 to 20 knots this afternoon. Seas 1 or 2 feet, building to 2 or 3 feet this afternoon. Wave detail, northeast 2 feet at 3 seconds and south 1 foot at 6 seconds, becoming northeast 3 feet at 4 seconds and south 1 foot at 6 seconds. Protected waters choppy. Showers and a slight chance of thunderstorms. Tonight, northeast winds 15 to 20 knots. Seas 3 to 4 feet. Wave detail, northeast 3 feet at 4 seconds and south 1 foot at 6 seconds. Protected waters choppy. A chance of showers and a slight chance of evening thunderstorms. Wednesday, northeast winds 5 to 10 knots. Seas 2 or 3 feet in the morning, then 1 or 2 feet. Wave detail, northeast 3 feet at 4 seconds and south 1 foot at 7 seconds, becoming northeast 2 feet at 4 seconds and south 1 foot at 7 seconds. Protected waters a light chop. A slight chance of showers in the morning. Wednesday night, northwest winds 5 to 10 knots. Seas 1 or 2 feet. Wave detail, northeast 1 foot at 3 seconds and south 1 foot at 7 seconds. Protected waters a light chop. Thursday, northwest winds 5 to 10 knots. Waves 1 foot or less. Wave detail, east 1 foot at 3 seconds and northwest 1 foot at 3 seconds. Protected waters a light chop. Thursday night, northwest winds 10 to 15 knots, becoming north after midnight. Seas 1 or 2 feet. Wave detail, north 2 feet at 3 seconds and south 1 foot at 8 seconds. Protected waters a moderate chop. Friday, east winds 5 to 10 knots. Waves 1 foot or less. Protected waters a light chop. Friday night, west winds around 5 knots, becoming north after midnight. Waves 1 foot or less. Protected waters smooth. Saturday, east winds 5 to 10 knots, becoming southeast in the afternoon. Waves 1 foot or less. Protected waters a light chop. Saturday night, southwest winds around 5 knots, becoming southeast after midnight. Waves 1 foot or less. Protected waters smooth. Winds and waves higher in and near thunderstorms. The surf zone forecast general outlook. Winds have turned northeasterly offshore this morning and will continue offshore through Wednesday. The offshore breezes will hold down the risk of rip currents. A dry cold front on Wednesday night will be followed on Thursday by fresh west to northwest breezes. This would favor west-facing State Park Beach of Gulf County for a high risk of rip currents. Friday and Saturday will feature a return to light winds over the Gulf waters, with a short fetch of nearshore sea breezes both afternoon. This will not be enough to get past the moderate risk level. Tide information for Tuesday, May 12, 2026. St. Marks River entrance. Low 5:14 a.m., high 11:42 a.m., low 6:04 p.m. Apalachicola. High 12:22 a.m., low 7:01 a.m., high 1:06 p.m., low 8:11 p.m. St. Andrews Bay of Panama City. Low 1:44 a.m., high 8:48 a.m., low 3:22 p.m., high 9:15 p.m.
Note that the times of high and low tide are 3 minutes earlier at Shell Point than at the St. Mark's River entrance. The average water temperature at Apalachicola was 77.0 degrees. Sunrise and sunset in Tallahassee. May 12, 2026, sunrise 6:45 a.m. Eastern Daylight Time, sunset 8:23 p.m. Eastern Daylight Time. 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The latest weather and forecast information can also be accessed by calling our automated forecast line at 850-942-8851. The current time is 6:07 a.m. Eastern Daylight Time. These are the 6 a.m. Eastern Daylight Time conditions. At the Tallahassee Airport, light rain was falling. The temperature was 71 degrees. The wind was northeast at 7 miles an hour. The report from Florida State University was not available. At Apalachicola, fog was reported. The temperature was 70 degrees. The wind was north at 6 miles an hour. At Panama City Northwest, light rain was falling. The temperature was 69 degrees. The wind was northeast at 9 miles an hour. At Dothan, light rain was falling. The temperature was 68 degrees. The wind was northeast at 9 miles an hour. At Albany, rain and fog were reported. The temperature was 67 degrees. The wind was northwest at 6 miles an hour. The report from Valdosta was not available. Over the marine area, at the buoy south of Apalachicola, winds were east at 8 knots. At the buoy south of Panama City, winds were east at 10 knots. At the buoy south of Pensacola, winds were north at 70 knots. The forecast for the local area. Today, showers. A slight chance of thunderstorms this morning, then a chance of thunderstorms this afternoon. Much cooler. Near steady temperature around 70. Northeast winds 5 to 10 miles per hour. Chance of rain 90%. Tonight, a slight chance of thunderstorms in the evening. Mostly cloudy with a chance of showers. Lows in the lower 60s. Northeast winds 5 to 10 miles per hour. Chance of rain 50%. Wednesday, mostly cloudy in the morning, then becoming partly sunny. Not as cool with highs in the lower 80s. North winds around 5 miles per hour. Wednesday night, partly cloudy in the evening, then becoming mostly clear. Lows in the mid-60s. North winds around 5 miles per hour in the evening, becoming light and variable. Thursday, sunny. Highs in the mid-80s. Northwest winds 5 to 10 miles per hour. Thursday night, clear. Lows in the upper 50s. Friday through Saturday, mostly clear. Highs in the upper 80s. Lows around 60. Saturday night, mostly clear. Lows in the mid-60s. Sunday through Monday, partly cloudy. Highs in the lower 90s. Lows in the upper 60s. The coastal waters forecast for the following: waters from Suwannee River to Apalachicola, Florida, extending from 20 to 60 nautical miles. Coastal waters from Okaloosa-Walton County line to Mexico Beach out to 20 nautical miles. Coastal waters from Mexico Beach to Apalachicola out to 20 nautical miles. Waters from Okaloosa-Walton County line to Mexico Beach 20 to 60 nautical miles. And waters from Mexico Beach to Apalachicola 20 to 60 nautical miles. Small craft exercise caution for increasing winds. Today, northeast to east winds 10 to 15 knots, increasing to 15 to 20 knots this afternoon. Seas 1 or 2 feet, building to 2 or 3 feet this afternoon. Wave detail, northeast 2 feet at 3 seconds and south 1 foot at 6 seconds, becoming northeast 3 feet at 4 seconds and south 1 foot at 6 seconds. Protected waters choppy. Showers and a slight chance of thunderstorms. Tonight, northeast winds 15 to 20 knots. Seas 3 to 4 feet. Wave detail, northeast 3 feet at 4 seconds and south 1 foot at 6 seconds. Protected waters choppy. A chance of showers and a slight chance of evening thunderstorms. Wednesday, northeast winds 5 to 10 knots. Seas 2 or 3 feet in the morning, then 1 or 2 feet. Wave detail, northeast 3 feet at 4 seconds and south 1 foot at 7 seconds, becoming northeast 2 feet at 4 seconds and south 1 foot at 7 seconds. Protected waters a light chop. A slight chance of showers in the morning,

Wednesday night, northwest winds 5 to 10 knots. Seas 1 or 2 feet. Wave detail, northeast 1 foot at 3 seconds and south 1 foot at 7 seconds. Protected waters, a light chop. Thursday, northwest winds 5 to 10 knots. Waves 1 foot or less. Wave detail, east 1 foot at 3 seconds and northwest 1 foot at 3 seconds. Protected waters, a light chop. Thursday night, northwest winds 10 to 15 knots, becoming north after midnight. Seas 1 or 2 feet. Wave detail, north 2 feet at 3 seconds and south 1 foot at 8 seconds. Protected waters, a moderate chop. Friday, east winds 5 to 10 knots. Waves 1 foot or less. Protected waters, a light chop. Friday night, west winds around 5 knots, becoming north after midnight. Waves 1 foot or less. Protected waters, smooth. Saturday, east winds 5 to 10 knots, becoming southeast in the afternoon. Waves 1 foot or less. Protected waters, a light chop. Saturday night, southwest winds around 5 knots, becoming southeast after midnight. Waves 1 foot or less. Protected waters, smooth. Winds and waves higher in and near thunderstorms. The coastal waters forecast for the following St. Andrews Bay waterways. Today, northeast winds near 5 knots, increasing to near 10 knots. Protected waters, a light chop. Showers and a chance of thunderstorms. Tonight, northeast winds 10 to 15 knots, diminishing to 5 to 10 knots after midnight. Protected waters, a moderate chop. A chance of showers with a slight chance of thunderstorms in the evening. Wednesday, north winds 5 to 10 knots. Protected waters, a light chop. Wednesday night, northwest winds 5 to 10 knots. Protected waters, a light chop. Thursday, northwest winds 5 to 10 knots. Protected waters, a light chop. Thursday night, north winds 5 to 10 knots. Protected waters, a light chop. Friday, northeast winds around 5 knots, becoming south 5 to 10 knots in the afternoon. Protected waters, a light chop. Friday night, southwest winds 5 to 10 knots in the evening, becoming light and variable. Protected waters, a light chop. Saturday, east winds around 5 knots, becoming south near 10 knots in the afternoon. Protected waters, a light chop. Saturday night, southwest winds 5 to 10 knots in the evening, becoming light and variable. Protected waters, a light chop. Winds and waves higher in and near thunderstorms. The surf zone forecast general outlook. Winds have turned northeasterly offshore this morning and will continue offshore through Wednesday. The offshore breezes will hold down the risk of rip currents. A dry cold front on Wednesday night will be followed on Thursday by fresh west to northwest breezes. This would favor west-facing State Park Beach of Gulf County for a high risk of rip currents. Friday and Saturday will feature a return to light winds over the Gulf waters, with a short fetch of nearshore sea breezes both afternoon. This will not be enough to get past the moderate risk level. Tide information for Tuesday, May 12, 2026. St. Marks River entrance. Low 5:14 a.m., high 11:42 a.m., low 6:04 p.m. Apalachicola. High 12:22 a.m., low 7:01 a.m., high 1:06 p.m., low 8:11 p.m. St. Andrews Bay at Panama City. Low 1:44 a.m., high 8:48 a.m., low 3:22 p.m., high 9:15 p.m. Note that the times of high and low tide are 3 minutes earlier at Shell Point than at the St. Marks River entrance. The average water temperature at Apalachicola was 77.0 degrees. Sunrise and sunset in Tallahassee. May 12, 2026, sunrise 6:45 a.m. Eastern Daylight Time, sunset 8:23 p.m. Eastern Daylight Time. 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This broadcast originates from your National Weather Service office in Tallahassee, Florida. The latest weather and forecast information can also be accessed by calling our automated forecast line at 850-942-8851. The current time is 6:16 a.m. Eastern Daylight Time. These are the 6 a.m. Eastern Daylight Time conditions. At the Tallahassee Airport, light rain was falling. The temperature was 71 degrees. The wind was northeast at 7 miles an hour. At Florida State University, the temperature was 72 degrees. The wind was southwest at 2 miles an hour. At Apalachicola,

was reported. The temperature was 70 degrees. The wind was north at 6 miles an hour. At Panama City Northwest, light rain was falling. The temperature was 69 degrees. The wind was northeast at 9 miles an hour. At Dothan, it was mostly cloudy. The temperature was 67 degrees. The wind was northeast at 10 miles an hour. At Albany, rain and fog were reported. The temperature was 67 degrees. The wind was northwest at 6 miles an hour. The report from Valdosta was not available. Over the marine area, at the buoy south of Apalachicola, winds were east at 8 knots and seas were 1 foot. At the buoy south of Panama City, winds were east at 10 knots and seas were 1 foot. At the buoy south of Pensacola, winds were north at 70 knots and seas were 3 feet. The forecast for the local area. Today, showers. A slight chance of thunderstorms this morning, then a chance of thunderstorms this afternoon. Much cooler. Near steady temperature around 70. Northeast winds 5 to 10 miles per hour. Chance of rain 90%. Tonight, a slight chance of thunderstorms in the evening. Mostly cloudy with a chance of showers. Lows in the lower 60s. Northeast winds 5 to 10 miles per hour. Chance of rain 50%. Wednesday, mostly cloudy in the morning, then becoming partly sunny. Not as cool with highs in the lower 80s. North winds around 5 miles per hour. Wednesday night, partly cloudy in the evening, then becoming mostly clear. Lows in the mid-60s. North winds around 5 miles per hour in the evening, becoming light and variable. Thursday, sunny. Highs in the mid-80s. Northwest winds 5 to 10 miles per hour. Thursday night, clear. Lows in the upper 50s. Friday through Saturday, mostly clear. Highs in the upper 80s. Lows around 60. Saturday night, mostly clear. Lows in the mid-60s. Sunday through Monday, partly cloudy. Highs in the lower 90s. Lows in the upper 60s. The coastal waters forecast for the following. Waters from Suwannee River to Apalachicola, Florida, extending from 20 to 60 nautical miles. Coastal waters from Okaloosa-Walton County line to Mexico Beach out to 20 nautical miles. Coastal waters from Mexico Beach to Apalachicola out to 20 nautical miles. Waters from Okaloosa-Walton County line to Mexico Beach 20 to 60 nautical miles. And waters from Mexico Beach to Apalachicola 20 to 60 nautical miles. Small craft exercise caution for increasing winds. Today, northeast to east winds 10 to 15 knots, increasing to 15 to 20 knots this afternoon. Seas 1 or 2 feet, building to 2 or 3 feet this afternoon. Wave detail, northeast 2 feet at 3 seconds and south 1 foot at 6 seconds, becoming northeast 3 feet at 4 seconds and south 1 foot at 6 seconds. Protected waters choppy. Showers and a slight chance of thunderstorms. Tonight, northeast winds 15 to 20 knots. Seas 3 to 4 feet. Wave detail, northeast 3 feet at 4 seconds and south 1 foot at 6 seconds. Protected waters choppy. A chance of showers and a slight chance of evening thunderstorms. Wednesday, northeast winds 5 to 10 knots. Seas 2 or 3 feet in the morning, then 1 or 2 feet. Wave detail, northeast 3 feet at 4 seconds and south 1 foot at 7 seconds, becoming northeast 2 feet at 4 seconds and south 1 foot at 7 seconds. Protected waters a light chop. A slight chance of showers in the morning. Wednesday night, northwest winds 5 to 10 knots. Seas 1 or 2 feet. Wave detail, northeast 1 foot at 3 seconds and south 1 foot at 7 seconds. Protected waters a light chop. Thursday, northwest winds 5 to 10 knots. Waves 1 foot or less. Wave detail, east 1 foot at 3 seconds and northwest 1 foot at 3 seconds. Protected waters a light chop. Thursday night, northwest winds 10 to 15 knots, becoming north after midnight. Seas 1 or 2 feet. Wave detail, north 2 feet at 3 seconds and south 1 foot at 8 seconds. Protected waters a moderate chop. Friday, east winds 5 to 10 knots. Waves 1 foot or less. Protected waters a light chop. Friday night, west winds around 5 knots, becoming north after midnight. Waves 1 foot or less. Protected waters smooth. Saturday, east winds 5 to 10 knots, becoming southeast in the afternoon. Waves 1 foot or less. Protected waters a light chop. Saturday night, southwest.
Winds around 5 knots, becoming southeast after midnight. Waves 1 foot or less. Protected waters smooth. Winds and waves higher and near thunderstorms. The coastal waters forecast for the following St. Andrews Bay waterways. Today, northeast winds near 5 knots, increasing to near 10 knots. Protected waters a light chop. Showers and a chance of thunderstorms. Tonight, northeast winds 10 to 15 knots, diminishing to 5 to 10 knots after midnight. Protected waters a moderate chop. A chance of showers with a slight chance of thunderstorms in the evening. Wednesday, north winds 5 to 10 knots. Protected waters a light chop. Wednesday night, northwest winds 5 to 10 knots. Protected waters a light chop. Thursday, northwest winds 5 to 10 knots. Protected waters a light chop. Thursday night, north winds 5 to 10 knots. Protected waters a light chop. Friday, northeast winds around 5 knots, becoming south 5 to 10 knots in the afternoon. Protected waters a light chop. Friday night, southwest winds 5 to 10 knots in the evening, becoming light and variable. Protected waters a light chop. Saturday, east winds around 5 knots, becoming south near 10 knots in the afternoon. Protected waters a light chop. Saturday night, southwest winds 5 to 10 knots in the evening, becoming light and variable. Protected waters a light chop. Winds and waves higher and near thunderstorms. The surf zone forecast general outlook. Winds have turned northeasterly offshore this morning and will continue offshore through Wednesday. The offshore breezes will hold down the risk of rip currents. A dry cold front on Wednesday night will be followed on Thursday by fresh west to northwest breezes. This would favor west-facing State Park Beach of Gulf County for a high risk of rip currents. Friday and Saturday will feature a return to light winds over the Gulf waters, with a short fetch of nearshore sea breezes both afternoon. This will not be enough to get past the moderate risk level. Tide information for Tuesday, May 12, 2026. St. Marks River entrance. Low 5:14 a.m., high 11:42 a.m., low 6:04 p.m. Apalachicola. High 12:22 a.m., low 7:01 a.m., high 1:06 p.m., low 8:11 p.m. St. Andrews Bay at Panama City. Low 1:44 a.m., high 8:48 a.m., low 3:22 p.m., high 9:15 p.m. Note that the times of high and low tide are 3 minutes earlier at Shell Point than at the St. Marks River entrance. The average water temperature at Apalachicola was 77.0 degrees. Sunrise and sunset in Tallahassee. May 12, 2026, sunrise 6:45 a.m. Eastern Daylight Time, sunset 8:23 p.m. Eastern Daylight Time. 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This broadcast originates from your National Weather Service office in Tallahassee, Florida. The latest weather and forecast information can also be accessed by calling our automated forecast line at 850-942-8851. The current time is 6:25 a.m. Eastern Daylight Time. These are the 6 a.m. Eastern Daylight Time conditions. At the Tallahassee Airport, light rain was falling. The temperature was 71 degrees. The wind was northeast at 7 miles an hour. At Florida State University, the temperature was 72 degrees. The wind was southwest at 2 miles an hour. At Apalachicola, fog was reported. The temperature was 70 degrees. The wind was north at 6 miles an hour. At Panama City Northwest, light rain was falling. The temperature was 69 degrees. The wind was northeast at 9 miles an hour. At Dothan, it was mostly cloudy. The temperature was 67 degrees. The wind was northeast at 10 miles an hour. At Albany, rain and fog were reported. The temperature was 67 degrees. The wind was northwest at 6 miles an hour. The report from Valdosta was not available. Over the marine area, at the buoy south of Apalachicola, winds were east at 8 knots and seas were 1 foot. At the buoy south of Panama City, winds were east at 10 knots and seas were 1 foot. At the buoy south of Pensacola, winds were north at 70 knots and seas were 3 feet. The forecast for the local area. Today, showers. A slight chance of thunderstorms this morning, then a chance of thunderstorms this afternoon. Much cooler. Near steady temperature around 70. Northeast winds 5 to 10.

miles per hour. Chance of rain 90%. Tonight, a slight chance of thunderstorms in the evening. Mostly cloudy with a chance of showers. Lows in the lower 60s. Northeast winds 5 to 10 miles per hour. Chance of rain 50%. Wednesday, mostly cloudy in the morning, then becoming partly sunny. Not as cool with highs in the lower 80s. North winds around 5 miles per hour. Wednesday night, partly cloudy in the evening, then becoming mostly clear. Lows in the mid-60s. North winds around 5 miles per hour in the evening, becoming light and variable. Thursday, sunny. Highs in the mid-80s. Northwest winds 5 to 10 miles per hour. Thursday night, clear. Lows in the upper 50s. Friday through Saturday, mostly clear. Highs in the upper 80s. Lows around 60. Saturday night, mostly clear. Lows in the mid-60s. Sunday through Monday, partly cloudy. Highs in the lower 90s. Lows in the upper 60s. The coastal waters forecast for the following waters from Suwannee River to Apalachicola, Florida, extending from 20 to 60 nautical miles. Coastal waters from Okaloosa-Walton County line to Mexico Beach out to 20 nautical miles. Coastal waters from Mexico Beach to Apalachicola out to 20 nautical miles. Waters from Okaloosa-Walton County line to Mexico Beach 20 to 60 nautical miles. And waters from Mexico Beach to Apalachicola 20 to 60 nautical miles. Small craft exercise caution for increasing winds. Today, northeast to east winds 10 to 15 knots, increasing to 15 to 20 knots this afternoon. Seas 1 or 2 feet, building to 2 or 3 feet this afternoon. Wave detail, northeast 2 feet at 3 seconds and south 1 foot at 6 seconds, becoming northeast 3 feet at 4 seconds and south 1 foot at 6 seconds. Protected waters choppy. Showers and a slight chance of thunderstorms. Tonight, northeast winds 15 to 20 knots. Seas 3 to 4 feet. Wave detail, northeast 3 feet at 4 seconds and south 1 foot at 6 seconds. Protected waters choppy. A chance of showers and a slight chance of evening thunderstorms. Wednesday, northeast winds 5 to 10 knots. Seas 2 or 3 feet in the morning, then 1 or 2 feet. Wave detail, northeast 3 feet at 4 seconds and south 1 foot at 7 seconds, becoming northeast 2 feet at 4 seconds and south 1 foot at 7 seconds. Protected waters a light chop. A slight chance of showers in the morning. Wednesday night, northwest winds 5 to 10 knots. Seas 1 or 2 feet. Wave detail, northeast 1 foot at 3 seconds and south 1 foot at 7 seconds. Protected waters a light chop. Thursday, northwest winds 5 to 10 knots. Waves 1 foot or less. Wave detail, east 1 foot at 3 seconds and northwest 1 foot at 3 seconds. Protected waters a light chop. Thursday night, northwest winds 10 to 15 knots, becoming north after midnight. Seas 1 or 2 feet. Wave detail, north 2 feet at 3 seconds and south 1 foot at 8 seconds. Protected waters a moderate chop. Friday, east winds 5 to 10 knots. Waves 1 foot or less. Protected waters a light chop. Friday night, west winds around 5 knots, becoming north after midnight. Waves 1 foot or less. Protected waters smooth. Saturday, east winds 5 to 10 knots, becoming southeast in the afternoon. Waves 1 foot or less. Protected waters a light chop. Saturday night, southwest winds around 5 knots, becoming southeast after midnight. Waves 1 foot or less. Protected waters smooth. Winds and waves higher and near thunderstorms. The coastal waters forecast for the following St. Andrews Bay waterways. Today, northeast winds near 5 knots, increasing to near 10 knots. Protected waters a light chop. Showers and a chance of thunderstorms. Tonight, northeast winds 10 to 15 knots, diminishing to 5 to 10 knots after midnight. Protected waters a moderate chop. A chance of showers with a slight chance of thunderstorms in the evening. Wednesday, north winds 5 to 10 knots. Protected waters a light chop. Wednesday night, northwest winds 5 to 10 knots. Protected waters a light chop. Thursday, northwest winds 5 to 10 knots. Protected waters a light chop. Thursday night, north winds 5 to 10 knots. Protected waters a light chop. Friday, northeast winds around 5 knots, becoming south 5 to 10 knots in the afternoon. Protected waters a light chop.

Fell yesterday, which brings the monthly total to 2.27 inches. This is 1.36 inches above the normal amount of 0.91 inches for May. The total precipitation for the year now stands at 9.18 inches, which is 9.19 inches below normal. The normal high temperature for today is 87 degrees, and the normal low is 62. The record high for today is 98, which occurred 19 inches below normal. The normal high temperature for today is 87 degrees, and the normal low is 62. The record high for today is 98, which occurred in 2011, and the record low is 43, which occurred in 1969. Sunrise today is at 6:45 a.m. and sunset is at 8:23 p.m. The surf zone forecast general outlook. Winds have turned northeasterly offshore this morning and will continue offshore through Wednesday. The offshore breezes will hold down the risk of rip currents. A dry cold front on Wednesday night will be followed on Thursday by fresh west to northwest breezes. This would favor west-facing State Park Beach of Gulf County for a high risk of rip currents. Friday and Saturday will feature a return to light winds over the Gulf waters, with a short fetch of nearshore sea breezes both afternoon. This will not be enough to get past the moderate risk level. Tide information for Tuesday, May 12, 2026. St. Marks River entrance. Low 5:14 a.m., high 11:42 a.m., low 6:04 p.m. Apalachicola. High 12:22 a.m., low 7:01 a.m., high 1:06 p.m., low 8:11 p.m. St. Andrews Bay of Panama City. Low 1:44 a.m., high 8:48 a.m., low 3:22 p.m., high 9:15 p.m. Note that the times of high and low tide are 3 minutes earlier at Shell Point than at the St. Marks River entrance. The average water temperature at Apalachicola was 77.0 degrees. Sunrise and sunset in Tallahassee. May 12, 2026, sunrise 6:45 a.m. Eastern Daylight Time, sunset 8:23 p.m. Eastern Daylight Time. 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The latest weather and forecast information can also be accessed by calling our automated forecast line at 850-942-8851. The current time is 6:35 a.m. Eastern Daylight Time. These are the 6 a.m. Eastern Daylight Time conditions. At the Tallahassee Airport, light rain was falling. The temperature was 71 degrees. The wind was northeast at 7 miles an hour. At Florida State University, the temperature was 72 degrees. The wind was southwest at 2 miles an hour. At Apalachicola, fog was reported. The temperature was 70 degrees. The wind was north at 6 miles an hour. At Panama City Northwest, light rain was falling. The temperature was 69 degrees. The wind was northeast at 9 miles an hour. At Dothan, it was mostly cloudy. The temperature was 67 degrees. The wind was northeast at 10 miles an hour. At Albany, rain and fog were reported. The temperature was 67 degrees. The wind was northwest at 6 miles an hour. The report from Valdosta was not available. Over the marine area, at the buoy south of Apalachicola, winds were east at 8 knots and seas were 1 foot. At the buoy south of Panama City, winds were east at 10 knots and seas were 1 foot. At the buoy south of Pensacola, winds were north at 70 knots and seas were 3 feet. The forecast for the local area. Today, showers. A slight chance of thunderstorms this morning, then a chance of thunderstorms this afternoon. Much cooler. Near steady temperature around 70. Northeast winds 5 to 10 miles per hour. Chance of rain 90%. Tonight, a slight chance of thunderstorms in the evening. Mostly cloudy with a chance of showers. Lows in the lower 60s. Northeast winds 5 to 10 miles per hour. Chance of rain 50%. Wednesday, mostly cloudy in the morning, then becoming partly sunny. Not as cool with highs in the lower 80s. North winds around 5 miles per hour. Wednesday night, partly cloudy in the evening, then becoming mostly clear. Lows in the mid-60s. North winds around 5 miles per hour in the evening, becoming light and variable. Thursday, sunny. Highs in the mid-80s. Northwest winds 5 to 10 miles per hour. Thursday night, clear. Lows in the upper 50s. Friday,

Saturday, mostly clear. Highs in the upper 80s. Lows around 60. Saturday night, mostly clear. Lows in the mid-60s. Sunday through Monday, partly cloudy. Highs in the lower 90s. Lows in the upper 60s. The coastal waters forecast for the following: waters from Suwannee River to Apalachicola, Florida, extending from 20 to 60 nautical miles. Coastal waters from Okaloosa, Walton County line to Mexico Beach out to 20 nautical miles. Coastal waters from Mexico Beach to Apalachicola out to 20 nautical miles. Waters from Okaloosa, Walton County line to Mexico Beach 20 to 60 nautical miles. And waters from Mexico Beach to Apalachicola 20 to 60 nautical miles. Small craft exercise caution for increasing winds. Today, northeast to east winds 10 to 15 knots, increasing to 15 to 20 knots this afternoon. Seas 1 or 2 feet, building to 2 or 3 feet this afternoon. Wave detail, northeast 2 feet at 3 seconds and south 1 foot at 6 seconds, becoming northeast 3 feet at 4 seconds and south 1 foot at 6 seconds. Protected waters choppy. Showers and a slight chance of thunderstorms. Tonight, northeast winds 15 to 20 knots. Seas 3 to 4 feet. Wave detail, northeast 3 feet at 4 seconds and south 1 foot at 6 seconds. Protected waters choppy. A chance of showers and a slight chance of evening thunderstorms. Wednesday, northeast winds 5 to 10 knots. Seas 2 or 3 feet in the morning, then 1 or 2 feet. Wave detail, northeast 3 feet at 4 seconds and south 1 foot at 7 seconds, becoming northeast 2 feet at 4 seconds and south 1 foot at 7 seconds. Protected waters a light chop. A slight chance of showers in the morning. Wednesday night, northwest winds 5 to 10 knots. Seas 1 or 2 feet. Wave detail, northeast 1 foot at 3 seconds and south 1 foot at 7 seconds. Protected waters a light chop. Thursday, northwest winds 5 to 10 knots. Waves 1 foot or less. Wave detail, east 1 foot at 3 seconds and northwest 1 foot at 3 seconds. Protected waters a light chop. Thursday night, northwest winds 10 to 15 knots, becoming north after midnight. Seas 1 or 2 feet. Wave detail, north 2 feet at 3 seconds and south 1 foot at 8 seconds. Protected waters a moderate chop. Friday, east winds 5 to 10 knots. Waves 1 foot or less. Protected waters a light chop. Friday night, west winds around 5 knots, becoming north after midnight. Waves 1 foot or less. Protected waters smooth. Saturday, east winds 5 to 10 knots, becoming southeast in the afternoon. Waves 1 foot or less. Protected waters a light chop. Saturday night, southwest winds around 5 knots, becoming southeast after midnight. Waves 1 foot or less. Protected waters smooth. Winds and waves higher in and near thunderstorms. The coastal waters forecast for the following: St. Andrews Bay waterways. Today, northeast winds near 5 knots, increasing to near 10 knots. Protected waters a light chop. Showers and a chance of thunderstorms. Tonight, northeast winds 10 to 15 knots, diminishing to 5 to 10 knots after midnight. Protected waters a moderate chop. A chance of showers with a slight chance of thunderstorms in the evening. Wednesday, north winds 5 to 10 knots. Protected waters a light chop. Wednesday night, northwest winds 5 to 10 knots. Protected waters a light chop. Thursday, northwest winds 5 to 10 knots. Protected waters a light chop. Thursday night, north winds 5 to 10 knots. Protected waters a light chop. Friday, northeast winds around 5 knots, becoming south 5 to 10 knots in the afternoon. Protected waters a light chop. Friday night, southwest winds 5 to 10 knots in the evening, becoming light and variable. Protected waters a light chop. Saturday, east winds around 5 knots, becoming south near 10 knots in the afternoon. Protected waters a light chop. Saturday night, southwest winds 5 to 10 knots in the evening, becoming light and variable. Protected waters a light chop. Winds and waves higher in and near thunderstorms. The surf zone forecast general outlook. Winds have turned northeasterly offshore this morning and will continue offshore through Wednesday. The offshore breezes will hold down the risk of rip currents. A dry cold front on Wednesday night will be followed on Thursday by fresh west to northwest breezes. This would favor west-facing State Park beach of Gulf County for a high risk of rip currents.

and Saturday will feature a return to light winds over the Gulf waters, with a short fetch of nearshore sea breezes both afternoon. This will not be enough to get past the moderate risk level. Tide information for Tuesday, May 12, 2026. St. Mark's River entrance. Low 5:14 a.m., high 11:42 a.m., low 6:04 p.m. Apalachicola. High 12:22 a.m., low 7:01 a.m., high 1:06 p.m., low 8:11 p.m. St. Andrews Bay of Panama City. Low 1:44 a.m., high 8:48 a.m., low 3:22 p.m., high 9:15 p.m. Note that the times of high and low tide are 3 minutes earlier at Shell Point than at the St. Mark's River entrance. The average water temperature at Apalachicola was 77.0 degrees. Sunrise and sunset in Tallahassee. May 12, 2026, sunrise 6:45 a.m. Eastern Daylight Time, sunset 8:23 p.m. Eastern Daylight Time. 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This broadcast originates from your National Weather Service office in Tallahassee, Florida. The latest weather and forecast information can also be accessed by calling our automated forecast line at 850-942-8851. The current time is 6:43 a.m. Eastern Daylight Time. These are the 6 a.m. Eastern Daylight Time conditions. At the Tallahassee Airport, light rain was falling. The temperature was 71 degrees. The wind was northeast at 7 miles an hour. At Florida State University, the temperature was 72 degrees. The wind was southwest at 2 miles an hour. At Apalachicola, fog was reported. The temperature was 70 degrees. The wind was north at 6 miles an hour. At Panama City Northwest, light rain was falling. The temperature was 69 degrees. The wind was northeast at 9 miles an hour. At Dothan, it was mostly cloudy. The temperature was 67 degrees. The wind was northeast at 10 miles an hour. At Albany, rain and fog were reported. The temperature was 67 degrees. The wind was northwest at 6 miles an hour. The report from Valdosta was not available. Over the marine area, at the buoy south of Apalachicola, winds were east at 8 knots and seas were 1 foot. At the buoy south of Panama City, winds were east at 10 knots and seas were 1 foot. At the buoy south of Pensacola, winds were north at 70 knots and seas were 3 feet. The forecast for the local area. Today, showers. A slight chance of thunderstorms this morning, then a chance of thunderstorms this afternoon. Much cooler. Near steady temperature around 70. Northeast winds 5 to 10 miles per hour. Chance of rain 90%. Tonight, a slight chance of thunderstorms in the evening. Mostly cloudy with a chance of showers. Lows in the lower 60s. Northeast winds 5 to 10 miles per hour. Chance of rain 50%. Wednesday, mostly cloudy in the morning, then becoming partly sunny. Not as cool, highs in the lower 80s. North winds around 5 miles per hour. Wednesday night, partly cloudy in the evening, then becoming mostly clear. Lows in the mid-60s. North winds around 5 miles per hour in the evening, becoming light and variable. Thursday, sunny. Highs in the mid-80s. Northwest winds 5 to 10 miles per hour. Thursday night, clear. Lows in the upper 50s. Friday through Saturday, mostly clear. Highs in the upper 80s. Lows around 60. Saturday night, mostly clear. Lows in the mid-60s. Sunday through Monday, partly cloudy. Highs in the lower 90s. Lows in the upper 60s. The coastal waters forecast for the following: waters from Suwannee River to Apalachicola, Florida, extending from 20 to 60 nautical miles. Coastal waters from Okaloosa-Walton County line to Mexico Beach out to 20 nautical miles. Coastal waters from Mexico Beach to Apalachicola out to 20 nautical miles. Waters from Okaloosa-Walton County line to Mexico Beach 20 to 60 nautical miles. And waters from Mexico Beach to Apalachicola 20 to 60 nautical miles. Small craft exercise caution for increasing winds. Today, northeast to east winds 10 to 15 knots, increasing to 15 to 20 knots this afternoon. Seas 1 or 2 feet, building to 2 or 3 feet this afternoon. Wave detail, northeast 2 feet at 3 seconds and south 1 foot at 6 seconds, becoming northeast 3 feet at 4 seconds and south 1 foot at 6 seconds.

Protected water is choppy. Showers and a slight chance of thunderstorms. Tonight, northeast winds 15 to 20 knots. Seas 3 to 4 feet. Wave detail, northeast 3 feet at 4 seconds and south 1 foot at 6 seconds. Protected water is choppy. A chance of showers and a slight chance of evening thunderstorms. Wednesday, northeast winds 5 to 10 knots. Seas 2 or 3 feet in the morning, then 1 or 2 feet. Wave detail, northeast 3 feet at 4 seconds and south 1 foot at 7 seconds, becoming northeast 2 feet at 4 seconds and south 1 foot at 7 seconds. Protected waters a light chop. A slight chance of showers in the morning. Wednesday night, northwest winds 5 to 10 knots. Seas 1 or 2 feet. Wave detail, northeast 1 foot at 3 seconds and south 1 foot at 7 seconds. Protected waters a light chop. Thursday, northwest winds 5 to 10 knots. Waves 1 foot or less. Wave detail, east 1 foot at 3 seconds and northwest 1 foot at 3 seconds. Protected waters a light chop. Thursday night, northwest winds 10 to 15 knots, becoming north after midnight. Seas 1 or 2 feet. Wave detail, north 2 feet at 3 seconds and south 1 foot at 8 seconds. Protected waters a moderate chop. Friday, east winds 5 to 10 knots. Waves 1 foot or less. Protected waters a light chop. Friday night, west winds around 5 knots, becoming north after midnight. Waves 1 foot or less. Protected waters smooth. Saturday, east winds 5 to 10 knots, becoming southeast in the afternoon. Waves 1 foot or less. Protected waters a light chop. Saturday night, southwest winds around 5 knots, becoming southeast after midnight. Waves 1 foot or less. Protected waters smooth. Winds and waves higher and near thunderstorms. The coastal waters forecast for the following St. Andrews Bay waterways. Today, northeast winds near 5 knots, increasing to near 10 knots. Protected waters a light chop. Showers and a chance of thunderstorms. Tonight, northeast winds 10 to 15 knots, diminishing to 5 to 10 knots after midnight. Protected waters a moderate chop. A chance of showers with a slight chance of thunderstorms in the evening. Wednesday, north winds 5 to 10 knots. Protected waters a light chop. Wednesday night, northwest winds 5 to 10 knots. Protected waters a light chop. Thursday, northwest winds 5 to 10 knots. Protected waters a light chop. Thursday night, north winds 5 to 10 knots. Protected waters a light chop. Friday, northeast winds around 5 knots, becoming south 5 to 10 knots in the afternoon. Protected waters a light chop. Friday night, southwest winds 5 to 10 knots in the evening, becoming light and variable. Protected waters a light chop. Saturday, east winds around 5 knots, becoming south near 10 knots in the afternoon. Protected waters a light chop. Saturday night, southwest winds 5 to 10 knots in the evening, becoming light and variable. Protected waters a light chop. Winds and waves higher and near thunderstorms. The surf zone forecast general outlook. Winds have turned northeasterly offshore this morning and will continue offshore through Wednesday. The offshore breezes will hold down the risk of rip currents. A dry cold front on Wednesday night will be followed on Thursday by fresh west to northwest breezes. This would favor west-facing State Park Beach of Gulf County for a high risk of rip currents. Friday and Saturday will feature a return to light winds over the Gulf waters, with a short fetch of nearshore sea breezes both afternoon. This will not be enough to get past the moderate risk level. Tide information for Tuesday, May 12, 2026. St. Marks River entrance. Low 5:14 a.m., high 11:42 a.m., low 6:04 p.m. Apalachicola. High 12:22 a.m., low 7:01 a.m., high 1:06 p.m., low 8:11 p.m. St. Andrews Bay of Panama City. Low 1:44 a.m., high 8:48 a.m., low 3:22 p.m., high 9:15 p.m. Note that the times of high and low tide are 3 minutes earlier at Shell Point than at the St. Marks River entrance. The average water temperature at Apalachicola was 77.0 degrees. Sunrise and sunset in Tallahassee. May 12, 2026, sunrise 6:45 a.m. Eastern Daylight Time, sunset 8:23 p.m. Eastern Daylight Time. 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

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This broadcast originates from your National Weather Service office in Tallahassee, Florida. The latest weather and forecast information can also be accessed by calling our automated forecast line at 850-942-8851. The current time is 6:52 a.m. Eastern Daylight Time. These are the 6 a.m. Eastern Daylight Time conditions. At the Tallahassee Airport, light rain was falling. The temperature was 71 degrees. The wind was northeast at 7 miles an hour. At Florida State University, the temperature was 72 degrees. The wind was southwest at 2 miles an hour. At Apalachicola, fog was reported. The temperature was 70 degrees. The wind was north at 6 miles an hour. At Panama City Northwest, light rain was falling. The temperature was 69 degrees. The wind was northeast at 9 miles an hour. At Dothan, it was mostly cloudy. The temperature was 67 degrees. The wind was northeast at 10 miles an hour. At Albany, rain and fog were reported. The temperature was 67 degrees. The wind was northwest at 6 miles an hour. The report from Valdosta was not available. Over the marine area, at the buoy south of Apalachicola, winds were east at 8 knots and seas were 1 foot. At the buoy south of Panama City, winds were east at 10 knots and seas were 1 foot. At the buoy south of Pensacola, winds were north at 70 knots and seas were 3 feet. The forecast for the local area. Today, showers. A slight chance of thunderstorms this morning, then a chance of thunderstorms this afternoon. Much cooler. Near steady temperature around 70. Northeast winds 5 to 10 miles per hour. Chance of rain 90%. Tonight, a slight chance of thunderstorms in the evening. Mostly cloudy with a chance of showers. Lows in the lower 60s. Northeast winds 5 to 10 miles per hour. Chance of rain 50%. Wednesday, mostly cloudy in the morning, then becoming partly sunny. Not as cool with highs in the lower 80s. North winds around 5 miles per hour. Wednesday night, partly cloudy in the evening, then becoming mostly clear. Lows in the mid-60s. North winds around 5 miles per hour in the evening, becoming light and variable. Thursday, sunny. Highs in the mid-80s. Northwest winds 5 to 10 miles per hour. Thursday night, clear. Lows in the upper 50s. Friday through Saturday, mostly clear. Highs in the upper 80s. Lows around 60. Saturday night, mostly clear. Lows in the mid-60s. Sunday through Monday, partly cloudy. Highs in the lower 90s. Lows in the upper 60s. The coastal waters forecast for the following. Waters from Suwannee River to Apalachicola, Florida, extending from 20 to 60 nautical miles. Coastal waters from Okaloosa-Walton County line to Mexico Beach out to 20 nautical miles. Coastal waters from Mexico Beach to Apalachicola out to 20 nautical miles. Waters from Okaloosa-Walton County line to Mexico Beach 20 to 60 nautical miles. And waters from Mexico Beach to Apalachicola 20 to 60 nautical miles. Small craft exercise caution for increasing winds. Today, northeast to east winds 10 to 15 knots, increasing to 15 to 20 knots this afternoon. Seas 1 or 2 feet, building to 2 or 3 feet this afternoon. Wave detail, northeast 2 feet at 3 seconds and south 1 foot at 6 seconds, becoming northeast 3 feet at 4 seconds and south 1 foot at 6 seconds. Protected waters choppy. Showers and a slight chance of thunderstorms. Tonight, northeast winds 15 to 20 knots. Seas 3 to 4 feet. Wave detail, northeast 3 feet at 4 seconds and south 1 foot at 6 seconds. Protected waters choppy. A chance of showers and a slight chance of evening thunderstorms. Wednesday, northeast winds 5 to 10 knots. Seas 2 or 3 feet in the morning, then 1 or 2 feet. Wave detail, northeast 3 feet at 4 seconds and south 1 foot at 7 seconds, becoming northeast 2 feet at 4 seconds and south 1 foot at 7 seconds. Protected waters a light chop. A slight chance of showers in the morning. Wednesday night, northwest winds 5 to 10 knots. Seas 1 or 2 feet. Wave detail, northeast 1 foot at 3 seconds and south 1 foot at 7 seconds. Protected waters a light chop. Thursday, northwest winds 5 to 10 knots. Waves 1 foot or less. Wave detail, east 1 foot at 3 seconds and northwest 1 foot at 3 seconds,

Protected Waters a light shop. Thursday night, northwest winds 10 to 15 knots, becoming north after midnight. Seas 1 or 2 feet. Wave detail, north 2 feet at 3 seconds and south 1 foot at 8 seconds. Protected Waters a moderate chop. Friday, east winds 5 to 10 knots. Waves 1 foot or less. Protected Waters a light chop. Friday night, west winds around 5 knots, becoming north after midnight. Waves 1 foot or less. Protected Waters smooth. Saturday, east winds 5 to 10 knots, becoming southeast in the afternoon. Waves 1 foot or less. Protected Waters a light chop. Saturday night, southwest winds around 5 knots, becoming southeast after midnight. Waves 1 foot or less. Protected Waters smooth. Winds and waves higher in and near thunderstorms. The coastal waters forecast for the following St. Andrews Bay waterways. Today, northeast winds near 5 knots, increasing to near 10 knots. Protected Waters a light chop. Showers and a chance of thunderstorms. Tonight, northeast winds 10 to 15 knots, diminishing to 5 to 10 knots after midnight. Protected Waters a moderate chop. A chance of showers with a slight chance of thunderstorms in the evening. Wednesday, north winds 5 to 10 knots. Protected Waters a light chop. Wednesday night, northwest winds 5 to 10 knots. Protected Waters a light chop. Thursday, northwest winds 5 to 10 knots. Protected Waters a light chop. Thursday night, north winds 5 to 10 knots. Protected Waters a light chop. Friday, northeast winds around 5 knots, becoming south 5 to 10 knots in the afternoon. Protected Waters a light chop. Friday night, southwest winds 5 to 10 knots in the evening, becoming light and variable. Protected Waters a light chop. Saturday, east winds around 5 knots, becoming south near 10 knots in the afternoon. Protected Waters a light chop. Saturday night, southwest winds 5 to 10 knots in the evening, becoming light and variable. Protected Waters a light chop. Winds and waves higher in and near thunderstorms. The surf zone forecast general outlook. Winds have turned northeasterly offshore this morning and will continue offshore through Wednesday. The offshore breezes will hold down the risk of rip currents. A dry cold front on Wednesday night will be followed on Thursday by fresh west to northwest breezes. This would favor west-facing State Park Beach of Gulf County for a high risk of rip currents. Friday and Saturday will feature a return to light winds over the Gulf waters, with a short fetch of nearshore sea breezes both afternoon. This will not be enough to get past the moderate risk level. Tide information for Tuesday, May 12, 2026. St. Marks River entrance. Low 5:14 a.m., high 11:42 a.m., low 6:04 p.m. Apalachicola. High 12:22 a.m., low 7:01 a.m., high 1:06 p.m., low 8:11 p.m. St. Andrews Bay at Panama City. Low 1:44 a.m., high 8:48 a.m., low 3:22 p.m., high 9:15 p.m. Note that the times of high and low tide are 3 minutes earlier at Shell Point than at the St. Marks River entrance. The average water temperature at Apalachicola was 77.0 degrees. Sunrise and sunset in Tallahassee. May 12, 2026, sunrise 6:45 a.m. Eastern Daylight Time, sunset 8:23 p.m. Eastern Daylight Time. The Tallahassee Climate Summary for yesterday, May 11, 2026. Yesterday's high temperature was 90 degrees. This high was 3 degrees above the normal high of 87. Yesterday's low temperature was 67 degrees. This low was 6 degrees above the normal low of 61. 0.03 inches of precipitation fell yesterday, which brings the monthly total to 2.27 inches. This is 1.36 inches above the normal amount of 0.91 inches for May. The total precipitation for the year now stands at 9.18 inches, which is 9.19 inches below normal. The normal high temperature for today is 87 degrees, and the normal low is 62. The record high for today is 98, which occurred in 2011, and the record low is 43, which occurred in 1969. Sunrise today is at 6:45 a.m. and sunset is at 8:23 p.m. You're listening to NOAA Weather Radio Station KIH24 in Tallahassee, Florida, operating 24 hours a day on a frequency of 162.40 MHz. 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The latest weather and forecast information can also be accessed.

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The current time is 7:02 a.m. Eastern Daylight Time. These are the 6 a.m. Eastern Daylight Time conditions. At the Tallahassee Airport, light rain was falling. The temperature was 71 degrees. The wind was northeast at 7 miles an hour. At Florida State University, the temperature was 72 degrees. The wind was southwest at 2 miles an hour. At Apalachicola, fog was reported. The temperature was 70 degrees. The wind was north at 6 miles an hour. At Panama City Northwest, light rain was falling. The temperature was 69 degrees. The wind was northeast at 9 miles an hour. At Dothan, it was mostly cloudy. The temperature was 67 degrees. The wind was northeast at 10 miles an hour. At Albany, rain and fog were reported. The temperature was 67 degrees. The wind was northwest at 6 miles an hour. The report from Valdosta was not available. Over the marine area, at the buoy south of Apalachicola, winds were east at 8 knots and seas were 1 foot. At the buoy south of Panama City, winds were east at 10 knots and seas were 1 foot. At the buoy south of Pensacola, winds were north at 70 knots and seas were 3 feet. The surf zone forecast general outlook, winds have turned northeasterly offshore this morning and will continue offshore through Wednesday. The offshore breezes will hold down the risk of rip currents. A dry cold front on Wednesday night will be followed on Thursday by fresh west to northwest breezes. This would favor west-facing State Park Beach of Gulf County for a high risk of rip currents. Friday and Saturday will feature a return to light winds over the Gulf waters, with a short fetch of nearshore sea breezes both afternoon. This will not be enough to get past the moderate risk level. Tide information for Tuesday, May 12, 2026. St. Marks River entrance. Low 5:14 a.m., high 11:42 a.m., low 6:04 p.m. Apalachicola. High 12:22 a.m., low 7:01 a.m., high 1:06 p.m., low 8:11 p.m. St. Andrews Bay at Panama City. Low 1:44 a.m., high 8:48 a.m., low 3:22 p.m., high 9:15 p.m. Note that the times of high and low tide are 3 minutes earlier at Shell Point than at the St. Marks River entrance. The average water temperature at Apalachicola was 77.0 degrees. Sunrise and sunset in Tallahassee. May 12, 2026, sunrise 6:45 a.m. Eastern Daylight Time, sunset 8:23 p.m. Eastern Daylight Time. 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The latest weather and forecast information can also be accessed by calling our automated forecast line at 850-942-8851. The current time is 7:05 a.m. Eastern Daylight Time. These are the 7 a.m. Eastern Daylight Time conditions. At the Tallahassee Airport, it was cloudy. The temperature was 70 degrees. The wind was north at 6 miles an hour. The report from Florida State University was not available. At Apalachicola, fog was reported. The temperature was 70 degrees. The wind was northeast at 10 miles an hour. At Panama City Northwest, fog was reported. The temperature was 69 degrees. The wind was northeast at 8 miles an hour. At Dothan, it was mostly cloudy. The temperature was 66 degrees. The wind was northeast at 6 miles an hour. At Albany, rain and fog were reported. The temperature was 67 degrees. The wind was northeast at 3 miles an hour. The report from Valdosta was not available. Over the marine area, at the buoy south of Apalachicola, winds were east at 10 knots. At the buoy south of Panama City, winds were northeast at 6 knots. At the buoy south of Pensacola, winds were north at 19 knots. The forecast for the local area. Today, showers. A slight chance of thunderstorms this morning, then a chance of thunderstorms this afternoon. Much cooler. Near steady temperature around 70. Northeast winds 5 to 10 miles per hour. Chance of rain 90%. Tonight, a slight chance of thunderstorms in the evening. Mostly cloudy with a chance of showers. Lows in the lower 60s. Northeast winds 5 to 10 miles per hour. Chance of rain 50%.
Wednesday, mostly cloudy in the morning, then becoming partly sunny. Not as cool with highs in the lower 80s. North winds around 5 miles per hour. Wednesday night, partly cloudy in the evening, then becoming mostly clear. Lows in the mid-60s. North winds around 5 miles per hour in the evening, becoming light and variable. Thursday, sunny. Highs in the mid-80s. Northwest winds 5 to 10 miles per hour. Thursday night, clear. Lows in the upper 50s. Friday through Saturday, mostly clear. Highs in the upper 80s. Lows around 60. Saturday night, mostly clear. Lows in the mid-60s. Sunday through Monday, partly cloudy. Highs in the lower 90s. Lows in the upper 60s. The coastal waters forecast for the following waters from Suwannee River to Apalachicola, Florida, extending from 20 to 60 nautical miles. Coastal waters from Okaloosa, Walton County line to Mexico Beach out to 20 nautical miles. Coastal waters from Mexico Beach to Apalachicola out to 20 nautical miles. Waters from Okaloosa, Walton County line to Mexico Beach 20 to 60 nautical miles. And waters from Mexico Beach to Apalachicola 20 to 60 nautical miles. Small craft exercise caution for increasing winds. Today, northeast to east winds 10 to 15 knots, increasing to 15 to 20 knots this afternoon. Seas 1 or 2 feet, building to 2 or 3 feet this afternoon. Wave detail, northeast 2 feet at 3 seconds and south 1 foot at 6 seconds, becoming northeast 3 feet at 4 seconds and south 1 foot at 6 seconds. Protected waters choppy. Showers and a slight chance of thunderstorms. Tonight, northeast winds 15 to 20 knots. Seas 3 to 4 feet. Wave detail, northeast 3 feet at 4 seconds and south 1 foot at 6 seconds. Protected waters choppy. A chance of showers and a slight chance of evening thunderstorms. Wednesday, northeast winds 5 to 10 knots. Seas 2 or 3 feet in the morning, then 1 or 2 feet. Wave detail, northeast 3 feet at 4 seconds and south 1 foot at 7 seconds, becoming northeast 2 feet at 4 seconds and south 1 foot at 7 seconds. Protected waters a light chop. A slight chance of showers in the morning. Wednesday night, northwest winds 5 to 10 knots. Seas 1 or 2 feet. Wave detail, northeast 1 foot at 3 seconds and south 1 foot at 7 seconds. Protected waters a light chop. Thursday, northwest winds 5 to 10 knots. Waves 1 foot or less. Wave detail, east 1 foot at 3 seconds and northwest 1 foot at 3 seconds. Protected waters a light chop. Thursday night, northwest winds 10 to 15 knots, becoming north after midnight. Seas 1 or 2 feet. Wave detail, north 2 feet at 3 seconds and south 1 foot at 8 seconds. Protected waters a moderate chop. Friday, east winds 5 to 10 knots. Waves 1 foot or less. Protected waters a light chop. Friday night, west winds around 5 knots, becoming north after midnight. Waves 1 foot or less. Protected waters smooth. Saturday, east winds 5 to 10 knots, becoming southeast in the afternoon. Waves 1 foot or less. Protected waters a light chop. Saturday night, southwest winds around 5 knots, becoming southeast after midnight. Waves 1 foot or less. Protected waters smooth. Winds and waves higher in and near thunderstorms. The coastal waters forecast for the following St. Andrews Bay waterways. Today, northeast winds near 5 knots, increasing to near 10 knots. Protected waters a light chop. Showers and a chance of thunderstorms. Tonight, northeast winds 10 to 15 knots, diminishing to 5 to 10 knots after midnight. Protected waters a moderate chop. A chance of showers with a slight chance of thunderstorms in the evening. Wednesday, north winds 5 to 10 knots. Protected waters a light chop. Wednesday night, northwest winds 5 to 10 knots. Protected waters a light chop. Thursday, northwest winds 5 to 10 knots. Protected waters a light chop. Thursday night, north winds 5 to 10 knots. Protected waters a light chop. Friday, northeast winds around 5 knots, becoming south 5 to 10 knots in the afternoon. Protected waters a light chop. Friday night, southwest winds 5 to 10 knots in the evening, becoming light and variable. Protected waters a light chop. Saturday, east winds around 5 knots, becoming south near 10 knots in the afternoon. Protected waters a light chop.

Night, southwest winds 5 to 10 knots in the evening, becoming light and variable. Protected waters, a light chop. Winds and waves higher and near thunderstorms. The surf zone forecast, general outlook. Winds have turned northeasterly offshore this morning and will continue offshore through Wednesday. The offshore breezes will hold down the risk of rip currents. A dry cold front on Wednesday night will be followed on Thursday by fresh west to northwest breezes. This would favor west-facing State Park Beach of Gulf County for a high risk of rip currents. Friday and Saturday will feature a return to light winds over the Gulf waters, with a short fetch of nearshore sea breezes both afternoon. This will not be enough to get past the moderate risk level. Tide information for Tuesday, May 12, 2026. St. Marks River entrance. Low 5:14 a.m., high 11:42 a.m., low 6:04 p.m. Apalachicola. High 12:22 a.m., low 7:01 a.m., high 1:06 p.m., low 8:11 p.m. St. Andrews Bay at Panama City. Low 1:44 a.m., high 8:48 a.m., low 3:22 p.m., high 9:15 p.m. Note that the times of high and low tide are 3 minutes earlier at Shell Point than at the St. Marks River entrance. The average water temperature at Apalachicola was 77.0 degrees. Sunrise and sunset in Tallahassee. May 12, 2026, sunrise 6:45 a.m. Eastern Daylight Time, sunset 8:23 p.m. Eastern Daylight Time. 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The latest weather and forecast information can also be accessed by calling our automated forecast line at 850-942-8851. The current time is 7:14 a.m. Eastern Daylight Time. These are the 7 a.m. Eastern Daylight Time conditions. At the Tallahassee Airport, it was cloudy. The temperature was 70 degrees. The wind was north at 6 miles an hour. At Florida State University, the temperature was 70 degrees. The wind was northeast at 5 miles an hour. At Apalachicola, fog was reported. The temperature was 70 degrees. The wind was northeast at 10 miles an hour. At Panama City Northwest, fog was reported. The temperature was 69 degrees. The wind was northeast at 8 miles an hour. At Dothan, it was cloudy. The temperature was 66 degrees. The wind was northeast at 6 miles an hour. At Albany, rain and fog were reported. The temperature was 67 degrees. The wind was northeast at 3 miles an hour. The report from Valdosta was not available. Over the marine area, at the buoy south of Apalachicola, winds were east at 12 knots and seas were 1 foot. At the buoy south of Panama City, winds were northeast at 8 knots and seas were 1 foot. At the buoy south of Pensacola, winds were north at 19 knots and seas were 3 feet. The forecast for the local area. Today, showers. A slight chance of thunderstorms this morning, then a chance of thunderstorms this afternoon. Much cooler. Near steady temperature around 70. Northeast winds 5 to 10 miles per hour. Chance of rain 90%. Tonight, a slight chance of thunderstorms in the evening. Mostly cloudy with a chance of showers. Lows in the lower 60s. Northeast winds 5 to 10 miles per hour. Chance of rain 50%. Wednesday, mostly cloudy in the morning, then becoming partly sunny. Not as cool with highs in the lower 80s. North winds around 5 miles per hour. Wednesday night, partly cloudy in the evening, then becoming mostly clear. Lows in the mid-60s. North winds around 5 miles per hour in the evening, becoming light and variable. Thursday, sunny. Highs in the mid-80s. Northwest winds 5 to 10 miles per hour. Thursday night, clear. Lows in the upper 50s. Friday through Saturday, mostly clear. Highs in the upper 80s. Lows around 60. Saturday night, mostly clear. Lows in the mid-60s. Sunday through Monday, partly cloudy. Highs in the lower 90s. Lows in the upper 60s. The coastal waters forecast for the following waters from Suwannee River to Apalachicola, Florida, extending from 20 to 60 nautical miles, coastal waters from Okaloosa-Walton County line to Mexico Beach out to 20 nautical miles, coastal waters from Mexico Beach to Apalachicola out to 20 nautical miles,

Waters from Okaloosa, Walton County, line to Mexico Beach, 20 to 60 nautical miles. And waters from Mexico Beach to Apalachicola, 20 to 60 nautical miles. Small craft exercise caution for increasing winds. Today, northeast to east winds 10 to 15 knots, increasing to 15 to 20 knots this afternoon. Seas 1 or 2 feet, building to 2 or 3 feet this afternoon. Wave detail, northeast 2 feet at 3 seconds and south 1 foot at 6 seconds, becoming northeast 3 feet at 4 seconds and south 1 foot at 6 seconds. Protected waters choppy. Showers and a slight chance of thunderstorms. Tonight, northeast winds 15 to 20 knots. Seas 3 to 4 feet. Wave detail, northeast 3 feet at 4 seconds and south 1 foot at 6 seconds. Protected waters choppy. A chance of showers and a slight chance of evening thunderstorms. Wednesday, northeast winds 5 to 10 knots. Seas 2 or 3 feet in the morning, then 1 or 2 feet. Wave detail, northeast 3 feet at 4 seconds and south 1 foot at 7 seconds, becoming northeast 2 feet at 4 seconds and south 1 foot at 7 seconds. Protected waters a light chop. A slight chance of showers in the morning. Wednesday night, northwest winds 5 to 10 knots. Seas 1 or 2 feet. Wave detail, northeast 1 foot at 3 seconds and south 1 foot at 7 seconds. Protected waters a light chop. Thursday, northwest winds 5 to 10 knots. Waves 1 foot or less. Wave detail, east 1 foot at 3 seconds and northwest 1 foot at 3 seconds. Protected waters a light chop. Thursday night, northwest winds 10 to 15 knots, becoming north after midnight. Seas 1 or 2 feet. Wave detail, north 2 feet at 3 seconds and south 1 foot at 8 seconds. Protected waters a moderate chop. Friday, east winds 5 to 10 knots. Waves 1 foot or less. Protected waters a light chop. Friday night, west winds around 5 knots, becoming north after midnight. Waves 1 foot or less. Protected waters smooth. Saturday, east winds 5 to 10 knots, becoming southeast in the afternoon. Waves 1 foot or less. Protected waters a light chop. Saturday night, southwest winds around 5 knots, becoming southeast after midnight. Waves 1 foot or less. Protected waters smooth. Winds and waves higher in and near thunderstorms. The coastal waters forecast for the following St. Andrews Bay waterways. Today, northeast winds near 5 knots, increasing to near 10 knots. Protected waters a light chop. Showers and a chance of thunderstorms. Tonight, northeast winds 10 to 15 knots, diminishing to 5 to 10 knots after midnight. Protected waters a moderate chop. A chance of showers with a slight chance of thunderstorms in the evening. Wednesday, north winds 5 to 10 knots. Protected waters a light chop. Wednesday night, northwest winds 5 to 10 knots. Protected waters a light chop. Thursday, northwest winds 5 to 10 knots. Protected waters a light chop. Thursday night, north winds 5 to 10 knots. Protected waters a light chop. Friday, northeast winds around 5 knots, becoming south 5 to 10 knots in the afternoon. Protected waters a light chop. Friday night, southwest winds 5 to 10 knots in the evening, becoming light and variable. Protected waters a light chop. Saturday, east winds around 5 knots, becoming south near 10 knots in the afternoon. Protected waters a light chop. Saturday night, southwest winds 5 to 10 knots in the evening, becoming light and variable. Protected waters a light chop. Winds and waves higher in and near thunderstorms. The surf zone forecast general outlook. Winds have turned northeasterly offshore this morning and will continue offshore through Wednesday. The offshore breezes will hold down the risk of rip currents. A dry cold front on Wednesday night will be followed on Thursday by fresh west to northwest breezes. This would favor west-facing State Park Beach of Gulf County for a high risk of rip currents. Friday and Saturday will feature a return to light winds over the Gulf waters, with a short fetch of nearshore sea breezes both afternoon. This will not be enough to pass the moderate risk level. Tide information for Tuesday, May 12, 2026. St. Marks River entrance. Low 5:14 a.m., high 11:42 a.m., low 6:04 p.m. Apalachicola. High 12:22 a.m., low 7:01 a.m., high 1:06 p.m., low 8:11 p.m. St. Andrews Bay at Panama City. Low 1:44 a.m.,
high 8:48 a.m., low 3:22 p.m., high 9:15 p.m. Note that the times of high and low tide are 3 minutes earlier at Shell Point than at the St. Marks River entrance. The average water temperature at Apalachicola was 77.0 degrees. Sunrise and sunset in Tallahassee. May 12, 2026, sunrise 6:45 a.m. Eastern Daylight Time, sunset 8:23 p.m. Eastern Daylight Time. 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This broadcast originates from your National Weather Service office in Tallahassee, Florida. The latest weather and forecast information can also be accessed by calling our automated forecast line at 850-942-8851. The current time is 7:23 a.m. Eastern Daylight Time. These are the 7 a.m. Eastern Daylight Time conditions. At the Tallahassee Airport, it was cloudy. The temperature was 70 degrees. The wind was north at 6 miles an hour. At Florida State University, the temperature was 70 degrees. The wind was northeast at 5 miles an hour. At Apalachicola, fog was reported. The temperature was 70 degrees. The wind was northeast at 10 miles an hour. At Panama City Northwest, fog was reported. The temperature was 69 degrees. The wind was northeast at 8 miles an hour. At Dothan, it was cloudy. The temperature was 66 degrees. The wind was northeast at 6 miles an hour. At Albany, rain and fog were reported. The temperature was 67 degrees. The wind was northeast at 3 miles an hour. The report from Valdosta was not available. Over the marine area, at the buoy south of Apalachicola, winds were east at 12 knots and seas were 1 foot. At the buoy south of Panama City, winds were northeast at 8 knots and seas were 1 foot. At the buoy south of Pensacola, winds were north at 19 knots and seas were 3 feet. The forecast for the local area. Today, showers. A slight chance of thunderstorms this morning, then a chance of thunderstorms this afternoon. Much cooler. Near steady temperature around 70. Northeast winds 5 to 10 miles per hour. Chance of rain 90%. Tonight, a slight chance of thunderstorms in the evening. Mostly cloudy with a chance of showers. Lows in the lower 60s. Northeast winds 5 to 10 miles per hour. Chance of rain 50%. Wednesday, mostly cloudy in the morning, then becoming partly sunny. Not as cool with highs in the lower 80s. North winds around 5 miles per hour. Wednesday night, partly cloudy in the evening, then becoming mostly clear. Lows in the mid-60s. North winds around 5 miles per hour in the evening, becoming light and variable. Thursday, sunny. Highs in the mid-80s. Northwest winds 5 to 10 miles per hour. Thursday night, clear. Lows in the upper 50s. Friday through Saturday, mostly clear. Highs in the upper 80s. Lows around 60. Saturday night, mostly clear. Lows in the mid-60s. Sunday through Monday, partly cloudy. Highs in the lower 90s. Lows in the upper 60s. The coastal waters forecast for the following: waters from Suwannee River to Apalachicola, Florida, extending from 20 to 60 nautical miles, coastal waters from Okaloosa-Walton County line to Mexico Beach out to 20 nautical miles, coastal waters from Mexico Beach to Apalachicola out to 20 nautical miles, waters from Okaloosa-Walton County line to Mexico Beach 20 to 60 nautical miles, and waters from Mexico Beach to Apalachicola 20 to 60 nautical miles. Small craft exercise caution for increasing winds. Today, northeast to east winds 10 to 15 knots, increasing to 15 to 20 knots this afternoon. Seas 1 or 2 feet, building to 2 or 3 feet this afternoon. Wave detail, northeast 2 feet at 3 seconds and south 1 foot at 6 seconds, becoming northeast 3 feet at 4 seconds and south 1 foot at 6 seconds. Protected waters choppy. Showers and a slight chance of thunderstorms. Tonight, northeast winds 15 to 20 knots. Seas 3 to 4 feet. Wave detail, northeast 3 feet at 4 seconds and south 1 foot at 6 seconds. Protected waters choppy. A chance of showers and a slight chance of evening thunderstorms. Wednesday, northeast winds 5 to 10 knots. Seas 2 or 3 feet in the morning, then 1 or 2 feet. Wave detail,
northeast 3 feet at 4 seconds and south 1 foot at 7 seconds, becoming northeast 2 feet at 4 seconds.

and south 1 foot at 7 seconds. Protected waters, a light chop. A slight chance of showers in the morning. Wednesday night, northwest winds 5 to 10 knots. Seas 1 or 2 feet. Wave detail, northeast 1 foot at 3 seconds and south 1 foot at 7 seconds. Protected waters, a light chop. Thursday, northwest winds 5 to 10 knots. Waves 1 foot or less. Wave detail, east 1 foot at 3 seconds and northwest 1 foot at 3 seconds. Protected waters, a light chop. Thursday night, northwest winds 10 to 15 knots, becoming north after midnight. Seas 1 or 2 feet. Wave detail, north 2 feet at 3 seconds and south 1 foot at 8 seconds. Protected waters, a moderate chop. Friday, east winds 5 to 10 knots. Waves 1 foot or less. Protected waters, a light chop. Friday night, west winds around 5 knots, becoming north after midnight. Waves 1 foot or less. Protected waters, smooth. Saturday, east winds 5 to 10 knots, becoming southeast in the afternoon. Waves 1 foot or less. Protected waters, a light chop. Saturday night, southwest winds around 5 knots, becoming southeast after midnight. Waves 1 foot or less. Protected waters, smooth. Winds and waves higher and near thunderstorms. The coastal waters forecast for the following St. Andrews Bay waterways. Today, northeast winds near 5 knots, increasing to near 10 knots. Protected waters, a light chop. Showers and a chance of thunderstorms. Tonight, northeast winds 10 to 15 knots, diminishing to 5 to 10 knots after midnight. Protected waters, a moderate chop. A chance of showers with a slight chance of thunderstorms in the evening. Wednesday, north winds 5 to 10 knots. Protected waters, a light chop. Wednesday night, northwest winds 5 to 10 knots. Protected waters, a light chop. Thursday, northwest winds 5 to 10 knots. Protected waters, a light chop. Thursday night, north winds 5 to 10 knots. Protected waters, a light chop. Friday, northeast winds around 5 knots, becoming south 5 to 10 knots in the afternoon. Protected waters, a light chop. Friday night, southwest winds 5 to 10 knots in the evening, becoming light and variable. Protected waters, a light chop. Saturday, east winds around 5 knots, becoming south near 10 knots in the afternoon. Protected waters, a light chop. Saturday night, southwest winds 5 to 10 knots in the evening, becoming light and variable. Protected waters, a light chop. Winds and waves higher and near thunderstorms. The surf zone forecast general outlook. Winds have turned northeasterly offshore this morning and will continue offshore through Wednesday. The offshore breezes will hold down the risk of rip currents. A dry cold front on Wednesday night will be followed on Thursday by fresh west to northwest breezes. This would favor west-facing State Park Beach of Gulf County for a high risk of rip currents. Friday and Saturday will feature a return to light winds over the Gulf waters, with a short fetch of nearshore sea breezes both afternoon. This will not be enough to get past the moderate risk level. Tide information for Tuesday, May 12, 2026. St. Mark's River entrance. Low 5:14 a.m., high 11:42 a.m., low 6:04 p.m. Apalachicola. High 12:22 a.m., low 7:01 a.m., high 1:06 p.m., low 8:11 p.m. St. Andrews Bay at Panama City. Low 1:44 a.m., high 8:48 a.m., low 3:22 p.m., high 9:15 p.m. Note that the times of high and low tide are 3 minutes earlier at Shell Point than at the St. Mark's River entrance. The average water temperature at Apalachicola was 77.0 degrees. Sunrise and sunset in Tallahassee. May 12, 2026, sunrise 6:45 a.m. Eastern Daylight Time, sunset 8:23 p.m. Eastern Daylight Time. The Tallahassee climate summary for yesterday, May 11, 2026. Yesterday's high temperature was 90 degrees. This high was 3 degrees above the normal high of 87. Yesterday's low temperature was 67 degrees. This low was 6 degrees above the normal low of 61. 0.03 inches of precipitation fell yesterday, which brings the monthly total to 2.27 inches. This is 1.36 inches above the normal amount of 0.91 inches for May. The total precipitation for the year now stands at 9.18 inches, which is 9.19 inches below normal. The normal high temperature for today is 87 degrees, and the normal low is 62.

a.m. Eastern Daylight Time conditions. At the Tallahassee Airport, it was cloudy. The temperature was 70 degrees. The wind was north at 6 miles an hour. At Florida State University, the temperature was 70 degrees. The wind was northeast at 5 miles an hour. At Apalachicola, fog was reported. The temperature was 70 degrees. The wind was northeast at 10 miles an hour. At Panama City Northwest, fog was reported. The temperature was 69 degrees. The wind was northeast at 8 miles an hour. At Dothan, it was cloudy. The temperature was 66 degrees. The wind was northeast at 6 miles an hour. At Albany, rain and fog were reported. The temperature was 67 degrees. The wind was northeast at 3 miles an hour. The report from Valdosta was not available. Over the marine area, at the buoys south of Apalachicola, winds were east at 12 knots and seas were 1 foot. At the buoys south of Panama City, winds were northeast at 8 knots and seas were 1 foot. At the buoys south of Pensacola, winds were north at 19 knots and seas were 3 feet. The forecast for the local area. Today, showers. A slight chance of thunderstorms this morning, then a chance of thunderstorms this afternoon. Much cooler. Near steady temperature around 70. Northeast winds 5 to 10 miles per hour. Chance of rain 90%. Tonight, a slight chance of thunderstorms in the evening. Mostly cloudy with a chance of showers. Lows in the lower 60s. Northeast winds 5 to 10 miles per hour. Chance of rain 50%. Wednesday, mostly cloudy in the morning, then becoming partly sunny. Not as cool with highs in the lower 80s. North winds around 5 miles per hour. Wednesday night, partly cloudy in the evening, then becoming mostly clear. Lows in the mid-60s. North winds around 5 miles per hour in the evening, becoming light and variable. Thursday, sunny. Highs in the mid-80s. Northwest winds 5 to 10 miles per hour. Thursday night, clear. Lows in the upper 50s. Friday through Saturday, mostly clear. Highs in the upper 80s. Lows around 60. Saturday night, mostly clear. Lows in the mid-60s. Sunday through Monday, partly cloudy. Highs in the lower 90s. Lows in the upper 60s. The coastal waters forecast for the following: waters from Suwannee River to Apalachicola, Florida, extending from 20 to 60 nautical miles. Coastal waters from Okaloosa-Walton County line to Mexico Beach out to 20 nautical miles. Coastal waters from Mexico Beach to Apalachicola out to 20 nautical miles. Waters from Okaloosa-Walton County line to Mexico Beach 20 to 60 nautical miles. And waters from Mexico Beach to Apalachicola 20 to 60 nautical miles. Small craft exercise caution for increasing winds. Today, northeast to east winds 10 to 15 knots, increasing to 15 to 20 knots this afternoon. Seas 1 or 2 feet, building to 2 or 3 feet this afternoon. Wave detail, northeast 2 feet at 3 seconds and south 1 foot at 6 seconds, becoming northeast 3 feet at 4 seconds and south 1 foot at 6 seconds. Protected waters choppy. Showers and a slight chance of thunderstorms. Tonight, northeast winds 15 to 20 knots. Seas 3 to 4 feet. Wave detail, northeast 3 feet at 4 seconds and south 1 foot at 6 seconds. Protected waters choppy. A chance of showers and a slight chance of evening thunderstorms. Wednesday, northeast winds 5 to 10 knots. Seas 2 or 3 feet in the morning, then 1 or 2 feet. Wave detail, northeast 3 feet at 4 seconds and south 1 foot at 7 seconds, becoming northeast 2 feet at 4 seconds and south 1 foot at 7 seconds. Protected waters a light chop. A slight chance of showers in the morning. Wednesday night, northwest winds 5 to 10 knots. Seas 1 or 2 feet. Wave detail, northeast 1 foot at 3 seconds and south 1 foot at 7 seconds. Protected waters a light chop. Thursday, northwest winds 5 to 10 knots. Waves 1 foot or less. Wave detail, east 1 foot at 3 seconds and northwest 1 foot at 3 seconds. Protected waters a light chop. Thursday night, northwest winds 10 to 15 knots, becoming north after midnight. Seas 1 or 2 feet. Wave detail, north 2 feet at 3 seconds and south 1 foot at 8 seconds. Protected waters a moderate chop. Friday, east winds 5 to 10 knots. Waves 1 foot or less. Protected waters a light chop.

Friday night, west winds around 5 knots, becoming north after midnight. Waves 1 foot or less. Protected waters smooth. Saturday, east winds 5 to 10 knots, becoming southeast in the afternoon. Waves 1 foot or less. Protected waters a light chop. Saturday night, southwest winds around 5 knots, becoming southeast after midnight. Waves 1 foot or less. Protected waters smooth. Winds and waves higher in and near thunderstorms. The coastal waters forecast for the following St. Andrews Bay waterways. Today, northeast winds near 5 knots, increasing to near 10 knots. Protected waters a light chop. Showers and a chance of thunderstorms. Tonight, northeast winds 10 to 15 knots, diminishing to 5 to 10 knots after midnight. Protected waters a moderate chop. A chance of showers with a slight chance of thunderstorms in the evening. Wednesday, north winds 5 to 10 knots. Protected waters a light chop. Wednesday night, northwest winds 5 to 10 knots. Protected waters a light chop. Thursday, northwest winds 5 to 10 knots. Protected waters a light chop. Thursday night, north winds 5 to 10 knots. Protected waters a light chop. Friday, northeast winds around 5 knots, becoming south 5 to 10 knots in the afternoon. Protected waters a light chop. Friday night, southwest winds 5 to 10 knots in the evening, becoming light and variable. Protected waters a light chop. Saturday, east winds around 5 knots, becoming south near 10 knots in the afternoon. Protected waters a light chop. Saturday night, southwest winds 5 to 10 knots in the evening, becoming light and variable. Protected waters a light chop. Winds and waves higher in and near thunderstorms. The surf zone forecast general outlook. Winds have turned northeasterly offshore this morning and will continue offshore through Wednesday. The offshore breezes will hold down the risk of rip currents. A dry cold front on Wednesday night will be followed on Thursday by fresh west to northwest breezes. This would favor west-facing State Park Beach of Gulf County for a high risk of rip currents. Friday and Saturday will feature a return to light winds over the Gulf waters, with a short fetch of nearshore sea breezes both afternoon. This will not be enough to get past the moderate risk level. Tide information for Tuesday, May 12, 2026. St. Marks River entrance. Low 5:14 a.m., high 11:42 a.m., low 6:04 p.m. Apalachicola. High 12:22 a.m., low 7:01 a.m., high 1:06 p.m., low 8:11 p.m. St. Andrews Bay at Panama City. Low 1:44 a.m., high 8:48 a.m., low 3:22 p.m., high 9:15 p.m. Note that the times of high and low tide are 3 minutes earlier at Shell Point than at the St. Marks River entrance. The average water temperature at Apalachicola was 77.0 degrees. Sunrise and sunset in Tallahassee. May 12, 2026, sunrise 6:45 a.m. Eastern Daylight Time, sunset 8:23 p.m. Eastern Daylight Time. 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This broadcast originates from your National Weather Service office in Tallahassee, Florida. The latest weather and forecast information can also be accessed by calling our automated forecast line at 850-942-8851. The current time is 7:42 a.m. Eastern Daylight Time. These are the 7 a.m. Eastern Daylight Time conditions. At the Tallahassee Airport, it was cloudy. The temperature was 70 degrees. The wind was north at 6 miles an hour. At Florida State University, the temperature was 70 degrees. The wind was northeast at 5 miles an hour. At Apalachicola, fog was reported. The temperature was 70 degrees. The wind was northeast at 10 miles an hour. At Panama City Northwest, fog was reported. The temperature was 69 degrees. The wind was northeast at 8 miles an hour. At Dothan, it was cloudy. The temperature was 66 degrees. The wind was northeast at 6 miles an hour. At Albany, rain and fog were reported. The temperature was 67 degrees. The wind was northeast at 3 miles an hour. The report from Valdosta was not available. Over the marine area, at the buoys south of Apalachicola, winds were east at 12 knots and seas were 1 foot. At the buoys south of Panama City, winds were northeast at 8 knots and seas were 1 foot. At the buoys south of Pensacola, winds were north.

19 knots, and seas worth 3 feet. The forecast for the local area. Today, showers. A slight chance of thunderstorms this morning, then a chance of thunderstorms this afternoon. Much cooler. Near steady temperature around 70. Northeast winds 5 to 10 miles per hour. Chance of rain 90%. Tonight, a slight chance of thunderstorms in the evening. Mostly cloudy with a chance of showers. Lows in the lower 60s. Northeast winds 5 to 10 miles per hour. Chance of rain 50%. Wednesday, mostly cloudy in the morning, then becoming partly sunny. Not as cool with highs in the lower 80s. North winds around 5 miles per hour. Wednesday night, partly cloudy in the evening, then becoming mostly clear. Lows in the mid-60s. North winds around 5 miles per hour in the evening, becoming light and variable. Thursday, sunny. Highs in the mid-80s. Northwest winds 5 to 10 miles per hour. Thursday night, clear. Lows in the upper 50s. Friday through Saturday, mostly clear. Highs in the upper 80s. Lows around 60. Saturday night, mostly clear. Lows in the mid-60s. Sunday through Monday, partly cloudy. Highs in the lower 90s. Lows in the upper 60s. The coastal waters forecast for the following: waters from Suwannee River to Apalachicola, Florida, extending from 20 to 60 nautical miles. Coastal waters from Okaloosa-Walton County line to Mexico Beach out to 20 nautical miles. Coastal waters from Mexico Beach to Apalachicola out to 20 nautical miles. Waters from Okaloosa-Walton County line to Mexico Beach 20 to 60 nautical miles. And waters from Mexico Beach to Apalachicola 20 to 60 nautical miles. Small craft exercise caution for increasing winds. Today, northeast to east winds 10 to 15 knots, increasing to 15 to 20 knots this afternoon. Seas 1 or 2 feet, building to 2 or 3 feet this afternoon. Wave detail, northeast 2 feet at 3 seconds and south 1 foot at 6 seconds, becoming northeast 3 feet at 4 seconds and south 1 foot at 6 seconds. Protected waters choppy. Showers and a slight chance of thunderstorms. Tonight, northeast winds 15 to 20 knots. Seas 3 to 4 feet. Wave detail, northeast 3 feet at 4 seconds and south 1 foot at 6 seconds. Protected waters choppy. A chance of showers and a slight chance of evening thunderstorms. Wednesday, northeast winds 5 to 10 knots. Seas 2 or 3 feet in the morning, then 1 or 2 feet. Wave detail, northeast 3 feet at 4 seconds and south 1 foot at 7 seconds, becoming northeast 2 feet at 4 seconds and south 1 foot at 7 seconds. Protected waters a light chop. A slight chance of showers in the morning. Wednesday night, northwest winds 5 to 10 knots. Seas 1 or 2 feet. Wave detail, northeast 1 foot at 3 seconds and south 1 foot at 7 seconds. Protected waters a light chop. Thursday, northwest winds 5 to 10 knots. Waves 1 foot or less. Wave detail, east 1 foot at 3 seconds and northwest 1 foot at 3 seconds. Protected waters a light chop. Thursday night, northwest winds 10 to 15 knots, becoming north after midnight. Seas 1 or 2 feet. Wave detail, north 2 feet at 3 seconds and south 1 foot at 8 seconds. Protected waters a moderate chop. Friday, east winds 5 to 10 knots. Waves 1 foot or less. Protected waters a light chop. Friday night, west winds around 5 knots, becoming north after midnight. Waves 1 foot or less. Protected waters smooth. Saturday, east winds 5 to 10 knots, becoming southeast in the afternoon. Waves 1 foot or less. Protected waters a light chop. Saturday night, southwest winds around 5 knots, becoming southeast after midnight. Waves 1 foot or less. Protected waters smooth. Winds and waves higher and near thunderstorms. The coastal waters forecast for the following: St. Andrews Bay waterways. Today, northeast winds near 5 knots, increasing to near 10 knots. Protected waters a light chop. Showers and a chance of thunderstorms. Tonight, northeast winds 10 to 15 knots, diminishing to 5 to 10 knots after midnight. Protected waters a moderate chop. A chance of showers with a slight chance of thunderstorms in the evening. Wednesday, north winds 5 to 10 knots. Protected waters a light chop. Wednesday night, northwest winds 5 to 10 knots. Protected waters a light chop.

Thursday, northwest winds 5 to 10 knots. Protected waters, a light chop. Thursday night, north winds 5 to 10 knots. Protected waters, a light chop. Friday, northeast winds around 5 knots, becoming south 5 to 10 knots in the afternoon. Protected waters, a light chop. Friday night, southwest winds 5 to 10 knots in the evening, becoming light and variable. Protected waters, a light chop. Saturday, east winds around 5 knots, becoming south near 10 knots in the afternoon. Protected waters, a light chop. Saturday night, southwest winds 5 to 10 knots in the evening, becoming light and variable. Protected waters, a light chop. Winds and waves higher and near thunderstorms. The surf zone forecast. General outlook. Winds have turned northeasterly offshore this morning and will continue offshore through Wednesday. The offshore breezes will hold down the risk of rip currents. A dry cold front on Wednesday night will be followed on Thursday by fresh west to northwest breezes. This would favor west-facing State Park Beach of Gulf County for a high risk of rip currents. Friday and Saturday will feature a return to light winds over the Gulf waters, with a short fetch of nearshore sea breezes both afternoon. This will not be enough to get past the moderate risk level. Tide information for Tuesday, May 12, 2026. St. Mark's River entrance. Low 5:14 a.m., high 11:42 a.m., low 6:04 p.m. Apalachicola. High 12:22 a.m., low 7:01 a.m., high 1:06 p.m., low 8:11 p.m. St. Andrews Bay of Panama City. Low 1:44 a.m., high 8:48 a.m., low 3:22 p.m., high 9:15 p.m. Note that the times of high and low tide are 3 minutes earlier at Shell Point than at the St. Mark's River entrance. The average water temperature at Apalachicola was 77.0 degrees. Sunrise and sunset in Tallahassee. May 12, 2026, sunrise 6:45 a.m. Eastern Daylight Time, sunset 8:23 p.m. Eastern Daylight Time. 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The latest weather and forecast information can also be accessed by calling our automated forecast line at 850-942-8851. The current time is 7:50 a.m. Eastern Daylight Time. These are the 7 a.m. Eastern Daylight Time conditions. At the Tallahassee Airport, it was cloudy. The temperature was 70 degrees. The wind was north at 6 miles an hour. At Florida State University, the temperature was 70 degrees. The wind was northeast at 5 miles an hour. At Apalachicola, fog was reported. The temperature was 70 degrees. The wind was northeast at 10 miles an hour. At Panama City Northwest, fog was reported. The temperature was 69 degrees. The wind was northeast at 8 miles an hour. At Dothan, it was cloudy. The temperature was 66 degrees. The wind was northeast at 6 miles an hour. At Albany, rain and fog were reported. The temperature was 67 degrees. The wind was northeast at 3 miles an hour. The report from Valdosta was not available. Over the marine area, at the buoy south of Apalachicola, winds were east at 12 knots and seas were 1 foot. At the buoy south of Panama City, winds were northeast at 8 knots and seas were 1 foot. At the buoy south of Pensacola, winds were north at 19 knots and seas were 3 feet. The forecast for the local area. Today, showers. A slight chance of thunderstorms this morning, then a chance of thunderstorms this afternoon. Much cooler. Near steady temperature around 70. Northeast winds 5 to 10 miles per hour. Chance of rain 90%. Tonight, a slight chance of thunderstorms in the evening. Mostly cloudy with a chance of showers. Lows in the lower 60s. Northeast winds 5 to 10 miles per hour. Chance of rain 50%. Wednesday, mostly cloudy in the morning, then becoming partly sunny. Not as cool with highs in the lower 80s. North winds around 5 miles per hour. Wednesday night, partly cloudy in the evening, then becoming mostly clear. Lows in the mid-60s. North winds around 5 miles per hour in the evening, becoming light and variable. Thursday, sunny. Highs in the mid-80s. Northwest winds 5 to 10 miles per hour. Thursday night, clear. Lows in the upper 50s.
Friday through Saturday, mostly clear. Highs in the upper 80s. Lows around 60. Saturday night, mostly clear. Lows in the mid-60s. Sunday through Monday, partly cloudy. Highs in the lower 90s. Lows in the upper 60s. The coastal waters forecast for the following waters from Suwannee River to Apalachicola, Florida, extending from 20 to 60 nautical miles. Coastal waters from Okaloosa-Walton County line to Mexico Beach out to 20 nautical miles. Coastal waters from Mexico Beach to Apalachicola out to 20 nautical miles. Waters from Okaloosa-Walton County line to Mexico Beach 20 to 60 nautical miles. And waters from Mexico Beach to Apalachicola 20 to 60 nautical miles. Small craft exercise caution for increasing winds. Today, northeast to east winds 10 to 15 knots, increasing to 15 to 20 knots this afternoon. Seas 1 or 2 feet, building to 2 or 3 feet this afternoon. Wave detail, northeast 2 feet at 3 seconds and south 1 foot at 6 seconds, becoming northeast 3 feet at 4 seconds and south 1 foot at 6 seconds. Protected waters choppy. Showers and a slight chance of thunderstorms. Tonight, northeast winds 15 to 20 knots. Seas 3 to 4 feet. Wave detail, northeast 3 feet at 4 seconds and south 1 foot at 6 seconds. Protected waters choppy. A chance of showers and a slight chance of evening thunderstorms. Wednesday, northeast winds 5 to 10 knots. Seas 2 or 3 feet in the morning, then 1 or 2 feet. Wave detail, northeast 3 feet at 4 seconds and south 1 foot at 7 seconds, becoming northeast 2 feet at 4 seconds and south 1 foot at 7 seconds. Protected waters a light chop. A slight chance of showers in the morning. Wednesday night, northwest winds 5 to 10 knots. Seas 1 or 2 feet. Wave detail, northeast 1 foot at 3 seconds and south 1 foot at 7 seconds. Protected waters a light chop. Thursday, northwest winds 5 to 10 knots. Waves 1 foot or less. Wave detail, east 1 foot at 3 seconds and northwest 1 foot at 3 seconds. Protected waters a light chop. Thursday night, northwest winds 10 to 15 knots, becoming north after midnight. Seas 1 or 2 feet. Wave detail, north 2 feet at 3 seconds and south 1 foot at 8 seconds. Protected waters a moderate chop. Friday, east winds 5 to 10 knots. Waves 1 foot or less. Protected waters a light chop. Friday night, west winds around 5 knots, becoming north after midnight. Waves 1 foot or less. Protected waters smooth. Saturday, east winds 5 to 10 knots, becoming southeast in the afternoon. Waves 1 foot or less. Protected waters a light chop. Saturday night, southwest winds around 5 knots, becoming southeast after midnight. Waves 1 foot or less. Protected waters smooth. Winds and waves higher and near thunderstorms. The coastal waters forecast for the following St. Andrews Bay waterways. Today, northeast winds near 5 knots, increasing to near 10 knots. Protected waters a light chop. Showers and a chance of thunderstorms. Tonight, northeast winds 10 to 15 knots, diminishing to 5 to 10 knots after midnight. Protected waters a moderate chop. A chance of showers with a slight chance of thunderstorms in the evening. Wednesday, north winds 5 to 10 knots. Protected waters a light chop. Wednesday night, northwest winds 5 to 10 knots. Protected waters a light chop. Thursday, northwest winds 5 to 10 knots. Protected waters a light chop. Thursday night, north winds 5 to 10 knots. Protected waters a light chop. Friday, northeast winds around 5 knots, becoming south 5 to 10 knots in the afternoon. Protected waters a light chop. Friday night, southwest winds 5 to 10 knots in the evening, becoming light and variable. Protected waters a light chop. Saturday, east winds around 5 knots, becoming south near 10 knots in the afternoon. Protected waters a light chop. Saturday night, southwest winds 5 to 10 knots in the evening, becoming light and variable. Protected waters a light chop. Winds and waves higher and near thunderstorms. The surf zone forecast general outlook. Winds have turned northeasterly offshore this morning and will continue offshore through Wednesday. The offshore breezes will hold down the risk of rip currents. A dry cold front on Wednesday night will be followed on Thursday by fresh west to northwest breezes. This would favor west-facing State Park beach of Gulf County for a high risk of rip currents.

Friday and Saturday will feature a return to light winds over the Gulf waters, with a short fetch of nearshore sea breezes both afternoon. This will not be enough to get past the moderate risk level. Tide information for Tuesday, May 12, 2026. St. Mark's River entrance. Low 5:14 a.m., high 11:42 a.m., low 6:04 p.m. Apalachicola. High 12:22 a.m., low 7:01 a.m., high 1:06 p.m., low 8:11 p.m. St. Andrew's Bay of Panama City. Low 1:44 a.m., high 8:48 a.m., low 3:22 p.m., high 9:15 p.m. Note that the times of high and low tide are 3 minutes earlier at Shell Point than at the St. Mark's River entrance. The average water temperature at Apalachicola was 77.0 degrees. Sunrise and sunset in Tallahassee. May 12, 2026, sunrise 6:45 a.m. Eastern Daylight Time, sunset 8:23 p.m. Eastern Daylight Time. 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This broadcast originates from your National Weather Service office in Tallahassee, Florida. The latest weather and forecast information can also be accessed by calling our automated forecast line at 850-942-8851. The current time is 7:59 a.m. Eastern Daylight Time. These are the 7 a.m. Eastern Daylight Time conditions. At the Tallahassee Airport, it was cloudy. The temperature was 70 degrees. The wind was north at 6 miles an hour. At Florida State University, the temperature was 70 degrees. The wind was northeast at 5 miles an hour. At Apalachicola, fog was reported. The temperature was 70 degrees. The wind was northeast at 10 miles an hour. At Panama City Northwest, fog was reported. The temperature was 69 degrees. The wind was northeast at 8 miles an hour. At Dothan, it was cloudy. The temperature was 66 degrees. The wind was northeast at 6 miles an hour. At Albany, rain and fog were reported. The temperature was 67 degrees. The wind was northeast at 3 miles an hour. The report from Valdosta was not available. Over the marine area, at the buoy south of Apalachicola, winds were east at 12 knots and seas were 1 foot. At the buoy south of Panama City, winds were northeast at 8 knots and seas were 1 foot. At the buoy south of Pensacola, winds were north at 19 knots and seas were 3 feet. The Tallahassee Climate Summary for yesterday, May 11, 2026. Yesterday's high temperature was 90 degrees. This high was 3 degrees above the normal high of 87. Yesterday's low temperature was 67 degrees. This low was 6 degrees above the normal low of 61. 0.03 inches of precipitation fell yesterday, which brings the monthly total to 2.27 inches. This is 1.36 inches above the normal amount of 0.91 inches for May. The total precipitation for the year now stands at 9.18 inches, which is 9.19 inches below normal. The normal high temperature for today is 87 degrees, and the normal low is 62. The record high for today is 98, which occurred in 2011, and the record low is 43, which occurred in 1969. Sunrise today is at 6:45 a.m. and sunset is at 8:23 p.m. The forecast for the local area. Today, showers. A slight chance of thunderstorms this morning, then a chance of thunderstorms this afternoon. Much cooler. Near steady temperature around 70. Northeast winds 5 to 10 miles per hour. Chance of rain 90%. Tonight, a slight chance of thunderstorms in the evening. Mostly cloudy with a chance of showers. Lows in the lower 60s. Northeast winds 5 to 10 miles per hour. Chance of rain 50%. Wednesday, mostly cloudy in the morning, then becoming partly sunny. Not as cool with highs in the lower 80s. North winds around 5 miles per hour. Wednesday night, partly cloudy in the evening, then becoming mostly clear. Lows in the mid 60s. North winds around 5 miles per hour in the evening, becoming light and variable. Thursday, sunny. Highs in the mid-80s. Northwest winds 5 to 10 miles per hour. Thursday night, clear. Lows in the upper 50s. Friday through Saturday, mostly clear. Highs in the upper 80s. Lows around 60. Saturday night, mostly clear. Lows in the mid-60s.
Sunday through Monday.

partly cloudy. Highs in the lower 90s. Lows in the upper 60s. The Surf Zone forecast general outlook. Winds have turned northeasterly offshore this morning and will continue offshore through Wednesday. The offshore breezes will hold down the risk of rip currents. A dry cold front on Wednesday night will be followed on Thursday by fresh west to northwest breezes. This would favor west-facing State Park Beach of Gulf County for a high risk of rip currents. Friday and Saturday will feature a return to light winds over the Gulf waters, with a short fetch of nearshore sea breezes both afternoon. This will not be enough to get past the moderate risk level. Tide information for Tuesday, May 12, 2026. St. Marks River entrance. Low 5:14 a.m., high 11:42 a.m., low 6:04 p.m. Apalachicola. High 12:22 a.m., low 7:01 a.m., high 1:06 p.m., low 8:11 p.m. St. Andrews Bay at Panama City. Low 1:44 a.m., high 8:48 a.m., low 3:22 p.m., high 9:15 p.m. Note that the times of high and low tide are 3 minutes earlier at Shell Point than at the St. Marks River entrance. The average water temperature at Apalachicola was 77.0 degrees. Sunrise and sunset in Tallahassee. May 12, 2026, sunrise 6:45 a.m. Eastern Daylight Time, sunset 8:23 p.m. Eastern Daylight Time. 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This broadcast originates from your National Weather Service office in Tallahassee, Florida. The latest weather and forecast information can also be accessed by calling our automated forecast line at 850-942-8851. The current time is 8:05 a.m. Eastern Daylight Time. These are the 8 a.m. Eastern Daylight Time conditions. At the Tallahassee Airport, rain and fog were reported. The temperature was 69 degrees. The wind was north at 7 miles an hour. The report from Florida State University was not available. At Apalachicola, it was cloudy. The temperature was 69 degrees. The wind was northeast at 10 miles an hour. At Panama City Northwest, light rain and fog were reported. The temperature was 68 degrees. The wind was northeast at 10 miles an hour. At Dothan, light rain was falling. The temperature was 66 degrees. The wind was northeast at 7 miles an hour. At Albany, it was cloudy. The temperature was 67 degrees. The wind was northeast at 16 miles an hour. The report from Valdosta was not available. Over the marine area, at the buoy south of Apalachicola, winds were east at 14 knots. At the buoy south of Panama City, winds were east at 8 knots. At the buoy south of Pensacola, winds were north at 21 knots. The forecast for the local area. Today, showers. A slight chance of thunderstorms this morning, then a chance of thunderstorms this afternoon. Much cooler. Near steady temperature around 70. Northeast winds 5 to 10 miles per hour. Chance of rain 90%. Tonight, a slight chance of thunderstorms in the evening. Mostly cloudy with a chance of showers. Lows in the lower 60s. Northeast winds 5 to 10 miles per hour. Chance of rain 50%. Wednesday, mostly cloudy in the morning, then becoming partly sunny. Not as cool as highs in the lower 80s. North winds around 5 miles per hour. Wednesday night, partly cloudy in the evening, then becoming mostly clear. Lows in the mid-60s. North winds around 5 miles per hour in the evening, becoming light and variable. Thursday, sunny. Highs in the mid-80s. Northwest winds 5 to 10 miles per hour. Thursday night, clear. Lows in the upper 50s. Friday through Saturday, mostly clear. Highs in the upper 80s. Lows around 60. Saturday night, mostly clear. Lows in the mid-60s. Sunday through Monday, partly cloudy. Highs in the lower 90s. Lows in the upper 60s. The coastal waters forecast for the following: waters from Suwannee River to Apalachicola, Florida, extending from 20 to 60 nautical miles, coastal waters from Okaloosa-Walton County line to Mexico Beach out to 20 nautical miles, coastal waters from Mexico Beach to Apalachicola out to 20 nautical miles, waters from Okaloosa-Walton County line to Mexico Beach 20 to 60 nautical miles, and waters from Mexico Beach to Apalachicola 20 to 60 nautical miles.

Small craft exercise caution for increasing winds. Today, northeast to east winds 10 to 15 knots, increasing to 15 to 20 knots this afternoon. Seas 1 or 2 feet, building to 2 or 3 feet this afternoon. Wave detail, northeast 2 feet at 3 seconds and south 1 foot at 6 seconds, becoming northeast 3 feet at 4 seconds and south 1 foot at 6 seconds. Protected waters choppy. Showers and a slight chance of thunderstorms. Tonight, northeast winds 15 to 20 knots. Seas 3 to 4 feet. Wave detail, northeast 3 feet at 4 seconds and south 1 foot at 6 seconds. Protected waters choppy. A chance of showers and a slight chance of evening thunderstorms. Wednesday, northeast winds 5 to 10 knots. Seas 2 or 3 feet in the morning, then 1 or 2 feet. Wave detail, northeast 3 feet at 4 seconds and south 1 foot at 7 seconds, becoming northeast 2 feet at 4 seconds and south 1 foot at 7 seconds. Protected waters a light chop. A slight chance of showers in the morning. Wednesday night, northwest winds 5 to 10 knots. Seas 1 or 2 feet. Wave detail, northeast 1 foot at 3 seconds and south 1 foot at 7 seconds. Protected waters a light chop. Thursday, northwest winds 5 to 10 knots. Waves 1 foot or less. Wave detail, east 1 foot at 3 seconds and northwest 1 foot at 3 seconds. Protected waters a light chop. Thursday night, northwest winds 10 to 15 knots, becoming north after midnight. Seas 1 or 2 feet. Wave detail, north 2 feet at 3 seconds and south 1 foot at 8 seconds. Protected waters a moderate chop. Friday, east winds 5 to 10 knots. Waves 1 foot or less. Protected waters a light chop. Friday night, west winds around 5 knots, becoming north after midnight. Waves 1 foot or less. Protected waters smooth. Saturday, east winds 5 to 10 knots, becoming southeast in the afternoon. Waves 1 foot or less. Protected waters a light chop. Saturday night, southwest winds around 5 knots, becoming southeast after midnight. Waves 1 foot or less. Protected waters smooth. Winds and waves higher and near thunderstorms. The coastal waters forecast for the following St. Andrews Bay waterways. Today, northeast winds near 5 knots, increasing to near 10 knots. Protected waters a light chop. Showers and a chance of thunderstorms. Tonight, northeast winds 10 to 15 knots, diminishing to 5 to 10 knots after midnight. Protected waters a moderate chop. A chance of showers with a slight chance of thunderstorms in the evening. Wednesday, north winds 5 to 10 knots. Protected waters a light chop. Wednesday night, northwest winds 5 to 10 knots. Protected waters a light chop. Thursday, northwest winds 5 to 10 knots. Protected waters a light chop. Thursday night, north winds 5 to 10 knots. Protected waters a light chop. Friday, northeast winds around 5 knots, becoming south 5 to 10 knots in the afternoon. Protected waters a light chop. Friday night, southwest winds 5 to 10 knots in the evening, becoming light and variable. Protected waters a light chop. Saturday, east winds around 5 knots, becoming south near 10 knots in the afternoon. Protected waters a light chop. Saturday night, southwest winds 5 to 10 knots in the evening, becoming light and variable. Protected waters a light chop. Winds and waves higher and near thunderstorms. The surf zone forecast general outlook. Winds have turned northeasterly offshore this morning and will continue offshore through Wednesday. The offshore breezes will hold down the risk of rip currents. A dry cold front on Wednesday night will be followed on Thursday by fresh west to northwest breezes. This would favor west-facing State Park Beach of Gulf County for a high risk of rip currents. Friday and Saturday will feature a return to light winds over the Gulf waters, with a short fetch of nearshore sea breezes both afternoon. This will not be enough to get past the moderate risk level. Tide information for Tuesday, May 12, 2026. St. Mark's River entrance. Low 5:14 a.m., high 11:42 a.m., low 6:04 p.m. Apalachicola. High 12:22 a.m., low 7:01 a.m., high 1:06 p.m., low 8:11 p.m. St. Andrews Bay at Panama City. Low 1:44 a.m., high 8:48 a.m., low 3:22 p.m., high 9:15 p.m. Note that the times of high and low tide are 3 minutes earlier at Channel Point than at the St. Marks River entrance.

The average water temperature at Apalachicola was 77.0 degrees. Sunrise and sunset in Tallahassee. May 12, 2026, sunrise 6:45 a.m. Eastern Daylight Time, sunset 8:23 p.m. Eastern Daylight Time. 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This broadcast originates from your National Weather Service office in Tallahassee, Florida. The latest weather and forecast information can also be accessed by calling our automated forecast line at 850-942-8851. The current time is 8:13 a.m. Eastern Daylight Time. These are the 8 a.m. Eastern Daylight Time conditions. At the Tallahassee Airport, rain and fog were reported. The temperature was 69 degrees. The wind was north at 7 miles an hour. At Florida State University, the temperature was 68 degrees. The wind was north at 3 miles an hour. At Apalachicola, it was cloudy. The temperature was 69 degrees. The wind was northeast at 10 miles an hour. At Panama City Northwest, light rain and fog were reported. The temperature was 68 degrees. The wind was northeast at 10 miles an hour. At Dothan, light rain was falling. The temperature was 66 degrees. The wind was northeast at 7 miles an hour. At Albany, it was cloudy. The temperature was 67 degrees. The wind was northeast at 16 miles an hour. The report from Valdosta was not available. Over the marine area, at the buoy south of Apalachicola, winds were east at 14 knots. At the buoy south of Panama City, winds were east at 10 knots, and seas were 1 foot. At the buoy south of Pensacola, winds were northeast at 21 knots, and seas were 3 feet. The forecast for the local area. Today, showers. A slight chance of thunderstorms this morning, then a chance of thunderstorms this afternoon. Much cooler. Near steady temperature around 70. Northeast winds 5 to 10 miles per hour. Chance of rain 90%. Tonight, a slight chance of thunderstorms in the evening. Mostly cloudy with a chance of showers. Lows in the lower 60s. Northeast winds 5 to 10 miles per hour. Chance of rain 50%. Wednesday, mostly cloudy in the morning, then becoming partly sunny. Not as cool with highs in the lower 80s. North winds around 5 miles per hour. Wednesday night, partly cloudy in the evening, then becoming mostly clear. Lows in the mid-60s. North winds around 5 miles per hour in the evening, becoming light and variable. Thursday, sunny. Highs in the mid-80s. Northwest winds 5 to 10 miles per hour. Thursday night, clear. Lows in the upper 50s. Friday through Saturday, mostly clear. Highs in the upper 80s. Lows around 60. Saturday night, mostly clear. Lows in the mid-60s. Sunday through Monday, partly cloudy. Highs in the lower 90s. Lows in the upper 60s. The coastal waters forecast for the following. Waters from Suwannee River to Apalachicola, Florida, extending from 20 to 60 nautical miles. Coastal waters from Okaloosa-Walton County line to Mexico Beach out to 20 nautical miles. Coastal waters from Mexico Beach to Apalachicola out to 20 nautical miles. Waters from Okaloosa-Walton County line to Mexico Beach 20 to 60 nautical miles. And waters from Mexico Beach to Apalachicola 20 to 60 nautical miles. Small craft exercise caution for increasing winds. Today, northeast to east winds 10 to 15 knots, increasing to 15 to 20 knots this afternoon. Seas 1 or 2 feet, building to 2 or 3 feet this afternoon. Wave detail, northeast 2 feet at 3 seconds and south 1 foot at 6 seconds, becoming northeast 3 feet at 4 seconds and south 1 foot at 6 seconds. Protected waters choppy. Showers and a slight chance of thunderstorms. Tonight, northeast winds 15 to 20 knots. Seas 3 to 4 feet. Wave detail, northeast 3 feet at 4 seconds and south 1 foot at 6 seconds. Protected waters choppy. A chance of showers and a slight chance of evening thunderstorms. Wednesday, northeast winds 5 to 10 knots. Seas 2 or 3 feet in the morning, then 1 or 2 feet. Wave detail, northeast 3 feet at 4 seconds and south 1 foot at 7 seconds, becoming northeast 2 feet at 4 seconds and south 1 foot at 7 seconds. Protected waters a light chop. A slight chance of showers in the morning.
Wednesday night, northwest winds 5 to 10 knots. Seas 1 or 2 feet. Wave detail, northeast 1 foot at 3 seconds and south 1 foot at 7 seconds. Protected waters, a light chop. Thursday, northwest winds 5 to 10 knots. Waves 1 foot or less. Wave detail, east 1 foot at 3 seconds and northwest 1 foot at 3 seconds. Protected waters, a light chop. Thursday night, northwest winds 10 to 15 knots, becoming north after midnight. Seas 1 or 2 feet. Wave detail, north 2 feet at 3 seconds and south 1 foot at 8 seconds. Protected waters, a moderate chop. Friday, east winds 5 to 10 knots. Waves 1 foot or less. Protected waters, a light chop. Friday night, west winds around 5 knots, becoming north after midnight. Waves 1 foot or less. Protected waters, smooth. Saturday, east winds 5 to 10 knots, becoming southeast in the afternoon. Waves 1 foot or less. Protected waters, a light chop. Saturday night, southwest winds around 5 knots, becoming southeast after midnight. Waves 1 foot or less. Protected waters, smooth. Winds and waves higher in and near thunderstorms. The coastal waters forecast for the following St. Andrews Bay waterways. Today, northeast winds near 5 knots, increasing to near 10 knots. Protected waters, a light chop. Showers and a chance of thunderstorms. Tonight, northeast winds 10 to 15 knots, diminishing to 5 to 10 knots after midnight. Protected waters, a moderate chop. A chance of showers with a slight chance of thunderstorms in the evening. Wednesday, north winds 5 to 10 knots. Protected waters, a light chop. Wednesday night, northwest winds 5 to 10 knots. Protected waters, a light chop. Thursday, northwest winds 5 to 10 knots. Protected waters, a light chop. Thursday night, north winds 5 to 10 knots. Protected waters, a light chop. Friday, northeast winds around 5 knots, becoming south 5 to 10 knots in the afternoon. Protected waters, a light chop. Friday night, southwest winds 5 to 10 knots in the evening, becoming light and variable. Protected waters, a light chop. Saturday, east winds around 5 knots, becoming south near 10 knots in the afternoon. Protected waters, a light chop. Saturday night, southwest winds 5 to 10 knots in the evening, becoming light and variable. Protected waters, a light chop. Winds and waves higher in and near thunderstorms. The surf zone forecast general outlook. Winds have turned northeasterly offshore this morning and will continue offshore through Wednesday. The offshore breezes will hold down the risk of rip currents. A dry cold front on Wednesday night will be followed on Thursday by fresh west to northwest breezes. This would favor west-facing State Park Beach of Gulf County for a high risk of rip currents. Friday and Saturday will feature a return to light winds over the Gulf waters, with a short fetch of nearshore sea breezes both afternoon. This will not be enough to get past the moderate risk level. Tide information for Tuesday, May 12, 2026. St. Marks River entrance. Low 5:14 a.m., high 11:42 a.m., low 6:04 p.m. Apalachicola. High 12:22 a.m., low 7:01 a.m., high 1:06 p.m., low 8:11 p.m. St. Andrews Bay of Panama City. Low 1:44 a.m., high 8:48 a.m., low 3:22 p.m., high 9:15 p.m. Note that the times of high and low tide are 3 minutes earlier at Shell Point than at the St. Marks River entrance. The average water temperature at Apalachicola was 77.0 degrees. Sunrise and sunset in Tallahassee. May 12, 2026, sunrise 6:45 a.m. Eastern Daylight Time, sunset 8:23 p.m. Eastern Daylight Time. 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This broadcast originates from your National Weather Service office in Tallahassee, Florida. The latest weather and forecast information can also be accessed by calling our automated forecast line at 850-942-8851. The current time is 8:22 a.m. Eastern Daylight Time. These are the 8 a.m. Eastern Daylight Time conditions. At the Tallahassee Airport, rain and fog were reported. The temperature was 69 degrees. The wind was north at 7 miles an hour. At Florida State University, the temperature was 68 degrees. The wind was north at 3 miles an hour.
at Apalachicola, it was partly sunny.

were 60 million degrees. The wind was northeast at 14 miles an hour. At Panama City Northwest, light rain and fog were reported. The temperature was 68 degrees. The wind was northeast at 10 miles an hour. At Dothan, light rain was falling. The temperature was 66 degrees. The wind was northeast at 7 miles an hour. At Albany, it was cloudy. The temperature was 67 degrees. The wind was northeast at 16 miles an hour. The report from Valdosta was not available. Over the marine area, at the buoy south of Apalachicola, winds were northeast at 12 knots and seas were 1 foot. At the buoy south of Panama City, winds were east at 10 knots and seas were 1 foot. At the buoy south of Pensacola, winds were northeast at 21 knots and seas were 3 feet. The forecast for the local area. Today, showers. A slight chance of thunderstorms this morning, then a chance of thunderstorms this afternoon. Much cooler. Near steady temperature around 70. Northeast winds 5 to 10 miles per hour. Chance of rain 90%. Tonight, a slight chance of thunderstorms in the evening. Mostly cloudy with a chance of showers. Lows in the lower 60s. Northeast winds 5 to 10 miles per hour. Chance of rain 50%. Wednesday, mostly cloudy in the morning, then becoming partly sunny. Not as cool with highs in the lower 80s. North winds around 5 miles per hour. Wednesday night, partly cloudy in the evening, then becoming mostly clear. Lows in the mid-60s. North winds around 5 miles per hour in the evening, becoming light and variable. Thursday, sunny. Highs in the mid-80s. Northwest winds 5 to 10 miles per hour. Thursday night, clear. Lows in the upper 50s. Friday through Saturday, mostly clear. Highs in the upper 80s. Lows around 60. Saturday night, mostly clear. Lows in the mid-60s. Sunday through Monday, partly cloudy. Highs in the lower 90s. Lows in the upper 60s. The coastal waters forecast for the following: waters from Suwannee River to Apalachicola, Florida, extending from 20 to 60 nautical miles. Coastal waters from Okaloosa, Walton County line to Mexico Beach out to 20 nautical miles. Coastal waters from Mexico Beach to Apalachicola out to 20 nautical miles. Waters from Okaloosa, Walton County line to Mexico Beach 20 to 60 nautical miles. And waters from Mexico Beach to Apalachicola 20 to 60 nautical miles. Small craft exercise caution for increasing winds. Today, northeast to east winds 10 to 15 knots, increasing to 15 to 20 knots this afternoon. Seas 1 or 2 feet, building to 2 or 3 feet this afternoon. Wave detail, northeast 2 feet at 3 seconds and south 1 foot at 6 seconds, becoming northeast 3 feet at 4 seconds and south 1 foot at 6 seconds. Protected waters choppy. Showers and a slight chance of thunderstorms. Tonight, northeast winds 15 to 20 knots. Seas 3 to 4 feet. Wave detail, northeast 3 feet at 4 seconds and south 1 foot at 6 seconds. Protected waters choppy. A chance of showers and a slight chance of evening thunderstorms. Wednesday, northeast winds 5 to 10 knots. Seas 2 or 3 feet in the morning, then 1 or 2 feet. Wave detail, northeast 3 feet at 4 seconds and south 1 foot at 7 seconds, becoming northeast 2 feet at 4 seconds and south 1 foot at 7 seconds. Protected waters a light chop. A slight chance of showers in the morning. Wednesday night, northwest winds 5 to 10 knots. Seas 1 or 2 feet. Wave detail, northeast 1 foot at 3 seconds and south 1 foot at 7 seconds. Protected waters a light chop. Thursday, northwest winds 5 to 10 knots. Waves 1 foot or less. Wave detail, east 1 foot at 3 seconds and northwest 1 foot at 3 seconds. Protected waters a light chop. Thursday night, northwest winds 10 to 15 knots, becoming north after midnight. Seas 1 or 2 feet. Wave detail, north 2 feet at 3 seconds and south 1 foot at 8 seconds. Protected waters a moderate chop. Friday, east winds 5 to 10 knots. Waves 1 foot or less. Protected waters a light chop. Friday night, west winds around 5 knots, becoming north after midnight. Waves 1 foot or less. Protected waters smooth. Saturday, east winds 5 to 10 knots, becoming southeast in the afternoon. Waves 1 foot or less. Protected waters a light chop. Saturday night, southwest winds

Round 5 knots, becoming southeast after midnight. Waves 1 foot or less. Protected waters smooth, winds and waves higher and near thunderstorms. The coastal waters forecast for the following St. Andrews Bay waterways. Today, northeast winds near 5 knots, increasing to near 10 knots. Protected waters a light chop. Showers and a chance of thunderstorms. Tonight, northeast winds 10 to 15 knots, diminishing to 5 to 10 knots after midnight. Protected waters a moderate chop. A chance of showers with a slight chance of thunderstorms in the evening. Wednesday, north winds 5 to 10 knots. Protected waters a light chop. Wednesday night, northwest winds 5 to 10 knots. Protected waters a light chop. Thursday, northwest winds 5 to 10 knots. Protected waters a light chop. Thursday night, north winds 5 to 10 knots. Protected waters a light chop. Friday, northeast winds around 5 knots, becoming south 5 to 10 knots in the afternoon. Protected waters a light chop. Friday night, southwest winds 5 to 10 knots in the evening, becoming light and variable. Protected waters a light chop. Saturday, east winds around 5 knots, becoming south near 10 knots in the afternoon. Protected waters a light chop. Saturday night, southwest winds 5 to 10 knots in the evening, becoming light and variable. Protected waters a light chop. Winds and waves higher and near thunderstorms. The surf zone forecast general outlook. Winds have turned northeasterly offshore this morning and will continue offshore through Wednesday. The offshore breezes will hold down the risk of rip currents. A dry cold front on Wednesday night will be followed on Thursday by fresh west to northwest breezes. This would favor west-facing State Park Beach of Gulf County for a high risk of rip currents. Friday and Saturday will feature a return to light winds over the Gulf waters, with a short fetch of nearshore sea breezes both afternoon. This will not be enough to pass the moderate risk level. Tide information for Tuesday, May 12, 2026. St. Mark's River entrance. Low 5:14 a.m., high 11:42 a.m., low 6:04 p.m. Apalachicola. High 12:22 a.m., low 7:01 a.m., high 1:06 p.m., low 8:11 p.m. St. Andrews Bay of Panama City. Low 1:44 a.m., high 8:48 a.m., low 3:22 p.m., high 9:15 p.m. Note that the times of high and low tide are 3 minutes earlier at Shell Point than at the St. Mark's River entrance. The average water temperature at Apalachicola was 77.0 degrees. Sunrise and sunset in Tallahassee. May 12, 2026, sunrise 6:45 a.m. Eastern Daylight Time, sunset 8:23 p.m. Eastern Daylight Time. The Tallahassee climate summary for yesterday, May 11, 2026. Yesterday's high temperature was 90 degrees. This high was 3 degrees above the normal high of 87. Yesterday's low temperature was 67 degrees. This low was 6 degrees above the normal low of 61. 0.03 inches of precipitation fell yesterday, which brings the monthly total to 2.27 inches. This is 1.36 inches above the normal amount of 0.91 inches for May. The total precipitation for the year now stands at 9.18 inches, which is 9.19 inches below normal. The normal high temperature for today is 87 degrees, and the normal low is 62. The record high for today is 98, which occurred in 2011, and the record low is 43, which occurred in 1969. Sunrise today is at 6:45 a.m. and sunset is at 8:23 p.m. You're listening to NOAA Weather Radio Station KIH24 in Tallahassee, Florida, operating 24 hours a day on a frequency of 162.40 MHz. 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The latest weather and forecast information can also be accessed by calling our automated forecast line at 850-942-8851. The current time is 8:32 a.m. Eastern Daylight Time. These are the 8 a.m. Eastern Daylight Time conditions. At the Tallahassee Airport, rain and fog were reported. The temperature was 69 degrees. The wind was north at 7 miles an hour. At Florida State University, the temperature was 68 degrees. The wind was north at 3 miles an hour. At Apalachicola, it was partly sunny. The temperature was 69 degrees. The wind was northeast at 68 degrees. The wind was north at 3 miles an hour. At Apalachicola, it was partly sunny.

At the buoy south of Pensacola, winds were northeast at 21 knots and seas were 3 feet. The forecast for the local area. Today, showers. A slight chance of thunderstorms this morning, then a chance of thunderstorms this afternoon. Much cooler. Near steady temperature around 70. Northeast winds 5 to 10 miles per hour. Chance of rain 90%. Tonight, a slight chance of thunderstorms in the evening. Mostly cloudy with a chance of showers. Lows in the lower 60s. Northeast winds 5 to 10 miles per hour. Chance of rain 50%. Wednesday, mostly cloudy in the morning, then becoming partly sunny. Not as cool with highs in the lower 80s. North winds around 5 miles per hour. Wednesday night, partly cloudy in the evening, then becoming mostly clear. Lows in the mid-60s. North winds around 5 miles per hour in the evening, becoming light and variable. Thursday, sunny. Highs in the mid-80s. Northwest winds 5 to 10 miles per hour. Thursday night, clear. Lows in the upper 50s. Friday through Saturday, mostly clear. Highs in the upper 80s. Lows around 60. Saturday night, mostly clear. Lows in the mid-60s. Sunday through Monday, partly cloudy. Highs in the lower 90s. Lows in the upper 60s. The coastal waters forecast for the following: waters from Suwannee River to Apalachicola, Florida, extending from 20 to 60 nautical miles. Coastal waters from Okaloosa-Walton County line to Mexico Beach out to 20 nautical miles. Coastal waters from Mexico Beach to Apalachicola out to 20 nautical miles. Waters from Okaloosa-Walton County line to Mexico Beach 20 to 60 nautical miles. And waters from Mexico Beach to Apalachicola 20 to 60 nautical miles. Small craft exercise caution for increasing winds. Today, northeast to east winds 10 to 15 knots, increasing to 15 to 20 knots this afternoon. Seas 1 or 2 feet, building to 2 or 3 feet this afternoon. Wave detail, northeast 2 feet at 3 seconds and south 1 foot at 6 seconds, becoming northeast 3 feet at 4 seconds and south 1 foot at 6 seconds. Protected waters choppy. Showers and a slight chance of thunderstorms. Tonight, northeast winds 15 to 20 knots. Seas 3 to 4 feet. Wave detail, northeast 3 feet at 4 seconds and south 1 foot at 6 seconds. Protected waters choppy. A chance of showers and a slight chance of evening thunderstorms. Wednesday, northeast winds 5 to 10 knots. Seas 2 or 3 feet in the morning, then 1 or 2 feet. Wave detail, northeast 3 feet at 4 seconds and south 1 foot at 7 seconds, becoming northeast 2 feet at 4 seconds and south 1 foot at 7 seconds. Protected waters a light chop. A slight chance of showers in the morning. Wednesday night, northwest winds 5 to 10 knots. Seas 1 or 2 feet. Wave detail, northeast 1 foot at 3 seconds and south 1 foot at 7 seconds. Protected waters a light chop. Thursday, northwest winds 5 to 10 knots. Waves 1 foot or less. Wave detail, east 1 foot at 3 seconds and northwest 1 foot at 3 seconds. Protected waters a light chop. Thursday night, northwest winds 10 to 15 knots, becoming north after midnight. Seas 1 or 2 feet. Wave detail, north 2 feet at 3 seconds and south 1 foot at 8 seconds. Protected waters a moderate chop. Friday, east winds 5 to 10 knots. Waves 1 foot or less. Protected waters a light chop. Friday night, west winds around 5 knots, becoming north after midnight. Waves 1 foot or less. Protected waters smooth. Saturday, east winds 5 to 10 knots, becoming southeast in the afternoon. Waves 1 foot or less. Protected waters a light chop. Saturday night, southwest winds around 5 knots, becoming southeast after midnight. Waves 1 foot or less. Protected waters smooth. Winds and waves higher and near thunderstorms. The coastal waters forecast for the following: St. Andrews Bay waterways. Today, northeast winds near 5 knots, increasing to near 10 knots. Protected waters a light chop. Showers and a chance of thunderstorms. Tonight, northeast winds 10 to 15 knots, diminishing to 5 to 10 knots after midnight. Protected waters a moderate chop. A chance of showers with a slight chance of thunderstorms in the evening. Wednesday, north winds 5 to 10 knots. Protected waters a light chop. Wednesday night, northwest winds 5 to 10 knots.

Protected waters, a light chop. Thursday, northwest winds 5 to 10 knots. Protected waters, a light chop. Thursday night, north winds 5 to 10 knots. Protected waters, a light chop. Friday, northeast winds around 5 knots, becoming south 5 to 10 knots in the afternoon. Protected waters, a light chop. Friday night, southwest winds 5 to 10 knots in the evening, becoming light and variable. Protected waters, a light chop. Saturday, east winds around 5 knots, becoming south near 10 knots in the afternoon. Protected waters, a light chop. Saturday night, southwest winds 5 to 10 knots in the evening, becoming light and variable. Protected waters, a light chop. Winds and waves higher and near thunderstorms. The surf zone forecast. General outlook. Winds have turned northeasterly offshore this morning and will continue offshore through Wednesday. The offshore breezes will hold down the risk of rip currents. A dry cold front on Wednesday night will be followed on Thursday by fresh west to northwest breezes. This would favor west-facing State Park Beach of Gulf County for a high risk of rip currents. Friday and Saturday will feature a return to light winds over the Gulf waters, with a short fetch of nearshore sea breezes both afternoon. This will not be enough to get past the moderate risk level. Tide information for Tuesday, May 12, 2026. St. Mark's River entrance. Low 5:14 a.m., high 11:42 a.m., low 6:04 p.m. Apalachicola. High 12:22 a.m., low 7:01 a.m., high 1:06 p.m., low 8:11 p.m. St. Andrews Bay of Panama City. Low 1:44 a.m., high 8:48 a.m., low 3:22 p.m., high 9:15 p.m. Note that the times of high and low tide are 3 minutes earlier at Channel Point than at the St. Mark's River entrance. The average water temperature at Apalachicola was 77.0 degrees. Sunrise and sunset in Tallahassee. May 12, 2026, sunrise 6:45 a.m. Eastern Daylight Time, sunset 8:23 p.m. Eastern Daylight Time. 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This broadcast originates from your National Weather Service office in Tallahassee, Florida. The latest weather and forecast information can also be accessed by calling our automated forecast line at 850-942-8851. The current time is 8:41 a.m. Eastern Daylight Time. These are the 8 a.m. Eastern Daylight Time conditions. At the Tallahassee Airport, rain and fog were reported. The temperature was 69 degrees. The wind was north at 7 miles an hour. At Florida State University, the temperature was 68 degrees. The wind was north at 3 miles an hour. At Apalachicola, it was partly sunny. The temperature was 69 degrees. The wind was northeast at 14 miles an hour. At Panama City Northwest, light rain and fog were reported. The temperature was 68 degrees. The wind was northeast at 10 miles an hour. At Dothan, light rain was falling. The temperature was 66 degrees. The wind was northeast at 7 miles an hour. At Albany, it was cloudy. The temperature was 67 degrees. The wind was northeast at 16 miles an hour. The report from Valdosta was not available. Over the marine area, at the buoy south of Apalachicola, winds were northeast at 12 knots and seas were 1 foot. At the buoy south of Panama City, winds were east at 10 knots and seas were 1 foot. At the buoy south of Pensacola, winds were northeast at 21 knots and seas were 3 feet. The forecast for the local area. Today, showers. A slight chance of thunderstorms this morning, then a chance of thunderstorms this afternoon. Much cooler. Near steady temperature around 70. Northeast winds 5 to 10 miles per hour. Chance of rain 90%. Tonight, a slight chance of thunderstorms in the evening. Mostly cloudy with a chance of showers. Lows in the lower 60s. Northeast winds 5 to 10 miles per hour. Chance of rain 50%. Wednesday, mostly cloudy in the morning, then becoming partly sunny. Not as cool tides in the lower 80s. North winds around 5 miles per hour. Wednesday night, partly cloudy in the evening, then becoming mostly clear. Lows in the mid-60s. North winds around 5 miles per hour in the evening, becoming light and variable. Thursday, sunny. Highs in the mid-80s. Northwest winds 5 to 10 miles per hour.

Thursday night, clear. Lows in the upper 50s. Friday through Saturday, mostly clear. Highs in the upper 80s. Lows around 60. Saturday night, mostly clear. Lows in the mid-60s. Sunday through Monday, partly cloudy. Highs in the lower 90s. Lows in the upper 60s. The coastal waters forecast for the following waters from Suwannee River to Apalachicola, Florida, extending from 20 to 60 nautical miles. Coastal waters from Okaloosa, Walton County line to Mexico Beach out to 20 nautical miles. Coastal waters from Mexico Beach to Apalachicola out to 20 nautical miles. Waters from Okaloosa, Walton County line to Mexico Beach 20 to 60 nautical miles. And waters from Mexico Beach to Apalachicola 20 to 60 nautical miles. Small craft exercise caution for increasing winds. Today, northeast to east winds 10 to 15 knots, increasing to 15 to 20 knots this afternoon. Seas 1 or 2 feet, building to 2 or 3 feet this afternoon. Wave detail, northeast 2 feet at 3 seconds and south 1 foot at 6 seconds, becoming northeast 3 feet at 4 seconds and south 1 foot at 6 seconds. Protected waters choppy. Showers and a slight chance of thunderstorms. Tonight, northeast winds 15 to 20 knots. Seas 3 to 4 feet. Wave detail, northeast 3 feet at 4 seconds and south 1 foot at 6 seconds. Protected waters choppy. A chance of showers and a slight chance of evening thunderstorms. Wednesday, northeast winds 5 to 10 knots. Seas 2 or 3 feet in the morning, then 1 or 2 feet. Wave detail, northeast 3 feet at 4 seconds and south 1 foot at 7 seconds, becoming northeast 2 feet at 4 seconds and south 1 foot at 7 seconds. Protected waters a light chop. A slight chance of showers in the morning. Wednesday night, northwest winds 5 to 10 knots. Seas 1 or 2 feet. Wave detail, northeast 1 foot at 3 seconds and south 1 foot at 7 seconds. Protected waters a light chop. Thursday, northwest winds 5 to 10 knots. Waves 1 foot or less. Wave detail, east 1 foot at 3 seconds and northwest 1 foot at 3 seconds. Protected waters a light chop. Thursday night, northwest winds 10 to 15 knots, becoming north after midnight. Seas 1 or 2 feet. Wave detail, north 2 feet at 3 seconds and south 1 foot at 8 seconds. Protected waters a moderate chop. Friday, east winds 5 to 10 knots. Waves 1 foot or less. Protected waters a light chop. Friday night, west winds around 5 knots, becoming north after midnight. Waves 1 foot or less. Protected waters smooth. Saturday, east winds 5 to 10 knots, becoming southeast in the afternoon. Waves 1 foot or less. Protected waters a light chop. Saturday night, southwest winds around 5 knots, becoming southeast after midnight. Waves 1 foot or less. Protected waters smooth. Winds and waves higher and near thunderstorms. The coastal waters forecast for the following St. Andrews Bay waterways. Today, northeast winds near 5 knots, increasing to near 10 knots. Protected waters a light chop. Showers and a chance of thunderstorms. Tonight, northeast winds 10 to 15 knots, diminishing to 5 to 10 knots after midnight. Protected waters a moderate chop. A chance of showers with a slight chance of thunderstorms in the evening. Wednesday, north winds 5 to 10 knots. Protected waters a light chop. Wednesday night, northwest winds 5 to 10 knots. Protected waters a light chop. Thursday, northwest winds 5 to 10 knots. Protected waters a light chop. Thursday night, north winds 5 to 10 knots. Protected waters a light chop. Friday, northeast winds around 5 knots, becoming south 5 to 10 knots in the afternoon. Protected waters a light chop. Friday night, southwest winds 5 to 10 knots in the evening, becoming light and variable. Protected waters a light chop. Saturday, east winds around 5 knots, becoming south near 10 knots in the afternoon. Protected waters a light chop. Saturday night, southwest winds 5 to 10 knots in the evening, becoming light and variable. Protected waters a light chop. Winds and waves higher and near thunderstorms. The surf zone forecast general outlook. Winds have turned northeasterly offshore this morning and will continue offshore through Wednesday. The offshore breezes will hold down the risk of rip currents. A dry cold front on Wednesday night will be followed on Thursday by fresh west to northwest breezes. This would favor

west, facing State Park Beach of Gulf County for a high risk of rip currents. Friday and Saturday will feature a return to light winds over the Gulf waters, with a short fetch of nearshore sea breezes both afternoon. This will not be enough to get past the moderate risk level. Tide information for Tuesday, May 12, 2026. St. Marks River entrance. Low 5:14 a.m., high 11:42 a.m., low 6:04 p.m. Apalachicola. High 12:22 a.m., low 7:01 a.m., high 1:06 p.m., low 8:11 p.m. St. Andrews Bay at Panama City. Low 1:44 a.m., high 8:48 a.m., low 3:22 p.m., high 9:15 p.m. Note that the times of high and low tide are 3 minutes earlier at Shell Point than at the St. Marks River entrance. The average water temperature at Apalachicola was 77.0 degrees. Sunrise and sunset in Tallahassee. May 12, 2026, sunrise 6:45 a.m. Eastern Daylight Time, sunset 8:23 p.m. Eastern Daylight Time. 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This broadcast originates from your National Weather Service office in Tallahassee, Florida. The latest weather and forecast information can also be accessed by calling our automated forecast line at 850-942-8851. The current time is 8:50 a.m. Eastern Daylight Time. These are the 8 a.m. Eastern Daylight Time conditions. At the Tallahassee Airport, rain and fog were reported. The temperature was 69 degrees. The wind was north at 7 miles an hour. At Florida State University, the temperature was 68 degrees. The wind was north at 3 miles an hour. At Apalachicola, it was partly sunny. The temperature was 69 degrees. The wind was northeast at 14 miles an hour. At Panama City Northwest, light rain and fog were reported. The temperature was 68 degrees. The wind was northeast at 10 miles an hour. At Dothan, light rain was falling. The temperature was 66 degrees. The wind was northeast at 7 miles an hour. At Albany, it was cloudy. The temperature was 67 degrees. The wind was northeast at 16 miles an hour. The report from Valdosta was not available. Over the marine area, at the buoy south of Apalachicola, winds were northeast at 12 knots and seas were 1 foot. At the buoy south of Panama City, winds were east at 10 knots and seas were 1 foot. At the buoy south of Pensacola, winds were northeast at 21 knots and seas were 3 feet. The forecast for the local area. Today, showers. A slight chance of thunderstorms this morning, then a chance of thunderstorms this afternoon. Much cooler. Near steady temperature around 70. Northeast winds 5 to 10 miles per hour. Chance of rain 90%. Tonight, a slight chance of thunderstorms in the evening. Mostly cloudy with a chance of showers. Lows in the lower 60s. Northeast winds 5 to 10 miles per hour. Chance of rain 50%. Wednesday, mostly cloudy in the morning, then becoming partly sunny. Not as cool with highs in the lower 80s. North winds around 5 miles per hour. Wednesday night, partly cloudy in the evening, then becoming mostly clear. Lows in the mid-60s. North winds around 5 miles per hour in the evening, becoming light and variable. Thursday, sunny. Highs in the mid-80s. Northwest winds 5 to 10 miles per hour. Thursday night, clear. Lows in the upper 50s. Friday through Saturday, mostly clear. Highs in the upper 80s. Lows around 60. Saturday night, mostly clear. Lows in the mid-60s. Sunday through Monday, partly cloudy. Highs in the lower 90s. Lows in the upper 60s. The coastal waters forecast for the following: waters from Suwannee River to Apalachicola, Florida, extending from 20 to 60 nautical miles, coastal waters from Okaloosa-Walton County line to Mexico Beach out to 20 nautical miles, coastal waters from Mexico Beach to Apalachicola out to 20 nautical miles, waters from Okaloosa-Walton County line to Mexico Beach 20 to 60 nautical miles, and waters from Mexico Beach to Apalachicola 20 to 60 nautical miles. Small craft exercise caution for increasing winds. Today, northeast to east winds 10 to 15 knots, increasing to 15 to 20 knots this afternoon. Seas 1 or 2 feet, building to 2 or 3 feet this afternoon. Wave detail, northeast 2 feet at 3 seconds and south 1 foot at 6.

seconds, becoming northeast 3 feet at 4 seconds and south 1 foot at 6 seconds. Protected waters choppy. Showers and a slight chance of thunderstorms. Tonight, northeast winds 15 to 20 knots. Seas 3 to 4 feet. Wave detail, northeast 3 feet at 4 seconds and south 1 foot at 6 seconds. Protected waters choppy. A chance of showers and a slight chance of evening thunderstorms. Wednesday, northeast winds 5 to 10 knots. Seas 2 or 3 feet in the morning, then 1 or 2 feet. Wave detail, northeast 3 feet at 4 seconds and south 1 foot at 7 seconds, becoming northeast 2 feet at 4 seconds and south 1 foot at 7 seconds. Protected waters a light chop. A slight chance of showers in the morning. Wednesday night, northwest winds 5 to 10 knots. Seas 1 or 2 feet. Wave detail, northeast 1 foot at 3 seconds and south 1 foot at 7 seconds. Protected waters a light chop. Thursday, northwest winds 5 to 10 knots. Waves 1 foot or less. Wave detail, east 1 foot at 3 seconds and northwest 1 foot at 3 seconds. Protected waters a light chop. Thursday night, northwest winds 10 to 15 knots, becoming north after midnight. Seas 1 or 2 feet. Wave detail, north 2 feet at 3 seconds and south 1 foot at 8 seconds. Protected waters a moderate chop. Friday, east winds 5 to 10 knots. Waves 1 foot or less. Protected waters a light chop. Friday night, west winds around 5 knots, becoming north after midnight. Waves 1 foot or less. Protected waters smooth. Saturday, east winds 5 to 10 knots, becoming southeast in the afternoon. Waves 1 foot or less. Protected waters a light chop. Saturday night, southwest winds around 5 knots, becoming southeast after midnight. Waves 1 foot or less. Protected waters smooth. Winds and waves higher and near thunderstorms. The coastal waters forecast for the following St. Andrews Bay waterways. Today, northeast winds near 5 knots, increasing to near 10 knots. Protected waters a light chop. Showers and a chance of thunderstorms. Tonight, northeast winds 10 to 15 knots, diminishing to 5 to 10 knots after midnight. Protected waters a moderate chop. A chance of showers with a slight chance of thunderstorms in the evening. Wednesday, north winds 5 to 10 knots. Protected waters a light chop. Wednesday night, northwest winds 5 to 10 knots. Protected waters a light chop. Thursday, northwest winds 5 to 10 knots. Protected waters a light chop. Thursday night, north winds 5 to 10 knots. Protected waters a light chop. Friday, northeast winds around 5 knots, becoming south 5 to 10 knots in the afternoon. Protected waters a light chop. Friday night, southwest winds 5 to 10 knots in the evening, becoming light and variable. Protected waters a light chop. Saturday, east winds around 5 knots, becoming south near 10 knots in the afternoon. Protected waters a light chop. Saturday night, southwest winds 5 to 10 knots in the evening, becoming light and variable. Protected waters a light chop. Winds and waves higher and near thunderstorms. The surf zone forecast general outlook. Winds have turned northeasterly offshore this morning and will continue offshore through Wednesday. The offshore breezes will hold down the risk of rip currents. A dry cold front on Wednesday night will be followed on Thursday by fresh west to northwest breezes. This would favor west-facing State Park Beach of Gulf County for a high risk of rip currents. Friday and Saturday will feature a return to light winds over the Gulf waters, with a short fetch of nearshore sea breezes both afternoon. This will not be enough to pass the moderate risk level. Tide information for Tuesday, May 12, 2026. St. Mark's River entrance. Low 5:14 a.m., high 11:42 a.m., low 6:04 p.m. Apalachicola. High 12:22 a.m., low 7:01 a.m., high 1:06 p.m., low 8:11 p.m. St. Andrews Bay at Panama City. Low 1:44 a.m., high 8:48 a.m., low 3:22 p.m., high 9:15 p.m. Note that the times of high and low tide are 3 minutes earlier at Shell Point than at the St. Mark's River entrance. The average water temperature at Apalachicola was 77.0 degrees. Sunrise and sunset in Tallahassee. May 12, 2026, sunrise 6:45 a.m. Eastern Daylight Time, sunset 8:23 p.m. Eastern Daylight Time. 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

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The latest weather and forecast information can also be accessed by calling our automated forecast line at 850-942-8851. The current time is 8:59 a.m. Eastern Daylight Time. These are the 8 a.m. Eastern Daylight Time conditions. At the Tallahassee Airport, rain and fog were reported. The temperature was 69 degrees. The wind was north at 7 miles an hour. At Florida State University, the temperature was 68 degrees. The wind was north at 3 miles an hour. At Apalachicola, it was partly sunny. The temperature was 69 degrees. The wind was northeast at 14 miles an hour. At Panama City Northwest, light rain and fog were reported. The temperature was 68 degrees. The wind was northeast at 10 miles an hour. At Dothan, light rain was falling. The temperature was 66 degrees. The wind was northeast at 7 miles an hour. At Albany, it was cloudy. The temperature was 67 degrees. The wind was northeast at 16 miles an hour. The report from Valdosta was not available. Over the marine area, at the buoy south of Apalachicola, winds were northeast at 12 knots and seas were 1 foot. At the buoy south of Panama City, winds were east at 10 knots and seas were 1 foot. At the buoy south of Pensacola, winds were northeast at 21 knots and seas were 3 feet. The forecast for the local area. Today, showers. A slight chance of thunderstorms this morning, then a chance of thunderstorms this afternoon. Much cooler. Near steady temperature around 70. Northeast winds 5 to 10 miles per hour. Chance of rain 90%. Tonight, a slight chance of thunderstorms in the evening. Mostly cloudy with a chance of showers. Lows in the lower 60s. Northeast winds 5 to 10 miles per hour. Chance of rain 50%. Wednesday, mostly cloudy in the morning, then becoming partly sunny. Not as cool, highs in the lower 80s. North winds around 5 miles per hour. Wednesday night, partly cloudy in the evening, then becoming mostly clear. Lows in the mid-60s. North winds around 5 miles per hour in the evening, becoming light and variable. Thursday, sunny. Highs in the mid-80s.

was 90 degrees. This high was 3 degrees above the normal high of 87. Yesterday's low temperature was 67 degrees. This low was 6 degrees above the normal low of 61. 0.03 inches of precipitation fell yesterday, which brings the monthly total to 2.27 inches. This is 1.36 inches above the normal amount of 0.91 inches for May. The total precipitation for the year now stands at 9.18 inches, which is 9.19 inches below normal. The normal high temperature for today is 87 degrees, and the normal low is 62. The record high for today is 98, which occurred in 2011, and the record low is 43, which occurred in 1969. Sunrise today is at 6:45 a.m. and sunset is at 8:23 p.m. The coastal waters forecast for the following: waters from Suwannee River to Apalachicola, Florida, extending from 20 to 60 nautical miles, coastal waters from Okaloosa-Walton County line to Mexico Beach out to 20 nautical miles, coastal waters from Mexico Beach to Apalachicola out to 20 nautical miles, waters from Okaloosa-Walton County line to Mexico Beach 20 to 60 nautical miles, and waters from Mexico Beach to Apalachicola 20 to 60 nautical miles. Small craft exercise caution for increasing winds. Today, northeast to east winds 10 to 15 knots, increasing to 15 to 20 knots this afternoon. Seas 1 or 2 feet, building to 2 or 3 feet this afternoon. Wave detail, northeast 2 feet at 3 seconds and south 1 foot at 6 seconds, becoming northeast 3 feet at 4 seconds and south 1 foot at 6 seconds. Protected waters choppy. Showers and a slight chance of thunderstorms.

Tonight, northeast winds 15 to 20 knots. Seas 3 to 4 feet. Wave detail, northeast 3 feet at 4 seconds and south 1 foot at 6 seconds. Protected waters choppy. A chance of showers and a slight chance of evening thunderstorms. Wednesday, northeast winds 5 to 10 knots. Seas 2 or 3 feet in the morning, then 1 or 2 feet. Wave detail, northeast 3 feet at 4 seconds and south 1 foot at 7 seconds, becoming northeast 2 feet at 4 seconds and south 1 foot at 7 seconds. Protected waters a light chop. A slight chance of showers in the morning. Wednesday night, northwest winds 5 to 10 knots. Seas 1 or 2 feet. Wave detail, northeast 1 foot at 3 seconds and south 1 foot at 7 seconds. Protected waters a light chop. Thursday, northwest winds 5 to 10 knots. Waves 1 foot or less. Wave detail, east 1 foot at 3 seconds and northwest 1 foot at 3 seconds. Protected waters a light chop. Thursday night, northwest winds 10 to 15 knots, becoming north after midnight. Seas 1 or 2 feet. Wave detail, north 2 feet at 3 seconds and south 1 foot at 8 seconds. Protected waters a moderate chop. Friday, east winds 5 to 10 knots. Waves 1 foot or less. Protected waters a light chop. Friday night, west winds around 5 knots, becoming north after midnight. Waves 1 foot or less. Protected waters smooth. Saturday, east winds 5 to 10 knots, becoming southeast in the afternoon. Waves 1 foot or less. Protected waters a light chop. Saturday night, southwest winds around 5 knots, becoming southeast after midnight. Waves 1 foot or less. Protected waters smooth. Winds and waves higher and near thunderstorms. The surf zone forecast general outlook. Winds have turned northeasterly offshore this morning and will continue offshore through Wednesday. The offshore breezes will hold down the risk of rip currents. A dry cold front on Wednesday night will be followed on Thursday by fresh west to northwest breezes. This would favor west-facing State Park Beach of Gulf County for a high risk of rip currents. Friday and Saturday will feature a return to light winds over the Gulf waters, with a short fetch of nearshore sea breezes both afternoon. This will not be enough to get past the moderate risk level. Tide information for Tuesday, May 12, 2026. St. Mark's River entrance. Low 5:14 a.m., high 11:42 a.m., low 6:04 p.m. Apalachicola. High 12:22 a.m., low 7:01 a.m., high 1:06 p.m., low 8:11 p.m. St. Andrews Bay at Panama City. Low 1:44 a.m., high 8:48 a.m., low 3:22 p.m., high 9:15 p.m. Note that the times of high and low tide are 3 minutes earlier at Shell Point than at the St. Mark's River entrance. The average water temperature at Apalachicola was 77.0 degrees. Sunrise and sunset in Tallahassee. May 12, 2026, sunrise 6:45 a.m. Eastern Daylight Time, sunset 8:23 p.m. Eastern Daylight Time. 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The latest weather and forecast information can also be accessed by calling our automated forecast line at 850-942-8851. The current time is 9:07 a.m. Eastern Daylight Time. These are the 9 a.m. Eastern Daylight Time conditions. At the Tallahassee Airport, light rain was falling. The temperature was 69 degrees. The wind was northeast at 6 miles an hour. The report from Florida State University was not available. At Apalachicola, it was mostly sunny. The temperature was 69 degrees. The wind was east at 10 miles an hour. At Panama City Northwest, heavy rain and fog were reported. The temperature was 68 degrees. The wind was north at 8 miles an hour. At Dothan, light rain was falling. The temperature was 66 degrees. The wind was northeast at 7 miles an hour. At Albany, it was cloudy. The temperature was 66 degrees. The wind was east at 14 miles an hour. The report from Valdosta was not available. Over the marine area, at the buoy south of Apalachicola, winds were east at 8 knots. At the buoy south of Panama City, winds were east at 12 knots. At the buoy south of Pensacola, winds were northeast at 21 knots.

The forecast for the local area. Today, showers. A slight chance of thunderstorms this morning, then a chance of thunderstorms this afternoon. Much cooler. Near steady temperature around 70. Northeast winds 5 to 10 miles per hour. Chance of rain 90%. Tonight, a slight chance of thunderstorms in the evening. Mostly cloudy with a chance of showers. Lows in the lower 60s. Northeast winds 5 to 10 miles per hour. Chance of rain 50%. Wednesday, mostly cloudy in the morning, then becoming partly sunny. Not as cool with highs in the lower 80s. North winds around 5 miles per hour. Wednesday night, partly cloudy in the evening, then becoming mostly clear. Lows in the mid-60s. North winds around 5 miles per hour in the evening, becoming light and variable. Thursday, sunny. Highs in the mid-80s. Northwest winds 5 to 10 miles per hour. Thursday night, clear. Lows in the upper 50s. Friday through Saturday, mostly clear. Highs in the upper 80s. Lows around 60. Saturday night, mostly clear. Lows in the mid-60s. Sunday through Monday, partly cloudy. Highs in the lower 90s. Lows in the upper 60s. The coastal waters forecast for the following waters from Suwannee River to Apalachicola, Florida, extending from 20 to 60 nautical miles. Coastal waters from Okaloosa, Walton County line to Mexico Beach out to 20 nautical miles. Coastal waters from Mexico Beach to Apalachicola out to 20 nautical miles. Waters from Okaloosa, Walton County line to Mexico Beach 20 to 60 nautical miles. And waters from Mexico Beach to Apalachicola 20 to 60 nautical miles. Small craft exercise caution for increasing winds. Today, northeast to east winds 10 to 15 knots, increasing to 15 to 20 knots this afternoon. Seas 1 or 2 feet, building to 2 or 3 feet this afternoon. Wave detail, northeast 2 feet at 3 seconds and south 1 foot at 6 seconds, becoming northeast 3 feet at 4 seconds and south 1 foot at 6 seconds. Protected waters choppy. Showers and a slight chance of thunderstorms. Tonight, northeast winds 15 to 20 knots. Seas 3 to 4 feet. Wave detail, northeast 3 feet at 4 seconds and south 1 foot at 6 seconds. Protected waters choppy. A chance of showers and a slight chance of evening thunderstorms. Wednesday, northeast winds 5 to 10 knots. Seas 2 or 3 feet in the morning, then 1 or 2 feet. Wave detail, northeast 3 feet at 4 seconds and south 1 foot at 7 seconds, becoming northeast 2 feet at 4 seconds and south 1 foot at 7 seconds. Protected waters a light chop. A slight chance of showers in the morning. Wednesday night, northwest winds 5 to 10 knots. Seas 1 or 2 feet. Wave detail, northeast 1 foot at 3 seconds and south 1 foot at 7 seconds. Protected waters a light chop. Thursday, northwest winds 5 to 10 knots. Waves 1 foot or less. Wave detail, east 1 foot at 3 seconds and northwest 1 foot at 3 seconds. Protected waters a light chop. Thursday night, northwest winds 10 to 15 knots, becoming north after midnight. Seas 1 or 2 feet. Wave detail, north 2 feet at 3 seconds and south 1 foot at 8 seconds. Protected waters a moderate chop. Friday, east winds 5 to 10 knots. Waves 1 foot or less. Protected waters a light chop. Friday night, west winds around 5 knots, becoming north after midnight. Waves 1 foot or less. Protected waters smooth. Saturday, east winds 5 to 10 knots, becoming southeast in the afternoon. Waves 1 foot or less. Protected waters a light chop. Saturday night, southwest winds around 5 knots, becoming southeast after midnight. Waves 1 foot or less. Protected waters smooth. Winds and waves higher in and near thunderstorms. The coastal waters forecast for the following St. Andrews Bay waterways. Today, northeast winds near 5 knots, increasing to near 10 knots. Protected waters a light chop. Showers and a chance of thunderstorms. Tonight, northeast winds 10 to 15 knots, diminishing to 5 to 10 knots after midnight. Protected waters a moderate chop. A chance of showers with a slight chance of thunderstorms in the evening. Wednesday, north winds 5 to 10 knots. Protected waters a light chop. Wednesday night, northwest winds 5 to 10 knots. Protected waters a light chop. Thursday, northwest winds 5 to 10 knots.

10 knots. Protected waters, a light chop. Thursday night, north winds 5 to 10 knots. Protected waters, a light chop. Friday, northeast winds around 5 knots, becoming south 5 to 10 knots in the afternoon. Protected waters, a light chop. Friday night, southwest winds 5 to 10 knots in the evening, becoming light and variable. Protected waters, a light chop. Saturday, east winds around 5 knots, becoming south near 10 knots in the afternoon. Protected waters, a light chop. Saturday night, southwest winds 5 to 10 knots in the evening, becoming light and variable. Protected waters, a light chop. Winds and waves higher and near thunderstorms. The surf zone forecast. General outlook. Winds have turned northeasterly offshore this morning and will continue offshore through Wednesday. The offshore breezes will hold down the risk of rip currents. A dry cold front on Wednesday night will be followed on Thursday by fresh west to northwest breezes. This would favor west-facing State Park Beach of Gulf County for a high risk of rip currents. Friday and Saturday will feature a return to light winds over the Gulf waters, with a short fetch of nearshore sea breezes both afternoon. This will not be enough to get past the moderate risk level. Tide information for Tuesday, May 12, 2026. St. Marks River entrance. Low 5:14 a.m., high 11:42 a.m., low 6:04 p.m. Apalachicola. High 12:22 a.m., low 7:01 a.m., high 1:06 p.m., low 8:11 p.m. St. Andrews Bay at Panama City. Low 1:44 a.m., high 8:48 a.m., low 3:22 p.m., high 9:15 p.m. Note that the times of high and low tide are 3 minutes earlier at Shell Point than at the St. Marks River entrance. The average water temperature at Apalachicola was 77.0 degrees. Sunrise and sunset in Tallahassee. May 12, 2026, sunrise 6:45 a.m. Eastern Daylight Time, sunset 8:23 p.m. Eastern Daylight Time. 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This broadcast originates from your National Weather Service office in Tallahassee, Florida. The latest weather and forecast information can also be accessed by calling our automated forecast line at 850-942-8851. The current time is 9:16 a.m. Eastern Daylight Time. These are the 9 a.m. Eastern Daylight Time conditions. At the Tallahassee Airport, light rain was falling. The temperature was 69 degrees. The wind was northeast at 6 miles an hour. At Florida State University, the temperature was 68 degrees. The wind was east at 5 miles an hour. At Apalachicola, it was partly sunny. The temperature was 69 degrees. The wind was east at 10 miles an hour. At Panama City Northwest, heavy rain and fog were reported. The temperature was 67 degrees. The wind was north at 8 miles an hour. At Dothan, light rain was falling. The temperature was 66 degrees. The wind was northeast at 7 miles an hour. At Albany, it was cloudy. The temperature was 66 degrees. The wind was east at 14 miles an hour. The report from Valdosta was not available. Over the marine area, at the buoys south of Apalachicola, winds were east at 4 knots and seas were 1 foot. At the buoys south of Panama City, winds were east at 12 knots and seas were 2 feet. At the buoys south of Pensacola, winds were northeast at 23 knots and seas were 3 feet. The forecast for the local area. Today, showers. A slight chance of thunderstorms this morning, then a chance of thunderstorms this afternoon. Much cooler. Near steady temperature around 70. Northeast winds 5 to 10 miles per hour. Chance of rain 90%. Tonight, a slight chance of thunderstorms in the evening. Mostly cloudy with a chance of showers. Lows in the lower 60s. Northeast winds 5 to 10 miles per hour. Chance of rain 50%. Wednesday, mostly cloudy in the morning, then becoming partly sunny. Not as cool with highs in the lower 80s. North winds around 5 miles per hour. Wednesday night, partly cloudy in the evening, then becoming mostly clear. Lows in the mid-60s. North winds around 5 miles per hour in the evening, becoming light and variable. Thursday, sunny. Highs in the mid-80s. Northwest winds 5 to 10 miles per hour. Thursday night, clear. Lows in the upper 50s. Friday through Saturday,

mostly clear. Highs in the upper 80s. Lows around 60. Saturday night, mostly clear. Lows in the mid-60s. Sunday through Monday, partly cloudy. Highs in the lower 90s. Lows in the upper 60s. The coastal waters forecast for the following: waters from Suwannee River to Apalachicola, Florida, extending from 20 to 60 nautical miles. Coastal waters from Okaloosa, Walton County line to Mexico Beach out to 20 nautical miles. Coastal waters from Mexico Beach to Apalachicola out to 20 nautical miles. Waters from Okaloosa, Walton County line to Mexico Beach 20 to 60 nautical miles. And waters from Mexico Beach to Apalachicola 20 to 60 nautical miles. Small craft exercise caution for increasing winds. Today, northeast to east winds 10 to 15 knots, increasing to 15 to 20 knots this afternoon. Seas 1 or 2 feet, building to 2 or 3 feet this afternoon. Wave detail, northeast 2 feet at 3 seconds and south 1 foot at 6 seconds, becoming northeast 3 feet at 4 seconds and south 1 foot at 6 seconds. Protected waters choppy. Showers and a slight chance of thunderstorms. Tonight, northeast winds 15 to 20 knots. Seas 3 to 4 feet. Wave detail, northeast 3 feet at 4 seconds and south 1 foot at 6 seconds. Protected waters choppy. A chance of showers and a slight chance of evening thunderstorms. Wednesday, northeast winds 5 to 10 knots. Seas 2 or 3 feet in the morning, then 1 or 2 feet. Wave detail, northeast 3 feet at 4 seconds and south 1 foot at 7 seconds, becoming northeast 2 feet at 4 seconds and south 1 foot at 7 seconds. Protected waters a light chop. A slight chance of showers in the morning. Wednesday night, northwest winds 5 to 10 knots. Seas 1 or 2 feet. Wave detail, northeast 1 foot at 3 seconds and south 1 foot at 7 seconds. Protected waters a light chop. Thursday, northwest winds 5 to 10 knots. Waves 1 foot or less. Wave detail, east 1 foot at 3 seconds and northwest 1 foot at 3 seconds. Protected waters a light chop. Thursday night, northwest winds 10 to 15 knots, becoming north after midnight. Seas 1 or 2 feet. Wave detail, north 2 feet at 3 seconds and south 1 foot at 8 seconds. Protected waters a moderate chop. Friday, east winds 5 to 10 knots. Waves 1 foot or less. Protected waters a light chop. Friday night, west winds around 5 knots, becoming north after midnight. Waves 1 foot or less. Protected waters smooth. Saturday, east winds 5 to 10 knots, becoming southeast in the afternoon. Waves 1 foot or less. Protected waters a light chop. Saturday night, southwest winds around 5 knots, becoming southeast after midnight. Waves 1 foot or less. Protected waters smooth. Winds and waves higher and near thunderstorms. The coastal waters forecast for the following: St. Andrews Bay waterways. Today, northeast winds near 5 knots, increasing to near 10 knots. Protected waters a light chop. Showers and a chance of thunderstorms. Tonight, northeast winds 10 to 15 knots, diminishing to 5 to 10 knots after midnight. Protected waters a moderate chop. A chance of showers with a slight chance of thunderstorms in the evening. Wednesday, north winds 5 to 10 knots. Protected waters a light chop. Wednesday night, northwest winds 5 to 10 knots. Protected waters a light chop. Thursday, northwest winds 5 to 10 knots. Protected waters a light chop. Thursday night, north winds 5 to 10 knots. Protected waters a light chop. Friday, northeast winds around 5 knots, becoming south 5 to 10 knots in the afternoon. Protected waters a light chop. Friday night, southwest winds 5 to 10 knots in the evening, becoming light and variable. Protected waters a light chop. Saturday, east winds around 5 knots, becoming south near 10 knots in the afternoon. Protected waters a light chop. Saturday night, southwest winds 5 to 10 knots in the evening, becoming light and variable. Protected waters a light chop. Winds and waves higher and near thunderstorms. The surf zone forecast general outlook. Winds have turned northeasterly offshore this morning and will continue offshore through Wednesday. The offshore breezes will hold down the risk of rip currents. A dry cold front on Wednesday night will be followed on Thursday by fresh west to northwest breezes. This would favor west-facing State Park beach of Gulf County for a high risk of rip currents.
Friday and Saturday will feature a return to light winds over the Gulf waters, with a short fetch of nearshore sea breezes both afternoon. This will not be enough to get past the moderate risk level. Tide information for Tuesday, May 12, 2026. St. Mark's River entrance. Low 5:14 a.m., high 11:42 a.m., low 6:04 p.m. Apalachicola. High 12:22 a.m., low 7:01 a.m., high 1:06 p.m., low 8:11 p.m. St. Andrew's Bay at Panama City. Low 1:44 a.m., high 8:48 a.m., low 3:22 p.m., high 9:15 p.m. Note that the times of high and low tide are 3 minutes earlier at Shell Point than at the St. Mark's River entrance. The average water temperature at Apalachicola was 77.0 degrees. Sunrise and sunset in Tallahassee. May 12, 2026, sunrise 6:45 a.m. Eastern Daylight Time, sunset 8:23 p.m. Eastern Daylight Time. 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This broadcast originates from your National Weather Service office in Tallahassee, Florida. The latest weather and forecast information can also be accessed by calling our automated forecast line at 850-942-8851. The current time is 9:25 a.m. Eastern Daylight Time. These are the 9 a.m. Eastern Daylight Time conditions. At the Tallahassee Airport, light rain was falling. The temperature was 69 degrees. The wind was northeast at 6 miles an hour. At Florida State University, the temperature was 68 degrees. The wind was east at 5 miles an hour. At Apalachicola, it was partly sunny. The temperature was 69 degrees. The wind was east at 10 miles an hour. At Panama City Northwest, heavy rain and fog were reported. The temperature was 67 degrees. The wind was north at 8 miles an hour. At Dothan, light rain was falling. The temperature was 66 degrees. The wind was northeast at 7 miles an hour. At Albany, it was cloudy. The temperature was 66 degrees. The wind was east at 14 miles an hour. The report from Valdosta was not available. Over the marine area, at the buoy south of Apalachicola, winds were east at 4 knots and seas were 1 foot. At the buoy south of Panama City, winds were east at 12 knots and seas were 2 feet. At the buoy south of Pensacola, winds were northeast at 23 knots and seas were 3 feet. The forecast for the local area. Today, showers. A slight chance of thunderstorms this morning, then a chance of thunderstorms this afternoon. Much cooler. Near steady temperature around 70. Northeast winds 5 to 10 miles per hour. Chance of rain 90%. Tonight, a slight chance of thunderstorms in the evening. Mostly cloudy with a chance of showers. Lows in the lower 60s. Northeast winds 5 to 10 miles per hour. Chance of rain 50%. Wednesday, mostly cloudy in the morning, then becoming partly sunny. Not as cool times in the lower 80s. North winds around 5 miles per hour. Wednesday night, partly cloudy in the evening, then becoming mostly clear. Lows in the mid-60s. North winds around 5 miles per hour in the evening, becoming light and variable. Thursday, sunny. Highs in the mid-80s. Northwest winds 5 to 10 miles per hour. Thursday night, clear. Lows in the upper 50s. Friday through Saturday, mostly clear. Highs in the upper 80s. Lows around 60. Saturday night, mostly clear. Lows in the mid-60s. Sunday through Monday, partly cloudy. Highs in the lower 90s. Lows in the upper 60s. The coastal waters forecast for the following: waters from Suwannee River to Apalachicola, Florida, extending from 20 to 60 nautical miles. Coastal waters from Okaloosa-Walton County line to Mexico Beach out to 20 nautical miles. Coastal waters from Mexico Beach to Apalachicola out to 20 nautical miles. Waters from Okaloosa-Walton County line to Mexico Beach 20 to 60 nautical miles. And waters from Mexico Beach to Apalachicola 20 to 60 nautical miles. Small craft exercise caution for increasing winds. Today, northeast to east winds 10 to 15 knots, increasing to 15 to 20 knots this afternoon. Seas 1 or 2 feet, building to 2 or 3 feet this afternoon. Wave detail, northeast 2 feet at 3 seconds and south 1 foot at 6 seconds, becoming northeast 3 feet at 4 seconds and south 1 foot at 6 seconds.
Protected Waters.

showers and a slight chance of thunderstorms. Tonight, northeast winds 15 to 20 knots. Seas 3 to 4 feet. Wave detail, northeast 3 feet at 4 seconds and south 1 foot at 6 seconds. Protected waters choppy. A chance of showers and a slight chance of evening thunderstorms. Wednesday, northeast winds 5 to 10 knots. Seas 2 or 3 feet in the morning, then 1 or 2 feet. Wave detail, northeast 3 feet at 4 seconds and south 1 foot at 7 seconds, becoming northeast 2 feet at 4 seconds and south 1 foot at 7 seconds. Protected waters a light chop. A slight chance of showers in the morning. Wednesday night, northwest winds 5 to 10 knots. Seas 1 or 2 feet. Wave detail, northeast 1 foot at 3 seconds and south 1 foot at 7 seconds. Protected waters a light chop. Thursday, northwest winds 5 to 10 knots. Waves 1 foot or less. Wave detail, east 1 foot at 3 seconds and northwest 1 foot at 3 seconds. Protected waters a light chop. Thursday night, northwest winds 10 to 15 knots, becoming north after midnight. Seas 1 or 2 feet. Wave detail, north 2 feet at 3 seconds and south 1 foot at 8 seconds. Protected waters a moderate chop. Friday, east winds 5 to 10 knots. Waves 1 foot or less. Protected waters a light chop. Friday night, west winds around 5 knots, becoming north after midnight. Waves 1 foot or less. Protected waters smooth. Saturday, east winds 5 to 10 knots, becoming southeast in the afternoon. Waves 1 foot or less. Protected waters a light chop. Saturday night, southwest winds around 5 knots, becoming southeast after midnight. Waves 1 foot or less. Protected waters smooth. Winds and waves higher and near thunderstorms. The coastal waters forecast for the following St. Andrews Bay waterways. Today, northeast winds near 5 knots, increasing to near 10 knots. Protected waters a light chop. Showers and a chance of thunderstorms. Tonight, northeast winds 10 to 15 knots, diminishing to 5 to 10 knots after midnight. Protected waters a moderate chop. A chance of showers with a slight chance of thunderstorms in the evening. Wednesday, north winds 5 to 10 knots. Protected waters a light chop. Wednesday night, northwest winds 5 to 10 knots. Protected waters a light chop. Thursday, northwest winds 5 to 10 knots. Protected waters a light chop. Thursday night, north winds 5 to 10 knots. Protected waters a light chop. Friday, northeast winds around 5 knots, becoming south 5 to 10 knots in the afternoon. Protected waters a light chop. Friday night, southwest winds 5 to 10 knots in the evening, becoming light and variable. Protected waters a light chop. Saturday, east winds around 5 knots, becoming south near 10 knots in the afternoon. Protected waters a light chop. Saturday night, southwest winds 5 to 10 knots in the evening, becoming light and variable. Protected waters a light chop. Winds and waves higher and near thunderstorms. The Tallahassee climate summary for yesterday, May 11, 2026. Yesterday's high temperature was 90 degrees. This high was 3 degrees above the normal high of 87. Yesterday's low temperature was 67 degrees. This low was 6 degrees above the normal low of 61. 0.03 inches of precipitation fell yesterday, which brings the monthly total to 2.27 inches. This is 1.36 inches above the normal amount of 0.91 inches for May. The total precipitation for the year now stands at 9.18 inches, which is 9.19 inches below normal. The normal high temperature for today is 87 degrees, and the normal low is 62. The record high for today is 98, which occurred in 2011, and the record low is 43, which occurred in 1969. Sunrise today is high temperature for today is 87 degrees, and the normal low is 62. The record high for today is 98, which occurred in 2011, and the record low is 43, which occurred in 1969. Sunrise today is at 6:45 a.m. and sunset is at 8:23 p.m. The surf zone forecast general outlook, winds have turned northeasterly offshore this morning and will continue offshore through Wednesday. The offshore breezes will hold down the risk of rip currents. A dry cold front on Wednesday night will be followed on Thursday by fresh west to northwest breezes. This would favor west-facing State Park Beach of Gulf County for a high risk of rip currents.

Apalachicola was 77.0 degrees. Sunrise and sunset in Tallahassee. May 12, 2026, sunrise 6:45 a.m. Eastern Daylight Time, sunset 8:23 p.m. Eastern Daylight Time. 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This broadcast originates from your National Weather Service office in Tallahassee, Florida. The latest weather and forecast information can also be accessed by calling our automated forecast line at 850-942-8851. The current time is 9:35 a.m. Eastern Daylight Time. These are the 9 a.m. Eastern Daylight Time conditions. At the Tallahassee Airport, light rain was falling. The temperature was 69 degrees. The wind was northeast at 6 miles an hour. At Florida State University, the temperature was 68 degrees. The wind was east at 5 miles an hour. At Apalachicola, it was partly sunny. The temperature was 69 degrees. The wind was east at 10 miles an hour. At Panama City Northwest, heavy rain and fog were reported. The temperature was 67 degrees. The wind was north at 8 miles an hour. At Dothan, light rain was falling. The temperature was 66 degrees. The wind was northeast at 7 miles an hour. At Albany, it was cloudy. The temperature was 66 degrees. The wind was east at 14 miles an hour. The report from Valdosta was not available. Over the marine area, at the buoys south of Apalachicola, winds were east at 4 knots and seas were 1 foot. At the buoys south of Panama City, winds were east at 12 knots and seas were 2 feet. At the buoys south of Pensacola, winds were northeast at 23 knots and seas were 3 feet. The forecast for the local area. Today, showers. A slight chance of thunderstorms this morning, then a chance of thunderstorms this afternoon. Much cooler. Near steady temperature around 70. Northeast winds 5 to 10 miles per hour. Chance of rain 90%. Tonight, a slight chance of thunderstorms in the evening. Mostly cloudy with a chance of showers. Lows in the lower 60s. Northeast winds 5 to 10 miles per hour. Chance of rain 50%. Wednesday, mostly cloudy in the morning, then becoming partly sunny. Not as cool with highs in the lower 80s. North winds around 5 miles per hour. Wednesday night, partly cloudy in the evening, then becoming mostly clear. Lows in the mid-60s. North winds around 5 miles per hour in the evening, becoming light and variable. Thursday, sunny. Highs in the mid-80s. Northwest winds 5 to 10 miles per hour. Thursday night, clear. Lows in the upper 50s. Friday through Saturday, mostly clear. Highs in the upper 80s. Lows around 60. Saturday night, mostly clear. Lows in the mid-60s. Sunday through Monday, partly cloudy. Highs in the lower 90s. Lows in the upper 60s. The coastal waters forecast for the following: waters from Suwannee River to Apalachicola, Florida, extending from 20 to 60 nautical miles. Coastal waters from Okaloosa-Walton County line to Mexico Beach out to 20 nautical miles. Coastal waters from Mexico Beach to Apalachicola out to 20 nautical miles. Waters from Okaloosa-Walton County line to Mexico Beach 20 to 60 nautical miles. And waters from Mexico Beach to Apalachicola 20 to 60 nautical miles. Small craft exercise caution for increasing winds. Today, northeast to east winds 10 to 15 knots, increasing to 15 to 20 knots this afternoon. Seas 1 or 2 feet, building to 2 or 3 feet this afternoon. Wave detail, northeast 2 feet at 3 seconds and south 1 foot at 6 seconds, becoming northeast 3 feet at 4 seconds and south 1 foot at 6 seconds. Protected waters choppy. Showers and a slight chance of thunderstorms. Tonight, northeast winds 15 to 20 knots. Seas 3 to 4 feet. Wave detail, northeast 3 feet at 4 seconds and south 1 foot at 6 seconds. Protected waters choppy. A chance of showers and a slight chance of evening thunderstorms. Wednesday, northeast winds 5 to 10 knots. Seas 2 or 3 feet in the morning, then 1 or 2 feet. Wave detail, northeast 3 feet at 4 seconds and south 1 foot at 7 seconds, becoming northeast 2 feet at 4 seconds and south 1 foot at 7 seconds. Protected waters a light chop. A slight chance of showers in the morning. Wednesday night, northwest winds 5 to 10 knots,

seas 1 or 2 feet. Wave detail, northeast 1 foot at 3 seconds and south 1 foot at 7 seconds. Protected waters a light chop. Thursday, northwest winds 5 to 10 knots. Waves 1 foot or less. Wave detail, east 1 foot at 3 seconds and northwest 1 foot at 3 seconds. Protected waters a light chop. Thursday night, northwest winds 10 to 15 knots, becoming north after midnight. Seas 1 or 2 feet. Wave detail, north 2 feet at 3 seconds and south 1 foot at 8 seconds. Protected waters a moderate chop. Friday, east winds 5 to 10 knots. Waves 1 foot or less. Protected waters a light chop. Friday night, west winds around 5 knots, becoming north after midnight. Waves 1 foot or less. Protected waters smooth. Saturday, east winds 5 to 10 knots, becoming southeast in the afternoon. Waves 1 foot or less. Protected waters a light chop. Saturday night, southwest winds around 5 knots, becoming southeast after midnight. Waves 1 foot or less. Protected waters smooth. Winds and waves higher and near thunderstorms. The coastal waters forecast for the following St. Andrews Bay waterways. Today, northeast winds near 5 knots, increasing to near 10 knots. Protected waters a light chop. Showers and a chance of thunderstorms. Tonight, northeast winds 10 to 15 knots, diminishing to 5 to 10 knots after midnight. Protected waters a moderate chop. A chance of showers with a slight chance of thunderstorms in the evening. Wednesday, north winds 5 to 10 knots. Protected waters a light chop. Wednesday night, northwest winds 5 to 10 knots. Protected waters a light chop. Thursday, northwest winds 5 to 10 knots. Protected waters a light chop. Thursday night, north winds 5 to 10 knots. Protected waters a light chop. Friday, northeast winds around 5 knots, becoming south 5 to 10 knots in the afternoon. Protected waters a light chop. Friday night, southwest winds 5 to 10 knots in the evening, becoming light and variable. Protected waters a light chop. Saturday, east winds around 5 knots, becoming south near 10 knots in the afternoon. Protected waters a light chop. Saturday night, southwest winds 5 to 10 knots in the evening, becoming light and variable. Protected waters a light chop. Winds and waves higher and near thunderstorms. The surf zone forecast general outlook. Winds have turned northeasterly offshore this morning and will continue offshore through Wednesday. The offshore breezes will hold down the risk of rip currents. A dry cold front on Wednesday night will be followed on Thursday by fresh west to northwest breezes. This would favor west-facing State Park Beach of Gulf County for a high risk of rip currents. Friday and Saturday will feature a return to light winds over the Gulf waters, with a short fetch of nearshore sea breezes both afternoon. This will not be enough to get past the moderate risk level. Tide information for Tuesday, May 12, 2026. St. Marks River entrance. Low 5:14 a.m., high 11:42 a.m., low 6:04 p.m. Apalachicola. High 12:22 a.m., low 7:01 a.m., high 1:06 p.m., low 8:11 p.m. St. Andrews Bay at Panama City. Low 1:44 a.m., high 8:48 a.m., low 3:22 p.m., high 9:15 p.m. Note that the times of high and low tide are 3 minutes earlier at Shell Point than at the St. Marks River entrance. The average water temperature at Apalachicola was 77.0 degrees. Sunrise and sunset in Tallahassee. May 12, 2026, sunrise 6:45 a.m. Eastern Daylight Time, sunset 8:23 p.m. Eastern Daylight Time. 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This broadcast originates from your National Weather Service office in Tallahassee, Florida. The latest weather and forecast information can also be accessed by calling our automated forecast line at 850-942-8851. The current time is 9:43 a.m. Eastern Daylight Time. These are the 9 a.m. Eastern Daylight Time conditions. At the Tallahassee Airport, light rain was falling. The temperature was 69 degrees. The wind was northeast at 6 miles an hour. At Florida State University, the temperature was 68 degrees. The wind was east at 5 miles an hour. At Apalachicola, it was partly sunny. The temperature was 69 degrees.

The wind was east at 10 miles an hour. At Panama City Northwest, heavy rain and fog were reported. The temperature was 67 degrees. The wind was north at 8 miles an hour. At Dothan, light rain was falling. The temperature was 66 degrees. The wind was northeast at 7 miles an hour. At Albany, it was cloudy. The temperature was 66 degrees. The wind was east at 14 miles an hour. The report from Valdosta was not available. Over the marine area, at the buoy south of Apalachicola, winds were east at 4 knots and seas were 1 foot. At the buoy south of Panama City, winds were east at 12 knots and seas were 2 feet. At the buoy south of Pensacola, winds were northeast at 23 knots and seas were 3 feet. The forecast for the local area. Today, showers. A slight chance of thunderstorms this morning, then a chance of thunderstorms this afternoon. Much cooler. Near steady temperature around 70. Northeast winds 5 to 10 miles per hour. Chance of rain 90%. Tonight, a slight chance of thunderstorms in the evening. Mostly cloudy with a chance of showers. Lows in the lower 60s. Northeast winds 5 to 10 miles per hour. Chance of rain 50%. Wednesday, mostly cloudy in the morning, then becoming partly sunny. Not as cool with highs in the lower 80s. North winds around 5 miles per hour. Wednesday night, partly cloudy in the evening, then becoming mostly clear. Lows in the mid-60s. North winds around 5 miles per hour in the evening, becoming light and variable. Thursday, sunny. Highs in the mid-80s. Northwest winds 5 to 10 miles per hour. Thursday night, clear. Lows in the upper 50s. Friday through Saturday, mostly clear. Highs in the upper 80s. Lows around 60. Saturday night, mostly clear. Lows in the mid-60s. Sunday through Monday, partly cloudy. Highs in the lower 90s. Lows in the upper 60s. The coastal waters forecast for the following waters from Suwannee River to Apalachicola, Florida, extending from 20 to 60 nautical miles, coastal waters from Okaloosa, Walton County line to Mexico Beach out to 20 nautical miles, coastal waters from Mexico Beach to Apalachicola out to 20 nautical miles, waters from Okaloosa, Walton County line to Mexico Beach 20 to 60 nautical miles, and waters from Mexico Beach to Apalachicola 20 to 60 nautical miles. Small craft exercise caution for increasing winds. Today, northeast to east winds 10 to 15 knots, increasing to 15 to 20 knots this afternoon. Seas 1 or 2 feet, building to 2 or 3 feet this afternoon. Wave detail, northeast 2 feet at 3 seconds and south 1 foot at 6 seconds, becoming northeast 3 feet at 4 seconds and south 1 foot at 6 seconds. Protected waters choppy. Showers and a slight chance of thunderstorms. Tonight, northeast winds 15 to 20 knots. Seas 3 to 4 feet. Wave detail, northeast 3 feet at 4 seconds and south 1 foot at 6 seconds. Protected waters choppy. A chance of showers and a slight chance of evening thunderstorms. Wednesday, northeast winds 5 to 10 knots. Seas 2 or 3 feet in the morning, then 1 or 2 feet. Wave detail, northeast 3 feet at 4 seconds and south 1 foot at 7 seconds, becoming northeast 2 feet at 4 seconds and south 1 foot at 7 seconds. Protected waters a light chop. A slight chance of showers in the morning. Wednesday night, northwest winds 5 to 10 knots. Seas 1 or 2 feet. Wave detail, northeast 1 foot at 3 seconds and south 1 foot at 7 seconds. Protected waters a light chop. Thursday, northwest winds 5 to 10 knots. Waves 1 foot or less. Wave detail, east 1 foot at 3 seconds and northwest 1 foot at 3 seconds. Protected waters a light chop. Thursday night, northwest winds 10 to 15 knots, becoming north after midnight. Seas 1 or 2 feet. Wave detail, north 2 feet at 3 seconds and south 1 foot at 8 seconds. Protected waters a moderate chop. Friday, east winds 5 to 10 knots. Waves 1 foot or less. Protected waters a light chop. Friday night, west winds around 5 knots, becoming north after midnight. Waves 1 foot or less. Protected waters smooth. Saturday, east winds 5 to 10 knots, becoming southeast in the afternoon. Waves 1 foot or less. Protected waters a light chop. Saturday night, southwest winds around 5 knots, becoming southeast after midnight.

night. Waves 1 foot or less. Protected water smooth. Winds and waves higher in and near thunderstorms. The coastal waters forecast for the following St. Andrews Bay waterways. Today, northeast winds near 5 knots, increasing to near 10 knots. Protected waters a light chop. Showers and a chance of thunderstorms. Tonight, northeast winds 10 to 15 knots, diminishing to 5 to 10 knots after midnight. Protected waters a moderate chop. A chance of showers with a slight chance of thunderstorms in the evening. Wednesday, north winds 5 to 10 knots. Protected waters a light chop. Wednesday night, northwest winds 5 to 10 knots. Protected waters a light chop. Thursday, northwest winds 5 to 10 knots. Protected waters a light chop. Thursday night, north winds 5 to 10 knots. Protected waters a light chop. Friday, northeast winds around 5 knots, becoming south 5 to 10 knots in the afternoon. Protected waters a light chop. Friday night, southwest winds 5 to 10 knots in the evening, becoming light and variable. Protected waters a light chop. Saturday, east winds around 5 knots, becoming south near 10 knots in the afternoon. Protected waters a light chop. Saturday night, southwest winds 5 to 10 knots in the evening, becoming light and variable. Protected waters a light chop. Winds and waves higher in and near thunderstorms. The surf zone forecast general outlook. Winds have turned northeasterly offshore this morning and will continue offshore through Wednesday. The offshore breezes will hold down the risk of rip currents. A dry cold front on Wednesday night will be followed on Thursday by fresh west to northwest breezes. This would favor west-facing State Park Beach of Gulf County for a high risk of rip currents. Friday and Saturday will feature a return to light winds over the Gulf waters, with a short fetch of nearshore sea breezes both afternoon. This will not be enough to pass the moderate risk level. Tide information for Tuesday, May 12, 2026. St. Marks River entrance. Low 5:14 a.m., high 11:42 a.m., low 6:04 p.m. Apalachicola. High 12:22 a.m., low 7:01 a.m., high 1:06 p.m., low 8:11 p.m. St. Andrews Bay of Panama City. Low 1:44 a.m., high 8:48 a.m., low 3:22 p.m., high 9:15 p.m. Note that the times of high and low tide are 3 minutes earlier at Shell Point than at the St. Marks River entrance. The average water temperature at Apalachicola was 77.0 degrees. Sunrise and sunset in Tallahassee. May 12, 2026, sunrise 6:45 a.m. Eastern Daylight Time, sunset 8:23 p.m. Eastern Daylight Time. 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This broadcast originates from your National Weather Service office in Tallahassee, Florida. The latest weather and forecast information can also be accessed by calling our automated forecast line at 850-942-8851. The current time is 9:52 a.m. Eastern Daylight Time. These are the 9 a.m. Eastern Daylight Time conditions. At the Tallahassee Airport, light rain was falling. The temperature was 69 degrees. The wind was northeast at 6 miles an hour. At Florida State University, the temperature was 68 degrees. The wind was east at 5 miles an hour. At Apalachicola, it was partly sunny. The temperature was 69 degrees. The wind was east at 10 miles an hour. At Panama City Northwest, heavy rain and fog were reported. The temperature was 67 degrees. The wind was north at 8 miles an hour. At Dothan, light rain was falling. The temperature was 66 degrees. The wind was northeast at 7 miles an hour. At Albany, it was cloudy. The temperature was 66 degrees. The wind was east at 14 miles an hour. The report from Valdosta was not available. Over the marine area, at the buoy south of Apalachicola, winds were east at 4 knots and seas were 1 foot. At the buoy south of Panama City, winds were east at 12 knots and seas were 2 feet. At the buoy south of Pensacola, winds were northeast at 23 knots and seas were 3 feet. The forecast for the local area. Today, showers. A slight chance of thunderstorms this morning, then a chance of thunderstorms this afternoon. Much cooler. Near steady temperature around 70. Northeast winds 5 to 10 miles per hour. Chance of rain 90%.

Tonight, a slight chance of thunderstorms in the evening. Mostly cloudy with a chance of showers. Lows in the lower 60s. Northeast winds 5 to 10 miles per hour. Chance of rain 50%. Wednesday, mostly cloudy in the morning, then becoming partly sunny. Not as cool with highs in the lower 80s. North winds around 5 miles per hour. Wednesday night, partly cloudy in the evening, then becoming mostly clear. Lows in the mid-60s. North winds around 5 miles per hour in the evening, becoming light and variable. Thursday, sunny. Highs in the mid-80s. Northwest winds 5 to 10 miles per hour. Thursday night, clear. Lows in the upper 50s. Friday through Saturday, mostly clear. Highs in the upper 80s. Lows around 60. Saturday night, mostly clear. Lows in the mid-60s. Sunday through Monday, partly cloudy. Highs in the lower 90s. Lows in the upper 60s. The coastal waters forecast for the following waters from Suwannee River to Apalachicola, Florida, extending from 20 to 60 nautical miles, coastal waters from Okaloosa-Walton County line to Mexico Beach out to 20 nautical miles, coastal waters from Mexico Beach to Apalachicola out to 20 nautical miles, waters from Okaloosa-Walton County line to Mexico Beach 20 to 60 nautical miles, and waters from Mexico Beach to Apalachicola 20 to 60 nautical miles. Small craft exercise caution for increasing winds. Today, northeast to east winds 10 to 15 knots, increasing to 15 to 20 knots this afternoon. Seas 1 or 2 feet, building to 2 or 3 feet this afternoon. Wave detail, northeast 2 feet at 3 seconds and south 1 foot at 6 seconds, becoming northeast 3 feet at 4 seconds and south 1 foot at 6 seconds. Protected waters choppy. Showers and a slight chance of thunderstorms. Tonight, northeast winds 15 to 20 knots. Seas 3 to 4 feet. Wave detail, northeast 3 feet at 4 seconds and south 1 foot at 6 seconds. Protected waters choppy. A chance of showers and a slight chance of evening thunderstorms. Wednesday, northeast winds 5 to 10 knots. Seas 2 or 3 feet in the morning, then 1 or 2 feet. Wave detail, northeast 3 feet at 4 seconds and south 1 foot at 7 seconds, becoming northeast 2 feet at 4 seconds and south 1 foot at 7 seconds. Protected waters a light chop. A slight chance of showers in the morning. Wednesday night, northwest winds 5 to 10 knots. Seas 1 or 2 feet. Wave detail, northeast 1 foot at 3 seconds and south 1 foot at 7 seconds. Protected waters a light chop. Thursday, northwest winds 5 to 10 knots. Waves 1 foot or less. Wave detail, east 1 foot at 3 seconds and northwest 1 foot at 3 seconds. Protected waters a light chop. Thursday night, northwest winds 10 to 15 knots, becoming north after midnight. Seas 1 or 2 feet. Wave detail, north 2 feet at 3 seconds and south 1 foot at 8 seconds. Protected waters a moderate chop. Friday, east winds 5 to 10 knots. Waves 1 foot or less. Protected waters a light chop. Friday night, west winds around 5 knots, becoming north after midnight. Waves 1 foot or less. Protected waters smooth. Saturday, east winds 5 to 10 knots, becoming southeast in the afternoon. Waves 1 foot or less. Protected waters a light chop. Saturday night, southwest winds around 5 knots, becoming southeast after midnight. Waves 1 foot or less. Protected waters smooth. Winds and waves higher and near thunderstorms. The coastal waters forecast for the following St. Andrews Bay waterways. Today, northeast winds near 5 knots, increasing to near 10 knots. Protected waters a light chop. Showers and a chance of thunderstorms. Tonight, northeast winds 10 to 15 knots, diminishing to 5 to 10 knots after midnight. Protected waters a moderate chop. A chance of showers with a slight chance of thunderstorms in the evening. Wednesday, north winds 5 to 10 knots. Protected waters a light chop. Wednesday night, northwest winds 5 to 10 knots. Protected waters a light chop. Thursday, northwest winds 5 to 10 knots. Protected waters a light chop. Thursday night, north winds 5 to 10 knots. Protected waters a light chop. Friday, northeast winds around 5 knots, becoming south 5 to 10 knots in the afternoon. Protected waters a light chop. Friday night, southwest winds 5 to 10 knots.

10 knots in the evening, becoming light and variable. Protected waters, a light chop. Saturday, east winds around 5 knots, becoming south near 10 knots in the afternoon. Protected waters, a light chop. Saturday night, southwest winds 5 to 10 knots in the evening, becoming light and variable. Protected waters, a light chop. Winds and waves higher and near thunderstorms. The surf zone forecast. General outlook. Winds have turned northeasterly offshore this morning and will continue offshore through Wednesday. The offshore breezes will hold down the risk of rip currents. A dry cold front on Wednesday night will be followed on Thursday by fresh west to northwest breezes. This would favor west-facing State Park Beach of Gulf County for a high risk of rip currents. Friday and Saturday will feature a return to light winds over the Gulf waters, with a short fetch of nearshore sea breezes both afternoon. This will not be enough to get past the moderate risk level. Tide information for Tuesday, May 12, 2026. St. Mark's River entrance. Low 5:14 a.m., high 11:42 a.m., low 6:04 p.m. Apalachicola. High 12:22 a.m., low 7:01 a.m., high 1:06 p.m., low 8:11 p.m. St. Andrew's Bay at Panama City. Low 1:44 a.m., high 8:48 a.m., low 3:22 p.m., high 9:15 p.m. Note that the times of high and low tide are 3 minutes earlier at Shell Point than at the St. Mark's River entrance. The average water temperature at Apalachicola was 77.0 degrees. Sunrise and sunset in Tallahassee. May 12, 2026, sunrise 6:45 a.m. Eastern Daylight Time, sunset 8:23 p.m. Eastern Daylight Time. The Tallahassee climate summary for yesterday, May 11, 2026. Yesterday's high temperature was 90 degrees. This high was 3 degrees above the normal high of 87. Yesterday's low temperature was 67 degrees. This low was 6 degrees above the normal low of 61. 0.03 inches of precipitation fell yesterday, which brings the monthly total to 2.27 inches. This is 1.36 inches above the normal amount of 0.91 inches for May. The total precipitation for the year now stands at 9.18 inches, which is 9.19 inches below normal. The normal high temperature for today is 87 degrees, and the normal low is 62. The record high for today is 98, which occurred in 2011, and the record low is 43, which occurred in 1969. Sunrise today is at 6:45 a.m. and sunset is at 8:23 p.m. You are listening to NOAA Weather Radio Station KIH-24 in Tallahassee, Florida, operating 24 hours a day on a frequency of 162.40 MHz. 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The latest weather and forecast information can also be accessed by calling our automated forecast line at 850-942-8851. The current time is 10:02 a.m. Eastern Daylight Time. These are the 9 a.m. Eastern Daylight Time conditions. At the Tallahassee Airport, light rain was falling. The temperature was 69 degrees. The wind was northeast at 6 miles an hour. At Florida State University, the temperature was 68 degrees. The wind was east at 5 miles an hour. At Apalachicola, it was partly sunny.

National Weather Service in Tallahassee has issued a special marine warning for coastal waters from Suwannee River to Keaton Beach out 20 nautical miles, waters from Suwannee River to Apalachicola, Florida from 20 to 60 nautical miles until 11:30 a.m. Eastern Daylight Time. At 10:02 a.m. Eastern Daylight Time, a severe thunderstorm capable of producing waterspouts was located 17 nautical miles south of Buckeye Reef. The severe thunderstorm was merely stationary. Hazard, waterspouts and wind gusts 34 knots or greater. Source, radar indicated. Impact, waterspouts can quickly form and capsize boats, damage vessels, and create suddenly higher waves. Make sure all on board are in a secure location and wearing life jackets. Expect wind gusts in excess of 34 knots, suddenly higher waves, frequent lightning, and heavy downpours. Make sure all on board are wearing life jackets. The severe thunderstorm will remain over mainly open waters. Move to safe harbor until hazardous weather passes.

The National Weather Service in Tallahassee has issued a special marine warning for coastal waters from Suwannee River to Keaton Beach out 20 nautical miles, waters from Suwannee River to Apalachicola, Florida from 20 to 60 nautical miles until 11:30 a.m. Eastern Daylight Time. At 10:02 a.m. Eastern Daylight Time, a severe thunderstorm capable of producing waterspouts was located 17 nautical miles south of Buckeye Reef. The severe thunderstorm was merely stationary. Hazard, waterspouts and wind gusts 34 knots or greater. Source, radar indicated. Impact, waterspouts can quickly form and capsize boats, damage vessels, and create suddenly higher waves. Make sure all on board are in a secure location and wearing life jackets. Expect wind gusts in excess of 34 knots, suddenly higher waves, frequent lightning, and heavy downpours. Make sure all on board are wearing life jackets. The severe thunderstorm will remain over mainly open waters. Move to safe harbor until hazardous weather passes. 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The latest weather and forecast information can also be accessed by calling our automated forecast line at 850-942-8851. These are the 10 a.m. Eastern Daylight Time conditions. The report from the Tallahassee Airport was not available. The report from Florida State University was not available. The report from Apalachicola was not available. The report from Panama City Northwest was not available. The report from Dothan was not available. The report from Albany was not available. The report from Valdosta was not available. The current time is 10:06 a.m. Eastern Daylight Time. The National Weather Service in Tallahassee has issued a special marine warning for coastal waters from Suwannee River to Keaton Beach out 20 nautical miles, waters from Suwannee River to Apalachicola, Florida from 20 to 60 nautical miles until 11:30 a.m. Eastern Daylight Time. At 10:02 a.m. Eastern Daylight Time, a severe thunderstorm capable of producing waterspouts was located 17 nautical miles south of Buckeye Reef. The severe thunderstorm was merely stationary. Hazard, waterspouts and wind gusts 34 knots or greater. Source, radar indicated. Impact, waterspouts can quickly form and capsize boats, damage vessels, and create suddenly higher waves. Make sure all on board are in a secure location and wearing life jackets. Expect wind gusts in excess of 34 knots, suddenly higher waves, frequent lightning, and heavy downpours. Make sure all on board are wearing life jackets. The severe thunderstorm will remain over mainly open waters. Move to safe harbor until hazardous weather passes. 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The latest weather and forecast information can also be accessed by calling our automated forecast line at 850-942-8851. These are the 10 a.m. Eastern Daylight Time conditions. The report from the Tallahassee Airport was not available. The report from Florida State University was not available. The report from Apalachicola was not available. The report from Panama City Northwest was not available. The report from Dothan was not available. The report from Albany was not available. The report from Valdosta was not available. The current time is 10:08 a.m. Eastern Daylight Time. The National Weather Service in Tallahassee has issued a special marine warning for coastal waters from Suwannee River to Keaton Beach out 20 nautical miles, waters from Suwannee River to Apalachicola, Florida from 20 to 60 nautical miles until 11:30 a.m. Eastern Daylight Time. At 10:02 a.m. Eastern Daylight Time, a severe thunderstorm capable of producing waterspouts was located 17 nautical miles south of Buckeye Reef. The severe thunderstorm was merely stationary. Hazard, waterspouts and wind gusts 34 knots or greater. Source, radar indicated. Impact, waterspouts can quickly form and capsize boats, damage vessels, and create suddenly higher waves. Make sure all on board are in a secure location and wearing life jackets. Expect wind gusts in excess of 34 knots, suddenly higher waves, frequent lightning, and heavy downpours. Make sure all on board are wearing life jackets. The severe thunderstorm will remain over mainly open waters. Move to safe harbor until hazardous weather passes.

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The latest weather and forecast information can also be accessed by calling our automated forecast line at 850-942-8851. These are the 10 a.m. Eastern Daylight Time conditions. The report from the Tallahassee Airport was not available. The report from Florida State University was not available. The report from Apalachicola was not available. The report from Panama City Northwest was not available. The report from Dothan was not available. The report from Albany was not available. The report from Valdosta was not available. The current time is 10:10 a.m. Eastern Daylight Time. The National Weather Service in Tallahassee has issued a special marine warning for coastal waters from Suwannee River to Keaton Beach out 20 nautical miles, waters from Suwannee River to Apalachicola, Florida from 20 to 60 nautical miles until 11:30 a.m. Eastern Daylight Time. At 10:02 a.m. Eastern Daylight Time, a severe thunderstorm capable of producing waterspouts was located 17 nautical miles south of Buckeye Reef. The severe thunderstorm was merely stationary. Hazard, water spouts and wind gusts 34 knots or greater. Source, radar indicated. Impact, water spouts can quickly form and capsize boats, damage vessels, and create suddenly higher waves. Make sure all on board are in a secure location and wearing life jackets. Expect wind gusts in excess of 34 knots, suddenly higher waves, frequent lightning, and heavy downpours. Make sure all on board are wearing life jackets. The severe thunderstorm will remain over mainly open waters. Move to safe harbor until hazardous weather passes. 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The latest weather and forecast information can also be accessed by calling our automated forecast line at 850-942-8851. These are the 10 a.m. Eastern Daylight Time conditions. The report from the Tallahassee Airport was not available. The report from Florida State University was not available. The report from Apalachicola was not available. The report from Panama City Northwest was not available. The report from Dothan was not available. The report from Albany was not available. The report from Valdosta was not available. These are the 10 a.m. Eastern Daylight Time conditions. The report from the Tallahassee Airport was not available. At Florida State University, the temperature was 72 degrees. The wind was east at 9 miles an hour. The report from Apalachicola was not available. The report from Panama City Northwest was not available. The report from Dothan was not available. The report from Albany was not available. The report from Valdosta was not available. The current time is 10:12 a.m. Eastern Daylight Time. The National Weather Service in Tallahassee has issued a special marine warning for coastal waters from Suwannee River to Keaton Beach out 20 nautical miles, waters from Suwannee River to Apalachicola, Florida from 20 to 60 nautical miles until 11:30 a.m. Eastern Daylight Time. At 10:02 a.m. Eastern Daylight Time, a severe thunderstorm capable of producing waterspouts was located 17 nautical miles south of Buckeye Reef. The severe thunderstorm was merely stationary. Hazard, waterspouts and wind gusts 34 knots or greater. Source, radar indicated. Impact, waterspouts can quickly form and capsize boats, damage vessels, and create suddenly higher waves. Make sure all on board are in a secure location and wearing life jackets. Expect wind gusts in excess of 34 knots, suddenly higher waves, frequent lightning, and heavy downpours. Make sure all on board are wearing life jackets. The severe thunderstorm will remain over mainly open waters. Move to safe harbor until hazardous weather passes. 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The latest weather and forecast information can also be accessed by calling our automated forecast line at 850-942-8851. These are the 10 a.m. Eastern Daylight Time conditions. The report from the Tallahassee Airport was not available. At Florida State University, the temperature was 72 degrees.

and wind gusts 34 knots or greater. Source, radar indicated. Impact, waterspouts can quickly form and capsize boats, damage vessels, and create suddenly higher waves. Make sure all on board are in a secure location and wearing life jackets. Expect wind gusts in excess of 34 knots, suddenly higher waves, frequent lightning, and heavy downpours. Make sure all on board are wearing life jackets. The severe thunderstorm will remain over mainly open waters. Move to safe harbor until hazardous weather passes. 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The latest weather and forecast information can also be accessed by calling our automated forecast line at 850-942-8851. These are the 10 a.m. Eastern Daylight Time conditions. The report from the Tallahassee Airport was not available. At Florida State University, the temperature was 72 degrees. The wind was east at 9 miles an hour. The report from Apalachicola was not available. The report from Panama City Northwest was not available. The report from Dothan was not available. The report from Albany was not available. The report from Valdosta was not available. The current time is 10:30 a.m. Eastern Daylight Time. The National Weather Service in Tallahassee has issued a special marine warning for coastal waters from Suwannee River to Keaton Beach out 20 nautical miles, waters from Suwannee River to Apalachicola, Florida from 20 to 60 nautical miles until 11:30 a.m. Eastern Daylight Time. At 10:02 a.m. Eastern Daylight Time, a severe thunderstorm capable of producing waterspouts was located 17 nautical miles south of Buckeye Reef. The severe thunderstorm was merely stationary. Hazard, waterspouts and wind gusts 34 knots or greater. Source, radar indicated. Impact, waterspouts can quickly form and capsize boats, damage vessels, and create suddenly higher waves. Make sure all on board are in a secure location and wearing life jackets. Expect wind gusts in excess of 34 knots, suddenly higher waves, frequent lightning, and heavy downpours. Make sure all on board are wearing life jackets. The severe thunderstorm will remain over mainly open waters. Move to safe harbor until hazardous weather passes. 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The latest weather and forecast information can also be accessed by calling our automated forecast line at 850-942-8851. These are the 10 a.m. Eastern Daylight Time conditions. The report from the Tallahassee Airport was not available. At Florida State University, the temperature was 72 degrees. The wind was east at 9 miles an hour. The report from Apalachicola was not available. The report from Panama City Northwest was not available. The report from Dothan was not available. The report from Albany was not available. The report from Valdosta was not available. The current time is 10:32 a.m. Eastern Daylight Time. The National Weather Service in Tallahassee has issued a special marine warning for coastal waters from Suwannee River to Keaton Beach out 20 nautical miles, waters from Suwannee River to Apalachicola time. The National Weather Service in Tallahassee has issued a special marine warning for coastal waters from Suwannee River to Keaton Beach out 20 nautical miles, waters from Suwannee River to Apalachicola, Florida from 20 to 60 nautical miles until 11:30 a.m. Eastern Daylight Time. At 10:02 a.m. Eastern Daylight Time, a severe thunderstorm capable of producing waterspouts was located 17 nautical miles south of Buckeye Reef. The severe thunderstorm was merely stationary. Hazard, waterspouts and wind gusts 34 knots or greater. Source, radar indicated. Impact, waterspouts can quickly form and capsize boats, damage vessels, and create suddenly higher waves. Make sure all on board are in a secure location and wearing life jackets. Expect wind gusts in excess of 34 knots, suddenly higher waves, frequent lightning, and heavy downpours. Make sure all on board are wearing life jackets. The severe thunderstorm will remain over mainly open waters. Move to safe harbor until hazardous weather passes. 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This broadcast originates from your

wearing life jackets. Expect wind gusts in excess of 34 knots, suddenly higher waves, frequent lightning, and heavy downpours. Make sure all on board are wearing life jackets. The severe thunderstorm will remain over mainly open waters. Move to safe harbor until hazardous weather passes. 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The latest weather and forecast information can also be accessed by calling our automated forecast line at 850-942-8851. These are the 10 a.m. Eastern Daylight Time conditions. The report from the Tallahassee Airport was not available. At Florida State University, the temperature was 72 degrees. The wind was east at 9 miles an hour. The report from Apalachicola was not available. The report from Panama City Northwest was not available. The report from Dothan was not available. The report from Albany was not available. The report from Valdosta was not available. The current time is 11:01 a.m. Eastern Daylight Time. The National Weather Service in Tallahassee has issued a special marine warning for coastal waters from Suwannee River to Keaton Beach out 20 nautical miles, waters from Suwannee River to Apalachicola, Florida from 20 to 60 nautical miles until 11:30 a.m. Eastern Daylight Time. At 10:02 a.m. Eastern Daylight Time, a severe thunderstorm capable of producing waterspouts was located 17 nautical miles south of Buckeye Reef. The severe thunderstorm was nearly stationary. Hazard, waterspouts and wind gusts 34 knots or greater. Source, radar indicated. Impact, waterspouts can quickly form and capsize boats, damage vessels, and create suddenly higher waves. Make sure all on board are in a secure location and wearing life jackets. Expect wind gusts in excess of 34 knots, suddenly higher waves, frequent lightning, and heavy downpours. Make sure all on board are wearing life jackets. The severe thunderstorm will remain over mainly open waters. Move to safe harbor until hazardous weather passes. 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The latest weather and forecast information can also be accessed by calling our automated forecast line at 850-942-8851. These are the 10 a.m. Eastern Daylight Time conditions. The report from the Tallahassee Airport was not available. At Florida State University, the temperature was 72 degrees. The wind was east at 9 miles an hour. The report from Apalachicola was not available. The report from Panama City Northwest was not available. The report from Dothan was not available. The report from Albany was not available. The report from Valdosta was not available. The current time is 11:03 a.m. Eastern Daylight Time. The National Weather Service in Tallahassee has issued a special marine warning for coastal waters from Suwannee River to Keaton Beach out 20 nautical miles, waters from Suwannee River to Apalachicola, Florida from 20 to 60 nautical miles until 11:30 a.m. Eastern Daylight Time. At 10:02 a.m. Eastern Daylight Time, a severe thunderstorm capable of producing waterspouts was located 17 nautical miles south of Buckeye Reef. The severe thunderstorm was nearly stationary. Hazard, waterspouts and wind gusts 34 knots or greater. Source, radar indicated. Impact, waterspouts can quickly form and capsize boats, damage vessels, and create suddenly higher waves. Make sure all on board are in a secure location and wearing life jackets. Expect wind gusts in excess of 34 knots, suddenly higher waves, frequent lightning, and heavy downpours. Make sure all on board are wearing life jackets. The severe thunderstorm will remain over mainly open waters. Move to safe harbor until hazardous weather passes. 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The latest weather and forecast information can also be accessed by calling our automated forecast line at 850-942-8851. These are the 11 a.m. Eastern Daylight Time conditions. At the Tallahassee Airport, it was cloudy. The temperature was 73 degrees. The wind was east at 15 miles an hour. The report from Florida State

15 miles an hour. At Dothan, light rain was falling. The temperature was 67 degrees. The wind was east at 10 miles an hour. At Albany, it was cloudy. The temperature was 67 degrees. The wind was east at 15 miles an hour. The report from Valdosta was not available. The Tallahassee climate summary for yesterday, May 11, 2026. Yesterday's high temperature was 90 degrees. This high was 3 degrees above the normal high of 87. Yesterday's low temperature was 67 degrees. This low was 6 degrees above the normal low of 61. 0.03 inches of precipitation fell yesterday, which brings the monthly total to 2.27 inches. This is 1.36 inches above the normal amount of 0.91 inches for May. The total precipitation for the year now stands at 9.18 inches, which is 9.19 inches below normal. The normal high temperature for today is 87 degrees, and the normal low is 62. The record high for today is 98, which occurred in 2011, and the record low is 43, which occurred in 1969. Sunrise today is at 6:45 a.m. and sunset is at 8:23 p.m. Tide information for Tuesday, May 12, 2026. St. Mark's River entrance. Low 5:14 a.m., high 11:42 a.m., low 6:04 p.m. Apalachicola. High 12:22 a.m., low 7:01 a.m., high 1:06 p.m., low 8:11 p.m. St. Andrews Bay at Panama City. Low 1:44 a.m., high 8:48 a.m., low 3:22 p.m., high 9:15 p.m. Note that the times of high and low tide are 3 minutes earlier at Shell Point than at the St. Mark's River entrance. The average water temperature at Apalachicola was 77.0 degrees. Sunrise and sunset in Tallahassee. May 12, 26, sunrise 6:45 a.m. Eastern Daylight Time, sunset 8:23 p.m. Eastern Daylight Time. 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This broadcast originates from your National Weather Service office in Tallahassee, Florida. The latest weather and forecast information can also be accessed by calling our automated forecast line at 850-942-8851. The current time is 11:32 a.m. Eastern Daylight Time. These are the 11 a.m. Eastern Daylight Time conditions. At the Tallahassee Airport, it was cloudy. The temperature was 73 degrees. The wind was east at 15 miles an hour. At Florida State University, the temperature was 72 degrees. The wind was east at 9 miles an hour. At Apalachicola, it was partly sunny. The temperature was 75 degrees. The wind was east at 14 miles an hour. At Panama Hour. At Apalachicola, it was partly sunny. The temperature was 75 degrees. The wind was east at 14 miles an hour. At Panama City Northwest, rain and fog were reported. The temperature was 67 degrees. The wind was northeast at 14 miles an hour. At Dothan, light rain was falling. The temperature was 67 degrees. The wind was east at 10 miles an hour. At Albany, it was cloudy. The temperature was 67 degrees. The wind was east at 15 miles an hour. The report from Valdosta was not available. Over the marine area, at the buoy south of Apalachicola, winds were northeast at 12 knots and seas were 1 foot. At the buoy south of Panama City, winds were east at 6 knots and seas were 3 feet. At the buoy south of Pensacola, winds were northeast at 19 knots and seas were 4 feet. The forecast for the local area. Today, showers. A slight chance of thunderstorms this morning, then a chance of thunderstorms this afternoon. Much cooler. Near steady temperature around 70. Northeast winds 5 to 10 miles per hour. Chance of rain 90%. Tonight, a slight chance of thunderstorms in the evening. Mostly cloudy with a chance of showers. Lows in the lower 60s. Northeast winds 5 to 10 miles per hour. Chance of rain 50%. Wednesday, mostly cloudy in the morning, then becoming partly sunny. Not as cool with highs in the lower 80s. North winds around 5 miles per hour. Wednesday night, partly cloudy in the evening, then becoming mostly clear. Lows in the mid-60s. North winds around 5 miles per hour in the evening, becoming light and variable. Thursday, sunny. Highs in the mid-80s.

60 nautical miles, and waters from Mexico Beach to Apalachicola, 20 to 60 nautical miles. Small craft should exercise caution. Rest of today, northeast winds 10 to 15 knots, becoming east 15 to 20 knots late. Waves 1 foot or less, then around 3 feet this afternoon. Wave detail, northeast 2 feet at 3 seconds and south 1 foot at 6 seconds, becoming northeast 3 feet at 4 seconds and south 1 foot at 6 seconds. Protected waters choppy. A slight chance of thunderstorms. Showers. Tonight, northeast winds 15 to 20 knots. Seas 3 to 4 feet. Wave detail, northeast 3 feet at 4 seconds and south 1 foot at 6 seconds. Protected waters choppy. A slight chance of thunderstorms in the evening. A chance of showers. Wednesday, northeast winds 5 to 10 knots. Seas around 3 feet in the morning, then 1 foot or less. Wave detail, northeast 3 feet at 4 seconds and south 1 foot at 7 seconds, becoming northeast 2 feet at 4 seconds and south 1 foot at 7 seconds. Protected waters a light chop. A slight chance of showers in the morning. Wednesday night, northwest winds 5 to 10 knots. Waves 1 foot or less. Wave detail, northeast 1 foot at 3 seconds and south 1 foot at 7 seconds. Protected waters a light chop. Thursday, northwest winds 5 to 10 knots. Waves 1 foot or less. Wave detail, northwest 1 foot at 3 seconds and east 1 foot at 3 seconds. Protected waters a light chop. Thursday night, northwest winds 10 to 15 knots, becoming north after midnight. Waves 1 foot or less. Wave detail, north 2 feet at 3 seconds and south 1 foot at 8 seconds. Protected waters a moderate chop. Friday, east winds 5 to 10 knots. Waves 1 foot or less. Protected waters a light chop. Friday night, west winds around 5 knots, becoming north after midnight. Waves 1 foot or less. Protected waters smooth. Saturday, east winds 5 to 10 knots, becoming southeast in the afternoon. Waves 1 foot or less. Protected waters a light chop. Saturday night, southwest winds around 5 knots, becoming southeast after midnight. Waves 1 foot or less. Protected waters smooth. Winds and waves higher and near thunderstorms. The coastal waters forecast for the following St. Andrews Bay waterways. Rest of today, northeast winds around 10 knots. Protected waters a light chop. A slight chance of thunderstorms late this morning. Showers likely. A chance of thunderstorms this afternoon. Tonight, northeast winds 10 to 15 knots, diminishing to 5 to 10 knots after midnight. Protected waters a moderate chop. A chance of showers with a slight chance of thunderstorms in the evening. Wednesday, north winds 5 to 10 knots. Protected waters a light chop. Wednesday night, northwest winds 5 to 10 knots. Protected waters a light chop. Thursday, northwest winds 5 to 10 knots. Protected waters a light chop. Thursday night, north winds 5 to 10 knots. Protected waters a light chop. Friday, northeast winds around 5 knots, becoming south in the afternoon. Protected waters a light chop. Friday night, southwest winds 5 to 10 knots in the evening, becoming light and variable. Protected waters a light chop. Saturday, east winds around 5 knots, becoming south in the afternoon. Protected waters a light chop. Saturday night, southwest winds 5 to 10 knots in the evening, becoming light and variable. Protected waters a light chop. Winds and waves higher and near thunderstorms. The surf zone forecast general outlook. Winds have turned northeasterly offshore this morning and will continue offshore through Wednesday. The offshore breezes will hold down the risk of rip currents. A dry cold front on Wednesday night will be followed on Thursday by fresh west to northwest breezes. This would favor west-facing State Park Beach of Gulf County for a high risk of rip currents. Friday and Saturday will feature a return to light winds over the Gulf waters, with a short fetch of nearshore sea breezes both afternoon. This will not be enough to pass the moderate risk level. Based on communication with area beach officials, the following flags are flying at area beaches: Walton, Yellow Bay, Yellow State Park Gulf Beaches, Yellow West-facing Gulf Beaches, Yellow South-facing Gulf Beaches, Yellow Franklin, Yellow. The Tallahassee Climate Summary for yesterday, May 11, 2026. Yesterday's high temperature was 90 degrees. This high was 3 degrees above the normal high of 87.

Yesterday's low temperature was 67 degrees. This low was 6 degrees above the normal low of 61. 0.03 inches of precipitation fell yesterday, which brings the monthly total to 2.27 inches. This is 1.36 inches above the normal amount of 0.91 inches for May. The total precipitation for the year now stands at 9.18 inches, which is 9.19 inches below normal. The normal high temperature for today is 87 degrees, and the normal low is 62. The record high for today is 98, which occurred in 2011, and the record low is 43, which occurred in 1969. Sunrise today is at 6:45 a.m. and sunset is at 8:23 p.m. Tide information for Tuesday, May 12, 2026. St. Mark's River entrance. Low 5:14 a.m., high 11:42 a.m., low 6:04 p.m. Apalachicola. High 12:22 a.m., low 7:01 a.m., high 1:06 p.m., low 8:11 p.m. St. Andrews Bay at Panama City. Low 1:44 a.m., high 8:48 a.m., low 3:22 p.m., high 9:15 p.m. Note that the times of high and low tide are 3 minutes earlier at Shell Point than at the St. Mark's River entrance. The average water temperature at Apalachicola was 77.0 degrees. Sunrise and sunset in Tallahassee. May 12, 2026, sunrise 6:45 a.m. Eastern Daylight Time, sunset 8:23 p.m. Eastern Daylight Time. 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The latest weather and forecast information can also be accessed by calling our automated forecast line at 850-942-8851. The current time is 11:42 a.m. Eastern Daylight Time. These are the 11 a.m. Eastern Daylight Time conditions. At the Tallahassee Airport, it was cloudy. The temperature was 73 degrees. The wind was east at 15 miles an hour. At Florida State University, the temperature was 72 degrees. The wind was east at 9 miles an hour. At Apalachicola, it was partly sunny. The temperature was 75 degrees. The wind was east at 14 miles an hour. At Panama City Northwest, rain and fog were reported. The temperature was 67 degrees. The wind was northeast at 14 miles an hour. At Dothan, light rain was falling. The temperature was 67 degrees. The wind was east at 10 miles an hour. At Albany, it was cloudy. The temperature was 67 degrees. The wind was east at 15 miles an hour. The report from Valdosta was not available. Over the marine area, at the buoy south of Apalachicola, winds were northeast at 12 knots and seas were 1 foot. At the buoy south of Panama City, winds were east at 6 knots and seas were 3 feet. At the buoy south of Pensacola, winds were northeast at 19 knots and seas were 4 feet. The forecast for the local area. Today, showers. A slight chance of thunderstorms this morning, then a chance of thunderstorms this afternoon. Much cooler. Near steady temperature around 70. Northeast winds 5 to 10 miles per hour. Chance of rain 90%. Tonight, a slight chance of thunderstorms in the evening. Mostly cloudy with a chance of showers. Lows in the lower 60s. Northeast winds 5 to 10 miles per hour. Chance of rain 50%. Wednesday, mostly cloudy in the morning, then becoming partly sunny. Not as cool as highs in the lower 80s. North winds around 5 miles per hour. Wednesday night, partly cloudy in the evening, then becoming mostly clear. Lows in the mid-60s. North winds around 5 miles per hour in the evening, becoming light and variable. Thursday, sunny. Highs in the mid-80s. Northwest winds 5 to 10 miles per hour. Thursday night, clear. Lows in the upper 50s. Friday through Saturday, mostly clear. Highs in the upper 80s. Lows around 60. Saturday night, mostly clear. Lows in the mid-60s. Sunday through Monday, partly cloudy. Highs in the lower 90s. Lows in the upper 60s. The coastal waters forecast for the following: waters from Suwannee River to Apalachicola, Florida, extending from 20 to 60 nautical miles, coastal waters from Okaloosa-Walton County line to Mexico Beach out to 20 nautical miles, coastal waters from Mexico Beach to Apalachicola

out to 20 nautical miles, waters from Okaloosa, Walton County line to Mexico Beach 20 to 60 nautical miles, and waters from Mexico Beach to Apalachicola 20 to 60 nautical miles. Small craft should exercise caution. Rest of today, northeast winds 10 to 15 knots, becoming east 15 to 20 knots late. Waves 1 foot or less, then around 3 feet this afternoon. Wave detail, northeast 2 feet at 3 seconds and south 1 foot at 6 seconds, becoming northeast 3 feet at 4 seconds and south 1 foot at 6 seconds. Protected waters choppy. A slight chance of thunderstorms. Showers. Tonight, northeast winds 15 to 20 knots. Seas 3 to 4 feet. Wave detail, northeast 3 feet at 4 seconds and south 1 foot at 6 seconds. Protected waters choppy. A slight chance of thunderstorms in the evening. A chance of showers. Wednesday, northeast winds 5 to 10 knots. Seas around 3 feet in the morning, then 1 foot or less. Wave detail, northeast 3 feet at 4 seconds and south 1 foot at 7 seconds, becoming northeast 2 feet at 4 seconds and south 1 foot at 7 seconds. Protected waters a light chop. A slight chance of showers in the morning. Wednesday night, northwest winds 5 to 10 knots. Waves 1 foot or less. Wave detail, northeast 1 foot at 3 seconds and south 1 foot at 7 seconds. Protected waters a light chop. Thursday, northwest winds 5 to 10 knots. Waves 1 foot or less. Wave detail, northwest 1 foot at 3 seconds and east 1 foot at 3 seconds. Protected waters a light chop. Thursday night, northwest winds 10 to 15 knots, becoming north after midnight. Waves 1 foot or less. Wave detail, north 2 feet at 3 seconds and south 1 foot at 8 seconds. Protected waters a moderate chop. Friday, east winds 5 to 10 knots. Waves 1 foot or less. Protected waters a light chop. Friday night, west winds around 5 knots, becoming north after midnight. Waves 1 foot or less. Protected waters smooth. Saturday, east winds 5 to 10 knots, becoming southeast in the afternoon. Waves 1 foot or less. Protected waters a light chop. Saturday night, southwest winds around 5 knots, becoming southeast after midnight. Waves 1 foot or less. Protected waters smooth, winds and waves higher and near thunderstorms. The coastal waters forecast for the following St. Andrews Bay waterways. Rest of today, northeast winds around 10 knots. Protected waters a light chop. A slight chance of thunderstorms late this morning. Showers likely. A chance of thunderstorms this afternoon. Tonight, northeast winds 10 to 15 knots, diminishing to 5 to 10 knots after midnight. Protected waters a moderate chop. A chance of showers with a slight chance of thunderstorms in the evening. Wednesday, north winds 5 to 10 knots. Protected waters a light chop. Wednesday night, northwest winds 5 to 10 knots. Protected waters a light chop. Thursday, northwest winds 5 to 10 knots. Protected waters a light chop. Thursday night, north winds 5 to 10 knots. Protected waters a light chop. Friday, northeast winds around 5 knots, becoming south in the afternoon. Protected waters a light chop. Friday night, southwest winds 5 to 10 knots in the evening, becoming light and variable. Protected waters a light chop. Saturday, east winds around 5 knots, becoming south in the afternoon. Protected waters a light chop. Saturday night, southwest winds 5 to 10 knots in the evening, becoming light and variable. Protected waters a light chop. Winds and waves higher and near thunderstorms. The surf zone forecasts general outlook. Winds have turned northeasterly offshore this morning and will continue offshore through Wednesday. The offshore breezes will hold down the risk of rip currents. A dry cold front on Wednesday night will be followed on Thursday by fresh west to northwest breezes. This would favor west-facing State Park Beach of Gulf County for a high risk of rip currents. Friday and Saturday will feature a return to light winds over the Gulf waters, with a short fetch of nearshore sea breezes both afternoon. This will not be enough to get past the moderate risk level. Based on communication with area beach officials, the following flags are flying at area beaches: Walton, Yellow Bay, Yellow State Park Gulf Beaches, Yellow West Facing Gulf Beaches, Yellow South Facing Gulf Beaches, Yellow Franklin, Yellow. Tide information for Tuesday, May 12, 2026. St. Marks River Entrance,

5:14 a.m., high 11:42 a.m., low 6:04 p.m. Apalachicola. High 12:22 a.m., low 7:01 a.m., high 1:06 p.m., low 8:11 p.m. St. Andrews Bay of Panama City. Low 1:44 a.m., high 8:48 a.m., low 3:22 p.m., high 9:15 p.m. Note that the times of high and low tide are 3 minutes earlier at Channel Point than at the St. Mark's River entrance. The average water temperature at Apalachicola was 77.0 degrees. Sunrise and sunset in Tallahassee. May 12, 2026, sunrise 6:45 a.m. Eastern Daylight Time, sunset 8:23 p.m. Eastern Daylight Time. 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The latest weather and forecast information can also be accessed by calling our automated forecast line at 850-942-8851. The current time is 11:51 a.m. Eastern Daylight Time. These are the 11 a.m. Eastern Daylight Time conditions. At the Tallahassee Airport, it was cloudy. The temperature was 73 degrees. The wind was east at 15 miles an hour. At Florida State University, the temperature was 72 degrees. The wind was east at 9 miles an hour. At Apalachicola, it was partly sunny. The temperature was 75 degrees. The wind was east at 14 miles an hour. At Panama City Northwest, rain and fog were reported. The temperature was 67 degrees. The wind was northeast at 14 miles an hour. At Dothan, light rain was falling. The temperature was 67 degrees. The wind was east at 10 miles an hour. At Albany, it was cloudy. The temperature was 67 degrees. The wind was east at 15 miles an hour. The report from Valdosta was not available. Over the marine area, at the buoy south of Apalachicola, winds were northeast at 12 knots and seas were 1 foot. At the buoy south of Panama City, winds were east at 6 knots and seas were 3 feet. At the buoy south of Pensacola, winds were northeast at 19 knots and seas were 4 feet. The forecast for the local area. Today, showers. A slight chance of thunderstorms this morning, then a chance of thunderstorms this afternoon. Much cooler. Near steady temperature around 70. Northeast winds 5 to 10 miles per hour. Chance of rain 90%. Tonight, a slight chance of thunderstorms in the evening. Mostly cloudy with a chance of showers. Lows in the lower 60s. Northeast winds 5 to 10 miles per hour. Chance of rain 50%. Wednesday, mostly cloudy in the morning, then becoming partly sunny. Not as cool with highs in the lower 80s. North winds around 5 miles per hour. Wednesday night, partly cloudy in the evening, then becoming mostly clear. Lows in the mid-60s. North winds around 5 miles per hour in the evening, becoming light and variable. Thursday, sunny. Highs in the mid-80s. Northwest winds 5 to 10 miles per hour. Thursday night, clear. Lows in the upper 50s. Friday through Saturday, mostly clear. Highs in the upper 80s. Lows around 60. Saturday night, mostly clear. Lows in the mid-60s. Sunday through Monday, partly cloudy. Highs in the lower 90s. Lows in the upper 60s. The coastal waters forecast for the following. Waters from Suwannee River to Apalachicola, Florida, extending from 20 to 60 nautical miles. Coastal waters from Okaloosa-Walton County line to Mexico Beach out to 20 nautical miles. Coastal waters from Mexico Beach to Apalachicola out to 20 nautical miles. Waters from Okaloosa-Walton County line to Mexico Beach 20 to 60 nautical miles. And waters from Mexico Beach to Apalachicola 20 to 60 nautical miles. Small craft should exercise caution. Rest of today, northeast winds 10 to 15 knots, becoming east 15 to 20 knots late. Waves 1 foot or less, then around 3 feet this afternoon. Wave detail, northeast 2 feet at 3 seconds and south 1 foot at 6 seconds, becoming northeast 3 feet at 4 seconds and south 1 foot at 6 seconds. Protected waters choppy. A slight chance of thunderstorms. Showers. Tonight, northeast winds 15 to 20 knots. Seas 3 to 4 feet. Wave detail, northeast 3 feet at 4 seconds and south 1 foot at 6 seconds. Protected waters choppy.

Slight chance of thunderstorms in the evening. A chance of showers. Wednesday, northeast winds 5 to 10 knots. Seas around 3 feet in the morning, then 1 foot or less. Wave detail, northeast 3 feet at 4 seconds and south 1 foot at 7 seconds, becoming northeast 2 feet at 4 seconds and south 1 foot at 7 seconds. Protected waters, a light chop. A slight chance of showers in the morning. Wednesday night, northwest winds 5 to 10 knots. Waves 1 foot or less. Wave detail, northeast 1 foot at 3 seconds and south 1 foot at 7 seconds. Protected waters, a light chop. Thursday, northwest winds 5 to 10 knots. Waves 1 foot or less. Wave detail, northwest 1 foot at 3 seconds and east 1 foot at 3 seconds. Protected waters, a light chop. Thursday night, northwest winds 10 to 15 knots, becoming north after midnight. Waves 1 foot or less. Wave detail, north 2 feet at 3 seconds and south 1 foot at 8 seconds. Protected waters, a moderate chop. Friday, east winds 5 to 10 knots. Waves 1 foot or less. Protected waters, a light chop. Friday night, west winds around 5 knots, becoming north after midnight. Waves 1 foot or less. Protected waters, smooth. Saturday, east winds 5 to 10 knots, becoming southeast in the afternoon. Waves 1 foot or less. Protected waters, a light chop. Saturday night, southwest winds around 5 knots, becoming southeast after midnight. Waves 1 foot or less. Protected waters, smooth. Winds and waves higher in and near thunderstorms. The coastal waters forecast for the following St. Andrews Bay waterways. Rest of today, northeast winds around 10 knots. Protected waters, a light chop. A slight chance of thunderstorms late this morning. Showers likely. A chance of thunderstorms this afternoon. Tonight, northeast winds 10 to 15 knots, diminishing to 5 to 10 knots after midnight. Protected waters, a moderate chop. A chance of showers with a slight chance of thunderstorms in the evening. Wednesday, north winds 5 to 10 knots. Protected waters, a light chop. Wednesday night, northwest winds 5 to 10 knots. Protected waters, a light chop. Thursday, northwest winds 5 to 10 knots. Protected waters, a light chop. Thursday night, north winds 5 to 10 knots. Protected waters, a light chop. Friday, northeast winds around 5 knots, becoming south in the afternoon. Friday night, southwest winds 5 to 10 knots in the evening, becoming light and variable. Protected waters, a light chop. Saturday, east winds around 5 knots, becoming south in the afternoon. Protected waters, a light chop. Saturday night, southwest winds 5 to 10 knots in the evening, becoming light and variable. Protected waters, a light chop. Winds and waves higher in and near thunderstorms. The surf zone forecast general outlook. Winds have turned northeasterly offshore this morning and will continue offshore through Wednesday. The offshore breezes will hold down the risk of rip currents. A dry cold front on Wednesday night will be followed on Thursday by fresh west to northwest breezes. This would favor west-facing State Park Beach of Gulf County for a high risk of rip currents. Friday and Saturday will feature a return to light winds over the Gulf waters, with a short fetch of nearshore sea breezes both afternoon. This will not be enough to get past the moderate risk level. Based on communication with area beach officials, the following flags are flying at area beaches: Walton, Yellow Bay, Yellow State Park Gulf Beaches, Yellow West-facing Gulf Beaches, Yellow South-facing Gulf Beaches, Yellow Franklin, Yellow. Tide information for Tuesday, May 12, 2026. St. Marks River entrance. Low 5:14 a.m., high 11:42 a.m., low 6:04 p.m. Apalachicola. High 12:22 a.m., low 7:01 a.m., high 1:06 p.m., low 8:11 p.m. St. Andrews Bay at Panama City. Low 1:44 a.m., high 8:48 a.m., low 3:22 p.m., high 9:15 p.m. Note that the times of high and low tide are 3 minutes earlier at Shell Point than at the St. Marks River entrance. The average water temperature at Apalachicola was 77.0 degrees. Sunrise and sunset in Tallahassee. May 12, 2026, sunrise 6:45 a.m. Eastern Daylight Time, sunset 8:23 p.m. Eastern Daylight Time. 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

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This broadcast originates from your National Weather Service office in Tallahassee, Florida. The latest weather and forecast information can also be accessed by calling our automated forecast line at 850-942-8851. The current time is 12 p.m. Eastern Daylight Time. The Tallahassee Climate Summary for yesterday, May 11, 2026. Yesterday's high temperature was 90 degrees. This high was 3 degrees above the normal high of 87. Yesterday's low temperature was 67 degrees. This low was 6 degrees above the normal low of 61. 0.03 inches of precipitation fell yesterday, which brings the monthly total to 2.27 inches. This is 1.36 inches above the normal amount of 0.91 inches for May. The total precipitation for the year now stands at 9.18 inches, which is 9.19 inches below normal. The normal high temperature for today is 87 degrees, and the normal low is 62. The record high for today is 98, which occurred in 2011, and the record low is 43, which occurred in 1969. Sunrise today is at 6:45 a.m. and sunset is at 8:23 p.m. These are the 11 a.m. Eastern Daylight Time conditions. At the Tallahassee Airport, it was cloudy. The temperature was 73 degrees. The wind was east at 15 miles an hour. At Florida State University, the temperature was 72 degrees. The wind was east at 9 miles an hour. At Apalachicola, it was partly sunny. The temperature was 75 degrees. The wind was east at 14 miles an hour. At Panama City Northwest, rain and fog were reported. The temperature was 67 degrees. The wind was northeast at 14 miles an hour. At Dothan, light rain was falling. The temperature was 67 degrees. The wind was east at 10 miles an hour. At Albany, it was cloudy. The temperature was 67 degrees. The wind was east at 15 miles an hour. The report from Valdosta was not available. Over the marine area, at the buoy south of Apalachicola, winds were northeast at 12 knots and seas were 1 foot. Buoy south of Panama City, winds were east at 6 knots and seas were 3 feet. At the buoy south of Pensacola, winds were northeast at 19 knots and seas were 4 feet. The forecast for the local area. Today, showers. A slight chance of thunderstorms this morning, then a chance of thunderstorms this afternoon. Much cooler. Near steady temperature around 70. Northeast winds 5 to 10 miles per hour. Chance of rain 90%. Tonight, a slight chance of thunderstorms in the evening. Mostly cloudy with a chance of showers. Lows in the lower 60s. Northeast winds 5 to 10 miles per hour. Chance of rain 50%. Wednesday, mostly cloudy in the morning, then becoming partly sunny. Not as cool with highs in the lower 80s. North winds around 5 miles per hour. Wednesday night, partly cloudy in the evening, then becoming mostly clear. Lows in the mid-60s. North winds around 5 miles per hour in the evening, becoming light and variable. Thursday, sunny. Highs in the mid-80s. Northwest winds 5 to 10 miles per hour. Thursday night, clear. Lows in the upper 50s. Friday through Saturday, mostly clear. Highs in the upper 80s. Lows around 60. Saturday night, mostly clear. Lows in the mid-60s. Sunday through Monday, partly cloudy. Highs in the lower 90s. Lows in the upper 60s. The Surf Zone Forecast General Outlook. Winds have turned northeasterly offshore this morning and will continue offshore through Wednesday. The offshore breezes will hold down the risk of rip currents. A dry cold front on Wednesday night will be followed on Thursday by fresh west to northwest breezes. This would favor west-facing State Park Beach of Gulf County for a high risk of rip currents. Friday and Saturday will feature a return to light winds over the Gulf waters, with a short fetch of nearshore sea breezes both afternoon. This will not be enough to pass the moderate risk level. Based on communication with area beach officials, the following flags are flying at area beaches: Walton, Yellow Bay, Yellow State Park Gulf Beaches, Yellow West Facing Gulf Beaches, Yellow South Facing Gulf Beaches, Yellow Franklin, Yellow. Tide information for Tuesday, May 12, 2026. St. Marks River entrance. Low 5:14 a.m., high 11:42 a.m., low 6:04 p.m. Apalachicola. High 12:22 a.m., low 7:01.

AM, high 106 PM, low 811 PM. St. Andrews Bay of Panama City. Low 144 AM, high 848 AM, low 322 PM, high 915 PM. Note that the times of high and low tide are 3 minutes earlier at Shell Point than at the St. Mark's River entrance. The average water temperature at Apalachicola was 77.0 degrees. Sunrise and sunset in Tallahassee. May 12, 2026, sunrise 6:45 a.m. Eastern Daylight Time, sunset 8:23 p.m. Eastern Daylight Time. 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This broadcast originates from your National Weather Service office in Tallahassee, Florida. The latest weather and forecast information can also be accessed by calling our automated forecast line at 850-942-8851. The current time is 12:06 p.m. Eastern Daylight Time. These are the noon Eastern Daylight Time conditions. At the Tallahassee Airport, it was cloudy. The temperature was 72 degrees. The wind was east at 16 miles an hour. The report from Florida State University was not available. At Apalachicola, it was cloudy. The temperature was 74 degrees. The wind was northeast at 9 miles an hour. At Panama City Northwest, light rain and fog were reported. The temperature was 68 degrees. The wind was northeast at 12 miles an hour. At Dothan, rain and fog were reported. The temperature was 67 degrees. The wind was east at 12 miles an hour. At Albany, it was cloudy. The temperature was 67 degrees. The wind was east at 15 miles an hour. The report from Valdosta was not available. Over the marine area, at the buoy south of Apalachicola, winds were northeast at 12 knots. At the buoy south of Panama City, winds were north at 6 knots. At the buoy south of Pensacola, winds were northeast at 16 knots. The forecast for the local area. Today, showers. A slight chance of thunderstorms this morning, then a chance of thunderstorms this afternoon. Much cooler. Near steady temperature around 70. Northeast winds 5 to 10 miles per hour. Chance of rain 90%. Tonight, a slight chance of thunderstorms in the evening. Mostly cloudy with a chance of showers. Lows in the lower 60s. Northeast winds 5 to 10 miles per hour. Chance of rain 50%. Wednesday, mostly cloudy in the morning, then becoming partly sunny. Not as cool as highs in the lower 80s. North winds around 5 miles per hour. Wednesday night, partly cloudy in the evening, then becoming mostly clear. Lows in the mid-60s. North winds around 5 miles per hour in the evening, becoming light and variable. Thursday, sunny. Highs in the mid-80s. Northwest winds 5 to 10 miles per hour. Thursday night, clear. Lows in the upper 50s. Friday through Saturday, mostly clear. Highs in the upper 80s. Lows around 60. Saturday night, mostly clear. Lows in the mid-60s. Sunday through Monday, partly cloudy. Highs in the lower 90s. Lows in the upper 60s. The coastal waters forecast for the following: waters from Suwannee River to Apalachicola, Florida, extending from 20 to 60 nautical miles. Coastal waters from Okaloosa-Walton County line to Mexico Beach out to 20 nautical miles. Coastal waters from Mexico Beach to Apalachicola out to 20 nautical miles. Waters from Okaloosa-Walton County line to Mexico Beach 20 to 60 nautical miles. And waters from Mexico Beach to Apalachicola 20 to 60 nautical miles. Small craft should exercise caution. Rest of today, northeast winds 10 to 15 knots, becoming east 15 to 20 knots late. Waves 1 foot or less, then around 3 feet this afternoon. Wave detail, northeast 2 feet at 3 seconds and south 1 foot at 6 seconds, becoming northeast 3 feet at 4 seconds and south 1 foot at 6 seconds. Protected waters choppy. A slight chance of thunderstorms. Showers. Tonight, northeast winds 15 to 20 knots. Seas 3 to 4 feet. Wave detail, northeast 3 feet at 4 seconds and south 1 foot at 6 seconds. Protected waters choppy. A slight chance of thunderstorms in the evening. A chance of showers. Wednesday, northeast winds 5 to 10 knots. Seas around 3 feet in the morning, then 1 foot or less. Wave detail, northeast 3 feet at 4 seconds and south.

1 foot at 7 seconds, becoming northeast 2 feet at 4 seconds and south 1 foot at 7 seconds. Protected waters, a light chop. A slight chance of showers in the morning. Wednesday night, northwest winds 5 to 10 knots. Waves 1 foot or less. Wave detail, northeast 1 foot at 3 seconds and south 1 foot at 7 seconds. Protected waters, a light chop. Thursday, northwest winds 5 to 10 knots. Waves 1 foot or less. Wave detail, northwest 1 foot at 3 seconds and east 1 foot at 3 seconds. Protected waters, a light chop. Thursday night, northwest winds 10 to 15 knots, becoming north after midnight. Waves 1 foot or less. Wave detail, north 2 feet at 3 seconds and south 1 foot at 8 seconds. Protected waters, a moderate chop. Friday, east winds 5 to 10 knots. Waves 1 foot or less. Protected waters, a light chop. Friday night, west winds around 5 knots, becoming north after midnight. Waves 1 foot or less. Protected waters, smooth. Saturday, winds 5 to 10 knots, becoming southeast in the afternoon. Waves 1 foot or less. Protected waters, a light chop. Southwest winds around 5 knots, becoming southeast after midnight. Waves 1 foot or less. Protected waters, smooth. Winds and waves higher in and near thunderstorms. The coastal waters forecast for the following St. Andrews Bay waterways. Rest of today, northeast winds around 10 knots. Protected waters, a light chop. A small chance of thunderstorms late this morning. Showers likely. A chance of thunderstorms this afternoon. Tonight, winds 10 to 15 knots, diminishing to 5 to 10 knots after midnight. Protected waters, a moderate chop. A chance of showers with a slight chance of thunderstorms in the evening. Wednesday, north winds 5 to 10 knots. Protected waters, a light chop. Wednesday night, northwest winds 5 to 10 knots. Protected waters, a light chop. Thursday, northwest winds 5 to 10 knots. Protected waters, a light chop. Thursday night, north winds 5 to 10 knots. Protected waters, a light chop. Friday, northeast winds around 5 knots, becoming south in the afternoon. Protected waters, a light chop. Friday night, southwest winds 5 to 10 knots in the evening, becoming light and variable. Protected waters, a light chop. Saturday, east winds around 5 knots, becoming south in the afternoon. Protected waters, a light chop. Saturday night, southwest winds 5 to 10 knots in the evening, becoming light and variable. Protected waters, a light chop. Winds and waves higher in and near thunderstorms. The surf zone forecast general outlook. Winds have turned northeasterly offshore this morning and will continue offshore through Wednesday. The offshore breezes will hold down the risk of rip currents. A dry cold front on Wednesday night will be followed on Thursday by fresh west to northwest breezes. This would favor west-facing State Park Beach of Gulf County for a high risk of rip currents. Friday and Saturday will feature a return to light winds over the Gulf waters, with a short fetch of nearshore sea breezes both afternoon. This will not be enough to get past the moderate risk level. Based on communication with area beach officials, the following flags are flying at area beaches: Walton, Yellow Bay, Yellow State Park Gulf Beaches, Yellow West-facing Gulf Beaches, Yellow South-facing Gulf Beaches, Yellow Franklin, Yellow. Tide information for Tuesday, May 12, 2026. St. Marks River entrance. Low 5:14 a.m., high 11:42 a.m., low 6:04 p.m. Apalachicola. High 12:22 a.m., low 7:01 a.m., high 1:06 p.m., low 8:11 p.m. St. Andrews Bay of Panama City. Low 1:44 a.m., high 8:48 a.m., low 3:22 p.m., high 9:15 p.m. Note that the times of high and low tide are 3 minutes earlier at Shell Point than at the St. Marks River entrance. The average water temperature at Apalachicola was 77.0 degrees. Sunrise and sunset in Tallahassee. May 12, 2026, sunrise 6:45 a.m. Eastern Daylight Time, sunset 8:23 p.m. Eastern Daylight Time. 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

The current time is 12:15 p.m. Eastern Daylight Time. These are the noon Eastern Daylight Time conditions. At the Tallahassee Airport, it was cloudy. The temperature was 72 degrees. The wind was east at 16 miles an hour. At Florida State University, the temperature was 72 degrees. The wind was east at 8 miles an hour. At Apalachicola, it was cloudy. The temperature was 74 degrees. The wind was northeast at 9 miles an hour. At Panama City Northwest, light rain and fog were reported. The temperature was 68 degrees. The wind was northeast at 12 miles an hour. At Dothan, rain and fog were reported. The temperature was 67 degrees. The wind was east at 12 miles an hour. At Albany, it was cloudy. The temperature was 67 degrees. The wind was east at 15 miles an hour. The report from Valdosta was not available. Over the marine area, at the buoy south of Apalachicola, winds were northeast at 12 knots and seas were 2 feet. At the buoy south of Panama City, winds were north at 6 knots and seas were 3 feet. At the buoy south of Pensacola, winds were northeast at 16 knots and seas were 4 feet. These are the noon Eastern Daylight Time conditions. At the Tallahassee Airport, it was cloudy. The temperature was 72 degrees. The wind was east at 16 miles an hour. At Florida State University, the temperature was 72 degrees. The wind was east at 8 miles an hour. At Apalachicola, it was cloudy. The temperature was 74 degrees. The wind was northeast at 9 miles an hour. At Panama City Northwest, light rain and fog were reported. The temperature was 68 degrees. The wind was northeast at 12 miles an hour. At Dothan, rain and fog were reported. The temperature was 67 degrees. The wind was east at 12 miles an hour. At Albany, it was cloudy. The temperature was 67 degrees. The wind was east at 15 miles an hour. The report from Valdosta was not available. Over the marine area, at the buoy south of Apalachicola, winds were northeast at 12 knots and seas were 2 feet. At the buoy south of Panama City, winds were north at 6 knots and seas were 3 feet. At the buoy south of Pensacola, winds were northeast at 16 knots and seas were 4 feet. The forecast for the local area. Today, showers. A slight chance of thunderstorms this morning, then a chance of thunderstorms this afternoon. Much cooler. Near steady temperature around 70. Northeast winds 5 to 10 miles per hour. Chance of rain 90%. Tonight, a slight chance of thunderstorms in the evening. Mostly cloudy with a chance of showers. Lows in the lower 60s. Northeast winds 5 to 10 miles per hour. Chance of rain 50%. Wednesday, mostly cloudy in the morning, then becoming partly sunny. Not as cool with highs in the lower 80s. North winds around 5 miles per hour. Wednesday night, partly cloudy in the evening, then becoming mostly clear. Lows in the mid-60s. North winds around 5 miles per hour in the evening, becoming light and variable. Thursday, sunny. Highs in the mid-80s. Northwest winds 5 to 10 miles per hour. Thursday night, clear. Lows in the upper 50s. Friday through Saturday, mostly clear. Highs in the upper 80s. Lows around 60. Saturday night, mostly clear. Lows in the mid-60s. Sunday through Monday, partly cloudy. Highs in the lower 90s. Lows in the upper 60s. The coastal waters forecast for the following: waters from Suwannee River to Apalachicola, Florida, extending from 20 to 60 nautical miles. Coastal waters from Okaloosa-Walton County line to Mexico Beach out to 20 nautical miles. Coastal waters from Mexico Beach to Apalachicola out to 20 nautical miles. Waters from Okaloosa-Walton County line to Mexico Beach 20 to 60 nautical miles. And waters from Mexico Beach to Apalachicola 20 to 60 nautical miles. Small craft should exercise caution. Rest of today, northeast winds 10 to 15 knots, becoming east 15 to 20 knots late. Waves 1 foot or less, then around 3 feet this afternoon. Wave detail, northeast 2 feet at 3 seconds, at 6 seconds, becoming northeast 3 feet at 4 seconds and south 1 foot at 6 seconds. Protected waters choppy. A slight chance of thunderstorms. Showers. Tonight, northeast winds 15 to 20 knots. Seas 3 to 4 feet. Wave detail.

northeast 3 feet at 4 seconds and south 1 foot at 6 seconds. Protected waters choppy. A slight chance of thunderstorms in the evening. A chance of showers. Wednesday, northeast winds 5 to 10 knots. Seas around 3 feet in the morning, then 1 foot or less. Wave detail, northeast 3 feet at 4 seconds and south 1 foot at 7 seconds, becoming northeast 2 feet at 4 seconds and south 1 foot at 7 seconds. Protected waters a light chop. A slight chance of showers in the morning. Wednesday night, northwest winds 5 to 10 knots. Waves 1 foot or less. Wave detail, northeast 1 foot at 3 seconds and south 1 foot at 7 seconds. Protected waters a light chop. Thursday, northwest winds 5 to 10 knots. Waves 1 foot or less. Wave detail, northwest 1 foot at 3 seconds and east 1 foot at 3 seconds. Protected waters a light chop. Thursday night, northwest winds 10 to 15 knots, becoming north after midnight. Waves 1 foot or less. Wave detail, north 2 feet at 3 seconds and south 1 foot at 8 seconds. Protected waters a moderate chop. Friday, east winds 5 to 10 knots. Waves 1 foot or less. Protected waters a light chop. Friday night, west winds around 5 knots, becoming north after midnight. Waves 1 foot or less. Protected waters smooth. Saturday, east winds 5 to 10 knots, becoming southeast in the afternoon. Waves 1 foot or less. Protected waters a light chop. Saturday night, southwest winds around 5 knots, becoming southeast after midnight. Waves 1 foot or less. Protected waters smooth. Winds and waves higher in and near thunderstorms. The coastal waters forecast for the following St. Andrews Bay waterways. Rest of today, northeast winds around 10 knots. Protected waters a light chop. A slight chance of thunderstorms late this morning. Showers likely. A chance of thunderstorms this afternoon. Tonight, northeast winds 10 to 15 knots, diminishing to 5 to 10 knots after midnight. Protected waters a moderate chop. A chance of showers with a slight chance of thunderstorms in the evening. Wednesday, north winds 5 to 10 knots. Protected waters a light chop. Wednesday night, northwest winds 5 to 10 knots. Protected waters a light chop. Thursday, northwest winds 5 to 10 knots. Protected waters a light chop. Thursday night, north winds 5 to 10 knots. Protected waters a light chop. Friday, northeast winds around 5 knots, becoming south in the afternoon. Protected waters a light chop. Friday night, southwest winds 5 to 10 knots in the evening, becoming light and variable. Protected waters a light chop. Saturday, east winds around 5 knots, becoming south in the afternoon. Protected waters a light chop. Saturday night, southwest winds 5 to 10 knots in the evening, becoming light and variable. Protected waters a light chop. Winds and waves higher in and near thunderstorms. The surf zone forecast general outlook. Winds have turned northeasterly offshore this morning and will continue offshore through Wednesday. The offshore breezes will hold down the risk of rip currents. A dry cold front on Wednesday night will be followed on Thursday by fresh west to northwest breezes. This would favor west-facing State Park Beach of Gulf County for a high risk of rip currents. Friday and Saturday will feature a return to light winds over the Gulf waters, with a short fetch of nearshore sea breezes both afternoon. This will not be enough to get past the moderate risk level. Based on communication with area beach officials, the following flags are flying at area beaches: Walton, Yellow Bay, Yellow State Park Gulf Beaches, Yellow West-facing Gulf Beaches, Yellow South-facing Gulf Beaches, Yellow Franklin, Yellow. Tide information for Tuesday, May 12, 2026. St. Marks River entrance. Low 5:14 a.m., high 11:42 a.m., low 6:04 p.m. Apalachicola. High 12:22 a.m., low 7:01 a.m., high 1:06 p.m., low 8:11 p.m. St. Andrews Bay at Panama City. Low 1:44 a.m., high 8:48 a.m., low 3:22 p.m., high 9:15 p.m. Note that the times of high and low tide are 3 minutes earlier at Shell Point than at the St. Marks River entrance. The average water temperature at Apalachicola was 77.0 degrees. Sunrise and sunset in Tallahassee. May 12, 2026, sunrise 6:45 a.m. Eastern Daylight Time, sunset 8:23 p.m. Eastern Daylight Time.
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This broadcast originates from your National Weather Service office in Tallahassee, Florida. The latest weather and forecast information can also be accessed by calling our automated forecast line at 850-942-8851. The current time is 12:26 p.m. Eastern Daylight Time. These are the noon Eastern Daylight Time conditions. At the Tallahassee Airport, it was cloudy. The temperature was 72 degrees. The wind was east at 16 miles an hour. At Florida State University, the temperature was 72 degrees. The wind was east at 8 miles an hour. At Apalachicola, it was cloudy. The temperature was 74 degrees. The wind was northeast at 9 miles an hour. At Panama City Northwest, light rain and fog were reported. The temperature was 68 degrees. The wind was northeast at 12 miles an hour. At Dothan, rain and fog were reported. The temperature was 67 degrees. The wind was east at 12 miles an hour. At Albany, it was cloudy. The temperature was 67 degrees. The wind was east at 15 miles an hour. The report from Valdosta was not available. Over the marine area, at the buoy south of Apalachicola, winds were northeast at 12 knots and seas were 2 feet. At the buoy south of Panama City, winds were north at 6 knots and seas were 3 feet. At the buoy south of Pensacola, winds were northeast at 16 knots and seas were 4 feet. The forecast for the local area. Today, showers. A slight chance of thunderstorms this morning, then a chance of thunderstorms this afternoon. Much cooler. Near steady temperature around 70. Northeast winds 5 to 10 miles per hour. Chance of rain 90%. Tonight, a slight chance of thunderstorms in the evening. Mostly cloudy with a chance of showers. Lows in the lower 60s. Northeast winds 5 to 10 miles per hour. Chance of rain 50%. Wednesday, mostly cloudy in the morning, then becoming partly sunny. Not as cool as highs in the lower 80s. North winds around 5 miles per hour. Wednesday night, partly cloudy in the evening, then becoming mostly clear. Lows in the mid-60s. North winds around 5 miles per hour in the evening, becoming light and variable. Thursday, sunny. Highs in the mid-80s. Northwest winds 5 to 10 miles per hour. Thursday night, clear. Lows in the upper 50s. Friday through Saturday, mostly clear. Lows in the mid-60s. Sunday through Monday, partly cloudy. Highs in the lower 90s. Lows in the upper 60s. The coastal waters forecast for the following waters from Suwannee River to Apalachicola, Florida, extending from 20 to 60 nautical miles. Coastal waters from Okaloosa, Walton County line to Mexico Beach out to 20 nautical miles. Coastal waters from Mexico Beach to Apalachicola out to 20 nautical miles. Waters from Okaloosa, Walton County line to Mexico Beach 20 to 60 nautical miles. And waters from Mexico Beach to Apalachicola 20 to 60 nautical miles. Small craft should exercise caution. Rest of today, northeast winds 10 to 15 knots, becoming east 15 to 20 knots late. Waves 1 foot or less, then around 3 feet this afternoon. Wave detail, northeast 2 feet at 3 seconds and south 1 foot at 6 seconds, becoming northeast 3 feet at 4 seconds and south 1 foot at 6 seconds. Protected waters choppy. A slight chance of thunderstorms. Showers. Tonight, northeast winds 15 to 20 knots. Seas 3 to 4 feet. Wave detail, northeast 3 feet at 4 seconds and south 1 foot at 6 seconds. Protected waters choppy. A slight chance of thunderstorms in the evening. A chance of showers. Wednesday, northeast winds 5 to 10 knots. Seas around 3 feet in the morning, then 1 foot or less. Wave detail, northeast 3 feet at 4 seconds and south 1 foot at 7 seconds, becoming northeast 2 feet at 4 seconds and south 1 foot at 7 seconds. Protected waters a light chop. A slight chance of showers in the morning. Wednesday night, northwest winds 5 to 10 knots. Waves 1 foot or less. Wave detail, northeast 1 foot at 3 seconds and south 1 foot at 7 seconds. Protected waters a light chop. Thursday, northwest winds 5 to 10 knots.
waves 1 foot or less.

detail, northwest 1 foot at 3 seconds and east 1 foot at 3 seconds. Protected waters, a light chop. Thursday night, northwest wind 10 to 15 knots, becoming north after midnight. Waves 1 foot or less. Wave detail, north 2 feet at 3 seconds and south 1 foot at 8 seconds. Protected waters, a moderate chop. Friday, east winds 5 to 10 knots. Waves 1 foot or less. Protected waters, a light chop. Friday night, west winds around 5 knots, becoming north after midnight. Waves 1 foot or less. Protected waters, smooth. Saturday, east winds 5 to 10 knots, becoming southeast in the afternoon. Waves 1 foot or less. Protected waters, a light chop. Saturday night, southwest winds around 5 knots, becoming southeast after midnight. Waves 1 foot or less. Protected waters, smooth. Winds and waves higher and near thunderstorms. The Tallahassee climate summary for yesterday, May 11, 2026. Yesterday's high temperature was 90 degrees. This high was 3 degrees above the normal high of 87. Yesterday's low temperature was 67 degrees. This low was 6 degrees above the normal low of 61. 0.03 inches of precipitation fell yesterday, which brings the monthly total to 2.27 inches. This is 1.36 inches above the normal amount of 0.91 inches for May. The total precipitation for the year now stands at 9.18 inches, which is 9.19 inches below normal. The normal high temperature for today is 87 degrees, and the normal low is 62. The record high for today is 98, which occurred in 2011, and the record low is 43, which occurred in 1969. Sunrise today is at 6:45 a.m. and sunset is at 8:23 p.m. The coastal waters forecast for the following St. Andrews Bay waterways. Rest of today, northeast winds around 10 knots. Protected waters, a light chop. A slight chance of thunderstorms late this morning. Showers likely. A chance of thunderstorms this afternoon. Tonight, northeast winds 10 to 15 knots, diminishing to 5 to 10 knots after midnight. Protected waters, a moderate chop. A chance of showers with a slight chance of thunderstorms in the evening. Wednesday, tonight, northeast winds 10 to 15 knots, diminishing to 5 to 10 knots after midnight. Protected waters, a moderate chop. A chance of showers with a slight chance of thunderstorms in the evening. Wednesday, north winds 5 to 10 knots. Protected waters, a light chop. Wednesday night, northwest winds 5 to 10 knots. Protected waters, a light chop. Thursday, northwest winds 5 to 10 knots. Protected waters, a light chop. Thursday night, north winds 5 to 10 knots. Protected waters, a light chop. Friday, northeast winds around 5 knots, becoming south in the afternoon. Protected waters, a light chop. Friday night, southwest winds 5 to 10 knots in the evening, becoming light and variable. Protected waters, a light chop. Saturday, east winds around 5 knots, becoming south in the afternoon. Protected waters, a light chop. Saturday night, southwest winds 5 to 10 knots in the evening, becoming light and variable. Protected waters, a light chop. Winds and waves higher and near thunderstorms. The surf zone forecast, general outlook. Winds have turned northeasterly offshore this morning and will continue offshore through Wednesday. The offshore breezes will hold down the risk of rip currents. A dry cold front on Wednesday night will be followed on Thursday by fresh west to northwest breezes. This would favor west-facing State Park Beach of Gulf County for a high risk of rip currents. Friday and Saturday will feature a return to light winds over the Gulf waters, with a short fetch of nearshore sea breezes both afternoon. This will not be enough to get past the moderate risk level. Based on communication with area beach officials, the following flags are flying at area beaches: Walton, Yellow Bay, Yellow State Park Gulf Beaches, Yellow West Facing Gulf Beaches, Yellow South Facing Gulf Beaches, Yellow Franklin, Yellow. Tide information for Tuesday, May 12, 2026. St. Marks River entrance. Low 5:14 a.m., high 11:42 a.m., low 6:04 p.m. Apalachicola. High 12:22 a.m., low 7:01 a.m., high 1:06 p.m., low 8:11 p.m. St. Andrews Bay at Panama City. Low 1:44 a.m., high 8:48 a.m., low 3:22 p.m., high 9:15 p.m. Note that the times of high and low tide are 3 minutes earlier at Shell Point than at the St. Marks River.

These are the noon Eastern Daylight Time conditions. At the Tallahassee Airport, it was cloudy. The temperature was 72 degrees. The wind was east at 16 miles an hour. At Florida State University, the temperature was 72 degrees. The wind was east at 8 miles an hour. At Apalachicola, it was cloudy. The temperature was 74 degrees. The wind was northeast at 9 miles an hour. At Panama City Northwest, light rain and fog were reported. The temperature was 68 degrees. The wind was northeast at 12 miles an hour. At Dothan, rain and fog were reported. The temperature was 67 degrees. The wind was east at 12 miles an hour. At Albany, it was cloudy. The temperature was 67 degrees. The wind was east at 15 miles an hour. The report from Valdosta was not available. Over the marine area, at the buoy south of Apalachicola, winds were northeast at 12 knots and seas were 2 feet. At the buoy south of Panama City, winds were north at 6 knots and seas were 3 feet. At the buoy south of Pensacola, winds were northeast at 16 knots and seas were 4 feet. The forecast for the local area. Today, showers. A slight chance of thunderstorms this morning, then a chance of thunderstorms this afternoon. Much cooler. Near steady temperature around 70. Northeast winds 5 to 10 miles per hour. Chance of rain 90%. Tonight, a slight chance of thunderstorms in the evening. Mostly cloudy with a chance of showers. Lows in the lower 60s. Northeast winds 5 to 10 miles per hour. Chance of rain 50%. Wednesday, mostly cloudy in the morning, then becoming partly sunny. Not as cool as highs in the lower 80s. North winds around 5 miles per hour. Wednesday night, partly cloudy in the evening, then becoming mostly clear. Lows in the mid-60s. North winds around 5 miles per hour in the evening, becoming light and variable. Thursday, sunny. Highs in the mid-80s. Northwest winds 5 to 10 miles per hour. Thursday night, clear. Lows in the upper 50s. Friday through Saturday, mostly clear. Highs in the upper 80s. Lows around 60. Saturday night, mostly clear. Lows in the mid-60s. Sunday through Monday, partly cloudy. Highs in the lower 90s. Lows in the upper 60s. The coastal waters forecast for the following: waters from Suwannee River to Apalachicola, Florida, extending from 20 to 60 nautical miles. Coastal waters from Okaloosa-Walton County line to Mexico Beach out to 20 nautical miles. Coastal waters from Mexico Beach to Apalachicola out to 20 nautical miles. Waters from Okaloosa-Walton County line to Mexico Beach 20 to 60 nautical miles. And waters from Mexico Beach to Apalachicola 20 to 60 nautical miles. Small craft should exercise caution. Rest of today, northeast winds 10 to 15 knots, becoming east 15 to 20 knots late. Waves 1 foot or less, then around 3 feet this afternoon. Wave detail, northeast 2 feet at 3 seconds and south 1 foot at 6 seconds, becoming northeast 3 feet at 4 seconds and south 1 foot at 6 seconds. Protected waters choppy. A slight chance of thunderstorms. Showers. Tonight, northeast winds 15 to 20 knots. Seas 3 to 4 feet. Wave detail, northeast 3 feet at 4 seconds and south 1 foot at 6 seconds. Protected waters choppy. A slight chance of thunderstorms in the evening. A chance of showers. Wednesday, northeast winds 5 to 10 knots. Seas around 3 feet in the morning, then 1 foot or less. Wave detail, northeast 3 feet at 4 seconds and south 1 foot at 7 seconds, becoming northeast 2 feet at 4 seconds and south 1 foot at 7 seconds. Protected waters a light chop. A slight chance of showers in the morning. Wednesday night, northwest winds 5 to 10 knots. Waves 1 foot or less. Wave detail, northeast 1 foot at 3 seconds and south 1 foot at 7 seconds. Protected waters a light chop. Thursday, northwest winds 5 to 10 knots. Waves 1 foot or less. Wave detail, northwest 1 foot at 3 seconds and east 1 foot at 3 seconds. Protected waters a light chop. Thursday night, northwest winds 10 to 15 knots, becoming north after midnight. Waves 1 foot or less. Wave detail, north 2 feet at 3 seconds and south 1 foot at 8 seconds. Protected waters a moderate chop. Friday, east winds 5 to 10 knots. Waves 1 foot or less.
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Friday night, west winds around 5 knots, becoming north after midnight. Waves 1 foot or less. Protected waters smooth. Saturday, east winds 5 to 10 knots, becoming southeast in the afternoon. Waves 1 foot or less. Protected waters a light shop. Saturday night, southwest winds around 5 knots, becoming southeast after midnight. Waves 1 foot or less. Protected waters smooth. Winds and waves higher and near thunderstorms. The coastal waters forecast for the following St. Andrews Bay waterways. Rest of today, northeast winds around 10 knots. Protected waters a light shop. A slight chance of thunderstorms late this morning. Showers likely. A chance of thunderstorms this afternoon. Tonight, northeast winds 10 to 15 knots, diminishing to 5 to 10 knots after midnight. Protected waters a moderate chop. A chance of showers with a slight chance of thunderstorms in the evening. Wednesday, north winds 5 to 10 knots. Protected waters a light chop. Wednesday night, northwest winds 5 to 10 knots. Protected waters a light chop. Thursday, northwest winds 5 to 10 knots. Protected waters a light chop. Thursday night, north winds 5 to 10 knots. Protected waters a light chop. Friday, northeast winds around 5 knots, becoming south in the afternoon. Protected waters a light chop. Friday night, southwest winds 5 to 10 knots in the evening, becoming light and variable. Protected waters a light chop. Saturday, east winds around 5 knots, becoming south in the afternoon. Protected waters a light chop. Saturday night, southwest winds 5 to 10 knots in the evening, becoming light and variable. Protected waters a light chop. Winds and waves higher and near thunderstorms. The surf zone forecast general outlook. Winds have turned northeasterly offshore this morning and will continue offshore through Wednesday. The offshore breezes will hold down the risk of rip currents. A dry cold front on Wednesday night will be followed on Thursday by fresh west to northwest breezes. This would favor west-facing State Park Beach of Gulf County for a high risk of rip currents. Friday and Saturday will feature a return to light winds over the Gulf waters, with a short fetch of nearshore sea breezes both afternoon. This will not be enough to get past the moderate risk level. Based on communication with area beach officials, the following flags are flying at area beaches: Walton, Yellow Bay, Yellow State Park Gulf Beaches, Yellow West-facing Gulf Beaches, Yellow South-facing Gulf Beaches, Yellow Franklin, Yellow. Tide information for Tuesday, May 12, 2026. St. Marks River entrance. Low 5:14 a.m., high 11:42 a.m., low 6:04 p.m. Apalachicola. High 12:22 a.m., low 7:01 a.m., high 1:06 p.m., low 8:11 p.m. St. Andrews Bay of Panama City. Low 1:44 a.m., high 8:48 a.m., low 3:22 p.m., high 9:15 p.m. Note that the times of high and low tide are 3 minutes earlier at Shell Point than at the St. Marks River entrance. The average water temperature at Apalachicola was 77.0 degrees. Sunrise and sunset in Tallahassee. May 12, 2026, sunrise 6:45 a.m. Eastern Daylight Time, sunset 8:23 p.m. Eastern Daylight Time. 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This broadcast originates from your National Weather Service office in Tallahassee, Florida. The latest weather and forecast information can also be accessed by calling our automated forecast line at 850-942-8851. The current time is 12:45 p.m. Eastern Daylight Time. These are the noon Eastern Daylight Time conditions. At the Tallahassee Airport, it was cloudy. The temperature was 72 degrees. The wind was east at 16 miles an hour. At Florida State University, the temperature was 72 degrees. The wind was east at 8 miles an hour. At Apalachicola, it was cloudy. The temperature was 74 degrees. The wind was northeast at 9 miles an hour. At Panama City Northwest, light rain and fog were reported. The temperature was 68 degrees. The wind was northeast at 12 miles an hour. At Dothan, rain and fog were reported. The temperature was 67 degrees. The wind was east at 12 miles an hour. At Albany, it was cloudy. The temperature was 67 degrees. The wind was east at 15 miles an hour.

the report from Valdosta was not available. Over the marine area, at the buoy south of Apalachicola, winds were northeast at 12 knots and seas were 2 feet. At the buoy south of Panama City, winds were north at 6 knots and seas were 3 feet. At the buoy south of Pensacola, winds were northeast at 16 knots and seas were 4 feet. The forecast for the local area. Today, showers. A slight chance of thunderstorms this morning, then a chance of thunderstorms this afternoon. Much cooler. Near steady temperature around 70. Northeast winds 5 to 10 miles per hour. Chance of rain 90%. Tonight, a slight chance of thunderstorms in the evening. Mostly cloudy with a chance of showers. Lows in the lower 60s. Northeast winds 5 to 10 miles per hour. Chance of rain 50%. Wednesday, mostly cloudy in the morning, then becoming partly sunny. Not as cool with highs in the lower 80s. North winds around 5 miles per hour. Wednesday night, partly cloudy in the evening, then becoming mostly clear. Lows in the mid-60s. North winds around 5 miles per hour in the evening, becoming light and variable. Thursday, sunny. Highs in the mid-80s. Northwest winds 5 to 10 miles per hour. Thursday night, clear. Lows in the upper 50s. Friday through Saturday, mostly clear. Highs in the upper 80s. Lows around 60. Saturday night, mostly clear. Lows in the mid-60s. Sunday through Monday, partly cloudy. Highs in the lower 90s. Lows in the upper 60s. The coastal waters forecast for the following: waters from Suwannee River to Apalachicola, Florida, extending from 20 to 60 nautical miles. Coastal waters from Okaloosa, Walton County line to Mexico Beach out to 20 nautical miles. Coastal waters from Mexico Beach to Apalachicola out to 20 nautical miles. Waters from Okaloosa, Walton County line to Mexico Beach 20 to 60 nautical miles. And waters from Mexico Beach to Apalachicola 20 to 60 nautical miles. Small craft should exercise caution. Rest of today, northeast winds 10 to 15 knots, becoming east 15 to 20 knots late. Waves 1 foot or less, then around 3 feet this afternoon. Wave detail, northeast 2 feet at 3 seconds and south 1 foot at 6 seconds, becoming northeast 3 feet at 4 seconds and south 1 foot at 6 seconds. Protected waters choppy. A slight chance of thunderstorms. Showers. Tonight, northeast winds 15 to 20 knots. Seas 3 to 4 feet. Wave detail, northeast 3 feet at 4 seconds and south 1 foot at 6 seconds. Protected waters choppy. A slight chance of thunderstorms in the evening. A chance of showers. Wednesday, northeast winds 5 to 10 knots. Seas around 3 feet in the morning, then 1 foot or less. Wave detail, northeast 3 feet at 4 seconds and south 1 foot at 7 seconds, becoming northeast 2 feet at 4 seconds and south 1 foot at 7 seconds. Protected waters a light chop. A slight chance of showers in the morning. Wednesday night, northwest winds 5 to 10 knots. Waves 1 foot or less. Wave detail, northeast 1 foot at 3 seconds and south 1 foot at 7 seconds. Protected waters a light chop. Thursday, northwest winds 5 to 10 knots. Waves 1 foot or less. Wave detail, northwest 1 foot at 3 seconds and east 1 foot at 3 seconds. Protected waters a light chop. Thursday night, northwest winds 10 to 15 knots, becoming north after midnight. Waves 1 foot or less. Wave detail, north 2 feet at 3 seconds and south 1 foot at 8 seconds. Protected waters a moderate chop. Friday, east winds 5 to 10 knots. Waves 1 foot or less. Protected waters a light chop. Friday night, west winds around 5 knots, becoming north after midnight. Waves 1 foot or less. Protected waters smooth. Saturday, east winds 5 to 10 knots, becoming southeast in the afternoon. Waves 1 foot or less. Protected waters a light chop. Saturday night, southwest winds around 5 knots, becoming southeast after midnight. Waves 1 foot or less. Protected waters smooth. Winds and waves higher in and near thunderstorms. The coastal waters forecast for the following: St. Andrews Bay waterways. Rest of today, northeast winds around 10 knots. Protected waters a light chop. A slight chance of thunderstorms late this morning. Showers likely. A chance of thunderstorms this afternoon. Tonight,

Northeast winds 10 to 15 knots, diminishing to 5 to 10 knots after midnight. Protected waters a moderate chop. A chance of showers with a slight chance of thunderstorms in the evening. Wednesday, north winds 5 to 10 knots. Protected waters a light chop. Wednesday night, northwest winds 5 to 10 knots. Protected waters a light chop. Thursday, northwest winds 5 to 10 knots. Protected waters a light chop. Thursday night, north winds 5 to 10 knots. Protected waters a light chop. Friday, northeast winds around 5 knots, becoming south in the afternoon. Protected waters a light chop. Friday night, southwest winds 5 to 10 knots in the evening, becoming light and variable. Protected waters a light chop. Saturday, east winds around 5 knots, becoming south in the afternoon. Protected waters a light chop. Saturday night, southwest winds 5 to 10 knots in the evening, becoming light and variable. Protected waters a light chop. Winds and waves higher and near thunderstorms. The surf zone forecast general outlook. Winds have turned northeasterly offshore this morning and will continue offshore through Wednesday. The offshore breezes will hold down the risk of rip currents. A dry cold front on Wednesday night will be followed on Thursday by fresh west to northwest breezes. This would favor west-facing State Park Beach of Gulf County for a high risk of rip currents. Friday and Saturday will feature a return to light winds over the Gulf waters, with a short fetch of nearshore sea breezes both afternoon. This will not be enough to get past the moderate risk level. Based on communication with area beach officials, the following flags are flying at area beaches: Walton, Yellow Bay, Yellow State Park Gulf Beaches, Yellow West-facing Gulf Beaches, Yellow South-facing Gulf Beaches, Yellow Franklin, Yellow. Tide information for Tuesday, May 12, 2026. St. Marks River entrance. Low 5:14 a.m., high 11:42 a.m., low 6:04 p.m. Apalachicola. High 12:22 a.m., low 7:01 a.m., high 1:06 p.m., low 8:11 p.m. St. Andrews Bay of Panama City. Low 1:44 a.m., high 8:48 a.m., low 3:22 p.m., high 9:15 p.m. Note that the times of high and low tide are 3 minutes earlier at Shell Point than at the St. Marks River entrance. The average water temperature at Apalachicola was 77.0 degrees. Sunrise and sunset in Tallahassee. May 12, 2026, sunrise 6:45 a.m. Eastern Daylight Time, sunset 8:23 p.m. Eastern Daylight Time. 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This broadcast originates from your National Weather Service office in Tallahassee, Florida. The latest weather and forecast information can also be accessed by calling our automated forecast line at 850-942-8851. The current time is 12:54 p.m. Eastern Daylight Time. These are the noon Eastern Daylight Time conditions. At the Tallahassee Airport, it was cloudy. The temperature was 72 degrees. The wind was east at 16 miles an hour. At Florida State University, the temperature was 72 degrees. The wind was east at 8 miles an hour. At Apalachicola, it was cloudy. The temperature was 74 degrees. The wind was northeast at 9 miles an hour. At Panama City Northwest, light rain and fog were reported. The temperature was 68 degrees. The wind was northeast at 12 miles an hour. At Dothan, rain and fog were reported. The temperature was 67 degrees. The wind was east at 12 miles an hour. At Albany, it was cloudy. The temperature was 67 degrees. The wind was east at 15 miles an hour. The report from Valdosta was not available. Over the marine area, at the buoy south of Apalachicola, winds were northeast at 12 knots and seas were 2 feet. At the buoy south of Panama City, winds were north at 6 knots and seas were 3 feet. At the buoy south of Pensacola, winds were northeast at 16 knots and seas were 4 feet. The forecast for the local area. Today, showers. A slight chance of thunderstorms this morning, then a chance of thunderstorms this afternoon. Much cooler. Near steady temperature around 70. Northeast winds 5 to 10 miles per hour. Chance of rain 90%. Tonight, a slight chance of thunderstorms in the evening. Mostly cloudy with a chance of showers. Lows in the lower 60s. Northeast winds 5 to 10 miles per hour.

chance of rain 50%. Wednesday, mostly cloudy in the morning, then becoming partly sunny. Not as cool with highs in the lower 80s. North winds around 5 miles. Wednesday night, partly cloudy in the evening, then becoming mostly clear. Lows in the mid-60s. North winds around 5 miles per hour in the evening, becoming light and variable. Thursday, sunny. Highs in the mid-80s. Northwest winds 5 to 10 miles per hour. Thursday night, clear. Lows in the upper 50s. Friday through Saturday, mostly clear. Highs in the upper 80s. Lows around 60. Saturday night, mostly clear. Lows in the mid-60s. Sunday through Monday, partly cloudy. Highs in the lower 90s. Lows in the upper 60s. Coastal waters forecast for the following waters from Suwannee River to Apalachicola, Florida, extending from 20 to 60 nautical miles. Coastal waters from Okaloosa, Walton County line to Mexico Beach out to 20 nautical miles. Coastal waters from Mexico Beach to Apalachicola, nautical miles. Waters from Okaloosa, Walton County line to Mexico Beach 20 to 60 nautical miles. And waters from Mexico Beach to Apalachicola 20 to 60 nautical miles. Small craft should exercise caution. Rest of today, northeast winds 10 to 15 knots, becoming east 15 to 20 knots late. Waves 1 foot or less, then around 3 feet this afternoon. Wave detail, northeast 2 feet at 3 seconds and south 1 foot at 6 seconds, becoming northeast 3 feet at 4 seconds and south 1 foot at 6 seconds. Protected waters choppy. A slight chance of thunderstorms. Showers. Tonight, northeast winds 15 to 20 knots. Seas 3 to 4 feet. Wave detail, northeast 3 feet at 4 seconds and south 1 foot at 6 seconds. Protected waters choppy. A slight chance of thunderstorms in the evening. A chance of showers. Wednesday, northeast winds 5 to 10 knots. Seas around 3 feet in the morning, then 1 foot or less. Wave detail, northeast 3 feet at 4 seconds and south 1 foot at 7 seconds, becoming northeast 2 feet at 4 seconds and south 1 foot at 7 seconds. Protected waters a light chop. A slight chance of showers in the morning. Wednesday night, northwest winds 5 to 10 knots. Waves 1 foot or less. Wave detail, northeast 1 foot at 3 seconds and south 1 foot at 7 seconds. Protected waters a light chop. Thursday, winds 5 to 10 knots. Waves 1 foot or less. Wave detail, northwest 1 foot at 3 seconds and east 1 foot at 3 seconds. Protected waters a light chop. Thursday night, northwest winds 10 to 15 knots, becoming north after midnight. Waves 1 foot or less. Wave detail, north 2 feet at 3 seconds and south 1 foot at 8 seconds. Protected waters a moderate chop. Friday, east winds 5 to 10 knots. Waves 1 foot or less. Protected waters a light chop. Friday night, west winds around 5 knots, becoming north after midnight. Waves 1 foot or less. Protected waters smooth. Saturday, east winds 5 to 10 knots, becoming southeast in the afternoon. Waves 1 foot or less. Protected waters a light chop. Saturday night, southwest winds around 5 knots, becoming southeast after midnight. Waves 1 foot or less. Protected waters smooth. Winds and waves higher and near thunderstorms. The coastal waters forecast for the following St. Andrews Bay waterways. Rest of today, northeast winds around 10 knots. Protected waters a light chop. A slight chance of thunderstorms late this morning. Showers likely. A chance of thunderstorms this afternoon. Tonight, northeast winds 10 to 15 knots, diminishing to 5 to 10 knots after midnight. Protected waters a moderate chop. A chance of showers with a slight chance of thunderstorms in the evening. Wednesday, north winds 5 to 10 knots. Protected waters a light chop. Wednesday night, northwest winds 5 to 10 knots. Protected waters a light chop. Thursday, northwest winds 5 to 10 knots. Protected waters a light chop. Thursday night, north winds 5 to 10 knots. Protected waters a light chop. Friday, northeast winds around 5 knots, becoming south in the afternoon. Protected waters a light chop. Friday night, southwest winds 5 to 10 knots in the evening, becoming light and variable. Protected waters a light chop. Saturday, east winds around 5 knots, becoming

South in the afternoon. Protected waters, a light chop. Saturday night, southwest winds 5 to 10 knots in the evening, becoming light and variable. Protected waters, a light chop. Winds and waves higher and near thunderstorms. The Tallahassee climate summary for yesterday, May 11, 2026. Yesterday's high temperature was 90 degrees. This high was 3 degrees above the normal high of 87. Yesterday's low temperature was 67 degrees. This low was 6 degrees above the normal low of 61. 0.03 inches of precipitation fell yesterday, which brings the monthly total to 2.27 inches. This is 1.36 inches above the normal amount of 0.91 inches for May. The total precipitation for the year now stands at 9.18 inches, which is 9.19 inches below normal. The normal high temperature for today is 87 degrees, and the normal low is 62. The record high for today is 98, which occurred in 2011, and the record low is 43, which occurred in 1969. Sunrise today is at 6:45 a.m. and sunset is at 8:23 p.m. The surf zone forecast. General outlook: winds have turned northeasterly offshore this morning and will continue offshore through Wednesday. The offshore breezes will hold down the risk of rip currents. A dry cold front on Wednesday night will be followed on Thursday by fresh west to northwest breezes. This would favor west-facing State Park Beach of Gulf County for a high risk of rip currents. Friday and Saturday will feature a return to light winds over the Gulf waters, with a short fetch of nearshore sea breezes both afternoon. This will not be enough to pass the moderate risk level. Based on communication with area beach officials, the following flags are flying at area beaches: Walton, Yellow Bay, Yellow State Park Gulf Beaches, Yellow West-facing Gulf Beaches, Yellow South-facing Gulf Beaches, Yellow Franklin, Yellow. Tide information for Tuesday, May 12, 2026. St. Marks River entrance. Low 5:14 a.m., high 11:42 a.m., low 6:04 p.m. Apalachicola. High 12:22 a.m., low 7:01 a.m., high 1:04 p.m., low 8:11 p.m. St. Andrews Bay at Panama City. Low 1:44 a.m., high 8:48 a.m., low 3:22 p.m., high 9:15 p.m. Note that the times of high and low tide are 3 minutes earlier at Shell Point than at the St. Marks River entrance. The average water temperature at Apalachicola was 77.0 degrees. Sunrise and sunset in Tallahassee. May 12, 2026, sunrise 6:45 a.m. Eastern Daylight Time, sunset 8:23 p.m. Eastern Daylight Time. 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The latest weather and forecast information can also be accessed by calling our automated forecast line at 850-942-8851. The current time is 1:04 p.m. Eastern Daylight Time. These are the 1 p.m. Eastern Daylight Time conditions. At the Tallahassee Airport, a thunderstorm was reported. The temperature was 71 degrees. The wind was north at 7 miles an hour. The report from Florida State University was not available. At Apalachicola, fog was reported. The temperature was 72 degrees. The wind was east at 12 miles an hour. At Panama City Northwest, heavy rain and fog were reported. The temperature was 68 degrees. The wind was east at 15 miles an hour. At Dothan, light rain and fog were reported. The temperature was 66 degrees. The wind was east at 9 miles an hour. At Albany, light rain was falling. The temperature was 66 degrees. The wind was east at 10 miles an hour. The report from Valdosta was not available. Over the marine area, at the buoy south of Apalachicola, winds were east at 10 knots. At the buoy south of Panama City, winds were north at 2 knots. At the buoy south of Pensacola, winds were northeast at 14 knots. The forecast for the local area. Today, showers. A slight chance of thunderstorms this morning, then a chance of thunderstorms this afternoon. Much cooler. Near steady temperature around 70. Northeast winds 5 to 10 miles per hour. Chance of rain 90%. Tonight, a slight chance of thunderstorms in the evening. Mostly cloudy with a chance of showers. Lows in the lower 60s. Northeast winds 5 to 10 miles per hour.

of rain 50%. Wednesday, mostly cloudy in the morning, then becoming partly sunny. Not as cool with highs in the lower 80s. North winds around 5 miles per hour. Wednesday night, partly cloudy in the evening, then becoming mostly clear. Lows in the mid-60s. North winds around 5 miles per hour in the evening, becoming light and variable. Thursday, sunny. Highs in the mid-80s. Northwest winds 5 to 10 miles per hour. Thursday night, clear. Lows in the upper 50s. Friday through Saturday, mostly clear. Highs in the upper 80s. Lows around 60. Saturday night, mostly clear. Lows in the mid-60s. Sunday through Monday, partly cloudy. Highs in the lower 90s. Lows in the upper 60s. The coastal waters forecast for the following: waters from Suwannee River to Apalachicola, Florida, extending from 20 to 60 nautical miles. Coastal waters from Okaloosa-Walton County line to Mexico Beach out to 20 nautical miles. Coastal waters from Mexico Beach to Apalachicola out to 20 nautical miles. Waters from Okaloosa-Walton County line to Mexico Beach 20 to 60 nautical miles. And waters from Mexico Beach to Apalachicola 20 to 60 nautical miles. Small craft should exercise caution. Rest of today, northeast winds 10 to 15 knots, becoming east 15 to 20 knots late. Waves 1 foot or less, then around 3 feet this afternoon. Wave detail, northeast 2 feet at 3 seconds and south 1 foot at 6 seconds, becoming northeast 3 feet at 4 seconds and south 1 foot at 6 seconds. Protected waters choppy. A slight chance of thunderstorms. Showers. Tonight, northeast winds 15 to 20 knots. Seas 3 to 4 feet. Wave detail, northeast 3 feet at 4 seconds and south 1 foot at 6 seconds. Protected waters choppy. A slight chance of thunderstorms in the evening. A chance of showers. Wednesday, northeast winds 5 to 10 knots. Seas around 3 feet in the morning, then 1 foot or less. Wave detail, northeast 3 feet at 4 seconds and south 1 foot at 7 seconds, becoming northeast 2 feet at 4 seconds and south 1 foot at 7 seconds. Protected waters a light chop. A slight chance of showers in the morning. Wednesday night, northwest winds 5 to 10 knots. Waves 1 foot or less. Wave detail, northeast 1 foot at 3 seconds and south 1 foot at 7 seconds. Protected waters a light chop. Thursday, northwest winds 5 to 10 knots. Waves 1 foot or less. Wave detail, northwest 1 foot at 3 seconds and east 1 foot at 3 seconds. Protected waters a light chop. Thursday night, northwest winds 10 to 15 knots, becoming north after midnight. Waves 1 foot or less. Wave detail, north 2 feet at 3 seconds and south 1 foot at 8 seconds. Protected waters a moderate chop. Friday, east winds 5 to 10 knots. Waves 1 foot or less. Protected waters a light chop. Friday night, west winds around 5 knots, becoming north after midnight. Waves 1 foot or less. Protected waters smooth. Saturday, east winds 5 to 10 knots, becoming southeast in the afternoon. Waves 1 foot or less. Protected waters a light chop. Saturday night, southwest winds around 5 knots, becoming southeast after midnight. Waves 1 foot or less. Protected waters smooth. Winds and waves higher and near thunderstorms. The coastal waters forecast for the following: St. Andrews Bay waterways. Rest of today, northeast winds around 10 knots. Protected waters a light chop. A slight chance of thunderstorms late this morning. Showers likely. A chance of thunderstorms this afternoon. Tonight, northeast winds 10 to 15 knots, diminishing to 5 to 10 knots after midnight. Protected waters a moderate chop. A chance of showers with a slight chance of thunderstorms in the evening. Wednesday, north winds 5 to 10 knots. Protected waters a light chop. Wednesday night, northwest winds 5 to 10 knots. Protected waters a light chop. Thursday, northwest winds 5 to 10 knots. Protected waters a light chop. Thursday night, north winds 5 to 10 knots. Protected waters a light chop. Friday, northeast winds around 5 knots, becoming south in the afternoon. Protected waters a light chop. Friday night, southwest winds 5 to 10 knots in the evening, becoming light and variable. Protected waters a light chop. Saturday, east winds around 5 knots, becoming

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Protected Waters, a light shop. Saturday night, southwest winds 5 to 10 knots in the evening, becoming light and variable. Protected Waters, a light shop. Winds and waves higher and near thunderstorms. The surf zone forecast, general outlook. Winds have turned northeasterly offshore this morning and will continue offshore through Wednesday. The offshore breezes will hold down the risk of rip currents. A dry cold front on Wednesday night will be followed on Thursday by fresh west to northwest breezes. This would favor west-facing State Park Beach of Gulf County for a high risk of rip currents. Friday and Saturday will feature a return to light winds over the Gulf waters, with a short fetch of nearshore sea breezes both afternoon. This will not be enough to get past the moderate risk level. Based on communication with area beach officials, the following flags are flying at area beaches: Walton, Yellow Bay, Yellow State Park Gulf Beaches, Yellow West-facing Gulf Beaches, Yellow South-facing Gulf Beaches, Yellow Franklin, Yellow. Tide information for Tuesday, May 12, 2026. St. Mark's River entrance. Low 5:14 a.m., high 11:42 a.m., low 6:04 p.m. Apalachicola. High 12:22 a.m., low 7:01 a.m., high 1:06 p.m., low 8:11 p.m. St. Andrews Bay at Panama City. Low 1:44 a.m., high 8:48 a.m., low 3:22 p.m., high 9:15 p.m. Note that the times of high and low tide are 3 minutes earlier at Shell Point than at the St. Mark's River entrance. The average water temperature at Apalachicola was 77.0 degrees. Sunrise and sunset in Tallahassee. May 12, 2026, sunrise 6:45 a.m. Eastern Daylight Time, sunset 8:23 p.m. Eastern Daylight Time. 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This broadcast originates from your National Weather Service office in Tallahassee, Florida. The latest weather and forecast information can also be accessed by calling our automated forecast line at 850-942-8851. The current time is 1:13 p.m. Eastern Daylight Time. These are the 1 p.m. Eastern Daylight Time conditions. At the Tallahassee Airport, a thunderstorm was reported. The temperature was 70 degrees. The wind was variable at 7 miles an hour. At Florida State University, the temperature was 70 degrees. The wind was northeast at 6 miles an hour. At Apalachicola, fog was reported. The temperature was 72 degrees. The wind was east at 12 miles an hour. At Panama City Northwest, rain and fog were reported. The temperature was 68 degrees. The wind was east at 15 miles an hour. At Dothan, light rain and fog were reported. The temperature was 66 degrees. The wind was east at 9 miles an hour. At Albany, light rain was falling. The temperature was 66 degrees. The wind was east at 10 miles an hour. The report from Valdosta was not available. Over the marine area, at the buoy south of Apalachicola, winds were east at 12 knots and seas were 2 feet. At the buoy south of Panama City, winds were north at 4 knots and seas were 3 feet. At the buoy south of Pensacola, winds were northeast at 16 knots and seas were 4 feet. The forecast for the local area. Today, showers. A slight chance of thunderstorms this morning, then a chance of thunderstorms this afternoon. Much cooler. Near steady temperature around 70. Northeast winds 5 to 10 miles per hour. Chance of rain 90%. Tonight, a slight chance of thunderstorms in the evening. Mostly cloudy with a chance of showers. Lows in the lower 60s. Northeast winds 5 to 10 miles per hour. Chance of rain 50%. Wednesday, mostly cloudy in the morning, then becoming partly sunny. Not as cool tides in the lower 80s. North winds around 5 miles per hour. Wednesday night, partly cloudy in the evening, then becoming mostly clear. Lows in the mid-60s. North winds around 5 miles per hour in the evening, becoming light and variable. Thursday, sunny. Highs in the mid-80s. Northwest winds 5 to 10 miles per hour. Thursday night, clear. Lows in the upper 50s. Friday through Saturday, mostly clear. Highs in the upper 80s. Lows around 60. Saturday night, mostly clear. Lows in the mid-60s. Sunday through Monday, partly cloudy. Highs in the lower 90s.

was in the upper 60s. The coastal waters forecast for the following waters from Suwannee River to Apalachicola, Florida, extending from 20 to 60 nautical miles, coastal waters from Okaloosa, Walton County line to Mexico Beach out to 20 nautical miles, coastal waters from Mexico Beach to Apalachicola out to 20 nautical miles, waters from Okaloosa, Walton County line to Mexico Beach 20 to 60 nautical miles, and waters from Mexico Beach to Apalachicola 20 to 60 nautical miles. Small craft should exercise caution. Rest of today, northeast winds 10 to 15 knots, becoming east 15 to 20 knots late. Waves 1 foot or less, then around 3 feet this afternoon. Wave detail, northeast 2 feet at 3 seconds and south 1 foot at 6 seconds, becoming northeast 3 feet at 4 seconds and south 1 foot at 6 seconds. Protected waters choppy. A slight chance of thunderstorms. Showers. Tonight, northeast winds 15 to 20 knots. Seas 3 to 4 feet. Wave detail, northeast 3 feet at 4 seconds and south 1 foot at 6 seconds. Protected waters choppy. A slight chance of thunderstorms in the evening. A chance of showers. Wednesday, northeast winds 5 to 10 knots. Seas around 3 feet in the morning, then 1 foot or less. Wave detail, northeast 3 feet at 4 seconds and south 1 foot at 7 seconds, becoming northeast 2 feet at 4 seconds and south 1 foot at 7 seconds. Protected waters a light chop. A slight chance of showers in the morning. Wednesday night, northwest winds 5 to 10 knots. Waves 1 foot or less. Wave detail, northeast 1 foot at 3 seconds and south 1 foot at 7 seconds. Protected waters a light chop. Thursday, northwest winds 5 to 10 knots. Waves 1 foot or less. Wave detail, northwest 1 foot at 3 seconds and east 1 foot at 3 seconds. Protected waters a light chop. Thursday night, northwest winds 10 to 15 knots, becoming north after midnight. Waves 1 foot or less. Wave detail, north 2 feet at 3 seconds and south 1 foot at 8 seconds. Protected waters a moderate chop. Friday, east winds 5 to 10 knots. Waves 1 foot or less. Protected waters a light chop. Friday night, west winds around 5 knots, becoming north after midnight. Waves 1 foot or less. Protected waters smooth. Saturday, east winds 5 to 10 knots, becoming southeast in the afternoon. Waves 1 foot or less. Protected waters a light chop. Saturday night, southwest winds around 5 knots, becoming southeast after midnight. Waves 1 foot or less. Protected waters smooth. Winds and waves higher and near thunderstorms. The coastal waters forecast for the following St. Andrews Bay waterways. Rest of today, northeast winds around 10 knots. Protected waters a light chop. A slight chance of thunderstorms late this morning. Showers likely. A chance of thunderstorms this afternoon. Tonight, northeast winds 10 to 15 knots, diminishing to 5 to 10 knots after midnight. Protected waters a moderate chop. A chance of showers with a slight chance of thunderstorms in the evening. Wednesday, north winds 5 to 10 knots. Protected waters a light chop. Wednesday night, northwest winds 5 to 10 knots. Protected waters a light chop. Thursday, northwest winds 5 to 10 knots. Protected waters a light chop. Thursday night, north winds 5 to 10 knots. Protected waters a light chop. Friday, northeast winds around 5 knots, becoming south in the afternoon. Protected waters a light chop. Friday night, southwest winds 5 to 10 knots in the evening, becoming light and variable. Protected waters a light chop. Saturday, east winds around 5 knots, becoming south in the afternoon. Protected waters a light chop. Saturday night, southwest winds 5 to 10 knots in the evening, becoming light and variable. Protected waters a light chop. Winds and waves higher and near thunderstorms. The surf zone forecast general outlook. Winds have turned northeasterly offshore this morning and will continue offshore through Wednesday. The offshore breezes will hold down the risk of rip currents. A dry cold front on Wednesday night will be followed on Thursday by fresh west to northwest breezes. This would favor west-facing State Park Beach of Gulf County for a high risk of rip currents. Friday and Saturday will feature a return to light winds over the Gulf waters, with a short fetch of nearshore sea breezes both afternoon. This will not be enough to get past the moderate risk level. Based on communication with area beach officials, the following

following flags are flying at area beaches: Walton, Yellow Bay, Yellow State Park Golf Beaches, Yellow West Facing Golf Beaches, Yellow South Facing Golf Beaches, Yellow Franklin, Yellow. Tide information for Tuesday, May 12, 2026. St. Mark's River entrance. Low 5:14 a.m., high 11:42 a.m., low 6:04 p.m. Apalachicola. High 12:22 a.m., low 7:01 a.m., high 1:06 p.m., low 8:11 p.m. St. Andrews Bay at Panama City. Low 1:44 a.m., high 8:48 a.m., low 3:22 p.m., high 9:15 p.m. Note that the times of high and low tide are 3 minutes earlier at Shell Point than at the St. Mark's River entrance. The average water temperature at Apalachicola was 77.0 degrees. Sunrise and sunset in Tallahassee. May 12, 2026, sunrise 6:45 a.m. Eastern Daylight Time, sunset 8:23 p.m. Eastern Daylight Time. 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This broadcast originates from your National Weather Service office in Tallahassee, Florida. The latest weather and forecast information can also be accessed by calling our automated forecast line at 850-942-8851. The current time is 1:22 p.m. Eastern Daylight Time. These are the 1 p.m. Eastern Daylight Time conditions. At the Tallahassee Airport, a thunderstorm was reported. The temperature was 70 degrees. The wind was north at 3 miles an hour. At Florida State University, the temperature was 70 degrees. The wind was northeast at 6 miles an hour. At Apalachicola, fog was reported. The temperature was 72 degrees. The wind was east at 12 miles an hour. At Panama City Northwest, rain and fog were reported. The temperature was 68 degrees. The wind was east at 15 miles an hour. At Dothan, light rain and fog were reported. The temperature was 66 degrees. The wind was east at 9 miles an hour. At Albany, light rain was falling. The temperature was 66 degrees. The wind was east at 10 miles an hour. The report from Valdosta was not available. Over the marine area, at the buoy south of Apalachicola, winds were east at 12 knots and seas were 2 feet. At the buoy south of Panama City, winds were north at 4 knots and seas were 3 feet. At the buoy south of Pensacola, winds were northeast at 16 knots and seas were 4 feet. The forecast for the local area. Today, showers. A slight chance of thunderstorms this morning, then a chance of thunderstorms this afternoon. Much cooler. Near steady temperature around 70. Northeast winds 5 to 10 miles per hour. Chance of rain 90%. Tonight, a slight chance of thunderstorms in the evening. Mostly cloudy with a chance of showers. Lows in the lower 60s. Northeast winds 5 to 10 miles per hour. Chance of rain 50%. Wednesday, mostly cloudy in the morning, then becoming partly sunny. Not as cool times in the lower 80s. North winds around 5 miles per hour. Wednesday night, partly cloudy in the evening, then becoming mostly clear. Lows in the mid-60s. North winds around 5 miles per hour in the evening, becoming light and variable. Thursday, sunny. Highs in the mid-80s. Northwest winds 5 to 10 miles per hour. Thursday night, clear. Lows in the upper 50s. Friday through Saturday, mostly clear. Highs in the upper 80s. Lows around 60. Saturday night, mostly clear. Lows in the mid-60s. Sunday through Monday, partly cloudy. Highs in the lower 90s. Lows in the upper 60s. The coastal waters forecast for the following: waters from Suwannee River to Apalachicola, Florida, extending from 20 to 60 nautical miles, coastal waters from Okaloosa-Walton County line to Mexico Beach out to 20 nautical miles, coastal waters from Mexico Beach to Apalachicola out to 20 nautical miles, waters from Okaloosa-Walton County line to Mexico Beach 20 to 60 nautical miles, and waters from Mexico Beach to Apalachicola 20 to 60 nautical miles. Small craft should exercise caution. Rest of today, northeast winds 10 to 15 knots, becoming east 15 to 20 knots late. Waves 1 foot or less, then around 3 feet this afternoon. Wave detail, northeast 2 feet at 3 seconds and south 1 foot at 6 seconds, becoming northeast 3 feet at 4 seconds and south 1 foot at 6 seconds.
Protected waters choppy. A slight chance of thunderstorms. Showers. Tonight, northeast winds 15 to 20 knots. Seas 3 to 4 feet. Wave detail, northeast 3 feet at 4 seconds and south 1 foot at 6 seconds. Protected waters choppy. A slight chance of thunderstorms in the evening. A chance of showers. Wednesday, northeast winds 5 to 10 knots. Seas around 3 feet in the morning, then 1 foot or less. Wave detail, northeast 3 feet at 4 seconds and south 1 foot at 7 seconds, becoming northeast 2 feet at 4 seconds and south 1 foot at 7 seconds. Protected waters a light chop. A slight chance of showers in the morning. Wednesday night, northwest winds 5 to 10 knots. Waves 1 foot or less. Wave detail, northeast 1 foot at 3 seconds and south 1 foot at 7 seconds. Protected waters a light chop. Thursday, northwest winds 5 to 10 knots. Waves 1 foot or less. Wave detail, northwest 1 foot at 3 seconds and east 1 foot at 3 seconds. Protected waters a light chop. Thursday night, northwest winds 10 to 15 knots, becoming north after midnight. Waves 1 foot or less. Wave detail, north 2 feet at 3 seconds and south 1 foot at 8 seconds. Protected waters a moderate chop. Friday, east winds 5 to 10 knots. Waves 1 foot or less. Protected waters a light chop. Friday night, west winds around 5 knots, becoming north after midnight. Waves 1 foot or less. Protected waters smooth. Saturday, east winds 5 to 10 knots, becoming southeast in the afternoon. Waves 1 foot or less. Protected waters a light chop. Saturday night, southwest winds around 5 knots, becoming southeast after midnight. Waves 1 foot or less. Protected waters smooth. Winds and waves higher and near thunderstorms. The coastal waters forecast for the following St. Andrews Bay waterways. Rest of today, northeast winds around 10 knots. Protected waters a light chop. A slight chance of thunderstorms late this morning. Showers likely. A chance of thunderstorms this afternoon. Tonight, northeast winds 10 to 15 knots, diminishing to 5 to 10 knots after midnight. Protected waters a moderate chop. A chance of showers with a slight chance of thunderstorms in the evening. Wednesday, north winds 5 to 10 knots. Protected waters a light chop. Wednesday night, northwest winds 5 to 10 knots. Protected waters a light chop. Thursday, northwest winds 5 to 10 knots. Protected waters a light chop. Thursday night, north winds 5 to 10 knots. Protected waters a light chop. Friday, northeast winds around 5 knots, becoming south in the afternoon. Protected waters a light chop. Friday night, southwest winds 5 to 10 knots in the evening, becoming light and variable. Protected waters a light chop. Saturday, east winds around 5 knots, becoming south in the afternoon. Protected waters a light chop. Saturday night, southwest winds 5 to 10 knots in the evening, becoming light and variable. Protected waters a light chop. Winds and waves higher and near thunderstorms. The surf zone forecast general outlook. Winds have turned northeasterly offshore this morning and will continue offshore through Wednesday. The offshore breezes will hold down the risk of rip currents. A dry cold front on Wednesday night will be followed on Thursday by fresh west to northwest breezes. This would favor west-facing State Park Beach of Gulf County for a high risk of rip currents. Friday and Saturday will feature a return to light winds over the Gulf waters, with a short fetch of nearshore sea breezes both afternoon. This will not be enough to pass the moderate risk level. Based on communication with area beach officials, the following flags are flying at area beaches: Walton, Yellow Bay, Yellow State Park Gulf Beaches, Yellow West-facing Gulf Beaches, Yellow South-facing Gulf Beaches, Yellow Franklin, Yellow. Tide information for Tuesday, May 12, 2026. St. Marks River entrance. Low 5:14 a.m., high 11:42 a.m., low 6:04 p.m. Apalachicola. High 12:22 a.m., low 7:01 a.m., high 1:06 p.m., low 8:11 p.m. St. Andrews Bay at Panama City. Low 1:44 a.m., high 8:48 a.m., low 3:22 p.m., high 9:15 p.m. Note that the times of high and low tide are 3 minutes earlier at Shell Point than at the St. Marks River entrance. The average water temperature at Apalachicola was 77.0 degrees.

and sunset in Tallahassee. May 12, 2026, sunrise 6:45 a.m. Eastern Daylight Time, sunset 8:23 p.m. Eastern Daylight Time. The Tallahassee Climate Summary for yesterday, May 11, 2026. Yesterday's high temperature was 90 degrees. This high was 3 degrees above the normal high of 87. Yesterday's low temperature was 67 degrees. This low was 6 degrees above the normal low of 61. 0.03 inches of precipitation fell yesterday, which brings the monthly total to 2.27 inches. This is 1.36 inches above the normal amount of 0.91 inches for May. The total precipitation for the year now stands at 9.18 inches, which is 9.19 inches below normal. The normal high temperature for today is 87 degrees, and the normal low is 62. The record high for today is 98, which occurred in 2011, and the record low is 43, which occurred in 1969. Sunrise today is at 6:45 a.m. and sunset is at 8:23 p.m. You are listening to NOAA Weather Radio Station KIH24 in Tallahassee, Florida, operating 24 hours a day on a frequency of 162.40 MHz. 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The latest weather and forecast information can also be accessed by calling our automated forecast line at 850-942-8851. The current time is 1:32 p.m. Eastern Daylight Time. These are the 1 p.m. Eastern Daylight Time conditions. At the Tallahassee Airport, a thunderstorm was reported. The temperature was 70 degrees. The wind was north at 3 miles an hour. At Florida State University, the temperature was 70 degrees. The wind was northeast at 6 miles an hour. At Apalachicola, the wind was north at 3 miles an hour. At Florida State University, the temperature was 70 degrees. The wind was northeast at 6 miles an hour. At Apalachicola, fog was reported. The temperature was 72 degrees. The wind was east at 12 miles an hour. At Panama City Northwest, rain and fog were reported. The temperature was 68 degrees. The wind was east at 15 miles an hour. At Dothan, light rain and fog were reported. The temperature was 66 degrees. The wind was east at 9 miles an hour. At Albany, light rain was falling. The temperature was 66 degrees. The wind was east at 10 miles an hour. The report from Valdosta was not available. Over the marine area, at the buoy south of Apalachicola, winds were east at 12 knots and seas were 2 feet. At the buoy south of Panama City, winds were north at 4 knots, and seas were 3 feet. At the buoy south of Pensacola, winds were northeast at 16 knots, and seas were 4 feet. The forecast for the local area. Today, showers. A slight chance of thunderstorms this morning, then a chance of thunderstorms this afternoon. Much cooler. Near steady temperature around 70. Northeast winds 5 to 10 miles per hour. Chance of rain 90%. Tonight, a slight chance of thunderstorms in the evening. Mostly cloudy with a chance of showers. Lows in the lower 60s. Northeast winds 5 to 10 miles per hour. Chance of rain 50%. Wednesday, mostly cloudy in the morning, then becoming partly sunny. Not as cool as highs in the lower 80s. North winds around 5 miles per hour. Wednesday night, partly cloudy in the evening, then becoming mostly clear. Lows in the mid-60s. North winds around 5 miles per hour in the evening, becoming light and variable. Thursday, sunny. Highs in the mid-80s. Northwest winds 5 to 10 miles per hour. Thursday night, clear. Lows in the upper 50s. Friday through Saturday, mostly clear. Highs in the upper 80s. Lows around 60. Saturday night, mostly clear. Lows in the mid-60s. Sunday through Monday, partly cloudy. Highs in the lower 90s. Lows in the upper 60s. The coastal waters forecast for the following: waters from Suwannee River to Apalachicola, Florida, extending from 20 to 60 nautical miles. Coastal waters from Okaloosa, Walton County line to Mexico Beach out to 20 nautical miles. Coastal waters from Mexico Beach to Apalachicola out to 20 nautical miles. Waters from Okaloosa, Walton County line to Mexico Beach 20 to 60 nautical miles. And waters from Mexico Beach to Apalachicola 20 to 60 nautical miles. Small craft should exercise caution. Rest of today, northeast winds 10 to 15 knots.

foot at 7 seconds, becoming northeast 2 feet at 4 seconds and south 1 foot at 7 seconds. Protected waters, a light shop. A slight chance of showers in the morning. Wednesday night, northwest winds 5 to 10 knots. Waves 1 foot or less. Wave detail, northeast 1 foot at 3 seconds and south 1 foot at 7 seconds. Protected waters, a light shop. Thursday, northwest winds 5 to 10 knots. Waves 1 foot or less. Wave detail, northwest 1 foot at 3 seconds and east 1 foot at 3 seconds. Protected waters, a light shop. Thursday night, northwest winds 10 to 15 knots, becoming north after midnight. Waves 1 foot or less. Wave detail, north 2 feet at 3 seconds and south 1 foot at 8 seconds. Protected waters, a moderate shop. Friday, east winds 5 to 10 knots. Waves 1 foot or less. Protected waters, a light shop. Friday night, west winds around 5 knots, becoming north after midnight. Waves 1 foot or less. Protected waters, smooth. Saturday, east winds 5 to 10 knots, becoming southeast in the afternoon. Waves 1 foot or less. Protected waters, a light shop. Saturday night, southwest winds around 5 knots, becoming southeast after midnight. Waves 1 foot or less. Protected waters, smooth. Winds and waves higher in and near thunderstorms. The coastal waters forecast for the following St. Andrews Bay waterways. Rest of today, northeast winds around 10 knots. Protected waters, a light shop. A slight chance of thunderstorms late this morning. Showers likely. A chance of thunderstorms this afternoon. Tonight, northeast winds 10 to 15 knots, diminishing to 5 to 10 knots after midnight. Protected waters, a moderate shop. A chance of showers with a slight chance of thunderstorms in the evening. Wednesday, north winds 5 to 10 knots. Protected waters, a light shop. Wednesday night, northwest winds 5 to 10 knots. Protected waters, a light shop. Thursday, northwest winds 5 to 10 knots. Protected waters, a light shop. Thursday night, north winds 5 to 10 knots. Protected waters, a light shop. Friday, northeast winds around 5 knots, becoming south in the afternoon. Protected waters, a light shop. Friday night, southwest winds 5 to 10 knots in the evening, becoming light and variable. Protected waters, a light shop. Saturday, east winds around 5 knots, becoming south in the afternoon. Protected waters, a light shop. Saturday night, southwest winds 5 to 10 knots in the evening, becoming light and variable. Protected waters, a light shop. Winds and waves higher in and near thunderstorms. The surf zone forecast general outlook. Winds have turned northeasterly offshore this morning and will continue offshore through Wednesday. The offshore breezes will hold down the risk of rip currents. A dry cold front on Wednesday night will be followed on Thursday by fresh west to northwest breezes. This would favor west-facing State Park Beach of Gulf County for a high risk of rip currents. Friday and Saturday will feature a return to light winds over the Gulf waters, with a short fetch of nearshore sea breezes both afternoon. This will not be enough to get past the moderate risk level. Based on communication with area beach officials, the following flags are flying at area beaches: Walton, Yellow Bay, Yellow State Park Gulf Beaches, Yellow West-facing Gulf Beaches, Yellow South-facing Gulf Beaches, Yellow Franklin, Yellow. Tide information for Tuesday, May 12, 2026. St. Marks River entrance. Low 5:14 a.m., high 11:42 a.m., low 6:04 p.m. Apalachicola. High 12:22 a.m., low 7:01 a.m., high 1:06 p.m., low 8:11 p.m. St. Andrews Bay of Panama City. Low 1:44 a.m., high 8:48 a.m., low 3:22 p.m., high 9:15 p.m. Note that the times of high and low tide are 3 minutes earlier at Shell Point than at the St. Marks River entrance. The average water temperature at Apalachicola was 77.0 degrees. Sunrise and sunset in Tallahassee. May 12, 2026, sunrise 6:45 a.m. Eastern Daylight Time, sunset 8:23 p.m. Eastern Daylight Time. 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The latest weather and forecast information can also be accessed by calling our automated forecast line at 850-942-8851.

The current time is 1:41 p.m. Eastern Daylight Time. These are the 1 p.m. Eastern Daylight Time conditions. At the Tallahassee Airport, a thunderstorm was reported. The temperature was 70 degrees. The wind was north at 3 miles an hour. At Florida State University, the temperature was 70 degrees. The wind was northeast at 6 miles an hour. At Apalachicola, fog was reported. The temperature was 72 degrees. The wind was east at 12 miles an hour. At Panama City Northwest, rain and fog were reported. The temperature was 68 degrees. The wind was east at 15 miles an hour. At Dothan, light rain and fog were reported. The temperature was 66 degrees. The wind was east at 9 miles an hour. At Albany, light rain was falling. The temperature was 66 degrees. The wind was east at 10 miles an hour. The report from Valdosta was not available. Over the marine area, at the buoy south of Apalachicola, winds were east at 12 knots and seas were 2 feet. At the buoy south of Panama City, winds were north at 4 knots and seas were 3 feet. At the buoy south of Pensacola, winds were northeast at 16 knots and seas were 4 feet. The forecast for the local area. Today, showers. A slight chance of thunderstorms this morning, then a chance of thunderstorms this afternoon. Much cooler. Near steady temperature around 70. Northeast winds 5 to 10 miles per hour. Chance of rain 90%. Tonight, a slight chance of thunderstorms in the evening. Mostly cloudy with a chance of showers. Lows in the lower 60s. Northeast winds 5 to 10 miles per hour. Chance of rain 50%. Wednesday, mostly cloudy in the morning, then becoming partly sunny. Not as cool with highs in the lower 80s. North winds around 5 miles per hour. Wednesday night, partly cloudy in the evening, then becoming mostly clear. Lows in the mid-60s. North winds around 5 miles per hour in the evening, becoming light and variable. Thursday, sunny. Highs in the mid-80s. Northwest winds 5 to 10 miles per hour. Thursday night, clear. Lows in the upper 50s. Friday through Saturday, mostly clear. Highs in the upper 80s. Lows around 60. Saturday night, mostly clear. Lows in the mid-60s. Sunday through Monday, partly cloudy. Highs in the lower 90s. Lows in the upper 60s. The coastal waters forecast for the following: waters from Suwannee River to Apalachicola, Florida, extending from 20 to 60 nautical miles. Coastal waters from Okaloosa-Walton County line to Mexico Beach out to 20 nautical miles. Coastal waters from Mexico Beach to Apalachicola out to 20 nautical miles. Waters from Okaloosa-Walton County line to Mexico Beach 20 to 60 nautical miles. And waters from Mexico Beach to Apalachicola 20 to 60 nautical miles. Small craft should exercise caution. West of today, northeast winds 10 to 15 knots, becoming east 15 to 20 knots late. Waves 1 foot or less, then around 3 feet this afternoon. Wave detail, northeast 2 feet at 3 seconds and south 1 foot at 6 seconds, becoming northeast 3 feet at 4 seconds and south 1 foot at 6 seconds. Protected waters choppy. A slight chance of thunderstorms. Showers. Tonight, northeast winds 15 to 20 knots. Seas 3 to 4 feet. Wave detail, northeast 3 feet at 4 seconds and south 1 foot at 6 seconds. Protected waters choppy. A slight chance of thunderstorms in the evening. A chance of showers. Wednesday, northeast winds 5 to 10 knots. Seas around 3 feet in the morning, then 1 foot or less. Wave detail, northeast 3 feet at 4 seconds and south 1 foot at 7 seconds, becoming northeast 2 feet at 4 seconds and south 1 foot at 7 seconds. Protected waters a light chop. A slight chance of showers in the morning. Wednesday night, northwest winds 5 to 10 knots. Waves 1 foot or less. Wave detail, northeast 1 foot at 3 seconds and south 1 foot at 7 seconds. Protected waters a light chop. Thursday, northwest winds 5 to 10 knots. Waves 1 foot or less. Wave detail, northwest 1 foot at 3 seconds and east 1 foot at 3 seconds. Protected waters a light chop. Thursday night, northwest winds 10 to 15 knots, becoming north after midnight. Waves 1 foot or less. Wave detail, north 2 feet at 3 seconds and south 1 foot at 8 seconds. Protected waters a moderate chop.
Friday, east winds 5 to 10 knots. Waves 1 foot or less. Protected waters a light chop. Friday night, west winds around 5 knots, becoming north after midnight. Waves 1 foot or less. Protected waters smooth. Saturday, east winds 5 to 10 knots, becoming southeast in the afternoon. Waves 1 foot or less. Protected waters a light chop. Saturday night, southwest winds around 5 knots, becoming southeast after midnight. Waves 1 foot or less. Protected waters smooth. Winds and waves higher in and near thunderstorms. The coastal waters forecast for the following St. Andrews Bay waterways. Rest of today, northeast winds around 10 knots. Protected waters a light chop. A slight chance of thunderstorms late this morning. Showers likely. A chance of thunderstorms this afternoon. Tonight, northeast winds 10 to 15 knots, diminishing to 5 to 10 knots after midnight. Protected waters a moderate chop. A chance of showers with a slight chance of thunderstorms in the evening. Wednesday, north winds 5 to 10 knots. Protected waters a light chop. Wednesday night, northwest winds 5 to 10 knots. Protected waters a light chop. Thursday, northwest winds 5 to 10 knots. Protected waters a light chop. Thursday night, north winds 5 to 10 knots. Protected waters a light chop. Friday, northeast winds around 5 knots, becoming south in the afternoon. Protected waters a light chop. Friday night, southwest winds 5 to 10 knots in the evening, becoming light and variable. Protected waters a light chop. Saturday, east winds around 5 knots, becoming south in the afternoon. Protected waters a light chop. Saturday night, southwest winds 5 to 10 knots in the evening, becoming light and variable. Protected waters a light chop. Winds and waves higher in and near thunderstorms. The surf zone forecast general outlook. Winds have turned northeasterly offshore this morning and will continue offshore through Wednesday. The offshore breezes will hold down the risk of rip currents. A dry cold front on Wednesday night will be followed on Thursday by fresh west to northwest breezes. This would favor west-facing State Park Beach of Gulf County for a high risk of rip currents. Friday and Saturday will feature a return to light winds over the Gulf waters, with a short stretch of nearshore sea breezes both afternoon. This will not be enough to get past the moderate risk level. Based on communication with area beach officials, the following flags are flying at area beaches: Walton, Yellow Bay, Yellow State Park Gulf Beaches, Yellow West-facing Gulf Beaches, Yellow South-facing Gulf Beaches, Yellow Franklin, Yellow. Tide information for Tuesday, May 12, 2026. St. Marks River entrance. Low 5:14 a.m., high 11:42 a.m., low 6:04 p.m. Apalachicola. High 12:22 a.m., low 7:01 a.m., high 1:06 p.m., low 8:11 p.m. St. Andrews Bay of Panama City. Low 1:44 a.m., high 8:48 a.m., low 3:22 p.m., high 9:15 p.m. Note that the times of high and low tide are 3 minutes earlier at Shell Point than at the St. Marks River entrance. The average water temperature at Apalachicola was 77.0 degrees. Sunrise and sunset in Tallahassee. May 12, 2026, sunrise 6:45 a.m. Eastern Daylight Time, sunset 8:23 p.m. Eastern Daylight Time. 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This broadcast originates from your National Weather Service office in Tallahassee, Florida. The latest weather and forecast information can also be accessed by calling our automated forecast line at 850-942-8851. The current time is 1:51 p.m. Eastern Daylight Time. These are the 1 p.m. Eastern Daylight Time conditions. At the Tallahassee Airport, a thunderstorm was reported. The temperature was 70 degrees. The wind was north at 3 miles an hour. At Florida State University, the temperature was 70 degrees. The wind was northeast at 6 miles an hour. At Apalachicola, fog was reported. The temperature was 72 degrees. The wind was east at 12 miles an hour. At Panama City Northwest, rain and fog were reported. The temperature was 68 degrees. The wind was east at 15 miles an hour. At Dothan, light rain and fog were reported. The temperature was 66 degrees. The wind was east at 9 miles an hour.

At Albany, light rain was falling. The temperature was 66 degrees. The wind was east at 10 miles an hour. The report from Valdosta was not available. Over the marine area, at the buoy south of Apalachicola, winds were east at 12 knots and seas were 2 feet. Winds were north at 4 knots and seas were 3 feet. At the buoy south of Pensacola, winds were northeast at 16 knots and seas were 4 feet. The forecast for the local area. Today, showers. A slight chance of thunderstorms this morning, then a chance of thunderstorms this afternoon. Much cooler. Near steady temperature around 70. Northeast winds 5 to 10 miles per hour. Chance of rain 90%. Tonight, a slight chance of thunderstorms in the evening. Mostly cloudy with a chance of showers. Lows in the lower 60s. Northeast winds 5 to 10 miles per hour. Chance of rain 50%. Wednesday, mostly cloudy in the morning, then becoming partly sunny. Not as cool with highs in the lower 80s. Wednesday night, partly cloudy in the evening, then becoming mostly clear. Lows in the mid-60s. North winds around 5 miles per hour in the evening, becoming light. Thursday, sunny. Highs in the mid-80s. Northwest winds 5 to 10 miles per hour. Thursday night, clear. Lows in the upper 50s. Friday through Saturday, mostly clear. Highs in the upper 80s. Lows around 60. Saturday night, mostly clear. Lows in the mid-60s. Sunday through Monday, partly cloudy. Highs in the lower 90s. Lows in the upper 60s. The coastal waters forecast for the following. Waters from Suwannee River to Apalachicola, Florida, extending from 20 to 60 nautical miles. Coastal waters from Okaloosa-Walton County line to Mexico Beach out to 20 nautical miles. Coastal waters from Mexico Beach to Apalachicola out to 20 nautical miles. Waters from Okaloosa-Walton County line to Mexico Beach 20 to 60 nautical miles. And waters from Mexico Beach to Apalachicola 20 to 60 nautical miles. Small craft should exercise caution. Rest of today, northeast winds 10 to 15 knots, becoming east 15 to 20 knots late. Waves 1 foot or less, then around 3 feet this afternoon. Wave detail, northeast 2 feet at 3 seconds and south 1 foot at 6 seconds, becoming northeast 3 feet at 4 seconds and south 1 foot at 6 seconds. Protected waters choppy. A slight chance of thunderstorms. Showers. Tonight, northeast winds 15 to 20 knots. Seas 3 to 4 feet. Wave detail, northeast 3 feet at 4 seconds and south 1 foot at 6 seconds. Protected waters choppy. A slight chance of thunderstorms in the evening. A chance of showers. 5 to 10 knots. Seas around 3 feet in the morning, then 1 foot or less. Wave detail, northeast 3 feet at 4 seconds and south 1 foot at 7 seconds, becoming northeast 2 feet at 4 seconds and south 1 foot at 7 seconds. Protected waters a light chop. A slight chance of showers in the morning. Wednesday night, northwest winds 5 to 10 knots. Waves 1 foot or less. Wave detail, northeast 1 foot at 3 seconds and south 1 foot at 7 seconds. Protected waters a light chop. Thursday, northwest winds 5 to 10 knots. Waves 1 foot or less. Wave detail, northwest 1 foot at 3 seconds and east 1 foot at 3 seconds. Protected waters a light chop. Thursday night, northwest winds 10 to 15 knots, becoming north after midnight. Waves 1 foot or less. Wave detail, north 2 feet at 3 seconds and south 1 foot at 8 seconds. Protected waters a moderate chop. Friday, east winds 5 to 10 knots. Waves 1 foot or less. Protected waters a light chop. Friday night, west winds around 5 knots, becoming north after midnight. Waves 1 foot or less. Protected waters smooth. Saturday, east winds 5 to 10 knots, becoming southeast in the afternoon. Waves 1 foot or less. Protected waters a light chop. Saturday night, southwest winds around 5 knots, becoming southeast after midnight. Waves 1 foot or less. Protected waters smooth. Winds and waves higher in and near thunderstorms. The coastal waters forecast for the following. St. Andrews Bay waterways. Rest of today, northeast winds around 10 knots. Protected waters a light chop.
A slight chance of thunderstorms late this morning. Showers likely. A chance of thunderstorms this afternoon. Tonight, northeast winds 10 to 15 knots, diminishing to 5 to 10 knots after midnight. Protected waters a moderate chop. A chance of showers with a slight chance of thunderstorms in the evening. Wednesday, north winds. Protected waters a light chop. Wednesday night, northwest winds 5 to 10 knots. Protected waters a light chop. Thursday, northwest winds 5 to 10 knots. Protected waters a light chop. Thursday, north winds 5 to 10 knots. Protected waters a light chop. Friday, northeast winds around 5 knots, becoming south in the afternoon. Protected waters a light chop. Friday night, southwest winds 5 to 10 knots in the evening, becoming light and variable. Protected waters a light chop. Saturday, east winds around 5 knots, becoming south in the afternoon. Protected waters a light chop. Saturday night, southwest winds 5 to 10 knots in the evening, becoming light and variable. Protected waters a light chop. Winds and waves higher and near thunderstorms. The surf zone forecast general outlook. Winds have turned northeasterly offshore this morning and will continue offshore through Wednesday. The offshore breezes will hold down the risk of rip currents. A dry cold front on Wednesday night will be followed on Thursday by fresh west to northwest breezes. This would favor west-facing State Park Beach of Gulf County for a high risk of rip currents. Friday and Saturday will feature a return to light winds over the Gulf waters, with a short fetch of nearshore sea breezes both afternoon. This will not be enough to pass the moderate risk level. Based on communication with area beach officials, the following flags are flying at area beaches: Walton, Yellow Bay, Yellow State Park Gulf Beaches, Yellow West-facing Gulf Beaches, Yellow South-facing Gulf Beaches, Yellow Franklin, Yellow. Tide information for Tuesday, May 12, 2026. St. Marks River entrance. Low 5:14 a.m., high 11:42 a.m., low 6:04 p.m. Apalachicola. High 12:22 a.m., low 7:01 a.m., high 1:06 p.m., low 8:11 p.m. St. Andrews Bay at Panama City. Low 1:44 a.m., high 8:48 a.m., low 3:22 p.m., high 9:15 p.m. Note that the times of high and low tide are 3 minutes earlier at Shell Point than at the St. Marks River entrance. The average water temperature at Apalachicola was 77.0 degrees. Sunrise and sunset in Tallahassee. May 12, 2026, sunrise 6:45 a.m. Eastern Daylight Time, sunset 8:23 p.m. Eastern Daylight Time. 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The latest weather and forecast information can also be accessed by calling our automated forecast line at 850-942-8851. The current time is 2 p.m. Eastern Daylight Time. These are the 1 p.m. Eastern Daylight Time conditions. At the Tallahassee Airport, a thunderstorm was reported. The temperature was 70 degrees. The wind was north at 3 miles an hour. At Florida State University, the temperature was 70 degrees. The wind was northeast at 6 miles an hour. At Apalachicola, fog was reported. The temperature was 72 degrees. The wind was east at 12 miles an hour. At Panama City Northwest, rain and fog were reported. The temperature was 68 degrees. The wind was east at 15 miles an hour. At Dothan, light rain and fog were reported. The temperature was 66 degrees. The wind was east at 9 miles an hour. At Albany, light rain was falling. The temperature was 66 degrees. The wind was east at 10 miles an hour. The report from Valdosta was not available. Over the marine area, at the buoy south of Apalachicola, winds were east at 12 knots and seas were 2 feet. At the buoy south of Panama City, winds were north at 4 knots and seas were 3 feet. At the buoy south of Pensacola, winds were northeast at 16 knots and seas were 4 feet. The Tallahassee climate summary for yesterday, May 11, 2026. Yesterday's high temperature was 90 degrees. This high was 3 degrees above the normal high of 87. Yesterday's low temperature was 67 degrees. This low was 6 degrees above the normal low of 61.
0.03 inches of precipitation fell yesterday, which brings the monthly total.

total to 2.27 inches. This is 1.36 inches above the normal amount of 0.91 inches for May. The total precipitation for the year now stands at 9.18 inches, which is 9.19 inches below normal. The normal high temperature for today is 87 degrees, and the normal low is 62. The record high for today is 98, which occurred in 2011, and the record low is 43, which occurred in 1969. Sunrise today is at 6:45 a.m. and sunset is at 8:23 p.m. The forecast today, shower. A slight chance of thunderstorms this morning, then a chance of thunderstorms this afternoon. Much cooler. Near steady temperature around 70. Northeast winds 5 to 10 miles per hour. Chance of rain 90%. Tonight, a slight chance of thunderstorms in the evening. Mostly cloudy with a chance of showers. Lows in the lower 60s. Northeast winds 5 to 10 miles per hour. Chance of rain 50%. Wednesday, mostly cloudy in the morning, then becoming partly sunny. Not as cool with highs in the lower 80s. North winds around 5 miles per hour. Wednesday night, partly cloudy in the evening, then becoming mostly lows in the mid-60s. North winds around 5 miles per hour in the evening, becoming light and variable. Thursday, sunny. Highs in the mid-80s. Northwest winds 5 to 10 miles per hour. Thursday night, clear. Lows in the upper 50s. Friday through Saturday, mostly clear. Highs in the upper 80s. Lows around 60. Saturday night, mostly clear. Lows in the mid-60s. Sunday through Monday, partly cloudy. Highs in the lower 90s. Lows in the upper 60s. The Surf Zone Forecast General Outlook. Winds have turned northeasterly offshore this morning and will continue offshore through Wednesday. The offshore breezes will hold down the risk of rip currents. A dry cold front on Wednesday night will be followed on Thursday by fresh west to northwest breezes. This would favor west-facing State Park Beach of Gulf County for a high risk of rip currents. Friday and Saturday will feature a return to light winds over the Gulf waters, with a short fetch of nearshore sea breezes both afternoon. This will not be enough to get past the moderate risk level. Based on communication with area beach officials, the following flags are flying at area beaches: Walton, Yellow Bay, Yellow State Park Gulf Beaches, Yellow West-facing Gulf Beaches, Yellow South-facing Gulf Beaches, Yellow Franklin, Yellow. Tide information for Tuesday, May 12, 2026. St. Marks River entrance. Low 5:14 a.m., high 11:42 a.m., low 6:04 p.m. Apalachicola. High 12:22 a.m., low 7:01 a.m., high 1:06 p.m., low 8:11 p.m. St. Andrews Bay at Panama City. Low 1:44 a.m., high 8:48 a.m., low 3:22 p.m., high 9:15 p.m. Note that the times of high and low tide are 3 minutes earlier at Shell Point than at the St. Marks River entrance. The average water temperature at Apalachicola was 77.0 degrees. Sunrise and sunset in Tallahassee. May 12, 2026, sunrise 6:45 a.m. Eastern Daylight Time, sunset 8:23 p.m. Eastern Daylight Time. 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The latest weather and forecast information can also be accessed by calling our automated forecast line at 850-942-8851. The current time is 2:05 p.m. Eastern Daylight Time. These are the 2 p.m. Eastern Daylight Time conditions. At the Tallahassee Airport, a thunderstorm was reported. The temperature was 70 degrees. The wind was east at 8 miles an hour. The report from Florida State University was not available. At Apalachicola, it was cloudy. The temperature was 74 degrees. The wind was east at 13 miles an hour. At Panama City Northwest, it was cloudy. The temperature was 70 degrees. The wind was northeast at 17 miles an hour. At Dothan, light rain and fog were reported. The temperature was 66 degrees. The wind was northeast at 12 miles an hour. At Albany, light rain and fog were reported. The temperature was 65 degrees. The wind was northeast at 10 miles an hour. The report from Valdosta was not available.
over the marine area.

Yeah, at the buoy south of Apalachicola, winds were east at 14 knots. At the buoy south of Panama City, winds were calm. At the buoy south of Pensacola, winds were northeast at 14 knots. The forecast for the local area. Today, showers. A slight chance of thunderstorms this morning, then a chance of thunderstorms this afternoon. Much cooler. Near steady temperature around 70. Northeast winds 5 to 10 miles per hour. Chance of rain 90%. Tonight, a slight chance of thunderstorms in the evening. Mostly cloudy with a chance of showers. Lows in the lower 60s. Northeast winds 5 to 10 miles per hour. Chance of rain 50%. Wednesday, mostly cloudy in the morning, then becoming partly sunny. Not as cool with highs in the lower 80s. North winds around 5 miles per hour. Wednesday night, partly cloudy in the evening, then becoming mostly clear. Lows in the mid-60s. North winds around 5 miles per hour in the evening, becoming light and variable. Thursday, sunny. Highs in the mid-80s. Northwest winds 5 to 10 miles per hour. Thursday night, clear. Lows in the upper 50s. Friday through Saturday, mostly clear. Highs in the upper 80s. Lows around 60. Saturday night, mostly clear. Lows in the mid-60s. Sunday through Monday, partly cloudy. Highs in the lower 90s. Lows in the upper 60s. The coastal waters forecast for the following: waters from Suwannee River to Apalachicola, Florida, extending from 20 to 60 nautical miles. Coastal waters from Okaloosa, Walton County line to Mexico Beach out to 20 nautical miles. Coastal waters from Mexico Beach to Apalachicola out to 20 nautical miles. Waters from Okaloosa, Walton County line to Mexico Beach 20 to 60 nautical miles. And waters from Mexico Beach to Apalachicola 20 to 60 nautical miles. Small craft should exercise caution. Rest of today, northeast winds 10 to 15 knots, becoming east 15 to 20 knots late. Waves 1 foot or less, then around 3 feet this afternoon. Wave detail, northeast 2 feet at 3 seconds and south 1 foot at 6 seconds, becoming northeast 3 feet at 4 seconds and south 1 foot at 6 seconds. Protected waters choppy. A slight chance of thunderstorms. Showers. Tonight, northeast winds 15 to 20 knots. Seas 3 to 4 feet. Wave detail, northeast 3 feet at 4 seconds and south 1 foot at 6 seconds. Protected waters choppy. A slight chance of thunderstorms in the evening. A chance of showers. Wednesday, northeast winds 5 to 10 knots. Seas around 3 feet in the morning, then 1 foot or less. Wave detail, northeast 3 feet at 4 seconds and south 1 foot at 7 seconds, becoming northeast 2 feet at 4 seconds and south 1 foot at 7 seconds. Protected waters a light chop. A slight chance of showers in the morning. Wednesday night, northwest winds 5 to 10 knots. Waves 1 foot or less. Wave detail, northeast 1 foot at 3 seconds and south 1 foot at 7 seconds. Protected waters a light chop. Thursday, northwest winds 5 to 10 knots. Waves 1 foot or less. Wave detail, northwest 1 foot at 3 seconds and east 1 foot at 3 seconds. Protected waters a light chop. Thursday night, northwest winds 10 to 15 knots, becoming north after midnight. Waves 1 foot or less. Wave detail, north 2 feet at 3 seconds and south 1 foot at 8 seconds. Protected waters a moderate chop. Friday, east winds 5 to 10 knots. Waves 1 foot or less. Protected waters a light chop. Friday night, west winds around 5 knots, becoming north after midnight. Waves 1 foot or less. Protected waters smooth. Saturday, east winds 5 to 10 knots, becoming southeast in the afternoon. Waves 1 foot or less. Protected waters a light chop. Saturday night, southwest winds around 5 knots, becoming southeast after midnight. Waves 1 foot or less. Protected waters smooth. Winds and waves higher in and near thunderstorms. The coastal waters forecast the following: St. Andrews Bay waterways. Rest of today, northeast winds around 10 knots. Protected waters a light chop. A slight chance of thunderstorms late this morning. Showers likely. A chance of thunderstorms this afternoon. Tonight, northeast winds 10 to 15 knots, diminishing to 5 to 10 knots after midnight. Protected waters a moderate chop.
a chance of showers with a slight chance of thunderstorms in the evening. Wednesday, north winds 5 to 10 knots. Protected waters, a light chop. Wednesday night, northwest winds 5 to 10 knots. Protected waters, a light chop. Thursday, northwest winds 5 to 10 knots. Protected waters, a light chop. Thursday night, north winds 5 to 10 knots. Protected waters, a light chop. Friday, northeast winds around 5 knots, becoming south in the afternoon. Protected waters, a light chop. Friday night, southwest winds 5 to 10 knots in the evening, becoming light and variable. Protected waters, a light chop. Saturday, east winds around 5 knots, becoming south in the afternoon. Protected waters, a light chop. Saturday night, southwest winds 5 to 10 knots in the evening, becoming light and variable. Protected waters, a light chop. Winds and waves higher and near thunderstorms. The surf zone forecast. General outlook. Winds have turned northeasterly offshore this morning and will continue offshore through Wednesday. The offshore breezes will hold down the risk of rip currents. A dry cold front on Wednesday night will be followed on Thursday by fresh west to northwest breezes. This would favor west-facing State Park Beach of Gulf County for a high risk of rip currents. Friday and Saturday will feature a return to light winds over the Gulf waters, with a short fetch of nearshore sea breezes both afternoon. This will not be enough to get past the moderate risk level. Based on communication with area beach officials, the following flags are flying at area beaches: Walton, Yellow Bay, Yellow State Park Gulf Beaches, Yellow West-facing Gulf Beaches, Yellow South-facing Gulf Beaches, Yellow Franklin, Yellow. Tide information for Tuesday, May 12, 2026. St. Marks River entrance. Low 5:14 a.m., high 11:42 a.m., low 6:04 p.m. Apalachicola. High 12:22 a.m., low 7:01 a.m., high 1:06 p.m., low 8:11 p.m. St. Andrews Bay at Panama City. Low 1:44 a.m., high 8:48 a.m., low 3:22 p.m., high 9:15 p.m. Note that the times of high and low tide are 3 minutes earlier at Shell Point than at the St. Marks River entrance. The average water temperature at Apalachicola was 77.0 degrees. Sunrise and sunset in Tallahassee. May 12, 2026, sunrise 6:45 a.m. Eastern Daylight Time, sunset 8:23 p.m. Eastern Daylight Time. 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The latest weather and forecast information can also be accessed by calling our automated forecast line at 850-942-8851. The current time is 2:14 p.m. Eastern Daylight Time. These are the 2 p.m. Eastern Daylight Time conditions. At the Tallahassee Airport, a thunderstorm was reported. The temperature was 70 degrees. The wind was east at 8 miles an hour. At Florida State University, the temperature was 70 degrees. The wind was east at 5 miles an hour. At Apalachicola, it was cloudy. The temperature was 74 degrees. The wind was east at 13 miles an hour. At Panama City Northwest, it was cloudy. The temperature was 70 degrees. The wind was northeast at 17 miles an hour. At Dothan, light rain and fog were reported. The temperature was 66 degrees. The wind was northeast at 12 miles an hour. At Albany, light rain and fog were reported. The temperature was 65 degrees. The wind was northeast at 10 miles an hour. The report from Valdosta was not available. Over the marine area, at the buoy south of Apalachicola, winds were southeast at 14 knots and seas were 3 feet. At the buoy south of Panama City, winds were south at 2 knots and seas were 4 feet. At the buoy south of Pensacola, winds were northeast at 16 knots, and seas were 4 feet. The forecast for the local area. Today, showers. A slight chance of thunderstorms this morning, then a chance of thunderstorms this afternoon. Much cooler. Near steady temperature around 70. Northeast winds 5 to 10 miles per hour. Chance of rain 90%. Tonight, a slight chance of thunderstorms in the evening. Mostly cloudy with a chance of showers. Lows in the lower 60s. Northeast winds 5 to 10 miles per hour. Chance of rain 50%. Wednesday, mostly cloudy in the morning, then becoming partly sunny.
not as cool.

with highs in the lower 80s. North winds around 5 miles per hour. Wednesday night, partly cloudy in the evening, then becoming mostly clear. Lows in the mid-60s. North winds around 5 miles per hour in the evening, becoming light and variable. Thursday, sunny. Highs in the mid-80s. Northwest winds 5 to 10 miles per hour. Thursday night, clear. Lows in the upper 50s. Friday through Saturday, mostly clear. Highs in the upper 80s. Lows around 60. Saturday night, mostly clear. Lows in the mid-60s. Sunday through Monday, partly cloudy. Highs in the lower 90s. Lows in the upper 60s. The coastal waters forecast for the following waters from Suwannee River to Apalachicola, Florida, extending from 20 to 60 nautical miles. Coastal waters from Okaloosa, Walton County line to Mexico Beach out to 20 nautical miles. Coastal waters from Mexico Beach to Apalachicola out to 20 nautical miles. Waters from Okaloosa, Walton County line to Mexico Beach 20 to 60 nautical miles. And waters from Mexico Beach to Apalachicola 20 to 60 nautical miles. Small craft should exercise caution. Rest of today, northeast winds 10 to 15 knots, becoming east 15 to 20 knots late. Waves 1 foot or less, then around 3 feet this afternoon. Wave detail, northeast 2 feet at 3 seconds and south 1 foot at 6 seconds, becoming northeast 3 feet at 4 seconds and south 1 foot at 6 seconds. Protected waters choppy. A slight chance of thunderstorms. Showers. Tonight, northeast winds 15 to 20 knots. Seas 3 to 4 feet. Wave detail, northeast 3 feet at 4 seconds and south 1 foot at 6 seconds. Protected waters choppy. A slight chance of thunderstorms in the evening. A chance of showers. Wednesday, northeast winds 5 to 10 knots. Seas around 3 feet in the morning, then 1 foot or less. Wave detail, northeast 3 feet at 4 seconds and south 1 foot at 7 seconds, becoming northeast 2 feet at 4 seconds and south 1 foot at 7 seconds. Protected waters a light chop. A slight chance of showers in the morning. Wednesday night, northwest winds 5 to 10 knots. Waves 1 foot or less. Wave detail, northeast 1 foot at 3 seconds and south 1 foot at 7 seconds. Protected waters a light chop. Thursday, northwest winds 5 to 10 knots. Waves 1 foot or less. Wave detail, northwest 1 foot at 3 seconds and east 1 foot at 3 seconds. Protected waters a light chop. Thursday night, northwest winds 10 to 15 knots, becoming north after midnight. Waves 1 foot or less. Wave detail, north 2 feet at 3 seconds and south 1 foot at 8 seconds. Protected waters a moderate chop. Friday, east winds 5 to 10 knots. Waves 1 foot or less. Protected waters a light chop. Friday night, west winds around 5 knots, becoming north after midnight. Waves 1 foot or less. Protected waters smooth. Saturday, east winds 5 to 10 knots, becoming southeast in the afternoon. Waves 1 foot or less. Protected waters a light chop. Saturday night, southwest 5 knots, becoming southeast after midnight. Waves 1 foot or less. Protected waters smooth. Winds and waves higher and near thunderstorms. The coastal waters forecast for the following St. Andrews Bay waterways. Rest of today, northeast winds around 10 knots. Protected waters a light chop. A slight chance of thunderstorms late this morning. Likely. A chance of thunderstorms this afternoon. Tonight, northeast winds 10 to 15 knots, diminishing to 5 to 10 knots after midnight. Protected waters a moderate chop. A chance of showers with a slight chance of thunderstorms in the evening. Wednesday, north winds 5 to 10 knots. Protected waters a light chop. Wednesday night, northwest winds 5 to 10 knots. Protected waters a light chop. Thursday, northwest winds 5 to 10 knots. Protected waters a light chop. Thursday night, north winds 5 to 10 knots. Protected waters a light chop. Friday, northeast winds around 5 knots, becoming south in the afternoon. Protected waters a light chop. Friday night, southwest winds 5 to 10 knots in the evening, becoming light and variable. Protected waters a light chop. Saturday, east winds around 5 knots, becoming south in the afternoon. Protected waters a light chop. Saturday night,
southwest winds 5 to 10 knots.

evening, becoming light and variable. Protected waters, a light shop. Winds and waves high. The surf zone forecast. General outlook. Winds have turned northeasterly offshore this morning and will continue offshore through Wednesday. The offshore breezes will hold down the risk of rip currents. A dry cold front on Wednesday night will be followed on Thursday by fresh west to northwest breezes. This would favor west-facing State Park Beach of Gulf County for a high risk of rip currents. Friday and Saturday will feature a return to light winds over the Gulf waters, with a short fetch of nearshore sea breezes both afternoons. This will not be enough to pass the moderate risk level. Based on communication with area beach officials, the following flags are flying at area beaches: Walton, Yellow Bay, Yellow State Park Gulf Beaches, Yellow West-facing Gulf Beaches, Yellow South-facing Gulf Beaches, Yellow Franklin, Yellow. Tide information for Tuesday, May 12, 2026. St. Marks River entrance. Low 5:14 a.m., high 11:42 a.m., low 6:04 p.m. Apalachicola. High 12:22 a.m., low 7:01 a.m., high 1:06 p.m., low 8:11 p.m. St. Andrews Bay at Panama City. Low 1:44 a.m., high 8:48 a.m., low 3:22 p.m., high 9:15 p.m. Note that the times of high and low tide are 3 minutes earlier at Shell Point than at the St. Marks River entrance. The average water temperature at Apalachicola was 77.0 degrees. Sunrise and sunset in Tallahassee. May 12, 2026, sunrise 6:45 a.m. Eastern Daylight Time, sunset 8:23 p.m. Eastern Daylight Time. 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This broadcast originates from your National Weather Service office in Tallahassee, Florida. The latest weather and forecast information can also be accessed by calling our automated forecast line at 850-942-8851. The current time is 2:24 p.m. Eastern Daylight Time. These are the 2 p.m. Eastern Daylight Time conditions. A thunderstorm reported. The temperature was 70 degrees. The wind was east at 8 miles an hour. At Florida State University, the temperature was 70 degrees. The wind was east at 5 miles an hour. At Apalachicola, it was cloudy. The temperature was 74 degrees. The wind was east at 13 miles an hour. At Panama City Northwest, it was cloudy. The temperature was 70 degrees. The wind was northeast at 17 miles an hour. At Dothan, light rain and fog were reported. The temperature was 66 degrees. The wind was northeast at 12 miles an hour. At Albany, light rain and fog were reported. The temperature was 65 degrees. The wind was northeast at 10 miles an hour. At Valdosta, light rain was falling. Visibility 10 miles. Temperature was 68 degrees, dew point 66. And the pressure was 30.03 inches and rising. Over the marine area, at the buoy south of Apalachicola, winds were southeast at 14 knots and seas were 3 feet. At the buoy south of Panama City, winds were south at 2 knots and seas were 4 feet. At the buoy south of Pensacola, winds were northeast at 16 knots and seas were 4 feet. The forecast for the local area. Today, showers. A slight chance of thunderstorms this morning, then a chance of thunderstorms this afternoon. Much cooler. Near steady temperature around 70. Northeast winds 5 to 10 miles per hour. Chance of rain 90%. Tonight, a slight chance of thunderstorms in the evening. Mostly cloudy with a chance of showers. Lows in the lower 60s. Northeast winds 5 to 10 miles per hour. Chance of rain 50%. Wednesday, mostly cloudy in the morning, then becoming partly sunny. Not as cool as highs in the lower 80s. North winds around 5 miles per hour. Wednesday night, partly cloudy in the evening, then becoming mostly clear. Lows in the mid-60s. North winds around 5 miles per hour in the evening, becoming light and variable. Thursday, sunny. Highs in the mid-80s. Northwest winds 5 to 10 miles per hour. Thursday night, clear. Lows in the upper 50s. Friday through Saturday, mostly clear. Highs in the upper 80s. Lows around 60. Saturday night, mostly clear. Lows in the mid-60s. Monday, partly
cloudy. Highs in the lower 90s. Lows in the upper 60s. The forecast for the local area. Tonight, mostly cloudy. Showers with a slight chance of thunderstorms this evening, then a chance of showers after midnight. Lows in the lower 60s. Northeast winds 10 to 15 miles per hour. Chance of rain 90%. Wednesday, mostly cloudy with a slight chance of showers in the morning, then partly sunny in the afternoon. Highs in the lower 80s. Northeast winds 5 to 10 miles per hour. Chance of rain 20%. Wednesday night, mostly clear. Lows in the lower 60s. North winds around 5 miles per hour in the evening, becoming light and variable. Thursday, sunny. Highs in the mid-80s. Northwest winds 5 to 10 miles per hour. Thursday night, clear. Lows in the mid-50s. North winds 5 to 10 miles per hour. Friday through Saturday, mostly clear. Highs in the upper 80s. Lows around 60. Saturday night, mostly clear in the evening, then becoming partly cloudy. Lows in the mid-60s. Highs around 90. Through Monday night, clear. Lows in the upper 60s. Highs in the lower 90s. Tuesday, mostly sunny. Highs around 90. The coastal waters forecast for the Suwannee River to Apalachicola, Florida, extending from 20 to 60 nautical miles, coastal waters from Okaloosa-Walton County line to Mexico Beach out to 20 nautical miles, coastal waters from Mexico Beach to Apalachicola out to 20 nautical miles, waters from Okaloosa-Walton County line to Mexico Beach 20 to 60 nautical miles, and waters from Mexico Beach to Apalachicola 20 to 60 nautical miles. Small craft should exercise caution. Rest of today, northeast winds 10 to 15 knots, becoming east 15 to 20 knots late. Waves 1 foot or less, then around 3 feet this afternoon. Wave detail, northeast 2 feet at 3 seconds and south 1 foot at 6 seconds, becoming northeast 3 feet at 4 seconds and south 1 foot at 6 seconds. Protected waters choppy. A slight chance of thunderstorms. Showers. Tonight, northeast winds 15 to 20 knots. Seas 3 to 4 feet. Wave detail, northeast 3 feet at 4 seconds and south 1 foot at 6 seconds. Protected waters choppy. A slight chance of thunderstorms in the evening. A chance of showers. Wednesday, northeast winds 5 to 10 knots. Seas around 3 feet in the morning, then 1 foot or less. Wave detail, northeast 3 feet at 4 seconds and south 1 foot at 7 seconds, becoming northeast 2 feet at 4 seconds and south 1 foot at 7 seconds. Protected waters a light chop. A slight chance of showers in the morning. Wednesday night, northwest winds 5 to 10 knots. Waves 1 foot or less. Wave detail, northeast 1 foot at 3 seconds and south 1 foot at 7 seconds. Protected waters a light chop. Thursday, northwest winds 5 to 10 knots. Waves 1 foot or less. Wave detail, northwest 1 foot at 3 seconds and east 1 foot at 3 seconds. Protected waters a light chop. Thursday night, northwest winds 10 to 15 knots, becoming north after midnight. Waves 1 foot or less. Wave detail, north 2 feet at 3 seconds and south 1 foot at 8 seconds. Protected waters a moderate chop. Friday, east winds 5 to 10 knots. Waves 1 foot or less. Protected waters a light chop. Friday night, west winds around 5 knots, becoming north after midnight. Waves 1 foot or less. Protected waters smooth. Saturday, east winds 5 to 10 knots, becoming southeast in the afternoon. Waves 1 foot or less. Protected waters a light chop. Saturday night, southwest winds around 5 knots, becoming southeast after midnight. Waves 1 foot or less. Protected waters smooth. Winds and waves higher and near thunderstorms. The coastal waters forecast for the following St. Andrews Bay waterways. Rest of today, northeast winds around 10 knots. Protected waters a light chop. A slight chance of thunderstorms late this morning. Showers likely. A chance of thunderstorms this afternoon. Tonight, northeast winds 10 to 15 knots, diminishing to 5 to 10 knots after midnight. Protected waters a moderate chop. A chance of showers with a slight chance of thunderstorms in the evening. Wednesday, north winds 5 to 10 knots. Protected waters a light chop.

Wednesday night, northwest winds 5 to 10 knots. Protected waters, a light chop. Thursday, northwest winds 5 to 10 knots. Protected waters, a light chop. Thursday night, north winds 5 to 10 knots. Protected waters, a light chop. Friday, northeast winds around 5 knots, becoming south in the afternoon. Protected waters, a light chop. Friday night, southwest winds 5 to 10 knots in the evening, becoming light and variable. Protected waters, a light chop. Saturday, east winds around 5 knots, becoming south in the afternoon. Protected waters, a light chop. Saturday night, southwest winds 5 to 10 knots in the evening, becoming light and variable. Protected waters, a light chop. Winds and waves higher and near thunderstorms. The Tallahassee Climate Summary for yesterday, May 11, 2026. Yesterday's high temperature was 90 degrees. This high was 3 degrees above the normal high of 87. Yesterday's low temperature was 67 degrees. This low was 6 degrees above the normal low of 61. 0.03 inches of precipitation fell yesterday, which brings the monthly total to 2.27 inches. This low was 6 degrees above the normal low of 61. 0.03 inches of precipitation fell yesterday, which brings the monthly total to 2.27 inches. This is 1.36 inches above the normal amount of 0.91 inches for May. The total precipitation for the year now stands at 9.18 inches, which is 9.19 inches below normal. The normal high temperature for today is 87 degrees, and the normal low is 62. The record high for today is 98, which occurred in 2011, and the record low is 43, which occurred in 1969. Sunrise today is at 6:45 a.m. and sunset is at 8:23 p.m. The surf zone forecast general outlook. Winds have turned northeasterly offshore this morning and will continue offshore through Wednesday. The offshore breezes will hold down the risk of rip currents. A dry cold front on Wednesday night will be followed on Thursday by fresh west to northwest breezes. This would favor west-facing State Park Beach of Gulf County for a high risk of rip currents. Friday and Saturday will feature a return to light winds over the Gulf waters, with a short stretch of nearshore sea breezes both afternoon. This will not be enough to pass the moderate risk level. Based on communication with area beach officials, the following flags are flying at area beaches: Walton, Yellow Bay, Yellow State Park Gulf Beaches, Yellow West-facing Gulf Beaches, Yellow South-facing Gulf Beaches, Yellow Franklin, Yellow. Tide information for Tuesday, May 12, 2026. St. Marks River entrance. Low 5:14 a.m., high 11:42 a.m., low 6:04 p.m. Apalachicola. High 12:22 a.m., low 7:01 a.m., high 1:06 p.m., low 8:11 p.m. St. Andrews Bay at Panama City. Low 1:44 a.m., high 8:48 a.m., low 3:22 p.m., high 9:15 p.m. Note that the times of high and low tide are 3 minutes earlier at Shell Point than at the St. Marks River entrance. The average water temperature at Apalachicola was 77.0 degrees. Sunrise and sunset in Tallahassee. May 12, 2026, sunrise 6:45 a.m. Eastern Daylight Time, sunset 8:23 p.m. Eastern Daylight Time. 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The latest weather and forecast information can also be accessed by calling our automated forecast line at 850-942-8851. The current time is 2:35 p.m. Eastern Daylight Time. These are the 2 p.m. Eastern Daylight Time conditions. At the Tallahassee Airport, a thunderstorm was reported. The temperature was 70 degrees. The wind was east at 8 miles an hour. At Florida State University, the temperature was 70 degrees. The wind was east at 5 miles an hour. At Apalachicola, it was cloudy. The temperature was 74 degrees. The wind was east at 13 miles an hour. At Panama City Northwest, it was cloudy. The temperature was 70 degrees. The wind was northeast at 17 miles an hour. At Dothan, light rain and fog were reported. The temperature was 66 degrees. The wind was northeast at 12 miles an hour. At Albany, light rain and fog were reported. The temperature was 65 degrees. The wind was northeast at 10 miles an hour.

Northeast winds 10 to 15 miles per hour. Chance of rain 90%. Wednesday, mostly cloudy with a slight chance of showers in the morning, then partly sunny in the afternoon. Highs in the lower 80s. Northeast winds 5 to 10 miles per hour. Chance of rain 20%. Wednesday night, mostly clear. Lows in the lower 60s. North winds around 5 miles per hour in the evening, becoming light and variable. Thursday, sunny. Highs in the mid-80s. Northwest winds 5 to 10 miles per hour. Thursday night, clear. Lows in the mid-50s. North winds 5 to 10 miles per hour. Friday through Saturday, mostly clear. Highs in the upper 80s. Lows around 60. Saturday night, mostly clear in the evening, then becoming partly cloudy. Lows in the mid-60s. Sunday, mostly sunny. Highs around 90. Sunday night through Monday night, mostly clear. Lows in the upper 60s. Highs in the lower 90s. Tuesday, mostly sunny. Highs around 90. The coastal waters forecast for the following: waters from Suwannee River to Apalachicola, Florida, extending from 20 to 60 nautical miles. Coastal waters from Okaloosa, Walton County line to Mexico Beach out to 20 nautical miles. Coastal waters from Mexico Beach to Apalachicola out to 20 nautical miles. Waters from Okaloosa, Walton County line to Mexico Beach 20 to 60 nautical miles. And waters from Mexico Beach to Apalachicola 20 to 60 nautical miles. Small craft should exercise caution. Rest of today, northeast winds 10 to 15 knots, becoming east 15 to 20 knots late. Waves 1 foot or less, then around 3 feet this afternoon. Wave detail, northeast 2 feet at 3 seconds and south 1 foot at 6 seconds, becoming northeast 3 feet at 4 seconds and south 1 foot at 6 seconds. Protected waters choppy. Tonight, northeast winds 15 to 20 knots. Seas 3 to 4 feet. Wave detail, northeast 3 feet at 4 seconds and south 1 foot at 6 seconds. Protected waters choppy. A slight chance of thunderstorms in the evening. A chance of showers. 5 to 10 knots. Seas around 3 feet in the morning, then 1 foot or less. Wave detail, northeast 3 feet at 4 seconds and south 1 foot at 7 seconds, becoming northeast 2 feet at 4 seconds and south 1 foot at 7 seconds. Protected waters a light chop. A slight chance of showers in the morning. Wednesday night, northwest winds 5 to 10 knots. Waves 1 foot or less. Wave detail, northeast 1 foot at 3 seconds and south 1 foot at 7 seconds. Protected waters a light chop. Thursday, northwest winds 5 to 10 knots. Waves 1 foot or less. Wave detail, northwest 1 foot at 3 seconds and east 1 foot at 3 seconds. Protected waters a light chop. Thursday night, northwest winds 10 to 15 knots, becoming north after midnight. Waves 1 foot or less. Wave detail, north 2 feet at 3 seconds and south 1 foot at 8 seconds. Protected waters a moderate chop. Friday, east winds 5 to 10 knots. Waves 1 foot or less. Protected waters a light chop. Friday night, west winds around 5 knots, becoming north after midnight. Waves 1 foot or less. Protected waters smooth. Saturday, east winds 5 to 10 knots, becoming southeast in the afternoon. Waves 1 foot or less. Protected waters a light chop. Saturday night, southwest winds around 5 knots, becoming southeast after midnight. Waves 1 foot or less. Protected waters smooth. Winds and waves higher and near thunderstorms. Water forecast for the following: St. Andrews Bay waterways. Rest of today, northeast winds around 10 knots. Protected waters a light chop. A slight chance of thunderstorms late this morning. Showers likely. A chance of thunderstorms this afternoon. Tonight, northeast winds 10 to 15 knots, diminishing to 5 to 10 knots after midnight. Protected waters a moderate chop. A chance of showers with a slight chance of thunderstorms in the evening. Wednesday, north winds 5 to 10 knots. Protected waters a light chop. Wednesday night, northwest winds 5 to 10 knots. Protected waters a light chop. Thursday, northwest winds 5 to 10 knots. Protected waters a light chop. Thursday night, north winds 5 to 10 knots. Protected waters a light chop.

Friday, northeast winds around 5 knots, becoming south in the afternoon. Protected waters, a light chop. Friday night, southwest winds 5 to 10 knots in the evening, becoming light and variable. Protected waters, a light chop. Saturday, east winds around 5 knots, becoming south in the afternoon. Protected waters, a light chop. Saturday night, southwest winds 5 to 10 knots in the evening, becoming light and variable. Protected waters, a light chop. Winds and waves higher and near thunderstorms. The surf zone forecast. General outlook. Winds have turned northeasterly offshore this morning and will continue offshore through Wednesday. The offshore breezes will hold down the risk of rip currents. A dry cold front on Wednesday night will be followed on Thursday by fresh west to northwest breezes. This would favor west-facing State Park Beach of Gulf County for a high risk of rip currents. Friday and Saturday will feature a return to light winds over the Gulf waters, with a short fetch of nearshore sea breezes both afternoon. This will not be enough to pass the moderate risk level. Based on communication with area beach officials, the following flags are flying at area beaches: Walton, Yellow Bay, Yellow State Park Gulf Beaches, Yellow West-facing Gulf Beaches, Yellow South-facing Gulf Beaches, Yellow Franklin, Yellow. Tide information for Tuesday, May 12, 2026. St. Mark's River entrance. Low 5:14 a.m., high 11:42 a.m., low 6:04 p.m. Apalachicola. High 12:22 a.m., low 7:01 a.m., high 1:06 p.m., low 8:11 p.m. St. Andrews Bay of Panama City. Low 1:44 a.m., high 8:48 a.m., low 3:22 p.m., high 9:15 p.m. Note that the times of high and low tide are 3 minutes earlier at Channel Point than at the St. Mark's River entrance. The average water temperature at Apalachicola was 77.0 degrees. Sunrise and sunset in Tallahassee. May 12, 2026, sunrise 6:45 a.m. Eastern Daylight Time, sunset 8:23 p.m. Eastern Daylight Time. 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This broadcast originates from your National Weather Service office in Tallahassee, Florida. The latest weather and forecast information can also be accessed by calling our automated forecast line at 850-942-8851. The current time is 2:45 p.m. Eastern Daylight Time. These are the 2 p.m. Eastern Daylight Time conditions. At the Tallahassee Airport, a thunderstorm was reported. The temperature was 70 degrees. The wind was east at 8 miles an hour. At Florida State University, the temperature was 70 degrees. The wind was east at 5 miles an hour. At Apalachicola, it was cloudy. The temperature was 74 degrees. The wind was east at 13 miles an hour. At Panama City Northwest, it was cloudy. The temperature was 70 degrees. The wind was northeast at 17 miles an hour. At Dothan, light rain and fog were reported. The temperature was 66 degrees. The wind was northeast at 12 miles an hour. At Albany, light rain and fog were reported. The temperature was 65 degrees. The wind was northeast at 10 miles an hour. At Valdosta, light rain was falling. Visibility 10 miles. Temperature was 68 degrees, dew point 66. And the pressure was 30.03 inches and rising. Over the marine area, at the buoy south of Apalachicola, winds were southeast at 14 knots and seas were 3 feet. At the buoy south of Panama City, winds were south at 2 knots and seas were 4 feet. At the buoy south of Pensacola, winds were northeast at 16 knots and seas were 4 feet. The forecast for the local area. Tonight, mostly cloudy. Showers with a slight chance of thunderstorms this evening, then a chance of showers after midnight. Lows in the lower 60s. Northeast winds 10 to 15 miles per hour. Chance of rain 90%. Wednesday, mostly cloudy with a slight chance of showers in the morning, then partly sunny in the afternoon. Highs in the lower 80s. Northeast winds 5 to 10 miles per hour. Chance of rain 20%. Wednesday night, mostly clear. Lows in the lower 60s. North winds around 5 miles per hour in the evening, becoming light and variable. Thursday, sunny. Highs in the mid-80s. Northwest winds 5 to 10 miles per hour. Thursday night, clear. Lows in the mid-50s. North winds 5 to 10 miles per hour.

miles per hour. Friday through Saturday, mostly clear. Highs in the upper 80s. Lows around 60. Saturday night, mostly clear in the evening, then becoming partly cloudy. Lows in the mid-60s. Sunday, mostly sunny. Highs around 90. Sunday night through Monday night, mostly clear. Lows in the upper 60s. Highs in the lower 90s. Tuesday, mostly sunny. Highs around 90. The coastal waters forecast for the following: waters from Suwannee River to Apalachicola, Florida, extending from 20 to 60 nautical miles. Coastal waters from Okaloosa, Walton County line to Mexico Beach out to 20 nautical miles. Coastal waters from Mexico Beach to Apalachicola out to 20 nautical miles. Waters from Okaloosa, Walton County line to Mexico Beach 20 to 60 nautical miles. And waters from Mexico Beach to Apalachicola 20 to 60 nautical miles. Small craft should exercise caution. Rest of today, northeast winds 10 to 15 knots, becoming east 15 to 20 knots late. Waves 1 foot or less, then around 3 feet this afternoon. Wave detail, northeast 2 feet at 3 seconds and south 1 foot at 6 seconds, becoming northeast 3 feet at 4 seconds and south 1 foot at 6 seconds. Protected waters choppy. A slight chance of thunderstorms. Showers. Tonight, northeast winds 15 to 20 knots. Seas 3 to 4 feet. Wave detail, northeast 3 feet at 4 seconds and south 1 foot at 6 seconds. Protected waters choppy. A slight chance of thunderstorms in the evening. A chance of showers. Wednesday, northeast winds 5 to 10 knots. Seas around 3 feet in the morning, then 1 foot or less. Wave detail, northeast 3 feet at 4 seconds and south 1 foot at 7 seconds, becoming northeast 2 feet at 4 seconds and south 1 foot at 7 seconds. Protected waters a light chop. A slight chance of showers in the morning. Wednesday night, northwest winds 5 to 10 knots. Waves 1 foot or less. Wave detail, northeast 1 foot at 3 seconds and south 1 foot at 7 seconds. Protected waters a light chop. Thursday, northwest winds 5 to 10 knots. Waves 1 foot or less. Wave detail, northwest 1 foot at 3 seconds and east 1 foot at 3 seconds. Protected waters a light chop. Thursday night, northwest winds 10 to 15 knots, becoming north after midnight. Waves 1 foot or less. Wave detail, north 2 feet at 3 seconds and south 1 foot at 8 seconds. Protected waters a moderate chop. Friday, east winds 5 to 10 knots. Waves 1 foot or less. Protected waters a light chop. Friday night, west winds around 5 knots, becoming north after midnight. Waves 1 foot or less. Protected waters blue. Saturday, east winds 5 to 10 knots, becoming southeast in the afternoon. Waves 1 foot or less. Protected waters a light chop. Saturday night, southwest winds around 5 knots, becoming southeast after midnight. Waves 1 foot or less. Protected waters smooth. Winds and waves higher and near thunderstorms. The coastal waters forecast for the following: St. Andrews Bay waterways. Rest of today, northeast winds around 10 knots. Protected waters a light chop. A slight chance of thunderstorms late this morning. Showers likely. A chance of thunderstorms this afternoon. Tonight, northeast winds 10 to 15 knots, diminishing to 5 to 10 knots after midnight. Protected waters a moderate chop. A chance of showers with a slight chance of thunderstorms in the evening. Wednesday, north winds 5 to 10 knots. Protected waters a light chop. Wednesday night, northwest winds 5 to 10 knots. Protected waters a light chop. Thursday, northwest winds 5 to 10 knots. Protected waters a light chop. Thursday night, north winds 5 to 10 knots. Protected waters a light chop. Friday, northeast winds around 5 knots, becoming south in the afternoon. Protected waters a light chop. Friday night, southwest winds 5 to 10 knots in the evening, becoming light and variable. Protected waters a light chop. Saturday, east winds around 5 knots, becoming south in the afternoon. Protected waters a light chop. Saturday night, southwest winds 5 to 10 knots in the evening, becoming light and variable. Protected waters and waves higher and near thunderstorms. The surf zone forecast general outlook. Winds have turned northeasterly offshore this morning and will continue offshore through Wednesday.

The offshore breezes will hold down the risk of rip currents. A dry cold front on Wednesday night will be followed on Thursday by fresh west to northwest breezes. This would favor west-facing State Park Beach of Gulf County for a high risk of rip currents. Friday and Saturday will feature a return to light winds over the Gulf waters, with a short fetch of nearshore sea breezes both afternoon. This will not be enough to get past the moderate risk level. Based on communication with area beach officials, the following flags are flying at area beaches: Walton, Yellow Bay, Yellow State Park Gulf Beaches, Yellow West-facing Gulf Beaches, Yellow South-facing Gulf Beaches, Yellow Franklin, Yellow. Tide information for Tuesday, May 12, 2026. St. Mark's River entrance. Low 5:14 a.m., high 11:42 a.m., low 6:04 p.m. Apalachicola. High 12:22 a.m., low 7:01 a.m., high 1:06 p.m., low 8:11 p.m. St. Andrews Bay at Panama City. Low 1:44 a.m., high 8:48 a.m., low 3:22 p.m., high 9:15 p.m. Note that the times of high and low tide are 3 minutes earlier at Channel Point than at the St. Mark's River entrance. The average water temperature at Apalachicola was 77.0 degrees. Sunrise and sunset in Tallahassee. May 12, 2026, sunrise 6:45 a.m. Eastern Daylight Time, sunset 8:23 p.m. Eastern Daylight Time. 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This broadcast originates from your National Weather Service office in Tallahassee, Florida. The latest weather and forecast information can also be accessed by calling our automated forecast line at 850-942-8851. The current time is 2:54 p.m. Eastern Daylight Time. These are the 2 p.m. Eastern Daylight Time conditions. At the Tallahassee Airport, a thunderstorm was reported. The temperature was 70 degrees. The wind was east at 8 miles an hour. At Florida State University, the temperature was 70 degrees. The wind was east at 5 miles an hour. At Apalachicola, it was cloudy. The temperature was 74 degrees. The wind was east at 13 miles an hour. At Panama City Northwest, it was cloudy. The temperature was 70 degrees. The wind was northeast at 17 miles an hour. At Dothan, light rain and fog were reported. The temperature was 66 degrees. The wind was northeast at 12 miles an hour. At Albany, light rain and fog were reported. The temperature was 65 degrees. The wind was northeast at 10 miles an hour. At Valdosta, light rain was falling. Visibility 10 miles. Temperature was 68 degrees, dew point 66, and the pressure was 30.03 inches and rising. Over the marine area, at the buoys south of Apalachicola, winds were southeast at 14 knots and seas were 3 feet. At the buoys south of Panama City, winds were south at 2 knots and seas were 4 feet. At the buoys south of Pensacola, winds were northeast at 16 knots and seas were 4 feet. The forecast for the local area. Tonight, mostly cloudy. Showers with a slight chance of thunderstorms this evening, then a chance of showers after midnight. Lows in the lower 60s. Northeast winds 10 to 15 miles per hour. Chance of rain 90%. Wednesday, mostly cloudy with a slight chance of showers in the morning, then partly sunny in the afternoon. Highs in the lower 80s. Northeast winds 5 to 10 miles per hour. Chance of rain 20%. Wednesday night, mostly clear. Lows in the lower 60s. North winds around 5 miles per hour in the evening, becoming light and variable. Thursday, sunny. Highs in the mid-80s. Northwest winds 5 to 10 miles per hour. Thursday night, clear. Lows in the mid-50s. North winds 5 to 10 miles per hour. Friday through Saturday, mostly clear. Highs in the upper 80s. Lows around 60. Saturday night, mostly clear in the evening, then becoming partly cloudy. Lows in the mid-60s. Sunday, mostly sunny. Highs around 90. Sunday night through Monday night, mostly clear. Lows in the upper 90s. Highs in the lower 90s. Tuesday, mostly sunny. Highs around 90. The coastal waters forecast. For the following, waters from Suwannee River to Apalachicola, Florida, 60 nautical miles, coastal waters from Okaloosa, Walton County, Lyneton.

Mexico Beach out to 20 nautical miles. Coastal waters from Mexico Beach to Apalachicola out to 20 nautical miles. Waters from Okaloosa County line to Mexico Beach 20 to 60. Waters from Mexico Beach to Apalachicola 20 to 60 nautical miles. Small craft should exercise caution. Today, northeast winds 10 to 15 knots, becoming east 15 to 20 knots late. Waves 1 foot or less, then around 3 feet this afternoon. Wave detail, northeast 2 feet at 3 seconds and south 1 foot at 6 seconds, becoming northeast 3 feet at 4 seconds and south 1 foot at 6 seconds. Protected waters choppy. A slight chance of thunderstorms. Showers. Tonight, northeast winds 15 to 20 knots. 3 to 4 feet. Wave detail, northeast 3 feet at 4 seconds and south 1 foot at 6 seconds. Protected waters choppy. A slight chance of thunderstorms in the evening. A chance of showers. Wednesday, northeast winds 5 to 10 knots. Around 3 feet in the morning, then 1 foot or less. Wave detail, northeast 3 feet at 4 seconds and south 1 foot at 7 seconds. 4 seconds and south 1 foot at 7 seconds. Protected waters electron. A slight chance of showers in the morning. Wednesday night, northwest winds 5 to 10 knots. Waves 1 foot or less. Wave detail, northeast 1 foot at 3 seconds and south 1 foot at 7 seconds. Protected waters a light chop. Thursday, northwest winds 5 to 10 knots. Waves 1 foot or less. Wave detail, northwest 1 foot at 3 seconds and east 1 foot at 3 seconds. Protected waters a light chop. Thursday night, northwest winds 10 to 15 knots, becoming north after midnight. Waves 1 foot or less. Wave detail, north 2 feet at 3 seconds and south 1 foot at 8 seconds. Protected waters a moderate chop. Friday, east winds 5 to 10 knots. Waves 1 foot or less. Protected waters a light chop. Friday night, west winds around 5 knots, becoming north after midnight. Waves 1 foot or less. Protected waters smooth. Saturday, east winds 5 to 10 knots, becoming southeast in the afternoon. Waves 1 foot or less. Protected waters a light chop. Saturday night, southwest winds around 5 knots, becoming southeast after midnight. Waves 1 foot or less. Protected waters smooth. Winds and waves higher and near thunderstorms. The coastal waters forecast for the following waters from Suwannee River to Apalachicola, Florida, extending from 20 to 60 nautical miles. Coastal waters from Okaloosa, Walton County line to Mexico Beach out to 20 nautical miles. Coastal waters from Mexico Beach to Apalachicola out to 20 nautical miles. Waters from Okaloosa, Walton County line to Mexico Beach 20 to 60 nautical miles. Apalachicola 20 to 60 nautical miles. Small craft exercise caution tonight. Tonight, northeast winds 10 to 15 knots, increasing to 15 to 20 knots late this evening and early morning, then diminishing to 10 to 15 knots late. Seas 3 to 4 feet. Wave detail, northeast 3 feet at 4 seconds and south 1 foot at 6 seconds. Protected waters choppy. Showers likely with a chance of thunderstorms this evening, then a chance of showers after midnight. Wednesday, northeast winds 10 to 15 knots, becoming north 5 to 10 knots in the afternoon. Seas around 3 feet in the morning, then 1 foot or less. Wave detail, northeast 3 feet at 4 seconds and south 1 foot at 7 seconds, becoming northeast 2 feet at 4 seconds and south 1 foot at 7 seconds. Protected waters a moderate chop. A slight chance of showers in the morning. Wednesday night, northwest winds 5 to 10 knots. Waves 1 foot or less. Wave detail, northeast 1 foot at 3 seconds and south 1 foot at 7 seconds. Protected waters a light chop. Thursday, northwest winds 5 to 10 knots, increasing to 10 to 15 knots in the afternoon. Waves 1 foot or less. Wave detail, east 1 foot at 3 seconds and northwest 1 foot at 3 seconds. Protected waters a moderate chop. Thursday night, northwest winds 10 to 15 knots, becoming north after midnight. Waves 1 foot or less. Wave detail, north 2 feet at 3 seconds. 8 seconds. Protected waters a moderate chop. Friday, east winds 5 to 10 knots. Waves 1 foot or less. Detail, northeast 1 foot at 3 seconds and northwest 1 foot at 4 seconds. Protected waters a light chop. Friday night.

West winds around 5 knots, becoming northeast around 5 knots after midnight. Waves 1 foot or less. Protected waters smooth. Saturday, east winds 5 to 10 knots, becoming southeast in the afternoon. Waves 1 foot or less. Protected waters a light chop. Saturday night, south winds around 5 knots. Waves 1 foot or less. Protected waters smooth. Sunday, southeast winds 5 to 10 knots. Waves 1 foot or less. Protected waters a light chop. Sunday night, southeast winds 5 to 10 knots. Waves 1 foot or less in the evening. Protected waters a light chop. Winds and waves higher and near thunderstorms. The coastal waters forecast for the following St. Andrews Bay waterways. Tonight, northeast winds 10 to 15 knots, diminishing to 5 to 10 knots late. Protected waters a moderate chop. A chance of showers and thunderstorms early this evening, then a slight chance of showers late this evening. A slight chance of showers late. Wednesday, north winds 5 to 10 knots. Protected waters a light chop. A slight chance of showers in the morning. Wednesday night, northwest winds 5 to 10 knots, diminishing to around 5 knots after midnight. Protected waters a light chop. Thursday, northwest winds 5 to 10 knots. Protected waters a light chop. Thursday night, northwest winds 5 to 10 knots, becoming north after midnight. Protected waters a light chop. Friday, northeast winds around 5 knots, becoming south in the afternoon. Protected waters a light chop. Friday night, southwest winds 5 to 10 knots in the evening, becoming light and variable. Protected waters a light chop. Saturday, east winds around 5 knots, becoming south in the afternoon. Protected waters a light chop. Saturday night, southwest winds 5 to 10 knots in the evening, becoming light and variable. Protected waters a light chop. Sunday, southeast winds around 5 knots, becoming south in the afternoon. Protected waters a light chop. Sunday night, south winds 5 to 10 knots, becoming southeast after midnight. Protected waters a light chop. Winds and waves higher and near thunderstorms. The surf zone forecast general outlook. Winds have turned northeasterly offshore this morning and will continue offshore through Wednesday. The offshore breezes will hold down the risk of rip currents. A dry cold front on Wednesday night will be followed on Thursday by fresh west to northwest breezes. This would favor west facing State Park Beach of Gulf County for a high risk of rip currents. Friday and Saturday will feature a return to light winds over the Gulf waters, with a short fetch of near shore sea breezes both afternoon. This will not be enough to pass the moderate risk level. Based on communication with area beach officials, the following flags are flying at area beaches: Walton, Yellow Bay, Yellow State Park Gulf Beaches, Yellow West Facing Gulf Beaches, Yellow South Facing Gulf Beaches, Yellow Franklin, Yellow. Tide information for Tuesday, May 12, 2026. St. Mark's River entrance. Low 5:14 a.m., high 11:42 a.m., low 6:04 p.m. Apalachicola. High 12:22 a.m., low 7:01 a.m., high 1:06 p.m., low 8:11 p.m. St. Andrews Bay of Panama City. Low 1:44 a.m., high 8:48 a.m., low 3:22 p.m., high 9:15 p.m. Note that the times of high and low tide are 3 minutes earlier at Shell Point than at the St. Mark's River entrance. The average water temperature at Apalachicola was 77.0 degrees. Sunrise and sunset in Tallahassee. May 12, 2026, sunrise 6:45 a.m. Eastern Daylight Time, sunset 8:23 p.m. Eastern Daylight Time. 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This broadcast originates from your National Weather Service office in Tallahassee, Florida. The latest weather and forecast information can also be accessed by calling our automated forecast line at 850-942-8851. The current time is 3:06 p.m. Eastern Daylight Time. These are the 3 p.m. Eastern Daylight Time conditions. At the Tallahassee Airport, light rain and fog were reported. The temperature was 70 degrees. The wind was northeast at 10 miles an hour. The report from Florida State University was not available. At Apalachicola, it was cloudy. The temperature was 74 degrees. The wind was east at 8 miles an hour. At Panama City Northwest, it was cloudy.

The temperature was 71 degrees. The wind was northeast at 9 miles an hour. At Dothan, light rain and fog were reported. The temperature was 66 degrees. The wind was east at 8 miles an hour. At Albany, rain and fog were reported. The temperature was 65 degrees. The wind was northeast at 9 miles an hour. At Valdosta, heavy rain and fog were reported. Visibility 3 miles. Temperature was 66 degrees, dew point 64. And the pressure was 30.04 inches and rising. Over the marine area, at the buoy south of Apalachicola, winds were east at 14 knots. At the buoy south of Panama City, winds were east at 6 knots. At the buoy south of Pensacola, winds were northeast at 70 knots. The forecast for the local area. Tonight, mostly cloudy. Showers with a slight chance of thunderstorms this evening, then a chance of showers after midnight. Lows in the lower 60s. Northeast winds 10 to 15 miles per hour. Chance of rain 90%. Wednesday, mostly cloudy with a slight chance of showers in the morning, then partly sunny in the afternoon. Highs in the lower 80s. Northeast winds 5 to 10 miles per hour. Chance of rain 20%. Wednesday night, mostly clear. Lows in the lower 60s. North winds around 5 miles per hour in the evening, becoming light and variable. Thursday, sunny. Highs in the mid-80s. Northwest winds 5 to 10 miles per hour. Thursday night, clear. Lows in the mid-50s. North winds 5 to 10 miles per hour. Friday through Saturday, mostly clear. Highs in the upper 80s. Lows around 60. Saturday night, mostly clear in the evening, then becoming partly cloudy. Lows in the mid-60s. Sunday, mostly sunny. Highs around 90. Sunday night through Monday night, mostly clear. Lows in the upper 60s. Highs in the lower 90s. Tuesday, mostly sunny. Highs around 90. The coastal waters forecast for the following: waters from Suwannee River to Apalachicola, Florida, extending from 20 to 60 nautical miles. Coastal waters from Okaloosa, Walton County line to Mexico Beach out to 20 nautical miles. Coastal waters from Mexico Beach to Apalachicola out to 20 nautical miles. Waters from Okaloosa, Walton County line to Mexico Beach 20 to 60 nautical miles. And waters from Mexico Beach to Apalachicola 20 to 60 nautical miles. Small craft exercise caution tonight. Tonight, northeast winds 10 to 15 knots, increasing to 15 to 20 knots late this evening and early morning, then diminishing to 10 to 15 knots late. Seas 3 to 4 feet. Wave detail, northeast 3 feet at 4 seconds and south 1 foot at 6 seconds. Protected waters choppy. Showers likely with a chance of thunderstorms this evening, then a chance of showers after midnight. Wednesday, northeast winds 10 to 15 knots, becoming north 5 to 10 knots in the afternoon. Seas around 3 feet in the morning, then 1 foot or less. Wave detail, northeast 3 feet at 4 seconds and south 1 foot at 7 seconds, becoming northeast 2 feet at 4 seconds and south 1 foot at 7 seconds. Protected waters a moderate chop. A slight chance of showers in the morning. Wednesday night, northwest winds 5 to 10 knots. Waves 1 foot or less. Wave detail, northeast 1 foot at 3 seconds and south 1 foot at 7 seconds. Protected waters a light chop. Thursday, northwest winds 5 to 10 knots, increasing to 10 to 15 knots in the afternoon. Waves 1 foot or less. Wave detail, east 1 foot at 3 seconds and northwest 1 foot at 3 seconds. Protected waters a moderate chop. Thursday night, northwest winds 10 to 15 knots, becoming north after midnight. Waves 1 foot or less. Wave detail, north 2 feet at 3 seconds and south 1 foot at 8 seconds. Protected waters a moderate chop. Friday, east winds 5 to 10 knots. Waves 1 foot or less. Wave detail, northeast 1 foot at 3 seconds and northwest 1 foot at 4 seconds. Protected waters a light chop. Friday night, west winds around 5 knots, becoming northeast around 5 knots after midnight. Waves 1 foot or less. Protected waters smooth. Saturday, east winds 5 to 10 knots, becoming southeast in the afternoon. Waves 1 foot or less. Protected waters a light chop. Saturday night, south winds around 5 knots. Waves 1 foot or less. Protected waters smooth. Sunday, southeast winds 5.

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Waves 1 foot or less. Protected waters a light chop. Sunday night, southeast winds 5 to 10 knots. Waves 1 foot or less in the evening. Protected waters a light chop. Winds and waves higher in and near thunderstorms. The coastal waters forecast for the following St. Andrews Bay waterways. Tonight, northeast winds 10 to 15 knots, diminishing to 5 to 10 knots late. Protected waters a moderate chop. A chance of showers and thunderstorms early this evening, then a slight chance of showers late this evening. A slight chance of showers late. Wednesday, north winds 5 to 10 knots. Protected waters a light chop. A slight chance of showers in the morning. Wednesday night, northwest winds 5 to 10 knots, diminishing to around 5 knots after midnight. Protected waters a light chop. Thursday, northwest winds 5 to 10 knots. Protected waters a light chop. Thursday night, northwest winds 5 to 10 knots, becoming north after midnight. Protected waters a light chop. Friday, northeast winds around 5 knots, becoming south in the afternoon. Protected waters a light chop. Friday night, southwest winds 5 to 10 knots in the evening, becoming light and variable. Protected waters a light chop. Saturday, east winds around 5 knots, becoming south in the afternoon. Protected waters a light chop. Saturday night, southwest winds 5 to 10 knots in the evening, becoming light and variable. Protected waters a light chop. Sunday, southeast winds around 5 knots, becoming south in the afternoon. Protected waters a light chop. Sunday night, south winds 5 to 10 knots, becoming southeast after midnight. Protected waters a light chop. Winds and waves higher in and near thunderstorms. The surf zone forecast general outlook. Winds have turned northeasterly offshore this morning and will continue offshore through Wednesday. The offshore breezes will hold down the risk of rip currents. A dry cold front on Wednesday night will be followed on Thursday by fresh west to northwest breezes. This would favor west facing State Park Beach of Gulf County for a high risk of rip currents. Friday and Saturday will feature a return to light winds over the Gulf waters, with a short fetch of near shore sea breezes both afternoon. This will not be enough to get past the moderate risk level. Based on communication with area beach officials, the following flags are flying at area beaches: Walton, Yellow Bay, Yellow State Park Gulf Beaches, Yellow West Facing Gulf Beaches, Yellow South Facing Gulf Beaches, Yellow Franklin, Yellow. Tide information for Tuesday, May 12, 2026. St. Marks River entrance. Low 5:14 a.m., high 11:42 a.m., low 6:04 p.m. Apalachicola. High 12:22 a.m., low 7:01 a.m., high 1:06 p.m., low 8:11 p.m. St. Andrews Bay at Panama City. Low 1:44 a.m., high 8:48 a.m., low 3:22 p.m., high 9:15 p.m. Note that the times of high and low tide are 3 minutes earlier at Shell Point than at the St. Marks River entrance. The average water temperature at Apalachicola was 77.0 degrees. Sunrise and sunset in Tallahassee. May 12, 2026, sunrise 6:45 a.m. Eastern Daylight Time, sunset 8:23 p.m. Eastern Daylight Time. 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This broadcast originates from your National Weather Service office in Tallahassee, Florida. The latest weather and forecast information can also be accessed by calling our automated forecast line at 850-942-8851. The current time is 3:16 p.m. Eastern Daylight Time. These are the 3 p.m. Eastern Daylight Time conditions. At the Tallahassee Airport, light rain and fog were reported. The temperature was 70 degrees. The wind was northeast at 10 miles an hour. At Florida State University, the temperature was 68 degrees. The wind was east at 7 miles an hour. At Apalachicola, it was cloudy. The temperature was 74 degrees. The wind was east at 8 miles an hour. At Panama City Northwest, it was cloudy. The temperature was 71 degrees. The wind was northeast at 9 miles an hour. At Dothan, light rain and fog were reported. The temperature was 66 degrees. The wind was east at 8 miles an hour. At Albany, light rain and fog were reported. The temperature was 65 degrees. The wind was east at 9 miles an hour. At Valdosta,

heavy rain and fog were reported. Visibility 3 miles. Temperature was 66 degrees, dew point 64. And the pressure was 30.04 inches and rising. Over the marine area, at the buoy south of Apalachicola, winds were east at 12 knots and seas were 3 feet. At the buoy south of Panama City, winds were east at 8 knots and seas were 4 feet. At the buoy south of Pensacola, winds were northeast at 70 knots and seas were 5 feet. The forecast for the local area. Tonight, mostly cloudy. Showers with a slight chance of thunderstorms this evening, then a chance of showers after midnight. Lows in the lower 60s. Northeast winds 10 to 15 miles per hour. Chance of rain 90%. Wednesday, mostly cloudy with a slight chance of showers in the morning, then partly sunny in the afternoon. Highs in the lower 80s. Northeast winds 5 to 10 miles per hour. Chance of rain 20%. Wednesday night, mostly clear. Lows in the lower 60s. North winds around 5 miles per hour in the evening, becoming light and variable. Thursday, sunny. Highs in the mid-80s. Northwest winds 5 to 10 miles per hour. Thursday night, clear. Lows in the mid-50s. North winds 5 to 10 miles per hour. Friday through Saturday, mostly clear. Highs in the upper 80s. Lows around 60. Saturday night, mostly clear in the evening, then becoming partly cloudy. Lows in the mid-60s. Sunday, mostly sunny. Highs around 90. Sunday night through Monday night, mostly clear. Lows in the upper 60s. Highs in the lower 90s. Tuesday, mostly sunny. Highs around 90. The coastal waters forecast for the following: waters from Suwannee River to Apalachicola, Florida, extending from 20 to 60 nautical miles. Coastal waters from Okaloosa-Walton County line to Mexico Beach out to 20 nautical miles. Coastal waters from Mexico Beach to Apalachicola out to 20 nautical miles. Waters from Okaloosa-Walton County line to Mexico Beach 20 to 60 nautical miles. And waters from Mexico Beach to Apalachicola 20 to 60 nautical miles. Small craft exercise caution tonight. Tonight, northeast winds 10 to 15 knots, increasing to 15 to 20 knots late this evening and early morning, then diminishing to 10 to 15 knots late. Seas 3 to 4 feet. Wave detail, northeast 3 feet at 4 seconds and south 1 foot at 6 seconds. Protected waters choppy. Showers likely with a chance of thunderstorms this evening, then a chance of showers after midnight. Wednesday, northeast winds 10 to 15 knots, becoming north 5 to 10 knots in the afternoon. Seas around 3 feet in the morning, then 1 foot or less. Wave detail, northeast 3 feet at 4 seconds and south 1 foot at 7 seconds, becoming northeast 2 feet at 4 seconds and south 1 foot at 7 seconds. Protected waters a moderate chop. A slight chance of showers in the morning. Wednesday night, northwest winds 5 to 10 knots. Waves 1 foot or less. Wave detail, northeast 1 foot at 3 seconds and south 1 foot at 7 seconds. Protected waters a light chop. Thursday, northwest winds 5 to 10 knots, increasing to 10 to 15 knots in the afternoon. Waves 1 foot or less. Wave detail, east 1 foot at 3 seconds and northwest 1 foot at 3 seconds. Protected waters a moderate chop. Thursday night, northwest winds 10 to 15 knots, becoming north after midnight. Waves 1 foot or less. Wave detail, north 2 feet at 3 seconds and south 1 foot at 8 seconds. Protected waters a moderate chop. Friday, east winds 5 to 10 knots. Waves 1 foot or less. Wave detail, northeast 1 foot at 3 seconds and northwest 1 foot at 4 seconds. Protected waters a light chop. Friday night, west winds around 5 knots, becoming northeast around 5 knots after midnight. Waves 1 foot or less. Protected waters move up. Saturday, east winds 5 to 10 knots, becoming southeast in the afternoon. Waves 1 foot or less. Protected waters a light chop. Saturday night, south winds around 5 knots. Waves 1 foot or less. Protected waters move up. Sunday, southeast winds 5 to 10 knots. Waves 1 foot or less. Protected waters a light chop. Southeast winds 5 to 10 knots. Waves 1 foot or less in the evening. Protected waters a light chop. Winds and waves higher and near thunderstorms. The coastal waters forecast for the following:
St. Andrews Bay waterways. Tonight, northeast winds 10 to 15 knots, diminishing to 5 to 10 knots late. Protected waters a moderate chop. A chance of showers and thunderstorms early this evening, then a slight chance of showers late this evening. A slight chance of showers late. Wednesday, north winds 5 to 10 knots. Protected waters a light chop. A slight chance of showers in the morning. Wednesday night, northwest winds 5 to 10 knots, diminishing to around 5 knots after midnight. Protected waters a light chop. Thursday, northwest winds 5 to 10 knots. Protected waters a light chop. Thursday night, northwest winds 5 to 10 knots, becoming north after midnight. Protected waters a light chop. Friday, northeast winds around 5 knots, becoming south in the afternoon. Protected waters a light chop. Friday night, southwest winds 5 to 10 knots in the evening, becoming light and variable. Protected waters a light chop. Saturday, east winds around 5 knots, becoming south in the afternoon. Protected waters a light chop. Saturday night, southwest winds 5 to 10 knots in the evening, becoming light and variable. Protected waters a light chop. Sunday, southeast winds around 5 knots, becoming south in the afternoon. Protected waters a light chop. Sunday night, south winds 5 to 10 knots, becoming southeast after midnight. Protected waters a light chop. Winds and waves higher in and near thunderstorms. The surf zone forecast general outlook. Winds have turned northeasterly offshore this morning and will continue offshore through Wednesday. The offshore breezes will hold down the risk of rip currents. A dry cold front on Wednesday night will be followed on Thursday by fresh west to northwest breezes. This would favor west-facing State Park Beach of Gulf County for a high risk of rip currents. Friday and Saturday will feature a return to light winds over the Gulf waters, with a short fetch of nearshore sea breezes both afternoon. This will not be enough to get past the moderate risk level. Based on communication with area beach officials, the following flags are flying at area beaches: Walton, Yellow Bay, Yellow State Park Gulf Beaches, Yellow West-facing Gulf Beaches, Yellow South-facing Gulf Beaches, Yellow Franklin, Yellow. Tide information for Tuesday, May 12, 2026. St. Marks River entrance. Low 5:14 a.m., high 11:42 a.m., low 6:04 p.m. Apalachicola. High 12:22 a.m., low 7:01 a.m., high 1:06 p.m., low 8:11 p.m. St. Andrews Bay at Panama City. Low 1:44 a.m., high 8:48 a.m., low 3:22 p.m., high 9:15 p.m. Note that the times of high and low tide are 3 minutes earlier at Shell Point than at the St. Marks River entrance. The average water temperature at Apalachicola was 77.0 degrees. Sunrise and sunset in Tallahassee. May 12, 2026, sunrise 6:45 a.m. Eastern Daylight Time, sunset 8:23 p.m. Eastern Daylight Time. 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This broadcast originates from your National Weather Service office in Tallahassee, Florida. The latest weather and forecast information can also be accessed by calling our automated forecast line at 850-942-8851. The current time is 3:26 p.m. Eastern Daylight Time. These are the 3 p.m. Eastern Daylight Time conditions. At the Tallahassee Airport, light rain and fog were reported. The temperature was 70 degrees. The wind was northeast at 10 miles an hour. At Florida State University, the temperature was 70 degrees. The wind was east at 7 miles an hour. At Apalachicola, it was cloudy. The temperature was 74 degrees. The wind was east at 8 miles an hour. At Panama City Northwest, it was cloudy. The temperature was 71 degrees. The wind was 9 miles an hour. At Dothan, light rain and fog were reported. The temperature was 66 degrees. The wind was east at 8 miles an hour. At Albany, light rain and fog were reported. The temperature was 65 degrees. The wind was east at 9 miles an hour. At Valdosta, heavy rain and fog were reported. Visibility 3 miles. Temperature was 66 degrees, dew point 64. And the pressure was 30.04 inches and rising. Over the marine area, at the buoy south of Apalachicola, winds were east at 12 knots and seas were 3 feet.
At the buoy south of Panama City, winds were east at 8 knots and seas were 4 feet. At the buoy south of Pensacola, winds were northeast at 70 knots and seas were 5 feet. The forecast for the local area. Tonight, mostly cloudy. Showers with a slight chance of thunderstorms this evening, then a chance of showers after midnight. Lows in the lower 60s. Northeast winds 10 to 15 miles per hour. Chance of rain 90%. Wednesday, mostly cloudy with a slight chance of showers in the morning, then partly sunny in the afternoon. Highs in the lower 80s. Northeast winds 5 to 10 miles per hour. Chance of rain 20%. Wednesday night, mostly clear. Lows in the lower 60s. North winds around 5 miles per hour in the evening, becoming light and variable. Thursday, sunny. Highs in the mid-80s. Northwest winds 5 to 10 miles per hour. Thursday night, clear. Lows in the mid-50s. North winds 5 to 10 miles per hour. Friday through Saturday, mostly clear. Highs in the upper 80s. Lows around 60. Saturday night, mostly clear in the evening, then becoming partly cloudy. Lows in the mid-60s. Sunday, mostly sunny. Highs around 90. Sunday night through Monday night, mostly clear. Lows in the upper 60s. Highs in the lower 90s. Tuesday, mostly sunny. Highs around 90. The coastal waters forecast for the following waters from Suwannee River to Apalachicola, Florida, extending from 20 to 60 nautical miles. Coastal waters from Okaloosa, Walton County line to Mexico Beach out to 20 nautical miles. Coastal waters from Mexico Beach to Apalachicola out to 20 nautical miles. Waters from Okaloosa, Walton County line to Mexico Beach 20 to 60 nautical miles. And waters from Mexico Beach to Apalachicola 20 to 60 nautical miles. Small craft exercise caution tonight. Tonight, 20 knots late this evening and early morning, wind diminishing to 10 to 15 knots late, seas 3 to 4 feet, wave detail, northeast 3 feet at 4 seconds and south 1 foot at 6 seconds, protected waters choppy, showers likely with a chance of thunderstorms this evening, then a chance of showers after midnight, Wednesday, northeast winds 10 to 15 knots, becoming north 5 to 10 knots in the afternoon. Seas around 3 feet in the morning, then 1 foot or less. Wave detail, northeast 3 feet at 4 seconds and south 1 foot at 7 seconds, becoming northeast 2 feet at 4 seconds and south 1 foot at 7 seconds. Protected waters a moderate chop. A slight chance of showers in the morning. Wednesday night, northwest winds 5 feet. Waves 1 foot or less. Wave detail, northeast 1 foot at 3 seconds and south 1 foot at 7 seconds. Protected waters a light chop. Thursday, northwest winds 5 to 10 knots, increasing to 10 to 15 knots in the afternoon. Waves 1 foot or less. Wave detail, east 1 foot at 3 seconds and northwest 1 foot at 3 seconds. Protected waters a moderate chop. Thursday night, northwest winds 10 to 15 knots, becoming north after midnight. Waves 1 foot or less. Wave detail, north 2 feet at 3 seconds and south 1 foot at 8 seconds. Protected waters a moderate chop. Friday, east winds 5 to 10 knots. Waves 1 foot or less. Wave detail, northeast 1 foot at 3 seconds and northwest 1 foot at 4 seconds. Protected waters a light chop. Friday night, west winds around 5 knots, becoming northeast around 5 knots after midnight. Waves 1 foot or less. Protected waters smooth. Saturday, east winds 5 to 10 knots, becoming southeast in the afternoon. Waves 1 foot or less. Protected waters a light chop. Saturday night, south winds around 5 knots. Waves 1 foot or less. Protected waters smooth. Sunday, southeast winds 5 to 10 knots. Waves 1 foot or less. Protected waters a light chop. Sunday night, southeast winds 5 to 10 knots. Waves 1 foot or less in the evening. Protected waters a light chop. Winds and waves higher in and near thunderstorms. The coastal waters forecast for the following St. Andrews Bay waterways. Tonight, northeast winds 10 to 15 knots, diminishing to 5 to 10 knots late. Protected waters a moderate chop. A chance of showers and thunderstorms early this evening, then a slight chance of showers late this evening. A slight chance of showers late.
Wednesday, north winds 5 to 10 knots.

It waters a light shop. A slight chance of showers in the morning. Wednesday night, northwest winds 5 to 10 knots, diminishing to around 5 knots after midnight. Protected waters a light shop. Thursday, northwest winds 5 to 10 knots. Protected waters a light shop. Thursday night, northwest winds 5 to 10 knots, becoming north after midnight. Protected waters a light shop. Friday, northeast winds around 5 knots, becoming south in the afternoon. Protected waters a light shop. Friday night, southwest winds 5 to 10 knots in the evening, becoming light and variable. Protected waters a light shop. Saturday, east winds around 5 knots, waters a light shop. Friday night, southwest winds 5 to 10 knots in the evening, becoming light and variable. Protected waters a light shop. Saturday, east winds around 5 knots, becoming south in the afternoon. 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Saturday night, southwest winds 5 to 10 knots in the evening, becoming light and variable. Protected waters a light shop. Sunday, southeast winds around 5 knots, becoming south in the afternoon. Protected waters a light shop. Sunday night, south winds 5 to 10 knots, becoming southeast after midnight. Protected waters a light shop. Winds and waves higher and near thunderstorms. The surf zone forecast. General outlook. Winds have turned northeasterly offshore this morning and will continue offshore through Wednesday. The offshore breezes will hold down the risk of rip currents. A dry cold front on Wednesday night will be followed on Thursday by fresh west to northwest breezes. This would favor west-facing State Park Beach of Gulf County for a high risk of rip currents. Friday and Saturday will feature a return to light winds over the Gulf waters, with a short fetch of nearshore sea breezes both afternoon. This will not be enough to get past the moderate risk level. Based on communication with area beach officials, the following flags are flying at area beaches: Walton, Yellow Bay, Yellow State Park Gulf Beaches, Yellow West-facing Gulf Beaches, Yellow South-facing Gulf Beaches, Yellow Franklin, Yellow. Tide information for Tuesday, May 12, 2026. St. Martin. Low 5:30 a.m., high 11:42 a.m., low 6:04 p.m. Apalachicola. High 12:22 a.m., low 7:01 a.m., high 1:06 p.m., low 8:11 p.m. St. Andrews Bay at Panama City. Low 1:44 a.m., high 8:48 a.m., low 3:22 p.m., high 9:15 p.m. Note that the times of high and low tide are 3 minutes earlier at Shell Point than at the St. Marks River entrance. The average water temperature at Apalachicola was 77.0 degrees. Sunrise and sunset in Tallahassee. May 12, 2026, sunrise 6:45 a.m. Eastern Daylight Time, sunset 8:23 p.m. Eastern Daylight Time. 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The latest weather and forecast information can also be accessed by calling our automated forecast line at 850-942-8851. The current time is 3:35 p.m. Eastern Daylight Time. These are the 3 p.m. Eastern Daylight Time conditions. At the Tallahassee Airport, light rain and fog were reported. The temperature was 70 degrees. The wind was northeast at 10 miles an hour. At Florida State University, the temperature was 68 degrees. The wind was east at 7 miles an hour. At Apalachicola, it was cloudy. The temperature was 74 degrees. The wind was east at 8 miles an hour. At Panama City Northwest, it was cloudy. The temperature was 71 degrees. The wind was northeast at 9 miles an hour. At Dothan, light rain and fog were reported. The temperature was 66 degrees. The wind was east at 8 miles an hour. At Albany, light rain and fog were reported. The temperature was 65 degrees. The wind was east at 9 miles an hour. At Valdosta, heavy rain and fog were reported. Visibility 3 miles. Temperature was 66 degrees, dew point 64. And the pressure was 30.04 inches and rising. Over the marine area, at the buoys south of Apalachicola, winds were east at 12 knots and seas were 3 feet. At the buoys south of Panama City, winds were east at 8 knots and seas were 4 feet. At the buoys south of Pensacola, winds were northeast at 17 knots and seas were 5 feet.

Night, clear. Lows in the mid-50s. North winds 5 to 10 miles per hour. Friday through Saturday, mostly clear. Highs in the upper 80s. Lows around 60. Saturday night, mostly clear in the evening, then becoming partly cloudy. Lows in the mid-60s. Sunday, mostly sunny. Highs around 90. Sunday night through Monday night, mostly clear. Lows in the upper 60s. Highs in the lower 90s. Tuesday, mostly sunny. Highs around 90. The coastal waters forecast for the following waters from Suwannee River to Apalachicola, Florida, extending from 20 to 60 nautical miles. Coastal waters from Okaloosa-Walton County line to Mexico Beach out to 20 nautical miles. Coastal waters from Mexico Beach to Apalachicola out to 20 nautical miles. Waters from Okaloosa-Walton County line to Mexico Beach 20 to 60 nautical miles. And waters from Mexico Beach to Apalachicola 20 to 60 nautical miles. Small craft exercise caution tonight. Tonight, northeast winds 10 to 15 knots, increasing to 15 to 20 knots late this evening and early morning, then diminishing to 10 to 15 knots late. Seas 3 to 4 feet. Wave detail, northeast 3 feet at 4 seconds and south 1 foot at 6 seconds. Protected waters choppy. Showers likely with a chance of thunderstorms this evening, then a chance of showers after midnight. Wednesday, northeast winds 10 to 15 knots, becoming north 5 to 10 knots in the afternoon. Seas around 3 feet in the morning, then 1 foot or less. Wave detail, northeast 3 feet at 4 seconds and south 1 foot at 7 seconds, becoming northeast 2 feet at 4 seconds and south 1 foot at 7 seconds. Protected waters a moderate chop. A slight chance of showers in the morning. Wednesday night, northwest winds 5 to 10 knots. Waves 1 foot or less. Wave detail, northeast 1 foot at 3 seconds and south 1 foot at 7 seconds. Protected waters a light chop. Thursday, northwest winds 5 to 10 knots, increasing to 10 to 15 knots in the afternoon. Waves 1 foot or less. Wave detail, east 1 foot at 3 seconds and northwest 1 foot at 3 seconds. Protected waters a moderate chop. Thursday night, northwest winds 10 to 15 knots, becoming north after midnight. Waves 1 foot or less. Wave detail, north 2 feet at 3 seconds and south 1 foot at 8 seconds. Protected waters a moderate chop. Friday, east winds 5 to 10 knots. Waves 1 foot or less. Wave detail, northeast 1 foot at 3 seconds and northwest 1 foot at 4 seconds. Protected waters a light chop. Friday night, west winds around 5 knots, becoming northeast around 5 knots after midnight. Waves 1 foot or less. Protected waters smooth. Saturday, east winds 5 to 10 knots, becoming southeast in the afternoon. Waves 1 foot or less. Protected waters a light chop. Saturday night, south winds around 5 knots. Waves 1 foot or less. Protected waters smooth. Sunday, southeast winds 5 to 10 knots. Waves 1 foot or less. Protected waters a light chop. Sunday night, southeast winds 5 to 10 knots. Waves 1 foot or less in the evening. Protected waters a light chop. Winds and waves higher and near thunderstorms. The coastal waters forecast for the following St. Andrews Bay waterways. Tonight, northeast winds 10 to 15 knots, diminishing to 5 to 10 knots late. Protected waters a moderate chop. A chance of showers and thunderstorms early this evening, then a slight chance of showers late this evening. A slight chance of showers late. Wednesday, north winds 5 to 10 knots. Protected waters a light chop. A slight chance of showers in the morning. Wednesday night, northwest winds 5 to 10 knots, diminishing to around 5 knots after midnight. Protected waters a light chop. Thursday, northwest winds 5 to 10 knots. Protected waters a light chop. Thursday night, northwest winds 5 to 10 knots, becoming north after midnight. Protected waters a light chop. Friday, northeast winds around 5 knots, becoming south in the afternoon. Protected waters a light chop. Friday night, southwest winds 5 to 10 knots in the evening, becoming light and variable. Protected waters a light chop. Saturday, east winds around 5 knots, becoming south in the afternoon. Protected waters a light chop. Saturday night, southwest winds 5 to 10 knots in the evening, becoming light and variable. Protected waters a light chop. Sunday, southeast.

winds around 5 knots, becoming south in the afternoon. Protected waters a light chop. Sunday night, south winds 5 to 10 knots, becoming southeast after midnight. Protected waters a light chop. Winds and waves higher and near thunderstorms. The surf zone forecast general outlook. Winds have turned northeasterly offshore this morning and will continue offshore through Wednesday. The offshore breezes will hold down the risk of rip currents. A dry cold front on Wednesday night will be followed on Thursday by fresh west to northwest breezes. This would favor west-facing State Park Beach of Gulf County for a high risk of rip currents. Friday and Saturday will feature a return to light winds over the Gulf waters, with a short fetch of nearshore sea breezes both afternoon. This will not be enough to pass the moderate risk level. Based on communication with area beach officials, the following flags are flying at area beaches: Walton, Yellow Bay, Yellow State Park Gulf Beaches, Yellow West Facing Gulf Beaches, Yellow South Facing Gulf Beaches, Yellow Franklin, Yellow. Tide information for Tuesday, May 12, 2026. St. Marks River entrance. Low 5:14 a.m., high 11:42 a.m., low 6:04 p.m. Apalachicola. High 12:22 a.m., low 7:01 a.m., high 1:06 p.m., low 8:11 p.m. St. Andrews Bay of Panama City. Low 1:44 a.m., high 8:48 a.m., low 3:22 p.m., high 9:15 p.m. Note that the times of high and low tide are 3 minutes earlier at Shell Point than at the St. Marks River entrance. The average water temperature at Apalachicola was 77.0 degrees. Sunrise and sunset in Tallahassee. May 12, 2026, sunrise 6:45 a.m. Eastern Daylight Time, sunset 8:23 p.m. Eastern Daylight Time. 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This broadcast originates from your National Weather Service office in Tallahassee, Florida. The latest weather and forecast information can also be accessed by calling our automated forecast line at 850-942-8851. The current time is 3:45 p.m. Eastern Daylight Time. These are the 3 p.m. Eastern Daylight Time conditions. At the Tallahassee Airport, light rain and fog were reported. The temperature was 70 degrees. The wind was northeast at 10 miles an hour. At Florida State University, the temperature was 68 degrees. The wind was east at 7 miles an hour. At Apalachicola, it was cloudy. The temperature was 74 degrees. The wind was east at 8 miles an hour. At Panama City Northwest, it was cloudy. The temperature was 71 degrees. The wind was northeast at 9 miles an hour. At Dothan, light rain and fog were reported. The temperature was 66 degrees. The wind was east at 8 miles an hour. At Albany, light rain and fog were reported. The temperature was 65 degrees. The wind was east at 9 miles an hour. At Valdosta, heavy rain and fog were reported. Visibility 3 miles. Temperature was 66 degrees, dew point 64. And the pressure was 30.04 inches and rising. Over the marine area, at the buoy south of Apalachicola, winds were east at 12 knots and seas were 3 feet. At the buoy south of Panama City, winds were east at 8 knots and seas were 4 feet. At the buoy south of Pensacola, winds were northeast at 70 knots and seas were 5 feet. The forecast for the local area. Tonight, mostly cloudy. Showers with a slight chance of thunderstorms this evening, then a chance of showers after midnight. Lows in the lower 60s. Northeast winds 10 to 15 miles per hour. Chance of rain 90%. Wednesday, mostly cloudy with a slight chance of showers in the morning, then partly sunny in the afternoon. Highs in the lower 80s. Northeast winds 5 to 10 miles per hour. Chance of rain 20%. Wednesday night, mostly clear. Lows in the lower 60s. North winds around 5 miles per hour in the evening, becoming light and variable. Thursday, sunny. Highs in the mid-80s. Northwest winds 5 to 10 miles per hour. Thursday night, clear. Lows in the mid-50s. North winds 5 to 10 miles per hour. Friday through Saturday, mostly clear. Highs in the upper 80s. Lows around 60. Saturday night, mostly clear in the evening, then becoming partly cloudy. Lows in the mid-60s. Sunday, mostly

Sunny. Highs around 90. Sunday night through Monday night, mostly clear. Lows in the upper 60s. Highs in the lower 90s. Tuesday, mostly sunny. Highs around 90. The coastal waters forecast for the following waters from Suwannee River to Apalachicola, Florida, extending from 20 to 60 nautical miles. Coastal waters from Okaloosa, Walton County line to Mexico Beach out to 20 nautical miles. Coastal waters from Mexico Beach to Apalachicola out to 20 nautical miles. Waters from Okaloosa, Walton County line to Mexico Beach 20 to 60 nautical miles. And waters from Mexico Beach to Apalachicola 20 to 60 nautical miles. Small craft exercise caution tonight. Tonight, northeast winds 10 to 15 knots, increasing to 15 to 20 knots late this evening and early morning, then diminishing to 10 to 15 knots late. Seas 3 to 4 feet. Wave detail, northeast 3 feet at 4 seconds and south 1 foot at 6 seconds. Protected waters choppy. Showers likely with a chance of thunderstorms this evening, then a chance of showers after midnight. Wednesday, northeast winds 10 to 15 knots, becoming north 5 to 10 knots in the afternoon. Seas around 3 feet in the morning, then 1 foot or less. Wave detail, northeast 3 feet at 4 seconds and south 1 foot at 7 seconds, becoming northeast 2 feet at 4 seconds and south 1 foot at 7 seconds. Protected waters a moderate chop. A slight chance of showers in the morning. Wednesday night, northwest winds 5 to 10 knots. Waves 1 foot or less. Wave detail, northeast 1 foot at 3 seconds and south 1 foot at 7 seconds. Protected waters a light chop. Thursday, northwest winds 5 to 10 knots, increasing to 10 to 15 knots in the afternoon. Waves 1 foot or less. Wave detail, east 1 foot at 3 seconds and northwest 1 foot at 3 seconds. Protected waters a moderate chop. Thursday night, northwest winds 10 to 15 knots, becoming north after midnight. Waves 1 foot or less. Wave detail, north 2 feet at 3 seconds and south 1 foot at 8 seconds. Protected waters a moderate chop. Friday, east winds 5 to 10 knots. Waves 1 foot or less. Wave detail, northeast 1 foot at 3 seconds and northwest 1 foot at 4 seconds. Protected waters a light chop. Friday night, west winds around 5 knots, becoming northeast around 5 knots after midnight. Waves 1 foot or less. Protected waters smooth. Saturday, east winds 5 to 10 knots, becoming southeast in the afternoon. Waves 1 foot or less. Protected waters a light chop. Saturday night, south winds around 5 knots. Waves 1 foot or less. Protected waters smooth. Sunday, southeast winds 5 to 10 knots. Waves 1 foot or less. Protected waters a light chop. Sunday night, southeast winds 5 to 10 knots. Waves 1 foot or less in the evening. Protected waters a light chop. Winds and waves higher and near thunderstorms. The coastal waters forecast for the following St. Andrews Bay waterways. Tonight, northeast winds 10 to 15 knots, diminishing to 5 to 10 knots late. Protected waters a moderate chop. A chance of showers and thunderstorms early this evening, then a slight chance of showers late this evening. A slight chance of showers late. Wednesday, north winds 5 to 10 knots. Protected waters a light chop. A slight chance of showers in the morning. Wednesday night, northwest winds 5 to 10 knots, diminishing to around 5 knots after midnight. Protected waters a light chop. Thursday, northwest winds 5 to 10 knots. Protected waters a light chop. Thursday night, northwest winds 5 to 10 knots, becoming north after midnight. Protected waters a light chop. Friday, northeast winds around 5 knots, becoming south in the afternoon. Protected waters a light chop. Friday night, southwest winds 5 to 10 knots in the evening, becoming light and variable. Protected waters a light chop. Saturday, east winds around 5 knots, becoming south in the afternoon. Protected waters a light chop. Saturday night, southwest winds 5 to 10 knots in the evening, becoming light and variable. Protected waters a light chop. Sunday, southeast winds around 5 knots, becoming south in the afternoon. Protected waters a light chop. Sunday night, south winds 5 to 10 knots, becoming southeast after midnight. Protected waters a light chop. Winds and waves higher and near thunderstorms. The surf zone forecast general outlook. Winds have turned northeasterly offshore.

for this morning and will continue offshore through Wednesday. The offshore breezes will hold down the risk of rip currents. A dry cold front on Wednesday night will be followed on Thursday by fresh west to northwest breezes. This would favor west-facing State Park Beach of Gulf County for a high risk of rip currents. Friday and Saturday will feature a return to light winds over the Gulf waters, with a short fetch of nearshore sea breezes both afternoon. This will not be enough to get past the moderate risk level. Based on communication with area beach officials, the following flags are flying at area beaches: Walton, Yellow Bay, Yellow State Park Gulf Beaches, Yellow West-facing Gulf Beaches, Yellow South-facing Gulf Beaches, Yellow Franklin, Yellow. Tide information for Tuesday, May 12, 2026. St. Marks River entrance. Low 5:14 a.m., high 11:42 a.m., low 6:04 p.m. Apalachicola. High 12:22 a.m., low 7:01 a.m., high 1:06 p.m., low 8:11 p.m. St. Andrews Bay at Panama City. Low 1:44 a.m., high 8:48 a.m., low 3:22 p.m., high 9:15 p.m. Note that the times of high and low tide are 3 minutes earlier at Shell Point than at the St. Marks River entrance. The average water temperature at Apalachicola was 77.0 degrees. Sunrise and sunset in Tallahassee. May 12, 2026, sunrise 6:45 a.m. Eastern Daylight Time, sunset 8:23 p.m. Eastern Daylight Time. 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This broadcast originates from your National Weather Service office in Tallahassee, Florida. The latest weather and forecast information can also be accessed by calling our automated forecast line at 850-942-8851. The current time is 3:55 p.m. Eastern Daylight Time. These are the 3 p.m. Eastern Daylight Time conditions. At the Tallahassee Airport, light rain and fog were reported. The temperature was 70 degrees. The wind was northeast at 10 miles an hour. At Florida State University, the temperature was 68 degrees. The wind was east at 7 miles an hour. At Apalachicola, it was cloudy. The temperature was 74 degrees. The wind was east at 8 miles an hour. At Panama City Northwest, it was cloudy. The temperature was 71 degrees. The wind was northeast at 9 miles an hour. At Dothan, light rain and fog were reported. The temperature was 66 degrees. The wind was east at 8 miles an hour. At Albany, light rain and fog were reported. The temperature was 65 degrees. The wind was east at 9 miles an hour. At Valdosta, heavy rain and fog were reported. Visibility 3 miles. Temperature was 66 degrees, dew point 64. And the pressure was 30.04 inches and rising. Over the marine area, at the buoy south of Apalachicola, winds were east at 12 knots and seas were 3 feet. At the buoy south of Panama City, winds were east at 8 knots and seas were 4 feet. At the buoy south of Pensacola, winds were northeast at 70 knots and seas were 5 feet. The forecast for the local area. Tonight, mostly cloudy. Showers with a slight chance of thunderstorms this evening, then a chance of showers after midnight. Lows in the lower 60s. Northeast winds 10 to 15 miles per hour. Chance of rain 90%. Wednesday, mostly cloudy with a slight chance of showers in the morning, then partly sunny in the afternoon. Highs in the lower 80s. Northeast winds 5 to 10 miles per hour. Chance of rain 20%. Wednesday night, mostly clear. Lows in the lower 60s. North winds around 5 miles per hour in the evening, becoming light and variable. Thursday, sunny. Highs in the mid-80s. Northwest winds 5 to 10 miles per hour. Thursday night, clear. Lows in the mid-50s. North winds 5 to 10 miles per hour. Friday through Saturday, mostly clear. Highs in the upper 80s. Lows around 60. Saturday night, mostly clear in the evening, then becoming partly cloudy. Lows in the mid-60s. Sunday, mostly sunny. Highs around 90. Sunday night through Monday night, mostly clear. Lows in the upper 60s. Highs in the lower 90s. Tuesday, mostly sunny. Highs around 90. The coastal waters forecast
for the following. Waters from Suwannee River to Apalachicola, Florida, extending from 20 to 60 nautical miles. Coastal waters from Okaloosa, Walton County line to Mexico Beach out to 20 nautical miles. Coastal waters from Mexico Beach to Apalachicola out to 20 nautical miles. Waters from Okaloosa, Walton County line to Mexico Beach 20 to 60 nautical miles. And waters from Mexico Beach to Apalachicola 20 to 60 nautical miles. Small craft exercise caution tonight. Tonight, northeast winds 10 to 15 knots, increasing to 15 to 20 knots late this evening and early morning, then diminishing to 10 to 15 knots late. Seas 3 to 4 feet. Wave detail, northeast 3 feet at 4 seconds and south 1 foot at 6 seconds. Protected waters choppy. Showers likely with a chance of thunderstorms this evening, then a chance of showers after midnight. Wednesday, northeast winds 10 to 15 knots, becoming north 5 to 10 knots in the afternoon. Seas around 3 feet in the morning, then 1 foot or less. Wave detail, northeast 3 feet at 4 seconds and south 1 foot at 7 seconds, becoming northeast 2 feet at 4 seconds and south 1 foot at 7 seconds. Protected waters a moderate chop. A slight chance of showers in the morning. Wednesday night, northwest winds 5 to 10 knots. Waves 1 foot or less. Wave detail, northeast 1 foot at 3 seconds and south 1 foot at 7 seconds. Protected waters a light chop. Thursday, northwest winds 5 to 10 knots, increasing to 10 to 15 knots in the afternoon. Waves 1 foot or less. Wave detail, east 1 foot at 3 seconds and northwest 1 foot at 3 seconds. Protected waters a moderate chop. Thursday night, northwest winds 10 to 15 knots, becoming north after midnight. Waves 1 foot or less. Wave detail, north 2 feet at 3 seconds and south 1 foot at 8 seconds. Protected waters a moderate chop. Friday, east winds 5 to 10 knots. Waves 1 foot or less. 1 foot at 3 seconds and northwest 1 foot at 4 seconds. Protected waters a light chop. Friday night, west winds around 5 knots. Northeast around 5 knots after midnight. Waves 1 foot or less. Protected waters smooth. Saturday, east winds 5 to 10 knots, becoming southeast in the afternoon. Waves 1 foot or less. Protected waters a light chop. Saturday night, south winds around 5 knots. Waves 1 foot or less. Protected waters smooth. Sunday, southeast winds 5 to 10 knots. Waves 1 foot or less. Protected waters a light chop. Sunday night, southeast winds 5 to 10 knots. Waves 1 foot or less in the evening. Protected waters a light chop. Winds and waves higher and near thunderstorms. The coastal waters forecast for the following St. Andrews Bay waterways. Tonight, northeast winds 10 to 15 knots, diminishing to 5 to 10 knots late. Protected waters a moderate chop. A chance of showers and thunderstorms early this evening, then a slight chance of showers late this evening. A slight chance of showers late. Wednesday, north winds 5 to 10 knots. Protected waters a light chop. A slight chance of showers in the morning. Wednesday night, northwest winds 5 to 10 knots, diminishing to around 5 knots after midnight. Protected waters a light chop. Thursday, northwest winds 5 to 10 knots. Protected waters a light chop. Thursday night, northwest winds 5 to 10 knots, becoming north after midnight. Protected waters a light chop. Friday, northeast winds around 5 knots, becoming south in the afternoon. Protected waters a light chop. Friday night, southwest winds 5 to 10 knots in the evening, becoming light and variable. Protected waters a light chop. Saturday, east winds around 5 knots, becoming south in the afternoon. Protected waters a light chop. Saturday night, southwest winds 5 to 10 knots in the evening, becoming light and variable. Protected waters a light chop. Sunday, southeast winds around 5 knots, becoming south in the afternoon. Protected waters a light chop. Sunday night, south winds 5 to 10 knots, becoming southeast after midnight. Protected waters a light chop. Winds and waves higher and near thunderstorms. The surf zone forecast. General outlook, winds have turned northeasterly offshore this morning and will continue offshore through Wednesday. The offshore will hold down the risk of rip currents. A dry cold front on Wednesday night will be followed on Thursday by fresh west to northwest breezes.
This would favor west facing State Park Beach of Gulf County for a high risk of rip currents. Return to light winds over the Gulf.

With a short stretch of near-shore sea breezes both afternoons, it will not be enough to pass the moderate risk level. Based on communication with area beach officials, the following flags are flying at area beaches: Walton, Yellow Bay, Yellow State Park Golf Beaches, Yellow West-facing Golf Beaches, Yellow South-facing Golf Beaches, Yellow Franklin, Yellow. Tide information for Tuesday, May 12, 2026. St. Mark's River entrance. Low 5:14 a.m., high 11:42 a.m., low 6:04 p.m. Apalachicola. High 12:22 a.m., low 7:01 a.m., high 1:06 p.m., low 8:11 p.m. St. Andrews Bay of Panama City. Low 1:44 a.m., high 8:48 a.m., low 3:22 p.m., high 9:15 p.m. Note that the times of high and low tide are 3 minutes earlier at Shell Point than at the St. Mark's River entrance. The average water temperature at Apalachicola was 77.0 degrees. Sunrise and sunset in Tallahassee. May 12, 2026, sunrise 6:45 a.m. Eastern Daylight Time, sunset 8:23 p.m. Eastern Daylight Time. 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The latest weather and forecast information can also be accessed by calling our automated forecast line at 850-942-8851. The current time is 4:04 p.m. Eastern Daylight Time. These are the 4 p.m. Eastern Daylight Time conditions. At the Tallahassee Airport, light rain was falling. The temperature was 69 degrees. The wind was northeast at 9 miles an hour. The report from Florida State University was not available. At Apalachicola, it was cloudy. The temperature was 75 degrees. The wind was east at 13 miles an hour. At Panama City Northwest, light rain was falling. The temperature was 70 degrees. The wind was north at 7 miles an hour. At Dothan, it was cloudy. The temperature was 66 degrees. The wind was east at 9 miles an hour. At Albany, rain and fog were reported. The temperature was 65 degrees. The wind was northeast at 7 miles an hour. The report from Valdosta was not available. Over the marine area, at the buoy south of Apalachicola, winds were east at 14 knots. At the buoy south of Panama City, winds were southeast at 8 knots. At the buoy south of Pensacola, winds were northeast at 16 knots. The forecast for the local area. Tonight, mostly cloudy. Showers with a slight chance of thunderstorms this evening, then a chance of showers after midnight. Lows in the lower 60s. Northeast winds 10 to 15 miles per hour. Chance of rain 90%. Wednesday, mostly cloudy with a slight chance of showers in the morning, then partly sunny in the afternoon. Highs in the lower 80s. Northeast winds 5 to 10 miles per hour. Chance of rain 20%. Wednesday night, mostly clear. Lows in the lower 60s. North winds around 5 miles per hour in the evening, becoming light and variable. Thursday, sunny. Highs in the mid-80s. Northwest winds 5 to 10 miles per hour. Thursday night, clear. Lows in the mid-50s. North winds 5 to 10 miles per hour. Friday through Saturday, mostly clear. Highs in the upper 80s. Lows around 60. Saturday night, mostly clear in the evening, then becoming partly cloudy. Lows in the mid-60s. Sunday, mostly sunny. Highs around 90. Sunday night through Monday night, mostly clear. Lows in the upper 60s. Highs in the lower 90s. Tuesday, mostly sunny. Highs around 90. The coastal waters forecast for the following: waters from Suwannee River to Apalachicola, Florida, extending from 20 to 60 nautical miles, coastal waters from Okaloosa Walton County line to Mexico Beach out to 20 nautical miles, coastal waters from Mexico Beach to Apalachicola out to 20 nautical miles, waters from Okaloosa Walton County line to Mexico Beach 20 to 60 nautical miles, and waters from Mexico Beach to Apalachicola 20 to 60 nautical miles. Small craft exercise caution tonight. Tonight, northeast winds 10 to 15 knots, increasing to 15 to 20 knots late this evening and early morning, then diminishing to 10 to 15 knots late. Seas 3 to 4 feet. Wave detail, northeast 3 feet at 4 seconds and south 1 foot at 6 seconds.

Protected waters choppy. Showers likely with a chance of thunderstorms this evening, then a chance of showers after midnight. Wednesday, northeast winds 10 to 15 knots, becoming north 5 to 10 knots in the afternoon. Seas around 3 feet in the morning, then 1 foot or less. Wave detail, northeast 3 feet at 4 seconds and south 1 foot at 7 seconds, becoming northeast 2 feet at 4 seconds and south 1 foot at 7 seconds. Protected waters a moderate chop. A slight chance of showers in the morning. Wednesday night, northwest winds 5 to 10 knots. Waves 1 foot or less. Wave detail, northeast 1 foot at 3 seconds and south 1 foot at 7 seconds. Protected waters a light chop. Thursday, northwest winds 5 to 10 knots, increasing to 10 to 15 knots in the afternoon. Waves 1 foot or less. Wave detail, east 1 foot at 3 seconds and northwest 1 foot at 3 seconds. Protected waters a moderate chop. Thursday night, northwest winds 10 to 15 knots, becoming north after midnight. Waves 1 foot or less. Wave detail, north 2 feet at 3 seconds and south 1 foot at 8 seconds. Protected waters a moderate chop. Friday, east winds 5 to 10 knots. Waves 1 foot or less. Wave detail, northeast 1 foot at 3 seconds and northwest 1 foot at 4 seconds. Protected waters a light chop. Friday night, west winds around 5 knots, becoming northeast around 5 knots after midnight. Waves 1 foot or less. Protected waters smooth. Saturday, east winds 5 to 10 knots, becoming southeast in the afternoon. Waves 1 foot or less. Protected waters a light chop. Saturday night, south winds around 5 knots. Waves 1 foot or less. Protected waters smooth. Sunday, southeast winds 5 to 10 knots. Waves 1 foot or less. Protected waters a light chop. Sunday night, southeast winds 5 to 10 knots. Waves 1 foot or less in the evening. Protected waters a light chop. Winds and waves higher and near thunderstorms. The coastal waters forecast for the following St. Andrews Bay waterways. Tonight, northeast winds 10 to 15 knots, diminishing to 5 to 10 knots late. Protected waters a moderate chop. A chance of showers and thunderstorms early this evening, then a slight chance of showers late this evening. A slight chance of showers late. Wednesday, north winds 5 to 10 knots. Protected waters a light chop. A slight chance of showers in the morning. Wednesday night, northwest winds 5 to 10 knots, diminishing to around 5 knots after midnight. Protected waters a light chop. Thursday, northwest winds 5 to 10 knots. Protected waters a light chop. Thursday night, northwest winds 5 to 10 knots, becoming north after midnight. Protected waters a light chop. Friday, northeast winds around 5 knots, becoming south in the afternoon. Protected waters a light chop. Friday night, southwest winds 5 to 10 knots in the evening, becoming light and variable. Protected waters a light chop. Saturday, east winds around 5 knots, becoming south in the afternoon. Protected waters a light chop. Saturday night, southwest winds 5 to 10 knots in the evening, becoming light and variable. Protected waters a light chop. Sunday, southeast winds around 5 knots, becoming south in the afternoon. Protected waters a light chop. Sunday night, south winds 5 to 10 knots, becoming southeast after midnight. Protected waters a light chop. Winds and waves higher and near thunderstorms. The surf zone forecast general outlook. Winds have turned northeasterly offshore this morning and will continue offshore through Wednesday. The offshore breezes will hold down the risk of rip currents. A dry cold front on Wednesday night will be followed on Thursday by fresh west to northwest breezes. This would favor west-facing State Park Beach of Gulf County for a high risk of rip currents. Friday and Saturday will feature a return to light winds over the Gulf waters, with a short fetch of nearshore sea breezes both afternoon. This will not be enough to pass the moderate risk level. Based on communication with area beach officials, the following flags are flying at area beaches: Walton, Yellow Bay, Yellow State Park Gulf Beaches, Yellow West-facing Gulf Beaches, Yellow South-facing Gulf Beaches, Yellow Franklin, Yellow. Tide information for Tuesday, May 12, 2026. St. Marks River entrance. Low 5:14 a.m., high 11:42 a.m., low 6:04 p.m. Apalachicola. High 12:22 a.m., low 7:01 a.m., high 106 p.m.

low 8:11 p.m. St. Andrews Bay of Panama City. Low 1:44 a.m., high 8:48 a.m., low 3:22 p.m., high 9:15 p.m. Note that the times of high and low tide are 3 minutes earlier at Shell Point than at the St. Marks River. Average water temperature at Apalachicola was 77.0 degrees. Sunrise and sunset in Tallahassee. May 12, 2024. 45 a.m. Eastern Daylight Time, sunset 8:23 p.m. Eastern Daylight Time. 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This broadcast originates from your National Weather Service office in Tallahassee, Florida. The latest weather and forecast information can also be accessed by calling our automated forecast line at 850-942-8851. The current time is 4:14 p.m. Eastern Daylight Time. These are the 4 p.m. Eastern Daylight Time conditions. At the Tallahassee Airport, light rain was falling. The temperature was 69 degrees. The wind was northeast at 9 miles an hour. At Florida State University, the temperature was 68 degrees. The wind was northeast at 5 miles an hour. At Apalachicola, it was cloudy. The temperature was 75 degrees. The wind was east at 13 miles an hour. At Panama City Northwest, light rain was falling. The temperature was 70 degrees. The wind was north at 7 miles an hour. At Dothan, it was cloudy. The temperature was 66 degrees. The wind was east at 9 miles an hour. At Albany, rain and fog were reported. The temperature was 65 degrees. The wind was northeast at 7 miles an hour. The report from Valdosta was not available. Over the marine area, at the buoys south of Apalachicola, winds were east at 12 knots and seas were 3 feet. At the buoys south of Panama City, winds were southeast at 10 knots and seas were 4 feet. At the buoys south of Pensacola, winds were northeast at 16 knots and seas were 4 feet. The forecast for the local area. Tonight, mostly cloudy. Showers with a slight chance of thunderstorms this evening, then a chance of showers after midnight. Lows in the lower 60s. Northeast winds 10 to 15 miles per hour. Chance of rain 90%. Wednesday, mostly cloudy with a slight chance of showers in the morning, then partly sunny in the afternoon. Highs in the lower 80s. Northeast winds 5 to 10 miles per hour. Chance of rain 20%. Wednesday night, mostly clear. Lows in the lower 60s. North winds around 5 miles per hour in the evening, becoming light and variable. Thursday, sunny. Highs in the mid-80s. Northwest winds 5 to 10 miles per hour. Thursday night, clear. Lows in the mid-50s. North winds 5 to 10 miles per hour. Friday through Saturday, mostly clear. Highs in the upper 80s. Lows around 60. Saturday night, mostly clear in the evening, then becoming partly cloudy. Lows in the mid-60s. Sunday, mostly sunny. Highs around 90. Sunday night through Monday night, mostly clear. Lows in the upper 60s. Highs in the lower 90s. Tuesday, mostly sunny. Highs around 90. The coastal waters forecast for the following waters from Suwannee River to Apalachicola, Florida, extending from 20 to 60 nautical miles. Coastal waters from Okaloosa-Walton County line to Mexico Beach out to 20 nautical miles. Coastal waters from Mexico Beach to Apalachicola out to 20 nautical miles. Waters from Okaloosa-Walton County line to Mexico Beach 20 to 60 nautical miles. And waters from Mexico Beach to Apalachicola 20 to 60 nautical miles. Small craft exercise caution tonight. Tonight, northeast winds 10 to 15 knots, increasing to 15 to 20 knots late this evening and early morning, then diminishing to 10 to 15 knots late. Seas 3 to 4 feet. Wave detail, northeast 3 feet at 4 seconds and south 1 foot at 6 seconds. Protected waters choppy. Showers likely with a chance of thunderstorms this evening, then a chance of showers after midnight. Wednesday, northeast winds 10 to 15 knots, becoming north 5 to 10 knots in the afternoon. Seas around 3 feet in the morning, then 1 foot or less. Wave detail, northeast 3 feet at 4 seconds and south 1 foot at 7 seconds, becoming northeast 2 feet at 4 seconds and south 1 foot at 7 seconds. Protected waters a moderate chop. A slight chance of showers in the morning. Wednesday night, northwest.

5 to 10 knots. Wave 1 foot or less. Wave detail, northeast 1 foot at 3 seconds and south 1 foot at 7 seconds. Protected waters, a light chop. Thursday, northwest winds 5 to 10 knots, increasing to 10 to 15 knots in the afternoon. Waves 1 foot or less. Wave detail, east 1 foot at 3 seconds and northwest 1 foot at 3 seconds. Waters a moderate chop. Thursday night, northwest winds 10 to 15 knots, becoming north after midnight. Waves 1 foot or less. Wave detail, north 2 feet at 3 seconds and south 1 foot at 8 seconds. Protected waters a moderate chop. Friday, east winds 5 to 10 knots. Waves 1 foot or less. Wave detail, northeast 1 foot at 3 seconds and northwest 1 foot at 4 seconds. Protected waters a light chop. Friday night, west winds around 5 knots, becoming northeast around 5 knots after midnight. Waves 1 foot or less. Protected waters smooth. Saturday, east winds 5 to 10 knots, becoming southeast in the afternoon. Waves 1 foot or less. Protected waters a light chop. Saturday night, south winds around 5 knots. Waves 1 foot or less. Protected waters smooth. Sunday, southeast winds 5 to 10 knots. Waves 1 foot or less. Protected waters a light chop. Sunday night, southeast winds 5 to 10 knots. Waves 1 foot or less in the evening. Protected waters a light chop. Winds and waves higher and near thunderstorms. The coastal waters forecast for the following St. Andrews Bay waterways. Tonight, northeast winds 10 to 15 knots, diminishing to 5 to 10 knots late. Protected waters a moderate chop. A chance of showers and thunderstorms early this evening, then a slight chance of showers late this evening. A slight chance of showers late. Wednesday, north winds 5 to 10 knots. Protected waters a light chop. A slight chance of showers in the morning. Wednesday night, northwest winds 5 to 10 knots, diminishing to around 5 knots after midnight. Protected waters a light chop. Thursday, northwest winds 5 to 10 knots. Protected waters a light chop. Thursday night, northwest winds 5 to 10 knots, becoming north after midnight. Protected waters a light chop. Friday, northeast winds around 5 knots, becoming south in the afternoon. Protected waters a light chop. Friday night, southwest winds 5 to 10 knots in the evening, becoming light and variable. Protected waters a light chop. Saturday, east winds around 5 knots, becoming south in the afternoon. Protected waters a light chop. Saturday night, southwest winds 5 to 10 knots in the evening, becoming light and variable. Protected waters a light chop. Sunday, southeast winds around 5 knots, becoming south in the afternoon. Protected waters a light chop. Sunday night, south winds 5 to 10 knots, becoming southeast after midnight. Protected waters a light chop. Winds and waves higher and near thunderstorms. Tide information for Tuesday, May 12, 2026. St. Mark's River entrance. Low 5:14 a.m., high 11:42 a.m., low 6:04 p.m. Apalachicola. High 12:22 a.m., low 7:01 a.m., high 1:06 p.m., low 8:11 p.m. St. Andrews Bay at Panama City. Low 1:44 a.m., high 8:48 a.m., low 3:22 p.m., high 9:15 p.m. Note that the times of high and low tide are 3 minutes earlier at Shell Point than at the St. Mark's River entrance. The average water temperature at Apalachicola was 77.0 degrees. Sunrise and sunset in Tallahassee. May 12, 2026, sunrise 6:45 a.m. Eastern Daylight Time, sunset 8:23 p.m. Eastern Daylight Time. 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This broadcast originates from your National Weather Service office in Tallahassee, Florida. The latest weather and forecast information can also be accessed by calling our automated forecast line at 850-942-8851. The current time is 4:22 p.m. Eastern Daylight Time. These are the 4 p.m. Eastern Daylight Time conditions. At the Tallahassee Airport, light rain was falling. The temperature was 69 degrees. The wind was northeast at 9 miles an hour. At Florida State University, the temperature was 68 degrees.
The wind was northeast at 5 miles an hour. At Apalachicola, it was cloudy. The temperature was 75 degrees. The wind was east at 13 miles an hour. At Panama City Northwest, heavy rain and fog were reported. The temperature was 69 degrees. The wind was north at 12 miles an hour. At Dothan, it was cloudy. The temperature was 66 degrees. The wind was east at 9 miles an hour. At Albany, rain and fog were reported. The temperature was 65 degrees. The wind was northeast at 7 miles an hour. The report from Valdosta was not available. Over the marine area, at the buoy south of Apalachicola, winds were east at 12 knots and seas were 3 feet. At the buoy south of Panama City, winds were southeast at 10 knots and seas were 4 feet. At the buoy south of Pensacola, winds were northeast at 16 knots and seas were 4 feet. The forecast for the local area. Tonight, mostly cloudy. Showers with a slight chance of thunderstorms this evening, then a chance of showers after midnight. Lows in the lower 60s. Northeast winds 10 to 15 miles per hour. Chance of rain 90%. Wednesday, mostly cloudy with a slight chance of showers in the morning, then partly sunny in the afternoon. Highs in the lower 80s. Northeast winds 5 to 10 miles per hour. Chance of rain 20%. Wednesday night, mostly clear. Lows in the lower 60s. North winds around 5 miles per hour in the evening, becoming light and variable. Thursday, sunny. Highs in the mid-80s. Northwest winds 5 to 10 miles per hour. Thursday night, clear. Lows in the mid-50s. North winds 5 to 10 miles per hour. Friday through Saturday, mostly clear. Highs in the upper 80s. Lows around 60. Saturday night, mostly clear in the evening, then becoming partly cloudy. Lows in the mid-60s. Sunday, mostly sunny. Highs around 90. Sunday night through Monday night, mostly clear. Lows in the upper 60s. Highs in the lower 90s. Tuesday, mostly sunny. Highs around 90. The coastal waters forecast for the following: waters from Suwannee River to Apalachicola, Florida, extending from 20 to 60 nautical miles. Coastal waters from Okaloosa-Walton County line to Mexico Beach out to 20 nautical miles. Coastal waters from Mexico Beach to Apalachicola out to 20 nautical miles. Waters from Okaloosa-Walton County line to Mexico Beach 20 to 60 nautical miles. And waters from Mexico Beach to Apalachicola 20 to 60 nautical miles. Small craft exercise caution tonight. Tonight, northeast winds 10 to 15 knots, increasing to 15 to 20 knots late this evening and early morning, then diminishing to 10 to 15 knots late. Seas 3 to 4 feet. Wave detail, northeast 3 feet at 4 seconds and south 1 foot at 6 seconds. Protected waters choppy. Showers likely with a chance of thunderstorms this evening, then a chance of showers after midnight. Wednesday, northeast winds 10 to 15 knots, becoming north 5 to 10 knots in the afternoon. Seas around 3 feet in the morning, then 1 foot or less. Wave detail, northeast 3 feet at 4 seconds and south 1 foot at 7 seconds, becoming northeast 2 feet at 4 seconds and south 1 foot at 7 seconds. Protected waters a moderate chop. A slight chance of showers in the morning. Wednesday night, northwest winds 5 to 10 knots. Waves 1 foot or less. Wave detail, northeast 1 foot at 3 seconds and south 1 foot at 7 seconds. Protected waters a light chop. Thursday, northwest winds 5 to 10 knots, increasing to 10 to 15 knots in the afternoon. Waves 1 foot or less. Wave detail, east 1 foot at 3 seconds and northwest 1 foot at 3 seconds. Protected waters a moderate chop. Thursday night, northwest winds 10 to 15 knots, becoming north after midnight. Waves 1 foot or less. Wave detail, north 2 feet at 3 seconds and south 1 foot at 8 seconds. Protected waters a moderate chop. Friday, east winds 5 to 10 knots. Waves 1 foot or less. Wave detail, northeast 1 foot at 3 seconds and northwest 1 foot at 4 seconds. Protected waters a light chop. Friday night, west winds around 5 knots, becoming northeast around 5 knots after midnight. Waves 1 foot or less. Protected waters smooth. Saturday, east winds 5 to 10 knots, becoming southeast in the afternoon. Waves 1 foot or less. Protected waters a light chop. Saturday night, south winds around 5 knots.
waves 1 foot or less.

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1: Move on.
0: Sunday, southeast winds 5 to 10 knots. Waves 1 foot or less. Protected waters, a light chop. Sunday night, southeast winds 5 to 10 knots. Waves 1 foot or less in the evening. Protected waters, a light chop. Winds and waves higher and near thunderstorms. The coastal waters forecast for the following St. Andrews Bay waterways. Tonight, northeast winds 10 to 15 knots, diminishing to 5 to 10 knots late. Protected waters, a moderate chop. A chance of showers and thunderstorms early this evening, then a slight chance of showers late this evening. A slight chance of showers late. Wednesday, north winds 5 to 10 knots. Protected waters, a light chop. A slight chance of showers in the morning. Wednesday night, northwest winds 5 to 10 knots, diminishing to around 5 knots after midnight. Protected waters, a light chop. Thursday, northwest winds 5 to 10 knots. Protected waters, a light chop. Thursday night, northwest winds 5 to 10 knots, becoming north after midnight. Protected waters, a light chop. Friday, northeast winds around 5 knots, becoming south in the afternoon. Protected waters, a light chop. Friday night, southwest winds 5 to 10 knots in the evening, becoming light and variable. Protected waters, a light chop. Saturday, east winds around 5 knots, becoming south in the afternoon. Protected waters, a light chop. Saturday night, southwest winds 5 to 10 knots in the evening, becoming light and variable. Protected waters, a light chop. Sunday, southeast winds around 5 knots, becoming south in the afternoon. Protected waters, a light chop. Sunday night, south winds 5 to 10 knots, becoming southeast after midnight. Protected waters, a light chop. Winds and waves higher and near thunderstorms. Tide information for Tuesday, May 12, 2026. St. Mark's River entrance. Low 5:14 a.m., high 11:42 a.m., low 6:04 p.m. Apalachicola. High 12:22 a.m., low 7:01 a.m., high 1:06 p.m., low 8:11 p.m. St. Andrews Bay at Panama City. Low 1:44 a.m., high 8:48 a.m., low 3:22 p.m., high 9:15 p.m. Note that the times of high and low tide are 3 minutes earlier at Shell Point than at the St. Mark's River entrance. The average water temperature at Apalachicola was 77.0 degrees. Sunrise and sunset in Tallahassee. May 12, 2026, sunrise 6:45 a.m. Eastern Daylight Time, sunset 8:23 p.m. Eastern Daylight Time. 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The latest weather and forecast information can also be accessed by calling our automated forecast line at 850-942-8851. The current time is 4:31 p.m. Eastern Daylight Time. These are the 4 p.m. Eastern Daylight Time conditions. At the Tallahassee Airport, light rain was falling. The temperature was 69 degrees. The wind was northeast at 9 miles an hour. At Florida State University, the temperature was 68 degrees. The wind was northeast at 5 miles an hour. At Apalachicola, it was cloudy. The temperature was 75 degrees. The wind was east at 13 miles an hour. At Panama City Northwest, heavy rain and fog were reported. The temperature was 69 degrees. The wind was north at 12 miles an hour. At Dothan, it was cloudy. The temperature was 66 degrees. The wind was east at 9 miles an hour. At Albany, rain and fog were reported. The temperature was 65 degrees. The wind was northeast at 7 miles an hour. The report from Valdosta was not available. Over the marine area, at the buoy south of Apalachicola, winds were east at 12 knots and seas were 3 feet. At the buoy south of Panama City, winds were southeast at 10 knots and seas were 4 feet. At the buoy south of Pensacola, winds were northeast at 16 knots and seas were 4 feet. The forecast for the local area. Tonight, mostly cloudy. Showers with a slight chance of thunderstorms this evening, then a chance of showers after midnight. Lows in the lower 60s. Northeast winds 10 to 15 miles per hour. Chance of rain 90%. Wednesday, mostly cloudy with a slight chance of showers in the morning, then partly sunny in the afternoon.

Highs in the lower 80s. Northeast winds 5 to 10 miles per hour. Chance of rain 20%. Partly sunny in the afternoon. Highs in the lower 80s. Northeast winds 5 to 10 miles per hour. Chance of rain 20%. Wednesday night, mostly clear. Lows in the lower 60s. North winds around 5 miles per hour in the evening, becoming light and variable. Thursday, sunny. Highs in the mid-80s. Northwest winds 5 to 10 miles per hour. Thursday night, clear. Lows in the mid-50s. North winds 5 to 10 miles per hour. Friday through Saturday, mostly clear. Highs in the upper 80s. Lows around 60. Saturday night, mostly clear in the evening, then becoming partly cloudy. Lows in the mid-60s. Sunday, mostly sunny. Highs around 90. Sunday night through Monday night, mostly clear. Lows in the upper 60s. Highs in the lower 90s. Tuesday, mostly sunny. Highs around 90. The coastal waters forecast for the following waters from Suwannee River to Apalachicola, Florida, extending from 20 to 60 nautical miles. Coastal waters from Okaloosa, Walton County line to Mexico Beach out to 20 nautical miles. Coastal waters from Mexico Beach to Apalachicola out to 20 nautical miles. Waters from Okaloosa, Walton County line to Mexico Beach 20 to 60 nautical miles. And waters from Mexico Beach to Apalachicola 20 to 60 nautical miles. Small craft exercise caution tonight. Tonight, northeast winds 10 to 15 knots, increasing to 15 to 20 knots late this evening and early morning, then diminishing to 10 to 15 knots late. Seas 3 to 4 feet. Wave detail, northeast winds 4 seconds and south 1 foot at 6 seconds. Protected waters choppy. Showers likely with a chance of thunderstorms this evening, then a chance of showers after midnight. Wednesday, northeast winds 10 to 15 knots, becoming north 5 to 10 knots in the afternoon. Seas around 3 feet in the morning, then 1 foot or less. Wave detail, northeast 3 feet at 4 seconds and south 1 foot at 7 seconds, becoming northeast 2 feet at 4 seconds and south 1 foot at 7 seconds. Protected waters a moderate chop. A slight chance of showers in the morning. Wednesday night, northwest winds 5 to 10 knots. Waves 1 foot or less. Wave detail, northeast 1 foot at 3 seconds and south 1 foot at 7 seconds. Protected waters a light chop. Thursday, northwest winds 5 to 10 knots, increasing to 10 to 15 knots in the afternoon. Waves 1 foot or less. Wave detail, east 1 foot at 3 seconds and northwest 1 foot at 3 seconds. Protected waters a moderate chop. Thursday night, northwest winds 10 to 15 knots, becoming north after midnight. Waves 1 foot or less. Wave detail, north 2 feet at 3 seconds and south 1 foot at 8 seconds. Protected waters a moderate chop. Friday, east winds 5 to 10 knots. Waves 1 foot or less. Wave detail, northeast 1 foot at 3 seconds and northwest 1 foot at 4 seconds. Protected waters a light chop. Friday night, west winds around 5 knots, becoming northeast around 5 knots after midnight. Waves 1 foot or less. Protected waters smooth. Saturday, east winds 5 to 10 knots, becoming southeast in the afternoon. Waves 1 foot or less. Protected waters a light chop. Saturday night, south winds around 5 knots. Waves 1 foot or less. Protected waters smooth. Sunday, southeast winds 5 to 10 knots. Waves 1 foot or less. Protected waters a light chop. Sunday night, southeast winds 5 to 10 knots. Waves 1 foot or less in the evening. Protected waters a light chop. Winds and waves higher and near thunderstorms. The coastal waters forecast for the following St. Andrews Bay waterways. Tonight, northeast winds 10 to 15 knots, diminishing to 5 to 10 knots late. Protected waters a moderate chop. A chance of showers and thunderstorms early this evening, then a slight chance of showers late this evening. A slight chance of showers late. Wednesday, north winds 5 to 10 knots. Protected waters a light chop. A slight chance of showers in the morning. Wednesday night, northwest winds 5 to 10 knots, diminishing to around 5 knots after midnight. Protected waters a light chop. Thursday, northwest winds 5 to 10 knots. Protected waters a light chop. Thursday night, northwest winds 5 to 10 knots, becoming north after midnight.

tide information for Tuesday, May 12, 2026. St. Mark's River entrance. Low 5:14 a.m., high 11:42 a.m., low 6:04 p.m. Apalachicola. High 12:22 a.m., low 7:01 a.m., high 1:06 p.m., low 8:11 p.m. St. Andrews Bay of Panama City. Low 1:44 a.m., high 8:48 a.m., low 3:22 p.m., high 9:15 p.m. Note that the times of high and low tide are 3 minutes earlier at Shell Point than at the St. Mark's River entrance. The average water temperature at Apalachicola was 77.0 degrees. Sunrise set in Tallahassee. May 12, 2026, sunrise 6:45 a.m. Eastern Daylight Time, sunset 8:23 p.m. Eastern Daylight Time. 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The latest weather and forecast can also be accessed by calling our automated phone number 850-942-8851. The current time is 4:39 p.m. Eastern Daylight Time. These are the 4 p.m. Eastern Daylight Time conditions. At the Tallahassee Airport, light rain was falling. The temperature was 69 degrees. The wind was northeast at 9 miles an hour. At Florida State University, the temperature was 68 degrees. The wind was northeast at 5 miles an hour. At Apalachicola, it was cloudy. The temperature was 75 degrees. The wind was east at 13 miles an hour. At Panama City Northwest, heavy rain and fog were reported. The temperature was 69 degrees. The wind was north at 12 miles an hour. At Dothan, it was cloudy. The temperature was 66 degrees. The wind was east at 9 miles an hour. At Albany, rain and fog were reported. The temperature was 65 degrees. The wind was northeast at 7 miles an hour. The report from Valdosta was not available. Over the marine area, at the buoy south of Apalachicola, winds were east at 12 knots and seas were 3 feet. At the buoy south of Panama City, winds were southeast at 10 knots and seas were 4 feet. At the buoy south of Pensacola, winds were northeast at 16 knots and seas were 4 feet. The forecast for the local area. Tonight, mostly cloudy. Showers with a slight chance of thunderstorms this evening, then a chance of showers after midnight. Lows in the lower 60s. Northeast winds 10 to 15 miles per hour. Chance of rain 90%. Wednesday, mostly cloudy with a slight chance of showers in the morning, then partly sunny in the afternoon. Highs in the lower 80s. Northeast winds 5 to 10 miles per hour. Chance of rain 20%. Wednesday night, mostly clear. Lows in the lower 60s. North winds around 5 miles per hour in the evening, becoming light and variable. Thursday, sunny. Highs in the mid-80s. Northwest winds 5 to 10 miles per hour. Thursday night, clear. Lows in the mid-50s. North winds 5 to 10 miles per hour. Highs in the upper 80s. Lows around 60. Saturday night, mostly clear in the evening, then cloudy. Lows in the mid-60s. Sunday, mostly sunny. Highs around 90. Sunday night through Monday night, mostly clear. Lows in the upper 60s. Highs in the lower 90s. Tuesday, mostly sunny. Highs around 90. The coastal waters forecast for the following waters from Suwannee River to Apalachicola, Florida, extending from 20 to 60 nautical miles. Coastal waters from Walton County line to Mexico Beach out to 20 nautical miles. Coastal waters from Mexico Beach to Apalachicola out to 20 nautical miles. Waters from Okaloosa-Walton County line to Mexico Beach 20 to 60 nautical miles. And waters from Mexico Beach to Apalachicola 20 to 60 nautical miles. Small craft exercise caution tonight. Tonight, northeast winds 10 to 15 knots, increasing to 15 to 20 knots late this evening and early morning, then diminishing to 10 to 15 knots late. Seas 3 to 4 feet. Wave detail, northeast 3 feet at 4 seconds and south 1 foot at 6 seconds. Protected waters choppy. Showers likely with a chance of thunderstorms this evening, then a chance of showers after midnight. Wednesday, northeast winds 10 to 15 knots, becoming north 5 to 10 knots in the afternoon. Seas around

3 feet in the morning, then 1 foot or less. Wave detail, northeast 3 feet at 4 seconds and south 1 foot at 7 seconds, becoming northeast 2 feet at 4 seconds and south 1 foot at 7 seconds. Protected water is a moderate chop. A slight chance of showers in the morning. Wednesday night, northwest winds 5 to 10 knots. Waves 1 foot or less. Wave detail, northeast 1 foot at 3 seconds and south 1 foot at 7 seconds. Protected water is a light chop. Thursday, northwest winds 5 to 10 knots, increasing to 10 to 15 knots in the afternoon. Waves 1 foot or less. Wave detail, east 1 foot at 3 seconds and northwest 1 foot at 3 seconds. Protected water is a moderate chop. Thursday night, northwest winds 10 to 15 knots, becoming north after midnight. Waves 1 foot or less. Wave detail, north 2 feet at 3 seconds and south 1 foot at 8 seconds. Protected water is a moderate chop. Friday, east winds 5 to 10 knots. Waves 1 foot or less. Wave detail, northeast 1 foot at 3 seconds and northwest 1 foot at 4 seconds. Protected water is a light chop. Friday night, west winds around 5 knots, becoming northeast around 5 knots after midnight. Waves 1 foot or less. Protected water is smooth. Saturday, east winds 5 to 10 knots, becoming southeast in the afternoon. Waves 1 foot or less. Protected water is a light chop. Saturday night, south winds around 5 knots. Waves 1 foot or less. Protected water is smooth. Sunday, southeast winds 5 to 10 knots. Waves 1 foot or less. Protected water is a light chop. Sunday night, southeast winds 5 to 10 knots. Waves 1 foot or less in the evening. Protected water is a light chop. Winds and waves higher and near thunderstorms. The coastal waters forecast for the following St. Andrews Bay waterways. Tonight, northeast winds 10 to 15 knots, diminishing to 5 to 10 knots late. Protected water is a moderate chop. A chance of showers and thunderstorms early this evening, then a slight chance of showers late this evening. A slight chance of showers late. Wednesday, north winds 5 to 10 knots. Protected water is a light chop. A slight chance of showers in the morning. Wednesday night, northwest winds 5 to 10 knots, diminishing to around 5 knots after midnight. Protected water is a light chop. Thursday, northwest winds 5 to 10 knots. Protected water is a light chop. Thursday night, northwest winds 5 to 10 knots, becoming north after midnight. Protected water is a light chop. Friday, northeast winds around 5 knots, becoming south in the afternoon. Protected water is a light chop. Friday night, southwest winds 5 to 10 knots in the evening, becoming light and variable. Protected water is a light chop. Saturday, east winds around 5 knots, becoming south in the afternoon. Protected water is a light chop. Saturday night, southwest winds 5 to 10 knots in the evening, becoming light and variable. Protected water is a light chop. Sunday, southeast winds around 5 knots, becoming south in the afternoon. Protected water is a light chop. Sunday night, south winds 5 to 10 knots, becoming southeast after midnight. Protected water is a light chop. Winds and waves higher and near thunderstorms. Tide information for Tuesday, May 12, 2026. St. Mark's River entrance. Low 5:14 a.m., high 11:42 a.m., low 6:04 p.m. Apalachicola. High 12:22 a.m., low 7:01 a.m., high 1:06 p.m., low 8:11 p.m. St. Andrews Bay of Panama City. Low 1:44 a.m., high 8:48 a.m., low 3:22 p.m., high 9:15 p.m. Note that the times of high and low tide are 3 minutes earlier at Shell Point than at the St. Mark's River entrance. The average water temperature at Apalachicola was 77.0 degrees. Sunrise and sunset in Tallahassee. May 12, 2026, sunrise 6:45 a.m. Eastern Daylight Time, sunset 8:23 p.m. Eastern Daylight Time. 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This broadcast originates from your National Weather Service office in Tallahassee, Florida. 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The current time is 4:48 p.m. Eastern Daylight Time.

These are the 4 p.m. Eastern Daylight Time conditions. At the Tallahassee Airport, light rain was falling. The temperature was 69 degrees. The wind was northeast at 9 miles an hour. At Florida State University, the temperature was 68 degrees. The wind was northeast at 5 miles an hour. At Apalachicola, it was cloudy. The temperature was 75 degrees. The wind was east at 13 miles an hour. At Panama City Northwest, heavy rain and fog were reported. The temperature was 69 degrees. The wind was north at 12 miles an hour. At Dothan, it was cloudy. The temperature was 66 degrees. The wind was east at 9 miles an hour. At Albany, rain and fog were reported. The temperature was 65 degrees. The wind was northeast at 7 miles an hour. The report from Valdosta was not available. Over the marine area, at the buoy south of Apalachicola, winds were east at 12 knots and seas were 3 feet. At the buoy south of Panama City, winds were southeast at 10 knots and seas were 4 feet. At the buoy south of Pensacola, winds were northeast at 16 knots and seas were 4 feet. The forecast for the local area. Tonight, mostly cloudy. Showers with a slight chance of thunderstorms this evening, then a chance of showers after midnight. Lows in the lower 60s. Northeast winds 10 to 15 miles per hour. Chance of rain 90%. Wednesday, mostly cloudy with a slight chance of showers in the morning, then partly sunny in the afternoon. Highs in the lower 80s. Northeast winds 5 to 10 miles per hour. Chance of rain 20%. Wednesday night, mostly clear. Lows in the lower 60s. North winds around 5 miles per hour in the evening, becoming light and variable. Thursday, sunny. Highs in the mid-80s. Northwest winds 5 to 10 miles per hour. Thursday night, clear. Lows in the mid-50s. North winds 5 to 10 miles per hour. Friday through Saturday, mostly clear. Highs in the upper 80s. Lows around 60. Saturday night, mostly clear in the evening, then becoming partly cloudy. Lows in the mid-60s. Sunday, mostly sunny. Highs around 90. Sunday night through Monday night, mostly clear. Lows in the upper 60s. Highs in the lower 90s. Tuesday, mostly sunny. Highs around 90. The coastal waters forecast for the following: waters from Suwannee River to Apalachicola, Florida, extending from 20 to 60 nautical miles. Coastal waters from Okaloosa-Walton County line to Mexico Beach out to 20 nautical miles. Coastal waters from Mexico Beach to Apalachicola out to 20 nautical miles. Waters from Okaloosa-Walton County line to Mexico Beach 20 to 60 nautical miles. And waters from Mexico Beach to Apalachicola 20 to 60 nautical miles. Small craft exercise caution tonight. Tonight, northeast winds 10 to 15 knots, increasing to 15 to 20 knots late this evening and early morning, then diminishing to 10 to 15 knots late. Seas 3 to 4 feet. Wave detail, northeast 3 feet at 4 seconds and south 1 foot at 6 seconds. Protected waters choppy. Showers likely with a chance of thunderstorms this evening, then a chance of showers after midnight. Wednesday, northeast winds 10 to 15 knots, becoming north 5 to 10 knots in the afternoon. Seas around 3 feet in the morning, then 1 foot or less. Wave detail, northeast 3 feet at 4 seconds and south 1 foot at 7 seconds, becoming northeast 2 feet at 4 seconds and south 1 foot at 7 seconds. Protected waters a moderate chop. In the morning. Wednesday night, northwest winds 5 to 10 knots. Waves 1 foot or less. Wave detail, northeast 1 foot at 3 seconds and south 1 foot at 7 seconds. Protected waters a light chop. Thursday, northwest winds 5 to 10 knots, increasing to 10 to 15 knots in the afternoon. Waves 1 foot or less. Wave detail, east 1 foot at 3 seconds and northwest 1 foot at 3 seconds. Protected waters a moderate chop. Thursday night, northwest winds 10 to 15 knots, becoming north after midnight. Waves 1 foot or less. Wave detail, north 2 feet at 3 seconds and south 1 foot at 8 seconds. Protected waters a moderate chop. Friday, east winds 5 to 10 knots. Waves 1 foot or less. Wave detail, northeast 1 foot at 3 seconds and northwest 1 foot at 4 seconds. Protected waters a light chop. Friday night, west winds around 5 knots, becoming northeast around 5 knots after

midnight. Waves 1 foot or less. Protected water smooth. Saturday, east winds 5 to 10 knots, becoming southeast in the afternoon. Waves 1 foot or less. Protected waters a light chop. Saturday night, south winds around 5 knots. Waves 1 foot or less. Protected waters smooth. Sunday, southeast winds 5 to 10 knots. Waves 1 foot or less. Protected waters a light chop. Sunday night, southeast winds 5 to 10 knots. Waves 1 foot or less in the evening. Protected waters a light chop. Winds and waves higher and near thunderstorms. The coastal waters forecast for the following St. Andrews Bay waterways. Tonight, northeast winds 10 to 15 knots, diminishing to 5 to 10 knots late. Protected waters a moderate chop. A chance of showers and thunderstorms early this evening, then a slight chance of showers late this evening. A slight chance of showers late. Wednesday, north winds 5 to 10 knots. Protected waters a light chop. A slight chance of showers in the morning. Wednesday night, northwest winds 5 to 10 knots, diminishing to around 5 knots after midnight. Protected waters a light chop. Thursday, northwest winds 5 to 10 knots. Protected waters a light chop. Thursday night, northwest winds 5 to 10 knots, becoming north after midnight. Protected waters a light chop. Friday, northeast winds around 5 knots, becoming south in the afternoon. Protected waters a light chop. Friday night, southwest winds 5 to 10 knots in the evening, becoming light and variable. Protected waters a light chop. Saturday, east winds around 5 knots, becoming south in the afternoon. Protected waters a light chop. Saturday night, southwest winds 5 to 10 knots in the evening, becoming light and variable. Protected waters a light chop. Sunday, southeast winds around 5 knots, becoming south in the afternoon. Protected waters a light chop. Sunday night, south winds 5 to 10 knots, becoming southeast after midnight. Protected waters a light chop. Winds and waves higher and near thunderstorms. Tide information for Tuesday, May 12, 2026. St. Mark's River entrance. Low 5:14 a.m., high 11:42 a.m., low 6:04 p.m. Apalachicola. High 12:22 a.m., low 7:01 a.m., high 1:06 p.m., low 8:11 p.m. St. Andrews Bay at Panama City. Low 1:44 a.m., high 8:48 a.m., low 3:22 p.m., high 9:15 p.m. Note that the times of high and low tide are 3 minutes earlier at Shell Point than at the St. Mark's River entrance. The average water temperature at Apalachicola was 77.0 degrees. Sunrise and sunset in Tallahassee. May 12, 2026, sunrise 6:45 a.m. Eastern Daylight Time, sunset 8:23 p.m. Eastern Daylight Time. 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This broadcast originates from your National Weather Service office in Tallahassee, Florida. The latest weather and forecast information can also be accessed by calling our automated forecast line at 850-942-8851. The current time is 4:57 p.m. Eastern Daylight Time. These are the 4 p.m. Eastern Daylight Time conditions. At the Tallahassee Airport, light rain was falling. The temperature was 69 degrees. The wind was northeast at 9 miles an hour. At Florida State University, the temperature was 68 degrees. The wind was northeast at 5 miles an hour. At Apalachicola, it was cloudy. The temperature was 75 degrees. The wind was east at 13 miles an hour. At Panama City Northwest, heavy rain and fog were reported. The temperature was 69 degrees. The wind was north at 12 miles an hour. At Dothan, it was cloudy. The temperature was 66 degrees. The wind was east at 9 miles an hour. At Albany, rain and fog were reported. The temperature was 65 degrees. The wind was northeast at 7 miles an hour. The report from Valdosta was not available. Over the marine area, at the buoy south of Apalachicola, winds were east at 12 knots and seas were 3 feet. At the buoy south of Panama City, winds were southeast at 10 knots and seas were 4 feet. South of Pensacola, winds were northeast at 16 knots. The forecast for the local area. Tonight, mostly cloudy.
Showers with a slight chance of thunderstorms this evening, then a chance of showers after midnight. Lows in the lower 60s. Northeast winds 10 to 15 miles per hour. Chance of rain 90%. Wednesday, mostly cloudy with a slight chance of showers in the morning, then partly sunny in the afternoon. Highs in the lower 80s. Northeast winds 5 to 10 miles per hour. Chance of rain 20%. Wednesday night, mostly clear. Lows in the lower 60s. North winds around 5 miles per hour in the evening, becoming light and variable. Thursday, sunny. Highs in the mid-80s. Northwest winds 5 to 10 miles per hour. Thursday night, clear. Lows in the mid-50s. North winds 5 to 10 miles per hour. Friday through Saturday, mostly clear. Highs in the upper 80s. Lows around 60. Saturday night, mostly clear in the evening, then becoming partly cloudy. Lows in the mid-60s. Sunday, mostly sunny. Highs around 90. Sunday night through Monday night, mostly clear. Lows in the upper 60s. Highs in the lower 90s. Tuesday, mostly sunny. Highs around 90. The coastal waters forecast for the following: waters from Suwannee River to Apalachicola, Florida, extending from 20 to 60 nautical miles. Coastal waters from Okaloosa-Walton County line to Mexico Beach out to 20 nautical miles. Coastal waters from Mexico Beach to Apalachicola out to 20 nautical miles. Waters from Okaloosa-Walton County line to Mexico Beach 20 to 60 nautical miles. And waters from Mexico Beach to Apalachicola 20 to 60 nautical miles. Small craft exercise caution tonight. Tonight, northeast winds 10 to 15 knots, increasing to 15 to 20 knots late this evening and early morning, then diminishing to 10 to 15 knots late. Seas 3 to 4 feet. Wave detail, northeast 3 feet at 4 seconds and south 1 foot at 6 seconds. Protected waters choppy. Showers likely with a chance of thunderstorms, then a chance of showers after midnight. Wednesday, northeast winds 10 to 15 knots, becoming north 5 to 10 knots in the afternoon. Seas around 3 feet in the morning, then 1 foot or less. Wave detail, northeast 3 feet at 4 seconds and south 1 foot at 7 seconds, becoming northeast 2 feet at 4 seconds and south 1 foot at 7 seconds. Protected waters a moderate chop. A slight chance of showers in the morning. Wednesday night, northwest winds 5 to 10 knots. Waves 1 foot or less. Wave detail, northeast 1 foot at 3 seconds and south 1 foot at 7 seconds. Protected waters a light chop. Thursday, northwest winds 5 to 10 knots, increasing to 10 to 15 knots in the afternoon. Waves 1 foot or less. Wave detail, east 1 foot at 3 seconds and northwest 1 foot at 3 seconds. Protected waters a moderate chop. Thursday night, northwest winds 10 to 15 knots, becoming north after midnight. Waves 1 foot or less. Wave detail, north 2 feet at 3 seconds and south 1 foot at 8 seconds. Protected waters a moderate chop. Friday, east winds 5 to 10 knots. Waves 1 foot or less. Wave detail, northeast 1 foot at 3 seconds and northwest 1 foot at 4 seconds. Protected waters a light chop. Friday night, west winds around 5 knots, becoming northeast around 5 knots after midnight. Waves 1 foot or less. Protected waters smooth. Saturday, east winds 5 to 10 knots, becoming southeast in the afternoon. Waves 1 foot or less. Protected waters a light chop. Saturday night, south winds around 5 knots. Waves 1 foot or less. Protected waters smooth. Sunday, southeast winds 5 to 10 knots. Waves 1 foot or less. Protected waters a light chop. Sunday night, southeast winds 5 to 10 knots. Waves 1 foot or less in the evening. Protected waters a light chop. Winds and waves higher in and near thunderstorms. The coastal waters forecast for the following: St. Andrews Bay waterways. Tonight, northeast winds 10 to 15 knots, diminishing to 5 to 10 knots late. Protected waters a moderate chop. A chance of showers and thunderstorms early this evening, then a slight chance of showers late this evening. A slight chance of showers late. Wednesday, north winds 5 to 10 knots. Protected waters a light chop. A slight chance of showers in the morning. Wednesday night, northwest winds 5 to 10 knots, diminishing to around 5 knots after midnight. Protected waters a light chop. Thursday, north

West winds 5 to 10 knots. Protected waters, a light chop. Thursday night, northwest winds 5 to 10 knots, becoming north after midnight. Protected waters, a light chop. Friday, northeast winds around 5 knots, becoming south in the afternoon. Protected waters, a light chop. Friday night, southwest winds 5 to 10 knots in the evening, becoming light and variable. Protected waters, a light chop. Saturday, east winds around 5 knots, becoming south in the afternoon. Protected waters, a light chop. Saturday night, southwest winds 5 to 10 knots in the evening, becoming light and variable. Protected waters, a light chop. Sunday, southeast winds around 5 knots, becoming south in the afternoon. Protected waters, a light chop. Sunday night, south winds 5 to 10 knots, becoming southeast after midnight. Protected waters, a light chop. Winds and waves higher and near thunderstorms. Tide information for Tuesday, May 12, 2026. St. Mark's River entrance. Low 5:14 a.m., high 11:42 a.m., low 6:04 p.m. Apalachicola. High 12:22 a.m., low 7:01 a.m., high 1:06 p.m., low 8:11 p.m. St. Andrews Bay of Panama City. Low 1:44 a.m., high 8:48 a.m., low 3:22 p.m., high 9:15 p.m. Note that the times of high and low tide are 3 minutes earlier at Channel Point than at the St. Mark's River entrance. The average water temperature at Apalachicola was 77.0 degrees. Sunrise and sunset in Tallahassee. May 12, 2026, sunrise 6:45 a.m. Eastern Daylight Time, sunset 8:23 p.m. Eastern Daylight Time. 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This broadcast originates from your National Weather Service office in Tallahassee, Florida. The latest weather and forecast information can also be accessed by calling our automated forecast line at 850-942-8851. The current time is 5:05 p.m. Eastern Daylight Time. These are the 5 p.m. Eastern Daylight Time conditions. At the Tallahassee Airport, light rain was falling. The temperature was 69 degrees. The wind was northeast at 7 miles an hour. The report from Florida State University was not available. At Apalachicola, it was cloudy. The temperature was 76 degrees. The wind was east at 9 miles an hour. At Panama City Northwest, it was cloudy. The temperature was 70 degrees. The wind was north at 13 miles an hour. At Dothan, light rain and fog were reported. The temperature was 65 degrees. The wind was northeast at 8 miles an hour. At Albany, light rain and fog were reported. The temperature was 64 degrees. The wind was northeast at 14 miles an hour. The report from Valdosta was not available. Over the marine area, at the buoy south of Apalachicola, winds were north at 8 knots. At the buoy south of Panama City, winds were southeast at 12 knots. At the buoy south of Pensacola, winds were northeast at 14 knots. The forecast for the local area. Tonight, mostly cloudy. Showers with a slight chance of thunderstorms this evening, then a chance of showers after midnight. Lows in the lower 60s. Northeast winds 10 to 15 miles per hour. Chance of rain 90%. Wednesday, mostly cloudy with a slight chance of showers in the morning, then partly sunny in the afternoon. Highs in the lower 80s. Northeast winds 5 to 10 miles per hour. Chance of rain 20%. Wednesday night, mostly clear. Lows in the lower 60s. North winds around 5 miles per hour in the evening, becoming light and variable. Thursday, sunny. Highs in the mid-80s. Northwest winds 5 to 10 miles per hour. Thursday night, clear. Lows in the mid-50s. North winds 5 to 10 miles per hour. Friday through Saturday, mostly clear. Highs in the upper 80s. Lows around 60. Saturday night, mostly clear in the evening, then becoming partly cloudy. Lows in the mid-60s. Sunday, mostly sunny. Highs around 90. Sunday night through Monday night, mostly clear. Lows in the upper 60s. Highs in the lower 90s. Tuesday, mostly sunny. Highs around 90. The coastal waters forecast for the following waters from Suwannee River to Apalachicola, Florida.

extending from 20 to 60 nautical miles. Coastal waters from Okaloosa-Walton County line to Mexico Beach out to 20 nautical miles. Coastal waters from Mexico Beach to Apalachicola out to 20 nautical miles. Waters from Okaloosa-Walton County line to Mexico Beach 20 to 60 nautical miles. And waters from Mexico Beach to Apalachicola 20 to 60 nautical miles. Small craft exercise caution tonight. Tonight, northeast winds 10 to 15 knots, increasing to 15 to 20 knots late this evening and early morning, then diminishing to 10 to 15 knots late. Seas 3 to 4 feet. Wave detail, northeast 3 feet at 4 seconds and south 1 foot at 6 seconds. Protected waters choppy. Showers likely with a chance of thunderstorms this evening, then a chance of showers after midnight. Wednesday, northeast winds 10 to 15 knots, becoming north 5 to 10 knots in the afternoon. Seas around 3 feet in the morning, then 1 foot or less. Wave detail, northeast 3 feet at 4 seconds and south 1 foot at 7 seconds, becoming northeast 2 feet at 4 seconds and south 1 foot at 7 seconds. Protected waters a moderate chop. A slight chance of showers in the morning. Wednesday night, northwest winds 5 to 10 knots. Waves 1 foot or less. Wave detail, northeast 1 foot at 3 seconds and south 1 foot at 7 seconds. Protected waters a light chop. Thursday, northwest winds 5 to 10 knots, increasing to 10 to 15 knots in the afternoon. Waves 1 foot or less. Wave detail, east 1 foot at 3 seconds and northwest 1 foot at 3 seconds. Protected waters a moderate chop. Thursday night, northwest winds 10 to 15 knots, becoming north after midnight. Waves 1 foot or less. Wave detail, north 2 feet at 3 seconds and south 1 foot at 8 seconds. Protected waters a moderate chop. Friday, east winds 5 to 10 knots. Waves 1 foot or less. Wave detail, northeast 1 foot at 3 seconds and northwest 1 foot at 4 seconds. Protected waters a light chop. Friday night, west winds around 5 knots, becoming northeast around 5 knots after midnight. Waves 1 foot or less. Protected waters smooth. Saturday, east winds 5 to 10 knots, becoming southeast in the afternoon. Waves 1 foot or less. Protected waters a light chop. Saturday night, south winds around 5 knots. Waves 1 foot or less. Protected waters smooth. Sunday, southeast winds 5 to 10 knots. Waves 1 foot or less. Protected waters a light chop. Sunday night, southeast winds 5 to 10 knots. Waves 1 foot or less in the evening. Protected waters a light chop. Winds and waves higher in and near thunderstorms. The coastal waters forecast for the following St. Andrews Bay waterways. Tonight, northeast winds 10 to 15 knots, diminishing to 5 to 10 knots late. Protected waters a moderate chop. A chance of showers and thunderstorms early this evening, then a slight chance of showers late this evening. A slight chance of showers late. Wednesday, north winds 5 to 10 knots. Protected waters a light chop. A slight chance of showers in the morning. Wednesday night, northwest winds 5 to 10 knots, diminishing to around 5 knots after midnight. Protected waters a light chop. Thursday, northwest winds 5 to 10 knots. Protected waters a light chop. Thursday night, northwest winds 5 to 10 knots, becoming north after midnight. Protected waters a light chop. Friday, northeast winds around 5 knots, becoming south in the afternoon. Protected waters a light chop. Friday night, southwest winds 5 to 10 knots in the evening, becoming light and variable. Protected waters a light chop. Saturday, east winds around 5 knots, becoming south in the afternoon. Protected waters a light chop. Saturday night, southwest winds 5 to 10 knots in the evening, becoming light and variable. Protected waters a light chop. Sunday, southeast winds around 5 knots, becoming south in the afternoon. Protected waters a light chop. Sunday night, south winds 5 to 10 knots, becoming southeast after midnight. Protected waters a light chop. Winds and waves higher in and near thunderstorms. Tide information for Tuesday, May 12, 2026. St. Mark's River entrance. Low 5:14 a.m., high 11:42 a.m., low 6:04 p.m. Apalachicola. High 12:22 a.m., low 7:01 a.m., high 1:06 p.m., low 8:11 p.m. St. Andrews Bay of Panama City. Low 1:44 a.m., high 8:48 a.m.

low 3:22 p.m., high 9:15 p.m. Note that the times of high and low tide are 3 minutes earlier at Shell Point than at the St. Marks River entrance. The average water temperature at Apalachicola was 77.0 degrees. Sunrise and sunset in Tallahassee. May 12, 2026, sunrise 6:45 a.m. Eastern Daylight Time, sunset 8:23 p.m. Eastern Daylight Time. 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The latest weather and forecast information can also be accessed by calling our automated forecast line at 850-942-8851. The current time is 5:14 p.m. Eastern Daylight Time. These are the 5 p.m. Eastern Daylight Time conditions. At the Tallahassee Airport, light rain was falling. The temperature was 69 degrees. The wind was northeast at 7 miles an hour. At Florida State University, the temperature was 68 degrees. The wind was northeast at 5 miles an hour. At Apalachicola, it was cloudy. The temperature was 76 degrees. The wind was east at 9 miles an hour. At Panama City Northwest, it was cloudy. The temperature was 70 degrees. The wind was north at 13 miles an hour. At Dothan, light rain and fog were reported. The temperature was 65 degrees. The wind was northeast at 8 miles an hour. At Albany, light rain and fog were reported. The temperature was 64 degrees. The wind was northeast at 14 miles an hour. The report from Valdosta was not available. Over the marine area, at the buoy south of Apalachicola, winds were northeast at 10 knots. At the buoy south of Panama City, winds were east at 10 knots. At the buoy south of Pensacola, winds were northeast at 16 knots. The forecast for the local area. Tonight, mostly cloudy. Showers with a slight chance of thunderstorms this evening, then a chance of showers after midnight. Lows in the lower 60s. Northeast winds 10 to 15 miles per hour. Chance of rain 90%. Wednesday, mostly cloudy with a slight chance of showers in the morning, then partly sunny in the afternoon. Highs in the lower 80s. Northeast winds 5 to 10 miles per hour. Chance of rain 20%. Wednesday night, mostly clear. Lows in the lower 60s. North winds around 5 miles per hour in the evening, becoming light and variable. Thursday, sunny. Highs in the mid-80s. Northwest winds 5 to 10 miles per hour. Thursday night, clear. Lows in the mid-50s. North winds 5 to 10 miles per hour. Friday through Saturday, mostly clear. Highs in the upper 80s. Lows around 60. Saturday night, mostly clear in the evening, then becoming partly cloudy. Lows in the mid-60s. Sunday, mostly sunny. Highs around 90. Sunday night through Monday night, mostly clear. Lows in the upper 60s. Highs in the lower 90s. Tuesday, mostly sunny. Highs in the upper 90s. The coastal waters forecast for the following: waters from Swampy River to Apalachicola, Florida, extending from 10 to 60 nautical miles. Coastal waters from Okaloosa-Walton County line to Mexico Beach out to 20 nautical miles. Coastal waters from Mexico Beach to Apalachicola out to 20 nautical miles. Waters from Okaloosa-Walton County line to Mexico Beach 20 to 60 nautical miles. And waters from Mexico Beach to Apalachicola 20 to 60 nautical miles. Small craft exercise caution tonight. Tonight, northeast winds 10 to 15 knots, increasing to 15 to 20 knots late this evening and early morning, then diminishing to 10 to 15 knots late. Seas 3 to 4 feet. Wave detail, northeast 3 feet at 4 seconds and south 1 foot at 6 seconds. Protected waters choppy. Showers likely with a chance of thunderstorms this evening, then a chance of showers after midnight. Wednesday, northeast winds 10 to 15 knots, becoming north 5 to 10 knots in the afternoon. Seas around 3 feet in the morning, then 1 foot or less. Wave detail, northeast 3 feet at 4 seconds and south 1 foot at 7 seconds, becoming northeast 2 feet at 4 seconds and south 1 foot at 7 seconds. Protected waters a moderate chop. A slight chance of showers in the morning. Wednesday night, northwest winds 5 to 10 knots. Waves 1 foot or less. Wave detail, northeast 1 foot at 3 seconds and south 1 foot at

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Protected waters, a light shop. Thursday, northwest winds 5 to 10 knots, increasing to 10 to 15 knots in the afternoon. Waves 1 foot or less. Wave detail, east 1 foot at 3 seconds and northwest 1 foot at 3 seconds. Protected waters, a moderate chop. Thursday night, northwest winds 10 to 15 knots, becoming north after midnight. Waves 1 foot or less. Wave detail, north 2 feet at 3 seconds and south 1 foot at 8 seconds. Protected waters, a moderate chop. Friday, east winds 5 to 10 knots. Waves 1 foot or less. Wave detail, northeast 1 foot at 3 seconds and northwest 1 foot at 4 seconds. Protected waters, a light chop. Friday night, west winds around 5 knots, becoming northeast around 5 knots after midnight. Waves 1 foot or less. Protected waters, smooth. Saturday, east winds 5 to 10 knots, becoming southeast in the afternoon. Waves 1 foot or less. Protected waters, a light chop. Saturday night, south winds around 5 knots. Waves 1 foot or less. Protected waters, smooth. Sunday, southeast winds 5 to 10 knots. Waves 1 foot or less. Protected waters, a light chop. Sunday night, southeast winds 5 to 10 knots. Waves 1 foot or less in the evening. Protected waters, a light chop. Winds and waves higher in and near thunderstorms. The coastal waters forecast for the following St. Andrews Bay waterways. Tonight, northeast winds 10 to 15 knots, diminishing to 5 to 10 knots late. Protected waters, a moderate chop. A chance of showers and thunderstorms early this evening, then a slight chance of showers late this evening. A slight chance of showers late. Wednesday, north winds 5 to 10 knots. Protected waters, a light chop. A slight chance of showers in the morning. Wednesday night, northwest winds 5 to 10 knots, diminishing to around 5 knots after midnight. Protected waters, a light chop. Thursday, northwest winds 5 to 10 knots. Protected waters, a light chop. Thursday night, northwest winds 5 to 10 knots, becoming north after midnight. Protected waters, a light chop. Friday, northeast winds around 5 knots, becoming south in the afternoon. Protected waters, a light chop. Friday night, southwest winds 5 to 10 knots in the evening, becoming light and variable. Protected waters, a light chop. Saturday, east winds around 5 knots, becoming south in the afternoon. Protected waters, a light chop. Saturday night, southwest winds 5 to 10 knots in the evening, becoming light and variable. Protected waters, a light chop. Sunday, southeast winds around 5 knots, becoming south in the afternoon. Protected waters, a light chop. Sunday night, south winds 5 to 10 knots, becoming southeast after midnight. Protected waters, a light chop. Winds and waves higher in and near thunderstorms. Tide information for Tuesday, May 12, 2026. St. Mark's River entrance. Low 5:14 a.m., high 11:42 a.m., low 6:04 p.m. Apalachicola. High 12:22 a.m., low 7:01 a.m., high 1:06 p.m., low 8:11 p.m. St. Andrews Bay at Panama City. Low 1:44 a.m., high 8:48 a.m., low 3:22 p.m., high 9:15 p.m. Note that the times of high and low tide are 3 minutes earlier at Channel Point than at the St. Mark's River entrance. The average water temperature at Apalachicola was 77.0 degrees. Sunrise and sunset in Tallahassee. May 12, 2026, sunrise 6:45 a.m. Eastern Daylight Time, sunset 8:23 p.m. Eastern Daylight Time. 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This broadcast originates from your National Weather Service office in Tallahassee, Florida. The latest weather and forecast information can also be accessed by calling our automated forecast line at 850-942-8851. The current time is 5:23 p.m. Eastern Daylight Time. These are the 5 p.m. Eastern Daylight Time conditions. At the Tallahassee Airport, light rain was falling. The temperature was 69 degrees. The wind was northeast at 7 miles an hour. At Florida State University, the temperature was 68 degrees. The wind was northeast at 5 miles an hour. At Apalachicola, it was cloudy. The temperature was 76 degrees.
The wind was east at 9 miles an hour. At Panama City Northwest, it was cloudy. The temperature was 70 degrees. The wind was north at 13 miles an hour. At Dothan, light rain and fog were reported. The temperature was 65 degrees. The wind was northeast at 8 miles an hour. At Albany, light rain and fog were reported. The temperature was 64 degrees. The wind was northeast at 14 miles an hour. The report from Valdosta was not available. Over the marine area, at the buoy south of Apalachicola, winds were northeast at 10 knots. At the buoy south of Panama City, winds were east at 10 knots. At the buoy south of Pensacola, winds were northeast at 16 knots. The forecast for the local area. Tonight, mostly cloudy. Showers with a slight chance of thunderstorms this evening, then a chance of showers after midnight. Lows in the lower 60s. Northeast winds 10 to 15 miles per hour. Chance of rain 90%. Wednesday, mostly cloudy with a slight chance of showers in the morning, then partly sunny in the afternoon. Highs in the lower 80s. Northeast winds 5 to 10 miles per hour. Chance of rain 20%. Wednesday night, mostly clear. Lows in the lower 60s. North winds around 5 miles per hour in the evening, becoming light and variable. Thursday, sunny. Highs in the mid-80s. Northwest winds 5 to 10 miles per hour. Thursday night, clear. Lows in the mid-50s. North winds 5 to 10 miles per hour. Friday through Saturday, mostly clear. Highs in the upper 80s. Lows around 60. Saturday night, mostly clear in the evening, then becoming partly cloudy. Lows in the mid-60s. Sunday, mostly sunny. Highs around 90. Sunday night through Monday night, mostly clear. Lows in the upper 60s. Highs in the lower 90s. Tuesday, mostly sunny. Highs around 90. The coastal waters forecast for the following: waters from Suwannee River to Apalachicola, Florida, extending from 20 to 60 nautical miles. Coastal waters from Okaloosa-Walton County line to Mexico Beach out to 20 nautical miles. Coastal waters from Mexico Beach to Apalachicola out to 20 nautical miles. Waters from Okaloosa-Walton County line to Mexico Beach 20 to 60 nautical miles. And waters from Mexico Beach to Apalachicola 20 to 60 nautical miles. Small craft exercise caution tonight. Tonight, northeast winds 10 to 15 knots, increasing to 15 to 20 knots late this evening and early morning, then diminishing to 10 to 15 knots late. Seas 3 to 4 feet. Wave detail, northeast 3 feet at 4 seconds and south 1 foot at 6 seconds. Protected waters choppy. Showers likely with a chance of thunderstorms this evening, then a chance of showers after midnight. Wednesday, northeast winds 10 to 15 knots, becoming north 5 to 10 knots in the afternoon. Seas around 3 feet in the morning, then 1 foot or less. Wave detail, northeast 3 feet at 4 seconds and south 1 foot at 7 seconds, becoming northeast 2 feet at 4 seconds and south 1 foot at 7 seconds. Protected waters a moderate chop. A slight chance of showers in the morning. Wednesday night, northwest winds 5 to 10 knots. Waves 1 foot or less. Wave detail, northeast 1 foot at 3 seconds and south 1 foot at 7 seconds. Protected waters a light chop. Thursday, northwest winds 5 to 10 knots, increasing to 10 to 15 knots in the afternoon. Waves 1 foot or less. Wave detail, east 1 foot at 3 seconds and northwest 1 foot at 3 seconds. Protected waters a moderate chop. Thursday night, northwest winds 10 to 15 knots, becoming north after midnight. Waves 1 foot or less. Wave detail, north 2 feet at 3 seconds and south 1 foot at 8 seconds. Protected waters a moderate chop. Friday, east winds 5 to 10 knots. Waves 1 foot or less. Wave detail, northeast 1 foot at 3 seconds and northwest 1 foot at 4 seconds. Protected waters a light chop. Friday night, west winds around 5 knots, becoming northeast around 5 knots after. Waves 1 foot or less. Protected waters smooth. Saturday, east winds 5 to 10 knots, becoming southeast in the afternoon. Waves 1 foot or less. Protected waters a light chop. Saturday night, south winds around 5 knots. Waves 1 foot or less. Protected waters smooth. Sunday, southeast winds 5 to 10 knots. Waves 1 foot or less.
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5 to 10 miles per hour. Chance of rain 20%. Wednesday night, mostly clear. Lows in the lower 60s. North winds around 5 miles per hour in the evening, becoming light and variable. Thursday, sunny. Highs in the mid-80s. Northwest winds 5 to 10 miles per hour. Thursday night, clear. Lows in the mid-50s. North winds 5 to 10 miles per hour. Friday through Saturday, mostly clear. Highs in the upper 80s. Lows around 60. Saturday night, mostly clear in the evening, then becoming partly cloudy. Lows in the mid-60s. Sunday, mostly sunny. Highs around 90. Sunday night through Monday night, mostly clear. Lows in the upper 60s. Highs in the lower 90s. Tuesday, mostly sunny. Highs around 90. The coastal waters forecast for the following waters from Suwannee River to Apalachicola, Florida, extending from 20 to 60 nautical miles. Coastal waters from Okaloosa, Walton County line to Mexico Beach out to 20 nautical miles. Coastal waters from Mexico Beach to Apalachicola out to 20 nautical miles. Waters from Okaloosa, Walton County line to Mexico Beach 20 to 60 nautical miles. And waters from Mexico Beach to Apalachicola 20 to 60 nautical miles. Small craft exercise caution tonight. Tonight, northeast winds 10 to 15 knots, increasing to 15 to 20 knots late this evening and early morning, then diminishing to 10 to 15 knots late. Seas 3 to 4 feet. Wave detail, northeast 3 feet at 4 seconds and south 1 foot at 6 seconds. Protected waters choppy. Showers likely with a chance of thunderstorms this evening, then a chance of showers after midnight. Wednesday, northeast winds 10 to 15 knots, becoming north 5 to 10 knots in the afternoon. Seas around 3 feet in the morning, then 1 foot or less. Wave detail, northeast 3 feet at 4 seconds and south 1 foot at 7 seconds, becoming northeast 2 feet at 4 seconds and south 1 foot at 7 seconds. Protected waters a moderate chop. A slight chance of showers in the morning. Wednesday night, northwest winds 5 to 10 knots. Waves 1 foot or less. Wave detail, northeast 1 foot at 3 seconds and south 1 foot at 7 seconds. Protected waters a light chop. Thursday, northwest winds 5 to 10 knots, increasing to 10 to 15 knots in the afternoon. Waves 1 foot or less. Wave detail, east 1 foot at 3 seconds and northwest 1 foot at 3 seconds. Protected waters a moderate chop. Thursday night, northwest winds 10 to 15 knots, becoming north after midnight. Waves 1 foot or less. Wave detail, north 2 feet at 3 seconds and south 1 foot at 8 seconds. Protected waters a moderate chop. Friday, east winds 5 to 10 knots. Waves 1 foot or less. Wave detail, northeast 1 foot at 3 seconds and northwest 1 foot at 4 seconds. Protected waters a light chop. Friday night, west winds around 5 knots, becoming northeast around 5 knots after midnight. Waves 1 foot or less. Protected waters smooth. Saturday, east winds 5 to 10 knots, becoming southeast in the afternoon. Waves 1 foot or less. Protected waters a light chop. Saturday night, south winds around 5 knots. Waves 1 foot or less. Protected waters smooth. Sunday, southeast winds 5 to 10 knots. Waves 1 foot or less. Protected waters a light chop. Sunday night, southeast winds 5 to 10 knots. Waves 1 foot or less in the evening. Protected waters a light chop. Winds and waves higher in and near thunderstorms. The coastal waters forecast for the following St. Andrews Bay waterway. Tonight, northeast winds 10 to 15 knots, diminishing to 5 to 10 knots late. Protected waters a moderate chop. A chance of showers and thunderstorms early this evening, then a slight chance of showers late this evening. A slight chance of showers late. Wednesday, north winds 5 to 10 knots. Protected waters a light chop. A slight chance of showers in the morning. Wednesday night, northwest winds 5 to 10 knots, diminishing to around 5 knots after midnight. Protected waters a light chop. Thursday, northwest winds 5 to 10 knots. Protected waters a light chop. Thursday night, northwest winds 5 to 10 knots, becoming north after midnight. Protected waters a light chop. Friday, northeast winds around 5 knots, becoming south in the afternoon. Protected waters a light chop. Friday night, southwest winds 5 to 10.

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Protected waters, a light shop. Saturday, east winds around 5 knots, becoming south in the afternoon. Protected waters, a light shop. Saturday night, southwest winds 5 to 10 knots in the evening, becoming light and variable. Protected waters, a light shop. Sunday, southeast winds around 5 knots, becoming south in the afternoon. Protected waters, a light shop. Sunday night, south winds 5 to 10 knots, becoming southeast after midnight. Protected waters, a light shop. Winds and waves higher and near thunderstorms. Tide information for Tuesday, May 12, 2026. St. Mark's River entrance. Low 5:14 a.m., high 11:42 a.m., low 6:04 p.m. Apalachicola. High 12:22 a.m., low 7:01 a.m., high 1:06 p.m., low 8:11 p.m. St. Andrews Bay of Panama City. Low 1:44 a.m., high 8:48 a.m., low 3:22 p.m., high 9:15 p.m. Note that the times of high and low tide are 3 minutes earlier at Shell Point than at the St. Mark's River entrance. The average water temperature at Apalachicola was 77.0 degrees. Sunrise and sunset in Tallahassee. May 12, 2026, sunrise 6:45 a.m. Eastern Daylight Time, sunset 8:23 p.m. Eastern Daylight Time. 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This broadcast originates from your National Weather Service office in Tallahassee, Florida. The latest weather and forecast information can also be accessed by calling our automated forecast line at 850-942-8851. The current time is 5:40 p.m. Eastern Daylight Time. These are the 5 p.m. Eastern Daylight Time conditions. At the Tallahassee Airport, light rain was falling. The temperature was 69 degrees. The wind was northeast at 7 miles an hour. At Florida State University, the temperature was 68 degrees. The wind was northeast at 5 miles an hour. At Apalachicola, it was cloudy. The temperature was 76 degrees. The wind was east at 9 miles an hour. At Panama City Northwest, it was cloudy. The temperature was 70 degrees. The wind was north at 13 miles an hour. At Dothan, light rain and fog were reported. The temperature was 65 degrees. The wind was northeast at 8 miles an hour. At Albany, light rain and fog were reported. The temperature was 64 degrees. The wind was northeast at 14 miles an hour. The report from Valdosta was not available. Over the marine area, at the buoy south of Apalachicola, winds were northeast at 10 knots. At the buoy south of Panama City, winds were east at 10 knots. At the buoy south of Pensacola, winds were northeast at 16 knots. The forecast for the local area. Tonight, mostly cloudy. Showers with a slight chance of thunderstorms this evening, then a chance of showers after midnight. Lows in the lower 60s. Northeast winds 10 to 15 miles per hour. Chance of rain 90%. Wednesday, mostly cloudy with a slight chance of showers in the morning, then partly sunny in the afternoon. Highs in the lower 80s. Northeast winds 5 to 10 miles per hour. Chance of rain 20%. Wednesday night, mostly clear. Lows in the lower 60s. North winds around 5 miles per hour in the evening, becoming light and variable. Thursday, sunny. Highs in the mid-80s. Northwest winds 5 to 10 miles per hour. Thursday night, clear. Lows in the mid-50s. North winds 5 to 10 miles per hour. Friday through Saturday, mostly clear. Highs in the upper 80s. Lows around 60. Saturday night, mostly clear in the evening, then becoming partly cloudy. Lows in the mid-60s. Sunday, mostly sunny. Highs around 90. Sunday night through Monday night, mostly clear. Lows in the upper 60s. Highs in the lower 90s. Tuesday, mostly sunny. Highs around 90. The coastal waters forecast for the following waters from Suwannee River to Apalachicola, Florida, extending from 20 to 60 nautical miles. Coastal waters from Okaloosa, Walton County, Montana, 20 nautical miles. Coastal waters from Mexico Beach to Apalachicola out to 20 nautical miles, waters from Okaloosa Walton County line to Mexico Beach 20 to 60 nautical miles, and waters from Mexico Beach to Apalachicola.

of 20 to 60 nautical miles. Small craft exercise caution tonight. Tonight, wind 10 to 15 knots. Increasing to 20 knots late this evening and early morning, then diminishing to 10 to 15 knots late. Seas 3 to 4 feet. Wave detail, northeast 3 feet at 4 seconds and south 1 foot at 6 seconds. Protected waters choppy. Showers likely with a chance of thunderstorms this evening, then a chance of showers after midnight. Wednesday, northeast winds 10 to 15 knots, becoming north 5 to 10 knots in the afternoon. Seas around 3 feet in the morning, then 1 foot or less. Wave detail, northeast 3 feet at 4 seconds and south 1 foot at 7 seconds, becoming northeast 2 feet at 4 seconds and south 1 foot at 7 seconds. Protected waters a moderate chop. A slight chance of showers in the morning. Wednesday night, northwest winds 5 to 10 knots. Waves 1 foot or less. Wave detail, northeast 1 foot at 3 seconds and south 1 foot at 7 seconds. Protected waters a light chop. Thursday, northwest winds 5 to 10 knots, increasing to 10 to 15 knots in the afternoon. Waves 1 foot or less. Wave detail, east 1 foot at 3 seconds and northwest 1 foot at 3 seconds. Protected waters a moderate chop. Thursday night, northwest winds 10 to 15 knots, becoming north after midnight. Waves 1 foot or less. Wave detail, north 2 feet at 3 seconds and south 1 foot at 8 seconds. Protected waters a moderate chop. Friday, east winds 5 to 10 knots. Waves 1 foot or less. Wave detail, northeast 1 foot at 3 seconds and northwest 1 foot at 4 seconds. Protected waters a light chop. Friday night, west winds around 5 knots, becoming northeast around 5 knots after midnight. Waves 1 foot or less. Protected waters smooth. Saturday, east winds 5 to 10 knots, becoming southeast in the afternoon. Waves 1 foot or less. Protected waters a light chop. Saturday night, south winds around 5 knots. Waves 1 foot or less. Protected waters smooth. Sunday, southeast winds 5 to 10 knots. Waves 1 foot or less. Protected waters a light chop. Sunday night, southeast winds 5 to 10 knots. Waves 1 foot or less in the evening. Protected waters a light chop. Winds and waves higher and near thunderstorms. The coastal waters forecast for the following St. Andrews Bay waterways. Tonight, northeast winds 10 to 15 knots, diminishing to 5 to 10 knots late. Protected waters a moderate chop. A chance of showers and thunderstorms early this evening, then a slight chance of showers late this evening. A slight chance of showers late. Wednesday, north winds 5 to 10 knots. Protected waters a light chop. A slight chance of showers in the morning. Wednesday night, northwest winds 5 to 10 knots, diminishing to around 5 knots after midnight. Protected waters a light chop. Thursday, northwest winds 5 to 10 knots. Protected waters a light chop. Thursday night, northwest winds 5 to 10 knots, becoming north after midnight. Protected waters a light chop. Friday, northeast winds around 5 knots, becoming south in the afternoon. Protected waters a light chop. Friday night, southwest winds 5 to 10 knots in the evening, becoming light and variable. Protected waters a light chop. Saturday, east winds around 5 knots, becoming south in the afternoon. Protected waters a light chop. Saturday night, southwest winds 5 to 10 knots in the evening, becoming light and variable. Protected waters a light chop. Sunday, southeast winds around 5 knots, becoming south in the afternoon. Protected waters a light chop. Sunday night, south winds 5 to 10 knots, becoming southeast after midnight. Protected waters a light chop. Winds and waves higher and near thunderstorms. Tide information for Tuesday, May 12, 2026. St. Mark's River entrance. Low 5:14 a.m., high 11:42 a.m., low 6:04 p.m. Apalachicola. High 12:22 a.m., low 7:01 a.m., high 1:06 p.m., low 8:11 p.m. St. Andrews Bay at Panama City. Low 1:44 a.m., high 8:48 a.m., low 3:22 p.m., high 9:15 p.m. Note that the times of high and low tide are 3 minutes earlier at Shell Point than at the St. Mark's River entrance. The average water temperature at Apalachicola was 77.0 degrees. Sunrise and sunset in Tallahassee. May 12th.

2026, sunrise 6:45 a.m. Eastern Daylight Time, sunset 8:23 p.m. Eastern Daylight Time. 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This broadcast originates from your National Weather Service office in Tallahassee, Florida. The latest weather and forecast information can also be accessed by calling our automated forecast line at 850-942-8851. The current time is 5:49 p.m. Eastern Daylight Time. These are the 5 p.m. Eastern Daylight Time conditions. At the Tallahassee Airport, light rain was falling. The temperature was 69 degrees. The wind was northeast at 7 miles an hour. At Florida State University, the temperature was 68 degrees. The wind was northeast at 5 miles an hour. At Apalachicola, it was cloudy. The temperature was 76 degrees. The wind was east at 9 miles an hour. At Panama City Northwest, it was cloudy. The temperature was 70 degrees. The wind was north at 13 miles an hour. At Dothan, light rain and fog were reported. The temperature was 65 degrees. The wind was northeast at 8 miles an hour. At Albany, light rain and fog were reported. The temperature was 64 degrees. The wind was northeast at 14 miles an hour. The report from Valdosta was not available. Over the marine area, at the buoy south of Apalachicola, winds were northeast at 10 knots. At the buoy south of Panama City, winds were east at 10 knots. At the buoy south of Pensacola, winds were northeast at 16 knots. The forecast for the local area. Tonight, mostly cloudy. Showers with a slight chance of thunderstorms this evening, then a chance of showers after midnight. Lows in the lower 60s. Northeast winds 10 to 15 miles per hour. Chance of rain 90%. Wednesday, mostly cloudy with a slight chance of showers in the morning, then partly sunny in the afternoon. Highs in the lower 80s. Northeast winds 5 to 10 miles per hour. Chance of rain 20%. Wednesday night, mostly clear. Lows in the lower 60s. North winds around 5 miles per hour in the evening, becoming light and variable. Thursday, sunny. Highs in the mid-80s. Northwest winds 5 to 10 miles per hour. Thursday night, clear. Lows in the mid-50s. North winds 5 to 10 miles per hour. Friday through Saturday, mostly clear. Highs in the upper 80s. Lows around 60. Saturday night, mostly clear in the evening, then becoming partly cloudy. Lows in the mid-60s. Sunday, mostly sunny. Highs around 90. Sunday night through Monday night, mostly clear. Lows in the upper 60s. Highs in the lower 90s. Tuesday, mostly sunny. Highs around 90. The coastal waters forecast for the following: waters from Suwannee River to Apalachicola, Florida, extending from 20 to 60 nautical miles. Coastal waters from Okaloosa-Walton County line to Mexico Beach out to 20 nautical miles. Coastal waters from Mexico Beach to Apalachicola out to 20 nautical miles. Waters from Okaloosa-Walton County line to Mexico Beach 20 to 60 nautical miles. And waters from Mexico Beach to Apalachicola 20 to 60 nautical miles. Small craft exercise caution tonight. Tonight, northeast winds 10 to 15 knots, increasing to 15 to 20 knots late this evening and early morning, then diminishing to 10 to 15 knots late. Seas 3 to 4 feet. Wave detail, northeast 3 feet at 4 seconds and south 1 foot at 6 seconds. Protected waters choppy. Showers likely with a chance of thunderstorms this evening, then a chance of showers after midnight. Wednesday, northeast winds 10 to 15 knots, becoming north 5 to 10 knots in the afternoon. Seas around 3 feet in the morning, then 1 foot or less. Wave detail, northeast 3 feet at 4 seconds and south 1 foot at 7 seconds, becoming northeast 2 feet at 4 seconds and south 1 foot at 7 seconds. Protected waters a moderate chop. A slight chance of showers in the morning. Wednesday night, northwest winds 5 to 10 knots. Waves 1 foot or less. Wave detail, northeast 1 foot at 3 seconds and south 1 foot at 7 seconds. Protected waters a light chop. Thursday, northwest winds 5 to 10 knots, increasing to 10 to 15 knots in the afternoon. Waves 1 foot or less. Wave detail, east 1 foot at 3 seconds and northwest 1 foot at 3 seconds. Protected

Waters a moderate chop. Thursday night, northwest winds 10 to 15 knots, becoming north after midnight. Waves 1 foot or less. Wave detail, north 2 feet at 3 seconds and south 1 foot at 8 seconds. Protected waters a moderate chop. Friday, east winds 5 to 10 knots. Waves 1 foot or less. Wave detail, northeast 1 foot at 3 seconds and northwest 1 foot at 4 seconds. Protected waters a light chop. Friday night, west winds around 5 knots, becoming northeast around 5 knots after midnight. Waves 1 foot or less. Protected waters move. Saturday, east winds 5 to 10 knots, becoming southeast in the afternoon. Waves 1 foot or less. Protected waters a light chop. Saturday night, south winds around 5 knots. Waves 1 foot or less. Protected waters move. Sunday, southeast winds 5 to 10 knots. Waves 1 foot or less. Protected waters a light chop. Sunday night, southeast winds 5 to 10 knots. Waves 1 foot or less in the evening. Protected waters a light chop. Winds and waves higher in and near thunderstorms. The coastal waters forecast for the following St. Andrews Bay waterways. Tonight, northeast winds 10 to 15 knots, diminishing 5 to 10 knots late. Protected waters a moderate chop. A chance of showers and thunderstorms early this evening, then a slight chance of showers late this evening. A slight chance of showers late. Wednesday, north winds 5 to 10 knots. Protected waters a light chop. A slight chance of showers in the morning. Wednesday night, northwest winds 5 to 10 knots, diminishing to around 5 knots after midnight. Protected waters a light chop. Thursday, northwest winds 5 to 10 knots. Protected waters a light chop. Thursday night, northwest winds 5 to 10 knots. Midnight. Protected waters a light chop. Friday, northeast winds around 5 knots, becoming south in the afternoon. Protected waters. Friday night, southwest winds 5 to 10 knots in the evening, becoming light and variable. Protected waters a light chop. Saturday, east winds around 5 knots, becoming south in the afternoon. Protected waters a light chop. Saturday night, southwest winds 5 to 10 knots in the evening, becoming light and variable. Protected waters a light chop. Sunday, southeast winds around 5 knots, becoming south in the afternoon. Protected waters a light chop. Sunday night, south winds 5 to 10 knots, becoming southeast after midnight. Protected waters a light chop. Winds and waves higher in and near thunderstorms. The Tallahassee climate summary for this evening, as of 5 p.m., May 12, 2026. Today's high temperature of 74 degrees occurred at 9:50 a.m. This high was 13 degrees below the normal high of 87. Today's low temperature of 69 degrees occurred at 3:59 p.m. This low was 7 degrees above the normal low of 62. 1.40 inches of precipitation fell today, which brings the monthly total to 3.67 inches. This is 2.67 inches above the normal amount of 1.00 inches for May. The total precipitation for the year now stands at 10.58 inches, which is 7.88 inches below normal. The normal high temperature for tomorrow is 87 degrees, and the normal low is 62. The record high for tomorrow is 96, which last occurred in 1967, and the record low is 47, which occurred in 1977. Sunset tonight is at 8:23 p.m. Sunrise tomorrow is at 6:45 a.m. Tide information for Tuesday, May 12, 2026. St. Mark's River entrance. Low 5:14 a.m., high 11:42 a.m., low 6:04 p.m. Apalachicola. High 12:02 a.m., low 7:01 a.m., high 1:06 p.m., low 8:11 p.m. St. Andrews Bay at Panama City. Low 1:44 a.m., high 8:48 a.m., low 9:15 p.m. Note that the times of high and low tide are 3 minutes earlier at Channel Point than at the same time. The average water temperature at Apalachicola was 77.0 degrees. Sunrise and sunset in Tallahassee. May 12, 2026, sunrise 6:45 a.m. Eastern Daylight Time, sunset 6:43 p.m. Eastern Daylight Time. 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

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The latest weather and forecast information can also be accessed by calling our automated forecast line at 850-942-8851. The current time is 5:58 p.m. Eastern Daylight Time. These are the 5 p.m. Eastern Daylight Time conditions. At Tallahassee Airport, light rain was falling. The temperature was 69 degrees. The wind was northeast at 7 miles an hour. At Florida State University, the temperature was 68 degrees. The wind was northeast at 5 miles an hour. At Apalachicola, it was cloudy. The temperature was 76 degrees. The wind was east at 9 miles an hour. At Panama City Northwest, it was cloudy. The temperature was 70 degrees. The wind was north at 13 miles an hour. At Dothan, light rain and fog were reported. The temperature was 65 degrees. The wind was northeast at 8 miles an hour. At Albany, light rain and fog were reported. The temperature was 64 degrees. The wind was northeast at 14 miles an hour. The report from Valdosta was not available. Over the marine area, at the buoy south of Apalachicola, winds were northeast at 10 knots. At the buoy south of Panama City, winds were east at 10 knots. At the buoy south of Pensacola, winds were northeast at 16 knots. The Tallahassee climate summary for this evening, as of 5 p.m., May 12, 2026. Today's high temperature of 74 degrees occurred at 9:50 a.m. This high was 13 degrees below the normal high of 87. Today's low temperature of 69 degrees occurred at 3:59 p.m. This low was 7 degrees above the normal low of 62. 1.40 inches of precipitation fell today, which brings the monthly total to 3.67 inches. This is 2.67 inches above the normal amount of 1.00 inches for May. The total precipitation for the year now stands at 10.58 inches, which is 7.88 inches below normal. The normal high temperature for tomorrow is 87 degrees, and the normal low is 62. The record high for tomorrow is 96, which last occurred in 1967, and the record low is 47, which occurred in 1977. Sunset tonight is at 8:23 p.m. Sunrise tomorrow is at 6:45 a.m. The forecast for the local area. Tonight, mostly cloudy. Showers with a slight chance of thunderstorms this evening, then a chance of showers after midnight. Lows in the lower 60s. Northeast winds 10 to 15 miles per hour. Chance of rain 90%. Wednesday, mostly cloudy with a slight chance of showers in the morning, then partly sunny in the afternoon. Highs in the lower 80s. Northeast winds 5 to 10 miles per hour. Chance of rain 20%. Wednesday night, mostly clear. Lows in the lower 60s. North winds around 5 miles per hour in the evening, becoming light and variable. Thursday, sunny. Highs in the mid-80s. Northwest winds 5 to 10 miles per hour. Thursday night, clear. Lows in the mid-50s. North winds 5 to 10 miles per hour. Friday through Saturday, mostly clear. Highs in the upper 80s. Lows around 60. Saturday night, mostly clear in the evening, then becoming partly cloudy. Lows in the mid-60s. Sunday, mostly sunny. Highs around 90. Sunday night through Monday night, mostly clear. Lows in the upper 60s. Highs in the lower 90s. Tuesday, mostly sunny. Highs around 90. The coastal waters forecast for the following: waters from Suwannee River to Apalachicola, Florida, extending from 20 to 60 nautical miles, coastal waters from Okaloosa-Walton County line to Mexico Beach out to 20 nautical miles, coastal waters from Mexico Beach to Apalachicola out to 20 nautical miles, waters from Okaloosa-Walton County line to Mexico Beach 20 to 60 nautical miles, and waters from Mexico Beach to Apalachicola 20 to 60 nautical miles. Small craft exercise caution tonight. Tonight, northeast winds 10 to 15 knots, increasing to 15 to 20 knots late this evening and early morning, then diminishing to 10 to 15 knots late. Seas 3 to 4 feet. Wave detail, northeast 3 feet at 4 seconds and south 1 foot at 6 seconds. Protected waters choppy. Showers likely with a chance of thunderstorms this evening, then a chance of showers after midnight. Wednesday, northeast winds 10 to 15 knots, becoming north 5 to 10 knots in the afternoon. Seas around 3 feet.

morning, then 1 foot or less. Wave detail, northeast 3 feet at 4 seconds and south 1 foot at 7 seconds, becoming northeast 2 feet at 4 seconds and south 1 foot at 7 seconds. Protected water is a moderate chop. A slight chance of showers in the morning. Wednesday night, northwest winds 5 to 10 knots. Waves 1 foot or less. Wave detail, northeast 1 foot at 3 seconds and south 1 foot at 7 seconds. Protected water is a light chop. Thursday, northwest winds 5 to 10 knots, increasing to 10 to 15 knots in the afternoon. Waves 1 foot or less. Wave detail, east 1 foot at 3 seconds and northwest 1 foot at 3 seconds. Protected water is a moderate chop. Thursday night, northwest winds 10 to 15 knots, becoming north after midnight. Waves 1 foot or less. Wave detail, north 2 feet at 3 seconds and south 1 foot at 8 seconds. Protected water is a moderate chop. Friday, east winds 5 to 10 knots. Waves 1 foot or less. Wave detail, northeast 1 foot at 3 seconds and northwest 1 foot at 4 seconds. Protected water is a light chop. Friday night, west winds around 5 knots, becoming northeast around 5 knots after midnight. Waves 1 foot or less. Protected water is smooth. Saturday, east winds 5 to 10 knots, becoming southeast in the afternoon. Waves 1 foot or less. Protected water is a light chop. Saturday night, south winds around 5 knots. Waves 1 foot or less. Protected water is smooth. Sunday, southeast winds 5 to 10 knots. Waves 1 foot or less. Protected water is a light chop. Sunday night, southeast winds 5 to 10 knots. Waves 1 foot or less in the evening. Protected water is a light chop. Winds and waves higher and near thunderstorms. Tide information for Tuesday, May 12, 2026. St. Mark's River entrance. Low 5:14 a.m., high 11:42 a.m., low 6:04 p.m. Apalachicola. High 12:22 a.m., low 7:01 a.m., high 1:06 p.m., low 8:11 p.m. St. Andrew's Bay at Panama City. Low 1:44 a.m., high 8:48 a.m., low 3:22 p.m., high 9:15 p.m. Note that the times of high and low tide are 3 minutes earlier at Shell Point than at the St. Mark's River entrance. The average water temperature at Apalachicola was 77.0 degrees. Sunrise and sunset in Tallahassee. May 12, 2026, sunrise 6:45 a.m. Eastern Daylight Time, sunset 8:23 p.m. Eastern Daylight Time. 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This broadcast originates from your National Weather Service office in Tallahassee, Florida. The latest weather and forecast information can also be accessed by calling our automated forecast line at 850-942-8851. The current time is 6:00 p.m. Eastern Daylight Time. These are the 6 p.m. Eastern Daylight Time conditions. At the Tallahassee Airport, light rain was falling. The temperature was 68 degrees. The wind was northeast at 10 miles an hour. The report from Florida State University was not available. At Apalachicola, fog was reported. The temperature was 71 degrees. The wind was northeast at 12 miles an hour. At Panama City Northwest, heavy rain and fog were reported. The temperature was 69 degrees. The wind was north at 12 miles an hour. At Dothan, it was cloudy. The temperature was 64 degrees. The wind was northeast at 15 miles an hour. At Albany, light rain was falling. The temperature was 61 degrees. The wind was northeast at 12 miles an hour. At Valdosta, rain and fog were reported. Temperature was 63 degrees, and the pressure was 34.0 inches. And over the marine area, at the buoy south of Apalachicola, winds were southeast at 10 knots. At the buoy south of Panama City, winds were east at 10 knots, and seas were 4 feet. At the buoy south of Pensacola, winds were northeast at 16 knots, and seas were 4 feet. The forecast for the local area. Tonight, mostly cloudy. Showers with a slight chance of thunderstorms this evening, then a chance of showers after midnight. Lows in the lower 60s. Northeast winds 10 to 15 miles per hour. Chance of rain 90%.

Wednesday, cloudy with a slight chance of showers in the morning, then partly sunny in the afternoon. Highs in the lower 80s. Northeast winds 5 to 10 miles per hour. Chance of rain 20%. Wednesday night, mostly clear. Lows in the lower 60s. North winds around 5 miles per hour in the evening, becoming light and variable. Thursday, sunny. Highs in the mid-80s. Northwest winds 5 to 10 miles per hour. Thursday night, clear. Lows in the mid-50s. North winds 5 to 10 miles per hour. Friday through Saturday, mostly clear. Highs in the upper 80s. Lows around 60. Saturday night, mostly clear in the evening, then becoming partly cloudy. Lows in the mid-60s. Sunday, mostly sunny. Highs around 90. Sunday night through Monday night, mostly clear. Lows in the upper 60s. Highs in the lower 90s. Tuesday, mostly sunny. Highs around 90. The coastal waters forecast for the following: waters from Swampy River to Apalachicola, Florida, extending from 20 to 60 nautical miles. Coastal waters from Okaloosa-Walton County line to Mexico Beach out to 20 nautical miles. Coastal waters from Mexico Beach to Apalachicola out to 20 nautical miles. Waters from Okaloosa-Walton County line to Mexico Beach 20 to 60 nautical miles. And waters from Mexico Beach to Apalachicola 20 to 60 nautical miles. Small craft exercise caution tonight. Tonight, northeast winds 10 to 15 knots, increasing to 15 to 20 knots late this evening and early morning, then diminishing to 10 to 15 knots late. Seas 3 to 4 feet. Wave detail, northeast 3 feet at 4 seconds and south 1 foot at 6 seconds. Protected waters choppy. Showers likely with a chance of thunderstorms this evening, then a chance of showers after midnight. Wednesday, northeast winds 10 to 15 knots, becoming north 5 to 10 knots in the afternoon. Seas around 3 feet in the morning, then 1 foot or less. Wave detail, northeast 3 feet at 4 seconds and south 1 foot at 7 seconds, becoming northeast 2 feet at 4 seconds and south 1 foot at 7 seconds. Protected waters a moderate chop. A slight chance of showers in the morning. Wednesday night, northwest winds 5 to 10 knots. Waves 1 foot or less. Wave detail, northeast 1 foot at 3 seconds and south 1 foot at 7 seconds. Protected waters a light chop. Thursday, northwest winds 5 to 10 knots, increasing to 10 to 15 knots in the afternoon. Waves 1 foot or less. Wave detail, east 1 foot at 3 seconds and northwest 1 foot at 3 seconds. Protected waters a moderate chop. Thursday night, northwest winds 10 to 15 knots, becoming north after midnight. Waves 1 foot or less. Wave detail, north 2 feet at 3 seconds and south 1 foot at 8 seconds. Protected waters a moderate chop. Friday, east winds 5 to 10 knots. Waves 1 foot or less. Wave detail, northeast 1 foot at 3 seconds and northwest 1 foot at 4 seconds. Protected waters a light chop. Friday night, winds around 5 knots, becoming northeast around 5 knots after midnight. Waves 1 foot or less. Protected waters smooth. Saturday, east winds 5 to 10 knots, becoming waves 1 foot or less. Protected waters a light chop. Saturday night, south winds around 5 knots. Waves 1 foot or less. Protected waters smooth. Sunday, south winds 5 knots. Waves 1 foot or less. Protected waters a light chop. Sunday night, southeast winds 5 to 10 knots. Waves 1 foot or less in the evening. Protected waters a light chop. Winds can wave higher and near thunderstorms. The coastal waters forecast for the following: St. Andrews Bay waterways. Tonight, northeast winds 10 to 15 knots, diminishing to 5 to 10 knots late. Protected waters a moderate chop. A chance of showers and thunderstorms early this evening, then a slight chance of showers late this evening. A slight chance of showers late. Wednesday, north winds 5 to 10 knots. Protected waters a light chop. A slight chance of showers in the morning. Wednesday night, northwest winds 5 to 10 knots, diminishing to around 5 knots after midnight. Protected waters a light chop. Thursday, northwest winds 5 to 10 knots. Protected waters a light chop. Thursday night, northwest winds 5 to 10 knots, becoming north after midnight. Protected waters a light chop.

Day. Northeast winds around 5 knots, becoming south in the afternoon. Protected waters, a light chop. Friday night, southwest winds 5 to 10 knots in the evening, becoming light and variable. Protected waters, a light chop. Saturday, east winds around 5 knots, becoming south in the afternoon. Protected waters, a light chop. Saturday night, southwest winds 5 to 10 knots in the evening, becoming light and variable. Protected waters, a light chop. Sunday, southeast winds around 5 knots, becoming south in the afternoon. Protected waters, a light chop. Sunday night, south winds 5 to 10 knots, becoming southeast after midnight. Protected waters, a light chop. Winds and waves higher and near thunderstorms. Tide information for Tuesday, May 12, 2026. St. Mark's River entrance. Low 5:14 a.m., high 11:42 a.m., low 6:04 p.m. Apalachicola. High 12:22 a.m., low 7:01 a.m., high 1:06 p.m., low 8:11 p.m. St. Andrews Bay of Panama City. Low 1:44 a.m., high 8:48 a.m., low 3:22 p.m., high 9:15 p.m. Note that the times of high and low tide are 3 minutes earlier at Shell Point than at the St. Mark's River entrance. The average water temperature at Apalachicola was 77.0 degrees. Sunrise and sunset in Tallahassee. May 12, 2026, sunrise 6:45 a.m. Eastern Daylight Time, sunset 3 p.m. Eastern Daylight Time. 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The latest weather and forecast information can also be accessed by calling our automated forecast line at 850-942-8851. The current time is 6:15 p.m. Eastern Daylight Time. These are the 6 p.m. Eastern Daylight Time. At the Tallahassee Airport, light rain was falling. The temperature was 68 degrees. The wind was northeast at 10 miles an hour. At Florida State University, the temperature was 68 degrees. The wind was east at 10 miles an hour. At Apalachicola, fog was reported. 21 degrees. The wind was northeast at 12 miles an hour. At heavy rain and fog were reported. The temperature was 69 degrees. The wind was north at 12 miles an hour. At Dothan, it was cloudy. The temperature was 64 degrees. The wind was northeast at 15 miles an hour. At Albany, light rain was falling. The temperature was 61 degrees. The wind was northeast at 12 miles an hour. At Valdosta, rain and fog were reported. Visibility 2 miles. Temperature was 64 degrees, dew point 63. And the pressure was 30.00 inches and falling. Over the marine area, at the buoy south of Apalachicola, winds were southeast at 8 knots. At the buoy south of Panama City, winds were east at 10 knots. At the buoy south of Pensacola, winds were northeast at 16 knots. These are the 6 p.m. Eastern Daylight Time conditions. At the Tallahassee Airport, light rain was falling. The temperature was 68 degrees. The wind was northeast at 10 miles an hour. At Florida State University, the temperature was 68 degrees. The wind was east at 6 miles an hour. At Apalachicola, fog was reported. The temperature was 71 degrees. The wind was northeast at 12 miles an hour. At Panama City Northwest, heavy rain and fog were reported. The temperature was 69 degrees. The wind was north at 12 miles an hour. At Dothan, it was cloudy. The temperature was 64 degrees. The wind was northeast at 15 miles an hour. At Albany, light rain was falling. The temperature was 61 degrees. The wind was northeast at 12 miles an hour. At Valdosta, rain and fog were reported. Visibility 2 miles. Temperature was 64 degrees, dew point 63. And the pressure was 30.00 inches and falling. Over the marine area, at the buoy south of Apalachicola, winds were southeast at 8 knots and seas were 3 feet. At the buoy south of Panama City, winds were east at 10 knots and seas were 4 feet. At the buoy south of Pensacola, winds were northeast at 14 knots and seas were 4 feet. The forecast for the local area

Tonight, mostly cloudy. Showers with a slight chance of thunderstorms this evening, then a chance of showers after midnight. Lows in the lower 60s. Northeast winds 10 to 15 miles per hour. Chance of rain 90%. Wednesday, mostly cloudy with a slight chance of showers in the morning, then partly sunny in the afternoon. Highs in the lower 80s. Northeast winds 5 to 10 miles per hour. Chance of rain 20%. Wednesday night, mostly clear. Lows in the lower 60s. North winds around 5 miles per hour in the evening, becoming light and variable. Thursday, sunny. Highs in the mid-80s. Northwest winds 5 to 10 miles per hour. Thursday night, clear. Lows in the mid-50s. North winds 5 to 10 miles per hour. Friday through Saturday, mostly clear. Highs in the upper 80s. Lows around 60. Saturday night, mostly clear in the evening, then becoming partly cloudy. Lows in the mid-50s. Sunday, mostly sunny. Highs around 90. Sunday night through Monday night, mostly clear. Lows in the upper 60s. Highs in the lower 90s. Tuesday, mostly sunny. Highs around 90. The coastal waters forecast. Following, waters from Suwannee River to Apalachicola, Florida, extending from 20 to 60 nautical miles. Coastal waters from Okaloosa-Walton County line to Mexico Beach out to 20 nautical miles. Coastal waters from Mexico Beach to Apalachicola out to 20 nautical miles. Waters from Okaloosa-Walton County line to Mexico Beach 20 to 60 nautical miles. And waters from Mexico Beach to Apalachicola 20 to 60 nautical miles. Small craft exercise caution tonight. Tonight, northeast winds 15 to 20 knots late this evening and early morning, then diminishing to 10 to 15 knots late. Seas 3 to 4 feet. Wave detail, northeast 3 feet at 4 seconds and south 1 foot at 6 seconds. Protected waters choppy. Showers likely with a chance of thunderstorms this evening, then a chance of showers after midnight. Wednesday, northeast winds 10 to 15 knots, becoming north 5 to 10 knots in the afternoon. Seas around 3 feet, then 1 foot or less. Wave detail, northeast 3 feet at 4 seconds and south 1 foot at 7 seconds, becoming northeast 2 feet at 4 seconds and south 1 foot at 7 seconds. Protected waters a moderate chop. A slight chance of showers in the morning. Wednesday night, northwest winds 5 to 10 knots. Waves 1 foot or less. Wave detail, northeast 1 foot at 3 seconds and south 1 foot at 7 seconds. Protected waters a light chop. Thursday, northwest winds 5 to 10 knots, increasing to 10 to 15 knots in the afternoon. Waves 1 foot or less. Wave detail, east 1 foot at 3 seconds and northwest 1 foot at 3 seconds. Protected waters a moderate chop. Thursday night, northwest winds 10 to 15 knots, becoming north after midnight. Waves 1 foot or less. Wave detail, north 2 feet at 3 seconds and south 1 foot at 8 seconds. Protected waters a moderate chop. Friday, east winds 5 to 10 knots. Waves 1 foot or less. Wave detail, northeast 1 foot at 3 seconds, northwest 1 foot at 4 seconds. Protected waters a light chop. Friday night, west winds around 5 knots, becoming northeast around 5 knots after midnight. Waves 1 foot or less. Protected waters smooth. Saturday, east winds 5 to 10 knots, becoming southeast in the afternoon. Waves 1 foot or less. Protected waters a light chop. Saturday night, south winds around 5 knots. Waves 1 foot or less. Protected waters smooth. Sunday, southeast winds 5 to 10 knots. Waves 1 foot or less. Protected waters a light chop. Sunday night, southeast winds 5 to 10 knots. Waves 1 foot or less in the evening. Protected waters a light chop. Winds and waves higher in and near thunderstorms. The coastal waters forecast for the following St. Andrews Bay waterways. Tonight, northeast winds 10 to 15 knots, diminishing to 5 to 10 knots late. Protected waters a moderate chop. A chance of showers and thunderstorms. Then a slight chance of showers late this evening. A slight chance of showers late. Wednesday, north winds 5 to 10 knots. Protected waters a light chop. A slight chance of showers in the morning. Wednesday night, northwest winds 5 to 10 knots, diminishing to around 5 knots after midnight.
Protected waters, a light chop. Thursday, northwest winds 5 to 10 knots. Protected waters, a light chop. Thursday night, northwest winds 5 to 10 knots, becoming north after midnight. Protected waters, a light chop. Friday, northeast winds around 5 knots, becoming south in the afternoon. Protected waters, a light chop. Friday night, southwest winds 5 to 10 knots in the evening. Variable. Protected waters, a light chop. Saturday, east winds around 5 knots, becoming south in the afternoon. Protected waters, a light chop. Saturday night, southwest winds 5 to 10 knots in the evening, becoming light and variable. Protected waters, a light chop. Sunday, southeast winds around 5 knots, becoming south in the afternoon. Protected waters, a light chop. Sunday night, south winds 5 to 10 knots, becoming southeast after midnight. Protected waters, a light chop. Winds and waves higher and near thunderstorms. Tide information for Tuesday, May 12, 2026. St. Mark's River entrance. Low 5:14 a.m., high 11:42 a.m., low 6:04 p.m. Apalachicola. High 12:22 a.m., low 7:01 a.m., high 1:06 p.m., low 8:11 p.m. St. Andrews Bay of Panama City. 4 a.m. Low 3:22 p.m., high 9:15 p.m. Note that the was 3 minutes earlier at Channel Point than at the St. Mark's River entrance. The average water temperature at Apalachicola was 77.0 degrees. Sunrise and sunset in Tallahassee. May 12, 2026, sunrise 6:45 a.m. Eastern Daylight Time, sunset 8:23 p.m. Eastern Daylight Time. 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This broadcast originates from your National Weather Service office in Tallahassee, Florida. The latest weather and forecast information can also be accessed by calling our automated forecast line at 850-942-8851. The current time is 6:25 p.m. Eastern Daylight Time. These are the 6 p.m. Eastern Daylight Time conditions. At the Tallahassee Airport, light rain was falling. The temperature was 68 degrees. The wind was northeast at 10 miles an hour. At Florida State University, the temperature was 68 degrees. The wind was east at 6 miles an hour. At Apalachicola, fog was... The temperature was 71 degrees. The wind was northeast at 12 miles an hour. At Panama City Northwest, heavy rain and fog were reported. The temperature was 69 degrees. The wind was north at 12 miles an hour. At Dothan, it was cloudy. The temperature was 64 degrees. The wind was northeast at 15 miles an hour. At Albany, light rain was falling. The temperature was 61 degrees. The wind was northeast at 12 miles an hour. At Valdosta, rain and fog were reported. Visibility 2 miles. Temperature was 64.63. And the pressure was 30.00 inches and falling. Over the marine area, at the buoy south of Apalachicola, winds were southeast at 8 knots and seas were 3 feet. At the buoy south of Panama City, winds were east at 10 knots and seas were 4 feet. At the buoy south of Pensacola, winds were northeast at 14 knots and seas were 4 feet. The forecast for the local area. Tonight, mostly cloudy. Showers with a slight chance of thunderstorms this evening, then a chance of showers after midnight. Lows in the lower 60s. Northeast winds 10 to 15 miles per hour. Chance of rain 90%. Wednesday, mostly cloudy with a slight chance of showers in the morning, then partly sunny in the afternoon. Highs in the lower 80s. Northeast winds 5 to 10 miles per hour. Chance of rain 20%. Wednesday night, mostly clear. Lows in the lower 60s. North winds around 5 miles per hour in the evening, becoming light and variable. Thursday, highs in the mid-80s. Northwest winds 5 to 10 miles per hour. Thursday night, clear. Lows in the mid-50s. North winds 5 to 10 miles per hour. Friday through Saturday, mostly clear. Highs in the upper 80s. Lows around 60. Saturday night, mostly clear in the evening, then becoming partly cloudy. Lows in the mid-60s. Sunday, mostly sunny,
Highs.

around 90. Sunday night through Monday night, mostly clear. Highs in the lower 90s. Tuesday, mostly sunny. Highs around 90. The coastal waters forecast for the following water. Apalachicola, Florida, extending from 20 to 60 nautical miles. Coastal waters from Okaloosa, Walton County line to Mexico Beach out to 20 nautical miles. Coastal waters from Mexico Beach to Apalachicola out to 20 nautical miles. Waters from Okaloosa, Walton County line to Mexico Beach 20 to 60 nautical miles. And waters from Mexico Beach to Apalachicola 20 to 60 nautical miles. Small craft exercise caution tonight. Tonight, northeast winds 10 to 15 knots, increasing to 15 to 20 knots late this evening and early morning, then diminishing to 10 to 15 knots late. Seas 3 to 4 feet. Wave detail, northeast 3 feet at 4 seconds and south 1 foot at 6 seconds. Protected waters choppy. Showers likely with a chance of thunderstorms this evening, then a chance of showers after midnight. Wednesday, northeast winds 10 to 15 knots, becoming north 5 to 10 knots in the afternoon. Seas around 3 feet in the morning, then 1 foot or less. Wave detail, northeast 3 feet at 4 seconds and south 1 foot at 7 seconds, becoming northeast 2 feet at 4 seconds and south 1 foot at 7 seconds. Protected waters a moderate chop. A slight chance of showers in the morning. Wednesday night, northwest winds 5 to 10 knots. Waves 1 foot or less. Wave detail, northeast 1 foot at 3 seconds and south 1 foot at 7 seconds. Protected waters a light chop. Thursday, west winds 5 to 10 knots, increasing to 10 to 15 knots in the afternoon. Waves 1 foot or less. Wave detail, east 1 foot at 3 seconds and northwest 1 foot at 3 seconds. Waters a moderate chop. Thursday night, northwest winds 10 to 15 knots, becoming north after midnight. Waves 1 foot or less. North 2 feet at 3 seconds and south 1 foot at 8 seconds. Protected waters a moderate chop. East winds 5 to 10 knots. Waves 1 foot or less. Wave detail, northeast 1 foot at 3 seconds and northwest 1 foot at 4 seconds. Protected waters a light chop. Friday night, west winds around 5 knots, becoming northeast around 5 knots after midnight. Waves 1 foot or less. Protected waters smooth. Saturday, east winds 5 to 10 knots, becoming southeast in the afternoon. Waves 1 foot or less. Protected waters a light chop. Saturday night, south winds around 5 knots. Waves 1 foot or less. Protected waters smooth. Sunday, southeast winds 5 to 10 knots. Waves 1 foot or less. Protected waters a light chop. Sunday night, southeast winds 5 to 10 knots. Waves 1 foot or less in the evening. Protected waters a light chop. Winds and waves higher and near thunderstorms. The Tallahassee climate summary for this evening, as of 5 p.m., May 12, 2026. Today's high temperature of 74 degrees occurred at 9:50 a.m. This high was 13 degrees below the normal high of 87. Today's high temperature of 69 degrees occurred at 3:59 p.m. This low was 7 degrees above the normal low of 62. 1.40 inches of precipitation fell today, which brings the monthly total to 3.67 inches. This is 2.67 inches above the 1.00 inches for May. The total precipitation for the year now stands at 10.58 inches, which is 7.88 inches below normal. The normal high temperature for tomorrow is 87 degrees, and the normal low is 62. The record high for tomorrow is 96, which last occurred in 1967, and the record low is 47, which occurred in 1977. Sunset tonight is at 8:23 p.m. Sunrise tomorrow is at 6:45 a.m. The coastal waters forecast for the following St. Andrews Bay waterways. Tonight, northeast winds 10 to 15 knots, diminishing to 5 to 10 knots late. Protected waters a moderate chance. And Thunder's Bay waterways. Tonight, northeast winds 10 to 15 knots, diminishing to 5 to 10 knots late. Protected waters a moderate chance. Showers and thunderstorms early this evening, then a slight chance of showers late this evening. A slight chance of showers late. Wednesday, north winds 5 to 10 knots. Protected waters a light chop. A slight chance of showers in the morning. Wednesday night, northwest winds

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Sunday, southeast winds around 5 knots, becoming south in the afternoon. Protected waters, a light shop. Sunday night, south winds 5 to 10 knots, becoming southeast after midnight. Protected waters, a light shop. Winds and waves higher and near thunderstorms. Tide information for Tuesday, May 12, 2026. St. Mark's River entrance. Low 5:14 a.m., 11:42 a.m., low 6:04 p.m. Apalachicola. High 12:22 a.m., low 7:01 a.m., high 8:08 p.m., low 8:11 p.m. St. Andrews Bay of Panama City. Low 1:44 a.m., high 8:48 a.m., low 3:22 p.m., high 9:15 p.m. Water temperature at Apalachicola is 77.0 degrees. Tallahassee. May 12, 2026, sunrise 6:45 a.m. Eastern Daylight Time, sunset 8:23 p.m. Eastern Daylight Time. 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This broadcast originates from your National Weather Service office in Tallahassee, Florida. The latest weather and forecast information can also be accessed by calling our automated forecast line at 850-942-8851. The current time is 6:35 p.m. Eastern Daylight Time. These are the 6 p.m. Eastern Daylight Time conditions. At the Tallahassee Airport, light rain was falling. The temperature was 68 degrees. The wind was northeast at 10 miles an hour. At Florida State University, the temperature was 68 degrees. The wind was east at 6 miles an hour. At Apalachicola, fog was reported. The temperature was 71 degrees. The wind was northeast at 12 miles an hour. At Panama City Northwest, heavy rain and fog were reported. The temperature was 69 degrees. The wind was north at 12 miles an hour. At Dothan, it was cloudy. At 15 miles an hour. At Albany, light rain was falling. The temperature was 61 degrees. The wind was northeast at 12 miles an hour. At Valdosta, rain and fog were reported. Visibility 2 miles. Temperature was 64 degrees, dew point 63. And the pressure was 30.00 inches and falling. Over the marine area, at the buoy south of Apalachicola, winds were southeast at 8 knots and seas were 3 feet. At the buoy south of Panama City, winds were east at 10 knots and seas were 4 feet. At the buoy south of Pensacola, winds were northeast at 14 knots and seas were 4 feet. The forecast for the local area. Tonight, mostly cloudy. Showers with a slight chance of thunderstorms this evening, then a chance of showers after midnight. Lows in the lower 60s. Northeast winds 10 to 15 miles per hour. Chance of rain 90%. Wednesday, mostly cloudy with a slight chance of showers in the morning, then partly sunny in the afternoon. Highs in the lower 80s. Northeast winds 5 to 10 miles per hour. Chance of rain 20%. Wednesday night, mostly clear. Lows in the lower 60s. North winds around 5 miles per hour in the evening, becoming light and variable. Thursday, sunny. Highs in the mid-80s. Northwest winds 5 to 10 miles per hour. Thursday night, clear. Lows in the mid-50s. North winds 5 to 10 miles per hour. Friday through Saturday, mostly clear. Highs in the upper 80s. 60. Saturday night, mostly clear in the evening. Then lows in the Sunday, mostly sunny. Highs around 90. Sunday night through Monday night, mostly clear. Lows in the upper 60s. Highs in the lower 90s. Tuesday, mostly sunny. Highs around 90. The coastal waters forecast for the following waters from Suwannee River to Apalachicola, Florida, extending from 20 to 60 nautical miles. Coastal waters from Okaloosa, Walton County line to Mexico Beach out to 20 nautical miles. Coastal waters from Apalachicola out to 20 nautical miles. Waters from Okaloosa, Walton County line to Mexico Beach 20 to 60 nautical miles. And waters from Mexico Beach to Apalachicola 20 to 60 nautical miles. Small craft exercise caution tonight.

tonight, northeast wind 15 knots, increasing to 15 to 20 knots late this evening and early morning, then diminishing to 10 to 15 knots late. Seas 3 to 4 feet. Wave detail, northeast 3 feet at 4 seconds and south 1 foot at 6 seconds. Protected waters choppy. Showers likely with a chance of thunderstorms this evening, then a chance of showers after midnight. Wednesday, northeast winds 10 to 15 knots, becoming north 5 to 10 knots in the afternoon. Seas around 3 feet in the morning, then 1 foot or less. Wave detail, northeast 3 feet at 4 seconds and south 1 foot at 7 seconds, becoming northeast 2 feet at 4 seconds and south 1 foot at 7 seconds. Protected waters a moderate chop. A slight chance of showers in the morning. Wednesday night, northwest winds 5 to 10 knots. Waves 1 foot or less. Waves 1 foot at 3 seconds and south 1 foot at 7 seconds. Protected waters a light chop. Thursday, northwest winds 5 to 10 knots, increasing to 10 to 15 knots in the afternoon. Waves 1 foot or less. Wave detail, east 1 foot at 3 seconds and northwest 1 foot at 3 seconds. Protected waters a light chop. Thursday night, northwest winds 10 to 15 knots, becoming north after midnight. Waves 1 foot or less. Wave detail, north 2 feet at 3 seconds and south 1 foot at 8 seconds. Protected waters a moderate chop. East winds 5 to 10 knots. Waves 1 foot or less. Wave detail, northeast 1 foot at 3 seconds and northwest 1 foot at 4 seconds. Protected waters a light chop. Friday night, west winds around 5 knots, becoming northeast around 5 knots after midnight. Waves 1 foot or less. Protected waters smooth. Saturday, east winds 5 to 10 knots, becoming southeast in the afternoon. Waves 1 foot or less. Protected waters a light chop. Saturday night, south winds around 5 knots. Waves 1 foot or less. Protected waters smooth. Sunday, southeast winds 5 to 10 knots. Waves 1 foot or less. Protected waters a light chop. Sunday night, southeast winds 5 to 10 knots. Waves 1 foot or less in the evening. Protected waters a light chop. Winds and waves higher in and near thunderstorms. The coastal waters forecast for the following St. Andrews Bay waterways. Tonight, northeast winds 10 to 15 knots, diminishing to 5 to 10 knots late. Protected waters a moderate chop. A chance of showers and thunderstorms early this evening, then a slight chance of showers late this evening. A slight chance of showers late. Wednesday, north winds 5 to 10 knots. Protected waters a light chop. A slight chance of showers in the morning. Wednesday night, northwest winds 5 to 10 knots, diminishing to around 5 knots after midnight. Protected waters a light chop. Thursday, northwest winds 5 to 10 knots. Protected waters a light chop. Thursday night, northwest winds 5 to 10 knots, becoming north after midnight. Protected waters a light chop. Friday, northeast winds around 5 knots, becoming south in the afternoon. Protected waters a light chop. Friday night, southwest winds 5 to 10 knots in the evening, becoming light and variable. Protected waters a light chop. Saturday, east winds around 5 knots, becoming south in the afternoon. Protected waters a light chop. Saturday night, southwest winds 5 to 10 knots in the evening, becoming light and variable. Protected waters a light chop. Sunday, southeast winds around 5 knots, becoming south in the afternoon. Protected waters a light chop. Sunday night, south winds 5 to 10 knots, becoming southeast after midnight. Protected waters a light chop. Winds and waves higher in and near thunderstorms. Tide information for Tuesday, May 12, 2026. St. Mark's River entrance. Low 5:14 a.m., high 11:42 a.m., low 6:04 p.m. Apalachicola. High 12:22 a.m., low 7:01 a.m., high 1:06 p.m., low 8:11 p.m. St. Andrews Bay at Panama City. Low 1:44 a.m., high 8:48 a.m., low 3:22 p.m., high 9:15 p.m. Note that the times of high and low tide are 3 minutes earlier at Shell Point than at the St. Mark's River entrance. The average water temperature at Apalachicola was 77.0 degrees. Sunrise and sunset in Tallahassee. May 12, 2026, sunrise 6:45 a.m. Eastern Daylight Time, sunset 8:23 p.m.
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The latest weather and forecast information can also be accessed by calling our automated forecast line at 850-942-8851. The current time is 6:44 p.m. Eastern Daylight Time. These are the 6 p.m. Eastern Daylight Time conditions. At the Tallahassee Airport, light rain was falling. The temperature was 68 degrees. The wind was northeast at 10 miles an hour. At Florida State University, the temperature was 68 degrees. The wind was east at 6 miles an hour. At Apalachicola, fog was reported. The temperature was 71 degrees. The wind was northeast at 12 miles an hour. At Panama City Northwest, heavy rain and fog were reported. The temperature was 69 degrees. The wind was north at 12 miles an hour. At Dothan, it was cloudy. The temperature was 64 degrees. The wind was northeast at 15 miles an hour. At Albany, light rain was falling. The temperature was 61 degrees. The wind was northeast at 12 miles an hour. At Valdosta, rain and fog were reported. Visibility 2 miles. Temperature was 64 degrees, dew point 63. And the pressure was 30.00 inches and falling. Over the marine area, at the buoy south of Apalachicola, winds were southeast at 8 knots and seas were 10 knots and 4 feet. At the buoy south of Pensacola, winds were northeast at 14 knots and seas were 4 feet. The forecast for the local area. Tonight, mostly cloudy. Showers with a slight chance of thunderstorms this evening, then a chance of showers after midnight. Lows in the lower 60s. Northeast winds 10 to 15 miles per hour. Chance of rain 90%. Wednesday, mostly cloudy with a slight chance of showers in the morning, then partly sunny in the afternoon. Highs in the lower 80s. Northeast winds 5 to 10 miles per hour. Chance of rain 20%. Wednesday night, mostly clear. Lows in the lower 60s. North winds around 5 miles per hour in the evening, becoming light and variable. Thursday, sunny. Highs in the mid-80s. Northwest winds 5 to 10 miles per hour. Thursday night, clear. Lows in the mid-50s. North winds 5 to 10 miles per hour. Friday through Saturday, mostly clear. Highs in the upper 80s. Lows around 60. Saturday night, mostly clear in the evening, then becoming partly cloudy. Lows in the mid-60s. Sunday, mostly sunny. Highs around 90. Sunday night through Monday night, mostly clear. Lows in the upper 60s. Highs in the lower 90s. Tuesday, mostly sunny. Highs around 90. The coastal waters forecast for the following: waters from Suwannee River to Apalachicola, Florida, extending from 20 to 60 nautical miles, coastal waters from Okaloosa-Walton County line to Mexico Beach out to 20 nautical miles, coastal waters from Mexico Beach to Apalachicola out to 20 nautical miles, waters from Okaloosa-Walton County line to Mexico Beach 20 to 60 nautical miles, and waters from Mexico Beach to Apalachicola 20 to 60 nautical miles. Small craft exercise caution tonight. Tonight, northeast winds 10 to 15 knots, increasing to 15 to 20 knots late this evening and early morning, then diminishing to 10 to 15 knots late. Seas 3 to 4 feet. Wave detail, northeast 3 feet at 4 seconds and south 1 foot at 6 seconds. Protected waters choppy. Showers likely with a chance of thunderstorms this evening, then a chance of showers after midnight. Wednesday, northeast winds 10 to 15 knots, becoming north 5 to 10 knots in the afternoon. Seas around 3 feet in the morning, then 1 foot or less. Wave detail, northeast 3 feet at 4 seconds and south 1 foot at 7 seconds, becoming northeast 2 feet at 4 seconds and south 1 foot at 7 seconds. Protected water is a moderate chop. A slight chance of showers in the morning. Wednesday night, northwest winds 5 to 10 knots. Waves 1 foot or less. Wave detail, northeast 1 foot at 3 seconds and south 1 foot at 7 seconds. Protected waters a light chop. Thursday, northwest winds 5 to 10 knots, increasing to 10 to 15 knots in the afternoon.

foot or less. Wave detail, east 1 foot at 3 seconds and northwest 1 foot at... Protected waters, a moderate chop. Thursday night, northwest winds 10 to 15, becomes dark after midnight. Waves 1 foot or less. Wave detail, north 2 feet at 3 seconds and south 1 foot at 8. Protected waters, a moderate chop. Friday, east winds 5 to 10 knots. Waves 1 foot or less. Wave detail, northeast 1 foot at 3 seconds and northwest 1 foot at 4 seconds. Protected waters, a light chop. Friday night, west winds around 5 knots, becoming northeast around 5 knots after midnight. Waves 1 foot or less. Protected waters, smooth. Saturday, east winds 5 to 10 knots, becoming southeast in the afternoon. Waves 1 foot or less. Protected waters, a light chop. Saturday night, south winds around 5 knots. Waves 1 foot or less. Protected waters, smooth. Sunday, southeast winds 5 to 10 knots. Waves 1 foot or less. Protected waters, a light chop. Sunday night, southeast winds 5 to 10 knots. Waves 1 foot or less in the evening. Protected waters, a light chop. Winds and waves higher and near storms. The coastal waters forecast for the following St. Andrews Bay waterways. Tonight, northeast winds 10 to 15 knots, diminishing to 5 to 10 knots late. Protected waters, a moderate chop. A chance of showers and thunderstorms early this evening, then a slight chance of showers late this evening. A slight chance of showers late. Wednesday, north winds 5 to 10 knots. Protected waters, a light chop. A slight chance of showers in the morning. Wednesday night, northwest winds 5 to 10 knots, diminishing to around 5 knots after midnight. Protected waters, a light chop. Thursday, northwest winds 5 to 10 knots. Protected waters, a light chop. Thursday night, northwest winds 5 to 10 knots, becoming north after midnight. Protected waters, a light chop. Friday, northeast winds around 5 knots, becoming south in the afternoon. Protected waters, a light chop. Friday night, southwest winds 5 to 10 knots in the evening, becoming light and variable. Protected waters, a light chop. Saturday, east winds around 5 knots, becoming south in the afternoon. Protected waters, a light chop. Saturday night, southwest winds 5 to 10 knots in the evening, becoming light and variable. Protected waters, a light chop. Sunday, southeast winds around 5 knots, becoming south in the afternoon. Protected waters, a light chop. Sunday night, south winds 5 to 10 knots, becoming southeast after midnight. Protected waters, a light chop. Winds and waves higher and near thunderstorms. A record rainfall of 1.4 inches was set at Tallahassee today. This breaks the old record of 1.08 inches set in 1903. Tide information for Tuesday, May 12, 2026. St. Mark's River entrance. Low 5:14 a.m., high 11:42 a.m., low 6:04 p.m. Apalachicola. High 12:22 a.m., low 7:01 a.m., high 1:06 p.m., low 8:11 p.m. St. Andrews Bay at Panama City. Low 1:44 a.m., high 8:48 a.m., low 3:22 p.m., high 9:15 p.m. Note that the times of high and low tide are 3 minutes earlier at Shell Point than at the St. Mark's River entrance. The average water temperature at Apalachicola was 77.0 degrees. Sunrise and sunset in Tallahassee. May 12, 2023 a.m. Eastern Daylight Time, sunset 8:23 p.m. Eastern Daylight Time. 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The latest weather and forecast information can also be accessed by calling our automated forecast line at 850-942-8851. The current time is 6:57 p.m. Eastern Daylight Time. These are the 6 p.m. Eastern Daylight Time conditions. At the Tallahassee, light rain was falling. The temperature was 68 degrees. East at 10 miles an hour. At University, the temperature was 68 degrees. The wind was at 6 miles an hour. At Apalachicola, fog was reported. The temperature was 71 degrees.
The wind was northeast at 12 miles an hour. At Panama City Northwest, heavy rain and fog were reported. The temperature was 69 degrees. The wind was north at 12 miles an hour. At Dothan, it was cloudy. The temperature was 64 degrees. The wind was northeast at 15 miles an hour. At Albany, light rain was falling. The temperature was 61 degrees. The wind was northeast at 12 miles an hour. At Valdosta, rain and fog were reported. Temperature was 64 degrees, dew point 63. It was 30.00 inches and falling. Over the marine area, at the buoys south of Apalachicola, winds were southeast at 8 knots and seas were 3 feet. At the buoys south of Panama City, winds were east at 10 knots and seas were 4 feet. At the buoys south of Pensacola, winds were northeast at 14 knots and seas were 4 feet. The forecast for the local area. Tonight, mostly cloudy. Showers with a slight chance of thunderstorms this evening, then a chance of showers after midnight. Lows in the lower 60s. Northeast winds 10 to 15 miles per hour. Chance of rain 90%. Wednesday, mostly cloudy. Slight chance of showers in the morning, then partly sunny in the afternoon. Highs in the lower 80s. Northeast winds 5 to 10 miles per hour. Chance of rain 20%. Wednesday night, mostly clear. Lows in the lower 60s. North winds around 5 miles per hour in the evening, becoming light and variable. Thursday, sunny. Highs in the mid-80s. Northwest winds 5 to 10 miles per hour. Thursday night, clear. Lows in the mid-50s. North winds 5 to 10 miles per hour. Friday through Saturday, mostly clear. Highs in the upper 80s. Lows around 60. Saturday night, mostly clear in the evening, then becoming partly cloudy. Lows in the mid-60s. Sunday, mostly sunny. Highs around 90. Sunday night through Monday night, mostly clear. Lows in the upper 60s. Highs in the lower 90s. Tuesday, mostly sunny. Highs around 90. The coastal waters forecast for the following: waters from Suwannee River to Apalachicola, Florida, extending from 20 to 60 nautical miles. Coastal waters from Okaloosa, Walton County line to Mexico Beach out to 20 nautical miles. Coastal waters from Mexico Beach to Apalachicola out to 20 nautical miles. Waters from Okaloosa, Walton County line to Mexico Beach 20 to 60 nautical miles. And waters from Mexico Beach to Apalachicola 20 to 60 nautical miles. Small craft exercise caution tonight. Tonight, northeast winds 10 to 15 knots, increasing to 15 to 20 knots late this evening and early morning, then diminishing. Seas 3 to 4 feet. Wave detail. 4 seconds and south 1 foot at 6 seconds. Protected waters choppy. Showers likely with a chance of thunderstorms this evening, then a chance of showers after midnight. Wednesday, northeast winds 10 to 15 knots, becoming north 5 to 10 knots in the afternoon. Seas around 3 feet in the morning, then 1 foot or less. Wave detail, northeast 3 feet at 4 seconds and south 1 foot at 7 seconds, becoming northeast 2 feet at 4 seconds and south 1 foot at 7 seconds. Protected water. A slight chance of showers in the morning. Wednesday night, northwest winds 5 to 10 knots or less. Wave detail, northeast 1 foot at 3 seconds and 7 seconds. Protected waters electron. Northwest winds 5 to 10 knots, increasing to 10 to 15 knots in the afternoon. Waves 1 foot or less. Wave detail, east 1 foot at 3 seconds and northwest 1 foot at 3 seconds. Protected waters a moderate chop. Thursday night, northwest winds 10 to 15 knots, becoming north after midnight. Waves 1 foot or less. Wave detail, feet at 3 seconds and south 1 foot at 8 seconds. Protected waters a moderate chop. Friday, east winds 5 to 10 knots. Waves 1 foot or less. Wave detail, northeast 1 foot at 3 seconds and northwest 1 foot at 4 seconds. Protected waters a light chop. Friday night, west winds around 5 knots, becoming northeast around 5 knots after midnight. Waves 1 foot or less. Protected waters smooth. Saturday, 5 to 10 knots, becoming southeast in the afternoon. Waves 1 foot or less. Protected waters a light chop. Saturday night,
South winds around 5 knots.

Lassie today. This breaks the old record of 1.08 inches set in 1903. The Tallahassee climate summary for this evening, as of 5 p.m., May 12, 2026. Today's high temperature of 74 degrees occurred at 9:50 a.m. This high was 13 degrees below the normal high of 87. Today's low temperature of 69 degrees occurred at 3:59 p.m. This low was 7 degrees above the normal high of 62. 1.40 inches of precipitation fell today, which brings the total to 3.67 inches. This is 2.67 inches above the normal amount of 1.00 inches for May. The total precipitation for the year now stands at 10.58 inches, which is 7.88 inches below normal. The normal high temperature for tomorrow is 87 degrees, and the normal low is 62. The record high for tomorrow is 96, which last occurred in 1967, and the record low is 47, which occurred in 1977. Sunset tonight is at 8:23 p.m. Sunrise tomorrow is at 6:45 a.m. Tide information for Tuesday, May 12, 2026. St. Mark's River entrance. Low 5:14 a.m., high 11:42 a.m., low 6:04 p.m. Apalachicola. High 12:22 a.m., low 7:01 a.m., high 1:06 p.m., low 8:11 p.m. St. Andrews Bay at Panama City. Low 1:44 a.m., high 8:48 a.m., low 3:22 p.m., high 9:15 p.m. Note that the times of high and low tide are 3 minutes earlier at Shell Point than at the St. Mark's River entrance. The average water temperature at Apalachicola was 77.0 degrees. Sunrise and sunset in Tallahassee. May 12, 2026, sunrise 6:45 a.m. Eastern Daylight Time, sunset 8:23 p.m. Eastern Daylight Time. 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This broadcast originates from your National Weather Service office in Tallahassee, Florida. The latest weather and forecast information can also be accessed by calling our automated forecast line at 850-942-8851. Tide information for Tuesday, May 12, 2026. St. Mark's River entrance. Low 5:14 a.m., high 11:42 a.m., low 6:04 p.m. Apalachicola. High 12:22 a.m., low 7:01 a.m., high 1:06 p.m., low 8:11 p.m. St. Andrews Bay at Panama City. Low 1:44 a.m., high 8:48 a.m., low 3:22 p.m., high 9:15 p.m. Note that the times of high and low tide are 3 minutes earlier at Shell Point than at the St. Mark's River entrance. The average water temperature at Apalachicola was 77.0 degrees. Sunrise and sunset in Tallahassee. May 12, 2026, sunrise 6:45 a.m. Eastern Daylight Time, sunset 8:23 p.m. Eastern Daylight Time. 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The latest weather and forecast information can also be accessed by calling our automated forecast line at 850-942-8851. The current time is 7:04 p.m. Eastern Daylight Time. These are the 7 p.m. Eastern Daylight Time conditions. At the Tallahassee Airport, it was cloudy. The temperature was 68 degrees. The wind was northeast at 8 miles an hour. The report from Florida State University was not available. At Apalachicola, fog was reported. The temperature was 70 degrees. The wind was north at 8 miles an hour. At Panama City Northwest, light rain was falling. The temperature was 69 degrees. The wind was north at 12 miles an hour. At Dothan, it was cloudy. The temperature was 64 degrees. The wind was northeast at 12 miles an hour. At Albany, it was cloudy. The temperature was 61 degrees. The wind was northeast at 10 miles an hour. At Valdosta, it was cloudy. Visibility 10 miles. Temperature was 63 degrees, dew point 63. And the pressure was 30.00 inches and steady. Over the marine area, at the buoy south of Apalachicola, winds were southeast at 12 knots. At the buoy south of Panama City, winds were east at 10 knots. At the buoy south of Pensacola, winds were northeast.

70 knots. The forecast for the local area. Tonight, mostly cloudy. Showers with a slight chance of thunderstorms this evening, then a chance of showers after midnight. Lows in the lower 60s. Northeast winds 10 to 15 miles per hour. Chance of rain 90%. Wednesday, mostly cloudy with a slight chance of showers in the morning, then partly sunny in the afternoon. Highs in the lower 80s. Northeast winds 5 to 10 miles per hour. Chance of rain 20%. Wednesday night, mostly clear. Lows in the lower 60s. North winds around 5 miles per hour in the evening, becoming light and variable. Thursday, sunny. Highs in the mid-80s. Northwest winds 5 to 10 miles per hour. Thursday night, clear. Lows in the mid-50s. North winds 5 to 10 miles per hour. Friday through Saturday, mostly clear. Highs in the upper 80s. Lows around 60. Saturday night, mostly clear in the evening, then becoming partly cloudy. Lows in the mid-60s. Sunday, mostly sunny. Highs around 90. Sunday night through Monday night, mostly clear. Lows in the upper 60s. Highs in the lower 90s. Tuesday, mostly sunny. Highs around 90. The coastal waters forecast for the following: waters from Swanee River to Apalachicola, Florida, extending from 20 to 60 nautical miles. Coastal waters from Okaloosa, Walton County line to Mexico Beach out to 20 nautical miles. Coastal waters from Mexico Beach to Apalachicola out to 20 nautical miles. Waters from Okaloosa, Walton County line to Mexico Beach 20 to 60 nautical miles. From Mexico Beach to Apalachicola 20 to 60 nautical miles. Small craft exercise caution tonight. Northeast winds 10 to 15 knots, increasing to 15 to 20 knots late this evening and early morning, then diminishing to 10 to 15 knots late. Seas 3 to 4 feet. Wave detail, northeast 3 feet at 4 seconds and south 1 foot at 6 seconds. Protected waters choppy. Showers likely with a chance of thunderstorms this evening, then a chance of showers after midnight. Wednesday, northeast winds 10 to 15 knots, becoming north 5 to 10 knots in the afternoon. Seas around 3 feet in the morning, then 1 foot or less. Wave detail, northeast 3 feet at 4 seconds and south 1 foot at 7 seconds, becoming northeast 2 feet at 4 seconds and south 1 foot at 7 seconds. Protected waters a moderate chop. A slight chance of showers in the morning. Wednesday night, northwest winds 5 to 10 knots. Waves 1 foot or less. Wave detail, northeast 1 foot and south 1 foot at 7 seconds. Protected waters a light chop. Thursday, northwest winds 5 to 10 knots, increasing to 10 to 15 knots in the afternoon. Waves 1 foot or less. Wave detail, east 1 foot at 3 seconds and northwest 1 foot at 3 seconds. Protected waters a moderate chop. Thursday night, northwest winds 10 to 15 knots, becoming north after midnight. Waves 1 foot or less. Wave detail, north 2 feet at 3 seconds and south 1 foot at 8 seconds. Protected waters a moderate chop. Friday, east winds 5 to 10 knots. Waves 1 foot or less. Wave detail, northeast 1 foot at 3 seconds and northwest 1 foot at 4 seconds. Protected waters a light chop. Friday night, west winds around 5 knots, becoming northeast around 5 knots after midnight. Waves 1 foot or less. Protected waters smooth. Saturday, east winds 5 to 10 knots, becoming southeast in the afternoon. Waves 1 foot or less. Protected waters a light chop. Saturday night, south winds around 5 knots. Waves 1 foot or less. Protected waters smooth. Sunday, southeast winds 5 to 10 knots. Waves 1 foot or less. Protected waters a light chop. Sunday night, southeast winds 5 to 10 knots. Waves 1 foot or less in the evening. Protected waters a light chop. Winds and waves higher in and near thunderstorms. A record rainfall of 1.4 inches was set at Tallahassee today. This breaks the old record of 1.08 inches set in 1903. The coastal waters forecast for the following: St. Andrews Bay waterways. Tonight, northeast winds 10 to 15 knots, diminishing to 5 to 10 knots late. Protected waters a moderate chop. A chance of showers and thunderstorms early this evening, then a slight chance of showers late this evening. A slight chance of showers late.
Wednesday, north winds 5 to 10 knots. Protected waters, a light chop. A slight chance of showers in the morning. Wednesday night, northwest winds 5 to 10 knots, diminishing to around 5 knots after midnight. Protected waters, a light chop. Thursday, northwest winds 5 to 10 knots. Protected waters, a light chop. Thursday night, northwest winds 5 to 10 knots, becoming north after midnight. Protected waters, a light chop. Friday, northeast winds around 5 knots, becoming south in the afternoon. Protected waters, a light chop. Friday night, southwest winds 5 to 10 knots in the evening, becoming light and variable. Protected waters, a light chop. Saturday, east winds around 5 knots, becoming south in the afternoon. Protected waters, a light chop. Saturday night, southwest winds 5 to 10 knots in the evening, becoming light and variable. Protected waters, a light chop. Southeast winds around 5 knots, becoming south in the afternoon. Protected waters, a light chop. Sunday night, south winds 5 to 10 knots, becoming southeast after midnight. Protected waters, a light chop. Winds and waves higher and near thunderstorms. Tide information for Tuesday, May 12, 2026. St. Mark's River entrance. Low 5:14 a.m., high 11:42 a.m., low 6:04 p.m. Apalachicola. High 12:22 a.m., low 7:01 a.m., high 1:06 p.m., low 8:11 p.m. St. Andrew's Bay at Panama City. Low 1:44 a.m., high 8:48 a.m., low 3:22 p.m., high 9:15 p.m. Note that the times of high and low tide are 3 minutes earlier at Channel Point than at the St. Mark's River entrance. The average water temperature at Apalachicola was 77.0 degrees. Sunrise and sunset in Tallahassee. May 12, 2026, sunrise 6:45 a.m. Eastern Daylight Time, sunset 8:23 p.m. Eastern Daylight Time. 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This broadcast originates from your National Weather Service office in Tallahassee, Florida. The latest weather and forecast information can also be accessed by calling our automated forecast line at 850-942-8851. The current time is 7:13 p.m. Eastern Daylight Time. These are the 7 p.m. Eastern Daylight Time conditions. At the Tallahassee Airport, it was cloudy. The temperature was 68 degrees. The wind was northeast at 8 miles an hour. At Florida State University, the temperature was 66 degrees. The wind was east at 8 miles an hour. At Apalachicola, fog reported. The temperature was 70 degrees. The wind was north at 8 miles an hour. At Panama City Northwest, light rain was falling. The temperature was 69 degrees. The wind was north at 12 miles an hour. At Dothan, it was cloudy. The temperature was 64 degrees. The wind was northeast at 12 miles an hour. At Albany, it was cloudy. The temperature was 61 degrees. The wind was northeast at 10 miles an hour. At Valdosta, it was cloudy. Visibility 10 miles. Temperature was 63 degrees, dew point 63. And the pressure was 30.00 inches and steady. Over the marine area, at the buoy south of Apalachicola, winds were southeast at 12 knots. At the buoy south of Panama City, winds were east at 10 knots. At the buoy south of Pensacola, winds were northeast at 70 knots. The forecast for the local area. Tonight, mostly cloudy. Showers with a slight chance of thunderstorms, then a chance of showers after midnight. Lows in the lower 60s. Northeast winds 10 to 15 miles per hour. Chance of rain 90%. Wednesday, mostly cloudy with a slight chance of showers in the morning, then partly sunny in the afternoon. Highs in the lower 80s. Northeast winds 5 to 10 miles per hour. Chance of rain 20%. Wednesday night, mostly clear. Lows in the lower 60s. North winds around 5 miles per hour in the evening, becoming light and variable. Thursday, sunny. Highs in the mid-80s. Northwest winds 5 to 10 miles per hour. Thursday night, clear. Lows in the mid-50s. North winds 5 to 10 miles per hour. Friday through Saturday, mostly clear. Highs in the upper 80s.
lows around 60.

Saturday night, mostly clear in the evening, then becoming partly cloudy. Lows in the mid-60s. Sunday, mostly sunny. Highs around 90. Sunday night through Monday night, mostly clear. Lows in the upper 60s. Highs in the lower 90s. Tuesday, mostly sunny. Highs around 90. The coastal waters forecast for the following: waters from Suwannee River to Apalachicola, Florida, extending from 20 to 60 nautical miles. Coastal waters from Okaloosa, Walton County line to Mexico Beach out to 20 nautical miles. Coastal waters from Mexico Beach to Apalachicola out to 20 nautical miles. Waters from Okaloosa, Walton County line to Mexico Beach 20 to 60 nautical miles. And waters from Mexico Beach to Apalachicola 20 to 60 nautical miles. Small craft exercise tonight. Tonight, northeast winds 10 to 15 knots, increasing to 15 to 20 knots late this evening and early morning, then diminishing to 10 to 15 knots late. Seas 3 to 4 feet. Wave detail, northeast 3 feet at 4 seconds and south 1 foot at 6 seconds. Protected waters, showers with a chance of thunderstorms this evening, then a chance of showers after midnight. Wednesday, northeast winds 10 to 15 knots, becoming north 5 to 10 knots in the afternoon. Seas around 3 feet in the morning, then 1 foot or less. Wave detail, northeast 3 feet at 4 seconds and south 1 foot at 7 seconds, becoming northeast 2 feet at 4 seconds and south 1 foot at 7 seconds. Protected waters a moderate chop. A slight chance of showers in the morning. Wednesday night, northwest winds 5 to 10 knots. Waves 1 foot or less. Wave detail, northeast 1 foot at 3 seconds and south 1 foot at 7 seconds. Protected waters a light chop. Thursday, northwest winds 5 to 10 knots, increasing to 10 to 15 knots in the afternoon. Waves 1 foot or less. Wave detail, east 1 foot at 3 seconds and northwest 1 foot at 3 seconds. Protected waters a moderate chop. Thursday night, northwest winds 10 to 15 knots, becoming north after midnight. Waves 1 foot or less. Wave detail, north 2 feet at 3 seconds and south 1 foot at 8 seconds. Protected waters a moderate chop. Friday, east winds 5 to 10 knots. Waves 1 foot or less. Wave detail, northeast 1 foot at 3 seconds and northwest 1 foot at 4 seconds. Protected waters a light chop. Friday night, west winds around 5 knots, becoming northeast around 5 knots after midnight. Waves 1 foot or less. Protected waters smooth. Saturday, east winds 5 to 10 knots, becoming southeast in the afternoon. Waves 1 foot or less. Protected waters a light chop. Saturday night, south winds around 5 knots. Waves 1 foot or less. Protected waters smooth. Sunday, southeast winds 5 to 10 knots. Waves 1 foot or less. Protected waters a light chop. Sunday night, southeast winds 5 to 10 knots. Waves 1 foot or less in the evening. Protected waters a light chop. Winds can be strong and near thunderstorms. The coastal waters forecast. St. Andrews Bay waterways. Tonight, northeast winds 10 to 15 knots, diminishing to 5 to 10 knots late. Protected waters a moderate chop. A chance of showers and thunderstorms early this evening, and a slight chance of showers late this evening. Slight chance of showers late. Wednesday, north winds 5 to 10 knots. Protected waters a light chop. A slight chance of showers in the morning. Wednesday night, northwest winds 5 to 10 knots, diminishing to around 5 knots after midnight. Protected waters a light chop. Thursday, northwest winds 5 to 10 knots. Protected waters a light chop. Thursday night, northwest winds 5 to 10 knots, becoming north after midnight. Protected waters a light chop. Friday, northeast winds around 5 knots, becoming south in the afternoon. Protected waters a light chop. Friday night, northwest winds 5 to 10 knots in the evening, becoming right. Protected waters a light chop. Saturday, east winds around 5 knots, south in the afternoon. Protected waters a light chop. Saturday night, southwest winds 5 to 10 knots in the evening, becoming light and variable. Protected waters a light chop. Sunday, southeast winds around 5 knots, becoming south in the afternoon. Protected waters a light chop. Sunday night, south winds 5 to 10 knots, becoming southeast after midnight. Protected waters a light chop.
winds and waves higher and near thunderstorms. Tide information for Tuesday, May 12, 2026. St. Mark's River. Low 5:14 a.m., high 11:42 a.m., low 6:04 p.m. Apalachicola. High 12:22 a.m., low 7:01 a.m., high 1:06 p.m., low 8:11 p.m. St. Andrews Bay at Panama City. Low 1:44 a.m., high 8:48 a.m., low 3:22 p.m., high 9:15 p.m. Note that the times of high 3 minutes earlier at Shell Point than at the St. Mark's River entrance. The average water temperature at Apalachicola was 77.0 degrees. Sunrise and sunset in Tallahassee. May 12, 2026, sunrise 6:45 a.m. Eastern Daylight Time, sunset 8:23 p.m. Eastern Daylight Time. 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This broadcast originates from your National Weather Service office in Tallahassee, Florida. The latest weather and forecast information can also be accessed by calling our automated forecast line at 850-942-8851. The current time is 7:22 p.m. Eastern Daylight Time. These are the 7:22 Eastern Daylight Time conditions. At the Tallahassee Airport, it was cloudy. The temperature was 68 degrees. The wind was northeast at 8 miles an hour. At Florida State University, the temperature was 66 degrees. The wind was east at 8 miles an hour. At Apalachicola, fog was reported. The temperature was 70 degrees. The wind was southwest at 6 miles an hour. At Panama City Northwest, light rain was falling. The temperature was 69 degrees. The wind was north at 12 miles an hour. At Dothan, it was cloudy. The temperature was 64 degrees. The wind was northeast at 12 miles an hour. At Albany, it was cloudy. The temperature was 61 degrees. The wind was northeast at 10 miles an hour. At Valdosta, light rain and fog were reported. Visibility 2.5 miles. Temperature was 63 degrees, dew point 63. And the pressure was 30.00 inches and steady. Over the marine area, at the buoys south of Apalachicola, winds were southeast at 10 knots and seas were 3 feet. At the buoys south of Panama City, winds were southeast at 10 knots and seas were 4 feet. At the buoys south of Pensacola, winds were northeast at 70 knots and seas were 4 feet. A record rainfall of 1.4 inches was set at Tallahassee today. This breaks the old record of 1.08 inches set in 1903. The forecast for the local area. Tonight, mostly cloudy. Showers with a slight chance of thunderstorms this evening, then a chance of showers after midnight. Lows in the lower 60s. Northeast winds 10 to 15 miles per hour. Chance of rain 90%. Wednesday, mostly cloudy with a slight chance of showers in the morning, then partly sunny in the afternoon. Highs in the lower 80s. Northeast winds 5 to 10 miles per hour. Chance of rain 20%. Wednesday night, mostly clear. Lows in the lower 60s. North winds around 5 miles per hour in the evening, becoming light and variable. Thursday, sunny. Highs in the mid 80s. Northwest winds 5 to 10 miles per hour. Thursday night, clear. Lows in the mid 50s. North winds 5 to 10 miles per hour. Friday through Saturday, mostly clear. Highs in the upper 80s. Lows around 60. Saturday night, mostly clear in the evening, then becoming partly cloudy. Lows in the mid-60s. Sunday, mostly sunny. Highs around 90. Sunday night through Monday night, mostly clear. Lows in the upper 60s. Highs in the lower 90s. Tuesday, mostly sunny. Highs around 90. The coastal waters forecast. For the following, waters from Suwannee River to Apalachicola, Florida, extending from 20 to 60 nautical miles, coastal waters from Okaloosa-Walton County line to Mexico Beach out to 20 nautical miles, coastal waters from Mexico Beach to Apalachicola out to 20 nautical miles, waters from Okaloosa-Walton County line to Mexico Beach 20 to 60 nautical miles, and waters from Mexico Beach to Apalachicola 20 to 60 nautical miles. Small craft exercise caution tonight. Tonight, northeast winds 10 to 15 knots, increasing to 15 to 20 knots late this evening and early morning, then diminishing to 10.

to 50 knots late. Seas 3 to 4 feet. Wave detail, northeast 3 feet at 4 seconds and south 1 foot at 6 seconds. Protected waters choppy. Showers likely with a chance of thunderstorms this evening, then a chance of showers after midnight. Wednesday, northeast winds 10 to 15 knots, becoming north 5 to 10 knots in the afternoon. Seas around 3 feet in the morning, then 1 foot or less. Wave detail, northeast 3 feet at 4 seconds and south 1 foot at 7 seconds, becoming northeast 2 feet at 4 seconds and south 1 foot at 7 seconds. Protected waters a moderate chop. A slight chance of showers in the morning. Wednesday night, northwest winds 5 to 10 knots. Waves 1 foot or less. Wave detail, northeast 1 foot at 3 seconds and south 1 foot at 7 seconds. Protected waters a light chop. Thursday, northwest winds 5 to 10 knots, increasing to 10 to 15 knots in the afternoon. Waves 1 foot or less. Wave detail, east 1 foot at 3 seconds and northwest 1 foot at 3 seconds. Protected waters a moderate chop. Thursday night, northwest winds 10 to 15 knots, becoming north after midnight. Waves 1 foot or less. Wave detail, north 2 feet at 3 seconds and south 1 foot at 8 seconds. Protected waters a moderate chop. Friday, east winds 5 to 10 knots. Waves 1 foot or less. Wave detail, northeast 1 foot at 3 seconds and northwest 1 foot at 4 seconds. Protected waters a light chop. Friday night, west winds around 5 knots, becoming northeast around 5 knots after midnight. Waves 1 foot or less. Protected waters smooth. Saturday, east winds 5 to 10 knots, becoming southeast in the afternoon. Waves 1 foot or less. Protected waters. Saturday night, south winds around 5 knots. 1 foot or less. Protected waters smooth. Sunday, southeast winds 5 to 10 knots. Waves 1 foot or less. Protected waters a light chop. Sunday night, southeast winds 5 to 10 knots. Waves 1 foot or less in the evening. Protected waters a light chop. Winds and waves higher in and near thunderstorms. The coastal waters forecast for the following St. Andrews Bay waterways. Tonight, northeast winds 10 to 15, diminishing to 5 to 10 knots late. Protected waters a moderate chop. A chance of showers and thunderstorms early this evening, then a slight chance of showers late this evening. A slight chance of showers late. Wednesday, north winds 5 to 10 knots. Protected waters a light chop. A slight chance of showers in the morning. Wednesday night, northwest winds 5 to 10 knots, diminishing to around 5 knots after midnight. Protected waters a light chop. Thursday, northwest winds 5 to 10 knots. Protected waters a light chop. Thursday night, northwest winds 5 to 10 knots, becoming north after midnight. Protected waters a light chop. Friday, northeast winds around 5 knots, becoming south in the afternoon. Protected waters a light chop. Friday night, southwest winds 5 to 10 knots in the evening, becoming light and variable. Protected waters a light chop. Saturday, east winds around 5 knots, becoming south in the afternoon. Protected waters a light chop. Saturday night, southwest winds 5 to 10 knots in the evening, becoming light and variable. Protected waters a light chop. Sunday, southeast winds around 5 knots, becoming south in the afternoon. Protected waters a light chop. Sunday night, south winds 5 to 10 knots, becoming southeast after midnight. Protected waters a light chop. Winds and waves higher in and near thunderstorms. The Tallahassee climate summary for this evening, as of 5 p.m., May 12, 2026. Today's high temperature of 74 degrees occurred at 9:50 a.m. This high was 13 degrees below the normal high of 87. Today's low temperature of 69 degrees occurred at 3:59 p.m. This low was 7 degrees above the normal low of 62. 1.40 inches of precipitation fell today, which brings the monthly total to 3.67 inches. This is 2.67 inches above the normal amount of 1.00 inches for May. The total precipitation for the year now stands at 10.58 inches, which is 7.88 inches below normal. The normal high temperature for tomorrow is 87 degrees, and the normal low is 62. The record high for tomorrow is 96, which last occurred in 1967, and the record low is 47, which occurred in 1977.

7. Sunset tonight is at 8:23 p.m. Sunrise tomorrow is at 6:45 a.m. Tide information for Tuesday, May 12, 2026. 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Low 5:14 a.m., high 11:42 a.m., low 6:04 p.m. Apalachicola. High 12:22 a.m., low 7:01 a.m., high 1:06 p.m., low 8:11 p.m. St. Andrew's Bay at Panama City. Low 1:44 a.m., high 8:48 a.m., low 3:22 p.m., high 9:15 p.m. Note that the times of high and low tide are 3 minutes earlier at Shell Point than at the St. Mark's River entrance. The average water temperature at Apalachicola was 77.0 degrees. Sunrise and sunset in Tallahassee. May 12, 2026, sunrise 6:45 a.m. Eastern Daylight Time, sunset 8:23 p.m. Eastern Daylight Time. 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The latest weather and forecast information can also be accessed by calling our automated forecast line at 850-942-8851. 7:32 p.m. Eastern Daylight Time. These are the 7 p.m. Eastern Daylight Time conditions. At the Tallahassee Airport, it was cloudy. The temperature was 68 degrees. The wind was northeast at 8 miles an hour. At Florida State University, the temperature was 66 degrees. The wind was east at 8 miles an hour. At Apalachicola, fog was reported. The temperature was 70 degrees. Florida State University, the temperature was 66 degrees. The wind was east at 8 miles an hour. At Apalachicola, fog was reported. The temperature was 70 degrees. The wind was southwest at 6 miles an hour. At Panama City Northwest, light rain was falling. The temperature was 69 degrees. The wind was north at 12 miles an hour. At Dothan, it was cloudy. The temperature was 64 degrees. The wind was northeast at 12 miles an hour. At Albany, it was cloudy. The temperature was 61 degrees. The wind was northeast at 10 miles an hour. At Valdosta, light rain and fog were reported. Visibility 2.5 miles. Temperature was 63 degrees, dew point 63. And the pressure was 30.00 inches and steady. Over the marine area, at the buoy south of Apalachicola, winds were southeast at 10 knots and seas were 3 feet. At the buoy south of Panama City, winds were southeast at 10 knots and seas were 4 feet. At the buoy south of Pensacola, winds were northeast at 70 knots and seas were 4 feet. The forecast for the local area. Tonight, mostly cloudy. Showers with a slight chance of thunderstorms this evening, then a chance of showers after midnight. Lows in the lower 60s. Northeast winds 10 to 15 miles per hour. Chance of rain 90%. Wednesday, mostly cloudy with a slight chance of showers in the morning, then partly sunny in the afternoon. Highs in the lower 80s. Northeast winds 5 to 10 miles per hour. Chance of rain 20%. Wednesday night, mostly clear. Lows in the lower 60s. North winds around 5 miles per hour in the evening, becoming light and variable. Thursday, sunny. Highs in the mid-80s. Northwest winds 5 to 10 miles per hour. Thursday night, clear. Lows in the mid-50s. North winds 5 to 10 miles per hour. Friday through Saturday, mostly clear. Highs in the upper 80s. Lows around 60. Saturday night, mostly clear in the evening, then becoming partly cloudy. Lows in the mid-60s. Sunday, mostly sunny. Highs around 90. Sunday night through Monday night, mostly clear. Lows in the upper 60s. Highs in the lower 90s. Tuesday, mostly sunny. Highs around 90. The coastal waters forecast for the following: waters from Suwannee River to Apalachicola, Florida, extending from 20 to 60 nautical miles. Coastal waters from Okaloosa, Walton County line to Mexico Beach out to 20 nautical miles. Coastal waters from Mexico Beach to Apalachicola out to 20 nautical miles. Waters from Okaloosa, Walton County line to Mexico Beach 20 to 60 nautical miles. And waters from Mexico Beach to Apalachicola 20 to 60 nautical miles. Small craft exercise caution. Tonight.

northeast winds 10 to 15 knots, increasing to 15 to 20 knots late this evening and early morning, then diminishing to 10 to 15 knots late. Seas 3 to 4 feet. Wave detail, northeast 3 feet at 4 seconds and south 1 foot at 6 seconds. Protected waters choppy. Showers likely with a chance of thunderstorms this evening, then a chance of showers after midnight. Wednesday, northeast winds 10 to 15 knots, becoming north 5 to 10 knots in the afternoon. Seas around 3 feet in the morning, then 1 foot or less. Wave detail, northeast 3 feet at 4 seconds and south 1 foot at 7 seconds, becoming northeast 2 feet at 4 seconds and south 1 foot at 7 seconds. Protected waters a moderate chop. A slight chance of showers in the morning. Wednesday night, northwest winds 5 to 10 knots. Waves 1 foot or less. Wave detail, northeast 1 foot at 3 seconds and south 1 foot at 7 seconds. Protected waters a light chop. Thursday, northwest winds 5 to 10 knots, increasing to 10 to 15 knots in the afternoon. Waves 1 foot or less. Wave detail, east 1 foot at 3 seconds, 1 foot at 3 seconds. Waters a moderate chop. Thursday night, northwest winds 10 to 15 knots, becoming north after midnight. Waves 1 foot or less. Wave detail, north 2 feet at 3 seconds and south 1 foot at 8 seconds. Protected waters a moderate chop. Friday, east winds 5 to 10 knots. Waves 1 foot or less. Wave detail, northeast 1 foot at 3 seconds and northwest 1 foot at 4 seconds. Protected waters a light chop. Friday night, west winds around 5 knots, becoming northeast around 5 knots after midnight. Waves 1 foot or less. Protected waters smooth. Saturday, east winds 5 to 10 knots, becoming southeast in the afternoon. Waves 1 foot or less. Protected waters a light chop. Saturday night, south winds around 5 knots. Waves 1 foot or less. Protected waters smooth. Sunday, southeast winds 5 to 10 knots. Waves 1 foot or less. Protected waters a light chop. Sunday night, southeast winds 5 to 10 knots. Waves 1 foot or less in the evening. Protected waters a light chop. Winds and waves higher in and near thunderstorms. The coastal waters forecast for the following St. Andrews Bay waterways. Tonight, northeast winds 10 to 15 knots, diminishing to 5 to 10 knots late. Protected waters a moderate chop. A chance of showers and thunderstorms early this evening, then a slight chance of showers late this evening. A slight chance of showers late. Wednesday, north winds 5 to 10 knots. Protected waters a light chop. A slight chance of showers in the morning. Wednesday night, northwest winds 5 to 10 knots, diminishing to around 5 knots after midnight. Protected waters a light chop. Thursday, northwest winds 5 to 10 knots. Protected waters a light chop. Thursday night, northwest winds 5 to 10 knots, becoming north after midnight. Protected waters a light chop. Friday, northeast winds around 5 knots, becoming south in the afternoon. Protected waters a light chop. Friday night, southwest winds 5 to 10 knots in the evening, becoming light and variable. Protected waters a light chop. Saturday, east winds around 5 knots, becoming south in the afternoon. Protected waters a light chop. Saturday night, southwest winds 5 to 10 knots in the evening, becoming light and variable. Protected waters a light chop. Sunday, southeast winds 5 knots in the afternoon. Protected waters a light chop. Sunday night, south winds 5 to 10 knots, becoming southeast after midnight. Protected waters a light chop. Winds and waves higher in and near thunderstorms. A record rainfall of 1.4 inches was set at Tallahassee today. This breaks the old record of 1.08 inches set in 1903. Tide information for Tuesday, May 12, 2026. St. Mark's River entrance. Low 5:14 a.m., high 11:42 a.m., low 6:04 p.m. Apalachicola. High 12:22 a.m., low 7:01 a.m., high 1:06 p.m., low 8:11 p.m. St. Andrews Bay at Panama City. 44 a.m., high 8:48 a.m., low 3:22 p.m., high 9:15 p.m. Note that the times of high and low tide are 3 minutes earlier at Shell Point than at the St. Mark's River entrance. The average water temperature at Apalachicola was 77.0 degrees.

set in Tallahassee. May 12, 2026, sunrise 6:45 a.m. Eastern Daylight Time, sunset 8:23 p.m. Eastern Daylight Time. 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The current time is 7:41 p.m. Eastern Daylight Time. These are the 7 p.m. Eastern Daylight Time conditions. At the Tallahassee Airport, it was cloudy. The temperature was 68 degrees. The wind was northeast at 8 miles an hour. At Florida State University, the temperature was 66 degrees. The wind was east at 8 miles an hour. At Apalachicola, fog was reported. The temperature was 70 degrees. The wind was southwest at 6 miles an hour. At Panama City Northwest, light rain was falling. The temperature was 69 degrees. The wind was north at 12 miles an hour. At Dothan, it was cloudy. The temperature was 64 degrees. The wind was northeast at 12 miles an hour. At Albany, it was cloudy. The temperature was 61 degrees. The wind was northeast at 10 miles an hour. At Valdosta, light rain and fog were reported. Visibility 2.5 miles. Temperature was 63 degrees, dew point 63. And the pressure was 30.00 inches and steady. Over the marine area, at the buoy south of Apalachicola, winds were southeast at 10 knots and seas were 3 feet. At the buoy south of Panama City, winds were southeast at 10 knots and seas were 4 feet. At the buoy south of Pensacola, winds were northeast at 70 knots and seas were 4 feet. The forecast for the local area. Tonight, mostly cloudy. Showers with a slight chance of thunderstorms this evening, then a chance of showers after midnight. Lows in the lower 60s. Northeast winds 10 to 15 miles per hour. Chance of rain 90%. Wednesday, mostly cloudy with a slight chance of showers in the morning, then partly sunny in the afternoon. Highs in the lower 80s. Northeast winds 5 to 10 miles per hour. Chance of rain 20%. Wednesday night, mostly clear. Lows in the lower 60s. North winds around 5 miles per hour in the evening, becoming light and variable. Thursday, sunny. Highs in the mid-80s. Northwest winds 5 to 10 miles per hour. Thursday night, clear. Lows in the mid-50s. North winds 5 to 10 miles per hour. Friday through Saturday, mostly clear. Highs in the upper 80s. Lows around 60. Saturday night, mostly clear in the evening, then becoming partly cloudy. Lows in the mid-60s. Sunday, mostly sunny. Highs around 90. Sunday night through Monday night, mostly clear. Lows in the upper 60s. Highs in the lower 90s. Tuesday, mostly sunny. Highs around 90. The coastal waters forecast for the following: waters from Suwannee River to Apalachicola, Florida, extending from 20 to 60 nautical miles. Coastal waters from Okaloosa-Walton County line to Mexico Beach out to 20 nautical miles. Coastal waters from Mexico Beach to Apalachicola out to 20 nautical miles. Waters from Okaloosa-Walton County line to Mexico Beach 20 to 60 nautical miles. And waters from Mexico Beach to Apalachicola 20 to 60 nautical miles. Small craft exercise caution tonight. Tonight, northeast winds 10 to 15 knots, increasing to 15 to 20 knots late this evening and early morning, then diminishing to 10 to 15 knots late. Seas 3 to 4 feet. Wave detail, northeast 3 feet at 4 seconds and south 1 foot at 6 seconds. Protected waters choppy. Showers likely with a chance of thunderstorms this evening, then a chance of showers after midnight. Wednesday, northeast winds 10 to 15 knots, becoming north 5 to 10 knots in the afternoon. Seas around 3 feet in the morning, then 1 foot or less. Wave detail, northeast 3 feet at 4 seconds and south 1 foot at 7 seconds, becoming northeast 2 feet at 4 seconds at 7 seconds. Protected waters a moderate chop. A slight chance of showers in the morning. Wednesday night, northwest winds 5 to 10 knots. Waves 1 foot or less. Wave detail, northeast 1 foot at 7 seconds. Protected waters a light chop.
Thursday, northwest winds 5 to 10 knots, increasing to 10 to 15 knots in the afternoon. Waves 1 foot or less. Wave detail, east 1 foot at 3 seconds and northwest 1 foot at 3 seconds. Protected waters a moderate chop. Thursday night, northwest winds 10 to 15 knots, becoming north after midnight. Waves 1 foot or less. Wave detail, north 2 feet at 3 seconds and south 1 foot at 8 seconds. Protected waters a moderate chop. Friday, east winds 5 to 10 knots. Waves 1 foot or less. Wave detail, northeast 1 foot at 3 seconds and northwest 1 foot at 4 seconds. Protected waters a light chop. Friday night, west winds around 5 knots, becoming northeast around 5 knots after midnight. Waves 1 foot or less. Protected waters smooth. Saturday, east winds 5 to 10 knots, becoming southeast in the afternoon. Waves 1 foot or less. Protected waters a light chop. Saturday night, south winds around 5 knots. Waves 1 foot or less. Protected waters smooth. Sunday, southeast winds 5 to 10 knots. Waves 1 foot or less. Protected waters a light chop. Sunday night, southeast winds 5 to 10 knots. Waves 1 foot or less in the evening. Protected waters a light chop. Winds and waves higher and near thunderstorms. The coastal waters forecast for the following St. Andrews Bay waterways. Tonight, northeast winds 10 to 15 knots, diminishing to 5 to 10 knots late. Protected waters a moderate chop. A chance of showers and thunderstorms early this evening, then a slight chance of showers late this evening. A slight chance of showers late. Wednesday, north winds 5 to 10 knots. Protected waters a light chop. A slight chance of showers in the morning. Wednesday night, northwest winds 5 to 10 knots, diminishing to around 5 knots after midnight. Protected waters a light chop. Thursday, northwest winds 5 to 10 knots. Protected waters a light chop. Thursday night, northwest winds 5 to 10 knots, becoming north after midnight. Protected waters a light chop. Friday, northeast winds around 5 knots, becoming south in the afternoon. Protected waters a light chop. Friday night, southwest winds 5 to 10 knots in the evening, becoming light and variable. Protected waters a light chop. Saturday, east winds around 5 knots, becoming south in the afternoon. Protected waters a light chop. Saturday night, southwest winds 5 to 10 knots in the evening, becoming light and variable. Protected waters a light chop. Sunday, southeast winds around 5 knots, becoming south in the afternoon. Protected waters a light chop. Sunday night, south winds 5 to 10 knots, becoming southeast after midnight. Protected waters a light chop. Winds and waves higher and near thunderstorms. Tide information for Tuesday, May 12, 2026. St. Mark's River entrance. Low 5:14 a.m., high 11:42 a.m., low 6:04 p.m. Apalachicola. High 12:22 a.m., low 7:01 a.m., high 1:06 p.m., low 8:11 p.m. St. Andrews Bay of Panama City. Low 1:44 a.m., high 8:48 a.m., low 3:22 p.m., high 9:15 p.m. Note that the times of high and low tide are 3 minutes earlier at Shell Point than at the St. Mark's River entrance. The average water temperature at Apalachicola was 77.0 degrees. May 12, 2026, sunrise 6:45 a.m. Eastern Daylight Time, sunset 8:23 p.m. Eastern Daylight Time. 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This broadcast originates from your National Weather Service office in Tallahassee, Florida. The latest weather and forecast information can also be accessed by calling our automated forecast line at 850-942-8851. The current time is 7:50 p.m. Eastern Daylight Time. These are the 7 p.m. Eastern Daylight Time conditions. At the Tallahassee Airport, it was cloudy. The temperature was 68 degrees. The wind was northeast at 8 miles an hour. At Florida State University, the temperature was 66 degrees. The wind was east at 8 miles an hour. At Apalachicola, fog was reported. The temperature was 70 degrees. The wind was southwest at 6 miles an hour. At Panama.

city northwest, light rain was falling. The temperature was 69 degrees. The wind was north at 12 miles an hour. At Dothan, it was cloudy. The temperature was 64 degrees. The wind was northeast at 12 miles an hour. At Albany, it was cloudy. The temperature was 61 degrees. The wind was northeast at 10 miles an hour. At Valdosta, light rain and fog were reported. Visibility 2.5 miles. Temperature was 63 degrees, dew point 63. And the pressure was 30.00 inches and steady. Over the marine area, at the buoy south of Apalachicola, winds were southeast at 10 knots and seas were 3 feet. At the buoy south of Panama City, winds were southeast at 10 knots and seas were 4 feet. At the buoy south of Pensacola, winds were northeast at 70 knots and seas were 4 feet. The forecast for the local area. Tonight, mostly cloudy. Showers with a slight chance of thunderstorms this evening, then a chance of showers after midnight. Lows in the lower 60s. Northeast winds 10 to 15 miles per hour. Chance of rain 90%. Wednesday, mostly cloudy with a slight chance of showers in the morning, then partly sunny in the afternoon. Highs in the lower 80s. Northeast winds 5 to 10 miles per hour. Chance of rain 20%. Wednesday night, mostly clear. Lows in the lower 60s. North winds around 5 miles per hour in the evening, becoming light and variable. Thursday, sunny. Highs in the mid-80s. Northwest winds 5 to 10 miles per hour. Thursday night, clear. Lows in the mid-50s. North winds 5 to 10 miles per hour. Friday through Saturday, mostly clear. Highs in the upper 80s. Lows around 60. Saturday night, mostly clear in the evening, then becoming partly cloudy. Lows in the mid-60s. Sunday, mostly sunny. Highs around 90. Sunday night through Monday night, mostly clear. Lows in the upper 60s. Highs in the lower 90s. Tuesday, mostly sunny. Highs around 90. The coastal waters forecast for the following: waters from Suwannee River to Apalachicola, Florida, extending from 20 to 60 nautical miles. Coastal waters from Okaloosa-Walton County line to Mexico Beach out to 20 nautical miles. Coastal waters from Mexico Beach to Apalachicola out to 20 nautical miles. Waters from Okaloosa-Walton County line to Mexico Beach 20 to 60 nautical miles. And waters from Mexico Beach to Apalachicola 20 to 60 miles. Small craft exercise caution tonight. Tonight, northeast winds 10 to 15 knots, increasing to 15 to 20 knots late this evening and early morning, then diminishing to 10 to 15 knots late. Seas 3 to 4 feet. Wave detail, northeast 4 seconds and south 1 foot at 6 seconds. Protected waters choppy. Showers likely with a chance of thunderstorms this evening, then a chance of showers after midnight. Wednesday, northeast winds 10 to 15 knots, becoming north 5 to 10 knots in the afternoon. Seas around 3 feet in the morning, then 1 foot or less. Wave detail, northeast 3 feet at 4 seconds and south 1 foot at 7 seconds, becoming northeast 2 feet at 4 seconds and south 1 foot at 7 seconds. Protected waters a moderate chop. A slight chance of showers in the morning. Wednesday night, northwest winds 5 to 10 knots. Seas 1 foot or less. Wave detail, northeast 1 foot at 3 seconds and south 1 foot at 7 seconds. Protected waters a light chop. Thursday, northwest winds 5 to 10 knots, increasing to 15 knots in the afternoon. Waves 1 foot or less. Wave detail, east 1 foot at 3 seconds and northwest 1 foot at 3 seconds. Protected waters a moderate chop. Thursday night, northwest winds 10 to 15 knots, becoming north after midnight. Waves 1 foot or less. Wave detail, north 2 feet at 3 seconds and south 1 foot at 8 seconds. Protected waters a moderate chop. Friday, east winds 5 to 10 knots. Waves 1 foot or less. Wave detail, northeast 1 foot at 3 seconds and northwest 1 foot at 4 seconds. Protected waters a light chop. Friday night, west winds around 5 knots, becoming northeast around 5 knots after midnight. Waves 1 foot or less. Protected waters smooth. Saturday, east winds 5 to 10 knots. In the afternoon. Waves 1 foot or less. Protected waters. Saturday night, south winds around 5 knots. Waves 1 foot or less.

waves 1 foot or less. Protected waters, a light shop. Sunday night, southeast winds 5 to 10. Waves 1 foot in the evening. Protected waters, a light shop. Winds and waves higher and near thunderstorms. A record rainfall of 1.4 inches was set at Tallahassee today. This breaks the old record of 1.08 inches set in 1903. The coastal waters forecast for the following St. Andrews Bay waterways. Tonight, northeast winds 10 to 15 knots, diminishing to 5 to 10 knots late. Protected waters a moderate chop. A chance of showers and thunderstorms early this evening, then a slight chance of showers late this evening. A slight chance of showers late. Wednesday, north winds 5 to 10 knots. Protected waters a light chop. A slight chance of showers in the morning. Wednesday night, northwest winds 5 to 10 knots, diminishing to around 5 knots after midnight. Protected waters a light chop. Thursday, northwest winds 5 to 10 knots. Protected waters a light chop. Thursday night, northwest winds 5 to 10 knots, becoming north after midnight. Protected waters a light chop. Friday, northeast winds around 5 knots, becoming south in the afternoon. Protected waters a light chop. Friday night, southwest winds 5 to 10 knots in the evening, becoming light and variable. Protected waters a light chop. Saturday, east winds around 5 knots, becoming south in the afternoon. Protected waters a light chop. Saturday night, southwest winds 5 to 10 knots in the evening, becoming light and variable. Protected waters a light chop. Sunday, southeast winds around 5 knots, becoming south in the afternoon. Protected waters a light chop. Sunday night, southeast 5 to 10 knots, becoming southeast after midnight. Protected waters a light chop. Winds and waves higher and near thunderstorms. Information for Tuesday, May 12, 2026. St. Mark's River entrance. Low 5:14 a.m., high 11:42 a.m., low 6:04 p.m. Apalachicola. High 12:22 a.m., low 7:01 a.m., high 1:06 p.m., low 8:11 p.m. St. Andrews Bay at Panama City. Low 1:44 a.m., high 8:48 a.m., low 3:22 p.m., high 9:15 p.m. Note that the times of high and low tide are 3 minutes earlier at Shell Point than at the St. Mark's River entrance. The average water temperature at Apalachicola was 77.0 degrees. Sunrise in Tallahassee. May 12, 2026, sunrise 6:45 a.m. Eastern Daylight Time, sunset 8:23 p.m. Eastern Daylight Time. 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This broadcast originates from your National Weather Service office in Tallahassee, Florida. The latest weather and forecast information can also be accessed by calling our automated forecast line at 850-942-8851. The current time is 7:59 p.m. Eastern Daylight Time. These are the 7 p.m. Eastern Daylight Time conditions. At the Tallahassee Airport, it was cloudy. The temperature was 68 degrees. The wind was northeast at 8 miles an hour. At Florida State University, the temperature was 66 degrees. The wind was east at 8 miles an hour. At Apalachicola, fog was reported. The temperature was 70 degrees. The wind was southwest at 6 miles an hour. At Panama City Northwest, light rain was falling. The temperature was 69 degrees. The wind was north at 12 miles an hour. At Dothan, it was cloudy. The temperature was 64 degrees. The wind was northeast at 12 miles an hour. At Albany, it was cloudy. The temperature was 61 degrees. The wind was northeast at 10 miles an hour. At Valdosta, light rain and fog were reported. Visibility 2.5 miles. Temperature was 63 degrees, dew point 63. And the pressure was 30.00 inches and steady. Marine area. Buoys south of Apalachicola, winds were southeast at 10 knots and seas were 3 feet. At the buoys south of Panama City, winds were southeast at 10 knots and seas were 4 feet. At the buoys south of Pensacola, winds were northeast at 70 knots and seas were 4 feet. The Tallahassee for this evening as a